the coastal waters forecast from Pigeon Point to Point Pinos, 10 to 16 nautical miles offshore. Small craft advisory in effect through late tonight. Tonight, northwest wind 15 to 20 knots, sea 6 to 8 feet, wave detail. Northwest 8 feet at 9 seconds and south 2 feet at 15 seconds. Saturday, northwest wind 15 to 20 knots, sea 6 to 7 feet, wave detail. Northwest 7 feet at 8 seconds and south 2 feet at 15 seconds. Saturday night, northwest wind 10 to 15 knots, sea 6 to 7 feet, wave detail. Northwest 7 feet at 8 seconds and south 2 feet at 15 seconds. The offshore waters forecast for the following marine location: Point Arena to Pigeon Point between 60 nautical miles and 150 nautical miles offshore. Issued at 3:15 p.m. Pacific Daylight Time. Tonight, north to northwest winds 10 to 20 knots. Seas 5 to 9 feet. Saturday, north winds 10 to 20 knots. Seas 4 to 7 feet. Saturday night, north winds 15 to 25 knots. Seas 5 to 8 feet. Sun, north winds 15 to 25 knots. Seas 6 to 9 feet. Sunday night, north winds 15 to 25 knots. Seas 6 to 8 feet. Monday, north winds 15 to 20 knots. Seas 6 to 7 feet. Monday night, north winds 15 to 20 knots. Seas 5 to 7 feet. Tuesday, north winds 15 to 20 knots. Seas 5 to 6 feet. Tuesday night, north to northwest winds 15 to 20 knots. Seas 5 to 6 feet. Wednesday, north to northwest winds 15 to 20 knots. Seas 5 to 7 feet. Wednesday night, north to northwest winds 20 to 25 knots. Seas 6 to 8 feet. The offshore waters forecast for the following marine location: Pigeon Point to Point Pedras Blancas between 60 nautical miles and 150 nautical miles offshore. Issued at 3:15 p.m. Pacific Daylight Time. Tonight, north to northwest winds 15 to 25 knots. Seas 6 to 9 feet. Saturday, north to northwest winds 15 to 20 knots. Seas 5 to 7 feet. Saturday night, north to northwest winds 15 to 20 knots. Seas 5 to 7 feet. Sun, north to northwest winds 15 to 20 knots. Seas 6 to 8 feet. Sunday night, north to northwest winds 10 to 20 knots. Seas 6 to 7 feet. Monday, north to northwest winds 10 to 15 knots. Seas 6 to 7 feet. Monday night, north to northwest winds 10 to 15 knots. Seas 5 to 6 feet. Tuesday, northwest winds 10 to 15 knots. Seas 5 to 6 feet. Tuesday night, northwest winds 15 to 20 knots. Seas 5 to 6 feet. Wednesday, northwest winds 15 to 20 knots. Seas 6 to 7 feet. Wednesday night, northwest winds 15 to 20 knots. Seas 6 to 8 feet. The coastal waters forecast from Point Reyes to Pigeon Point out to 10 nautical miles. For tonight, northwest wind 15 to 20 knots, easing to 10 to 15 knots after midnight. Seas 5 to 8 feet. Wave detail, northwest 6 feet at 9 seconds and southwest 2 feet at 15 seconds. For Saturday, northwest wind 10 to 15 knots. Seas 4 to 6 feet. Wave detail, northwest 5 feet at 8 seconds and southwest 2 feet at 15 seconds. For Saturday night, northwest wind 10 to 15 knots, easing to 5 to 10 knots after midnight. Seas 5 to 7 feet. Wave detail, northwest 6 feet at 8 seconds. The coastal waters forecast from Pigeon Point to Point Pinos out to 10 nautical miles. Small craft advisory in effect until 9 p.m. Pacific Daylight Time this evening. For tonight, northwest wind 15 to 20 knots, easing to 10 to 15 knots after midnight. Seas 5 to 7 feet. Wave detail, northwest.

12 2 feet and 15 seconds. For Saturday night, northwest wind 10 to 15 knots, easing to 5 to 10 knots after midnight. Seas 4 to 6 feet. Wave detail, northwest 5 feet and 8 seconds and south 2 feet and 15 seconds. Semi-sunset and tidal information for the San Francisco Bay Area for Friday, July 10th. The sunset tonight, 8:33 p.m. The sunrise tomorrow, 5:58 a.m. The sunset tomorrow, 8:32 p.m. Tidal data at the Golden Gate for the afternoon and evening hours today and the morning hours of tomorrow. Low tide, 1:45 p.m. at 2.97 feet. High tide, 8:17 p.m. at 6.70 feet. Low tide, 3:35 a.m. at -072 feet. High tide, 11:01 a.m. at 4.33 feet. Here are the buoy observations for 5 p.m. Pacific Daylight Time. An offshore buoy 6 winds west at 10 knots, pressure 1,021.0 millibars. An offshore buoy 59 winds northwest at 10 knots, water temperature 63, pressure 1,020.0 millibars. At buoy 14 near Point Arena, winds northwest at 14 knots, water temperature 53, pressure 1,015.3 millibars. At buoy 13 near Bodega Bay, winds northwest at 23 knots, gusting to 29, pressure 1,013.0 millibars. At Point Reyes, wave rider buoy, water temperature 54, phase 9 feet, every 8 seconds. At San Francisco Bar Buoy, water temperature 59, seas 5 feet, every 15 seconds. At San Francisco Buoy, winds northwest at 60 knots, gusting to 21, water temperature 56, pressure 1,013.8 millibars, swell 6 feet, every 9 seconds. At Monterey Buoy, winds northwest at 21 knots, gusting to 27, water temperature 60, pressure 1,013.4 millibars. At Oyster, wave rider buoy water temperature 57, seas 9 feet, every 10 seconds. At Cape San Martin buoy, winds northwest at 23 knots, gusting to 29, water temperature 59, pressure 1,012.2 millibars. Synopsis for the Central California coast and bays, including the Monterey Bay, Greater Farallon, and Cordell Bank National Marine Sanctuaries. Rough northwest, seas subside to moderate, 6 to 8 feet, by the end of the weekend. The embedded low, long period southwest swell continues into next week. Northwest strong breezes diminish to a moderate to fresh breeze with strong gusts early next week. The marine forecast for San Pablo Bay, Susum Bay, the West Delta, and the San Francisco Bay north of the Bay Bridge. For tonight, southwest wind 10 to 15 knots, easing to 5 to 10 knots late. For Saturday, southwest wind 5 to 10 knots, rising to 10 to 15 knots in the afternoon. For Saturday night, southwest wind 10 to 15 knots, easing to 5 to 10 knots after midnight. The marine forecast for Monterey Bay. For tonight, northwest wind 10 to 15 knots, easing to around 5 knots. Seas 4 to 6 feet, subsiding to 3 to 4 feet after midnight. Wave detail, northwest 5 feet and 8 seconds. For Saturday, northwest wind 5 to 10 knots, becoming west 10 to 15 knots in the afternoon. Seas 3 to 4 feet. Wave detail, northwest 4 feet and 8 seconds. For Saturday night, southwest wind 5 to 10 knots, becoming west after midnight. Seas 3 to 4 feet. Wave detail, northwest 4 feet and 8 seconds. The coastal waters forecast from Point Arena to Point Reyes out to 10 nautical miles. Small craft advisory in effect through Sunday evening. Tonight, northwest wind 20 to 25 knots, easing to 15 to 20 knots after midnight. Seas 6 to 9 feet, subsiding to 6 to 7 feet after midnight.

Northwest 8 feet at 7 seconds, and Southwest 2 feet at 15 seconds. Saturday, northwest wind 15 to 20 knots, seas 5 to 6 feet, wave detail. Northwest 6 feet at 8 seconds, and south 2 feet at 15 seconds. Saturday night, northwest wind 15 to 20 knots, easing to 10 to 50 knots after midnight. Seas 6 to 8 feet, wave detail. Northwest 7 feet at 7 seconds, and south 2 feet at 14 seconds. The coastal waters forecast from Point Arena to Point Reyes 10 to 60 nautical miles offshore. Small craft advisory in effect through Monday afternoon. Tonight, northwest wind around 20 knots, seas 6 to 8 feet, wave detail. Northwest 7 feet at 7 seconds, and southwest 2 feet at 15 seconds. Saturday, northwest wind around 20 knots, seas 6 to 8 feet, wave detail. Northwest 7 feet at 7 seconds, and south 2 feet at 15 seconds. Saturday night, northwest wind 20 to 25 knots, seas 7 to 9 feet, wave detail. Northwest 9 feet at 8 seconds, and south 2 feet at 15 seconds. San Francisco Bar forecast. In the deep water channel, mixed seas of 4 to 6 feet at 17 seconds. Across the bar, swell can be more than twice as high across the bar than surrounding waters. Waves are also more prone to break, particularly during strong ebb currents. Maximum ebb current of 3.7 knots at 1, 39 a.m. Saturday, and 1.1 knots at 2, 39 p.m. Saturday. The coastal waters forecast from Point Pinos to Point Pivas blunt is out to 10 nautical miles. Small craft advisory in effect through late tonight. Tonight, northwest wind 20 to 25 knots with gusts up to 35 knots, easing to 16 to 20 knots late. Seas 6 to 8 feet, wave detail. Northwest 7 feet at 9 seconds, and south 2 feet at 15 seconds. Saturday, northwest wind 15 to 20 knots, easing to 10 to 15 knots in the afternoon. Seas 4 to 6 feet, wave detail. Northwest 5 feet at 8 seconds, and south 2 feet at 15 seconds. Saturday night, northwest wind 10 to 50 knots, easing to 5 to 10 knots after midnight. Seas 4 to 5 feet, wave detail. Northwest 5 feet at 8 seconds, and south 2 feet at 15 seconds. The coastal waters forecast from Pigeon Point to Point Pinos 10 to 60 nautical miles offshore. Small craft advisory in effect through late tonight. Tonight, northwest wind 15 to 20 knots, seas 6 to 8 feet, wave detail. Northwest 8 feet at 9 seconds, and south 2 feet at 15 seconds. Saturday, northwest wind 15 to 20 knots, seas 6 to 7 feet, wave detail. Northwest 7 feet at 8 seconds, and south 2 feet at 15 seconds. Saturday night, northwest wind 10 to 15 knots, seas 6 to 7 feet, wave detail. Northwest 7 feet at 8 seconds, and south 2 feet at 15 seconds. The offshore waters forecast for the following marine location: Point Arena to Pigeon Point between 60 nautical miles and 150 nautical miles offshore. Issued at 3:15 p.m. Pacific Daylight Time. Tonight, north to northwest winds 10 to 20 knots. Seas 5 to 9 feet. Saturday, north winds 10 to 20 knots. Seas 4 to 7 feet. Saturday night, north winds 15 to 25 knots. Seas 5 to 8 feet. Sun, north winds 15 to 25 knots. Seas 6 to 9 feet. Sunday night, north winds 15 to 25 knots. Seas 6 to 8 feet. Monday, north winds 15 to 20 knots. Seas 6 to 7 feet. Monday night, north winds 15 to 20 knots. Seas 5 to 7 feet. Tuesday, north winds 15 to 20 knots. Seas 5 to 6 feet. Tuesday night, north to northwest winds 15 to 20 knots. Seas 5 to 6 feet. Wednesday, north to northwest winds 15 to 20 knots. Seas 5 to 7 feet. Wednesday night, north to northwest winds 20 to 25 knots. Seas 6 to 8 feet. The offshore waters forecast for the following marine location: Pigeon Point.

Chitra's blunt is between 60 nautical miles and 150 nautical miles offshore. Issued at 3:15 p.m. Pacific Daylight Time. Tonight, north to northwest winds 15 to 25 knots. Seas 6 to 9 feet. Saturday, north to northwest winds 15 to 20 knots. Seas 5 to 7 feet. Saturday night, north to northwest winds 15 to 20 knots. Seas 5 to 7 feet. Sun, north to northwest winds 15 to 20 knots. Seas 6 to 8 feet. Sunday night, north to northwest winds 10 to 20 knots. Seas 6 to 7 feet. Monday, north to northwest winds 10 to 15 knots. Seas 6 to 7 feet. Monday night, north to northwest winds 10 to 15 knots. Seas 5 to 6 feet. Tuesday, northwest winds 10 to 15 knots. Seas 5 to 6 feet. Tuesday night, northwest winds 15 to 20 knots. Seas 5 to 6 feet. Wednesday, northwest winds 15 to 20 knots. Seas 6 to 7 feet. Wednesday night, northwest winds 15 to 20 knots. Seas 6 to 8 feet. The coastal waters forecast from Point Reyes to Pigeon Point out to 10 nautical miles. For tonight, northwest wind 15 to 20 knots, easing to 10 to 15 knots after midnight. Seas 5 to 8 feet. Wave detail, northwest 6 feet at 9 seconds and southwest 2 feet at 15 seconds. For Saturday, northwest wind 10 to 15 knots. Seas 4 to 6 feet. Wave detail, northwest 5 feet at 8 seconds and southwest 2 feet at 15 seconds. For Saturday night, northwest wind 10 to 15 knots, easing to 5 to 10 knots after midnight. Seas 5 to 7 feet. Wave detail, northwest 6 feet at 8 seconds. The coastal waters forecast from Pigeon Point to Point Pinos out to 10 nautical miles. Small craft advisory in effect until 9 p.m. Pacific Daylight Time this evening. For tonight, northwest wind 15 to 20 knots, easing to 10 to 15 knots after midnight. Seas 5 to 7 feet. Wave detail, northwest 7 feet at 8 seconds. For Saturday, northwest wind 10 to 15 knots, rising to 15 to 20 knots in the afternoon. Seas 4 to 6 feet. Wave detail, northwest 5 feet at 8 seconds and south 2 feet at 15 seconds. For Saturday night, northwest wind 10 to 15 knots, easing to 5 to 10 knots after midnight. Seas 4 to 6 feet. Wave detail, northwest 5 feet at 8 seconds and south 2 feet at 15 seconds. Sunrise, sunset, and tidal information for the San Francisco Bay Area for Friday, July 10th. The sunset tonight, 8:33 p.m. The sunrise tomorrow, 5:58 a.m. The sunset tomorrow, 8:32 p.m. Tidal data at the Golden Gate for the afternoon and evening hours today and the morning hours of tomorrow. Low tide, 1:45 p.m. at 2.97 feet. High tide, 8:17 p.m. at 6.70 feet. Low tide, 3:35 a.m. at minus 072 feet. High tide, 11:01 a.m. at 4.33 feet. Here are the buoy observations for 5 p.m. Pacific Daylight Time. An offshore buoy 6 winds west at 10 knots, pressure 1,020.9 millibars. An offshore buoy 59 winds northwest at 10 knots, water temperature 63, pressure 1,020.0 millibars. At Point Arena buoy, winds northwest 14 knots, water temperature 53, pressure 1,015.1 millibars, sea is 3 feet every 15 seconds. At buoy 13 near Bodega Bay, winds northwest at 23 knots, gusting to 29, pressure 1,013.0 millibars, swell 7 feet every 7 seconds. At Point Reyes Wave Rider buoy, water temperature 54, sea is 9 feet every 8 seconds. At San Francisco Harbor, water temperature 59, seas 5 feet every 15 seconds.

1013.8 millibars, 12.6 feet every 9 seconds. At Monterey Bay, we wind northwest 21 knots, gusting to 27, water temperature 60, pressure 1013.6 millibars, C7 feet every 9 seconds. At Pointer, wave rider buoy water temperature 57, C9 feet every 10 seconds. At Cape San Martin buoy winds northwest 21 knots, gusting to 27, water temperature 59, pressure 1012.4 millibars, C9 feet every 10 seconds. Synopsis for the Central California coast and bays, including the Monterey Bay, Greater Farallones, and Cordell Beck National Marine Sanctuaries. Thrust northwest, sea subside to moderate, 6 to 8 feet by the end of the weekend. The embedded low, long period southwest, swell continues into next week. Northwest strong breezes diminish to a moderate to fresh breeze with strong gusts early next week. The marine forecast for San Pablo Bay, Susan Bay, the West Delta, and the San Francisco Bay north of the Bay Bridge. For tonight, southwest wind 10 to 15 knots, easing to 5 to 10 knots late. For Saturday, southwest wind 5 to 10 knots, rising to 10 to 15 knots in the afternoon. For Saturday night, southwest wind 10 to 15 knots, easing to 5 to 10 knots after midnight. 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This broadcast originates from the National Weather Service Office located in Monterey, California, and serves the coastal marine waters, including San Francisco and Monterey Bay. The marine forecast for Monterey Bay. For tonight, northwest wind 10 to 15 knots, easing to around 5 knots. Sea 4 to 6 feet, subsiding to 3 to 4 feet after midnight. Wave detail, northwest 5 feet at 8 seconds. For Saturday, northwest wind 5 to 10 knots, becoming west 10 to 15 knots in the afternoon. Sea 3 to 4 feet. Wave detail, northwest 4 feet at 8 seconds. For Saturday night, southwest wind 5 to 10 knots, becoming west after midnight. Sea 3 to 4 feet. Wave detail, northwest 4 feet at 8 seconds. The coastal waters forecast from Point Arena to Point Reyes out to 10 nautical miles. Small craft advisory in effect through Sunday evening. Tonight, northwest wind 20 to 25 knots, easing to 15 to 20 knots after midnight. Sea 6 to 9 feet, subsiding to 6 to 7 feet after midnight. Wave detail, northwest 8 feet at 7 seconds and southwest 2 feet at 15 seconds. Saturday, northwest wind 15 to 20 knots, east 5 to 6 feet. Wave detail, northwest 6 feet at 8 seconds and south 2 feet at 15 seconds. Saturday night, northwest wind 15 to 20 knots, easing to 10 to 15 knots after midnight. Sea 6 to 8 feet, wave detail, northwest 7 feet at 7 seconds and south 2 feet at 14 seconds. The coastal waters forecast from Point Arena to Point Reyes 10 to 60 nautical miles offshore. Small craft advisory in effect through Monday afternoon. Tonight, northwest wind around 20 knots, east 6 to 8 feet, wave detail, northwest 7 feet at 7 seconds, and southwest 2 feet at 15 seconds. Saturday, northwest wind around 20 knots, east 6 to 8 feet, wave detail, northwest 7 feet at 7 seconds, and south 2 feet at 15 seconds. Saturday night, northwest wind 20 to 25 knots, sea 7 to 9 feet, wave detail, northwest 9 feet at 8 seconds and south 2 feet at 15 seconds. San Francisco Bar forecast. In the deep water channel, mixed seas of 4 to 6 feet at 17 seconds. Across the bar, swell can be more than twice as high across the bar than surrounding waters. Waves are also more prone to break, particularly during strong ebb currents. Maximum ebb current of 3.7 knots at 1, 39 a.m. Saturday, and 1.1 knots at 2, 39 p.m. Saturday.

coastal waters forecast from Point Pinos to Point Pedras blunts out to 10 nautical miles. Small craft advisory in effect through late tonight. Tonight, northwest wind 22-25 knots with gusts up to 35 knots, easing to 15 to 20 knots late. Sea 6 to 8 feet wave detail. Northwest 7 feet at 9 seconds, move south 2 feet at 15 seconds. Saturday, northwest wind 15 to 20 knots, easing to 10 to 15 knots in the afternoon. Seas 4 to 6 feet wave detail. Northwest 5 feet at 8 seconds and south 2 feet at 15 seconds. Saturday night, northwest wind 10 to 15 knots, easing to 5 to 10 knots after midnight. Seas 4 to 5 feet wave detail. Northwest 5 feet at 8 seconds and south 2 feet at 15 seconds. The coastal waters forecast from Pigeon Point to Point Pinos 10 to 60 nautical miles offshore. Small craft advisory in effect through late tonight. Tonight, northwest wind 15 to 20 knots, sea 6 to 8 feet wave detail. Northwest 8 feet at 9 seconds, move south 2 feet at 15 seconds. Saturday, northwest wind 15 to 20 knots, sea 6 to 7 feet wave detail. Northwest 7 feet at 8 seconds and south 2 feet at 15 seconds. Saturday night, northwest wind 10 to 15 knots, sea 6 to 7 feet wave detail. Northwest 7 feet at 8 seconds and south 2 feet at 15 seconds. The offshore waters forecast for the following marine location: Point Arena to Pigeon Point between 60 nautical miles and 150 nautical miles offshore. Issued at 3:15 p.m. Pacific Daylight Time. Tonight, north to northwest winds 10 to 20 knots. Seas 5 to 9 feet. Saturday, north winds 10 to 20 knots. Seas 4 to 7 feet. Saturday night, north winds 15 to 25 knots. Seas 5 to 8 feet. Sun, north winds 15 to 25 knots. Seas 6 to 9 feet. Sunday night, north winds 15 to 25 knots. Seas 6 to 8 feet. Monday, north winds 15 to 20 knots. Seas 6 to 7 feet. Monday night, north winds 15 to 20 knots. Seas 5 to 7 feet. Tuesday, north winds 15 to 20 knots. Seas 5 to 6 feet. Tuesday night, north to northwest winds 15 to 20 knots. Seas 5 to 6 feet. Wednesday, north to northwest winds 15 to 20 knots. Seas 5 to 7 feet. Wednesday night, north to northwest winds 20 to 25 knots. Seas 6 to 8 feet. The offshore waters forecast for the following marine location: Pigeon Point to Point Pedras blunts between 60 nautical miles and 150 nautical miles offshore. Issued at 3:15 p.m. Pacific Daylight Time. Tonight, north to northwest winds 15 to 25 knots. Seas 6 to 9 feet. Saturday, north to northwest winds 15 to 20 knots. Seas 5 to 7 feet. Saturday night, north to northwest winds 15 to 20 knots. Seas 5 to 7 feet. Sun, north to northwest winds 15 to 20 knots. Seas 6 to 8 feet. Sunday night, north to northwest winds 10 to 20 knots. Seas 6 to 7 feet. Monday, north to northwest winds 10 to 15 knots. Seas 6 to 7 feet. Monday night, north to northwest winds 10 to 15 knots. Seas 5 to 6 feet. Tuesday, northwest winds 10 to 15 knots. Seas 5 to 6 feet. Tuesday night, northwest winds 15 to 20 knots. Seas 5 to 6 feet. Wednesday, northwest winds 15 to 20 knots. Seas 6 to 7 feet. Wednesday night, northwest winds 15 to 20 knots. Seas 6 to 8 feet. The coastal waters forecast from Point Reyes to Pigeon Point out to 10 nautical miles. For tonight, northwest wind 15 to 20 knots, easing to 10 to 15 knots after midnight. Seas 5 to 8 feet. Wave detail.

northwest 16 at 9 seconds, southwest 2 feet at 15 seconds. For Saturday, northwest wind 10 to 15 knots. Seas 4 to 6 feet. Wave detail, northwest 5 feet at 8 seconds and southwest 2 feet at 15 seconds. For Saturday night, northwest wind 10 to 15 knots, easing to 5 to 10 knots after midnight. Seas 5 to 7 feet. Wave detail, northwest 16 at 8 seconds. The coastal waters forecast from Pigeon Point to Point Pinos out to 10 nautical miles. Small craft advisory in effect until 9 p.m. Pacific Daylight Time this evening. For tonight, northwest wind 15 to 20 knots, easing to 10 to 15 knots after midnight. Seas 5 to 7 feet. Wave detail, northwest 7 feet at 8 seconds midnight. Seas 5 to 7 feet. Wave detail, northwest 7 feet at 8 seconds. For Saturday, northwest wind 10 to 15 knots, rising to 15 to 20 knots in the afternoon. Seas 4 to 6 feet. Wave detail, northwest 5 feet at 8 seconds and south 2 feet at 15 seconds. For Saturday night, northwest wind 10 to 15 knots, easing to 5 to 10 knots after midnight. Seas 4 to 6 feet. Wave detail, northwest 5 feet at 8 seconds and south 2 feet at 15 seconds. Sunrise, sunset, and tidal information for the San Francisco Bay Area for Friday, July 10th. The sunset tonight, 8:33 p.m. The sunrise tomorrow, 5:58 a.m. The sunset tomorrow, 8:32 p.m. Tidal data at the Golden Gate for the afternoon and evening hours today and the morning hours of tomorrow. Low tide, 1:45 p.m. at 2.97 feet. High tide, 8:17 p.m. at 6.70 feet. Low tide, 3:35 a.m. at -072 feet. High tide, 11:01 a.m. at 4.33 feet. Here are the buoy observations for 5 p.m. Pacific Daylight Time. An offshore buoy 6 winds west at 10 knots, pressure 1,020.9 millibars. An offshore buoy 59 winds northwest at 10 knots, water temperature 63, pressure 1,020.0 millibars. At Point Arena buoy, winds northwest 14 knots, water temperature 53, pressure 1,015.1 millibars, seas 3 feet every 15 seconds. At buoy 13 near Bodega Bay, winds northwest at 23 knots, gusting to 29, pressure 1,013.0 millibars, swell 7 feet every 7 seconds. At Point Reyes Wave Rider buoy, water temperature 54, seas 9 feet every 8 seconds. At San Francisco Bar buoy, water temperature 59, seas 5 feet every 15 seconds. At San Francisco buoy, winds northwest at 60 knots, gusting to 21, water temperature 56, pressure 1,013.8 millibars, swell 6 feet every 9 seconds. At Monterey Bay buoy, winds northwest 21 knots, gusting to 27, water temperature 60, pressure 1,013.6 millibars, seas 7 feet every 9 seconds. At Point Sur, wave rider buoy, water temperature 57, seas 9 feet every 10 seconds. At Cape San Martin buoy, winds northwest 21 knots, gusting to 27, water temperature 59, pressure 1,012.4 millibars. Seas 9 feet every 10 seconds. Synopsis for the Central California coast and bays, including the Monterey Bay, Greater Farallones, and Cordell Bank National Marine Sanctuaries. Thrust northwest, seas subside to moderate, 6 to 8 feet by the end of the weekend. The embedded low, long period southwest swell continues into next week. Northwest strong breezes diminish to a moderate to fresh breeze with strong gusts early next week. The marine forecast for San Pablo Bay, Susan Bay, the West Delta, and the San Francisco Bay north of the Bay Bridge. For tonight, southwest wind 10 to 15 knots, easing to 5 to 10 knots late. For Saturday, southwest wind 5 to 10 knots, rising to 10 to 15 knots in the afternoon.

southwest wind 10 to 15 knots, easing to 5 to 10 knots after midnight. The marine forecast for Monterey Bay. For tonight, northwest wind 10 to 15 knots, easing to around 5 knots. Seas 4 to 6 feet, subsiding to 3 to 4 feet after midnight. Wave detail, northwest 5 feet at 8 seconds. For Saturday, northwest wind 5 to 10 knots, becoming west 10 to 15 knots in the afternoon. Seas 3 to 4 feet. Wave detail, northwest 4 feet at 8 seconds. For Saturday night, southwest wind 5 to 10 knots, becoming west after midnight. Seas 3 to 4 feet. Wave detail, northwest 4 feet at 8 seconds. The coastal waters forecast from Point Arena to Point Reyes out to 10 nautical miles. Small craft advisory in effect through Sunday evening. Tonight, northwest wind 20 to 25 knots, easing to 15 to 20 knots after midnight. Seas 6 to 9 feet, subsiding to 6 to 7 feet after midnight. Wave detail, northwest 8 feet at 7 seconds and southwest 2 feet at 15 seconds. Saturday, northwest wind 15 to 20 knots, seas 5 to 6 feet. Wave detail, northwest 6 feet at 8 seconds and south 2 feet at 15 seconds. Saturday night, northwest wind 15 to 20 knots, easing to 10 to 15 knots after midnight. Seas 6 to 8 feet. Wave detail, northwest 7 feet at 7 seconds and south 2 feet at 14 seconds. The coastal waters forecast from Point Arena to Point Reyes 10 to 16 nautical miles offshore. Small craft advisory in effect through Monday afternoon. Tonight, northwest wind around 20 knots, seas 6 to 8 feet. Wave detail, northwest 7 feet at 7 seconds and southwest 2 feet at 15 seconds. Saturday, northwest wind around 20 knots, seas 6 to 8 feet. Wave detail, northwest 7 feet at 7 seconds and south 2 feet at 15 seconds. Saturday night, northwest wind 20 to 25 knots, seas 7 to 9 feet. Wave detail, northwest 9 feet at 8 seconds and south 2 feet at 15 seconds. San Francisco Bar forecast. In the deep water channel, mixed seas of 4 to 6 feet at 17 seconds. Across the bar, swell can be more than twice as high across the bar than surrounding waters. Waves are also more prone to break, particularly during strong ebb currents. Maximum ebb current of 3.7 knots at 1:39 a.m. Saturday and 1.1 knots at 2:39 p.m. Saturday. The coastal waters forecast from Point Pinos to Point Piedras blunts out to 10 nautical miles. Small craft advisory in effect through late tonight. Tonight, northwest wind 20 to 25 knots with gusts up to 35 knots, easing to 15 to 20 knots late. Seas 6 to 8 feet. Wave detail, northwest 7 feet at 9 seconds and south 2 feet at 15 seconds. Saturday, northwest wind 15 to 20 knots, easing to 10 to 15 knots in the afternoon. Seas 4 to 6 feet. Wave detail, northwest 5 feet at 8 seconds and south 2 feet at 15 seconds. Saturday night, northwest wind 10 to 15 knots, easing to 5 to 10 knots after midnight. Seas 4 to 5 feet. Wave detail, northwest 5 feet at 8 seconds and south 2 feet at 15 seconds. The coastal waters forecast from Kitchen Point to Point Pinos 10 to 16 nautical miles offshore. Small craft advisory in effect through late tonight. Tonight, northwest wind 15 to 20 knots, seas 6 to 8 feet. Wave detail, northwest 8 feet at 9 seconds and south 2 feet at 15 seconds. Saturday, northwest wind 15 to 20 knots, seas 6 to 7 feet. Wave detail, northwest 7 feet at 8 seconds and south 2 feet at 15 seconds. Saturday night, northwest wind 10 to 15 knots, seas 6 to 7 feet. Wave detail, northwest 7 feet at 8 seconds and south 2 feet at 15 seconds. The offshore waters forecast for the following marine location.

to 9 feet. Saturday, north winds 10 to 20 knots. Seas 4 to 7 feet. Saturday night, north winds 15 to 25 knots. Seas 5 to 8 feet. Sun, north winds 15 to 25 knots. Seas 6 to 9 feet. Sunday night, north winds 15 to 25 knots. Seas 6 to 8 feet. Monday, north winds 15 to 20 knots. Seas 6 to 7 feet. Monday night, north winds 15 to 20 knots. Seas 5 to 7 feet. Tuesday, north winds 15 to 20 knots. Seas 5 to 6 feet. Tuesday night, north to northwest winds 15 to 20 knots. Seas 5 to 6 feet. Wednesday, north to northwest winds 15 to 20 knots. Seas 5 to 7 feet. Wednesday night, north to northwest winds 20 to 25 knots. Seas 6 to 8 feet. The offshore waters forecast for the following marine location: Pigeon Point to Point Pedras, Lumpus, between 60 nautical miles and 150 nautical miles offshore. Issued at 3:15 p.m. Pacific Daylight Time. Tonight, north to northwest winds 15 to 25 knots. Seas 6 to 9 feet. Saturday, north to northwest winds 15 to 20 knots. Seas 5 to 7 feet. Saturday night, north to northwest winds 15 to 20 knots. Seas 5 to 7 feet. Sun, north to northwest winds 15 to 20 knots. 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Sunday night, north to northwest winds 10 to 20 knots. 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Monday, north to northwest winds 10 to 15 knots. 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Monday night, north to northwest winds 10 to 15 knots. Seas 5 to 6 feet. Tuesday, northwest winds 10 to 15 knots. Seas 5 to 6 feet. Tuesday night, northwest winds 15 to 20 knots. Seas 5 to 6 feet. Wednesday, northwest winds 15 to 20 knots. Seas 6 to 7 feet. Wednesday night, northwest winds 15 to 20 knots. Seas 6 to 8 feet. The coastal waters forecast from Point Reyes to Pigeon Point out to 10 nautical miles. For tonight, northwest wind 15 to 20 knots, easing to 10 to 15 knots after midnight. Seas 5 to 8 feet. Wave detail, northwest 6 feet at 9 seconds and southwest 2 feet at 15 seconds. For Saturday, northwest wind 10 to 15 knots. Seas 4 to 6 feet. Wave detail, northwest 5 feet at 8 seconds and southwest 2 feet at 15 seconds. For Saturday night, northwest wind 10 to 15 knots, easing to 5 to 10 knots after midnight. Seas 5 to 7 feet. Wave detail, northwest 6 feet at 8 seconds. The coastal waters forecast from Pigeon Point to Point Pinos out to 10 nautical miles. Small craft advisory in effect until 9 p.m. Pacific Daylight Time this evening. For tonight, northwest wind 15 to 20 knots, easing to 10 to 15 knots after midnight. Seas 5 to 7 feet. Wave detail, northwest 7 feet at 8 seconds. For Saturday, northwest wind 10 to 15 knots, rising to 15 to 20 knots in the afternoon. Seas 4 to 6 feet. Wave detail, northwest 5 feet at 8 seconds and south 2 feet at 15 seconds. For Saturday night, northwest wind 10 to 15 knots, easing to 5 to 10 knots after midnight. Seas 4 to 6 feet. Wave detail, northwest 5 feet at 8 seconds and south 2 feet at 15 seconds. Semi-sunset and tidal information for the San Francisco Bay Area for Friday, July 10th. The sunset tonight, 8:33 p.m. The sunrise tomorrow, 5:58 a.m. The sunset tomorrow, 8:32 p.m. Tidal data at the Golden Gate for the afternoon and evening hours today and the morning hours of tomorrow. Low tide, 1:45 p.m. to 2.97 p.m.

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Low time, 3, 35 a.m. at minus 072 feet. 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Here are the buoy observations for 5 p.m. Pacific Daylight Time. An offshore buoy 6 winds west at 10 knots, pressure 1,020.9 millibars. An offshore buoy 59 winds northwest at 10 knots, water temperature 63, pressure 1,020.0 millibars. In Point Arena buoy, winds northwest 14 knots, water temperature 53, pressure 1,015.1 millibars, sea is 3 feet every 15 seconds. In buoy 13 near Bodega Bay, winds northwest at 23 knots, gusting to 29, pressure 1,013.0 millibars, swell 7 feet every 7 seconds. At Point Reyes Wave Rider buoy, water temperature 54, sea is 9 feet every 8 seconds. At San Francisco Bar buoy, water temperature 59, sea is 5 feet every 15 seconds. At San Francisco buoy, winds northwest at 60 knots, gusting to 21, water temperature 56, pressure 1,013.8 millibars, swell 6 feet every 9 seconds. At Monterey Bay buoy, winds northwest 21 knots, gusting to 27, water temperature 60, pressure 1,013.6 millibars, sea 7 feet every 9 seconds. At Point Sur, wave rider buoy, water temperature 57, sea is 9 feet every 10 seconds. At Cape San Martin buoy, winds northwest 21 knots, gusting to 27, water temperature 59, pressure 1,012.4 millibars. Sea is 9 feet every 10 seconds. Synopsis for the Central California coast and bays, including the Monterey Bay, Greater Fairbanks, and Cordell Bank National Marine Sanctuaries. Rough northwest, sea subside to moderate, 6 to 8 feet by the end of the weekend. The embedded low, long period southwest swell continues into next week. Northwest strong breezes diminish to a moderate to fresh breeze with strong gusts early next week. The marine forecast for San Pablo Bay, Susan Bay, the West Delta, and the San Francisco Bay north of the Bay Bridge. For tonight, southwest wind 10 to 15 knots, easing to 5 to 10 knots late. For Saturday, southwest wind 5 to 10 knots, rising to 10 to 15 knots in the afternoon. For Saturday night, southwest wind 10 to 15 knots, easing to 5 to 10 knots after midnight. The marine forecast for Monterey Bay. For tonight, northwest wind 10 to 15 knots, easing to around 5 knots. Seas 4 to 6 feet, subsiding to 3 to 4 feet after midnight. Wave detail, northwest 5 feet at 8 seconds. For Saturday, northwest wind 5 to 10 knots, becoming west 10 to 15 knots in the afternoon. Seas 3 to 4 feet. Wave detail, northwest 4 feet at 8 seconds. For Saturday night, southwest wind 5 to 10 knots, becoming west after midnight. Seas 3 to 4 feet. Wave detail, northwest 4 feet at 8 seconds. The coastal waters forecast from Point Arena to Point Reyes out to 10 nautical miles. Small craft advisory in effect through Sunday evening. Tonight, northwest wind 20 to 25 knots, easing to 15 to 20 knots after midnight. Seas 6 to 9 feet, subsiding to 6 to 7 feet after midnight. Wave detail, northwest 8 feet at 7 seconds and southwest 2 feet at 15 seconds. Saturday, northwest wind 15 to 20 knots, seas 5 to 6 feet. Wave detail, northwest 6 feet at 8 seconds and south 2 feet at 15 seconds. Saturday night, northwest wind 15 to 20 knots, easing to 10 to 15 knots after midnight. Seas 6 to 8 feet. Wave detail, northwest 7 feet at 7 seconds and south 2 feet at 14 seconds. The coastal waters forecast from Point Arena to Point Reyes 10 to 60 nautical miles offshore. Small craft advisory in effect through Monday afternoon. Tonight, northwest wind around 20 knots, sea 6 to 8 feet. Wave detail, northwest 7 feet at 7 seconds and southwest 2 feet.

15 seconds. Saturday, northwest wind around 20 knots, sees 6 to 8 feet wave detail. Northwest, 7 feet at 7 seconds, and south 2 feet at 15 seconds. Saturday night, northwest wind 20 to 25 knots, sees 7 to 9 feet wave detail. Northwest, 9 feet at 8 seconds, and south 2 feet at 15 seconds. San Francisco Bar forecast. In the deep water channel, mixed seas of 4 to 6 feet at 17 seconds. Across the bar, swell can be more than twice as high across the bar than surrounding waters. Waves are also more prone to break, particularly during strong ebb currents. Maximum ebb current of 3.7 knots at 1, 39 a.m. Saturday and 1.1 knots at 2, 39 p.m. Saturday. The coastal waters forecast from Point Pinos to Point Piedras blunts out to 10 nautical miles. Small craft advisory in effect through late tonight. Tonight, northwest wind 20 to 25 knots with gusts up to 35 knots, easing to 15 to 20 knots late. Seas 6 to 8 feet wave detail, northwest 7 feet at 9 seconds and south 2 feet at 15 seconds. Saturday, northwest wind 15 to 20 knots, easing to 10 to 15 knots in the afternoon. Seas 4 to 6 feet wave detail, northwest 5 feet at 8 seconds and south 2 feet at 15 seconds. Saturday night, northwest wind 10 to 15 knots, easing to 5 to 10 knots after midnight. Seas 4 to 5 feet wave detail, northwest 5 feet at 8 seconds and south 2 feet at 15 seconds. The coastal waters forecast from Pigeon Point to Point Pinos 10 to 60 nautical miles offshore. Small craft advisory in effect through late tonight. Tonight, northwest wind 15 to 20 knots, sees 6 to 8 feet wave detail. Northwest 8 feet at 9 seconds, and south 2 feet at 15 seconds. Saturday, northwest wind 15 to 20 knots, sees 6 to 7 feet wave detail. Northwest 7 feet at 8 seconds, and south 2 feet at 15 seconds. Saturday night, northwest wind 10 to 15 knots, sees 6 to 7 feet wave detail. Northwest 7 feet at 8 seconds and south 2 feet at 15 seconds. 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This broadcast originates from the National Weather Service office located in Monterey, California, and serves the coastal marine waters, including San Francisco and Monterey Bay. The offshore waters forecast for the following marine location, Point Arena to Pigeon Point between 60 nautical miles and 150 nautical miles offshore, issued at 3:15 p.m. Pacific Daylight Time. Tonight, north to northwest winds 10 to 20 knots. Seas 5 to 9 feet. Saturday, north winds 10 to 20 knots. Seas 4 to 7 feet. Saturday night, north winds 15 to 25 knots. Seas 5 to 8 feet. Sun, north winds 15 to 25 knots. Seas 6 to 9 feet. Sunday night, north winds 15 to 25 knots. Seas 6 to 8 feet. Monday, north winds 15 to 20 knots. Seas 6 to 7 feet. Monday night, north winds 15 to 20 knots. Seas 5 to 7 feet. Tuesday, north winds 15 to 20 knots. Seas 5 to 6 feet. Tuesday night, north to northwest winds 15 to 20 knots. Seas 5 to 6 feet. Wednesday, north to northwest winds 15 to 20 knots. Seas 5 to 7 feet. Wednesday night, north to northwest winds 20 to 25 knots. Seas 6 to 8 feet. The offshore waters forecast for the following marine location, Pigeon Point to Point Piedras launches between 60 nautical miles and 150 nautical miles offshore. Issued at 3:15 p.m. Pacific Daylight Time. Tonight, north to northwest winds 15 to 25 knots. Seas 6 to 9 feet. Saturday, north to northwest winds 15 to 20 knots. Seas 5 to 7 feet. Saturday night, north to northwest winds 15 to 20 knots.

15 to 20 knots. Seas 6 to 8 feet. The coastal waters forecast from Point Reyes to Pigeon Point out to 10 nautical miles. For tonight, northwest wind 15 to 20 knots, easing to 10 to 15 knots after midnight. Seas 5 to 8 feet. Wave detail, northwest 6 feet at 9 seconds and southwest 2 feet at 15 seconds. For Saturday, northwest wind 10 to 15 knots. Seas 4 to 6 feet. Wave detail, northwest 5 feet at 8 seconds and southwest 2 feet at 15 seconds. For Saturday night, northwest wind 10 to 15 knots, easing to 5 to 10 knots after midnight. Seas 5 to 7 feet. Wave detail, northwest 6 feet at 8 seconds. The coastal waters forecast from Pigeon Point to Point Pinos out to 10 nautical miles. Small craft advisory in effect until 9 p.m. Pacific Daylight Time this evening. For tonight, northwest wind 15 to 20 knots, easing to 10 to 15 knots after midnight. Seas 5 to 7 feet. Wave detail, northwest 7 feet at 8 seconds. For Saturday, northwest wind 10 to 15 knots, rising to 15 to 20 knots in the afternoon. Seas 4 to 6 feet. Wave detail, northwest 5 feet at 8 seconds and south 2 feet at 15 seconds. For Saturday night, northwest wind 10 to 15 knots, easing to 5 to 10 knots after midnight. Seas 4 to 6 feet. Wave detail, northwest 5 feet at 8 seconds and south 2 feet at 15 seconds. Semi-sunset and tidal information for the San Francisco Bay Area for Friday, July 10th. The sunset tonight, 8:33 p.m. The sunrise tomorrow, 5:58 a.m. The sunset tomorrow, 8:32 p.m. Tidal data at the Golden Gate for the afternoon and evening hours today and the morning hours of tomorrow. Low tide, 1:45 p.m. at 2.97 feet. High tide, 8:17 p.m. at 6.70 feet. Low tide, 3:35 a.m. at minus 0.72 feet. High tide, 11:01 a.m. at 4.33 feet. Here are the buoy observations for 5 p.m. Pacific Daylight Time. An offshore buoy 6 winds west at 10 knots, pressure 1,020.9 millibars. An offshore buoy 59 winds northwest at 10 knots, water temperature 63, pressure 1,020.0 millibars. At Point Reyes buoy, winds northwest 14 knots, water temperature 53, pressure 1,015.1 millibars, seas 3 feet, every 15 seconds. At buoy 13 near Bodega Bay, winds northwest at 23 knots, gusting to 29, pressure 1,013.0 millibars, swell 7 feet, every 7 seconds. At Point Reyes Wave Rider buoy, water temperature 54, seas 9 feet, every 8 seconds. At San Francisco Bar buoy, water temperature 59, seas 5 feet, every 15 seconds. At San Francisco buoy, winds northwest at 60 knots, gusting to 21, water temperature 56, pressure 1,013.8 millibars, swell 6 feet, every 9 seconds. At Monterey Bay buoy, winds northwest 21 knots, gusting to 27, water temperature 60, pressure 1,013.6 millibars, sea 7 feet, every 9 seconds. At Pointer, wave rider buoy, water temperature 57, seas 9 feet, every 10 seconds. At Cape San Martin buoy, winds northwest 21 knots, gusting to 27, water temperature 59, pressure 1,012.4 millibars, seas 9 feet, every 10 seconds. Here are the buoy observations for 6 p.m. Pacific Daylight Time. An offshore buoy 6 winds west at 12 knots, pressure 1,020.4 millibars. An offshore buoy 59 winds northwest at 10 knots, water temperature 63, pressure 1,019.7 millibars. At buoy 14 near Point Arena, winds northwest at 14 knots, water temperature 53, pressure 1,015.0 millibars.

13 at Bodega Bay, winds northwest at 21 knots, gusting to 27, pressure 1,012.7 millibars. At Point Reyes, wave rider, buoy water temperature 54, seas 9 feet, every 8 seconds. At San Francisco, our buoy water temperature 58, seas 5 feet, every 15 seconds. At San Francisco, buoy winds northwest at 19 knots, gusting to 25, pressure 1,012.8 millibars, swell 6 feet, every 8 seconds. At Monterey, buoy winds northwest at 21 knots, gusting to 27, water temperature 60, pressure 1,013.3 millibars. At Point Sur, wave rider, buoy water temperature 57, seas 9 feet, every 9 seconds. At Cape San Martin, buoy winds northwest at 25 knots, gusting to 29, water temperature 59, pressure 1,011.7 millibars. Synopsis for the Central California coast and bays, including the Monterey Bay, Greater Seralos, and Cordell Beck National Marine Sanctuaries, thrust northwest, sea subside to moderate, 6 to 8 feet by the end of the weekend. The embedded low, long period southwest, swell continues into next week. Northwest strong breezes diminish to a moderate to fresh breeze with strong gusts early next week. The marine forecast for San Pablo Bay, Susan Bay, the West Delta, and the San Francisco Bay north of the Bay Bridge. For tonight, southwest wind 10 to 15 knots, easing to 5 to 10 knots late. For Saturday, southwest wind 5 to 10 knots, rising to 10 to 15 knots in the afternoon. For Saturday night, southwest wind 10 to 15 knots, easing to 5 to 10 knots after midnight. The marine forecast for Monterey Bay. For tonight, northwest wind 10 to 15 knots, easing to around 5 knots. Seas 4 to 6 feet, subsiding to 3 to 4 feet after midnight. Wave detail, northwest 5 feet at 8 seconds. For Saturday, northwest wind 5 to 10 knots, becoming west 10 to 15 knots in the afternoon. Seas 3 to 4 feet. Wave detail, northwest 4 feet at 8 seconds. For Saturday night, southwest wind 5 to 10 knots, becoming west after midnight. Seas 3 to 4 feet. Wave detail, northwest 4 feet at 8 seconds. The coastal waters forecast from Point Arena to Point Reyes out to 10 nautical miles. Small craft advisory in effect through Sunday evening. Tonight, northwest wind 20 to 25 knots, easing to 15 to 20 knots after midnight. Seas 6 to 9 feet, subsiding to 6 to 7 feet after midnight. Wave detail, northwest 8 feet at 7 seconds and southwest 2 feet at 15 seconds. Saturday, northwest wind 15 to 20 knots, east 5 to 6 feet. Wave detail, northwest 6 feet at 8 seconds and south 2 feet at 15 seconds. Saturday night, northwest wind 15 to 20 knots, easing to 10 to 15 knots after midnight. Seas 6 to 8 feet, wave detail, northwest 7 feet at 7 seconds and south 2 feet at 14 seconds. The coastal waters forecast from Point Arena to Point Reyes 10 to 60 nautical miles offshore. Small craft advisory in effect through Monday afternoon. Tonight, northwest wind around 20 knots, seas 6 to 8 feet, wave detail, northwest 7 feet at 7 seconds and southwest 2 feet at 15 seconds. Saturday, northwest wind around 20 knots, seas 6 to 8 feet, wave detail, northwest 7 feet at 7 seconds and south 2 feet at 15 seconds. Saturday night, northwest wind 20 to 25 knots, seas 7 to 9 feet, wave detail, northwest 9 feet at 8 seconds and south 2 feet at 15 seconds. San Francisco Bar forecast. In the deep water channel, mixed seas of 4 to 6 feet at 17 seconds. Across the bar, swell can be more than twice as high across the bar than surrounding waters. Waves are also more prone to break, particularly during strong ebb currents. Maximum ebb current of 3.7 knots at 1:39 a.m. Saturday and 1.1 knots at 2:39 p.m. Saturday. The coastal waters forecast from Point Pinos to Point Piedras blunts out to 10 nautical miles.

advisory in effect through late tonight. Tonight, northwest wind 22 to 25 knots with gusts up to 35 knots, easing to 15 to 20 knots late. See 6 to 8 feet wave detail. Northwest 7 feet at 9 seconds and south 2 feet at 15 seconds. Saturday, northwest wind 15 to 20 knots, easing to 10 to 15 knots in the afternoon. Seas 4 to 6 feet wave detail. Northwest 5 feet at 8 seconds and south 2 feet at 15 seconds. Saturday night, northwest wind 10 to 15 knots, easing to 5 to 10 knots after midnight. Seas 4 to 5 feet wave detail. Northwest 5 feet at 8 seconds and south 2 feet at 15 seconds. The coastal waters forecast from Pigeon Point to Point Pinos 10 to 60 nautical miles offshore. Small craft advisory in effect through late tonight. Tonight, northwest wind 15 to 20 knots, sea 6 to 8 feet wave detail. Northwest 8 feet at 9 seconds and south 2 feet at 15 seconds. Saturday, northwest wind 15 to 20 knots, sea 6 to 7 feet wave detail. Northwest 7 feet at 8 seconds and south 2 feet at 15 seconds. Saturday night, northwest wind 10 to 15 knots, sea 6 to 7 feet wave detail. Northwest 7 feet at 8 seconds and south 2 feet at 15 seconds. The offshore waters forecast for the following marine location: Point Arena to Pigeon Point between 60 nautical miles and 150 nautical miles offshore. Issued at 3:15 p.m. Pacific Daylight Time. Tonight, north to northwest winds 10 to 20 knots. Seas 5 to 9 feet. Saturday, north winds 10 to 20 knots. Seas 4 to 7 feet. Saturday night, north winds 15 to 25 knots. Seas 5 to 8 feet. Sun, north winds 15 to 25 knots. Seas 6 to 9 feet. Sunday night, north winds 15 to 25 knots. Seas 6 to 8 feet. Monday, north winds 15 to 20 knots. Seas 6 to 7 feet. Monday night, north winds 15 to 20 knots. Seas 5 to 7 feet. Tuesday, north winds 15 to 20 knots. Seas 5 to 6 feet. Tuesday night, north to northwest winds 15 to 20 knots. Seas 5 to 6 feet. Wednesday, north to northwest winds 15 to 20 knots. Seas 5 to 7 feet. Wednesday night, north to northwest winds 20 to 25 knots. Seas 6 to 8 feet. The offshore waters forecast for the following marine location: Pigeon Point to Point Cabras, Blunts between 60 nautical miles and 150 nautical miles offshore. Issued at 3:15 p.m. Pacific Daylight Time. Tonight, north to northwest winds 15 to 25 knots. Seas 6 to 9 feet. Saturday, north to northwest winds 15 to 20 knots. Seas 5 to 7 feet. Saturday night, north to northwest winds 15 to 20 knots. Seas 5 to 7 feet. Sun, north to northwest winds 15 to 20 knots. Seas 6 to 8 feet. Sunday night, north to northwest winds 10 to 20 knots. Seas 6 to 7 feet. Monday, north to northwest winds 10 to 15 knots. Seas 6 to 7 feet. Monday night, north to northwest winds 10 to 15 knots. Seas 5 to 6 feet. Tuesday, northwest winds 10 to 15 knots. Seas 5 to 6 feet. Tuesday night, northwest winds 15 to 20 knots. Seas 5 to 6 feet. Wednesday, northwest winds 15 to 20 knots. Seas 6 to 7 feet. Wednesday night, northwest winds 15 to 20 knots. Seas 6 to 8 feet. The coastal waters forecast from Point Reyes to Pigeon Point out to 10 nautical miles. For tonight, northwest wind 15 to 20 knots, easing to 10 to 15 knots after midnight. Seas 5 to 8 feet. Wave detail, northwest 6 feet at 9 seconds and southwest 2 feet at 15 seconds. For Saturday, northwest wind 10.

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Scene 4 to 6 feet. Wave detail, northwest 5 feet at 8 seconds and southwest 2 feet at 15 seconds. For Saturday night, northwest wind 10 to 15 knots, easing to 5 to 10 knots after midnight. Seas 5 to 7 feet. Wave detail, northwest 16 to 8 seconds. The coastal waters forecast from Pigeon Point to Point Pinos out to 10 nautical miles. Small craft advisory in effect until 9 p.m. Pacific Daylight Time this evening. For tonight, northwest wind 15 to 20 knots, easing to 10 to 15 knots after midnight. Seas 5 to 7 feet. Wave detail, northwest 7 feet at 8 seconds. For Saturday, northwest wind 10 to 15 knots, rising to 15 to 20 knots in the afternoon. Seas 4 to 6 feet. Wave detail, northwest 5 feet at 8 seconds and south 2 feet at 15 seconds. For Saturday night, northwest wind 10 to 15 knots, easing to 5 to 10 knots after midnight. Seas 4 to 6 feet. Wave detail, northwest 5 feet at 8 seconds and south 2 feet at 15 seconds. Semi-sunset and tidal information for the San Francisco Bay Area for Friday, July 10th. The sunset tonight, 8:33 p.m. The sunrise tomorrow, 5:58 a.m. The sunset tomorrow, 8:32 p.m. Tidal data at the Golden Gate for the afternoon and evening hours today and the morning hours of tomorrow. Low tide, 1:45 p.m. at 2.97 feet. High tide, 8:17 p.m. at 6.70 feet. Low tide, 3:35 a.m. at -072 feet. High tide, 11:01 a.m. at 4.33 feet. Here are the buoy observations for 6 p.m. Pacific Daylight Time. An offshore buoy 6 winds west at 12 knots, pressure 1,020.2 millibars. An offshore buoy 59 winds northwest at 10 knots, water temperature 63, pressure 1,019.7 millibars. At Point Arena buoy, winds northwest 14 knots, water temperature 53, pressure 1,014.9 millibars, sea is 3 feet every 8 seconds. At buoy 13 near Bodega Bay, winds northwest at 21 knots, gusting to 27, pressure 1,012.7 millibars. At Point Reyes Wave Rider buoy, water temperature 54, sea is 8 feet every 7 seconds. At San Francisco Bar Buoy, water temperature 58, seas 5 feet every 15 seconds. At San Francisco Buoy, winds northwest at 19 knots, gusting to 25, pressure 1,012.8 millibars, swell 6 feet every 8 seconds. At Monterey Bay Buoy, winds northwest 21 knots, gusting to 25, water temperature 60, pressure 1,013.2 millibars, seas 8 feet every 8 seconds. At Pointer, Wave Rider buoy water temperature 57, sea is 9 feet every 9 seconds. At Cape San Martin buoy, winds northwest 23 knots, gusting to 29, water temperature 59, pressure 1,011.7 millibars. Sea is 9 feet every 10 seconds. Synopsis for the Central California coast and bays, including the Monterey Bay, Great Farallones, and Cordell Beck National Marine Sanctuaries. Thrust northwest, sea subside to moderate, 6 to 8 feet by the end of the weekend. The embedded low, long period southwest, swell continues into next week. Northwest strong breezes diminish to a moderate to fresh breeze with strong gusts early next week. The marine forecast for San Pablo Bay, Susan Bay, the West Delta, and the San Francisco Bay north of the Bay Bridge. For tonight, southwest wind 10 to 15 knots, easing to 5 to 10 knots late. For Saturday, southwest wind 5 to 10 knots, rising to 10 to 15 knots in the afternoon. For Saturday night, southwest wind 10 to 15 knots, easing to 5 to 10 knots after midnight. The marine forecast for Monterey Bay. For tonight, northwest wind 10 to 15 knots, easing to around 5 knots. Seas 4 to 6 feet, subsiding to 3 to 4 feet.

after midnight. Wind detail, northwest 5 feet and 8 seconds. For Saturday, northwest wind 5 to 10 knots, becoming west 10 to 15 knots in the afternoon. Sea 3 to 4 feet. Wind detail, northwest 4 feet and 8 seconds. For Saturday night, southwest wind 5 to 10 knots, becoming west after midnight. Sea 3 to 4 feet. Wind detail, northwest 4 feet and 8 seconds. The coastal waters forecast from Point Arena to Point Reyes out to 10 nautical miles. Small craft advisory in effect through Sunday evening. Tonight, northwest wind 20 to 25 knots, easing to 15 to 20 knots after midnight. Sea 6 to 9 feet, subsiding to 6 to 7 feet after midnight. Wind detail, northwest 8 feet at 7 seconds and southwest 2 feet at 15 seconds. Saturday, northwest wind 15 to 20 knots, east 5 to 6 feet. Wind detail, northwest 6 feet at 8 seconds and south 2 feet at 15 seconds. Saturday night, northwest wind 15 to 20 knots, easing to 10 to 15 knots after midnight. Sea 6 to 8 feet wave detail, northwest 7 feet at 7 seconds and south 2 feet at 14 seconds. The coastal waters forecast from Point Arena to Point Reyes 10 to 16 nautical miles offshore. Small craft advisory in effect through Monday afternoon. Tonight, northwest wind around 20 knots, sea 6 to 8 feet wave detail, northwest 7 feet at 7 seconds and southwest 2 feet at 15 seconds. Saturday, northwest wind around 20 knots, sea 6 to 8 feet wave detail, northwest 7 feet at 7 seconds and south 2 feet at 15 seconds. Saturday night, northwest wind 20 to 25 knots, sea 7 to 9 feet wave detail, northwest 9 feet at 8 seconds and south 2 feet at 15 seconds. San Francisco Bar forecast. In the deep water channel, mixed seas of 4 to 6 feet at 17 seconds. Across the bar, swell can be more than twice as high across the bar than surrounding waters. Waves are also more prone to break, particularly during strong ebb currents. Maximum ebb current of 3.7 knots at 1:39 a.m. Saturday and 1.1 knots at 2:39 p.m. Saturday. The coastal waters forecast from Point Pinos to Point Piedras Blancas out to 10 nautical miles. Small craft advisory in effect through late tonight. Tonight, northwest wind 20 to 25 knots with gusts up to 35 knots, easing to 15 to 20 knots late. Sea 6 to 8 feet wave detail, northwest 7 feet at 9 seconds and south 2 feet at 15 seconds. Saturday, northwest wind 15 to 20 knots, easing to 10 to 15 knots in the afternoon. Sea 4 to 6 feet wave detail, northwest 5 feet at 8 seconds and south 2 feet at 15 seconds. Saturday night, northwest wind 10 to 15 knots, easing to 5 to 10 knots after midnight. Sea 4 to 5 feet wave detail, northwest 5 feet at 8 seconds and south 2 feet at 15 seconds. The coastal waters forecast from Pigeon Point to Point Pinos 10 to 16 nautical miles offshore. Small craft advisory in effect through late tonight. Tonight, northwest wind 15 to 20 knots, sea 6 to 8 feet wave detail, northwest 8 feet at 9 seconds and south 2 feet at 15 seconds. Saturday, northwest wind 15 to 20 knots, sea 6 to 7 feet wave detail, northwest 7 feet at 8 seconds and south 2 feet at 15 seconds. Saturday night, northwest wind 10 to 15 knots, sea 6 to 7 feet wave detail, northwest 7 feet at 8 seconds and south 2 feet at 15 seconds. The offshore waters forecast. For the following marine location, Point Arena to Pigeon Point between 60 nautical miles and 150 nautical miles offshore. Issued at 3:15 p.m. Pacific Daylight Time. Tonight, north to northwest winds 10 to 20 knots. Seas 5 to 9 feet. Saturday, north winds 10 to 20 knots. Seas 4 to 7 feet. Saturday night, north winds 15 to 25 knots. Seas 5 to 8 feet. Sun, north winds 15 to 25 knots. Seas 6 to 9 feet.

25 knots. Seed 6 to 8 feet. Monday, north winds 15 to 20 knots. Seed 6 to 7 feet. Monday night, north winds 15 to 20 knots. Seed 5 to 7 feet. Tuesday, north winds 15 to 20 knots. Seed 5 to 6 feet. Tuesday night, north to northwest winds 15 to 20 knots. Seed 5 to 6 feet. Wednesday, north to northwest winds 15 to 20 knots. Seed 5 to 7 feet. Wednesday night, north to northwest winds 20 to 25 knots. Seed 6 to 8 feet. The offshore waters forecast for the following marine location: Pigeon Point to Point Pedro's Blanc is between 60 nautical miles and 150 nautical miles offshore. Issued at 3:15 p.m. Pacific Daylight Time. Tonight, north to northwest winds 15 to 25 knots. Sea 6 to 9 feet. Saturday, north to northwest winds 15 to 20 knots. Sea 5 to 7 feet. Saturday night, north to northwest winds 15 to 20 knots. Sea 5 to 7 feet. Sun, north to northwest winds 15 to 20 knots. Sea 6 to 8 feet. Sunday night, north to northwest winds 10 to 20 knots. Sea 6 to 7 feet. Monday, north to northwest winds 10 to 15 knots. Sea 6 to 7 feet. Monday night, north to northwest winds 10 to 15 knots. Sea 5 to 6 feet. Tuesday, northwest winds 10 to 15 knots. Sea 5 to 6 feet. Tuesday night, northwest winds 15 to 20 knots. Sea 5 to 6 feet. Wednesday, northwest winds 15 to 20 knots. Sea 6 to 7 feet. Wednesday night, northwest winds 15 to 20 knots. Sea 6 to 8 feet. You're listening to NOAA Weather Radio, WWF 64, broadcasting on a frequency of 162.45 megahertz. This broadcast originates from the National Weather Service office located in Monterey, California, and serves the coastal marine waters, including San Francisco and Monterey Bay. The coastal waters forecast from Point Reyes to Pigeon Point out to 10 nautical miles. For tonight, northwest wind 15 to 20 knots, easing to 10 to 15 knots after midnight. Seas 5 to 8 feet. Wave detail, northwest 6 feet at 9 seconds and southwest 2 feet at 15 seconds. For Saturday, northwest wind 10 to 15 knots. Seas 4 to 6 feet. Wave detail, northwest 5 feet at 8 seconds and southwest 2 feet at 15 seconds. For Saturday night, northwest wind 10 to 15 knots, easing to 5 to 10 knots after midnight. Seas 5 to 7 feet. Wave detail, northwest 6 feet at 8 seconds. The coastal waters forecast from Pigeon Point to Point Pinos out to 10 nautical miles. Small craft advisory in effect until 9 p.m. Pacific Daylight Time this evening. For tonight, northwest wind 15 to 20 knots, easing to 10 to 15 knots after midnight. Seas 5 to 7 feet. Wave detail, northwest 7 feet at 8 seconds. For Saturday, northwest wind 10 to 15 knots, rising to 15 to 20 knots in the afternoon. Seas 4 to 6 feet. Wave detail, northwest 5 feet at 8 seconds and south 2 feet at 15 seconds. For Saturday night, northwest wind 10 to 15 knots, easing to 5 to 10 knots after midnight. Seas 4 to 6 feet. Wave detail, northwest 5 feet at 8 seconds and south 2 feet at 15 seconds. Semi-sunset and tidal information for the San Francisco Bay Area for Friday, July 10th. The sunset tonight, 8:33 p.m. The sunrise tomorrow, 5:58 a.m. The sunset tomorrow, 8:32 p.m. Tidal data at the Golden Gate for the afternoon and evening hours today and the morning hours of tomorrow. Low tide, 1:45 p.m.

7.97 feet. High tide, 8:17 p.m. at 6.70 feet. Low tide, 3:35 a.m. at minus 072 feet. High tide, 11:01 a.m. at 4.33 feet. Here are the buoy observations for 6 p.m. Pacific Daylight Time. An offshore buoy 6 wind blast at 12 knots, pressure 1,020.2 millibars. An offshore buoy 59 winds northwest at 10 knots, water temperature 63, pressure 1,019.7 millibars. Headpoint Reef buoy, winds northwest 14 knots, water temperature 53, pressure 1,014.9 millibars, sea is 3 feet every 8 seconds. At buoy 13 near Bodega Bay, winds northwest at 21 knots, gusting to 27, pressure 1,012.7 millibars. At Point Reyes, wave rider buoy, water temperature 54, sea is 8 feet every 7 seconds. At San Francisco Bar buoy, water temperature 58, sea is 5 feet every 15 seconds. At San Francisco Bay, winds northwest at 19 knots, gusting to 25, pressure 1,012.8 millibars, swell 6 feet every 8 seconds. At Monterey Bay, buoy winds northwest 21 knots, gusting to 25, water temperature 60, pressure 1,013.2 millibars, sea is 8 feet every 8 seconds. Headpoint, sir. Wave rider buoy water temperature 57, sea is 9 feet every 9 seconds. At Cape San Martin buoy winds northwest 23 knots, gusting to 29, water temperature 59, pressure 1,011.7 millibars. Sea is 9 feet every 10 seconds. Synopsis for the Central California coast and bays, including the Monterey Bay, Greater Farallones, and Cordell Bank National Marine Sanctuaries. Thrust northwest, sea subside to moderate, 6 to 8 feet by the end of the weekend. The embedded low, long period southwest swell continues into next week. Northwest strong breeze is diminished to a moderate to fresh breeze with strong gusts early next week. The marine forecast for San Pablo Bay, Susan Bay, the West Delta, and the San Francisco Bay north of the Bay Bridge. For tonight, southwest wind 10 to 15 knots, easing to 5 to 10 knots late. For Saturday, southwest wind 5 to 10 knots, rising to 10 to 15 knots in the afternoon. For Saturday night, southwest wind 10 to 15 knots, easing to 5 to 10 knots after midnight. The marine forecast for Monterey Bay. For tonight, northwest wind 10 to 15 knots, easing to around 5 knots. Sea 4 to 6 feet, subsiding to 3 to 4 feet after midnight. Wave detail, northwest 5 feet at 8 seconds. For Saturday, northwest wind 5 to 10 knots, becoming west 10 to 15 knots in the afternoon. Sea 3 to 4 feet. Wave detail, northwest 4 feet at 8 seconds. For Saturday night, southwest wind 5 to 10 knots, becoming west after midnight. Sea 3 to 4 feet. Wave detail, northwest 4 feet at 8 seconds. The coastal waters forecast from Point Arena to Point Reyes out to 10 nautical miles. Small craft advisory in effect through Sunday evening. Tonight, northwest wind 20 to 25 knots, easing to 15 to 20 knots after midnight. Sea 6 to 9 feet, subsiding to 6 to 7 feet after midnight. Wave detail, northwest 8 feet at 7 seconds and southwest 2 feet at 15 seconds. Saturday, northwest wind 15 to 20 knots, sea is 5 to 6 feet. Wave detail, northwest 6 feet at 8 seconds and south 2 feet at 15 seconds. Saturday night, northwest wind 15 to 20 knots, easing to 10 to 15 knots after midnight. Sea 6 to 8 feet. Wave detail, northwest 7 feet at 7 seconds and south 2 feet at 14 seconds. The coastal waters forecast from Point Arena to Point Reyes 10 to 60 nautical miles offshore. Small craft advisory in effect through Monday afternoon. Tonight, northwest wind around 20 knots, sea 6 to 8 feet. Wave detail, northwest 7 feet at 7 seconds and southwest 2 feet at 15 seconds. Saturday, northwest wind around 20.

Northwest 7 feet at 7 seconds and south 2 feet at 15 seconds. Saturday night, northwest wind 20 to 25 knots, sea 7 to 9, 7 feet at 7 seconds and south 2 feet at 15 seconds. Saturday night, northwest wind 20 to 25 knots, sea 7 to 9 feet, wave detail. Northwest 9 feet at 8 seconds and south 2 feet at 15 seconds. San Francisco Bar forecast. In the deep water channel, mixed seas of 4 to 6 feet at 17 seconds. Across the bar, swell can be more than twice as high across the bar than surrounding waters. Waves are also more prone to break, particularly during strong head currents. Maximum head current of 3.7 knots at 1, 39 a.m. Saturday and 1.1 knots at 2, 39 p.m. Saturday. The coastal waters forecast from Point Pinos to Point Piedras blunts out to 10 nautical miles. Small craft advisory in effect through late tonight. Tonight, northwest wind 20 to 25 knots with gusts up to 35 knots, easing to 16 to 20 knots late. Sea 6 to 8 feet wave detail. Northwest 7 feet at 9 seconds and south 2 feet at 15 seconds. Saturday, northwest wind 15 to 20 knots, easy to 10 to 15 knots in the afternoon. Seas 4 to 6 feet wave detail, northwest 5 feet at 8 seconds and south 2 feet at 15 seconds. Saturday night, northwest wind 10 to 15 knots, easing to 5 to 10 knots after midnight. Seas 4 to 5 feet wave detail, northwest 5 feet at 8 seconds and south 2 feet at 15 seconds. The coastal waters forecast from Pigeon Point to Point Pinos 10 to 16 nautical miles offshore. Small craft advisory in effect through late tonight. Tonight, northwest wind 15 to 20 knots, sea 6 to 8 feet wave detail. Northwest 8 feet at 9 seconds and south 2 feet at 15 seconds. Saturday, northwest wind 15 to 20 knots, sea 6 to 7 feet wave detail. Northwest 7 feet at 8 seconds and south 2 feet at 15 seconds. Saturday night, northwest wind 10 to 15 knots, sea 6 to 7 feet wave detail. Northwest 7 feet at 8 seconds and south 2 feet at 15 seconds. The offshore waters forecast for the following marine location. Point Arena to Pigeon Point between 60 nautical miles and 150 nautical miles offshore. Issued at 3:15 p.m. Pacific Daylight Time. Tonight, north to northwest winds 10 to 20 knots. Seas 5 to 9 feet. Saturday, north winds 10 to 20 knots. Seas 4 to 7 feet. Saturday night, north winds 15 to 25 knots. Seas 5 to 8 feet. Sun, north winds 15 to 25 knots. Seas 6 to 9 feet. Sunday night, north winds 15 to 25 knots. Seas 6 to 8 feet. Monday, north winds 15 to 20 knots. Seas 6 to 7 feet. Monday night, north winds 15 to 20 knots. Seas 5 to 7 feet. Tuesday, north winds 15 to 20 knots. Seas 5 to 6 feet. Tuesday night, north to northwest winds 15 to 20 knots. Seas 5 to 6 feet. Wednesday, north to northwest winds 15 to 20 knots. Seas 5 to 7 feet. Wednesday night, north to northwest winds 20 to 25 knots. Seas 6 to 8 feet. The offshore waters forecast for the following marine location. Pigeon Point to Point Piedras Blancas between 60 nautical miles and 150 nautical miles offshore. Issued at 3:15 p.m. Pacific Daylight Time. Tonight, north to northwest winds 15 to 25 knots. Seas 6

north to northwest winds 10 to 15 knots. Seas 6 to 7 feet. Monday night, north to northwest winds 10 to 15 knots. Seas 5 to 6 feet. Tuesday, northwest winds 10 to 15 knots. Seas 5 to 6 feet. Tuesday night, northwest winds 15 to 20 knots. Seas 5 to 6 feet. Wednesday, northwest winds 15 to 20 knots. Seas 6 to 7 feet. Wednesday night, northwest winds 15 to 20 knots. Seas 6 to 8 feet. The coastal waters forecast from Point Reyes to Pigeon Point out to 10 nautical miles. For tonight, northwest wind 15 to 20 knots, easing to 10 to 15 knots after midnight. Seas 5 to 8 feet. Wave detail, northwest 6 feet at 9 seconds and southwest 2 feet at 15 seconds. For Saturday, northwest wind 10 to 15 knots. Seas 4 to 6 feet. Wave detail, northwest 5 feet at 8 seconds and southwest 2 feet at 15 seconds. For Saturday night, northwest wind 10 to 15 knots, easing to 5 to 10 knots after midnight. Seas 5 to 7 feet. Wave detail, northwest 6 feet at 8 seconds. The coastal waters forecast from Pigeon Point to Point Pinos out to 10 nautical miles. Small craft advisory in effect until 9 p.m. Pacific Daylight Time this evening. For tonight, northwest wind 15 to 20 knots, easing to 10 to 15 knots after midnight. Seas 5 to 7 feet. Wave detail, northwest 7 feet at 8 seconds. For Saturday, northwest wind 10 to 15 knots, rising to 15 to 20 knots in the afternoon. Seas 4 to 6 feet. Wave detail, northwest 5 feet at 8 seconds and south 2 feet at 15 seconds. For Saturday night, northwest wind 10 to 15 knots, easing to 5 to 10 knots after midnight. Seas 4 to 6 feet. Wave detail, northwest 5 feet at 8 seconds and south 2 feet at 15 seconds. Semi-sunset and tidal information for the San Francisco Bay Area for Friday, July 10th. The sunset tonight, 8:33 p.m. The semis tomorrow, 5:58 a.m. The sunset tomorrow, 8:32 p.m. Tidal data at the Golden Gate for the afternoon and evening hours today and the morning hours of tomorrow. Low tide, 1:45 p.m. at 2.97 feet. High tide, 8:17 p.m. at 6.70 feet. Low tide, 3:35 a.m. at -072 feet. High tide, 11:01 a.m. at 4.33 feet. Here are the buoy observations for 6 p.m. Pacific Daylight Time. An offshore buoy 6 winds west at 12 knots, pressure 1,020.2 millibars. An offshore buoy 59 winds northwest at 10 knots, water temperature 63, pressure 1,019.7 millibars. At Point Arena buoy, winds northwest 14 knots, water temperature 53, pressure 1,014.9 millibars, sea is 3 feet, every 8 seconds. At buoy 13 near Bodega Bay, winds northwest at 21 knots, gusting to 27, pressure 1,012.7 millibars. At Point Reyes Wave Rider buoy, water temperature 54, sea is 8 feet, every 7 seconds. At San Francisco Bar Buoy, water temperature 58, seas 5 feet, every 15 seconds. At San Francisco Buoy, winds northwest at 19 knots, gusting to 25, pressure 1,012.8 millibars, swell 6 feet, every 8 seconds. At Monterey Bay Buoy, winds northwest 21 knots, gusting to 25, water temperature 60, pressure 1,013.2 millibars, seas 8 feet, every 8 seconds. At Oyster, Wave Rider buoy water temperature 57, seas 9 feet, every 9 seconds. At Cape San Martin buoy winds northwest 23 knots, gusting to 29, water temperature 59, pressure 1,011.7 millibars. Seas 9 feet, every 10 seconds. Synopsis for the Central California Coast.

Monterey Bay, Greater Farallones, and Cordell Bank National Marine Sanctuaries. Rough northwest, seas subside to moderate, 6 to 8 feet by the end of the weekend. The embedded low, long period southwest, well continues into next week. Northwest strong breezes diminish to a moderate, with fresh breeze with strong gusts early next week. The marine forecast for San Pablo Bay, Susan Bay, the West Delta, and the San Francisco Bay north of the Bay Bridge. For tonight, southwest wind 10 to 15 knots, easing to 5 to 10 knots late. For Saturday, southwest wind 5 to 10 knots, rising to 10 to 15 knots in the afternoon. For Saturday night, southwest wind 10 to 15 knots, easing to 5 to 10 knots after midnight. The marine forecast for Monterey Bay. For tonight, northwest wind 10 to 15 knots, easing to around 5 knots. Seas 4 to 6 feet, subsiding to 3 to 4 feet after midnight. Wave detail, northwest 5 feet at 8 seconds. For Saturday, northwest wind 5 to 10 knots, becoming west 10 to 15 knots in the afternoon. Seas 3 to 4 feet. Wave detail, northwest 4 feet at 8 seconds. For Saturday night, southwest wind 5 to 10 knots, becoming west after midnight. Seas 3 to 4 feet. Wave detail, northwest 4 feet at 8 seconds. The coastal waters forecast from Point Arena to Point Reyes out to 10 nautical miles. Small craft advisory in effect through Sunday evening. Tonight, northwest wind 20 to 25 knots, easing to 15 to 20 knots after midnight. Seas 6 to 9 feet, subsiding to 6 to 7 feet after midnight. Wave detail, northwest 8 feet at 7 seconds, and southwest 2 feet at 15 seconds. Saturday, northwest wind 15 to 20 knots, seas 5 to 6 feet. Wave detail, northwest 6 feet at 8 seconds, and south 2 feet at 15 seconds. Saturday night, northwest wind 15 to 20 knots, easing to 10 to 15 knots after midnight. Seas 6 to 8 feet. Wave detail, northwest 7 feet at 7 seconds, and south 2 feet at 14 seconds. The coastal waters forecast from Point Arena to Point Reyes 10 to 16 nautical miles offshore. Small craft advisory in effect through Monday afternoon. Tonight, northwest wind around 20 knots, seas 6 to 8 feet. Wave detail, northwest 7 feet at 7 seconds, and southwest 2 feet at 15 seconds. Saturday, northwest wind around 20 knots, seas 6 to 8 feet. Wave detail, northwest 7 feet at 7 seconds, and south 2 feet at 15 seconds. Saturday night, northwest wind 20 to 25 knots, seas 7 to 9 feet. Wave detail, northwest 9 feet at 8 seconds, and south 2 feet at 15 seconds. San Francisco Bar forecast. In the deep water channel, mixed seas of 4 to 6 feet at 17 seconds. Across the bar, swell can be more than twice as high across the bar than surrounding waters. Waves are also more prone to break, particularly during strong ebb currents. Maximum ebb current of 3.7 knots at 1, 39 a.m. Saturday, and 1.1 knots at 2, 39 p.m. Saturday. The coastal waters forecast from Point Pinos to Point Piedras Blancas out to 10 nautical miles. Small craft advisory in effect through late tonight. Tonight, northwest wind 20 to 25 knots with gusts up to 35 knots, easing to 15 to 20 knots late. Seas 6 to 8 feet. Wave detail, northwest 7 feet at 9 seconds and south 2 feet at 15 seconds. Saturday, northwest wind 15 to 20 knots, easing to 10 to 15 knots in the afternoon. Seas 4 to 6 feet. Wave detail, northwest 5 feet at 8 seconds and south 2 feet at 15 seconds. Saturday night, northwest wind 10 to 15 knots, easing to 5 to 10 knots after midnight. Seas 4 to 5 feet. Wave detail, northwest 5 feet at 8 seconds and south 2 feet at 15 seconds. The coastal waters forecast from Pigeon Point to Point Pinos 10 to 16 nautical miles offshore. Small craft advisory in effect through late tonight. Tonight, northwest wind 15 to 20 knots, seas 6 to 8 feet. Wave detail, northwest 8 feet at 9 seconds.

UTC at 15 seconds. Saturday, northwest wind 15 to 20 knots, east 6 to 7 feet, wave detail. Northwest 7 feet at 8 seconds and south 2 feet at 15 seconds. Saturday night, northwest wind 10 to 15 knots, east 6 to 7 feet, wave detail. Northwest 7 feet at 8 seconds and south 2 feet at 15 seconds. The offshore waters forecast. For the following marine location, Point Arena to Pigeon Point between 60 nautical miles and 150 nautical miles offshore. Issued at 3:15 p.m. Pacific Daylight Time. Tonight, north to northwest winds 10 to 20 knots. Seas 5 to 9 feet. Saturday, north winds 10 to 20 knots. Seas 4 to 7 feet. Saturday night, north winds 15 to 25 knots. Seas 5 to 8 feet. Sun, north winds 15 to 25 knots. Seas 6 to 9 feet. Sunday night, north winds 15 to 25 knots. Seas 6 to 8 feet. Monday, north winds 15 to 20 knots. Seas 6 to 7 feet. Monday night, north winds 15 to 20 knots. Seas 5 to 7 feet. Tuesday, north winds 15 to 20 knots. Seas 5 to 6 feet. Tuesday night, north to northwest winds 15 to 20 knots. Seas 5 to 6 feet. Wednesday, north to northwest winds 15 to 20 knots. Seas 5 to 7 feet. Wednesday night, north to northwest winds 20 to 25 knots. Seas 6 to 8 feet. The offshore waters forecast for the following marine location. Pigeon Point to Point Pedras, Lanzas between 60 nautical miles and 150 nautical miles offshore. Issued at 3:15 p.m. Pacific Daylight Time. Tonight, north to northwest winds 15 to 25 knots. Seas 6 to 9 feet. Saturday, north to northwest winds 15 to 20 knots. Seas 5 to 7 feet. Saturday night, north to northwest winds 15 to 20 knots. Seas 5 to 7 feet. Sun, north to northwest winds 15 to 20 knots. Seas 6 to 8 feet. Sunday night, north to northwest winds 10 to 20 knots. Seas 6 to 7 feet. Monday, north to northwest winds 10 to 15 knots. Seas 6 to 7 feet. Monday night, north to northwest winds 10 to 15 knots. Seas 5 to 6 feet. Tuesday, northwest winds 10 to 15 knots. Seas 5 to 6 feet. Tuesday night, northwest winds 15 to 20 knots. Seas 5 to 6 feet. Wednesday, northwest winds 15 to 20 knots. Seas 6 to 7 feet. Wednesday night, northwest winds 15 to 20 knots. Seas 6 to 8 feet. The coastal waters forecast from Point Reyes to Pigeon Point out to 10 nautical miles. For tonight, northwest wind 15 to 20 knots, easing to 10 to 15 knots after midnight. Seas 5 to 8 feet. Wave detail, northwest 6 feet at 9 seconds and southwest 2 feet at 15 seconds. For Saturday, northwest wind 10 to 15 knots. Seas 4 to 6 feet. Wave detail, northwest 5 feet at 8 seconds and southwest 2 feet at 15 seconds. For Saturday night, northwest wind 10 to 15 knots, easing to 5 to 10 knots after midnight. Seas 5 to 7 feet. Wave detail, northwest 6 feet at 8 seconds. The coastal waters forecast from Pigeon Point to Point Pinos out to 10 nautical miles. Small craft advisory in effect until 9 p.m. Pacific Daylight Time this evening. For tonight, northwest wind 15 to 20 knots, easing to 10 to 15 knots after midnight. Seas 5 to 7 feet. Wave detail, northwest 7 feet at 8 seconds. For Saturday, northwest wind 10 to 15 knots, rising to 15 to 20 knots in the afternoon. Seas 4 to 6 feet. Wave detail, northwest 5 feet at 8 seconds and south 2 feet at 15 seconds.
sunset tomorrow, 8:32 p.m. Tidal data hit the Golden Gate for the afternoon and evening hours today and the morning hours of tomorrow. Low tide, 1:45 p.m. at 2.97 feet. High tide, 8:17 p.m. at 6.70 feet. Low tide, 3:35 a.m. at minus 072 feet. High tide, 11:01 a.m. at 4.33 feet. Here are the buoy observations for 6 p.m. Pacific Daylight Time. An offshore buoy 6 winds west at 12 knots, pressure 1,020.2 millibars. An offshore buoy 59 winds northwest at 10 knots, water temperature 63, pressure 1,019.7 millibars. Endpoint Arena buoy, winds northwest 14 knots, water temperature 53, pressure 1,014.9 millibars, sea is 3 feet, every 8 seconds. And buoy 13 near Bodega Bay, winds northwest at 21 knots, gusting to 27, pressure 1,012.7 millibars. Endpoint Reefs Wave Rider buoy, water temperature 54, sea is 8 feet, every 7 seconds. At San Francisco Barbary, water temperature 58, seas 5 feet, every 15 seconds. At San Francisco Bay, winds northwest at 19 knots, gusting to 25, pressure 1,012.8 millibars, swell 6 feet, every 8 seconds. At Monterey Bay, buoy winds northwest 21 knots, gusting to 25, water temperature 60, pressure 1,013.2 millibars, sea is 8 feet, every 8 seconds. Endpoint Surf, Wave Rider, buoy water temperature 57, sea is 9 feet, every 9 seconds. At Cape San Martin, buoy winds northwest 23 knots, gusting to 29, water temperature 59, pressure 1,011.7 millibars. Sea is 9 feet, every 10 seconds. 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This broadcast originates from the National Weather Service office located in Monterey, California, and serves the coastal marine waters, including San Francisco and Monterey Bay. Synopsis for the Central California coast and bays, including the Monterey Bay, Greater Farallones, and Cordell Bank National Marine Sanctuaries. Rough northwest, seas subside to moderate, 6 to 8 feet by the end of the weekend. The embedded low, long period southwest, swell continues into next week. Northwest strong breezes diminish to a moderate to fresh breeze with strong gusts early next week. The marine forecast for San Pablo Bay, Susan Bay, the West Delta, and the San Francisco Bay north of the Bay Bridge. For tonight, southwest wind 10 to 15 knots, easing to 5 to 10 knots late. For Saturday, southwest wind 5 to 10 knots, rising to 10 to 15 knots in the afternoon. For Saturday night, southwest wind 10 to 15 knots, easing to 5 to 10 knots after midnight. The marine forecast for Monterey Bay. For tonight, northwest wind 10 to 15 knots, easing to around 5 knots. Seas 4 to 6 feet, subsiding to 3 to 4 feet after midnight. Wave detail, northwest 5 feet at 8 seconds. For Saturday, northwest wind 5 to 10 knots, becoming west 10 to 15 knots in the afternoon. Seas 3 to 4 feet. Wave detail, northwest 4 feet at 8 seconds. For Saturday night, southwest wind 5 to 10 knots, becoming west after midnight. Seas 3 to 4 feet. Wave detail, northwest 4 feet at 8 seconds. The coastal waters forecast from Point Arena to Point Reyes out to 10 nautical miles. Small craft advisory in effect through Sunday evening. Tonight, northwest.

Marina 2 Point raised 10 to 16 nautical miles offshore. Small craft advisory in effect through Monday afternoon. Tonight, northwest wind around 20 knots, sea 6 to 8 feet, wave detail. Northwest 7 feet at 7 seconds, and southwest 2 feet at 15 seconds. Saturday, northwest wind around 20 knots, sea 6 to 8 feet, wave detail. Northwest 7 feet at 7 seconds, and south 2 feet at 15 seconds. Saturday night, northwest wind 20 to 25 knots, sea 7 to 9 feet, wave detail. Northwest 9 feet at 8 seconds, and south 2 feet at 15 seconds. San Francisco Bar forecast. In the deep water channel, mixed seas of 4 to 6 feet at 17 seconds. Across the bar, swell can be more than twice as high across the bar than surrounding waters. Waves are also more prone to break, particularly during strong ebb currents. Maximum ebb current of 3.7 knots at 1, 39 a.m. Saturday and 1.1 knots at 2, 39 p.m. Saturday. The coastal waters forecast from Point Pinos to Point Piedras blunts out to 10 nautical miles. Small craft advisory in effect through late tonight. Tonight, northwest wind 20 to 25 knots with gusts up to 35 knots, easing to 15 to 20 knots late. Sea 6 to 8 feet, wave detail. Northwest 7 feet at 9 seconds and south 2 feet at 15 seconds. Saturday, northwest wind 15 to 20 knots, easing to 10 to 15 knots in the afternoon. Seas 4 to 6 feet, wave detail. Northwest 5 feet at 8 seconds and south 2 feet at 15 seconds. Saturday night, northwest wind 10 to 15 knots, easing to 5 to 10 knots after midnight. Seas 4 to 5 feet, wave detail. Northwest 5 feet at 8 seconds and south 2 feet at 15 seconds. The coastal waters forecast from Pigeon Point to Point Pinos 10 to 60 nautical miles offshore. Small craft advisory in effect through late tonight. Tonight, northwest wind 15 to 20 knots, sea 6 to 8 feet, wave detail. Northwest 8 feet at 9 seconds, and south 2 feet at 15 seconds. Saturday, northwest wind 15 to 20 knots, sea 6 to 7 feet, wave detail. Northwest 7 feet at 8 seconds, and south 2 feet at 15 seconds. Saturday night, northwest wind 10 to 15 knots, sea 6 to 7 feet, wave detail. Northwest 7 feet at 8 seconds and south 2 feet at 15 seconds. The offshore waters forecast for the following marine location: Point Marina to Pigeon Point between 60 nautical miles and 150 nautical miles offshore. Issued at 3:15 p.m. Pacific Daylight Time. Tonight, north to northwest winds 10 to 20 knots. Seas 5 to 9 feet. Saturday, north winds 10 to 20 knots. Seas 4 to 7 feet. Saturday night, north winds 15 to 25 knots. Seas 5 to 8 feet. Sun, north winds 15 to 25 knots. Seas 6 to 9 feet. Sunday night, north winds 15 to 25 knots. Seas 6 to 8 feet. Monday, north winds 15 to 20 knots. Seas 6 to 7 feet. Monday night, north winds 15 to 20 knots. Seas 5 to 7 feet. Tuesday, north winds 15 to 20 knots. Seas 5 to 6 feet. Tuesday night, north to northwest winds 15 to 20 knots. Seas 5 to 6 feet. Wednesday, north to northwest winds 15 to 20 knots. Seas 5 to 7 feet. Wednesday night, north to northwest winds 20 to 25 knots. Seas 6 to 8 feet. The offshore waters forecast for the following marine location: Pigeon Point to Point Piedras blunts between 60 nautical miles and 150 nautical miles offshore.

C6 to 8 feet. Sunday night, north to northwest winds 10 to 20 knots. C6 to 7 feet. Monday, north to northwest winds 10 to 50 knots. C6 to 7 feet. Monday night, north to northwest winds 10 to 50 knots. C5 to 6 feet. Tuesday, northwest winds 10 to 50 knots. C5 to 6 feet. Tuesday night, northwest winds 15 to 20 knots. C5 to 6 feet. Wednesday, northwest winds 15 to 20 knots. C6 to 7 feet. Wednesday night, northwest winds 15 to 20 knots. C6 to 8 feet. The coastal waters forecast from Point Reyes to Pigeon Point out to 10 nautical miles. For tonight, northwest wind 15 to 20 knots, easing to 10 to 50 knots after midnight. Seas 5 to 8 feet. Wave detail, northwest 6 feet at 9 seconds and southwest 2 feet at 15 seconds. For Saturday, northwest wind 10 to 15 knots. Seas 4 to 6 feet. Wave detail, northwest 5 feet at 8 seconds and southwest 2 feet at 15 seconds. For Saturday night, northwest wind 10 to 15 knots, easing to 5 to 10 knots after midnight. Seas 5 to 7 feet. Wave detail, northwest 6 feet at 8 seconds. The coastal waters forecast from Pigeon Point to Point Pinos out to 10 nautical miles. Small craft advisory in effect until 9 p.m. Pacific Daylight Time this evening. For tonight, northwest wind 15 to 20 knots, easing to 10 to 50 knots after midnight. Seas 5 to 7 feet. Wave detail, northwest 7 feet at 8 seconds. For Saturday, northwest wind 10 to 50 knots, rising to 15 to 20 knots in the afternoon. Seas 4 to 6 feet. Wave detail, northwest 5 feet at 8 seconds and south 2 feet at 15 seconds. For Saturday night, northwest wind 10 to 50 knots, easing to 5 to 10 knots after midnight. Seas 4 to 6 feet. Wave detail, northwest 5 feet at 8 seconds and south 2 feet at 15 seconds. Semi-sunset and tidal information for the San Francisco Bay Area for Friday, July 10th. The sunset tonight, 8:33 p.m. The sunrise tomorrow, 5:58 a.m. The sunset tomorrow, 8:32 p.m. Tidal data at the Golden Gate for the afternoon and evening hours today and the morning hours of tomorrow. Low tide, 1:45 p.m. at 2.97 feet. High tide, 8:17 p.m. at 6.70 feet. Low tide, 3:35 a.m. at -072 feet. High tide, 11:01 a.m. at 4.33 feet. Here are the buoy observations for 7 p.m. Pacific Daylight Time. An offshore buoy 6 winds west at 14 knots, pressure 1,020.1 millibars. An offshore buoy 59 winds northwest at 8 knots, water temperature 63, pressure 1,019.2 millibars. A buoy 14 near Point Arena winds northwest at 12 knots, water temperature 54, pressure 1,014.9 millibars. A buoy 13 near Bodega Bay winds northwest at 23 knots, gusting to 29, pressure 1,012.3 millibars. At Point Reyes Wave Rider buoy water temperature 54, seas 8 feet every 8 seconds. At San Francisco Bar buoy water temperature 57, seas 5 feet every 15 seconds. At San Francisco buoy winds northwest at 19 knots, gusting to 25, water temperature 56, pressure 1,012.7 millibars. At Monterey buoy winds northwest at 21 knots, gusting to 27, water temperature 60, pressure 1,012.8 millibars. At Point Sur, Wave Rider buoy water temperature 57, seas 8 feet every 10 seconds. At Cape San Martin buoy winds northwest at 25 knots, gusting to 31, water temperature 59, pressure 1,011.0 millibars.

losses for the Central California coast and bays, including the Monterey Bay, Greater Farallones, and Cordell Bank National Marine Sanctuaries. Rough northwest, sea subside to moderate, 6 to 8 feet by the end of the weekend. The embedded low, long period southwest, well continues into next week. Northwest strong breezes diminish to a moderate to fresh breeze with strong gusts early next week. The marine forecast for San Pablo Bay, Susan Bay, the West Delta, and the San Francisco Bay north of the Bay Bridge. For tonight, southwest wind 10 to 15 knots, easing to 5 to 10 knots late. For Saturday, southwest wind 5 to 10 knots, rising to 10 to 15 knots in the afternoon. For Saturday night, southwest wind 10 to 15 knots, easing to 5 to 10 knots after midnight. The marine forecast for Monterey Bay. For tonight, northwest wind 10 to 15 knots, easing to around 5 knots. Seas 4 to 6 feet, subsiding to 3 to 4 feet after midnight. Wave detail, northwest 5 feet at 8 seconds. For Saturday, northwest wind 5 to 10 knots, becoming west 10 to 15 knots in the afternoon. Seas 3 to 4 feet. Wave detail, northwest 4 feet at 8 seconds. For Saturday night, southwest wind 5 to 10 knots, becoming west after midnight. Seas 3 to 4 feet. Wave detail, northwest 4 feet at 8 seconds. The coastal waters forecast from Point Arena to Point Reyes out to 10 nautical miles. Small craft advisory in effect through Sunday evening. Tonight, northwest wind 20 to 25 knots, easing to 15 to 20 knots after midnight. Seas 6 to 9 feet, subsiding to 6 to 7 feet after midnight. Wave detail, northwest 8 feet at 7 seconds, and southwest 2 feet at 15 seconds. Saturday, northwest wind 15 to 20 knots, seas 5 to 6 feet. Wave detail, northwest 6 feet at 8 seconds, and south 2 feet at 15 seconds. Saturday night, northwest wind 15 to 20 knots, easing to 10 to 15 knots after midnight. Seas 6 to 8 feet. Wave detail, northwest 7 feet at 7 seconds, and south 2 feet at 14 seconds. The coastal waters forecast from Point Arena to Point Reyes 10 to 16 nautical miles offshore. Small craft advisory in effect through Monday afternoon. Tonight, northwest wind around 20 knots, seas 6 to 8 feet. Wave detail, northwest 7 feet at 7 seconds, and southwest 2 feet at 15 seconds. Saturday, northwest wind around 20 knots, seas 6 to 8 feet. Wave detail, northwest 7 feet at 7 seconds, and south 2 feet at 15 seconds. Saturday night, northwest wind 20 to 25 knots, seas 7 to 9 feet. Wave detail, northwest 9 feet at 8 seconds, and south 2 feet at 15 seconds. San Francisco Bar forecast. In the deep water channel, mixed seas of 4 to 6 feet at 17 seconds. Across the bar, swell can be more than twice as high across the bar than surrounding waters. Waves are also more prone to break, particularly during strong ebb currents. Maximum ebb current of 3.7 knots at 1:39 a.m. Saturday and 1.1 knots at 2:39 p.m. Saturday. The coastal waters forecast from Point Pinos to Point Piedras lunges out to 10 nautical miles. Small craft advisory in effect through late tonight. Tonight, northwest wind 20 to 25 knots with gusts up to 35 knots, easing to 15 to 20 knots late. Seas 6 to 8 feet. Wave detail, northwest 7 feet at 9 seconds and south 2 feet at 15 seconds. Saturday, northwest wind 15 to 20 knots, easing to 10 to 15 knots in the afternoon. Seas 4 to 6 feet. Wave detail, northwest 5 feet at 8 seconds and south 2 feet at 15 seconds. Saturday night, northwest wind 10 to 15 knots, easing to 5 to 10 knots after midnight. Seas 4 to 5 feet. Wave detail, northwest 5 feet at 8 seconds and south 2 feet at 15 seconds. The coastal waters forecast from Pigeon Point to Point Pinos 10 to 16 nautical miles offshore. Small craft advisory in effect through late tonight. Tonight, northwest wind 15 to 20 knots, seas 6 to 8 feet. Wave detail.

Northwest 8 feet at 9 seconds and south 2 feet at 15 seconds. Saturday, northwest wind 15 to 20 knots, sea 6 to 7 feet, wave detail. Northwest 7 feet at 8 seconds and south 2 feet at 15 seconds. Saturday night, northwest wind 10 to 15 knots, sea 6 to 7 feet, wave detail. Northwest 7 feet at 8 seconds and south 2 feet at 15 seconds. The offshore waters forecast for the following marine location: Point Arena to Pigeon Point between 60 nautical miles and 150 nautical miles offshore. Issued at 3:15 p.m. Pacific Daylight Time. Tonight, north to northwest wind 10 to 20 knots. Seas 5 to 9 feet. Saturday, north winds 10 to 20 knots. Seas 4 to 7 feet. Saturday night, north winds 15 to 25 knots. Seas 5 to 8 feet. Sun, north winds 15 to 25 knots. Seas 6 to 9 feet. Sunday night, north winds 15 to 25 knots. Seas 6 to 8 feet. Monday, north winds 15 to 20 knots. Seas 6 to 7 feet. Monday night, north winds 15 to 20 knots. Seas 5 to 7 feet. Tuesday, north winds 15 to 20 knots. Seas 5 to 6 feet. Tuesday night, north to northwest winds 15 to 20 knots. Seas 5 to 6 feet. Wednesday, north to northwest winds 15 to 20 knots. Seas 5 to 7 feet. Wednesday night, north to northwest winds 20 to 25 knots. Seas 6 to 8 feet. The offshore waters forecast for the following marine location: Pigeon Point to Point Piedras Blancas between 60 nautical miles and 150 nautical miles offshore. Issued at 3:15 p.m. Pacific Daylight Time. Tonight, north to northwest winds 15 to 25 knots. Seas 6 to 9 feet. Saturday, north to northwest winds 15 to 20 knots. Seas 5 to 7 feet. Saturday night, north to northwest winds 15 to 20 knots. Seas 5 to 7 feet. Sun, north to northwest winds 15 to 20 knots. Seas 6 to 8 feet. Sunday night, north to northwest winds 10 to 20 knots. Seas 6 to 7 feet. Monday, north to northwest winds 10 to 15 knots. Seas 6 to 7 feet. Monday night, north to northwest winds 10 to 15 knots. Seas 5 to 6 feet. Tuesday, northwest winds 10 to 15 knots. Seas 5 to 6 feet. Tuesday night, northwest winds 15 to 20 knots. Seas 5 to 6 feet. Wednesday, northwest winds 15 to 20 knots. Seas 6 to 7 feet. Wednesday night, northwest winds 15 to 20 knots. Seas 6 to 8 feet. The coastal waters forecast from Point Reyes to Pigeon Point out to 10 nautical miles. For tonight, northwest wind 15 to 20 knots, easing to 10 to 15 knots after midnight. Seas 5 to 8 feet. Wave detail, northwest 6 feet at 9 seconds and southwest 2 feet at 15 seconds. For Saturday, northwest wind 10 to 15 knots. Seas 4 to 6 feet. Wave detail, northwest 5 feet at 8 seconds and southwest 2 feet at 15 seconds. For Saturday night, northwest wind 10 to 15 knots, easing to 5 to 10 knots after midnight. Seas 5 to 7 feet. Wave detail, northwest 6 feet at 8 seconds. The coastal waters forecast from Pigeon Point to Point Pinos out to 10 nautical miles. Small craft advisory in effect until 9 p.m. Pacific Daylight Time this evening. For tonight, northwest wind 15 to 20 knots, easing to 10 to 15 knots after midnight. Seas 5 to 7 feet. Wave detail, northwest 7 feet at 8 seconds. For Saturday, northwest wind 10 to 15 knots, rising to 15 to 20 knots in the afternoon. Seas 4 to 6 feet. Wave detail, northwest 5 feet at 8 seconds and

of 2 feet in 15 seconds. For Saturday night, northwest wind 10 to 15 knots, easing to 5 to 10 knots after midnight. Seas 4 to 6 feet. Wave detail, northwest 5 feet at 8 seconds and south 2 feet at 15 seconds. Sunrise, sunset, and tidal information for the San Francisco Bay Area for Friday, July 10th. The sunset tonight, 8:33 p.m. The sunrise tomorrow, 5:58 a.m. The sunset tomorrow, 8:32 p.m. Tidal data at the Golden Gate for the afternoon and evening hours today and the morning hours of tomorrow. Low tide, 1:45 p.m. at 2.97 feet. High tide, 8:17 p.m. at 6.70 feet. Low tide, 3:35 a.m. at -072 feet. High tide, 11:01 a.m. at 4.33 feet. Here are the buoy observations for 7 p.m. Pacific Daylight Time. An offshore buoy 6 winds west at 12 knots, pressure 1,019.9 millibars. An offshore buoy 59, winds northwest 8 knots, water temperature 63, pressure 1,019.1 millibars, seas 5 feet every 7 seconds. At Point Arena buoy, winds northwest 14 knots, water temperature 54, pressure 1,014.8 millibars, seas 5 feet every 7 seconds. At buoy 13 near Bodega Bay, winds northwest at 23 knots, gusting to 29, pressure 1,012.2 millibars, swell 7 feet every 6 seconds. At Point Reyes Wave Rider buoy, water temperature 54, seas 8 feet every 7 seconds. At San Francisco Bar buoy, water temperature 57, seas 5 feet every 15 seconds. At San Francisco buoy, winds northwest at 70 knots, gusting to 21, pressure 1,012.8 millibars, swell 7 feet every 7 seconds. At Monterey Bay buoy, winds northwest 23 knots, gusting to 27, water temperature 60, pressure 1,012.6 millibars, seas 8 feet every 8 seconds. At Point Sur, wave rider buoy, water temperature 57, seas 8 feet every 10 seconds. At Cape San Martin buoy, winds northwest 27 knots, gusting to 31, water temperature 59, pressure 1,010.8 millibars. Seas 9 feet every 9 seconds. Synopsis for the Central California coast and bays, including the Monterey Bay, Greater Farallones, and Cordell Bank National Marine Sanctuaries. Rough northwest seas subside to moderate, 6 to 8 feet by the end of the weekend. The embedded low, long period southwest swell continues into next week. Northwest strong breezes diminish to a moderate to fresh breeze with strong gusts early next week. The marine forecast for San Pablo Bay, Suisun Bay, the West Delta, and the San Francisco Bay north of the Bay Bridge. For tonight, southwest wind 10 to 15 knots, easing to 5 to 10 knots late. For Saturday, southwest wind 5 to 10 knots, rising to 10 to 15 knots in the afternoon. For Saturday night, southwest wind 10 to 15 knots, easing to 5 to 10 knots after midnight. The marine forecast for Monterey Bay. For tonight, northwest wind 10 to 15 knots, easing to around 5 knots. Seas 4 to 6 feet, subsiding to 3 to 4 feet after midnight. Wave detail, northwest 5 feet at 8 seconds. For Saturday, northwest wind 5 to 10 knots, becoming west 10 to 15 knots in the afternoon. Seas 3 to 4 feet. Wave detail, northwest 4 feet at 8 seconds. For Saturday night, southwest wind 5 to 10 knots, becoming west after midnight. Seas 3 to 4 feet. Wave detail, northwest 4 feet at 8 seconds. The coastal waters forecast from Point Arena to Point Reyes out to 10 nautical miles. Small craft advisory in effect through Sunday evening. Tonight, northwest wind 20 to 25 knots, easing to 15 to 20 knots after midnight. Seas 6 to 9 feet, subsiding to 6 to 7 feet after midnight. Wave detail, northwest 8 feet at

7 seconds at southwest, 2 feet at 15 seconds. Saturday, northwest wind 15 to 20 knots, seas 5 to 6 feet, wave detail. Northwest, 6 feet at 8 seconds, and south, 2 feet at 15 seconds. Saturday night, northwest wind 15 to 20 knots, easing to 10 to 50 knots after midnight. Seas 6 to 8 feet, wave detail. Northwest, 7 feet at 7 seconds, and south, 2 feet at 14 seconds. The coastal waters forecast from Point Arena to Point Reyes 10 to 60 nautical miles offshore. Small craft advisory in effect through Monday afternoon. Tonight, northwest wind around 20 knots, seas 6 to 8 feet, wave detail. Northwest 7 feet at 7 seconds, and southwest 2 feet at 15 seconds. Saturday, northwest wind around 20 knots, seas 6 to 8 feet, wave detail. Northwest 7 feet at 7 seconds, and south 2 feet at 15 seconds. Saturday night, northwest wind 20 to 25 knots, seas 7 to 9 feet, wave detail. Northwest 9 feet at 8 seconds, and south 2 feet at 15 seconds. 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This broadcast originates from the National Weather Service office located in Monterey, California, and serves the coastal marine waters, including San Francisco and Monterey Bay. San Francisco our forecast. In the deep water channel, mixed seas of 4 to 6 feet at 17 seconds. Across the bar, swell can be more than twice as high across the bar than surrounding waters. Waves are also more prone to break, particularly during strong ebb currents. Maximum ebb current of 3.7 knots at 1, 39 a.m. Saturday and 1.1 knots at 2, 39 p.m. Saturday. The coastal waters forecast from Point Pinos to Point Piedras blunts out to 10 nautical miles. Small craft advisory in effect through late tonight. Tonight, northwest wind 20 to 25 knots with gusts up to 35 knots, easing to 15 to 20 knots late. Seas 6 to 8 feet, wave detail. Northwest 7 feet at 9 seconds and south 2 feet at 15 seconds. Saturday, northwest wind 15 to 20 knots, easing to 10 to 15 knots in the afternoon. Seas 4 to 6 feet, wave detail. Northwest 5 feet at 8 seconds and south 2 feet at 15 seconds. Saturday night, northwest wind 10 to 15 knots, easing to 5 to 10 knots after midnight. Seas 4 to 5 feet, wave detail. Northwest 5 feet at 8 seconds and south 2 feet at 15 seconds. The coastal waters forecast from Pigeon Point to Point Pinos 10 to 60 nautical miles offshore. Small craft advisory in effect through late tonight. Tonight, northwest wind 15 to 20 knots, seas 6 to 8 feet, wave detail. Northwest 8 feet at 9 seconds and south 2 feet at 15 seconds. Saturday, northwest wind 15 to 20 knots, seas 6 to 7 feet, wave detail. Northwest 7 feet at 8 seconds and south 2 feet at 15 seconds. Saturday night, northwest wind 10 to 15 knots, seas 6 to 7 feet, wave detail. Northwest 7 feet at 8 seconds and south 2 feet at 15 seconds. The offshore waters forecast for the following marine location, Point Arena to Pigeon Point between 60 nautical miles and 150 nautical miles offshore. Issued at 3:15 p.m. Pacific Daylight Time. Tonight, north to northwest winds 10 to 20 knots. Seas 5 to 9 feet. Saturday, north winds 10 to 20 knots. Seas 4 to 7 feet. Saturday night, north winds 15 to 25 knots. Seas 5 to 8 feet. Sun, north winds 15 to 25 knots. Seas 6 to 9 feet. Sunday night, north winds 15 to 25 knots. Seas 6 to 8 feet. Monday, north winds 15 to 20 knots. Seas 6 to 7 feet. Monday night, north winds 15 to 20 knots. Seas 5 to 7 feet. Tuesday, north winds 15 to 20 knots. Seas 5 to 6 feet. Tuesday night, north to northwest winds 15 to 20 knots. Seas 5 to 6 feet. Wednesday, north to northwest.

Winds 15 to 20 knots. Seas 5 to 7 feet. Wednesday night, north to northwest winds 20 to 25 knots. Seas 6 to 8 feet. The offshore waters forecast for the following marine location: Pigeon Point to Point Piedras, Blancos, between 60 nautical miles and 150 nautical miles offshore. Issued at 3:15 p.m. Pacific Daylight Time. Tonight, north to northwest winds 15 to 25 knots. Seas 6 to 9 feet. Saturday, north to northwest winds 15 to 20 knots. Seas 5 to 7 feet. Saturday night, north to northwest winds 15 to 20 knots. Seas 5 to 7 feet. Sun, north to northwest winds 15 to 20 knots. Seas 6 to 8 feet. Sunday night, north to northwest winds 10 to 20 knots. Seas 6 to 7 feet. Monday, north to northwest winds 10 to 15 knots. Seas 6 to 7 feet. Monday night, north to northwest winds 10 to 15 knots. Seas 5 to 6 feet. Tuesday, northwest winds 10 to 15 knots. Seas 5 to 6 feet. Tuesday night, northwest winds 15 to 20 knots. Seas 5 to 6 feet. Wednesday, northwest winds 15 to 20 knots. Seas 6 to 7 feet. Wednesday night, northwest winds 15 to 20 knots. Seas 6 to 8 feet. The following is an important weather message from the National Weather Service. Issued at 7:24 p.m. Pacific Daylight Time. Coastal flood advisory remains in effect until 4 a.m. Pacific Daylight Time Thursday. What? Up to 1.7 feet of inundation above ground level is possible in low-lying areas near shorelines and tidal waterways. Where? San Francisco Bayshore. When? Until 4 a.m. Pacific Daylight Time Thursday. Impacts. Flooding of lots, parks, and roads with only isolated road closures expected. Additional details at the San Francisco tidal gauge. High tide is expected to be 1.3 feet above normal, 7.1 foot mean lower low water at 8:17 p.m. 7:10. 1.6 feet above normal, 7.4 feet mean lower low water at 9:11 p.m. 7/11. 1.7 feet above normal, 7.5 feet mean lower low water at 10:06 p.m. 7/12. 1.7 feet above normal, 7.5 feet mean lower low water at 11:01 p.m. 7/13. 1.6 feet above normal, 7.4 feet mean lower low water at 11:55 p.m. 7/14. 1.3 feet above normal, 7.1 foot mean lower low water at 12:48 p.m. 7/16. These predictions include both astronomical tides and roughly 3 to 6 inches of additional water, mainly from a combination of thermal expansion and accumulated sea level rise since the tidal datum was established 1983-2001. High tide varies up 90 minutes earlier or later along the Pacific coast and through the San Francisco Bay, respectively. If travel is required, allow extra time as some roads may be closed. Do not drive around barricades or through water of unknown depth. Take the necessary actions to protect flood-prone property. The following is an important weather message from the National Weather Service. Issued at 7:24 p.m. Pacific Daylight Time. Coastal flood advisory remains in effect from 8 p.m. Saturday to 4 a.m. Pacific Daylight Time Wednesday. What? Up to 1.7 feet of inundation above ground level is possible in low-lying areas near shorelines and tidal waterways. Where? Pacific coast, including Monterey Bay. When? From 8 p.m. Saturday to 4 a.m. Pacific Daylight Time Wednesday. Impacts. Flooding of lots, parks, and roads with only isolated road closures expected. Additional details at the San Francisco Times. Flooding of lots, parks, and roads with only isolated road closures expected. Additional details at the San Francisco tidal gauge. High tide is expected to be 1.6 feet above normal, 7.4 feet mean lower low water at 9:11 p.m. 7/11. 1.7 feet above

7.5 feet mean lower low water at 10. 06 p.m. 7/12. 1.7 feet above normal. 7.5 feet mean lower low water at 11. 01 p.m. 7/13. 1.6 feet above normal. 7.4 feet mean lower low water at 11:55 p.m. 7/14. These predictions include both astronomical tides of roughly 3 to 6 inches of additional water, mainly from a combination of thermal expansion and accumulated sea level rise since the tidal datum was established 1983-2001. High tide varies up 90 minutes earlier or later along the Pacific coast and through the San Francisco Bay, respectively. If travel is required, allow extra time as some roads may be closed. Do not drive around barricades or through water of unknown depth. Take the necessary actions to protect flood-prone property. The coastal waters forecast from Point Reyes to Pigeon Point out to 10 nautical miles. For tonight, northwest wind 15 to 20 knots, easing to 10 to 50 knots after midnight. Seas 5 to 8 feet. Wave detail, northwest 6 feet at 9 seconds and southwest 2 feet at 15 seconds. For Saturday, northwest wind 10 to 15 knots. Seas 4 to 6 feet. Wave detail, northwest 5 feet at 8 seconds and southwest 2 feet at 15 seconds. For Saturday night, northwest wind 10 to 15 knots, easing to 5 to 10 knots after midnight. Seas 5 to 7 feet. Wave detail, northwest 6 feet at 8 seconds. The coastal waters forecast from Pigeon Point to Point Pinos out to 10 nautical miles. Small craft advisory in effect until 9 p.m. Pacific Daylight Time this evening. For tonight, northwest wind 15 to 20 knots, easing to 10 to 50 knots after midnight. Seas 5 to 7 feet. Wave detail, northwest 7 feet at 8 seconds. For Saturday, northwest wind 10 to 15 knots, rising to 15 to 20 knots in the afternoon. Seas 4 to 6 feet. Wave detail, northwest 5 feet at 8 seconds and south 2 feet at 15 seconds. For Saturday night, northwest wind 10 to 15 knots, easing to 5 to 10 knots after midnight. Seas 4 to 6 feet. Wave detail, northwest 5 feet at 8 seconds and south 2 feet at 15 seconds. Sunrise, sunset, and tidal information for the San Francisco Bay area for Friday, July 10th. The sunset tonight, 8:33 p.m. The sunrise tomorrow, 5:58 a.m. The sunset tomorrow, 8:32 p.m. Tidal data at the Golden Gate for the afternoon and evening hours today and the morning hours of tomorrow. Low tide, 1:45 p.m. at 2.97 feet. High tide, 8:17 p.m. at 6.70 feet. Low tide, 3:35 a.m. at -072 feet. High tide, 11:01 a.m. at 4.33 feet. Here are the buoy observations for 7 p.m. Pacific Daylight Time. An offshore buoy 6 winds west at 12 knots, pressure 1,019.9 millibars. An offshore buoy 59, winds northwest 8 knots, water temperature 63, pressure 1,019.1 millibars, seas 5 feet every 7 seconds. At Point Arena buoy, winds northwest 14 knots, water temperature 54, pressure 1,014.8 millibars, seas 5 feet every 7 seconds. At buoy 13 near Bodega Bay, winds northwest at 23 knots, gusting to 29, pressure 1,012.2 millibars, swell 7 feet every 6 seconds. At Point Reyes Wave Rider buoy, water temperature 54, seas 8 feet every 7 seconds. At San Francisco Bar buoy, water temperature 57, seas 5 feet every 15 seconds. At San Francisco buoy, winds northwest at 70 knots, gusting to 21, pressure 1,012.8 millibars, swell 7 feet every 7 seconds. At Monterey Bay buoy, winds northwest 23 knots, gusting to 27, water temperature 60, pressure 1,012.6 millibars, seas 8 feet every 8 seconds.

Oyster. Wave rider buoy water temperature 57. Sea is 8 feet every 10 seconds. At Cape San Martin buoy wind northwest 27 knots. Gusting to 31. Water temperature 59. Pressure 1010.8 millibars. Sea is 9 feet every 9 seconds. Synopsis for the Central California coast and bays, including the Monterey Bay, Greater Farallones, and Cordell Bank National Marine Sanctuaries. Thus, northwest seas subside to moderate, 6 to 8 feet, by the end of the weekend. The embedded low, long period southwest swell continues into next week. Northwest strong breezes diminish to a moderate to fresh breeze with strong gusts early next week. The marine forecast for San Pablo Bay, Suisun Bay, the West Delta, and the San Francisco Bay north of the Bay Bridge. For tonight, southwest wind 10 to 15 knots, easing to 5 to 10 knots late. For Saturday, southwest wind 5 to 10 knots, rising to 10 to 15 knots in the afternoon. For Saturday night, southwest wind 10 to 15 knots, easing to 5 to 10 knots after midnight. The marine forecast for Monterey Bay. For tonight, northwest wind 10 to 15 knots, easing to around 5 knots. Seas 4 to 6 feet, subsiding to 3 to 4 feet after midnight. Wave detail, northwest 5 feet at 8 seconds. For Saturday, northwest wind 5 to 10 knots, becoming west 10 to 15 knots in the afternoon. Seas 3 to 4 feet. Wave detail, northwest 4 feet at 8 seconds. For Saturday night, southwest wind 5 to 10 knots, becoming west after midnight. Seas 3 to 4 feet. Wave detail, northwest 4 feet at 8 seconds. The coastal waters forecast from Point Arena to Point Reyes out to 10 nautical miles. Small craft advisory in effect through Sunday evening. Tonight, northwest wind 20 to 25 knots, easing to 15 to 20 knots after midnight. Seas 6 to 9 feet, subsiding to 6 to 7 feet after midnight. Wave detail, northwest 8 feet at 7 seconds and southwest 2 feet at 15 seconds. Saturday, northwest wind 15 to 20 knots, seas 5 to 6 feet. Wave detail, northwest 6 feet at 8 seconds and south 2 feet at 15 seconds. Saturday night, northwest wind 15 to 20 knots, easing to 10 to 15 knots after midnight. Seas 6 to 8 feet, wave detail. Northwest 7 feet at 7 seconds and south 2 feet at 14 seconds. The coastal waters forecast from Point Arena to Point Reyes 10 to 60 nautical miles offshore. Small craft advisory in effect through Monday afternoon. Tonight, northwest wind around 20 knots, seas 6 to 8 feet, wave detail. Northwest 7 feet at 7 seconds and southwest 2 feet at 15 seconds. Saturday, northwest wind around 20 knots, seas 6 to 8 feet, wave detail. Northwest 7 feet at 7 seconds and south 2 feet at 15 seconds. Saturday night, northwest wind 20 to 25 knots, seas 7 to 9 feet, wave detail. Northwest 9 feet at 8 seconds and south 2 feet at 15 seconds. San Francisco Bar forecast. In the deep water channel, mixed seas of 4 to 6 feet at 17 seconds. Across the bar, swell can be more than twice as high across the bar than surrounding waters. Waves are also more prone to break, particularly during strong ebb currents. Maximum ebb current of 3.7 knots at 1, 39 a.m. Saturday and 1.1 knots at 2, 39 p.m. Saturday. The coastal waters forecast from Point Pinos to Point Piedras blunts out to 10 nautical miles. Small craft advisory in effect through late tonight. Tonight, northwest wind 20 to 25 knots with gusts up to 35 knots, easing to 15 to 20 knots late. Seas 6 to 8 feet, wave detail. Northwest 7 feet at 9 seconds and south 2 feet at 15 seconds. Saturday, northwest wind 15 to 20 knots, easing to 10 to 15 knots in the afternoon. Seas 4 to 6 feet, wave detail. Northwest 5 feet at 8 seconds and south 2 feet at 15 seconds. Saturday night, northwest wind 10 to 15 knots, easing to 5 to 10 knots after midnight.

4 to 5 feet wave detail. Northwest 5 feet at 8 seconds and south 2 feet at 15 seconds. The coastal waters forecast from Pigeon Point to Point Pinos 10 to 60 nautical miles offshore. Small craft advisory in effect through late tonight. Tonight, northwest wind 15 to 20 knots, sea 6 to 8 feet wave detail. Northwest 8 feet at 9 seconds and south 2 feet at 15 seconds. Saturday, northwest wind 15 to 20 knots, sea 6 to 7 feet wave detail. Northwest 7 feet at 8 seconds and south 2 feet at 15 seconds. Saturday night, northwest wind 10 to 15 knots, sea 6 to 7 feet wave detail. Northwest 7 feet at 8 seconds and south 2 feet at 15 seconds. The offshore waters forecast for the following marine location: Point Arena to Pigeon Point between 60 nautical miles and 150 nautical miles offshore. Issued at 3:15 p.m. Pacific Daylight Time. Tonight, north to northwest winds 10 to 20 knots. Seas 5 to 9 feet. Saturday, north winds 10 to 20 knots. Seas 4 to 7 feet. Saturday night, north winds 15 to 25 knots. Seas 5 to 8 feet. South, north winds 15 to 25 knots. Seas 6 to 9 feet. Sunday night, north winds 15 to 25 knots. Seas 6 to 8 feet. Monday, north winds 15 to 20 knots. Seas 6 to 7 feet. Monday night, north winds 15 to 20 knots. Seas 5 to 7 feet. Tuesday, north winds 15 to 20 knots. Seas 5 to 6 feet. Tuesday night, north to northwest winds 15 to 20 knots. Seas 5 to 6 feet. Wednesday, north to northwest winds 15 to 20 knots. Seas 5 to 7 feet. Wednesday night, north to northwest winds 20 to 25 knots. Seas 6 to 8 feet. The offshore waters forecast for the following marine location: Pigeon Point to Point Pedras, Blancos between 60 nautical miles and 150 nautical miles offshore. Issued at 3:15 p.m. Pacific Daylight Time. Tonight, north to northwest winds 15 to 25 knots. Seas 6 to 9 feet. Saturday, north to northwest winds 15 to 20 knots. Seas 5 to 7 feet. Saturday night, north to northwest winds 15 to 20 knots. Seas 5 to 7 feet. Sun, north to northwest winds 15 to 20 knots. Seas 6 to 8 feet. Sunday night, north to northwest winds 10 to 20 knots. Seas 6 to 7 feet. Monday, north to northwest winds 10 to 15 knots. Seas 6 to 7 feet. Monday night, north to northwest winds 10 to 15 knots. Seas 5 to 6 feet. Tuesday, northwest winds 10 to 15 knots. Seas 5 to 6 feet. Tuesday night, northwest winds 15 to 20 knots. Seas 5 to 6 feet. Wednesday, northwest winds 15 to 20 knots. Seas 6 to 7 feet. Wednesday night, northwest winds 15 to 20 knots. Seas 6 to 8 feet. The following is an important weather message from the National Weather Service. Issued at 7:24 p.m. Pacific Daylight Time. Coastal flood advisory remains in effect until 4 a.m. Pacific Daylight Time Thursday. Wet, up to 1.7 feet of inundation above ground level is possible in low-lying areas near shorelines and tidal waterways. Where? San Francisco Bayshore. When? Until 4 a.m. Pacific Daylight Time Thursday. Impacts, flooding of lawns, parks, and roads with only isolated road closures expected. Additional details at the San Francisco tidal gauge. High tide is expected to be 1.3 feet above normal 7.1 foot mean low of low water at 8:17 p.m. 7:10. 1.6 feet above normal 7.4 feet mean low of low water at 9:11 p.m. 7/11. 1.7 feet above normal 7.5 feet mean low of low water at 10:06 p.m. 7/12.

6.7 feet above normal, 7.5 feet lower low water at 11:01 p.m. 7 slash. 13, 1.6 feet above normal, 7.4 feet mean lower low water at 11:55 p.m. 7 slash 14, 1.3 feet above normal, 7 backslash 0.1 foot mean lower low water at 12:48 a.m. 7:16. These predictions include both astronomical tides of roughly 3 to 6 inches of additional water, mainly from a combination of thermal expansion and accumulated sea level rise since the tidal datum was established 1983-2001. High tide varies up 90 minutes earlier or later along the Pacific coast and through the San Francisco Bay, respectively. If travel is required, allow extra time as some roads may be closed. Do not drive around barricades or through water of unknown depth. Take the necessary actions to protect flood-prone property. The following is an important weather message from the National Weather Service, issued at 7:24 p.m. Pacific Daylight Time. Coastal flood advisory remains in effect from 8 p.m. Saturday to 4 a.m. Pacific Daylight Time Wednesday. What? Up to 1.7 feet of inundation above ground level is possible in low-lying areas near shorelines and tidal waterways. Where? Pacific Coast, including Monterey Bay. When? From 8 p.m. Saturday to 4 a.m. Pacific Daylight Time Wednesday. Impacts, flooding of locks, parks, and roads with only isolated road closures expected. Additional details at the San Francisco tidal gauge. High tide is expected to be 1.6 feet above normal, 7.4 feet mean lower low water at 9:11 p.m. 7/11, 1.7 feet above normal, 7.5 feet mean lower low water at 10:06 p.m. 7/12, 1.7 feet above normal, 7.5 feet mean lower low water at 11:01 p.m. 7/13, 1.6 feet above normal, 7.4 feet mean lower low water at 11:55 p.m. 7/14. These predictions include both astronomical tides of roughly 3 to 6 inches of additional water, mainly from a combination of thermal expansion and accumulated sea level rise since the tidal datum was established 1983-2001. High tide varies up 90 minutes earlier or later along the Pacific coast and through the San Francisco Bay, respectively. If travel is required, allow extra time as some roads may be closed. Do not drive around barricades or through water of unknown depth. Take the necessary actions to protect flood-prone property. The coastal waters forecast from Point Reyes to Pigeon Point out to 10 nautical miles. For tonight, northwest wind 15 to 20 knots, easing to 10 to 15 knots after midnight. Seas 5 to 8 feet. Wave detail, northwest 6 feet at 9 seconds and southwest 2 feet at 15 seconds. For Saturday, northwest wind 10 to 15 knots. Seas 4 to 6 feet. Wave detail, northwest 5 feet at 8 seconds and southwest 2 feet at 15 seconds. For Saturday night, northwest wind 10 to 15 knots, easing to 5 to 10 knots after midnight. Seas 5 to 7 feet. Wave detail, northwest 6 feet at 8 seconds. The coastal waters forecast from Pigeon Point to Point Pinos out to 10 nautical miles. Small craft advisory in effect until 9 p.m. Pacific Daylight Time this evening. For tonight, northwest wind 15 to 20 knots, easing to 10 to 15 knots after midnight. Seas 5 to 7 feet. Wave detail, northwest 7 feet at 8 seconds. For Saturday, northwest wind 10 to 15 knots, rising to 15 to 20 knots in the afternoon. Seas 4 to 6 feet. Wave detail, northwest 5 feet at 8 seconds and south 2 feet at 15 seconds. For Saturday night, northwest wind 10 to 15 knots, easing to 5 to 10 knots after midnight. Seas 4 to 6 feet. Wave detail, northwest 5 feet at 8 seconds and south 2 feet at 15 seconds. Semi-sunset and tidal information for the San Francisco Bay Area for Friday, July 10th. The sunset tonight, 8:33 p.m. The sunrise tomorrow, 5:58 a.m.

sunset tomorrow, 8:32 p.m. Tidal data at the Golden Gate for the afternoon and evening hours today and the morning hours of tomorrow. Low tide, 1:45 p.m. at 2.97 feet. High tide, 8:17 p.m. at 6.70 feet. Low tide, 3:35 a.m. at minus 072 feet. High tide, 11:01 a.m. at 4.33 feet. Here are the buoy observations for 7 p.m. Pacific Daylight Time. An offshore buoy 6 winds west at 12 knots, pressure 1,019.9 millibars. An offshore buoy 59, winds northwest 8 knots, water temperature 63, pressure 1,019.1 millibars, seas 5 feet every 7 seconds. At Point Reina buoy, winds northwest 14 knots, water temperature 54, pressure 1,014.8 millibars, seas 5 feet every 7 seconds. At buoy 13 near Bodega Bay, winds northwest at 23 knots, gusting to 29, pressure 1,012.2 millibars, swell 7 feet every 6 seconds. At Point Reyes, wave rider buoy water temperature 54, seas 8 feet every 7 seconds. At San Francisco Bar, buoy water temperature 57, seas 5 feet every 15 seconds. At San Francisco, buoy winds northwest at 70 knots, gusting to 21, pressure 1,012.8 millibars, swell 7 feet every 7 seconds. At Monterey Bay, buoy winds northwest 23 knots, gusting to 27, water temperature 60, pressure 1,012.6 millibars, seas 8 feet every 8 seconds. At Oyster, wave rider buoy water temperature 57, seas 8 feet every 10 seconds. At Cape San Martin, buoy winds northwest 27 knots, gusting to 31, water temperature 59, pressure 1,010.8 millibars, seas 9 feet every 9 seconds. 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This broadcast originates from the National Weather Service office located in Monterey, California, and serves the coastal marine waters, including San Francisco and Monterey Bay. Synopsis for the Central California coast and bays, including the Monterey Bay, Greater Seraphs, and Cordell Bank National Marine Sanctuaries. Rough northwest, seas subside to moderate, 6 to 8 feet by the end of the weekend. The embedded low, long period southwest swell continues into next week. Northwest strong breezes diminish to a moderate to fresh breeze with strong gusts early next week. The marine forecast for San Pablo Bay, Suisun Bay, the West Delta, and the San Francisco Bay north of the Bay Bridge. For tonight, southwest wind 10 to 15 knots, easing to 5 to 10 knots late. For Saturday, southwest wind 5 to 10 knots, rising to 10 to 15 knots in the afternoon. For Saturday night, southwest wind 10 to 15 knots, easing to 5 to 10 knots after midnight. The marine forecast for Monterey Bay. For tonight, northwest wind 10 to 15 knots, easing to around 5 knots. Seas 4 to 6 feet, subsiding to 3 to 4 feet after midnight. Wave detail, northwest 5 feet and 8 seconds. For Saturday, northwest wind 5 to 10 knots, becoming west 10 to 15 knots in the afternoon. Seas 3 to 4 feet. Wave detail, northwest 4 feet and 8 seconds. For Saturday night, southwest wind 5 to 10 knots, becoming west after midnight. Seas 3 to 4 feet. Wave detail, northwest 4 feet and 8 seconds. The coastal waters forecast from Point Arena to Point Reyes out to 10 nautical miles. Small craft advisory in effect through Sunday evening. Tonight, northwest wind 20 to 25 knots, easing to 15 to 20 knots after midnight. Seas 6 to 9 feet, subsiding to 6 to 7 feet after midnight. Wave detail, northwest 8 feet at 7 seconds and southwest 2 feet at 15 seconds. Saturday, northwest wind 15 to 20 knots, seas 5 to 6 feet. Wave detail, northwest

7 seconds at south 2 feet and 15 seconds. Saturday night, northwest wind 20 to 25 knots, sea 7 to 9 feet, wave detail, northwest 9 feet at 8 seconds and south 2 feet at 15 seconds. San Francisco Bar forecast. In the deep water channel, mixed seas of 4 to 6 feet at 17 seconds. Across the bar, swell can be more than twice as high across the bar than surrounding waters. Waves are also more prone to break, particularly during strong ebb currents. Maximum ebb current of 3.7 knots at 1, 39 a.m. Saturday and 1.1 knots at 2, 39 p.m. Saturday. The coastal waters forecast from Point Pinos to Point Piedras blunders out to 10 nautical miles. Small craft advisory in effect through late tonight. Tonight, northwest wind 20 to 25 knots with gusts up to 35 knots, easing to 16 to 20 knots late. Sea 6 to 8 feet wave detail, northwest 7 feet at 9 seconds and south 2 feet at 15 seconds. Saturday, northwest wind 15 to 20 knots, easing to 10 to 15 knots in the afternoon. Seas 4 to 6 feet wave detail, northwest 5 feet at 8 seconds and south 2 feet at 15 seconds. Saturday night, northwest wind 10 to 15 knots, easing to 5 to 10 knots after midnight. Seas 4 to 5 feet wave detail, northwest 5 feet at 8 seconds and south 2 feet at 15 seconds. The coastal waters forecast from Pigeon Point to Point Pinos 10 to 60 nautical miles offshore. Small craft advisory in effect through late tonight. Tonight, northwest wind 15 to 20 knots, sea 6 to 8 feet wave detail, northwest 8 feet at 9 seconds and south 2 feet at 15 seconds. Saturday, northwest wind 15 to 20 knots, sea 6 to 7 feet wave detail, northwest 7 feet at 8 seconds and south 2 feet at 15 seconds. Saturday night, northwest wind 10 to 15 knots, sea 6 to 7 feet wave detail, northwest 7 feet at 8 seconds and south 2 feet at 15 seconds. The offshore waters forecast for the following marine location: Point Arena to Pigeon Point between 60 nautical miles and 150 nautical miles offshore. Issued at 3:15 p.m. Pacific Daylight Time. Tonight, north to northwest winds 10 to 20 knots. Seas 5 to 9 feet. Saturday, north winds 10 to 20 knots. Seas 4 to 7 feet. Saturday night, north winds 15 to 25 knots. Seas 5 to 8 feet. Sun, north winds 15 to 25 knots. Seas 6 to 9 feet. Sunday night, north winds 15 to 25 knots. Seas 6 to 8 feet. Monday, north winds 15 to 20 knots. Seas 6 to 7 feet. Monday night, north winds 15 to 20 knots. Seas 5 to 7 feet. Tuesday, north winds 15 to 20 knots. Seas 5 to 6 feet. Tuesday night, north to northwest winds 15 to 20 knots. Seas 5 to 6 feet. Wednesday, north to northwest winds 15 to 20 knots. Seas 5 to 7 feet. Wednesday night, north to northwest winds 20 to 25 knots. Seas 6 to 8 feet. The offshore waters forecast for the following marine location: Pigeon Point to Point Piedras Blancas between 60 nautical miles and 150 nautical miles offshore. Issued at 3:15 p.m. Pacific Daylight Time. Tonight, north to northwest winds 15 to 25 knots. Seas 6 to 9 feet. Saturday, north to northwest winds 15 to 20 knots. Seas 5 to 7 feet. Saturday night, north to northwest winds 15 to 20 knots. Seas 5 to 7 feet. Sun, north to northwest winds 15 to 20 knots. Seas 6 to 8 feet. Sunday night, north to northwest winds 10 to 20 knots. Seas 6 to 7 feet. Monday, north to northwest winds 10 to 15 knots. Seas 6 to 7 feet. Monday night, north to northwest winds 10 to 15 knots. Seas 5 to 6 feet.

southwest winds 10 to 15 knots. Seas 5 to 6 feet. Tuesday night, northwest winds 15 to 20 knots. Seas 5 to 6 feet. Wednesday, northwest winds 15 to 20 knots. Seas 6 to 7 feet. Wednesday night, northwest winds 15 to 20 knots. Seas 6 to 8 feet. The following is an important weather message from the National Weather Service. Issued at 7:24 p.m. Pacific Daylight Time. Coastal flood advisory remains in effect until 4 a.m. Pacific Daylight Time Thursday. What? Up to 1.7 feet of foundation above ground level is possible in low-lying areas near shorelines and tidal waterways. Where? San Francisco Bayshore. When? Until 4 a.m. Pacific Daylight Time Thursday. Impacts. Flooding of lots, parks, and roads with only isolated road closures expected. Additional details at the San Francisco tidal gauge. High tide is expected to be 1.3 feet above normal 7/0.1 foot mean lower low water at 8:17 p.m. 7:10. 1.6 feet above normal 7.4 feet mean lower low water at 9:11 p.m. 7/11. 1.7 feet above normal 7.5 feet mean lower low water at 10:06 p.m. 7/12. 1.7 feet above normal 7.5 feet mean lower low water at 11:01 p.m. 7/13. 1.6 feet above normal 7.4 feet mean lower low water at 11:55 p.m. 7/14. 1.3 feet above normal 7/0.1 foot mean lower low water at 12:48 a.m. 7/16. These predictions include both astronomical tides of roughly 3 to 6 inches of additional water, mainly from a combination of thermal expansion and accumulated sea level rise since the tidal datum was established 1983-2001. High tide varies up 90 minutes earlier or later along the Pacific coast and through the San Francisco Bay, respectively. If travel is required, allow extra time as some roads may be closed. Do not drive around barricades or through water of unknown depth. Take the necessary actions to protect flood-prone property. The following is an important weather message from the National Weather Service. Issued at 7:24 p.m. Pacific Daylight Time. Coastal flood advisory remains in effect from 8 p.m. Saturday to 4 a.m. Pacific Daylight Time Wednesday. What? Up to 1.7 feet of inundation above ground level is possible in low-lying areas near shorelines and tidal waterways. Where? Pacific coast including Monterey Bay. When? From 8 p.m. Saturday to 4 a.m. Pacific Daylight Time Wednesday. Impacts. Flooding of lots, parks, and roads with only isolated road closures expected. Additional details at the San Francisco tidal gauge. High tide is expected to be 1.6 feet above normal 7.4 feet mean lower low water at 9:11 p.m. 7/11. 1.7 feet above normal 7.5 feet mean lower low water at 10:06 p.m. 7/12. 1.7 feet above normal 7.5 feet mean lower low water at 11:01 p.m. 7/13. 1.6 feet above normal 7.4 feet mean lower low water at 11:55 p.m. 7/14. These predictions include both astronomical tides of roughly 3 to 6 inches of additional water, mainly from a combination of thermal expansion and accumulated sea level rise since the tidal datum was established 1983-2001. High tide varies up 90 minutes earlier or later along the Pacific coast and through the San Francisco Bay, respectively. If travel is required, allow extra time as some roads may be closed. Do not drive around barricades or through water of unknown depth. Take the necessary actions to protect flood-prone property. The coastal waters forecast from Point Reyes to Pigeon Point out to 10 nautical miles. For tonight, northwest wind 15 to 20 knots, easing to 10 to 15 knots after midnight. Seas 5 to 8 feet. Wave detail, northwest 6 feet at 9 seconds and southwest 2 feet at 15 seconds. For Saturday, northwest wind 10 to 15 knots. Seas 4 to 6 feet.

W detail, northwest 5 feet at 8 seconds and southwest 2 feet at 15 seconds. For Saturday night, northwest wind 10 to 15 knots, easing to 5 to 10 knots after midnight. Seas 5 to 7 feet. Wave detail, northwest 6 feet at 8 seconds. The coastal waters forecast from Pigeon Point to Point Pinos out to 10 nautical miles. Small craft advisory in effect until 9 p.m. Pacific Daylight Time this evening. For tonight, northwest wind 15 to 20 knots, easing to 10 to 15 knots after midnight. Seas 5 to 7 feet. Wave detail, northwest 7 feet at 8 seconds. For Saturday, northwest wind 10 to 15 knots, rising to 15 to 20 knots in the afternoon. Seas 4 to 6 feet. Wave detail, northwest 5 feet at 8 seconds and south 2 feet at 15 seconds. For Saturday night, northwest wind 10 to 15 knots, easing to 5 to 10 knots after midnight. Seas 4 to 6 feet. Wave detail, northwest 5 feet at 8 seconds and south 2 feet at 15 seconds. Sunrise, sunset, and tidal information for the San Francisco Bay Area for Friday, July 10th. The sunset tonight, 8:33 p.m. The sunrise tomorrow, 5:58 a.m. The sunset tomorrow, 8:32 p.m. Tidal data at the Golden Gate for the afternoon and evening hours today and the morning hours of tomorrow. Low tide, 1:45 p.m. at 2.97 feet. High tide, 8:17 p.m. at 6.70 feet. Low tide, 3:35 a.m. at -072 feet. High tide, 11:01 a.m. at 4.33 feet. Here are the buoy observations for 8 p.m. Pacific Daylight Time. An offshore buoy 6 winds west at 14 knots, pressure 1,019.5 millibars. An offshore buoy 59, winds northwest 8 knots, water temperature 63, pressure 1,019.0 millibars, seas 5 feet every 15 seconds. At Point Arena buoy, winds northwest 14 knots, water temperature 54, pressure 1,014.8 millibars, seas 3 feet every 15 seconds. At buoy 13 near Bodega Bay, winds northwest at 23 knots, gusting to 31, pressure 1,011.9 millibars, swell 8 feet every 6 seconds. At Point Reyes Wave Rider buoy, water temperature 54, seas 8 feet every 8 seconds. At San Francisco Bar buoy, water temperature 56, seas 5 feet every 15 seconds. At San Francisco buoy, winds northwest at 70 knots, gusting to 21, pressure 1,013.1 millibars, swell 6 feet every 7 seconds. At Monterey Bay buoy, winds northwest 21 knots, gusting to 27, water temperature 60, pressure 1,012.8 millibars, seas 7 feet every 9 seconds. At Point Sur, Wave Rider buoy, water temperature 57, seas 8 feet every 9 seconds. At Cape San Martin buoy, winds northwest 27 knots, gusting to 33, water temperature 59, pressure 1,010.8 millibars. Seas 9 feet every 6 seconds. Synopsis for the Central California coast and bays, including the Monterey Bay, Greater Fairlawn, and Cordell Beck National Marine Sanctuaries. Thrust northwest, seas subside to moderate, 6 to 8 feet by the end of the weekend. The embedded low, long period southwest swell continues into next week. Northwest strong breezes diminish to a moderate to fresh breeze with strong gusts early next week. The marine forecast for San Pablo Bay, Suisun Bay, the West Delta, and the San Francisco Bay north of the Bay Bridge. For tonight, southwest wind 10 to 15 knots, easing to 5 to 10 knots late. For Saturday, southwest wind 5 to 10 knots, rising to 10 to 15 knots in the afternoon. For Saturday night, southwest wind 10 to 15 knots, easing to 5 to 10 knots after midnight. The marine forecast for Monterey Bay. For tonight, northwest wind 10 to 15 knots, easing to around 5 knots.

4 to 6 feet, subsiding to 3 to 4 feet after midnight. Wave detail, northwest 5 feet at 8 seconds. For Saturday, northwest wind 5 to 10 knots, becoming west 10 to 15 knots in the afternoon. Seas 3 to 4 feet. Wave detail, northwest 4 feet at 8 seconds. For Saturday night, southwest wind 5 to 10 knots, becoming west after midnight. Seas 3 to 4 feet. Wave detail, northwest 4 feet at 8 seconds. The coastal waters forecast from Point Marina to Point Reyes out to 10 nautical miles. Small craft advisory in effect through Sunday evening. Tonight, northwest wind 20 to 25 knots, easing to 15 to 20 knots after midnight. Seas 6 to 9 feet, subsiding to 6 to 7 feet after midnight. Wave detail, northwest 8 feet at 7 seconds, at southwest 2 feet at 15 seconds. Saturday, northwest wind 15 to 20 knots, east 5 to 6 feet. Wave detail, northwest 6 feet at 8 seconds, and south 2 feet at 15 seconds. Saturday night, northwest wind 15 to 20 knots, easing to 10 to 15 knots after midnight. Seas 6 to 8 feet. Wave detail, northwest 7 feet at 7 seconds, and south 2 feet at 14 seconds. The coastal waters forecast from Point Arena to Point Reyes 10 to 60 nautical miles offshore. Small craft advisory in effect through Monday afternoon. Tonight, northwest wind around 20 knots, seas 6 to 8 feet. Wave detail, northwest 7 feet at 7 seconds, and southwest 2 feet at 15 seconds. Saturday, northwest wind around 20 knots, seas 6 to 8 feet. Wave detail, northwest 7 feet at 7 seconds, and south 2 feet at 15 seconds. Saturday night, northwest wind 20 to 25 knots, seas 7 to 9 feet. Wave detail, northwest 9 feet at 8 seconds, and south 2 feet at 15 seconds. San Francisco Bar forecast. In the deep water channel, mixed seas of 4 to 6 feet at 17 seconds. Across the bar, swell can be more than twice as high across the bar than surrounding waters. Waves are also more prone to break, particularly during strong head currents. Maximum head current of 3.7 knots at 1, 39 a.m. Saturday, and 1.1 knots at 2, 39 p.m. Saturday. The coastal waters forecast from Point Pinos to Point Quiebras Blancas out to 10 nautical miles. Small craft advisory in effect through late tonight. Tonight, northwest wind 20 to 25 knots with gusts up to 35 knots, easing to 15 to 20 knots late. Seas 6 to 8 feet. Wave detail, northwest 7 feet at 9 seconds and south 2 feet at 15 seconds. Saturday, northwest wind 15 to 20 knots, easing to 10 to 15 knots in the afternoon. Seas 4 to 6 feet. Wave detail, northwest 5 feet at 8 seconds and south 2 feet at 15 seconds. Saturday night, northwest wind 10 to 15 knots, easing to 5 to 10 knots after midnight. Seas 4 to 5 feet. Wave detail, northwest 5 feet at 8 seconds and south 2 feet at 15 seconds. The coastal waters forecast from Pigeon Point to Point Pinos 10 to 60 nautical miles offshore. Small craft advisory in effect through late tonight. Tonight, northwest wind 15 to 20 knots, seas 6 to 8 feet. Wave detail, northwest 8 feet at 9 seconds and south 2 feet at 15 seconds. Saturday, northwest wind 15 to 20 knots, seas 6 to 7 feet. Wave detail, northwest 7 feet at 8 seconds and south 2 feet at 15 seconds. Saturday night, northwest wind 10 to 15 knots, seas 6 to 7 feet. Wave detail, northwest 7 feet at 8 seconds and south 2 feet at 15 seconds. The offshore waters forecast for the following marine location, Point Arena to Pigeon Point between 60 nautical miles and 150 nautical miles offshore. Issued at 3:15 p.m. Pacific Daylight Time. Tonight, north to northwest winds 10 to 20 knots. Seas 5 to 9 feet. Saturday, north winds 10 to 20 knots. Seas 4 to 7 feet. Saturday night, north winds 15 to 25 knots. Seas 5 to 8 feet. Sun, north winds 15 to 20.
7 feet. Monday night, north winds 15 to 20 knots. Seas 5 to 7 feet. Tuesday, north winds 15 to 20 knots. Seas 5 to 6 feet. Tuesday night, north to northwest winds 15 to 20 knots. Seas 5 to 6 feet. Wednesday, north to northwest winds 15 to 20 knots. Seas 5 to 7 feet. Wednesday night, north to northwest winds 20 to 25 knots. Seas 6 to 8 feet. The offshore waters forecast for the following marine location: Pigeon Point to Point Piedras Blancos between 60 nautical miles and 150 nautical miles offshore. Issued at 3:15 p.m. Pacific Daylight Time. Tonight, north to northwest winds 15 to 25 knots. Seas 6 to 9 feet. Saturday, north to northwest winds 15 to 20 knots. Seas 5 to 7 feet. Saturday night, north to northwest winds 15 to 20 knots. Seas 5 to 7 feet. Sun, north to northwest winds 15 to 20 knots. Seas 6 to 8 feet. Sunday night, north to northwest winds 10 to 20 knots. Seas 6 to 7 feet. Monday, north to northwest winds 10 to 15 knots. Seas 6 to 7 feet. Monday night, north to northwest winds 10 to 15 knots. Seas 5 to 6 feet. Tuesday, northwest winds 10 to 15 knots. Seas 5 to 6 feet. Tuesday night, northwest winds 15 to 20 knots. Seas 5 to 6 feet. Wednesday, northwest winds 15 to 20 knots. Seas 6 to 7 feet. Wednesday night, northwest winds 15 to 20 knots. Seas 6 to 8 feet. The following is an important weather message from the National Weather Service. Issued at 7:24 p.m. Pacific Daylight Time. Coastal flood advisory remains in effect until 4 a.m. Pacific Daylight Time, Thursday. West, up to 1.7 feet of inundation above ground level is possible in low-lying areas near shorelines and tidal waterways. Where? San Francisco Bayshore. When? Until 4 a.m. Pacific Daylight Time, Thursday. Impacts, flooding of lots, parks, and roads with only isolated road closures expected. Additional details at the San Francisco tidal gauge. High tide is expected to be 1.3 feet above normal, 7.1 foot mean lower low water at 8:17 p.m. 7:10. 1.6 feet above normal, 7.4 feet mean lower low water at 9:11 p.m. 7/11. 1.7 feet above normal, 7.5 feet mean lower low water at 10:06 p.m. 7/12. 1.7 feet above normal, 7.5 feet mean lower low water at 11:01 p.m. 7/13. 1.6 feet above normal, 7.4 feet mean lower low water at 11:55 p.m. 7/14. 1.3 feet above normal, 7.1 foot mean lower low water at 12:48 a.m. 7/16. These predictions include both astronomical tides of roughly 3 to 6 inches of additional water, mainly from a combination of thermal expansion and accumulated sea level rise since the tidal datum was established 1983-2001. High tide varies up to 90 minutes earlier or later along the Pacific coast and through the San Francisco Bay, respectively. If travel is required, allow extra time as some roads may be closed. Do not drive around barricades or through water of unknown depth. Take the necessary actions to protect flood-prone property. The following is an important weather message from the National Weather Service. Issued at 7:24 p.m. Pacific Daylight Time. Coastal flood advisory remains in effect from 8 p.m. Saturday to 4 a.m. Pacific Daylight Time Wednesday. What? Up to 1.7 feet of inundation above ground level is possible in low-lying areas near shorelines and tidal waterways.

Pacific Coast, including Monterey Bay. Wind from 8 p.m. Saturday to 4 a.m. Pacific Daylight Time Wednesday. Impacts, flooding of lots, parks, and roads with only isolated road closures expected. Additional details at the San Francisco tidal gauge. High tide is expected to be 1.6 feet above normal, 7.4 feet mean lower low water at 9:11 p.m. 7/11. 1.7 feet above normal, 7.5 feet mean lower low water at 10:06 p.m. 7/12. 1.7 feet above normal, 7.5 feet mean lower low water at 11:01 p.m. 7/13. 1.6 feet above normal, 7.4 feet mean lower low water at 11:55 p.m. 7/14. These predictions include both astronomical tides of roughly 3 to 6 inches of additional water, mainly from a combination of thermal expansion and accumulated sea level rise since the tidal datum was established 1983-2001. High tide varies up 90 minutes earlier or later along the Pacific coast and through the San Francisco Bay, respectively. If travel is required, allow extra time as some roads may be closed. Do not drive around barricades or through water of unknown depth. Take the necessary actions to protect flood-prone property. 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This broadcast originates from the National Weather Service office located in Monterey, California, and serves the coastal marine waters, including San Francisco and Monterey Bay. The coastal waters forecast from Point Reyes to Pigeon Point out to 10 nautical miles. For tonight, northwest wind 15 to 20 knots, easing to 10 to 50 knots after midnight. Seas 5 to 8 feet. Wave detail, northwest 6 feet at 9 seconds and southwest 2 feet at 15 seconds. For Saturday, northwest wind 10 to 50 knots. Seas 4 to 6 feet. Wave detail, northwest 5 feet at 8 seconds and southwest 2 feet at 15 seconds. For Saturday night, northwest wind 10 to 50 knots, easing to 5 to 10 knots after midnight. Seas 5 to 7 feet. Wave detail, northwest 60 to 8 seconds. The coastal waters forecast from Pigeon Point to Point Pinos out to 10 nautical miles. Small craft advisory in effect until 9 p.m. Pacific Daylight Time this evening. For tonight, northwest wind 15 to 20 knots, easing to 10 to 50 knots after midnight. Seas 5 to 7 feet. Wave detail, northwest 7 feet at 8 seconds. For Saturday, northwest wind 10 to 50 knots, rising to 15 to 20 knots in the afternoon. Seas 4 to 6 feet. Wave detail, northwest 5 feet at 8 seconds and south 2 feet at 15 seconds. For Saturday night, northwest wind 10 to 50 knots, easing to 5 to 10 knots after midnight. Seas 4 to 6 feet. Wave detail, northwest 5 feet at 8 seconds and south 2 feet at 15 seconds. Sunrise, sunset, and tidal information for the San Francisco Bay Area for Friday, July 10th. The sunset tonight, 8:33 p.m. The sunrise tomorrow, 5:58 a.m. The sunset tomorrow, 8:32 p.m. Tidal data at the Golden Gate for the afternoon and evening hours today and the morning hours of tomorrow. Low tide, 1:45 p.m. at 2.97 feet. High tide, 8:17 p.m. at 6.70 feet. Low tide, 3:35 a.m. at minus 072 feet. High tide, 11:01 a.m. at 4.33 feet. Here are the buoy observations for 8 p.m. Pacific Daylight Time. An offshore buoy 6 winds west at 14 knots, pressure 1,019.5 millibars. An offshore buoy 59, winds northwest 8 knots, water temperature 63, pressure 1,019.0 millibars, seas 5 feet every 15 seconds. At Point Arena buoy, winds northwest 14 knots, water temperature 54, pressure 1,014.8 millibars, seas 3 feet every 15 seconds.

seconds. Head buoy 13 to Bodega Bay, winds northwest at 23 knots, gusting to 31, pressure 1,011.9 millibars, swelling feet every 6 seconds. At Point Reyes, wave rider buoy water temperature 54, sea is 8 feet every 8 seconds. At San Francisco, our buoy water temperature 56, sea is 5 feet every 15 seconds. At San Francisco, buoy winds northwest at 70 knots, gusting to 21, pressure 1,013.1 millibars, swell 6 feet every 7 seconds. At Monterey Bay, buoy winds northwest 21 knots, gusting to 27, water temperature 60, pressure 1,012.8 millibars, sea 7 feet every 9 seconds. At Point Sur, wave rider buoy water temperature 57, sea is 8 feet every 9 seconds. At Cape San Martin, buoy winds northwest 27 knots, gusting to 33, water temperature 59, pressure 1,010.8 millibars. Sea is 9 feet every 6 seconds. Synopsis for the Central California coast and bays, including the Monterey Bay, Greater Cerrillon's, and Cordell Bank National Marine Sanctuaries. Rough northwest, sea subside to moderate, 6 to 8 feet by the end of the weekend. The embedded low, long period southwest, swell continues into next week. Northwest strong breezes diminish to a moderate to fresh breeze with strong gusts early next week. The marine forecast for San Pablo Bay, Suisun Bay, the West Delta, and the San Francisco Bay north of the Bay Bridge. For tonight, southwest wind 10 to 15 knots, easing to 5 to 10 knots late. For Saturday, southwest wind 5 to 10 knots, rising to 10 to 15 knots in the afternoon. For Saturday night, southwest wind 10 to 15 knots, easing to 5 to 10 knots after midnight. The marine forecast for Monterey Bay. For tonight, northwest wind 10 to 15 knots, easing to around 5 knots. Seas 4 to 6 feet, subsiding to 3 to 4 feet after midnight. Wave detail, northwest 5 feet at 8 seconds. For Saturday, northwest wind 5 to 10 knots, becoming west 10 to 15 knots in the afternoon. Seas 3 to 4 feet. Wave detail, northwest 4 feet at 8 seconds. For Saturday night, southwest wind 5 to 10 knots, becoming west after midnight. Seas 3 to 4 feet. Wave detail, northwest 4 feet at 8 seconds. The coastal waters forecast from Point Arena to Point Reyes out to 10 nautical miles. Small craft advisory in effect through Sunday evening. Tonight, northwest wind 20 to 25 knots, easing to 15 to 20 knots after midnight. Seas 6 to 9 feet, subsiding to 6 to 7 feet after midnight. Wave detail, northwest 8 feet at 7 seconds and southwest 2 feet at 15 seconds. Saturday, northwest wind 15 to 20 knots, seas 5 to 6 feet. Wave detail, northwest 6 feet at 8 seconds and south 2 feet at 15 seconds. Saturday night, northwest wind 15 to 20 knots, easing to 10 to 15 knots after midnight. Seas 6 to 8 feet. Wave detail, northwest 7 feet at 7 seconds and south 2 feet at 14 seconds. The coastal waters forecast from Point Arena to Point Reyes 10 to 60 nautical miles offshore. Small craft advisory in effect through Monday afternoon. Tonight, northwest wind around 20 to Point Reyes 10 to 60 nautical miles offshore. Small craft advisory in effect through Monday afternoon. Tonight, northwest wind around 20 knots, sea 6 to 8 feet. Wave detail, northwest 7 feet at 7 seconds and southwest 2 feet at 15 seconds. Saturday, northwest wind around 20 knots, sea 6 to 8 feet. Wave detail, northwest 7 feet at 7 seconds and south 2 feet at 15 seconds. Saturday night, northwest wind 20 to 25 knots, sea 7 to 9 feet. Wave detail, northwest 9 feet at 8 seconds and south 2 feet at 15 seconds. San Francisco Bar forecast. In the deep water channel, mixed seas of 4 to 6 feet at 17 seconds. Across the bar, swell can be more than twice as high across the bar than surrounding waters. Waves are also more

prone to break, particularly during strong ebb currents. Maximum ebb current of 3.7 knots at 1, 39 a.m. Saturday and 1.1 knots at 2, 39 p.m. Saturday. The coastal waters forecast from Point Pinos to Point Pedras launches out to 10 nautical miles. Small craft advisory in effect through late tonight. Tonight, northwest wind 20 to 25 knots with gusts up to 35 knots, easing to 15 to 20 knots late. Sea 6 to 8 feet wave detail, northwest 7 feet at 9 seconds and south 2 feet at 15 seconds. Saturday, northwest wind 15 to 20 knots, easing to 10 to 15 knots in the afternoon. Seas 4 to 6 feet wave detail, northwest 5 feet at 8 seconds and south 2 feet at 15 seconds. Saturday night, northwest wind 10 to 15 knots, easing to 5 to 10 knots after midnight. Seas 4 to 5 feet wave detail, northwest 5 feet at 8 seconds and south 2 feet at 15 seconds. The coastal waters forecast from Pigeon Point to Point Pinos 10 to 60 nautical miles offshore. Small craft advisory in effect through late tonight. Tonight, northwest wind 15 to 20 knots, sea 6 to 8 feet wave detail. Northwest 8 feet at 9 seconds and south 2 feet at 15 seconds. Saturday, northwest wind 15 to 20 knots, sea 6 to 7 feet wave detail. Northwest 7 feet at 8 seconds and south 2 feet at 15 seconds. Saturday night, northwest wind 10 to 15 knots, sea 6 to 7 feet wave detail. Northwest 7 feet at 8 seconds and south 2 feet at 15 seconds. The offshore waters forecast for the following marine location: Point Arena to Pigeon Point between 60 nautical miles and 150 nautical miles offshore. Issued at 8, 25 p.m. Pacific Daylight Time. Tonight, north to northwest winds 10 to 20 knots. Seas 4 to 7 feet. Saturday, north winds 10 to 20 knots. Seas 4 to 7 feet. Saturday night, north winds 15 to 25 knots. Seas 5 to 8 feet. Sun, north winds 15 to 25 knots. Seas 6 to 9 feet. Sunday night, north winds 15 to 25 knots. Seas 6 to 8 feet. Monday, north winds 15 to 20 knots. Seas 6 to 7 feet. Monday night, north winds 15 to 20 knots. Seas 5 to 7 feet. Tuesday, north winds 15 to 20 knots. Seas 5 to 6 feet. Tuesday night, north to northwest winds 15 to 20 knots. Seas 5 to 6 feet. Wednesday, north to northwest winds 15 to 20 knots. Seas 5 to 7 feet. Wednesday night, north to northwest winds 20 to 25 knots. Seas 6 to 8 feet. The offshore waters forecast for the following marine location: Pigeon Point to Point Pedras Blancas between 60 nautical miles and 150 nautical miles offshore. Issued at 8, 25 p.m. Pacific Daylight Time. Tonight, northwest winds 15 to 20 knots, becoming north. Seas 6 to 8 feet. Saturday, north to northwest winds 15 to 20 knots. Seas 5 to 7 feet. Saturday night, north to northwest winds 15 to 20 knots. Seas 5 to 7 feet. Sun, north to northwest winds 15 to 20 knots. Seas 6 to 8 feet. Sunday night, north to northwest winds 10 to 20 knots. Seas 6 to 8 feet. Monday, north to northwest winds 10 to 15 knots. Seas 6 to 7 feet. Monday night, north to northwest winds 10 to 15 knots. Seas 5 to 6 feet. Tuesday, northwest winds 10 to 15 knots. Seas 5 to 6 feet. Tuesday night, northwest winds 15 to 20 knots. Seas 5 to 6 feet. Wednesday, northwest winds 15 to 20 knots. Seas 6 to 7 feet. Wednesday night, northwest winds 15 to 20 knots. Seas 6 to 8 feet. The following is an important weather message from the National Weather Service.

7, 24 p.m. Pacific Daylight Time. Coastal flood advisory remains in effect until 4 a.m. Pacific Daylight Time Thursday. What? Up to 1.7 feet of inundation above ground level is possible in low-lying areas near shorelines and tidal waterways. Where? San Francisco Bayshore. When? Until 4 a.m. Pacific Daylight Time Thursday. Impacts. Flooding of locks, parks, and roads with only isolated road closures expected. Additional details. At the San Francisco tidal gauge, high tide is expected to be 1.3 feet above normal 7/0.1 foot mean lower low water at 8:17 p.m. 7:10. 1.6 feet above normal 7.4 feet mean lower low water at 9:11 p.m. 7/11. 1.7 feet above normal 7.5 feet mean lower low water at 10:06 p.m. 7/12. 1.7 feet above normal 7.5 feet mean lower low water at 11:01 p.m. 7/13. 1.6 feet above normal 7.4 feet mean lower low water at 11:55 p.m. 7/14. 1.3 feet above normal 7/0.1 foot mean lower low water at 12:48 a.m. 7/16. These predictions include both astronomical tides and roughly 3 to 6 inches of additional water, mainly from a combination of thermal expansion and accumulated sea level rise since the tidal datum was established 1983-2001. High tide varies up to 90 minutes earlier or later along the Pacific coast and through the San Francisco Bay, respectively. If travel is required, allow extra time as some roads may be closed. Do not drive around barricades or through water of unknown depth. Take the necessary actions to protect flood-prone property. The following is an important weather message from the National Weather Service. Issued at 7, 24 p.m. Pacific Daylight Time. Coastal flood advisory remains in effect from 8 p.m. Saturday to 4 a.m. Pacific Daylight Time Wednesday. What? Up to 1.7 feet of inundation above ground level is possible in low-lying areas near shorelines and tidal waterways. Where? Pacific coast including Monterey Bay. When? From 8 p.m. Saturday to 4 a.m. Pacific Daylight Time Wednesday. Impacts. Flooding of locks, parks, and roads with only isolated road closures expected. Additional details. At the San Francisco tidal gauge, high tide is expected to be 1.6 feet above normal 7.4 feet mean lower low water at 9:11 p.m. 7/11. 1.7 feet above normal 7.5 feet mean lower low water at 10:06 p.m. 7/12. 1.7 feet above normal 7.5 feet mean lower low water at 11:01 p.m. 7/13. 1.6 feet above normal 7.4 feet mean lower low water at 11:55 p.m. 7/14. These predictions include both astronomical tides and roughly 3 to 6 inches of additional water, mainly from a combination of thermal expansion and accumulated sea level rise since the tidal datum was established 1983-2001. High tide varies up 90 minutes earlier or later along the Pacific coast and through the San Francisco Bay, respectively. If travel is required, allow extra time as some roads may be closed. Do not drive around barricades or through water of unknown depth. Take the necessary actions to protect flood-prone property. The coastal waters forecast from Point Reyes to Pigeon Point out to 10 nautical miles. For tonight, northwest wind 15 to 20 knots, easing to 10 to 15 knots after midnight. Seas 5 to 8 feet. Wave detail, northwest 6 feet at 9 seconds and southwest 2 feet at 15 seconds. For Saturday, northwest wind 10 to 15 knots. Seas 4 to 6 feet. Wave detail, northwest 5 feet at 8 seconds and southwest 2 feet at 15 seconds. For Saturday night, northwest wind 10 to 15 knots, easing to 5 to 10 knots after midnight. Seas 5 to 7 feet. Wave detail, northwest 6 feet at 8 seconds. The coastal waters forecast from Pigeon Point to Point Pinos out to 10 nautical miles. Small craft advisory in effect until 9 p.m. Pacific.

right time this evening. For tonight, northwest wind 15 to 20 knots, easing to 10 to 50 knots after midnight. Seas 5 to 7 feet. Wave detail, northwest 7 feet at 8 seconds. For Saturday, northwest wind 10 to 50 knots, rising to 15 to 20 knots in the afternoon. Seas 4 to 6 feet. Wave detail, northwest 5 feet at 8 seconds and south 2 feet at 15 seconds. For Saturday night, northwest wind 10 to 50 knots, easing to 5 to 10 knots after midnight. Seas 4 to 6 feet. Wave detail, northwest 5 feet at 8 seconds and south 2 feet at 15 seconds. Semi-sunset and tidal information for the San Francisco Bay Area for Friday, July 10th. The sunset tonight, 8:33 p.m. The sunrise tomorrow, 5:58 a.m. The sunset tomorrow, 8:32 p.m. Tidal data at the Golden Gate for the afternoon and evening hours today and the morning hours of tomorrow. Low tide, 1:45 p.m. at 2.97 feet. High tide, 8:17 p.m. at 6.70 feet. Low tide, 3:35 a.m. at -072 feet. High tide, 11:01 a.m. at 4.33 feet. Here are the buoy observations for 8 p.m. Pacific Daylight Time. An offshore buoy 6 winds west at 14 knots, pressure 1,019.5 millibars. An offshore buoy 59, winds northwest 8 knots, water temperature 63, pressure 1,019.0 millibars, seas 5 feet every 15 seconds. At Point Reyes buoy, winds northwest 14 knots, water temperature 54, pressure 1,014.8 millibars, seas 3 feet every 15 seconds. At buoy 13 near Bodega Bay, winds northwest at 23 knots, gusting to 31, pressure 1,011.9 millibars, swell 8 feet every 6 seconds. At Point Reyes Wave Rider buoy, water temperature 54, seas 8 feet every 8 seconds. At San Francisco Bar buoy, water temperature 56, seas 5 feet every 15 seconds. At San Francisco buoy, winds northwest at 70 knots, gusting to 21, pressure 1,013.1 millibars, swell 6 feet every 7 seconds. At Monterey Bay buoy, winds northwest 21 knots, gusting to 27, water temperature 60, pressure 1,012.8 millibars, sea 7 feet every 9 seconds. At Pointer, wave rider buoy, water temperature 57, seas 8 feet every 9 seconds. At Cape San Martin buoy, winds northwest 27 knots, gusting to 33, water temperature 59, pressure 1,010.8 millibars. Seas 9 feet every 6 seconds. Synopsis for the Central California coast and bays, including the Monterey Bay, Greater Farallones, and Cordell Bank National Marine Sanctuaries. Thrust northwest, seas subside to moderate, 6 to 8 feet by the end of the weekend. The embedded low, long period southwest swell continues into next week. Northwest strong breezes diminish to a moderate to fresh breeze with strong gusts early next week. The marine forecast for San Pablo Bay, Susan Bay, the West Delta, and the San Francisco Bay north of the Bay Bridge. For tonight, southwest wind 10 to 15 knots, easing to 5 to 10 knots late. For Saturday, southwest wind 5 to 10 knots, rising to 10 to 15 knots in the afternoon. For Saturday night, southwest wind 10 to 15 knots, easing to 5 to 10 knots after midnight. The marine forecast for Monterey Bay. For tonight, northwest wind 10 to 15 knots, easing to around 5 knots. Seas 4 to 6 feet, subsiding to 3 to 4 feet after midnight. Wave detail, northwest 5 feet at 8 seconds. For Saturday, northwest wind 5 to 10 knots, becoming west 10 to 15 knots in the afternoon. Seas 3 to 4 feet. Wave detail, northwest 4 feet at 8 seconds. For Saturday night, southwest wind 5 to 10 knots, becoming west after midnight. Seas 3 to 4 feet.

15 seconds. The coastal waters forecast from Point Arena to Point Reyes out to 10 nautical miles. Small craft advisory in effect through Sunday evening. Tonight, northwest wind 20 to 25 knots, easing to 15 to 20 knots after midnight. Seas 6 to 9 feet, subsiding to 6 to 7 feet after midnight. Wave detail, northwest 8 feet at 7 seconds and southwest 2 feet at 15 seconds. Saturday, northwest wind 15 to 20 knots, seas 5 to 6 feet. Wave detail, northwest 6 feet at 8 seconds and south 2 feet at 15 seconds. Saturday night, northwest wind 15 to 20 knots, easing to 10 to 15 knots after midnight. Seas 6 to 8 feet. Wave detail, northwest 7 feet at 7 seconds and south 2 feet at 14 seconds. The coastal waters forecast from Point Arena to Point Reyes 10 to 60 nautical miles offshore. Small craft advisory in effect through Monday afternoon. Tonight, northwest wind around 20 knots, east 6 to 8 feet. Wave detail, northwest 7 feet at 7 seconds and southwest 2 feet at 15 seconds. Saturday, northwest wind around 20 knots, seas 6 to 8 feet. Wave detail, northwest 7 feet at 7 seconds and south 2 feet at 15 seconds. Saturday night, northwest wind 20 to 25 knots, seas 7 to 9 feet. Wave detail, northwest 9 feet at 8 seconds and south 2 feet at 15 seconds. San Francisco Bar forecast. In the deep water channel, mixed seas of 4 to 6 feet at 17 seconds. Across the bar, swell can be more than twice as high across the bar than the surrounding waters. Waves are also more prone to break, particularly during strong ebb currents. Maximum ebb current of 3.7 knots at 1, 39 a.m. Saturday and 1.1 knots at 2, 39 p.m. Saturday. The coastal waters forecast from Point Pinos to Point Cabras blunt is out to 10 nautical miles. Small craft advisory in effect through late tonight. Tonight, northwest wind 20 to 25 knots with gusts up to 35 knots, easing to 15 to 20 knots late. Seas 6 to 8 feet. Wave detail, northwest 7 feet at 9 seconds and south 2 feet at 15 seconds. Saturday, northwest wind 15 to 20 knots, easing to 10 to 15 knots in the afternoon. Seas 4 to 6 feet. Wave detail, northwest 5 feet at 8 seconds and south 2 feet at 15 seconds. Saturday night, northwest wind 10 to 15 knots, easing to 5 to 10 knots after midnight. Seas 4 to 5 feet. Wave detail, northwest 5 feet at 8 seconds and south 2 feet at 15 seconds. The coastal waters forecast from Pigeon Point to Point Pinos 10 to 60 nautical miles offshore. Small craft advisory in effect through late tonight. Tonight, northwest wind 15 to 20 knots, seas 6 to 8 feet. Wave detail, northwest 8 feet at 9 seconds and south 2 feet at 15 seconds. Saturday, northwest wind 15 to 20 knots, seas 6 to 7 feet. Wave detail, northwest 7 feet at 8 seconds and south 2 feet at 15 seconds. Saturday night, northwest wind 10 to 15 knots, seas 6 to 7 feet. Wave detail, northwest 7 feet at 8 seconds and south 2 feet at 15 seconds. The offshore waters forecast for the following marine location: Point Arena to Pigeon Point between 60 nautical miles and 150 nautical miles offshore. Issued at 8:25 p.m. Pacific Daylight Time. Tonight, north to northwest winds 10 to 20 knots. Seas 4 to 7 feet. Saturday, north winds 10 to 20 knots. Seas 4 to 7 feet. Saturday night, north winds 15 to 25 knots. Seas 5 to 8 feet. Sun, north winds 15 to 25 knots. Seas 6 to 9 feet. Sunday night, north winds 15 to 25 knots. Seas 6 to 8 feet. Monday, north winds 15 to 20 knots. Seas 6 to 7 feet. Monday night, north winds 15 to 20 knots. Seas 5 to 7 feet. Tuesday, north winds 15 to 20 knots. Seas 5 to 6 feet. Tuesday night, north to northwest winds 15.

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Seas 5 to 6 feet. Wednesday, north to northwest winds 15 to 20 knots. Seas 5 to 7 feet. Wednesday night, north to northwest winds 20 to 25 knots. Seas 6 to 8 feet. 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This broadcast originates from the National Weather Service office located in Monterey, California, and serves the coastal marine waters, including San Francisco and Monterey Bay. The offshore waters forecast for the following marine locations: Pigeon Point to Point Piedras, blunt of between 60 nautical miles and 150 nautical miles offshore. Eastern at 8:25 p.m. Pacific Daylight Time. Tonight, northwest winds 15 to 20 knots, becoming north. Seas 6 to 8 feet. Saturday, north to northwest winds 15 to 20 knots. Seas 5 to 7 feet. Saturday night, north to northwest winds 15 to 20 knots. Seas 5 to 7 feet. Sun, north to northwest winds 15 to 20 knots. Seas 6 to 8 feet. Sunday night, north to northwest winds 10 to 20 knots. Seas 6 to 8 feet. Monday, north to northwest winds 10 to 15 knots. Seas 6 to 7 feet. Monday night, north to northwest winds 10 to 15 knots. Seas 5 to 6 feet. Tuesday, northwest winds 10 to 15 knots. Seas 5 to 6 feet. Tuesday night, northwest winds 15 to 20 knots. Seas 5 to 6 feet. Wednesday, northwest winds 15 to 20 knots. Seas 6 to 7 feet. Wednesday night, northwest winds 15 to 20 knots. Seas 6 to 8 feet. The following is an important weather message from the National Weather Service. Issued at 7:24 p.m. Pacific Daylight Time. Coastal flood advisory remains in effect until 4 a.m. Pacific Daylight Time Thursday. What? Up to 1.7 feet of inundation above ground level is possible in low-lying areas near shorelines and tidal waterways. Where? San Francisco Bayshore. When? Until 4 a.m. Pacific Daylight Time Thursday. Impacts. Flooding of locks, parks, and roads with only isolated road closures expected. Additional details at the San Francisco tidal gauge. High tide is expected to be 1.3 feet above normal 7/0.1 foot mean lower low water at 8:17 p.m. 7:10. 1.6 feet above normal 7.4 feet mean lower low water at 9:11 p.m. 7/11. 1.7 feet above normal 7.5 feet mean lower low water at 10:06 p.m. 7/12. 1.7 feet above normal 7.5 feet mean lower low water at 11:01 p.m. 7/13. 1.6 feet above normal 7.4 feet mean lower low water at 11:55 p.m. 7/14. 1.3 feet above normal 7/0.1 foot mean lower low water at 12:48 p.m. 7/16. These predictions include both astronomical tides of roughly 3 to 6 inches of additional water, mainly from a combination of thermal expansion and accumulated sea level rise since the tidal datum was established in 1983-2001. High tide varies up to 90 minutes earlier or later along the Pacific coast and through the San Francisco Bay, respectively. If travel is required, allow extra time as some roads may be closed. Do not drive around barricades or through water of unknown depth. Take the necessary actions to protect flood-prone property. The following is an important weather message from the National Weather Service. Issued at 7:24 p.m. Pacific Daylight Time. Coastal flood advisory remains in effect from 8 p.m. Saturday to 4 a.m. Pacific Daylight Time Wednesday. What? Up to 1.7 feet of inundation above ground level is possible in low-lying areas near shorelines and tidal waterways. Where? Pacific coast, including Monterey Bay. When? From 8 p.m. Saturday to 4 a.m. Pacific Daylight Time Wednesday. Impacts.

combination of thermal expansion and accumulated sea level rise since the tidal datum was established 1983-2001. High tide varies up 90 minutes earlier or later along the Pacific coast and through San Francisco Bay, respectively. If travel is required, allow extra time as some roads may be closed. Do not drive around barricades or through water of unknown depth. Take the necessary actions to protect flood-prone property. The coastal waters forecast from Point Reyes to Pigeon Point out to 10 nautical miles. For tonight, northwest wind 15 to 20 knots, easing to 10 to 15 knots after midnight. Seas 5 to 8 feet. Wave detail, northwest 16 at 9 seconds and southwest 2 feet at 15 seconds. For Saturday, northwest wind 10 to 15 knots. Seas 4 to 6 feet. Wave detail, northwest 5 feet at 8 seconds and southwest 2 feet at 15 seconds. For Saturday night, northwest wind 10 to 15 knots, easing to 5 to 10 knots after midnight. Seas 5 to 7 feet. Wave detail, northwest 16 to 8 seconds. The coastal waters forecast from Pigeon Point to Point Pinos out to 10 nautical miles. Small craft advisory in effect until 9 p.m. Pacific Daylight Time this evening. For tonight, northwest wind 15 to 20 knots, easing to 10 to 15 knots after midnight. Seas 5 to 7 feet. Wave detail, northwest 7 feet at 8 seconds. For Saturday, northwest wind 10 to 15 knots, rising to 15 to 20 knots in the afternoon. Seas 4 to 6 feet. Wave detail, northwest 5 feet at 8 seconds and south 2 feet at 15 seconds. For Saturday night, northwest wind 10 to 15 knots, easing to 5 to 10 knots after midnight. Seas 4 to 6 feet. Wave detail, northwest 5 feet at 8 seconds and south 2 feet at 15 seconds. Semi-sunset and tidal information for the San Francisco Bay Area for Friday, July 10th. The sunset tonight, 8:33 p.m. The sunrise tomorrow, 5:58 a.m. The sunset tomorrow, 8:32 p.m. Tidal data at the Golden Gate for the afternoon and evening hours today and the morning hours of tomorrow. Low tide, 1:45 p.m. at 2.97 feet. High tide, 8:17 p.m. at 6.70 feet. Low tide, 3:35 a.m. at -072 feet. High tide, 11:01 a.m. at 4.33 feet. Here are the buoy observations for 9 p.m. Pacific Daylight Time. An offshore buoy 6 wind blast at 12 knots, pressure 1,019.6 millibars. An offshore buoy 59 wind northwest at 8 knots, water temperature 63, pressure 1,019.0 millibars. At buoy 14 near Point Arena, wind northwest at 60 knots, water temperature 54, pressure 1,014.6 millibars. At buoy 13 near Bodega Bay, wind northwest at 25 knots, gusting to 31, pressure 1,011.9 millibars. At Point Reyes, wave rider buoy water temperature 54, seas 8 feet every 7 seconds. At San Francisco Bar Buoy, water temperature 56, seas 5 feet every 15 seconds. At San Francisco Buoy, winds northwest at 70 knots, gusting to 23, pressure 1,012.7 millibars, swell 6 feet every 8 seconds. At Monterey Buoy, winds northwest at 21 knots, gusting to 25, water temperature 60, pressure 1,012.8 millibars. At Point Sur, wave rider buoy water temperature 57, seas 8 feet every 8 seconds. At Cape San Martin buoy, winds northwest at 25 knots, gusting to 31, water temperature 59, pressure 1,011.0 millibars. Synopsis for the Central California coast and bays, including the Monterey Bay, Greater Farallon, and Cordell Beck National Marine Sanctuaries. Thrust northwest, seas subside to moderate, 6 to 8 feet by the end of the weekend. The embedded low, long period southwest, swell continues into

strong breeze has diminished to a moderate to fresh breeze with strong gusts early next week. The marine forecast for San Pablo Bay, Suisun Bay, the West Delta, and the San Francisco Bay north of the Bay Bridge. For tonight, southwest wind 10 to 15 knots, easing to 5 to 10 knots late. For Saturday, southwest wind 5 to 10 knots, rising to 10 to 15 knots in the afternoon. For Saturday night, southwest wind 10 to 15 knots, easing to 5 to 10 knots after midnight. Synopsis for the Central California coast and bays, including the Monterey Bay, Greater Cerros, and Cordell Bank National Marine Sanctuaries. A fresh northwest breeze will diminish to moderate this weekend as these gradually diminish. These more favorable conditions will continue into early next week before strong winds return late week. The marine forecast for San Pablo Bay, Suisun Bay, the West Delta, and the San Francisco Bay north of the Bay Bridge. For tonight, southwest wind 10 to 15 knots, easing to 5 to 10 knots late. For Saturday, southwest wind 5 to 10 knots, rising to 10 to 15 knots in the afternoon. For Saturday night, southwest wind 10 to 15 knots, easing to 5 to 10 knots after midnight. The marine forecast for Monterey Bay. For tonight, west wind 10 to 15 knots, becoming northwest 5 to 10 knots late this evening and early morning, easing to around 5 knots late. Seas 4 to 6 feet, subsiding to 3 to 4 feet after midnight. Wave detail, northwest 5 feet at 8 seconds. For Saturday, northwest wind around 5 knots, backing to west 10 to 15 knots in the afternoon. Seas 3 to 4 feet. Wave detail, northwest 4 feet at 8 seconds. For Saturday night, west wind 5 to 10 knots, becoming northwest after midnight. Seas 3 to 4 feet. Wave detail, northwest 4 feet at 8 seconds. The coastal waters forecast from Point Marina to Point Reyes out to 10 nautical miles. Small craft advisory in effect through Sunday evening. Tonight, northwest wind 20 to 25 knots with gusts up to 35 knots, easing to 15 to 20 knots after midnight. Seas 6 to 9 feet, subsiding to 6 to 7 feet after midnight. Wave detail, northwest 8 feet at 7 seconds and southwest 2 feet at 15 seconds. Saturday, northwest wind 15 to 20 knots, seas 5 to 6 feet. Wave detail, northwest 6 feet at 8 seconds and south 2 feet at 15 seconds. Saturday night, northwest wind 15 to 20 knots, easing to 10 to 15 knots after midnight. Seas 6 to 8 feet. Wave detail, northwest 7 feet at 7 seconds and south 2 feet at 14 seconds. The coastal waters forecast from Point Marina to Point Reyes 10 to 16 nautical miles offshore. Small craft advisory in effect through Monday afternoon. Tonight, northwest wind 20 to 25 knots, easing to 15 to 20 knots late this evening and overnight. Seas 6 to 8 feet. Wave detail, northwest 7 feet at 7 seconds and southwest 2 feet at 15 seconds. Saturday, northwest wind around 20 knots, seas 6 to 8 feet. Wave detail, northwest 7 feet at 7 seconds and south 2 feet at 15 seconds. Saturday night, northwest wind 20 to 25 knots, seas 7 to 9 feet. Wave detail, northwest 9 feet at 8 seconds and south 2 feet at 15 seconds. San Francisco Bar forecast. In the deep water channel, mixed seas of 4 to 6 feet at 15 seconds. Across the bar, swell can be more than twice as high across the bar than surrounding waters. Waves are also more prone to break, particularly during strong ebb currents. Maximum ebb current of 3.7 knots at 1, 39 a.m. Saturday and 1.1 knots at 2, 39 p.m. Saturday. The coastal waters forecast from Point Pinos to Point Piedras Blancas out to 10 nautical miles. Small craft advisory in effect until 3 a.m. Pacific Daylight Time Saturday. Tonight, northwest wind 20 to 25 knots with gusts up to 35 knots, easing to 15 to 20 knots late. Seas 6 to 8 feet. Wave detail, northwest 7 feet at 9 seconds and south 2 feet at 15 seconds.

Saturday northwest wind 10 to 15 knots, seas 4 to 6. In wave detail, northwest 5 feet at 8 seconds and south 2 feet at 15 seconds. Saturday night, northwest wind 5 to 10 knots, seas 4 to 5 feet. Wave detail, northwest 5 feet at 8 seconds and south 2 feet at 15 seconds. The coastal waters forecast from Pigeon Point to Point Pinos 10 to 16 nautical miles offshore. Small craft advisory in effect until 3 a.m. Pacific Daylight Time Saturday. Tonight, northwest wind 15 to 20 knots, seas 6 to 8 feet. Wave detail, northwest 8 feet at 9 seconds, reach south 2 feet at 15 seconds. Saturday, northwest wind 15 to 20 knots, seas 6 to 7 feet. Wave detail, northwest 7 feet at 8 seconds and south 2 feet at 15 seconds. Saturday night, northwest wind 10 to 15 knots, seas 6 to 7 feet. Wave detail, northwest 7 feet at 8 seconds and south 2 feet at 15 seconds. The offshore waters forecast for the following marine location: Point Arena to Pigeon Point between 60 nautical miles and 150 nautical miles offshore. Issued at 8:25 p.m. Pacific Daylight Time. Tonight, north to northwest winds 10 to 20 knots. Seas 4 to 7 feet. Saturday, north winds 10 to 20 knots. Seas 4 to 7 feet. Saturday night, north winds 15 to 25 knots. Seas 5 to 8 feet. Sun, north winds 15 to 25 knots. Seas 6 to 9 feet. Sunday night, north winds 15 to 25 knots. Seas 6 to 8 feet. Monday, north winds 15 to 20 knots. Seas 6 to 7 feet. Monday night, north winds 15 to 20 knots. Seas 5 to 7 feet. Tuesday, north winds 15 to 20 knots. Seas 5 to 6 feet. Tuesday night, north to northwest winds 15 to 20 knots. Seas 5 to 6 feet. Wednesday, north to northwest winds 15 to 20 knots. Seas 5 to 7 feet. Wednesday night, north to northwest winds 20 to 25 knots. Seas 6 to 8 feet. The offshore waters forecast for the following marine location: Pigeon Point to Point Cabras, Blancos between 60 nautical miles and 150 nautical miles offshore. Issued at 8:25 p.m. Pacific Daylight Time. Tonight, northwest winds 15 to 20 knots, becoming north. Seas 6 to 8 feet. Saturday, north to northwest winds 15 to 20 knots. Seas 5 to 7 feet. Saturday night, north to northwest winds 15 to 20 knots. Seas 5 to 7 feet. Sun, north to northwest winds 15 to 20 knots. Seas 6 to 8 feet. Sunday night, north to northwest winds 10 to 20 knots. Seas 6 to 8 feet. Monday, north to northwest winds 10 to 15 knots. Seas 6 to 7 feet. Monday night, north to northwest winds 10 to 15 knots. Seas 5 to 6 feet. Tuesday, northwest winds 10 to 15 knots. Seas 5 to 6 feet. Tuesday night, northwest winds 15 to 20 knots. Seas 5 to 6 feet. Wednesday, northwest winds 15 to 20 knots. Seas 6 to 7 feet. Wednesday night, northwest winds 15 to 20 knots. Seas 6 to 8 feet. The following is an important weather message from the National Weather Service. Issued at 7:24 p.m. Pacific Daylight Time. Coastal flood advisory remains in effect until 4 a.m. Pacific Daylight Time Thursday. Watch, up to 1.7 feet of foundation above ground level is possible in low-lying areas near shorelines and tidal waterways. Where? San Francisco Bayshore. When? Until 4 a.m. Pacific Daylight Time Thursday. Impacts, flooding of locks, parks, and roads with only isolated road closures expected. Additional details at the San Francisco tidal gauge. High tide is expected to be 1.3 feet above normal 7 / 0.1 foot mean lower low water.

17 PM 710. 1.6 feet above normal, 7.4 feet mean lower low water at 9:11 p.m. 7/11. 1.7 feet above normal, 7.5 feet mean lower low water at 10:06 p.m. 7/12. 1.7 feet above normal, 7.5 feet mean lower low water at 11:01 p.m. 7/13. 1.6 feet above normal, 7.4 feet mean lower low water at 11:55 p.m. 7/14. 1.3 feet above normal, 7.1 foot mean lower low water at 12:48 a.m. 7/16. These predictions include both astronomical tides of roughly 3 to 6 inches of additional water, mainly from a combination of thermal expansion and accumulated sea level rise since the tidal datum was established 1983-2001. High tide varies up 90 minutes earlier or later along the Pacific coast and through the San Francisco Bay, respectively. If travel is required, allow extra time as some roads may be closed. Do not drive around barricades or through water of unknown depth. Take the necessary actions to protect flood-prone property. The following is an important weather message from the National Weather Service, issued at 7:24 p.m. Pacific Daylight Time. Coastal flood advisory remains in effect from 8 p.m. Saturday to 4 a.m. Pacific Daylight Time Wednesday. Up to 1.7 feet of foundation above ground level is possible in low-lying areas near shorelines and tidal waterways. Where? Pacific coast, including Monterey Bay. When? From 8 p.m. Saturday to 4 a.m. Pacific Daylight Time Wednesday. Impacts, flooding of lots, parks, and roads with only isolated road closures expected. Additional details at the San Francisco tidal gauge. High tide is expected to be 1.6 feet above normal, 7.4 feet mean lower low water at 9:11 p.m. 7/11. 1.7 feet above normal, 7.5 feet mean lower low water at 10:06 p.m. 7/12. 1.7 feet above normal, 7.5 feet mean lower low water at 11:01 p.m. 7/13. 1.6 feet above normal, 7.4 feet mean lower low water at 11:55 p.m. 7/14. These predictions include both astronomical tides of roughly 3 to 6 inches of additional water, mainly from a combination of thermal expansion and accumulated sea level rise since the tidal datum was established 1983-2001. High tide varies up 90 minutes earlier or later along the Pacific coast and through the San Francisco Bay, respectively. If travel is required, allow extra time as some roads may be closed. Do not drive around barricades or through water of unknown depth. Take the necessary actions to protect flood-prone property. The coastal waters forecast from Point Reyes to Pigeon Point out to 10 nautical miles. For tonight, northwest wind 15 to 20 knots, easing to 10 to 15 knots late. Seas 5 to 8 feet. Wave detail, northwest 6 feet at 9 seconds and southwest 2 feet at 15 seconds. For Saturday, northwest wind 10 to 15 knots. Seas 4 to 6 feet. Wave detail, northwest 5 feet at 8 seconds and southwest 2 feet at 15 seconds. For Saturday night, northwest wind 10 to 15 knots, becoming west 5 to 10 knots after midnight. Seas 5 to 7 feet. Wave detail, northwest 6 feet at 8 seconds. The coastal waters forecast from Pigeon Point to Point Pinos out to 10 nautical miles. Small craft advisory in effect until 9 p.m. Pacific Daylight Time this evening. For tonight, northwest wind 20 to 25 knots, easing to 10 to 15 knots. Seas 5 to 7 feet. Wave detail, northwest 7 feet at 8 seconds. For Saturday, northwest wind 10 to 15 knots, rising to 15 to 20 knots in the afternoon. Seas 4 to 6 feet. Wave detail, northwest 5 feet at 8 seconds and south 2 feet at 15 seconds. For Saturday night, northwest wind 10 to 15 knots, easing to around 5 knots after midnight. Seas 4 to 6 feet. Wave detail, northwest 5 feet at 8 seconds
seconds. Sunrise, sunset, and tidal information for the San Francisco Bay Area for Friday, July 10th. The sunset tonight, 8:33 p.m. The sunrise tomorrow, 5:58 a.m. The sunset tomorrow, 8:32 p.m. Tidal data at the Golden Gate for the afternoon and evening hours today and the morning hours of tomorrow. Low tide, 1:45 p.m. at 2.97 feet. High tide, 8:17 p.m. at 6.70 feet. Low tide, 3:35 a.m. at minus 072 feet. High tide, 11:01 a.m. at 4.33 feet. Here are the buoy observations for 9 p.m. Pacific Daylight Time. An offshore buoy 6 winds west at 14 knots, pressure 1,019.6 millibars. An offshore buoy 59 winds northwest at 8 knots, water temperature 63, pressure 1,019.0 millibars. At Point Arena buoy, winds northwest 17 knots, gusting to 21, water temperature 54, pressure 1,014.6 millibars, CS3D, every 8 seconds. At buoy 13 near Bodega Bay, winds northwest at 25 knots, gusting to 31, pressure 1,011.9 millibars, swell 8 feet, every 7 seconds. At Point Reyes Wave Rider buoy, water temperature 54, sea is 8 feet, every 8 seconds. At San Francisco Bar buoy, water temperature 56, sea is 5 feet, every 15 seconds. At San Francisco buoy, winds northwest at 70 knots, gusting to 23, pressure 1,012.7 millibars, swell 6 feet, every 8 seconds. At Monterey Bay buoy, winds northwest 21 knots, gusting to 27, water temperature 60, pressure 1,012.8 millibars, sea 7 feet, every 8 seconds. At Pointer, wave rider buoy, water temperature 57, sea 8 feet, every 8 seconds. At Cape San Martin buoy, winds northwest 25 knots, gusting to 31, water temperature 59, pressure 1,011.0 millibars. Is 9 feet every 7 seconds. Synopsis for the Central California coast and bays, including the Monterey Bay, Greater Farallones, and Cordell Beck National Marine Sanctuaries. A fresh northwest breeze will diminish to moderate this weekend as these gradually diminish. These more favorable conditions will continue into early next week before strong winds return late week. The marine forecast for San Pablo Bay, Susan Bay, the West Delta, and the San Francisco Bay north of the Bay Bridge. For tonight, southwest wind 10 to 15 knots, easing to 5 to 10 knots late. For Saturday, southwest wind 5 to 10 knots, rising to 10 to 15 knots in the afternoon. For Saturday night, southwest wind 10 to 15 knots, easing to 5 to 10 knots after midnight. The marine forecast for Monterey Bay. For tonight, west wind 10 to 15 knots, becoming northwest 5 to 10 knots late this evening and early morning, easing to around 5 knots late. Seas 4 to 6 feet, subsiding to 3 to 4 feet after midnight. Wave detail, northwest 5 feet at 8 seconds. For Saturday, northwest wind around 5 knots, backing to west 10 to 15 knots in the afternoon. Seas 3 to 4 feet. Wave detail, northwest 4 feet at 8 seconds. For Saturday night, west wind 5 to 10 knots, becoming northwest after midnight. Seas 3 to 4 feet. Wave detail, northwest 4 feet at 8 seconds. 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This broadcast originates from the National Weather Service office located in Monterey, California, and serves the coastal marine waters, including San Francisco and Monterey Bay. The coastal waters forecast from Point Arena to Point Reyes out to 10 nautical miles. Small craft advisory in effect through Sunday evening. Tonight, northwest wind 20 to 25 knots with gusts up to 35 knots, easing to 15 to 20 knots after midnight. Seas 6 to 9 feet.

sighting to 6 to 7 feet after midnight. Wave detail, northwest 8 feet at 7 seconds, at southwest 2 feet at 15 seconds. Saturday, northwest wind 15 to 20 knots, east 5 to 6 feet. Wave detail, northwest 6 feet at 8 seconds, and south 2 feet at 15 seconds. Saturday night, northwest wind 15 to 20 knots, easing to 10 to 15 knots after midnight. Sea 6 to 8 feet wave detail, northwest 7 feet at 7 seconds and south 2 feet at 14 seconds. The coastal waters forecast from Point Arena to Point Reyes 10 to 16 nautical miles offshore. Small craft advisory in effect through Monday afternoon. Tonight, northwest wind 20 to 25 knots, easing to 15 to 20 knots late this evening and overnight. Sea 6 to 8 feet wave detail, northwest 7 feet at 7 seconds and southwest 2 feet at 15 seconds. Saturday, northwest wind around 20 knots, sea 6 to 8 feet wave detail, northwest 7 feet at 7 seconds and south 2 feet at 15 seconds. Saturday night, northwest wind 20 to 25 knots, sea 7 to 9 feet wave detail, northwest 9 feet at 8 seconds and south 2 feet at 15 seconds. San Francisco VAR forecast. In the deep water channel, mixed seas of 4 to 6 feet at 15 seconds. Across the VAR, swell can be more than twice as high across the VAR than surrounding waters. Waves are also more prone to break, particularly during strong ebb currents. Maximum ebb current of 3.7 knots at 1, 39 a.m. Saturday and 1.1 knots at 2, 39 p.m. Saturday. The coastal waters forecast from Point Pinos to Point Piedras blunt is out to 10 nautical miles. Small craft advisory in effect until 3 a.m. Pacific Daylight Time Saturday. Tonight, northwest wind 20 to 25 knots with gusts up to 35 knots, easing to 15 to 20 knots late. Sea 6 to 8 feet wave detail, northwest 7 feet at 9 seconds and south 2 feet at 15 seconds. Saturday, northwest wind of 10 to 15 knots, sea 4 to 6 feet wave detail, northwest 5 feet at 8 seconds and south 2 feet at 15 seconds. Saturday night, northwest wind 5 to 10 knots, sea 4 to 5 feet wave detail, northwest 5 feet at 8 seconds and south 2 feet at 15 seconds. The coastal waters forecast from Pigeon Point to Point Pinos 10 to 16 nautical miles offshore. Small craft advisory in effect until 3 a.m. Pacific Daylight Time Saturday. Tonight, northwest wind 15 to 20 knots, sea 6 to 8 feet wave detail, northwest 8 feet at 9 seconds, and south 2 feet at 15 seconds. Saturday, northwest wind 15 to 20 knots, sea 6 to 7 feet wave detail, northwest 7 feet at 8 seconds, and south 2 feet at 15 seconds. Saturday night, northwest wind 10 to 15 knots, sea 6 to 7 feet wave detail, northwest 7 feet at 8 seconds and south 2 feet at 15 seconds. The offshore waters forecast for the following marine location, Point Arena to Pigeon Point between 60 nautical miles and 150 nautical miles offshore. Issued at 8:25 p.m. Pacific Daylight Time. Tonight, north to northwest winds 10 to 20 knots. Sea 4 to 7 feet. Saturday, north winds 10 to 20 knots. Sea 4 to 7 feet. Saturday night, north winds 15 to 25 knots. Sea 5 to 8 feet. Sun, north winds 15 to 25 knots. Sea 6 to 9 feet. Sunday night, north winds 15 to 25 knots.

pointy red blunt was between 60 nautical miles and 150 nautical miles offshore. Eastern at 8:25 p.m. Pacific Daylight Time. Tonight, northwest winds 16 to 20 knots, becoming north. Seas 6 to 8 feet. Saturday, north to northwest winds 15 to 20 knots. Seas 5 to 7 feet. Saturday night, north to northwest winds 15 to 20 knots. Seas 5 to 7 feet. Sun, north to northwest winds 15 to 20 knots. Seas 6 to 8 feet. Sunday night, north to northwest winds 10 to 20 knots. Seas 6 to 8 feet. Monday, north to northwest winds 10 to 15 knots. Seas 6 to 7 feet. Monday night, north to northwest winds 10 to 15 knots. Seas 5 to 6 feet. Tuesday, northwest winds 10 to 15 knots. Seas 5 to 6 feet. Tuesday night, northwest winds 15 to 20 knots. Seas 5 to 6 feet. Wednesday, northwest winds 15 to 20 knots. Seas 6 to 7 feet. Wednesday night, northwest winds 15 to 20 knots. Seas 6 to 8 feet. The following is an important weather message from the National Weather Service. Issued at 7:24 p.m. Pacific Daylight Time. Coastal flood advisory remains in effect until 4 a.m. Pacific Daylight Time Thursday. What? Up to 1.7 feet of foundation above ground level is possible in low-lying areas near shorelines and tidal waterways. Where? San Francisco Bayshore. When? Until 4 a.m. Pacific Daylight Time Thursday. Impacts. Flooding of lots, parks, and roads with only isolated road closures expected. Additional details at the San Francisco tidal gauge. High tide is expected to be 1.3 feet above normal 7/0.1 foot mean lower low water at 8:17 p.m. 7:10. 1.6 feet above normal 7.4 feet mean lower low water at 9:11 p.m. 7/11. 1.7 feet above normal 7.5 feet mean lower low water at 10:06 p.m. 7/12. 1.7 feet above normal 7.5 feet mean lower low water at 11:01 p.m. 7/13. 1.6 feet above normal 7.4 feet mean lower low water at 11:55 p.m. 7/14. 1.3 feet above normal 7/0.1 foot mean lower low water at 12:48 p.m. 7/16. These predictions include both astronomical tides of roughly 3 to 6 inches of additional water, mainly from a combination of thermal expansion and accumulated sea level rise since the tidal datum was established 1983-2001. High tide varies up 90 minutes earlier or later along the Pacific coast was established 1983-2001. High tide varies up 90 minutes earlier or later along the Pacific coast and through the San Francisco Bay, respectively. If travel is required, allow extra time as some roads may be closed. Do not drive around barricades or through water of unknown depth. Take the necessary actions to protect flood-prone property. The following is an important weather message from the National Weather Service. Issued at 7:24 p.m. Pacific Daylight Time. Coastal flood advisory remains in effect from 8 p.m. Saturday to 4 p.m. Pacific Daylight Time Wednesday. What? Up to 1.7 feet of foundation above ground level is possible in low-lying areas near shorelines and tidal waterways. Where? Pacific Coast, including Monterey Bay. When? From 8 p.m. Saturday to 4 a.m. Pacific Daylight Time Wednesday. Impacts, flooding of lots, parks, and roads with only isolated road closures expected. Additional details at the San Francisco tidal gauge. High tide is expected to be 1.6 feet above normal 7.4 feet mean lower low water at 9:11 p.m. 7/11. 1.7 feet above normal 7.5 feet mean lower low water at 10:06 p.m. 7/12. 1.7 feet above normal 7.5 feet mean lower low water at 11:01 p.m. 7/13. 1.6 feet above normal.

7.4 feet. Mean lower low water at 11:55 p.m. 7 slash 14. These predictions include both astronomical tides of roughly 3 to 6 inches of additional water, mainly from a combination of thermal expansion and accumulated sea level rise since the tidal datum was established 1983-2001. High tide varies up 90 minutes earlier or later along the Pacific coast and through San Francisco Bay, respectively. If travel is required, allow extra time as some roads may be closed. Do not drive around barricades or through water of unknown depth. Take the necessary actions to protect flood-prone property. The coastal waters forecast from Point Reyes to Pigeon Point out to 10 nautical miles. For tonight, northwest wind 15 to 20 knots, easing to 10 to 15 knots late. Seas 5 to 8 feet. Wave detail, northwest 6 feet at 9 seconds, and southwest 2 feet at 15 seconds. For Saturday, northwest wind 10 to 15 knots. Seas 4 to 6 feet. Wave detail, northwest 5 feet at 8 seconds, and southwest 2 feet at 15 seconds. For Saturday night, northwest wind 10 to 15 knots, becoming west 5 to 10 knots after midnight. Seas 5 to 7 feet. Wave detail, northwest 16 to 8 seconds. The coastal waters forecast from Pigeon Point to Point Pinos out to 10 nautical miles. Small craft advisory in effect until 9 p.m. Pacific Daylight Time this evening. For tonight, northwest wind 20 to 25 knots, easing to 10 to 15 knots. Seas 5 to 7 feet. Wave detail, northwest 7 feet and 8 seconds. For Saturday, northwest wind 10 to 15 knots, rising to 15 to 20 knots in the afternoon. Seas 4 to 6 feet. Wave detail, northwest 5 feet at 8 seconds and south 2 feet at 15 seconds. For Saturday night, northwest wind 10 to 15 knots, easing to around 5 knots after midnight. Seas 4 to 6 feet. Wave detail, northwest 5 feet at 8 seconds and south 2 feet at 15 seconds. Semi-sunset and tidal information for the San Francisco Bay area for Friday, July 10th. The sunset tonight, 8:33 p.m. The sunrise tomorrow, 5:58 a.m. The sunset tomorrow, 8:32 p.m. Tidal data at the Golden Gate for the afternoon and evening hours today and the morning hours of tomorrow. Low tide, 1:45 p.m. at 2.97 feet. High tide, 8:17 p.m. at 6.70 feet. Low tide, 3:35 a.m. at -072 feet. High tide, 11:01 a.m. at 4.33 feet. Here are the buoy observations for 9 p.m. Pacific Daylight Time. An offshore buoy 6 winds west at 14 knots, pressure 1,019.6 millibars. An offshore buoy 59 winds northwest at 8 knots, water temperature 63, pressure 1,019.0 millibars. At Point Reyes buoy, winds northwest 17 knots, gusting to 21, water temperature 54, pressure 1,014.6 millibars, seas 3 feet every 8 seconds. At buoy 13 near Bodega Bay, winds northwest at 25 knots, gusting to 31, pressure 1,011.9 millibars, swell 8 feet every 7 seconds. At Point Reyes Wave Rider buoy, water temperature 54, seas 8 feet every 8 seconds. At San Francisco Bar buoy, water temperature 56, seas 5 feet every 15 seconds. At San Francisco buoy, winds northwest at 70 knots, gusting to 23, pressure 1,012.7 millibars, swell 6 feet every 8 seconds. At Monterey Bay buoy, winds northwest 21 knots, gusting to 27, water temperature 60, pressure 1,012.8 millibars, sea 17, every 8 seconds. At Point Sur, wave rider buoy water temperature 57, seas 8 feet, every 8 seconds. At Cape San Martin buoy, winds northwest 25 knots, gusting to 31, water temperature 59, pressure 1,011.0 millibars.

0: 7 seconds.
1: Synopsis for the central California coast and bays, including the Monterey Bay, Greater Fairlawn, and Cordell Bank National Marine Sanctuaries, a fresh northwest breeze will diminish to moderate this weekend as these gradually diminish. These more favorable conditions will continue into early next week before strong winds return late week. The marine forecast for San Pablo Bay, Susan Bay, the West Delta, and the San Francisco Bay north of the Bay Bridge. For tonight, southwest wind 10 to 15 knots, easing to 5 to 10 knots late. For Saturday, southwest wind 5 to 10 knots, rising to 10 to 15 knots in the afternoon. For Saturday night, southwest wind 10 to 15 knots, easing to 5 to 10 knots after midnight. The marine forecast for Monterey Bay. For tonight, west wind 10 to 15 knots, becoming northwest 5 to 10 knots late this evening and early morning, easing to around 5 knots late. Sea 4 to 6 feet, subsiding to 3 to 4 feet after midnight. Wind detail, northwest 5 feet at 8 seconds. For Saturday, northwest wind around 5 knots, backing to west 10 to 15 knots in the afternoon. Sea 3 to 4 feet. Wave detail, northwest 4 feet at 8 seconds. For Saturday night, west wind 5 to 10 knots, becoming northwest after midnight. Sea 3 to 4 feet. Wave detail, northwest 4 feet at 8 seconds. The coastal waters forecast from Point Marina to Point Reyes out to 10 nautical miles. Small craft advisory in effect through Sunday evening. Tonight, northwest wind 20 to 25 knots with gusts up to 35 knots, easing to 15 to 20 knots after midnight. Seas 6 to 9 feet, subsiding to 6 to 7 feet after midnight. Wave detail, northwest 8 feet at 7 seconds and southwest 2 feet at 15 seconds. Saturday, northwest wind 15 to 20 knots, east 5 to 6 feet. Wave detail, northwest 6 feet at 8 seconds and south 2 feet at 15 seconds. Saturday night, northwest wind 15 to 20 knots, easing to 10 to 15 knots after midnight. Sea 6 to 8 feet. Wave detail, northwest 7 feet at 7 seconds and south 2 feet at 14 seconds. The coastal waters forecast from Point Marina to Point Reyes 10 to 60 nautical miles offshore. Small craft advisory in effect through Monday afternoon. Tonight, northwest wind 20 to 25 knots, easing to 15 to 20 knots late this evening and overnight. Sea 6 to 8 feet, wave detail, northwest 7 feet at 7 seconds and southwest 2 feet at 15 seconds. Saturday, northwest wind around 20 knots, east 6 to 8 feet, wave detail, northwest 7 feet at 7 seconds and south 2 feet at 15 seconds. Saturday night, northwest wind 20 to 25 knots, east 7 to 9 feet, wave detail, northwest 9 feet at 8 seconds and south 2 feet at 15 seconds. San Francisco Bar forecast. In the deep water channel, mixed seas of 4 to 6 feet at 15 seconds. Across the bar, swell can be more than twice as high across the bar than surrounding waters. Waves are also more prone to break, particularly during strong ebb currents. Maximum ebb current of 3.7 knots at 1, 39 a.m. Saturday at 1.1 knots at 2, 39 p.m. Saturday. Coastal waters forecast from Point Pinos to Point Pipas blunders out to 10 nautical miles. Small craft advisory in effect until 3 a.m. Pacific Daylight Time Saturday. Tonight, northwest wind 20 to 25 knots with gusts up to 35 knots, easing to 15 to 20 knots late. Sea 6 to 8 feet, wave detail, northwest 7 feet at 9 seconds and south 2 feet at 15 seconds. Saturday, northwest wind 10 to 15 knots, east 4 to 6 feet, wave detail, northwest 5 feet at 8 seconds and south 2 feet at 15 seconds. Saturday night, northwest wind 5 to 10 knots, east 4 to 5 feet, wave detail, northwest 5 feet at 8 seconds and south 2 feet at 15 seconds. The coastal waters forecast from Pigeon Point to Point Pinos 10 to 60 nautical miles offshore. Small craft advisory in effect.

flood advisory remains in effect until 4 a.m. Pacific Daylight Time Thursday. West, up to 1.7 feet of foundation above ground level is possible in low-lying areas near shorelines and tidal waterways. Where? San Francisco Bayshore. When? Until 4 a.m. Pacific Daylight Time Thursday. Impacts, flooding of lots, parks, and roads with only isolated road closures expected. Additional details at the San Francisco tidal gauge. High tide is expected to be 1.7

14, 1.3 units of normal 7, backslash 0.1, 13, lower low water at 12, 48 p.m. 716. These predictions include both astronomical dives of roughly 3 to 6 inches of additional water, mainly from a combination of thermal expansion and accumulated sea level rise since the tidal pattern was established 1983-2001. High tide varies up 90 minutes earlier or later along the Pacific coast and through the San Francisco Bay, respectively. If travel is required, allow extra time as some roads may be closed. Do not drive around barricades or through water of unknown depth. Take necessary actions to protect flood zone property. The following is an important weather message from the National Weather Service. Issued at 7, 24 p.m. Pacific Daylight Time. Coastal flood advisory remains in effect through 8 p.m. Saturday to 4 p.m. Pacific Daylight Time Wednesday. West, up to 1.7 feet of foundation above ground level is possible in low-lying areas near shoreline and tidal waterways. Where, Pacific Coast including Monterey Bay. When, from 8 p.m. Saturday to 4 a.m. Pacific Daylight Time Wednesday. Impact, flooding of lawns, parks, and roads with only isolated road closures expected. Additional details at the San Francisco tidal gauge. High tide is expected to be 1.6 feet above normal 7.4 feet, mean lower low water at 9:11 p.m. 7/11. 1.7 feet above normal 7.5 feet, mean lower low water at 10:06 p.m. 7/12. 1.7 feet above normal 7.5 feet, mean lower low water at 11:01 p.m. 7/13. 1.6 feet above normal 7.4 feet, mean lower low water at 11:55 p.m. 7/14. These predictions include both astronomical tides of roughly 3 to 6 inches of additional water, mainly from a combination of thermal expansion and accumulated sea level rise since the tidal pattern was established 1983-2001. High tide varies up 90 minutes earlier or later along the Pacific coast and through the San Francisco Bay, respectively. If travel is required, allow extra time as some roads may be closed. Do not drive around barricades or through water of unknown depth. Take the necessary actions to protect flood-prone property. The coastal waters forecast from Point Reyes to Pigeon Point out to 10 nautical miles. For tonight, northwest wind 15 to 20 knots, easy to 10 to 15 knots late. Seas 5 to 8 feet. Wave detail, northwest 16 at 9 seconds, at southwest 2 feet at 15 seconds. For Saturday, northwest wind 10 to 15 knots. Seas 4 to 6 feet. Wave detail, northwest 5 feet at 8 seconds, and southwest 2 feet at 15 seconds. For Saturday night, northwest wind 10 to 15 knots, becoming west 5 to 10 knots after midnight. Seas 5 to 7 feet. Wave detail, northwest 16 to 8 seconds. The coastal waters forecast from Pigeon Point to Point Pinos out to 10 nautical miles. Small craft advisory in effect until 9 p.m. Pacific Daylight Time this evening. For tonight, northwest wind 20 to 25 knots, easing to 10 to 15 knots. Seas 5 to 7 feet. Wave detail, northwest 7 feet to 8 seconds. For Saturday, northwest wind 10 to 15 knots, rising to 15 to 20 knots in the afternoon. Seas 4 to 6 feet. Wave detail, northwest 5 feet at 8 seconds and south 2 feet at 15 seconds. For Saturday night, northwest wind 10 to 15 knots, easing to around 5 knots after midnight. Seas 4 to 6 feet. Wave detail, northwest 5 feet at 8 seconds and south 2 feet at 15 seconds. 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This broadcast originates from the National Weather Service office located in Monterey, California, and serves the coastal marine waters, including San Francisco and Monterey Bay. Sunrise, sunset, and tidal information for the San Francisco Bay area for Friday, July 10th.

Golden Gate for the afternoon and evening hours today and the morning hours of tomorrow. Low tide, 1:45 p.m. at 2.97 feet. High tide, 8:17 p.m. at 6.70 feet. Low tide, 3:35 a.m. at minus 072 feet. High tide, 11:01 a.m. at 4.33 feet. Here are the buoy observations for 9 p.m. Pacific Daylight Time. An offshore buoy 6 wind west at 14 knots, pressure 1,019.6 millibars. An offshore buoy 59 winds northwest at 8 knots, water temperature 63, pressure 1,019.0 millibars. In Puerto Rico buoy, winds northwest 17 knots, gusting to 21, water temperature 54, pressure 1,014.6 millibars, sea is 3 feet every 8 seconds. In buoy 13 near Bodega Bay, winds northwest at 25 knots, gusting to 31, pressure 1,011.9 millibars, swell 8 feet every 7 seconds. At Point Reyes, wave rider, buoy, water temperature 54, sea is 8 feet every 8 seconds. At San Francisco, our buoy, water temperature 56, sea is 5 feet every 15 seconds. At San Francisco, buoy, winds northwest at 70 knots, gusting to 23, pressure 1,012.7 millibars, swell 6 feet every 8 seconds. At Monterey Bay, buoy winds northwest 21 knots, gusting to 27, water temperature 60, pressure 1,012.8 millibars, sea 7 feet every 8 seconds. At Pointer, wave rider, buoy water temperature 57, sea is 8 feet every 8 seconds. At Cape San Martin, buoy winds northwest 25 knots, gusting to 31, water temperature 59, pressure 1,011.0 millibars. Sea is 9 feet every 7 seconds. Synopsis for the Central California coast and bays, including the Monterey Bay, Great Acerolos, and Cordell Beck National Marine Sanctuaries. A fresh northwest breeze will diminish to moderate this weekend as seas gradually diminish. These more favorable conditions will continue into early next week before strong winds return late week. The marine forecast for San Pablo Bay, Susan Bay, the West Delta, and the San Francisco Bay north of the Bay Bridge. For tonight, southwest wind 10 to 15 knots, easing to 5 to 10 knots late. For Saturday, southwest wind 5 to 10 knots, rising to 10 to 15 knots in the afternoon. For Saturday night, southwest wind 10 to 15 knots, easing to 5 to 10 knots after midnight. The marine forecast for Monterey Bay. For tonight, west wind 10 to 15 knots, becoming northwest 5 to 10 knots late this evening and early morning, easing to around 5 knots late. Sea 4 to 6 feet, subsiding to 3 to 4 feet after midnight. Wave detail, northwest 5 feet at 8 seconds. For Saturday, northwest wind around 5 knots, backing to west 10 to 15 knots in the afternoon. Sea 3 to 4 feet. Wave detail, northwest 4 feet at 8 seconds. For Saturday night, west wind 5 to 10 knots, becoming northwest after midnight. Sea 3 to 4 feet. Wave detail, northwest 4 feet at 8 seconds. The coastal waters forecast from Point Arena to Point Reyes out to 10 nautical miles. Small craft advisory in effect through Sunday evening. Tonight, northwest wind 20 to 25 knots with gusts up to 35 knots, easing to 15 to 20 knots after midnight. Seas 6 to 9 feet, subsiding to 6 to 7 feet after midnight. Wave detail, northwest 8 feet at 7 seconds and southwest 2 feet at 15 seconds. Saturday, northwest wind 15 to 20 knots, east 5 to 6 feet. Wave detail, northwest 6 feet at 8 seconds and south 2 feet at 15 seconds. Saturday night, northwest wind 15 to 20 knots, easing to 10 to 15 knots after midnight. Sea 6 to 8 feet. Wave detail, northwest 7.

Saturday night. Northwest wind 20 to 25 knots, C7 to 19, wave detail. Northwest 19 at 8 seconds and south QT at 15 seconds. San Francisco VAR forecast. In the deep water channel, Lake Seas of 4 to 6 feet at 15 seconds. Across the VAR, swell can be more than twice as high across the VAR than surrounding waters. Waves are also more prone to break, particularly during strong ebb currents. Maximum ebb current of 3.7 knots at 1, 39 a.m. Saturday and 1.1 knots at 2, 39 p.m. Saturday. The coastal waters forecast from Point Pinos to Point Pipas blunts out to 10 nautical miles. Small craft advisory in effect until 3 a.m. Pacific Daylight Time Saturday. Tonight, northwest wind 20 to 25 knots with gusts up to 35 knots, easing to 16 to 20 knots late. Seas 6 to 8 feet wave detail. Northwest 7 feet at 9 seconds, south 2 feet at 15 seconds. Saturday, northwest wind 10 to 15 knots, seas 4 to 6 feet wave detail. Northwest 5 feet at 8 seconds and south 2 feet at 15 seconds. Saturday night, northwest wind 5 to 10 knots, seas 4 to 5 feet wave detail. Northwest 5 feet at 8 seconds and south 2 feet at 15 seconds. The coastal waters forecast from Pigeon Point to Point Pinos 10 to 16 nautical miles offshore. Small craft advisory in effect until 3 a.m. Pacific Daylight Time Saturday. Tonight, northwest wind 15 to 20 knots, seas 6 to 8 feet wave detail. Northwest 8 feet at 9 seconds, south 2 feet at 15 seconds. Saturday, northwest wind 15 to 20 knots, seas 6 to 7 feet wave detail. Northwest 7 feet at 8 seconds and south 2 feet at 15 seconds. Saturday night, northwest wind 10 to 15 knots, seas 6 to 7 feet wave detail. Northwest 7 feet at 8 seconds and south 2 feet at 15 seconds. The offshore waters forecast for the following marine location: Point Arena to Pigeon Point between 60 nautical miles and 150 nautical miles offshore. Eastern at 8, 25 p.m. Pacific Daylight Time. Tonight, north to northwest winds 10 to 20 knots. Seas 4 to 7 feet. Saturday, north winds 10 to 20 knots. Seas 4 to 7 feet. Saturday night, north winds 15 to 25 knots. Seas 5 to 8 feet. Sun, north winds 15 to 25 knots. Seas 6 to 9 feet. Sunday night, north winds 15 to 25 knots. Seas 6 to 8 feet. Monday, north winds 15 to 20 knots. Seas 6 to 7 feet. Monday night, north winds 15 to 20 knots. Seas 5 to 7 feet. Tuesday, north winds 15 to 20 knots. Seas 5 to 6 feet. Tuesday night, north to northwest winds 15 to 20 knots. Seas 5 to 6 feet. Wednesday, north to northwest winds 15 to 20 knots. Seas 5 to 7 feet. Wednesday night, north to northwest winds 20 to 25 knots. Seas 6 to 8 feet. The offshore waters forecast for the following marine location: Pigeon Point to Point Pipas blunts between 60 nautical miles and 150 nautical miles offshore. Eastern at 8, 25 p.m. Pacific Daylight Time. Tonight, northwest winds 15 to 20 knots, becoming north. Seas 6 to 8 feet. Saturday, north to northwest winds 15 to 20 knots. Seas 5 to 7 feet. Saturday night, north to northwest winds 15 to 20 knots. Seas 5 to 7 feet. Sun, north to northwest winds 15 to 20 knots. Seas 6 to 8 feet. Sunday night, north to northwest winds 10 to 20 knots. Seas 6 to 8 feet. Monday, north to northwest winds 10 to 15 knots. Seas 6 to 7 feet. Monday night, north to northwest winds 10 to 15 knots. Seas 5 to 6 feet. Tuesday, northwest winds 10 to 15 knots. Seas 5 to 6 feet. Tuesday night.

flood advisory remains in effect until 4 a.m. Pacific Daylight Time Thursday. Wet, up to 1.7 feet of foundation above ground level is possible in low-lying areas near shorelines and tidal waterways. Where? San Francisco Bayshore. When? Until 4 a.m. Pacific Daylight Time Thursday. Impacts, flooding of lots, parks, and roads with only isolated road closures expected. Additional details at the San Francisco tidal gauge. High tide is expected to be 1.3 feet above normal set and backslash 0.1 foot mean low of low water at 8:17 p.m. 7:10. 1.6 feet above normal 7.4 feet mean lower low water at 9:11 p.m. 7/11. 1.7 feet above normal 7.5 feet mean lower low water at 10:06 p.m. 7/12. 1.7 feet above normal 7.5 feet mean lower low water at 11:01 p.m. 7/13. 1.6 feet above normal 7.4 feet mean lower low water at 11:55 p.m. 7/14. 1.3 feet above normal 7 backslash 0.1 foot mean lower low water at 12:48 a.m. 7/16. Predictions include both astronomical tides and roughly 3 to 6 inches additional water, mainly from a combination of thermal expansion and accumulated sea level rise since the tidal datum was established 1983-2001. High tide carries up 90 minutes earlier or later along the Pacific coast and through the San Francisco Bay, respectively. If travel is required, allow extra time as some roads may be closed. Do not drive around barricades or through water of unknown depth. Take the necessary actions to protect flood-prone property. The following is an important weather message from the National Weather Service. Issued at 7:24 p.m. Pacific Daylight Time. Coastal flood advisory remains in effect from 8 p.m. Saturday to 4 a.m. Pacific Daylight Time Wednesday. What? Up to 1.7 feet of foundation above ground level is possible in low-lying areas near shorelines and tidal waterways. Where? Pacific coast including Monterey Bay. When? From 8 p.m. Saturday to 4 a.m. Pacific Daylight Time Wednesday. Impacts, flooding of lots, parks, and roads with only isolated road closures expected. Additional details at the San Francisco tidal gauge. High tide is expected to be 1.6 feet above normal 7.4 feet mean lower low water at 9:11 p.m. 7/11. 1.7 feet above normal 7.5 feet mean lower low water at 10:06 p.m. 7/12. 1.7 feet above normal 7.5 feet mean lower low water at 11:01 p.m. 7/13. 1.6 feet above normal 7.4 feet mean lower low water at 11:55 p.m. 7/14. These predictions include both astronomical tides of roughly 3 to 6 inches additional water, mainly from a combination of thermal expansion and accumulated sea level rise since the tidal datum was established 1983-2001. High tide varies up 90 minutes earlier or later along the Pacific coast and through the San Francisco Bay, respectively. If travel is required, allow extra time as some roads may be closed. Do not drive around barricades or through water of unknown depth. Take the necessary actions to protect flood-prone property. The coastal waters forecast from Point Reyes to Pigeon Point out to 10 nautical miles.

for Saturday night. Northwest wind 10 to 15 knots. Becoming west 5 to 10 knots after midnight. Seas 5 to 7 feet. Wind detail, northwest 60 to 8 seconds. The coastal waters forecast from Pigeon Point to Point Pinos out to 10 nautical miles. Small craft advisory in effect until 9 p.m. Pacific Daylight Time this evening. For tonight, northwest wind 20 to 25 knots, easing to 10 to 15 knots. Seas 5 to 7 feet. Wind detail, northwest 7 feet at 8 seconds. For Saturday, northwest wind 10 to 15 knots, rising to 15 to 20 knots in the afternoon. Seas 4 to 6 feet. Wind detail, northwest 5 feet at 8 seconds and south 2 feet at 15 seconds. For Saturday night, northwest wind 10 to 15 knots, easing to around 5 knots after midnight. Seas 4 to 6 feet. Wind detail, northwest 5 feet at 8 seconds and south 2 feet at 15 seconds. Semi-sunset and tidal information for the San Francisco Bay Area for Friday, July 10th. The sunset tonight, 8:33 p.m. The sunrise tomorrow, 5:58 a.m. The sunset tomorrow, 8:32 p.m. Tidal data at the Golden Gate for the afternoon and evening hours today and the morning hours of tomorrow. Low tide, 1:45 p.m. at 2.97 feet. High tide, 8:17 p.m. at 6.70 feet. Low tide, 3:35 a.m. at -072 feet. High tide, 11:01 a.m. at 4.33 feet. Here are the buoy observations for 10 p.m. Pacific Daylight Time. An offshore buoy 6 winds northwest at 70 knots, pressure 1,019.4 millibars. An offshore buoy 59 winds northwest at 8 knots, water temperature 63, pressure 1,019.1 millibars. At Point Reina buoy, winds northwest 16 knots, water temperature 54, pressure 1,014.8 millibars, seas 2 feet every 8 seconds. At buoy 13 near Bodega Bay, winds northwest at 25 knots, gusting to 33, pressure 1,012.4 millibars, swell 7 feet every 6 seconds. At Point Reyes Wave Rider buoy, water temperature 54, sea 7 feet every 7 seconds. At San Francisco Bar buoy, water temperature 56, seas 5 feet every 15 seconds. At San Francisco buoy, winds northwest at 70 knots, gusting to 21, water temperature 55, pressure 1,013.2 millibars. At Monterey Bay buoy, winds northwest 19 knots, gusting to 25, water temperature 59, pressure 1,013.2 millibars, sea 7 feet every 9 seconds. At Point Sur, wave rider buoy, water temperature 57, sea 7 feet every 8 seconds. At Cape San Martin buoy, winds northwest 23 knots, gusting to 31, water temperature 59, pressure 1,011.4 millibars. Seas 9 feet every 9 seconds. Synopsis for the Central California coast and bays, including the Monterey Bay, Greater Farallones, and Cordell Bank National Marine Sanctuary. A fresh northwest breeze will diminish to moderate this weekend as seas gradually diminish. These more favorable conditions will continue into early next week before strong winds return late week. The marine forecast for San Pablo Bay, Susan Bay, the West Delta, and the San Francisco Bay north of the Bay Bridge. For tonight, southwest wind 10 to 15 knots, easing to 5 to 10 knots late. For Saturday, southwest wind 5 to 10 knots, rising to 10 to 15 knots in the afternoon. For Saturday night, southwest wind 10 to 15 knots, easing to 5 to 10 knots after midnight. The marine forecast for Monterey Bay. For tonight, west wind 10 to 15 knots, becoming northwest 5 to 10 knots late this evening and early morning, easing to around 5 knots late. Seas 4 to 6 feet, subsiding to 3 to 4 feet after midnight. Wave detail, northwest 5 feet at 8 seconds. For Saturday, northwest wind around 5 knots.

west 10 to 15 knots in the afternoon. Seas 3 to 4 feet. Wind detail, northwest 4 feet and 8 seconds. For Saturday night, west wind 5 to 10 knots, becoming northwest after midnight. Seas 3 to 4 feet. Wind detail, northwest 4 feet and 8 seconds. The coastal waters forecast from Point Arena to Point Reeves out to 10 nautical miles. Small craft advisory in effect through Sunday evening. Tonight, northwest wind 20 to 25 knots with gusts up to 35 knots, easing to 15 to 20 knots after midnight. Seas 6 to 9 feet, subsiding to 6 to 7 feet after midnight. Wind detail, northwest 8 feet at 7 seconds and southwest 2 feet at 15 seconds. Saturday, northwest wind 15 to 20 knots, seas 5 to 6 feet. Wave detail, northwest 6 feet at 8 seconds and south 2 feet at 15 seconds. Saturday night, northwest wind 15 to 20 knots, easing to 10 to 15 knots after midnight. Seas 6 to 8 feet. Wave detail, northwest 7 feet at 7 seconds and south 2 feet at 14 seconds. The coastal waters forecast from Point Arena to Point Reyes 10 to 16 nautical miles offshore. Small craft advisory in effect through Monday afternoon. Tonight, northwest wind 20 to 25 knots, easing to 15 to 20 knots late this evening and overnight. Seas 6 to 8 feet. Wave detail, northwest 7 feet at 7 seconds and southwest 2 feet at 15 seconds. Saturday, northwest wind around 20 knots, seas 6 to 8 feet. Wave detail, northwest 7 feet at 7 seconds and south 2 feet at 15 seconds. Saturday night, northwest wind 20 to 25 knots, seas 7 to 9 feet. Wave detail, northwest 9 feet at 8 seconds and south 2 feet at 15 seconds. San Francisco Bar forecast. In the deep water channel, mixed seas of 4 to 6 feet at 15 seconds. Across the bar, swell can be more than twice as high across the bar than surrounding waters. Waves are also more prone to break, particularly during strong ebb currents. Maximum ebb current of 3.7 knots at 1, 39 a.m. Saturday and 1.1 knots at 2, 39 p.m. Saturday. The coastal waters forecast from Point Pinos to Point Piedras blunts out to 10 nautical miles. Small craft advisory in effect until 3 a.m. Pacific Daylight Time Saturday. Tonight, northwest wind 20 to 25 knots with gusts up to 35 knots, easing to 15 to 20 knots late. Seas 6 to 8 feet. Wave detail, northwest 7 feet at 9 seconds and south 2 feet at 15 seconds. Saturday, northwest wind 10 to 15 knots, seas 4 to 6 feet. Wave detail, northwest 5 feet at 8 seconds and south 2 feet at 15 seconds. Saturday night, northwest wind 5 to 10 knots, seas 4 to 5 feet. Wave detail, northwest 5 feet at 8 seconds and south 2 feet at 15 seconds. The coastal waters forecast from Pigeon Point to Point Pinos 10 to 16 nautical miles offshore. Small craft advisory in effect until 3 a.m. Pacific Daylight Time Saturday. Tonight, northwest wind 15 to 20 knots, seas 6 to 8 feet. Wave detail, northwest 8 feet at 9 seconds, and south 2 feet at 15 seconds. Saturday, northwest wind 15 to 20 knots, seas 6 to 7 feet. Wave detail, northwest 7 feet at 8 seconds, and south 2 feet at 15 seconds. Saturday night, northwest wind 10 to 15 knots, seas 6 to 7 feet. Wave detail, northwest 7 feet at 8 seconds, and south 2 feet at 15 seconds. The offshore waters forecast for the following marine location: Point Arena to Pigeon Point between 60 nautical miles and 150 nautical miles offshore. Issued at 8:25 p.m. Pacific Daylight Time. Tonight, north

north wind, 15 to 20 knots. Seas 5 to 7 feet. Tuesday, north winds 15 to 20 knots. Seas 5 to 6 feet. Tuesday night, north and northwest winds 15 to 20 knots. Seas 5 to 6 feet. Wednesday, north to northwest winds 15 to 20 knots. Seas 5 to 7 feet. Wednesday night, north to northwest winds 20 to 25 knots. Seas 6 to 8 feet. The offshore waters forecast for the following marine location: Pigeon Point to Point Pedro's Bluff is between 60 nautical miles and 150 nautical miles offshore. Eastern at 8:25 p.m. Pacific Daylight Time. Tonight, northwest winds 15 to 20 knots, becoming north. Seas 6 to 8 feet. Saturday, north to northwest winds 15 to 20 knots. Seas 5 to 7 feet. Saturday night, north to northwest winds 15 to 20 knots. Seas 5 to 7 feet. Sun, north to northwest winds 15 to 20 knots. Seas 6 to 8 feet. Sunday night, north to northwest winds 10 to 20 knots. Seas 6 to 8 feet. Monday, north to northwest winds 10 to 15 knots. Seas 6 to 7 feet. Monday night, north to northwest winds 10 to 15 knots. Seas 5 to 6 feet. Tuesday, northwest winds 10 to 15 knots. Seas 5 to 6 feet. Tuesday night, northwest winds 15 to 20 knots. Seas 5 to 6 feet. Wednesday, northwest winds 15 to 20 knots. Seas 6 to 7 feet. Wednesday night, northwest winds 15 to 20 knots. Seas 6 to 8 feet. The following is an important weather message from the National Weather Service. Issued at 7:24 p.m. Pacific Daylight Time. Coastal flood advisory remains in effect until 4 a.m. Pacific Daylight Time Thursday. What? Up to 1.7 feet of inundation above ground level is possible in low-lying areas near shorelines and tidal waterways. Where? San Francisco Bayshore. When? Until 4 a.m. Pacific Daylight Time Thursday. Impacts. Flooding of lawns, parks, and roads with only isolated road closures expected. Additional details at the San Francisco tidal gauge. High tide is expected to be 1.3 feet above normal 7/0.1 foot mean lower low water at 8:17 p.m. 7:10. 1.6 feet above normal 7.4 feet mean lower low water at 9:11 p.m. 7/11. 1.7 feet above normal 7.5 feet mean lower low water at 10:06 p.m. 7/12. 1.7 feet above normal 7.5 feet mean lower low water at 11:01 p.m. 7/13. 1.6 feet above normal 7.4 feet mean lower low water at 11:55 p.m. 7/14. 1.3 feet above normal 7/0.1 foot mean lower low water at 12:48 a.m. 7/16. These predictions include both astronomical tides of roughly 3 to 6 inches of additional water, mainly from a combination of thermal expansion and accumulated sea level rise since the tidal datum was established 1983-2001. High tide varies up 90 minutes earlier or later along the Pacific coast and through the San Francisco Bay, respectively. If travel is required, allow extra time as some roads may be closed. Do not drive around barricades or through water of unknown depth. Take the necessary actions to protect flood-prone property. 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This broadcast originates from the National Weather Service office located in Monterey, California, and serves the coastal marine waters, including San Francisco and Monterey Bay. The following is an important weather message from the National Weather Service. Issued at 7:24 p.m. Pacific Daylight Time. Coastal flood advisory remains in effect through 8 p.m. Saturday.

3 to 4 a.m. Pacific Daylight Time Wednesday. Wet, up to 1.7 feet of inundation above ground level is possible in low-lying areas near shorelines and tidal waterways. Where? Pacific Coast, including Monterey Bay. When? From 8 p.m. Saturday to 4 a.m. Pacific Daylight Time Wednesday. Impacts, flooding of lots, parks, and roads with only isolated road closures expected. Additional details at the San Francisco tidal gauge. High tide is expected to be 1.6 feet above normal, 7.4 feet mean lower low water at 9:11 p.m. 7/11. 1.7 feet above normal, 7.5 feet mean lower low water at 10:06 p.m. 7/12. 1.7 feet above normal, 7.5 feet mean lower low water at 11:01 p.m. 7/13. 1.6 feet above normal, 7.4 feet mean lower low water at 11:55 p.m. 7/14. These predictions include both astronomical tides of roughly 3 to 6 inches of additional water, mainly from a combination of thermal expansion and accumulated sea level rise since the tidal datum was established 1983-2001. High tide varies up 90 minutes earlier or later along the Pacific coast and through the San Francisco Bay, respectively. If travel is required, allow extra time as some roads may be closed. Do not drive around barricades or through water of unknown depth. Take the necessary actions to protect flood-prone property. The coastal waters forecast from Point Reyes to Pigeon Point out to 10 nautical miles. For tonight, northwest wind 15 to 20 knots, easing to 10 to 15 knots late. Seas 5 to 8 feet. Wave detail, northwest 6 feet at 9 seconds and southwest 2 feet at 15 seconds. For Saturday, northwest wind 10 to 15 knots. Seas 4 to 6 feet. Wave detail, northwest 5 feet at 8 seconds and southwest 2 feet at 15 seconds. For Saturday night, northwest wind 10 to 15 knots, becoming west 5 to 10 knots after midnight. Seas 5 to 7 feet. Wave detail, northwest 6 feet at 8 seconds. The coastal waters forecast from Pigeon Point to Point Pinos out to 10 nautical miles. Small craft advisory in effect until 9 p.m. Pacific Daylight Time this evening. For tonight, northwest wind 20 to 25 knots, easing to 10 to 15 knots. Seas 5 to 7 feet. Wave detail, northwest 7 feet at 8 seconds. For Saturday, northwest wind 10 to 15 knots, rising to 15 to 20 knots in the afternoon. Seas 4 to 6 feet. Wave detail, northwest 5 feet at 8 seconds and south 2 feet at 15 seconds. For Saturday night, northwest wind 10 to 15 knots, easing to around 5 knots after midnight. Seas 4 to 6 feet. Wave detail, northwest 5 feet at 8 seconds and south 2 feet at 15 seconds. Sunrise, sunset, and tidal information for the San Francisco Bay Area for Friday, July 10th. The sunset tonight, 8:33 p.m. The sunrise tomorrow, 5:58 a.m. The sunset tomorrow, 8:32 p.m. Tidal data at the Golden Gate for the afternoon and evening hours today and the morning hours of tomorrow. Low tide, 1:45 p.m. at 2.97 feet. High tide, 8:17 p.m. at 6.70 feet. Low tide, 3:35 a.m. at minus 072 feet. High tide, 11:01 a.m. at 4.33 feet. Here are the buoy observations for 10 p.m. Pacific Daylight Time. An offshore buoy 6 winds northwest at 70 knots, pressure 1,019.4 millibars. An offshore buoy 59 winds northwest at 8 knots, water temperature 63, pressure 1,019.1 millibars. At Point Reyes, buoy winds northwest 16 knots, water temperature 54, pressure 1,014.8 millibars, seas 2 feet every 8 seconds. At buoy 13 near Bodega Bay, winds northwest at 25 knots, gusting to 33, pressure 1,012.4 millibars, swell 7 feet every 6 seconds.

degrees, wave rider, buoy water temperature 54, sea 7 feet, every 7 seconds. At San Francisco, our buoy water temperature 56, sea 5 feet, every 15 seconds. At San Francisco, buoy winds northwest at 70 knots, gusting to 21, water temperature 55, pressure 1,013.2 millibars. At Monterey Bay, buoy winds northwest 19 knots, gusting to 25, water temperature 59, pressure 1,013.2 millibars, sea 7 feet, every 9 seconds. At Point Sur, wave rider, buoy water temperature 57, sea 7 feet, every 8 seconds. At Cape San Martin, buoy winds northwest 23 knots, gusting to 31, water temperature 59, pressure 1,011.4 millibars. Sea is 9 feet, every 9 seconds. Synopsis for the Central California coast and bays, including the Monterey Bay, Great Farallones, and Cordell Beck National Marine Sanctuaries. A fresh northwest breeze will diminish to moderate this weekend as seas gradually diminish. These more favorable conditions will continue into early next week before strong winds return late week. The marine forecast for San Pablo Bay, Susan Bay, the West Delta, and the San Francisco Bay north of the Bay Bridge. For tonight, southwest wind 10 to 15 knots, easing to 5 to 10 knots late. For Saturday, southwest wind 5 to 10 knots, rising to 10 to 15 knots in the afternoon. For Saturday night, southwest wind 10 to 15 knots, easing to 5 to 10 knots after midnight. The marine forecast for Monterey Bay. For tonight, west wind 10 to 15 knots, becoming northwest 5 to 10 knots late this evening and early morning, easing to around 5 knots late. Seas 4 to 6 feet, subsiding to 3 to 4 feet after midnight. Wave detail, northwest 5 feet and 8 seconds. For Saturday, northwest wind around 5 knots, backing to west 10 to 15 knots in the afternoon. Seas 3 to 4 feet. Wave detail, northwest 4 feet and 8 seconds. For Saturday night, west wind 5 to 10 knots, becoming northwest after midnight. Seas 3 to 4 feet. Wave detail, northwest 4 feet and 8 seconds. The coastal waters forecast from Point Arena to Point Reyes out to 10 nautical miles. Small craft advisory is 4 feet and 8 seconds. The coastal waters forecast from Point Arena to Point Reyes out to 10 nautical miles. Small craft advisory in effect through Sunday evening. Tonight, northwest wind 20 to 25 knots with gusts up to 35 knots, easing to 15 to 20 knots after midnight. Seas 6 to 9 feet, subsiding to 6 to 7 feet after midnight. Wave detail, northwest 8 feet at 7 seconds and southwest 2 feet at 15 seconds. Saturday, northwest wind 15 to 20 knots, seas 5 to 6 feet. Wave detail, northwest 6 feet at 8 seconds and south 2 feet at 15 seconds. Saturday night, northwest wind 15 to 20 knots, easing to 10 to 15 knots after midnight. Seas 6 to 8 feet. Wave detail, northwest 7 feet at 7 seconds and south 2 feet at 14 seconds. The coastal waters forecast from Point Arena to Point Reyes 10 to 60 nautical miles offshore. Small craft advisory in effect through Monday afternoon. Tonight, northwest wind 20 to 25 knots, easing to 15 to 20 knots late this evening and overnight. Seas 6 to 8 feet. Wave detail, northwest 7 feet at 7 seconds and southwest 2 feet at 15 seconds. Saturday, northwest wind around 20 knots, seas 6 to 8 feet. Wave detail, northwest 7 feet at 7 seconds and south 2 feet at 15 seconds. Saturday night, northwest wind 20 to 25 knots, seas 7 to 9 feet. Wave detail, northwest 9 feet at 8 seconds and south 2 feet at 15 seconds. San Francisco bar forecast. In the deep water channel, mixed seas of 4 to 6 feet at 15 seconds. Across the bar, swell can be more than twice as high across the bar than surrounding waters. Waves are also more prone to break, particularly during strong ebb currents. Maximum ebb current of 3.7 knots.

39 a.m. Saturday and 1.1 knots at 2:39 p.m. Saturday. The coastal waters forecast from Point Pinos to Point Piedras blunts out to 10 nautical miles. Small craft advisory in effect until 3 a.m. Pacific Daylight Time Saturday. Tonight, northwest wind 20 to 25 knots with gusts up to 35 knots, easing to 15 to 20 knots late. Sea 6 to 8 feet wave detail, northwest 7 feet at 9 seconds and south 2 feet at 15 seconds. Saturday, northwest wind 10 to 15 knots, sea is 4 to 6 feet wave detail, northwest 5 feet at 8 seconds and south 2 feet at 15 seconds. Saturday night, northwest wind 5 to 10 knots, sea is 4 to 5 feet wave detail, northwest 5 feet at 8 seconds and south 2 feet at 15 seconds. The coastal waters forecast from Pigeon Point to Point Pinos 10 to 16 nautical miles offshore. Small craft advisory in effect until 3 a.m. Pacific Daylight Time Saturday. Tonight, northwest wind 15 to 20 knots, sea 6 to 8 feet wave detail. Northwest 8 feet at 9 seconds and south 2 feet at 15 seconds. Saturday, northwest wind 15 to 20 knots, sea 6 to 7 feet wave detail. Northwest 7 feet at 8 seconds and south 2 feet at 15 seconds. Saturday night, northwest wind 10 to 15 knots, sea 6 to 7 feet wave detail. Northwest 7 feet at 8 seconds and south 2 feet at 15 seconds. The offshore waters forecast for the following marine location: Point Arena to Pigeon Point between 60 nautical miles and 150 nautical miles offshore. Issued at 8:25 p.m. Pacific Daylight Time. Tonight, north to northwest winds 10 to 20 knots. Seas 4 to 7 feet. Saturday, north winds 10 to 20 knots. Seas 4 to 7 feet. Saturday night, north winds 15 to 25 knots. Seas 5 to 8 feet. Sun, north winds 15 to 25 knots. Seas 6 to 9 feet. Sunday night, north winds 15 to 25 knots. Seas 6 to 8 feet. Monday, north winds 15 to 20 knots. Seas 6 to 7 feet. Monday night, north winds 15 to 20 knots. Seas 5 to 7 feet. Tuesday, north winds 15 to 20 knots. Seas 5 to 6 feet. Tuesday night, north to northwest winds 15 to 20 knots. Seas 5 to 6 feet. Wednesday, north to northwest winds 15 to 20 knots. Seas 5 to 7 feet. Wednesday night, north to northwest winds 20 to 25 knots. Seas 6 to 8 feet. The offshore waters forecast for the following marine location: Pigeon Point to Point Piedras blunts between 60 nautical miles and 150 nautical miles offshore. Issued at 8:25 p.m. Pacific Daylight Time. Tonight, northwest winds 15 to 20 knots, becoming north. Seas 6 to 8 feet. Saturday, north to northwest winds 15 to 20 knots. Seas 5 to 7 feet. Saturday night, north to northwest winds 15 to 20 knots. Seas 5 to 7 feet. Sun, north to northwest winds 15 to 20 knots. Seas 6 to 8 feet. Sunday night, north to northwest winds 10 to 20 knots. Seas 6 to 8 feet. Monday, north to northwest winds 10 to 15 knots. Seas 6 to 7 feet. Monday night, north to northwest winds 10 to 15 knots. Seas 5 to 6 feet. Tuesday, northwest winds 10 to 15 knots. Seas 5 to 6 feet. Tuesday night, northwest winds 15 to 20 knots. Seas 5 to 6 feet. Wednesday, northwest winds 15 to 20 knots. Seas 6 to 7 feet. Wednesday night, northwest winds 15 to 20 knots. Seas 6 to 8 feet. The following is an important weather message from the National Weather Service. Issued at 7:24 p.m. Pacific Daylight Time. Coastal flood advisory remains in effect until 4 a.m. Pacific Daylight Time, Thursday.

to 1.7 feet of foundation above ground level is possible in low-lying areas near shorelines and tidal waterways. Where? San Francisco Bay Shore. When? Until 4 a.m. Pacific Daylight Time, Thursday. Impacts, flooding of lawns, parks, and roads with only isolated road closures expected. Additional details at the San Francisco tidal gauge. High tide is expected to be 1.3 feet above normal, 7 backslash 0.1 foot mean lower low water at 8:17 p.m. 7:10. 1.6 feet above normal, 7.4 feet mean lower low water at 9:11 p.m. 7/11. 1.7 feet above normal, 7.5 feet mean lower low water at 10:06 p.m. 7/12. 1.7 feet above normal, 7.5 feet mean lower low water at 11:01 p.m. 7/13. 1.6 feet above normal, 7.4 feet mean lower low water at 11:55 p.m. 7/14. 1.3 feet above normal, 7 backslash 0.1 foot mean lower low water at 12:48 a.m. 7/16. These predictions include both astronomical tides of roughly 3 to 6 inches of additional water, mainly from a combination of thermal expansion and accumulated sea level rise since the tidal datum was established 1983-2001. High tide varies up 90 minutes earlier or later along the Pacific coast and through the San Francisco Bay, respectively. If travel is required, allow extra time as some roads may be closed. Do not drive around barricades or through water of unknown depth. Take the necessary actions to protect flood-prone property. The following is an important weather message from the National Weather Service. Issued at 7:24 p.m. Pacific Daylight Time. Coastal flood advisory remains in effect from 8 p.m. Saturday to 4 a.m. Pacific Daylight Time Wednesday. What? Up to 1.7 feet of foundation above ground level is possible in low-lying areas near shorelines and tidal waterways. Where? Pacific Coast, including Monterey Bay. When? From 8 p.m. Saturday to 4 a.m. Pacific Daylight Time Wednesday. Impacts, flooding of lawns, parks, and roads with only isolated road closures expected. Additional details at the San Francisco tidal gauge. High tide is expected to be 1.6 feet above normal, 7.4 feet mean lower low water at 9:11 p.m. 7/11. 1.7 feet above normal, 7.5 feet mean lower low water at 10:06 p.m. 7/12. 1.7 feet above normal, 7.5 feet mean lower low water at 11:01 p.m. 7/13. 1.6 feet above normal, 7.4 feet mean lower low water at 11:55 p.m. 7/14. These predictions include both astronomical tides of roughly 3 to 6 inches of additional water, mainly from a combination of thermal expansion and accumulated sea level rise since the tidal datum was established 1983-2001. High tide varies up 90 minutes earlier or later along the Pacific coast and through the San Francisco Bay, respectively. If travel is required, allow extra time as some roads may be closed. Do not drive around barricades or through water of unknown depth. Take the necessary actions to protect flood-prone property. The coastal waters forecast from Point Reyes to Pigeon Point out to 10 nautical miles. For tonight, northwest wind 15 to 20 knots, easing to 10 to 15 knots late. Seas 5 to 8 feet. Wave detail, northwest 6 feet at 9 seconds and southwest 2 feet at 15 seconds. For Saturday, northwest wind 10 to 15 knots. Seas 4 to 6 feet. Wave detail, northwest 5 feet at 8 seconds and southwest 2 feet at 15 seconds. For Saturday night, northwest wind 10 to 15 knots, becoming west 5 to 10 knots after midnight. Seas 5 to 7 feet. Wave detail, northwest 6 feet at 8 seconds. The coastal waters forecast from Pigeon Point to Point Pinos out to 10 nautical miles. Small craft advisory in effect until 9 p.m. Pacific Daylight Time this evening. For tonight, northwest wind 20 to 25 knots, easing to 10 to 15 knots. Seas 5 to 7 feet.

northwest 7 feet in 8 seconds. For Saturday, northwest wind 10 to 50 knots, rising to 15 to 20 knots in the afternoon. Seas 4 to 6 feet. Wave detail, northwest 5 feet at 8 seconds and south 2 feet at 15 seconds. For Saturday night, northwest wind 10 to 50 knots, easing to around 5 knots after midnight. Seas 4 to 6 feet. Wave detail, northwest 5 feet at 8 seconds and south 2 feet at 15 seconds. Semi-sunset and tidal information for the San Francisco Bay Area for Friday, July 10th. The sunset tonight, 8:33 p.m. The sunrise tomorrow, 5:58 a.m. The sunset tomorrow, 8:32 p.m. Tidal data at the Golden Gate for the afternoon and evening hours today and the morning hours of tomorrow. Low tide, 1:45 p.m. at 2.97 feet. High tide, 8:17 p.m. at 6.70 feet. Low tide, 3:35 a.m. at -072 feet. High tide, 11:01 a.m. at 4.33 feet. Here are the buoy observations for 10 p.m. Pacific Daylight Time. An offshore buoy 6 winds northwest at 70 knots, pressure 1,019.4 millibars. An offshore buoy 59 winds northwest at 8 knots, water temperature 63, pressure 1,019.1 millibars. At Point Arena buoy, winds northwest 16 knots, water temperature 54, pressure 1,014.8 millibars, seas 2 feet every 8 seconds. At buoy 13 near Bodega Bay, winds northwest at 25 knots, gusting to 33, pressure 1,012.4 millibars, swell 7 feet every 6 seconds. At Point Reyes, wave rider buoy, water temperature 54, sea 7 feet every 7 seconds. At San Francisco Bar buoy, water temperature 56, seas 5 feet every 15 seconds. At San Francisco buoy, winds northwest at 70 knots, gusting to 21, water temperature 55, pressure 1,013.2 millibars. At Monterey Bay buoy, winds northwest 19 knots, gusting to 25, water temperature 59, pressure 1,013.2 millibars, sea 7 feet every 9 seconds. At Pointer, wave rider buoy, water temperature 57, sea 7 feet every 8 seconds. At Cape San Martin buoy, winds northwest 23 knots, gusting to 31, water temperature 59, pressure 1,011.4 millibars. Seas 9 feet every 9 seconds. Synopsis for the Central California coast and bays, including the Monterey Bay, Greater Farallon, and Cordell Bank National Marine Sanctuaries. A fresh northwest breeze will diminish to moderate this weekend as seas gradually diminish. These more favorable conditions will continue into early next week before strong winds return late week. The marine forecast for San Pablo Bay, Suzon Bay, the West Delta, and the San Francisco Bay north of the Bay Bridge. For tonight, southwest wind 10 to 15 knots, easing to 5 to 10 knots late. For Saturday, southwest wind 5 to 10 knots, rising to 10 to 15 knots in the afternoon. For Saturday night, southwest wind 10 to 15 knots, easing to 5 to 10 knots after midnight. The marine forecast for Monterey Bay. For tonight, west wind 10 to 15 knots, becoming northwest 5 to 10 knots late this evening and early morning, easing to around 5 knots late. Seas 4 to 6 feet, subsiding to 3 to 4 feet after midnight. Wave detail, northwest 5 feet at 8 seconds. For Saturday, northwest wind around 5 knots, backing to west 10 to 15 knots in the afternoon. Seas 3 to 4 feet. Wave detail, northwest 4 feet at 8 seconds. For Saturday night, west wind 5 to 10 knots, becoming northwest after midnight. Seas 3 to 4 feet. Wave detail, northwest 4 feet at 8 seconds. The coastal waters forecast from Point Arena to Point Reyes out to 10 nautical miles. Small craft advisory in effect through Sunday evening. Tonight,

35 knots with gusts up to 35 knots, easing to 15 to 20 knots after midnight. Seas 6 to 9 feet, subsiding to 6 to 7 feet after midnight. Wave detail, northwest 8 feet at 7 seconds and southwest 2 feet at 15 seconds. Saturday, northwest wind 15 to 20 knots, east 5 to 6 feet. Wave detail, northwest 6 feet at 8 seconds and south 2 feet at 15 seconds. Saturday night, northwest wind 15 to 20 knots, easing to 10 to 15 knots after midnight. Sea 6 to 8 feet. Wave detail, northwest 7 feet at 7 seconds and south 2 feet at 14 seconds. The coastal waters forecast from Point Arena to Point Reyes 10 to 16 nautical miles offshore. Small craft advisory in effect through Monday afternoon. Tonight, northwest wind 20 to 25 knots, easing to 15 to 20 knots late this evening and overnight. Sea 6 to 8 feet wave detail, northwest 7 feet at 7 seconds and southwest 2 feet at 15 seconds. Saturday, northwest wind around 20 knots, sea 6 to 8 feet wave detail, northwest 7 feet at 7 seconds and south 2 feet at 15 seconds. Saturday night, northwest wind 20 to 25 knots, sea 7 to 9 feet wave detail, northwest 9 feet at 8 seconds and south 2 feet at 15 seconds. San Francisco Bar forecast. In the deep water channel, mixed seas of 4 to 6 feet at 15 seconds. Across the bar, swell can be more than twice as high across the bar than surrounding waters. Waves are also more prone to break, particularly during strong ebb currents. Maximum ebb current of 3.7 knots at 1:39 a.m. Saturday and 1.1 knots at 2:39 p.m. Saturday. The coastal waters forecast from Point Pinos to Point Piedras blunts out to 10 nautical miles. Small craft advisory in effect until 3 a.m. Pacific Daylight Time Saturday. Tonight, northwest wind 20 to 25 knots with gusts up to 35 knots, easing to 15 to 20 knots late. Sea 6 to 8 feet wave detail, northwest 7 feet at 9 seconds and south 2 feet at 15 seconds. Saturday, northwest wind 10 to 15 knots, seas 4 to 6 feet wave detail, northwest 5 feet at 8 seconds and south 2 feet at 15 seconds. Saturday night, northwest wind 5 to 10 knots, seas 4 to 5 feet wave detail, northwest 5 feet at 8 seconds and south 2 feet at 15 seconds. The coastal waters forecast from Pigeon Point to Point Pinos 10 to 16 nautical miles offshore. Small craft advisory in effect until 3 a.m. Pacific Daylight Time Saturday. Tonight, northwest wind 15 to 20 knots, sea 6 to 8 feet wave detail, northwest 8 feet at 9 seconds and south 2 feet at 15 seconds. Saturday, northwest wind 15 to 20 knots, sea 6 to 7 feet wave detail, northwest 7 feet at 8 seconds and south 2 feet at 15 seconds. Saturday night, northwest wind 10 to 15 knots, sea 6 to 7 feet wave detail, northwest 7 feet at 8 seconds and south 2 feet at 15 seconds. The offshore waters forecast for the following marine location, Point Arena to Pigeon Point between 60 nautical miles and 150 nautical miles offshore. Eastern at 8:25 p.m. Pacific Daylight Time. Tonight, north to northwest winds 10 to 20 knots. Seas 4 to 7 feet. Saturday, north winds 10 to 20 knots. Seas 4 to 7 feet. Saturday night, north winds 15 to 25 knots. Seas 5 to 8 feet. Sun, north winds 15 to 25 knots. Seas 6 to 9 feet. Sunday night, north winds 15 to 25 knots. Seas 6 to 8 feet. Monday, north winds 15 to 20 knots. Seas 6 to 7 feet. Monday night, north winds 15 to 20 knots. Seas 5 to 7 feet. Tuesday, north winds 15 to 20 knots. Seas 5 to 6 feet. Tuesday night, north to northwest winds 15 to 20 knots. Seas 5 to 6 feet. Wednesday, north to northwest winds 15 to 20 knots. Seas 5 to 7 feet.

Wednesday night, north to northwest winds 20 to 25 knots. Seas 6 to 8 feet. 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This broadcast originates from the National Weather Service Office located in Monterey, California, and serves the coastal marine waters, including San Francisco and Monterey Bay. The offshore waters forecast for the following marine location: Pigeon Point to Point Pedro's Blunt is between 60 nautical miles and 150 nautical miles offshore. Eastern at 8, 25 p.m. Pacific Daylight Time. Tonight, northwest winds 15 to 20 knots, becoming north. Seas 6 to 8 feet. Saturday, north to northwest winds 15 to 20 knots. Seas 5 to 7 feet. Saturday night, north to northwest winds 15 to 20 knots. Seas 5 to 7 feet. Sun, north to northwest winds 15 to 20 knots. Seas 6 to 8 feet. Sunday night, north to northwest winds 10 to 20 knots. Seas 6 to 8 feet. Monday, north to northwest winds 10 to 15 knots. Seas 6 to 7 feet. Monday night, north to northwest winds 10 to 15 knots. Seas 5 to 6 feet. Tuesday, northwest winds 10 to 15 knots. Seas 5 to 6 feet. Tuesday night, northwest winds 15 to 20 knots. Seas 5 to 6 feet. Wednesday, northwest winds 15 to 20 knots. Seas 6 to 7 feet. Wednesday night, northwest winds 15 to 20 knots. Seas 6 to 8 feet. The following is an important weather message from the National Weather Service. Issued at 7, 24 p.m. Pacific Daylight Time. Coastal flood advisory remains in effect until 4 a.m. Pacific Daylight Time Thursday. What? Up to 1.7 feet of inundation above ground level is possible in low-lying areas near shorelines and tidal waterways. Where? San Francisco Bayshore. When? Until 4 a.m. Pacific Daylight Time Thursday. Impacts, flooding of lots, parks, and roads with only isolated road closures expected. Additional details at the San Francisco tidal gauge. High tide is expected to be 1.3 feet above normal 7/0.1 foot mean lower low water at 8:17 p.m. 7:10. 1.6 feet above normal 7.4 feet mean lower low water at 9:11 p.m. 7/11. 1.7 feet above normal 7.5 feet mean lower low water at 10:06 p.m. 7/12. 1.7 feet above normal 7.5 feet mean lower low water at 11:01 p.m. 7/13. 1.6 feet above normal 7.4 feet mean lower low water at 11:55 p.m. 7/14. 1.3 feet above normal 7/0.1 foot mean lower low water at 12:48 p.m. 7/16. These predictions include both astronomical tides of roughly 3 to 6 inches additional water, mainly from a combination of thermal expansion and accumulated sea level rise since the tidal datum was established 1983-2001. High tide varies up 90 minutes earlier or later along the Pacific coast and through the San Francisco Bay, respectively. If travel is required, allow extra time as some roads may be closed. Do not drive around barricades or through water of unknown depth. Take the necessary actions to protect flood-prone property. The following is an important weather message from the National Weather Service. Issued at 7, 24 p.m. Pacific Daylight Time. Coastal flood advisory remains in effect from 8 p.m. Saturday to 4 a.m. Pacific Daylight Time Wednesday. What? Up to 1.7 feet of inundation above ground level is possible in low-lying areas near shorelines and tidal waterways. Where? Pacific Coast, including Monterey Bay. When? From 8 p.m. Saturday to 4 a.m. Pacific Daylight Time Wednesday. Impacts, flooding of lots, parks, and roads with only isolated road closures expected. Additional details at the San Francisco tidal gauge. High tide is expected to be 1.

allow extra time as some roads may be closed. Do not drive around barricades or through water of unknown depth. Take the necessary actions to protect flood-prone property. The coastal waters forecast from Point Reyes to Pigeon Point out to 10 nautical miles. For tonight, northwest wind 15 to 20 knots, easing to 10 to 15 knots late. Seas 5 to 8 feet. Wave detail, northwest 6 feet at 9 seconds, and southwest 2 feet at 15 seconds. For Saturday, northwest wind 10 to 15 knots. Seas 4 to 6 feet. Wave detail, northwest 5 feet at 8 seconds, and southwest 2 feet at 15 seconds. For Saturday night, northwest wind 10 to 15 knots, becoming west 5 to 10 knots after midnight. Seas 5 to 7 feet. Wave detail, northwest 6 feet at 8 seconds. The coastal waters forecast from Pigeon Point to Point Pinos out to 10 nautical miles. Small craft advisory in effect until 9 p.m. Pacific Daylight Time this evening. For tonight, northwest wind 20 to 25 knots, easing to 10 to 15 knots. Seas 5 to 7 feet. Wave detail, northwest 7 feet at 8 seconds. For Saturday, northwest wind 10 to 15 knots, rising to 15 to 20 knots in the afternoon. Seas 4 to 6 feet. Wave detail, northwest 5 feet at 8 seconds and south 2 feet at 15 seconds. For Saturday night, northwest wind 10 to 15 knots, easing to around 5 knots after midnight. Seas 4 to 6 feet. Wave detail, northwest 5 feet at 8 seconds and south 2 feet at 15 seconds. Semi-sunset and tidal information for the San Francisco Bay Area for Friday, July 10th. The sunset tonight, 8:33 p.m. The sunrise tomorrow, 5:58 a.m. The sunset tomorrow, 8:32 p.m. Tidal data at the Golden Gate for the afternoon and evening hours today and the morning hours of tomorrow. Low tide, 1:45 p.m. at 2.97 feet. High tide, 8:17 p.m. at 6.70 feet. Low tide, 3:35 a.m. at -072 feet. High tide, 11:01 a.m. at 4.33 feet. Here are the buoy observations for 11 p.m. Pacific Daylight Time. An offshore buoy 6 winds northwest at 70 knots, gusting to 21, pressure 1,019.8 millibars. An offshore buoy 59 winds northwest at 8 knots, water temperature 63, pressure 1,019.5 millibars. At buoy 14 near Point Arena, winds northwest at 60 knots, water temperature 53, pressure 1,014.9 millibars. At buoy 13 near Bodega Bay, winds northwest at 23 knots, gusting to 31, pressure 1,012.7 millibars. At Point Reyes, wave rider buoy, water temperature 54, seas 8 feet every 7 seconds. At San Francisco Bar Buoy, water temperature 55, seas 5 feet every 15 seconds. At San Francisco Buoy, winds northwest at 60 knots, pressure 1,013.3 millibars, swell 7 feet every 7 seconds. At Monterey Buoy, winds northwest at 19 knots, gusting to 25, water temperature 59, pressure 1,013.6 millibars. At Point Sur, wave rider buoy, water temperature 57, seas 8 feet every 9 seconds. At Cape San Martin buoy, winds northwest at 23 knots, gusting to 29, water temperature 59, pressure 1,012.1 millibars. Synopsis for the Central California coast and bays, including the Monterey Bay, Greater Farallones, and Cordell Bank National Marine Sanctuaries. A fresh northwest breeze will diminish to moderate this weekend as seas gradually diminish. These more favorable conditions will continue into early next week before strong winds return late week. The marine forecast for San Pablo Bay, Susan Bay, the West Delta, and the San Francisco Bay north of the Bay Bridge. For tonight, southwest wind 10 to 15 knots, easing to 5 to 10 knots late. For Saturday,

west wind 5 to 10 knots, rising to 10 to 15 knots in the afternoon. For Saturday night, southwest wind 10 to 15 knots, easing to 5 to 10 knots after midnight. The marine forecast for Monterey Bay. For tonight, west wind 10 to 15 knots, becoming northwest 5 to 10 knots late this evening and early morning, easing to around 5 knots late. Seas 4 to 6 feet, subsiding to 3 to 4 feet after midnight. Wave detail, northwest 5 feet at 8 seconds. For Saturday, northwest wind around 5 knots, backing to west 10 to 15 knots in the afternoon. Seas 3 to 4 feet. Wave detail, northwest 4 feet at 8 seconds. For Saturday night, west wind 5 to 10 knots, becoming northwest after midnight. Seas 3 to 4 feet. Wave detail, northwest 4 feet at 8 seconds. The coastal waters forecast from Point Arena to Point Reyes out to 10 nautical miles. Small craft advisory in effect through Sunday evening. Tonight, northwest wind 20 to 25 knots with gusts up to 35 knots, easing to 15 to 20 knots after midnight. Seas 6 to 9 feet, subsiding to 6 to 7 feet after midnight. Wave detail, northwest 8 feet at 7 seconds and southwest 2 feet at 15 seconds. Saturday, northwest wind 15 to 20 knots, seas 5 to 6 feet. Wave detail, northwest 6 feet at 8 seconds and south 2 feet at 15 seconds. Saturday night, northwest wind 15 to 20 knots, easing to 10 to 15 knots after midnight. Seas 6 to 8 feet. Wave detail, northwest 7 feet at 7 seconds and south 2 feet at 14 seconds. The coastal waters forecast from Point Arena to Point Reyes 10 to 16 nautical miles offshore. Small craft advisory in effect through Monday afternoon. Tonight, northwest wind 20 to 25 knots, easing to 15 to 20 knots late this evening and overnight. Seas 6 to 8 feet. Wave detail, northwest 7 feet at 7 seconds and southwest 2 feet at 15 seconds. Saturday, northwest wind around 20 knots, seas 6 to 8 feet. Wave detail, northwest 7 feet at 7 seconds and south 2 feet at 15 seconds. Saturday night, northwest wind 20 to 25 knots, seas 7 to 9 feet. Wave detail, northwest 9 feet at 8 seconds and south 2 feet at 15 seconds. San Francisco Bar forecast. In the deep water channel, mixed seas of 4 to 6 feet at 15 seconds. Across the bar, swell can be more than twice as high across the bar than surrounding waters. Waves are also more prone to break, particularly during strong ebb currents. Maximum ebb current of 3.7 knots at 1, 39 a.m. Saturday and 1.1 knots at 2, 39 p.m. Saturday. The coastal waters forecast from Point Pinos to Point Quiebras blunts out to 10 nautical miles. Small craft advisory in effect until 3 a.m. Pacific Daylight Time Saturday. Tonight, northwest wind 20 to 25 knots with gusts up to 35 knots, easing to 15 to 20 knots late. Seas 6 to 8 feet. Wave detail, northwest 7 feet at 9 seconds and south 2 feet at 15 seconds. Saturday, northwest wind at 10 to 15 knots, seas 4 to 6 feet. Wave detail, northwest 5 feet at 8 seconds and south 2 feet at 15 seconds. Saturday night, northwest wind 5 to 10 knots, seas 4 to 5 feet. Wave detail, northwest 5 feet at 8 seconds and south 2 feet at 15 seconds. The coastal waters forecast from Pigeon Point to Point Pinos 10 to 16 nautical miles offshore. Small craft advisory in effect until 3 a.m. Pacific Daylight Time Saturday. Tonight, northwest wind 15 to 20 knots, seas 6 to 8 feet. Wave detail, northwest 8 feet at 9 seconds and south 2 feet at 15 seconds. Saturday, northwest wind 15 to 20 knots, seas 6 to 7 feet. Wave detail, northwest 7 feet at 8 seconds and south 2 feet at 15 seconds. Saturday night, northwest wind 10 to 15 knots, seas 6 to 7 feet. Wave detail, northwest 7 feet at 8 seconds and south 2 feet at 15 seconds. The offshore waters forecast for the following marine location, Point Arena to Pigeon Point between 16 nautical miles.

150 nautical miles offshore, Eastern at 8:25 p.m. Pacific Daylight Time. Tonight, north to northwest winds 10 to 20 knots. Seas 4 to 7 feet. Saturday, north winds 10 to 20 knots. Seas 4 to 7 feet. Saturday night, north winds 15 to 25 knots. Seas 5 to 8 feet. Sun, north winds 15 to 25 knots. Seas 6 to 9 feet. Sunday night, north winds 15 to 25 knots. Seas 6 to 8 feet. Monday, north winds 15 to 20 knots. Seas 6 to 7 feet. Monday night, north winds 15 to 20 knots. Seas 5 to 7 feet. Tuesday, north winds 15 to 20 knots. Seas 5 to 6 feet. Tuesday night, north to northwest winds 15 to 20 knots. Seas 5 to 6 feet. Wednesday, north to northwest winds 15 to 20 knots. Seas 5 to 7 feet. Wednesday night, north to northwest winds 20 to 25 knots. Seas 6 to 8 feet. The offshore waters forecast for the following marine location: Pigeon Point to Point Pedras, Blancos, between 60 nautical miles and 150 nautical miles offshore. Eastern at 8:25 p.m. Pacific Daylight Time. Tonight, northwest winds 15 to 20 knots, becoming north. Seas 6 to 8 feet. Saturday, north to northwest winds 15 to 20 knots. Seas 5 to 7 feet. Saturday night, north to northwest winds 15 to 20 knots. Seas 5 to 7 feet. Sun, north to northwest winds 15 to 20 knots. Seas 6 to 8 feet. Sunday night, north to northwest winds 10 to 20 knots. Seas 6 to 8 feet. Monday, north to northwest winds 10 to 15 knots. Seas 6 to 7 feet. Monday night, north to northwest winds 10 to 15 knots. Seas 5 to 6 feet. Tuesday, northwest winds 10 to 15 knots. Seas 5 to 6 feet. Tuesday night, northwest winds 15 to 20 knots. Seas 5 to 6 feet. Wednesday, northwest winds 15 to 20 knots. Seas 6 to 7 feet. Wednesday night, northwest winds 15 to 20 knots. Seas 6 to 8 feet. The following is an important weather message from the National Weather Service, issued at 7:24 p.m. Pacific Daylight Time. Coastal flood advisory remains in effect until 4 a.m. Pacific Daylight Time Thursday. What? Up to 1.7 feet of inundation above ground level is possible in low-lying areas near shorelines and tidal waterways. Where? San Francisco Bayshore. When? Until 4 a.m. Pacific Daylight Time Thursday. Impacts, flooding of lots, parks, and roads with only isolated road closures expected. Additional details at the San Francisco tidal gauge. High tide is expected to be 1.3 feet above normal, 7.1 foot mean lower low water at 8:17 p.m. 7:10. 1.6 feet above normal, 7.4 feet mean lower low water at 9:11 p.m. 7/11. 1.7 feet above normal, 7.5 feet mean lower low water at 10:06 p.m. 7/12. 1.7 feet above normal, 7.5 feet mean lower low water at 11:01 p.m. 7/13. 1.6 feet above normal, 7.4 feet mean lower low water at 11:55 p.m. 7/14. 1.3 feet above normal, 7.1 foot mean lower low water at 12:48 p.m. 7/16. These predictions include both astronomical tides and roughly 3 to 6 inches of additional water, mainly from a combination of thermal expansion and accumulated sea level rise since the tidal datum was established 1983-2001. High tide varies up 90 minutes earlier or later along the Pacific coast and through the San Francisco Bay, respectively. If travel is required, allow extra time as some roads may be closed. Do not drive around barricades or through water of unknown depths.

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The following is an important weather message from the National Weather Service. Issued at 7:24 p.m. Pacific Daylight Time. Coastal Flood Advisory remains in effect from 8 p.m. Saturday to 4 a.m. Pacific Daylight Time Wednesday. What? Up to 1.7 feet of inundation above ground level is possible in low-lying areas near shorelines and tidal waterways. Where? Pacific Coast, including Monterey Bay. When? From 8 p.m. Saturday to 4 a.m. Pacific Daylight Time Wednesday. Impacts. Flooding of lots, parks, and roads with only isolated road closures expected. Additional details at the San Francisco tidal gauge. High tide is expected to be 1.6 feet above normal 7.4 feet mean lower low water at 9:11 p.m. 7/11. 1.7 feet above normal 7.5 feet mean lower low water at 10:06 p.m. 7/12. 1.7 feet above normal 7.5 feet mean lower low water at 11:01 p.m. 7/13. 1.6 feet above normal 7.4 feet mean lower low water at 11:55 p.m. 7/14. These predictions include both astronomical tides of roughly 3 to 6 inches of additional water, mainly from a combination of thermal expansion and accumulated sea level rise since the tidal datum was established 1983-2001. High tide varies up 90 minutes earlier or later along the Pacific coast and through the San Francisco Bay, respectively. If travel is required, allow extra time as some roads may be closed. Do not drive around barricades or through water of unknown depth. Take the necessary actions to protect flood-prone property. The coastal waters forecast from Point Reyes to Pigeons Point out to 10 nautical miles. For tonight, northwest wind 15 to 20 knots, easing to 10 to 16 knots late. Seas 5 to 8 feet. Wave detail, northwest 6 feet at 9 seconds and southwest 2 feet at 15 seconds. For Saturday, northwest wind 10 to 15 knots. Seas 4 to 6 feet. Wave detail, northwest 5 feet at 8 seconds and southwest 2 feet at 15 seconds. For Saturday night, northwest wind 10 to 15 knots, becoming west 5 to 10 knots after midnight. Seas 5 to 7 feet. Wave detail, northwest 6 feet at 8 seconds. The coastal waters forecast from Pigeon Point to Point Pinos out to 10 nautical miles. Small craft advisory in effect until 9 p.m. Pacific Daylight Time this evening. For tonight, northwest wind 20 to 25 knots, easing to 10 to 15 knots. Seas 5 to 7 feet. Wave detail, northwest 7 feet at 8 seconds. For Saturday, northwest wind 10 to 15 knots, rising to 15 to 20 knots in the afternoon. Seas 4 to 6 feet. Wave detail, northwest 5 feet at 8 seconds and south 2 feet at 15 seconds. For Saturday night, northwest wind 10 to 15 knots, easing to around 5 knots after midnight. Seas 4 to 6 feet. Wave detail, northwest 5 feet at 8 seconds and south 2 feet at 15 seconds. Semi-sunset and tidal information for the San Francisco Bay area for Friday, July 10th. The sunset tonight, 8:33 p.m. The sunrise tomorrow, 5:58 a.m. The sunset tomorrow, 8:32 p.m. Tidal data at the Golden Gate for the afternoon and evening hours today and the morning hours of tomorrow. Low tide, 1:45 p.m. at 2.97 feet. High tide, 8:17 p.m. at 6.70 feet. Low tide, 3:35 a.m. at minus 072 feet. High tide, 11:01 a.m. at 4.33 feet. Here are the buoy observations for 11 p.m. Pacific Daylight Time. An offshore buoy 6 winds northwest at 60 knots, pressure 1,020.0 millibars. An offshore buoy 59, winds north 6 knots, water temperature 63, pressure 1,019.5 millibars, seas 3 feet every 15 seconds. At Point Arena buoy, winds northwest

21. Water temperature 53. Pressure 1014.8 millibars. Seas 2 feet every 15 seconds. Head buoy 13 near Bodega Bay. Winds northwest at 23 knots. Gusting to 31. Pressure 1012.7 millibars. At Point Reyes, wave rider buoy water temperature 54. Seas 8 feet every 7 seconds. At San Francisco Bar Buoy, water temperature 55, seas 5 feet every 15 seconds. At San Francisco Buoy, winds northwest at 60 knots, pressure 1013.3 millibars, swell 7 feet every 7 seconds. At Monterey Bay Buoy, winds northwest 19 knots, gusting to 25, water temperature 59, pressure 1013.6 millibars, seas 7 feet every 8 seconds. At Port Sir, wave rider buoy water temperature 57, seas 8 feet every 9 seconds. At Cape San Martin buoy wind northwest 25 knots, gusting to 31, water temperature 59, pressure 1011.9 millibars, seas 8 feet every 6 seconds. Synopsis for the Central California coast and bays, including the Monterey Bay, Greater Farallones, and Cordell Bank National Marine Sanctuaries. A fresh northwest breeze will diminish to moderate this weekend as seas gradually diminish. These more favorable conditions will continue into early next week before strong winds return late week. The marine forecast for San Pablo Bay, Suisun Bay, the West Delta, and the San Francisco Bay north of the Bay Bridge. For tonight, southwest wind 10 to 15 knots, easing to 5 to 10 knots late. For Saturday, southwest wind 5 to 10 knots, rising to 10 to 15 knots in the afternoon. For Saturday night, southwest wind 10 to 15 knots, easing to 5 to 10 knots after midnight. The marine forecast for Monterey Bay. For tonight, west wind 10 to 15 knots, becoming northwest 5 to 10 knots late this evening and early morning, easing to around 5 knots late. Seas 4 to 6 feet, subsiding to 3 to 4 feet after midnight. Wave detail, northwest 5 feet at 8 seconds. For Saturday, northwest wind around 5 knots, backing to west 10 to 15 knots in the afternoon. Seas 3 to 4 feet. Wave detail, northwest 4 feet at 8 seconds. For Saturday night, west wind 5 to 10 knots, becoming northwest after midnight. Seas 3 to 4 feet. Wave detail, northwest 4 feet at 8 seconds. 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This broadcast originates from the National Weather Service office located in Monterey, California, and serves the coastal marine waters, including San Francisco and Monterey Bay. The coastal waters forecast from Point Arena to Point Reyes out to 10 nautical miles. Small craft advisory in effect through Sunday evening. Tonight, northwest wind 20 to 25 knots with gusts up to 35 knots, easing to 16 to 20 knots after midnight. Seas 6 to 9 feet, subsiding to 6 to 7 feet after midnight. Wave detail, northwest 8 feet at 7 seconds and southwest 2 feet at 15 seconds. Saturday, northwest wind 15 to 20 knots, seas 5 to 6 feet. Wave detail, northwest 6 feet at 8 seconds and south 2 feet at 15 seconds. Saturday night, northwest wind 15 to 20 knots, easing to 10 to 15 knots after midnight. Seas 6 to 8 feet. Wave detail, northwest 7 feet at 7 seconds and south 2 feet at 14 seconds. The coastal waters forecast from Point Arena to Point Reyes 10 to 60 nautical miles offshore. Small craft advisory in effect through Monday afternoon. Tonight, northwest wind 20 to 25 knots, easing to 15 to 20 knots late this evening and overnight. Seas 6 to 8 feet. Wave detail, northwest 7 feet at 7 seconds and southwest 2 feet at 15 seconds. Saturday, northwest wind around 20 knots, seas 6 to 8 feet. Wave detail, northwest 7 feet at 7 seconds and south

57 to 9 feet wave detail, northwest 9 feet at 8 seconds, and south 2 feet at 15 seconds. San Francisco Bar forecast. In the deep water channel, mixed seas of 4 to 6 feet at 15 seconds. Across the bar, swell can be more than twice as high across the bar than surrounding waters. Waves are also more prone to break, particularly during strong ebb currents. Maximum ebb current of 3.7 knots at 1, 39 a.m. Saturday, and 1.1 knots at 2, 39 p.m. Saturday. The coastal waters forecast from Point Pinos to Point Piedras blunts out to 10 nautical miles. Small craft advisory in effect until 3 a.m. Pacific Daylight Time Saturday. Tonight, northwest wind 20 to 25 knots with gusts up to 35 knots, easing to 16 to 20 knots late. Seas 6 to 8 feet wave detail. Northwest 7 feet at 9 seconds, and south 2 feet at 15 seconds. Saturday, northwest wind 10 to 15 knots, seas 4 to 6 feet wave detail. Northwest 5 feet at 8 seconds, and south 2 feet at 15 seconds. Saturday night, northwest wind 5 to 10 knots, seas 4 to 5 feet wave detail. Northwest 5 feet at 8 seconds, and south 2 feet at 15 seconds. The coastal waters forecast from Pigeon Point to Point Pinos 10 to 60 nautical miles offshore. Small craft advisory in effect until 3 a.m. Pacific Daylight Time Saturday. Tonight, northwest wind 15 to 20 knots, seas 6 to 8 feet wave detail. Northwest 8 feet at 9 seconds, reach south 2 feet at 15 seconds. Saturday, northwest wind 15 to 20 knots, seas 6 to 7 feet wave detail. Northwest 7 feet at 8 seconds, and south 2 feet at 15 seconds. Saturday night, northwest wind 10 to 15 knots, seas 6 to 7 feet wave detail. Northwest 7 feet at 8 seconds, and south 2 feet at 15 seconds. The offshore waters forecast for the following marine location: Point Arena to Pigeon Point between 60 nautical miles and 150 nautical miles offshore. Issued at 8:25 p.m. Pacific Daylight Time. Tonight, north to northwest winds 10 to 20 knots. Seas 4 to 7 feet. Saturday, north winds 10 to 20 knots. Seas 4 to 7 feet. Saturday night, north winds 15 to 25 knots. Seas 5 to 8 feet. Sun, north winds 15 to 25 knots. Seas 6 to 9 feet. Sunday night, north winds 15 to 25 knots. Seas 6 to 8 feet. Monday, north winds 15 to 20 knots. Seas 6 to 7 feet. Monday night, north winds 15 to 20 knots. Seas 5 to 7 feet. Tuesday, north winds 15 to 20 knots. Seas 5 to 6 feet. Tuesday night, north to northwest winds 15 to 20 knots. Seas 5 to 6 feet. Wednesday, north to northwest winds 15 to 20 knots. Seas 5 to 7 feet. Wednesday night, north to northwest winds 20 to 25 knots. Seas 6 to 8 feet. The offshore waters forecast for the following marine location: Pigeon Point to Point Piedras blunts between 60 nautical miles and 150 nautical miles offshore. Issued at 8:25 p.m. Pacific Daylight Time. Tonight, northwest winds 15 to 20 knots, becoming north. Seas 6 to 8 feet. Saturday, north to northwest winds 15 to 20 knots. Seas 5 to 7 feet. Saturday night, north to northwest winds 15 to 20 knots. Seas 5 to 7 feet. Sun, north to northwest winds 15 to 20 knots. Seas 6 to 8 feet. Sunday night, north to northwest winds 10 to 20 knots. Seas 6 to 8 feet. Monday, north to northwest winds 10 to 15 knots. Seas 6 to 7 feet. Monday night, north to northwest winds 10 to 15 knots. Seas 5 to 6 feet. Tuesday, northwest winds 10 to 15 knots. Seas 5 to 6 feet. Tuesday night, northwest winds 15 to 20 knots.

5 to 6 feet. Wednesday, northwest winds 15 to 20 knots. Sea 6 to 7 feet. Wednesday night, northwest winds 15 to 20 knots. Sea 6 to 8 feet. The following is an important weather message from the National Weather Service. Issued at 7, 24 p.m. Pacific Daylight Time. Coastal flood advisory remains in effect until 4 a.m. Pacific Daylight Time Thursday. West, up to 1.7 feet of inundation above ground level is possible in low-lying areas near shorelines and tidal waterways. Where? San Francisco Bayshore. When? Until 4 a.m. Pacific Daylight Time Thursday. Impacts, flooding of lots, parks, and roads with only isolated road closures expected. Additional details at the San Francisco tidal gauge. High tide is expected to be 1.3 feet above normal 7/0.1 foot mean lower low water at 8:17 p.m. 7:10. 1.6 feet above normal 7.4 feet mean lower low water at 9:11 p.m. 7/11. 1.7 feet above normal 7.5 feet mean lower low water at 10:06 p.m. 7/12. 1.7 feet above normal 7.5 feet mean lower low water at 11:01 p.m. 7/13. 1.6 feet above normal 7.4 feet mean lower low water at 11:55 p.m. 7/14. 1.3 feet above normal 7/0.1 foot mean lower low water at 12:48 p.m. 7/16. These predictions include both astronomical tides of roughly 3 to 6 inches of additional water, mainly from a combination of thermal expansion and accumulated sea level rise since the tidal datum was established in 1983-2001. High tide varies up 90 minutes early from a combination of thermal expansion and accumulated sea level rise since the tidal datum was established in 1983-2001. High tide varies up 90 minutes earlier or later along the Pacific coast and through the San Francisco Bay, respectively. If travel is required, allow extra time as some roads may be closed. Do not drive around barricades or through water of unknown depth. Take the necessary actions to protect flood-prone property. The following is an important weather message from the National Weather Service. Issued at 7, 24 p.m. Pacific Daylight Time. Coastal flood advisory remains in effect from 8 p.m. Saturday to 4 a.m. Pacific Daylight Time Wednesday. West, up to 1.7 feet of inundation above ground level is possible in low-lying areas near shorelines and tidal waterways. Where? Pacific Coast, including Monterey Bay. When? From 8 p.m. Saturday to 4 a.m. Pacific Daylight Time Wednesday. Impacts, flooding of lots, parks, and roads with only isolated road closures expected. Additional details at the San Francisco tidal gauge. High tide is expected to be 1.6 feet above normal 7.4 feet mean lower low water at 9:11 p.m. 7/11. 1.7 feet above normal 7.5 feet mean lower low water at 10:06 p.m. 7/12. 1.7 feet above normal 7.5 feet mean lower low water at 11:01 p.m. 7/13. 1.6 feet above normal 7.4 feet mean lower low.

Heat into 10 to 15 knots late. Seas 5 to 8 feet. Wave detail. Northwest 6 feet at 9 seconds. At southwest 2 feet at 15 seconds. For Saturday, northwest wind 10 to 15 knots. Seas 4 to 6 feet. Wave detail. Northwest 5 feet at 8 seconds. And southwest 2 feet at 15 seconds. For Saturday night, northwest wind 10 to 15 knots. Becoming west 5 to 10 knots after midnight. Seas 5 to 7 feet. Wave detail, northwest 6 feet at 8 seconds. The coastal waters forecast from Pigeon Point to Point Pinos out to 10 nautical miles. Small craft advisory in effect until 9 p.m. Pacific Daylight Time this evening. For tonight, northwest wind 20 to 25 knots, easing to 10 to 15 knots. Seas 5 to 7 feet. Wave detail, northwest 7 feet at 8 seconds. For Saturday, northwest wind 10 to 15 knots, rising to 15 to 20 knots in the afternoon. Seas 4 to 6 feet. Wave detail, northwest 5 feet at 8 seconds and south 2 feet at 15 seconds. For Saturday night, northwest wind 10 to 15 knots, easing to around 5 knots after midnight. Seas 4 to 6 feet. Wave detail, northwest 5 feet at 8 seconds and south 2 feet at 15 seconds. Semi-sunset and tidal information for the San Francisco Bay Area for Friday, July 10th. The sunset tonight, 8:33 p.m. The sunrise tomorrow, 5:58 a.m. The sunset tomorrow, 8:32 p.m. Tidal data at the Golden Gate for the afternoon and evening hours today and the morning hours of tomorrow. Low tide, 1:45 p.m. at 2.97 feet. High tide, 8:17 p.m. at 6.70 feet. Low tide, 3:35 a.m. at -072 feet. High tide, 11:01 a.m. at 4.33 feet. Here are the buoy observations for 11 p.m. Pacific Daylight Time. An offshore buoy 6 winds northwest at 60 knots, pressure 1,020.0 millibars. An offshore buoy 59, winds north 6 knots, water temperature 63, pressure 1,019.5 millibars, sea is 3 feet every 15 seconds. At Point Arena buoy, winds northwest 17 knots, gusting to 21, water temperature 53, pressure 1,014.8 millibars, sea is 2 feet every 15 seconds. At buoy 13 near Bodega Bay, winds northwest at 23 knots, gusting to 31, pressure 1,012.7 millibars. At Point Reyes Wave Rider buoy, water temperature 54, sea is 8 feet every 7 seconds. At San Francisco Bar buoy, water temperature 55, sea is 5 feet every 15 seconds. At San Francisco buoy, winds northwest at 60 knots, pressure 1,013.3 millibars, swell 7 feet every 7 seconds. At Monterey Bay buoy, winds northwest 19 knots, gusting to 25, water temperature 59, pressure 1,013.6 millibars, sea 7 feet every 8 seconds. At Point Sur, Wave Rider buoy, water temperature 57, sea is 8 feet every 9 seconds. At Cape San Martin buoy, winds northwest 25 knots, gusting to 31, water temperature 59, pressure 1,011.9 millibars. Sea is 8 feet every 6 seconds. Synopsis for the Central California coast and bays, including the Monterey Bay, Greater Farallones, and Cordell Bank National Marine Sanctuaries. A fresh northwest breeze will diminish to moderate this weekend as seas gradually diminish. These more favorable conditions will continue into early next week before strong winds return late week. The marine forecast for San Pablo Bay, Suisun Bay, the West Delta, and the San Francisco Bay north of the Bay Bridge. For tonight, southwest wind 10 to 15 knots, easing to 5 to 10 knots late. For Saturday, southwest wind 5 to 10 knots, rising to 10 to 15 knots in the afternoon. For Saturday night, southwest wind 10 to 15 knots, easing to 5 to 10 knots after midnight.

forecast for Monterey Bay. For tonight, west wind 10 to 50 knots, becoming northwest 5 to 10 knots late this evening and early morning, easing to around 5 knots late. Seas 4 to 6 feet, subsiding to 3 to 4 feet after midnight. Wave detail, northwest 5 feet at 8 seconds. For Saturday, northwest wind around 5 knots, backing to west 10 to 15 knots in the afternoon. Seas 3 to 4 feet. Wave detail, northwest 4 feet at 8 seconds. For Saturday night, west wind 5 to 10 knots, becoming northwest after midnight. Seas 3 to 4 feet. Wave detail, northwest 4 feet at 8 seconds. The coastal waters forecast from Point Arena to Point Reyes out to 10 nautical miles. Small craft advisory in effect for Sunday evening. Tonight, northwest wind 20 to 25 knots with gusts up to 35 knots, easing to 15 to 20 knots after midnight. Seas 6 to 9 feet, subsiding to 6 to 7 feet after midnight. Wave detail, northwest 8 feet at 7 seconds and southwest 2 feet at 15 seconds. Saturday, northwest wind 15 to 20 knots, seas 5 to 6 feet. Wave detail, northwest 6 feet at 8 seconds and south 2 feet at 15 seconds. Saturday night, northwest wind 15 to 20 knots, easing to 10 to 15 knots after midnight. Seas 6 to 8 feet. Wave detail, northwest 7 feet at 7 seconds and south 2 feet at 14 seconds. The coastal waters forecast from Point Arena to Point Reyes 10 to 60 nautical miles offshore. Small craft advisory in effect through Monday afternoon. Tonight, northwest wind 20 to 25 knots, easing to 15 to 20 knots late this evening and overnight. Seas 6 to 8 feet. Wave detail, northwest 7 feet at 7 seconds and southwest 2 feet at 15 seconds. Saturday, northwest wind around 20 knots, seas 6 to 8 feet. Wave detail, northwest 7 feet at 7 seconds and south 2 feet at 15 seconds. Saturday night, northwest wind 20 to 25 knots, seas 7 to 9 feet. Wave detail, northwest 9 feet at 8 seconds and south 2 feet at 15 seconds. San Francisco Bar forecast. In the deep water channel, mixed seas of 4 to 6 feet at 15 seconds. Across the bar, swell can be more than twice as high across the bar than surrounding waters. Waves are also more prone to break, particularly during strong ebb currents. Maximum ebb current of 3.7 knots at 1:39 a.m. Saturday and 1.1 knots at 2:39 p.m. Saturday. The coastal waters forecast from Point Pinos to Point Piedras blunts out to 10 nautical miles. Small craft advisory in effect until 3 a.m. Pacific Daylight Time Saturday. Tonight, northwest wind 20 to 25 knots with gusts up to 35 knots, easing to 15 to 20 knots late. Seas 6 to 8 feet. Wave detail, northwest 7 feet at 9 seconds and south 2 feet at 15 seconds. Saturday, northwest wind 10 to 15 knots, seas 4 to 6 feet. Wave detail, northwest 5 feet at 8 seconds and south 2 feet at 15 seconds. Saturday night, northwest wind 5 to 10 knots, seas 4 to 5 feet. Wave detail, northwest 5 feet at 8 seconds and south 2 feet at 15 seconds. The coastal waters forecast from Pigeon Point to Point Pinos 10 to 60 nautical miles offshore. Small craft advisory in effect until 3 a.m. Pacific Daylight Time Saturday. Tonight, northwest wind 15 to 20 knots, seas 6 to 8 feet. Wave detail, northwest 8 feet at 9 seconds and south 2 feet at 15 seconds. Saturday, northwest wind 15 to 20 knots, seas 6 to 7 feet. Wave detail, northwest 7 feet at 8 seconds and south 2 feet at 15 seconds. Saturday night, northwest wind 10 to 15 knots, seas 6 to 7 feet. Wave detail, northwest 7 feet at 8 seconds and south 2 feet at 15 seconds. The offshore waters forecast for the following marine location, Point Arena to Pigeon Point between 60 nautical miles and 150 nautical miles offshore. Eastern at 8:25 p.m. Pacific Daylight Time. Tonight, north to northwest wind 10 to 20 knots.

to 7 feet. Saturday, north winds 10 to 20 knots. 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Saturday night, north winds 15 to 25 knots. Seas 5 to 8 feet. Sun, north winds 15 to 25 knots. Seas 6 to 9 feet. Sunday night, north winds 15 to 25 knots. Seas 6 to 8 feet. Monday, north winds 15 to 20 knots. Seas 6 to 7 feet. Monday night, north winds 15 to 20 knots. Seas 5 to 7 feet. Tuesday, north winds 15 to 20 knots. Seas 5 to 6 feet. Tuesday night, north and northwest winds 15 to 20 knots. Seas 5 to 6 feet. Wednesday, north and northwest winds 15 to 20 knots. Seas 5 to 7 feet. Wednesday night, north and northwest winds 20 to 25 knots. Seas 6 to 8 feet. The offshore waters forecast for the following marine location: Pigeon Point to Point Piedras, Blancos, between 60 nautical miles and 150 nautical miles offshore. Issued at 8:25 p.m. Pacific Daylight Time. Tonight, northwest winds 15 to 20 knots, becoming north. Seas 6 to 8 feet. Saturday, north to northwest winds 15 to 20 knots. Seas 5 to 7 feet. Saturday night, north to northwest winds 15 to 20 knots. Seas 5 to 7 feet. Sun, north to northwest winds 15 to 20 knots. Seas 6 to 8 feet. Sunday night, north to northwest winds 10 to 20 knots. Seas 6 to 8 feet. Monday, north to northwest winds 10 to 50 knots. Seas 6 to 7 feet. Monday night, north to northwest winds 10 to 50 knots. Seas 5 to 6 feet. Tuesday, northwest winds 10 to 50 knots. Seas 5 to 6 feet. Tuesday night, northwest winds 15 to 20 knots. Seas 5 to 6 feet. Wednesday, northwest winds 15 to 20 knots. Seas 6 to 7 feet. Wednesday night, northwest winds 15 to 20 knots. Seas 6 to 8 feet. The following is an important weather message from the National Weather Service. Issued at 7:24 p.m. Pacific Daylight Time. Coastal flood advisory remains in effect until 4 a.m. Pacific Daylight Time Thursday. What? Up to 1.7 feet of inundation above ground level is possible in low-lying areas near shorelines and tidal waterways. Where? San Francisco Bayshore. When? Until 4 a.m. Pacific Daylight Time Thursday. Impacts, flooding of lots, parks, and roads with only isolated road closures expected. Additional details at the San Francisco tidal gauge. High tide is expected to be 1.3 feet above normal, 7/0.1 foot mean lower low water at 8:17 p.m. 7:10. 1.6 feet above normal, 7.4 feet mean lower low water at 9:11 p.m. 7/11. 1.7 feet above normal, 7.5 feet mean lower low water at 10:06 p.m. 7/12. 1.7 feet above normal, 7.5 feet mean lower low water at 11:01 p.m. 7/13. 1.6 feet above normal, 7.4 feet mean lower low water at 11:55 p.m. 7/14. 1.3 feet above normal, 7/0.1 foot mean lower low water at 12:48 a.m. 7/16. These predictions include both astronomical tides of roughly 3 to 6 inches of additional water, mainly from a combination of thermal expansion and accumulated sea level rise since the tidal datum was established 1983-2001. High tide varies up 90 minutes earlier or later along the Pacific coast and through the San Francisco Bay, respectively. If travel is required, allow extra time as some roads may be closed. Do not drive around barricades or through water of unknown depth. Take the necessary actions to protect flood-prone property. The following is an important weather message from the National Weather Service. Issued at 7:24 p.m.

Pacific Daylight Time. Coastal flood advisory remains in effect from 8 p.m. Saturday to 4 a.m. Pacific Daylight Time Wednesday. Wet, up to 1.7 feet of inundation above ground level is possible in low-lying areas near shorelines and tidal waterways. Wear, Pacific Coast including Monterey Bay. When, from 8 p.m. Saturday to 4 a.m. Pacific Daylight Time Wednesday. Impacts, flooding of locks, parks, and roads with only isolated road closures expected. Additional details at the San Francisco tidal gauge. High tide is expected to be 1.6 feet above normal, 7.4 feet mean lower low water at 9:11 p.m. 7/11. 1.7 feet above normal, 7.5 feet mean lower low water at 10:06 p.m. 7/12. 1.7 feet above normal, 7.5 feet mean lower low water at 11:01 p.m. 7/13. 1.6 feet above normal, 7.4 feet mean lower low water at 11:55 p.m. 7/14. These predictions include both astronomical tides of roughly 3 to 6 inches additional water, mainly from a combination of thermal expansion and accumulated sea level rise since the tidal datum was established 1983-2001. High tide varies up 90 minutes earlier or later along the Pacific coast and through the San Francisco Bay, respectively. If travel is required, allow extra time as some roads may be closed. Do not drive around barricades or through water of unknown depth. Take the necessary actions to protect flood-prone property. The coastal waters forecast from Point Reyes to Pigeon Point out to 10 nautical miles. For tonight, northwest wind 15 to 20 knots, easing to 10 to 15 knots late. Seas 5 to 8 feet. Wave detail, northwest 6 feet at 9 seconds and southwest 2 feet at 15 seconds. For Saturday, northwest wind 10 to 15 knots. Seas 4 to 6 feet. Wave detail, northwest 5 feet at 8 seconds and southwest 2 feet at 15 seconds. For Saturday night, northwest wind 10 to 15 knots, becoming west 5 to 10 knots after midnight. Seas 5 to 7 feet. Wave detail, northwest 6 feet at 8 seconds. The coastal waters forecast from Pigeon Point to Point Pinos out to 10 nautical miles. Small craft advisory in effect until 9 p.m. Pacific Daylight Time this evening. For tonight, northwest wind 20 to 25 knots, easing to 10 to 15 knots. Seas 5 to 7 feet. Wave detail, northwest 7 feet at 8 seconds. For Saturday, northwest wind 10 to 15 knots, rising to 15 to 20 knots in the afternoon. Seas 4 to 6 feet. Wave detail, northwest 5 feet at 8 seconds and south 2 feet at 15 seconds. For Saturday night, northwest wind 10 to 15 knots, easing to around 5 knots after midnight. Seas 4 to 6 feet. Wave detail, northwest 5 feet at 8 seconds and south 2 feet at 15 seconds. 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This broadcast originates from the National Weather Service Office located in Monterey, California, and serves the coastal marine waters, including San Francisco and Monterey Bay. Semi-sunset and tidal information for the San Francisco Bay area for Friday, July 10th. The sunset tonight, 8:33 p.m. The sunrise tomorrow, 5:58 a.m. The sunset tomorrow, 8:32 p.m. Tidal data at the Golden Gate for the afternoon and evening hours today and the morning hours of tomorrow. Low tide, 1:45 p.m. at 2.97 feet. High tide, 8:17 p.m. at 6.70 feet. Low tide, 3:35 a.m. at -072 feet. High tide, 11:01 a.m. at 4.33 feet. Here are the buoy observations at 4:11 p.m. Pacific Daylight Time. An offshore buoy 6 winds northwest at 60 knots, pressure 1,020.0 millibars. An offshore buoy 59, winds north 6 knots, water

3, pressure 1,019.5 millibars, sea at 3 feet, every 15 seconds. Headpoint reef buoy, wind northwest 17 knots, gusting to 21, water temperature 53, pressure 1,014.8 millibars, seas 2 feet, every 15 seconds. Head buoy 13 near Bodega Bay, wind northwest at 23 knots, gusting to 31, pressure 1,012.7 millibars. At Point Reyes, wave rider buoy, water temperature 54, sea is 8 feet, every 7 seconds. At San Francisco Bar buoy, water temperature 55, sea is 5 feet, every 15 seconds. At San Francisco Bay, winds northwest at 60 knots, pressure 1,013.3 millibars, swell 7 feet, every 7 seconds. At Monterey Bay buoy, winds northwest 19 knots, gusting to 25, water temperature 59, pressure 1,013.6 millibars, sea 7 feet, every 8 seconds. Headpoint, sir. Wave rider buoy, water temperature 57, sea is 8 feet, every 9 seconds. At Cape San Martin buoy, winds northwest 25 knots, gusting to 31, water temperature 59, pressure 1,011.9 millibars. Sea is 8 feet, every 6 seconds. Synopsis for the Central California coast and bays, including the Monterey Bay, Greater Seralos, and Cordell Bank National Marine Sanctuaries. A fresh northwest breeze will diminish to moderate this weekend as seas gradually diminish. These more favorable conditions will continue into early next week before strong winds return late week. The marine forecast for San Pablo Bay, Susan Bay, the West Delta, and the San Francisco Bay north of the Bay Bridge. For tonight, southwest wind 10 to 15 knots, easing to 5 to 10 knots late. For Saturday, southwest wind 5 to 10 knots, rising to 10 to 15 knots in the afternoon. For Saturday night, southwest wind 10 to 15 knots, easing to 5 to 10 knots after midnight. The marine forecast for Monterey Bay. For tonight, west wind 10 to 15 knots, becoming northwest 5 to 10 knots late this evening and early morning, easing to around 5 knots late. Seas 4 to 6 feet, subsiding to 3 to 4 feet after midnight. Wave detail, northwest 5 feet at 8 seconds. For Saturday, northwest wind around 5 knots, backing to west 10 to 15 knots in the afternoon. Seas 3 to 4 feet. Wave detail, northwest 4 feet at 8 seconds. For Saturday night, west wind 5 to 10 knots, becoming northwest after midnight. Seas 3 to 4 feet. Wave detail, northwest 4 feet at 8 seconds. The coastal waters forecast from Point Arena to Point Reyes out to 10 nautical miles. Small craft advisory in effect through Sunday evening. Tonight, northwest wind 20 to 25 knots with gusts up to 35 knots, easing to 15 to 20 knots after midnight. Seas 6 to 9 feet, subsiding to 6 to 7 feet after midnight. Wave detail, northwest 8 feet at 7 seconds and southwest 2 feet at 15 seconds. Saturday, northwest wind 15 to 20 knots, seas 5 to 6 feet. Wave detail, northwest 6 feet at 8 seconds and south 2 feet at 15 seconds. Saturday night, northwest wind 15 to 20 knots, easing to 10 to 15 knots after midnight. Seas 6 to 8 feet. Wave detail, northwest 7 feet at 7 seconds and south 2 feet at 14 seconds. The coastal waters forecast from Point Arena to Point Reyes 10 to 60 nautical miles offshore. Small craft advisory in effect through Monday afternoon. Tonight, northwest wind 20 to 25 knots, easing to 15 to 20 knots late this evening and overnight. Seas 6 to 8 feet. Wave detail, northwest 7 feet at 7 seconds and southwest 2 feet at 15 seconds. Saturday, northwest wind around 20 knots, seas 6 to 8 feet. Wave detail, northwest 7 feet at 7 seconds and south 2 feet at 15 seconds. Saturday night, northwest wind 20 to 25 knots, seas 7 to 9 feet. Wave detail, northwest 9 feet at 8 seconds and south 2 feet at 15 seconds. San Francisco Bar forecast.

8 seconds and south 2 feet at 15 seconds. The coastal waters forecast from Pigeon Point to Point Pinos 10 to 16 nautical miles offshore. Small craft advisory in effect until 3 a.m. Pacific Daylight Time Saturday. Tonight, northwest wind 15 to 20 knots, sea 6 to 8 feet, wave detail. Northwest 8 feet at 9 seconds and south 2 feet at 15 seconds. Saturday, northwest wind 15 to 20 knots, sea 6 to 7 feet, wave detail. Northwest 7 feet at 8 seconds and south 2 feet at 15 seconds. Saturday night, northwest wind 10 to 15 knots, sea 6 to 7 feet, wave detail. Northwest 7 feet at 8 seconds and south 2 feet at 15 seconds. The offshore waters forecast for the following marine location: Point Arena to Pigeon Point between 60 nautical miles and 150 nautical miles offshore. Issued at 8:25 p.m. Pacific Daylight Time. Tonight, north to northwest winds 10 to 20 knots. Seas 4 to 7 feet. Saturday, north winds 10 to 20 knots. Seas 4 to 7 feet. Saturday night, north winds 15 to 25 knots. Seas 5 to 8 feet. Sun, north winds 15 to 25 knots. Seas 6 to 9 feet. Sunday night, north winds 15 to 25 knots. Seas 6 to 8 feet. Monday, north winds 15 to 20 knots. Seas 6 to 7 feet. Monday night, north winds 15 to 20 knots. Seas 5 to 7 feet. Tuesday, north winds 15 to 20 knots. Seas 5 to 6 feet. Tuesday night, north to northwest winds 15 to 20 knots. Seas 5 to 6 feet. Wednesday, north to northwest winds 15 to 20 knots. Seas 5 to 7 feet. Wednesday night, north to northwest winds 20 to 25 knots. Seas 6 to 8 feet. The offshore waters forecast for the following marine location: Pigeon Point to Point Piedras Blancas between 60 nautical miles and 150 nautical miles offshore. Issued at 8:25 p.m. Pacific Daylight Time. Tonight, northwest winds 15 to 20 knots, becoming north. Seas 6 to 8 feet. Saturday, north to northwest winds 15 to 20 knots. Seas 5 to 7 feet. Saturday night, north to northwest winds 15 to 20 knots. Seas 5 to 7 feet. Sun, north to northwest winds 15 to 20 knots. Seas 6 to 8 feet. Sunday night, north to northwest winds 10 to 20 knots. Seas 6 to 8 feet. Monday, north to northwest winds 10 to 15 knots. Seas 6 to 7 feet. Monday night, north to northwest winds 10 to 15 knots. Seas 5 to 6 feet. Tuesday, northwest winds 10 to 15 knots. Seas 5 to 6 feet. Tuesday night, northwest winds 15 to 20 knots. Seas 5 to 6 feet. Wednesday, northwest winds 15 to 20 knots. Seas 6 to 7 feet. Wednesday night, northwest winds 15 to 20 knots. Seas 6 to 8 feet. The following is an important weather message from the National Weather Service. Issued at 7:24 p.m. Pacific Daylight Time. Coastal flood advisory remains in effect until 4 a.m. Pacific Daylight Time Thursday. What? Up to 1.7 feet of inundation above ground level is possible in low-lying areas near shorelines and tidal waterways. Where? San Francisco Bayshore. When? Until 4 a.m. Pacific Daylight Time Thursday. Impacts, flooding of lots, parks, and roads with only isolated road closures expected. Additional details at the San Francisco tidal gauge. High tide is expected to be 1.3 feet above normal 7/0.1 foot mean lower low water at 8:17 p.m. 7:10. 1.6 feet above normal 7.4 feet mean lower low water at 9:11 p.m. 7/11. 1.7 feet above normal 7.5 feet mean lower low water at 10:06 p.m. 7/12. 1.7 feet above normal 7.

climb to mean lower low water at 11:01 p.m. 7/. 13, 1.6 feet above normal, 7.4 feet mean lower low water at 11:55 p.m. 7/. 14, 1.3 feet above normal, 7 backslash 0.1 foot mean lower low water at 12:48 p.m. 7/16. These predictions include both astronomical tides and roughly 3 to 6 inches of additional water, mainly from a combination of thermal expansion and accumulated sea level rise since the tidal datum was established 1983-2001. High tide varies up 90 minutes earlier or later along the Pacific coast and through the San Francisco Bay, respectively. If travel is required, allow extra time as some roads may be closed. Do not drive around barricades or through water of unknown depth. Take the necessary actions to protect flood-prone property. The following is an important weather message from the National Weather Service, issued at 7:24 p.m. Pacific Daylight Time. Coastal flood advisory remains in effect from 8 p.m. Saturday to 4 a.m. Pacific Daylight Time Wednesday. What? Up to 1.7 feet of inundation above ground level is possible in low-lying areas near shorelines and tidal waterways. Where? Pacific Coast, including Monterey Bay. When? From 8 p.m. Saturday to 4 a.m. Pacific Daylight Time Wednesday. Impacts. Flooding of lots, parks, and roads with only isolated road closures expected. Additional details at the San Francisco tidal gauge. High tide is expected to be 1.6 feet above normal, 7.4 feet mean lower low water at 9:11 p.m. 7/11. 1.7 feet above normal, 7.5 feet mean lower low water at 10:06 p.m. 7/12. 1.7 feet above normal, 7.5 feet mean lower low water at 11:01 p.m. 7/13. 1.6 feet above normal, 7.4 feet mean lower low water at 11:55 p.m. 7/14. These predictions include both astronomical tides of roughly 3 to 6 inches of additional water, mainly from a combination of thermal expansion and accumulated sea level rise since the tidal datum was established 1983-2001. High tide varies up 90 minutes earlier or later along the Pacific coast and through the San Francisco Bay, respectively. If travel is required, allow extra time as some roads may be closed. Do not drive around barricades or through water of unknown depth. Take the necessary actions to protect flood-prone property. The coastal waters forecast from Point Reyes to Pigeon Point out to 10 nautical miles. For tonight, northwest wind 15 to 20 knots, easing to 10 to 15 knots late. Seas 5 to 8 feet. Wave detail, northwest 6 feet at 9 seconds and southwest 2 feet at 15 seconds. For Saturday, northwest wind 10 to 15 knots. Seas 4 to 6 feet. Wave detail, northwest 5 feet at 8 seconds and southwest 2 feet at 15 seconds. For Saturday night, northwest wind 10 to 15 knots, becoming west 5 to 10 knots after midnight. Seas 5 to 7 feet. Wave detail, northwest 16 to 8 seconds. The coastal waters forecast from Pigeon Point to Point Pinos out to 10 nautical miles. Small craft advisory in effect until 9 p.m. Pacific Daylight Time this evening. For tonight, northwest wind 20 to 25 knots, easing to 10 to 15 knots. Seas 5 to 7 feet. Wave detail, northwest 7 feet at 8 seconds. For Saturday, northwest wind 10 to 15 knots, rising to 15 to 20 knots in the afternoon. Seas 4 to 6 feet. Wave detail, northwest 5 feet at 8 seconds and south 2 feet at 15 seconds. For Saturday night, northwest wind 10 to 15 knots, easing to around 5 knots after midnight. Seas 4 to 6 feet. Wave detail, northwest 5 feet at 8 seconds and south 2 feet at 15 seconds. Sunrise, sunset, and tidal information for the San Francisco Bay Area for Friday, July 10th. The sunset tonight, 8:33 p.m. The sunrise tomorrow, 5:58 a.m. The sunset tomorrow, 8:33

handle data at the Golden Gate for the afternoon and evening hours today and the morning hours of tomorrow. Low tide, 1:45 p.m. at 2.97 feet. High tide, 8:17 p.m. at 6.70 feet. Low tide, 3:35 a.m. at minus 072 feet. High tide, 11:01 a.m. at 4.33 feet. Here are the buoy observations for midnight Pacific Daylight Time. An offshore buoy 6 winds north at 70 knots, gusting to 21, pressure 1,020.4 millibars. An offshore buoy 59, winds northwest 6 knots, water temperature 63, pressure 1,019.5 millibars, sea is 3 feet every 15 seconds. At Point Reina buoy, winds northwest 16 knots, water temperature 53, pressure 1,014.7 millibars, seas 2 feet every 15 seconds. At buoy 13 near Bodega Bay, winds northwest at 23 knots, gusting to 31, pressure 1,012.4 millibars, swell 7 feet every 6 seconds. At Point Reyes Wave Rider buoy, water temperature 54, seas 8 feet every 7 seconds. At San Francisco Bar buoy, water temperature 56, seas 6 feet every 15 seconds. At San Francisco buoy, winds northwest at 70 knots, gusting to 21, pressure 1,013.4 millibars, swell 6 feet every 7 seconds. At Monterey Bay buoy, winds northwest 19 knots, gusting to 23, water temperature 59, pressure 1,013.7 millibars, sea 7 feet every 8 seconds. At Pointer, wave rider buoy, water temperature 57, sea is 8 feet every 15 seconds. At Cape San Martin buoy, winds northwest 21 knots, gusting to 27, water temperature 59, pressure 1,012.1 millibars. Sea is 8 feet every 7 seconds. Synopsis for the Central California coast and bays, including the Monterey Bay, Greater Farallones, and Cordell Bank National Marine Sanctuaries, a fresh northwest breeze will diminish to moderate this weekend as seas gradually diminish. These more favorable conditions will continue into early next week before strong winds return late week. The marine forecast for San Pablo Bay, Susum Bay, the West Delta, and the San Francisco Bay north of the Bay Bridge. For tonight, southwest wind 10 to 15 knots, easing to 5 to 10 knots late. For Saturday, southwest wind 5 to 10 knots, rising to 10 to 15 knots in the afternoon. For Saturday night, southwest wind 10 to 15 knots, easing to 5 to 10 knots after midnight. The marine forecast for Monterey Bay. For tonight, west wind 10 to 15 knots, becoming northwest 5 to 10 knots late this evening and early morning, easing to around 5 knots late. Seas 4 to 6 feet, subsiding to 3 to 4 feet after midnight. Wave detail, northwest 5 feet at 8 seconds. For Saturday, northwest wind around 5 knots, backing to west 10 to 15 knots in the afternoon. Seas 3 to 4 feet. Wave detail, northwest 4 feet at 8 seconds. For Saturday night, west wind 5 to 10 knots, becoming northwest after midnight. Seas 3 to 4 feet. Wave detail, northwest 4 feet at 8 seconds. The coastal waters forecast from Point Arena to Point Reyes out to 10 nautical miles. Small craft advisory in effect through Sunday evening. Tonight, northwest wind 20 to 25 knots with gusts up to 35 knots, easing to 15 to 20 knots after midnight. Seas 6 to 9 feet, subsiding to 6 to 7 feet after midnight. Wave detail, northwest 8 feet at 7 seconds and southwest 2 feet at 15 seconds. Saturday, northwest wind 15 to 20 knots, seas 5 to 6 feet. Wave detail, northwest 6 feet at 8 seconds and south 2 feet at 15 seconds. Saturday night, northwest wind 15 to 20 knots, easing to 10 to 15 knots after midnight. Seas 6 to 8 feet. Wave detail, northwest 7 feet at 7 seconds and south 2 feet at 14 seconds. The coastal waters forecast from Point Arena.

point radius 10 to 60 nautical miles offshore. Small craft advisory in effect through Monday afternoon. Tonight, northwest wind 20 to 25 knots, easing to 15 to 20 knots late this evening and overnight. Sea 6 to 8 feet wave detail, northwest 7 feet at 7 seconds and southwest 2 feet at 15 seconds. Saturday, northwest wind around 20 knots, sea 6 to 8 feet wave detail, northwest 7 feet at 7 seconds and south 2 feet at 15 seconds. Saturday night, northwest wind 20 to 25 knots, sea 7 to 9 feet wave detail, northwest 9 feet at 8 seconds and south 2 feet at 15 seconds. San Francisco Bar forecast. In the deep water channel, mixed seas of 4 to 6 feet at 15 seconds. Across the bar, swell can be more than twice as high across the bar than surrounding waters. Waves are also more prone to break, particularly during strong ebb currents. Maximum ebb current of 3.7 knots at 1, 39 a.m. Saturday and 1.1 knots at 2, 39 p.m. Saturday. The coastal waters forecast from Point Pinos to Point Piedras blunt is out to 10 nautical miles. Small craft advisory in effect until 3 a.m. Pacific Daylight Time Saturday. Tonight, northwest wind 20 to 25 knots with gusts up to 35 knots, easing to 15 to 20 knots late. Sea 6 to 8 feet wave detail, northwest 7 feet at 9 seconds and south 2 feet at 15 seconds. Saturday, northwest wind 10 to 15 knots, sea 4 to 6 feet wave detail, northwest 5 feet at 8 seconds and south 2 feet at 15 seconds. Saturday night, northwest wind 5 to 10 knots, sea 4 to 5 feet wave detail, northwest 5 feet at 8 seconds and south 2 feet at 15 seconds. The coastal waters forecast from Pigeon Point to Point Pinos 10 to 60 nautical miles offshore. Small craft advisory in effect until 3 a.m. Pacific Daylight Time Saturday. Tonight, northwest wind 15 to 20 knots, sea 6 to 8 feet wave detail, northwest 8 feet at 9 seconds and south 2 feet at 15 seconds. Saturday, northwest wind 15 to 20 knots, sea 6 to 7 feet wave detail, northwest 7 feet at 8 seconds and south 2 feet at 15 seconds. Saturday night, northwest wind 10 to 15 knots, sea 6 to 7 feet wave detail, northwest 7 feet at 8 seconds and south 2 feet at 15 seconds. The offshore waters forecast for the following marine location: Point Arena to Pigeon Point between 60 nautical miles and 150 nautical miles offshore. Beaches at 8, 25 p.m. Pacific Daylight Time. Tonight, north to northwest winds 10 to 20 knots. Seas 4 to 7 feet. Saturday, north winds 10 to 20 knots. Seas 4 to 7 feet. Saturday night, north winds 15 to 25 knots. Seas 5 to 8 feet. Sun, north winds 15 to 25 knots. Seas 6 to 9 feet. Sunday night, north winds 15 to 25 knots. Seas 6 to 8 feet. Monday, north winds 15 to 20 knots. Seas 6 to 7 feet. Monday night, north winds 15 to 20 knots. Seas 5 to 7 feet. Tuesday, north winds 15 to 20 knots. Seas 5 to 6 feet. Tuesday night, north to northwest winds 15 to 20 knots. Seas 5 to 6 feet. Wednesday, north to northwest winds 15 to 20 knots. Seas 5 to 7 feet. Wednesday night, north to northwest winds 20 to 25 knots. Seas 6 to 8 feet. The offshore waters forecast for the following marine location: Pigeon Point to Point Piedras Blunt is between 60 nautical miles and 150 nautical miles offshore. Beaches at 8, 25 p.m. Pacific Daylight Time. Tonight, northwest winds 15 to 20 knots, becoming north. Seas 6 to 8 feet. Saturday, north to

Winds 15 to 20 knots. Seas 6 to 8 feet. Sunday night, north to northwest winds 10 to 20 knots. Seas 6 to 8 feet. Monday, north to northwest winds 10 to 15 knots. Seas 6 to 7 feet. Monday night, north to northwest winds 10 to 15 knots. Seas 5 to 6 feet. Tuesday, northwest winds 10 to 15 knots. Seas 5 to 6 feet. Tuesday night, northwest winds 15 to 20 knots. Seas 5 to 6 feet. Wednesday, northwest winds 15 to 20 knots. Seas 6 to 7 feet. Wednesday night, northwest winds 15 to 20 knots. Seas 6 to 8 feet. The following is an important weather message from the National Weather Service. Issued at 7:24 p.m. Pacific Daylight Time. Coastal flood advisory remains in effect until 4 a.m. Pacific Daylight Time Thursday. What? Up to 1.7 feet of foundation above ground level is possible in low-lying areas near shorelines and tidal waterways. Where? San Francisco Bayshore. When? Until 4 a.m. Pacific Daylight Time Thursday. Impacts. Flooding of lots, parks, and roads with only isolated road closures expected. Additional details at the San Francisco tidal gauge. High tide is expected to be 1.3 feet above normal 7/0.1 foot mean lower low water at 8:17 p.m. 7:10. 1.6 feet above normal 7.4 feet mean lower low water at 9:11 p.m. 7/11. 1.7 feet above normal 7.5 feet mean lower low water at 10:06 p.m. 7/12. 1.7 feet above normal 7.5 feet mean lower low water at 11:01 p.m. 7/13. 1.6 feet above normal 7.4 feet mean lower low water at 11:55 p.m. 7/14. 1.3 feet above normal 7/0.1 foot mean lower low water at 12:48 p.m. 7/16. These predictions include both astronomical tides of roughly 3 to 6 inches of additional water, mainly from a combination of thermal expansion and accumulated sea level rise since the tidal datum was established 1983-2001. High tide varies up 90 minutes earlier or later along the Pacific coast and through the San Francisco Bay, respectively. If travel is required, allow extra time as some roads may be closed. Do not drive around barricades or through water of unknown depth. Take the necessary actions to protect flood-prone property. 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This broadcast originates from the National Weather Service office located in Monterey, California, and serves the coastal marine waters, including San Francisco and Monterey Bay. The following is an important weather message from the National Weather Service. Issued at 7:24 p.m. Pacific Daylight Time. Coastal flood advisory remains in effect from 8 p.m. Saturday to 4 a.m. Pacific Daylight Time Wednesday. What? Up to 1.7 feet of foundation above ground level is possible in low-lying areas near shorelines and tidal waterways. Where? Pacific Coast, including Monterey Bay. When? From 8 p.m. Saturday to 4 a.m. Pacific Daylight Time Wednesday. Impacts. Flooding of lots, parks, and roads with only isolated road closures expected. Additional details at the San Francisco tidal gauge. High tide is expected to be 1.6 feet above normal 7.4 feet mean lower low water at 9:11 p.m. 7/11. 1.7 feet above normal 7.5 feet mean lower low water at 10:06 p.m. 7/12. 1.7 feet above normal 7.5 feet mean lower low water at 11:01 p.m. 7/13. 1.6 feet above normal 7.4 feet mean lower low water at 11:55 p.m. 7/14. These predictions include both astronomical tides of roughly 3 to 6 inches of additional water, mainly from a combination of thermal expansion and accumulated sea level rise since the tidal datum was established 1983-2001. High tide varies up 90 minutes.

earlier or later along the Pacific Coast and through the San Francisco Bay, respectively. If travel is required, allow extra time as some roads may be closed. Do not drive around barricades or through water of unknown depth. Take the necessary actions to protect flood-prone property. The coastal waters forecast from Point Reyes to Pigeon Point out to 10 nautical miles. For tonight, northwest wind 15 to 20 knots, easing to 10 to 15 knots late. Seas 5 to 8 feet. Wave detail, northwest 6 feet at 9 seconds, southwest 2 feet at 15 seconds. For Saturday, northwest wind 10 to 15 knots. Seas 4 to 6 feet. Wave detail, northwest 5 feet at 8 seconds and southwest 2 feet at 15 seconds. For Saturday night, northwest wind 10 to 15 knots, becoming west 5 to 10 knots after midnight. Seas 5 to 7 feet. Wave detail, northwest 6 feet at 8 seconds. The coastal waters forecast from Pigeon Point to Point Pinos out to 10 nautical miles. Small craft advisory in effect until 9 p.m. Pacific Daylight Time this evening. For tonight, northwest wind 20 to 25 knots, easing to 10 to 15 knots. Seas 5 to 7 feet. Wave detail, northwest 7 feet at 8 seconds. For Saturday, northwest wind 10 to 15 knots, rising to 15 to 20 knots in the afternoon. Seas 4 to 6 feet. Wave detail, northwest 5 feet at 8 seconds and south 2 feet at 15 seconds. For Saturday night, northwest wind 10 to 15 knots, easing to around 5 knots after midnight. Seas 4 to 6 feet. Wave detail, northwest 5 feet at 8 seconds and south 2 feet at 15 seconds. Sunrise, sunset, and tidal information for the San Francisco Bay Area for Friday, July 10th. The sunset tonight, 8:33 p.m. The sunrise tomorrow, 5:58 a.m. The sunset tomorrow, 8:32 p.m. Tidal data at the Golden Gate for the afternoon and evening hours today and the morning hours of tomorrow. Low tide, 1:45 p.m. at 2.97 feet. High tide, 8:17 p.m. at 6.70 feet. Low tide, 3:35 a.m. at -072 feet. High tide, 11:01 a.m. at 4.33 feet. Here are the buoy observations for midnight Pacific Daylight Time. An offshore buoy 6 winds north at 70 knots, gusting to 21, pressure 1,020.4 millibars. An offshore buoy 59, winds northwest 6 knots, water temperature 63, pressure 1,019.5 millibars, sea is 3 feet, every 15 seconds. At Point Arena buoy, winds northwest 16 knots, water temperature 53, pressure 1,014.7 millibars, sea is 2 feet, every 15 seconds. At buoy 13 near Bodega Bay, winds northwest at 23 knots, gusting to 31, pressure 1,012.4 millibars, swell 7 feet, every 6 seconds. At Point Reyes Wave Rider buoy, water temperature 54, sea is 8 feet, every 7 seconds. At San Francisco Bar buoy, water temperature 56, sea is 6 feet, every 15 seconds. At San Francisco buoy, winds northwest at 70 knots, gusting to 21, pressure 1,013.4 millibars, swell 6 feet, every 7 seconds. At Monterey Bay buoy, winds northwest 19 knots, gusting to 23, water temperature 59, pressure 1,013.7 millibars, sea 7 feet, every 8 seconds. At Pointer, wave rider buoy, water temperature 57, sea is 8 feet, every 15 seconds. At Cape San Martin buoy, winds northwest 21 knots, gusting to 27, water temperature 59, pressure 1,012.1 millibars. Sea is 8 feet, every 7 seconds. Synopsis for the Central California coast and bays, including the Monterey Bay, Greater Faroes, and Cordell Bank National Marine Sanctuaries. A fresh northwest breeze will diminish to moderate this weekend as seas gradually diminish. These more

favorable conditions will continue into early next week before strong winds return late week. The marine forecast for San Pablo Bay, Suisun Bay, the West Delta, and the San Francisco Bay north of the Bay Bridge. For tonight, southwest wind 10 to 15 knots, easing to 5 to 10 knots late. For Saturday, southwest wind 5 to 10 knots, rising to 10 to 15 knots in the afternoon. For Saturday night, southwest wind 10 to 15 knots, easing to 5 to 10 knots after midnight. The marine forecast for Monterey Bay. For tonight, west wind 10 to 15 knots, becoming northwest 5 to 10 knots late this evening and early morning, easing to around 5 knots late. Seas 4 to 6 feet, subsiding to 3 to 4 feet after midnight. Wave detail, northwest 5 feet at 8 seconds. For Saturday, northwest wind around 5 knots, backing to west 10 to 15 knots in the afternoon. Seas 3 to 4 feet. Wave detail, northwest 4 feet at 8 seconds. For Saturday night, west wind 5 to 10 knots, becoming northwest after midnight. Seas 3 to 4 feet. Wave detail, northwest 4 feet at 8 seconds. The coastal waters forecast from Point Arena to west after midnight. Seas 3 to 4 feet. Wave detail, northwest 4 feet at 8 seconds. The coastal waters forecast from Point Arena to Point Reyes out to 10 nautical miles. Small craft advisory in effect through Sunday evening. Tonight, northwest wind 20 to 25 knots with gusts up to 35 knots, easing to 15 to 20 knots after midnight. Seas 6 to 9 feet, subsiding to 6 to 7 feet after midnight. Wave detail, northwest 8 feet at 7 seconds and southwest 2 feet at 15 seconds. Saturday, northwest wind 15 to 20 knots, seas 5 to 6 feet. Wave detail, northwest 6 feet at 8 seconds and south 2 feet at 15 seconds. Saturday night, northwest wind 15 to 20 knots, easing to 10 to 15 knots after midnight. Seas 6 to 8 feet. Wave detail, northwest 7 feet at 7 seconds and south 2 feet at 14 seconds. The coastal waters forecast from Point Arena to Point Reyes 10 to 60 nautical miles offshore. Small craft advisory in effect through Monday afternoon. Tonight, northwest wind 20 to 25 knots, easing to 15 to 20 knots late this evening and overnight. Seas 6 to 8 feet. Wave detail, northwest 7 feet at 7 seconds and southwest 2 feet at 15 seconds. Saturday, northwest wind around 20 knots, seas 6 to 8 feet. Wave detail, northwest 7 feet at 7 seconds and south 2 feet at 15 seconds. Saturday night, northwest wind 20 to 25 knots, seas 7 to 9 feet. Wave detail, northwest 9 feet at 8 seconds and south 2 feet at 15 seconds. San Francisco Bar forecast. In the deep water channel, mixed seas of 4 to 6 feet at 15 seconds. Across the bar, swell can be more than twice as high across the bar than surrounding waters. Waves are also more prone to break, particularly during strong ebb currents. Maximum ebb current of 3.7 knots at 1, 39 a.m. Saturday and 1.1 knots at 2, 39 p.m. Saturday. The coastal waters forecast from Point Pinos to Point Piedras launches out to 10 nautical miles. Small craft advisory in effect until 3 a.m. Pacific Daylight Time Saturday. Tonight, northwest wind 20 to 25 knots with gusts up to 35 knots, easing to 15 to 20 knots late. Seas 6 to 8 feet. Wave detail, northwest 7 feet at 9 seconds and south 2 feet at 15 seconds. Saturday, northwest wind 10 to 15 knots, seas 4 to 6 feet. Wave detail, northwest 5 feet at 8 seconds and south 2 feet at 15 seconds. Saturday night, northwest wind 5 to 10 knots, seas 4 to 5 feet. Wave detail, northwest 5 feet at 8 seconds and south 2 feet at 15 seconds. The coastal waters forecast from Pigeon Point to Point Pinos 10 to 60 nautical miles offshore. Small craft advisory in effect until 3 a.m. Pacific Daylight Time Saturday. Tonight, northwest wind 15 to 20 knots, seas 6 to 8 feet. Wave detail, northwest 8.

feet at 9 seconds and south 2 feet at 15 seconds. Saturday, northwest wind 15 to 20 knots, sea 6 to 7 feet, wave detail. Northwest 7 feet at 8 seconds and south 2 feet at 15 seconds. Saturday night, northwest wind 10 to 15 knots, sea 6 to 7 feet, wave detail. Northwest 7 feet at 8 seconds and south 2 feet at 15 seconds. The offshore waters forecast for the following marine location: Point Arena to Pigeon Point between 60 nautical miles and 150 nautical miles offshore. Issued at 8:25 p.m. Pacific Daylight Time. Tonight, north to northwest winds 10 to 20 knots. Seas 4 to 7 feet. Saturday, north winds 10 to 20 knots. Seas 4 to 7 feet. Saturday night, north winds 15 to 25 knots. Seas 5 to 8 feet. Sun, north winds 15 to 25 knots. Seas 6 to 9 feet. Sunday night, north winds 15 to 25 knots. Seas 6 to 8 feet. Monday, north winds 15 to 20 knots. Seas 6 to 7 feet. Monday night, north winds 15 to 20 knots. Seas 5 to 7 feet. Tuesday, north winds 15 to 20 knots. Seas 5 to 6 feet. Tuesday night, north to northwest winds 15 to 20 knots. Seas 5 to 6 feet. Wednesday, north to northwest winds 15 to 20 knots. Seas 5 to 7 feet. Wednesday night, north to northwest winds 20 to 25 knots. Seas 6 to 8 feet. The offshore waters forecast for the following marine location: Pigeon Point to Point Piedras Blancas between 60 nautical miles and 150 nautical miles offshore. Issued at 8:25 p.m. Pacific Daylight Time. Tonight, northwest winds 15 to 20 knots, becoming north. Seas 6 to 8 feet. Saturday, north to northwest winds 15 to 20 knots. Seas 5 to 7 feet. Saturday night, north to northwest winds 15 to 20 knots. Seas 5 to 7 feet. Sun, north to northwest winds 15 to 20 knots. Seas 6 to 8 feet. Sunday night, north to northwest winds 10 to 20 knots. Seas 6 to 8 feet. Monday, north to northwest winds 10 to 15 knots. Seas 6 to 7 feet. Monday night, north to northwest winds 10 to 15 knots. Seas 5 to 6 feet. Tuesday, northwest winds 10 to 15 knots. Seas 5 to 6 feet. Tuesday night, northwest winds 15 to 20 knots. Seas 5 to 6 feet. Wednesday, northwest winds 15 to 20 knots. Seas 6 to 7 feet. Wednesday night, northwest winds 15 to 20 knots. Seas 6 to 8 feet. The following is an important weather message from the National Weather Service. Issued at 7:24 p.m. Pacific Daylight Time. Coastal flood advisory remains in effect until 4 a.m. Pacific Daylight Time Thursday. What? Up to 1.7 feet of inundation above ground level is possible in low-lying areas near shorelines and tidal waterways. Where? San Francisco Bayshore. When? Until 4 a.m. Pacific Daylight Time Thursday. Impacts, flooding of lots, parks, and roads with only isolated road closures expected. Additional details at the San Francisco tidal gauge. High tide is expected to be 1.3 feet above normal, 7.1 foot mean lower low water at 8:17 p.m. 7:10. 1.6 feet above normal, 7.4 feet mean lower low water at 9:11 p.m. 7/11. 1.7 feet above normal, 7.5 feet mean lower low water at 10:06 p.m. 7/12. 1.7 feet above normal, 7.5 feet mean lower low water at 11:01 p.m. 7/13. 1.6 feet above normal, 7.4 feet mean lower low water at 11:55 p.m. 7/14. 1.3 feet above normal, 7/0.1 foot mean lower low water at 12:48 a.m. 7/16.

include both astronomical tides and roughly 3 to 6 inches of additional water, mainly from a combination of thermal expansion and accumulated sea level rise since the tidal datum was established 1983-2001. High tide varies up to 90 minutes earlier or later along the Pacific coast and through the San Francisco Bay, respectively. If travel is required, allow extra time as some roads may be closed. Do not drive around barricades or through water of unknown depth. Take the necessary actions to protect flood-prone property. The following is an important weather message from the National Weather Service. Issued at 7:24 p.m. Pacific Daylight Time. Coastal flood advisory remains in effect from 8 p.m. Saturday to 4 a.m. Pacific Daylight Time Wednesday. What? Up to 1.7 feet of foundation above ground level is possible in low-lying areas near shorelines and tidal waterways. Where? Pacific Coast, including Monterey Bay. When? From 8 p.m. Saturday to 4 a.m. Pacific Daylight Time Wednesday. Impacts, flooding of lots, parks, and roads with only isolated road closures expected. Additional details at the San Francisco tidal gauge. High tide is expected to be 1.6 feet above normal 7.4 feet mean lower low water at 9:11 p.m. 7/11. 1.7 feet above normal 7.5 feet mean lower low water at 10:06 p.m. 7/12. 1.7 feet above normal 7.5 feet mean lower low water at 11:01 p.m. 7/13. 1.6 feet above normal 7.4 feet mean lower low water at 11:55 p.m. 7/14. These predictions include both astronomical tides of roughly 3 to 6 inches of additional water, mainly from a combination of thermal expansion and accumulated sea level rise since the tidal datum was established 1983-2001. High tide varies up to 90 minutes earlier or later along the Pacific coast and through the San Francisco Bay, respectively. If travel is required, allow extra time as some roads may be closed. Do not drive around barricades or through water of unknown depth. Take the necessary actions to protect flood-prone property. The coastal waters forecast from Point Reyes to Pigeon Point out to 10 nautical miles. For tonight, northwest wind 15 to 20 knots, easing to 10 to 15 knots late. Seas 5 to 8 feet. Wave detail, northwest 6 feet at 9 seconds and southwest 2 feet at 15 seconds. For Saturday, northwest wind 10 to 15 knots. Seas 4 to 6 feet. Wave detail, northwest 5 feet at 8 seconds and southwest 2 feet at 15 seconds. For Saturday night, northwest wind 10 to 15 knots, becoming west 5 to 10 knots after midnight. Seas 5 to 7 feet. Wave detail, northwest 6 feet at 8 seconds. The coastal waters forecast from Pigeon Point to Point Pinos out to 10 nautical miles. Small craft advisory in effect until 9 p.m. Pacific Daylight Time this evening. For tonight, northwest wind 20 to 25 knots, easing to 10 to 15 knots. Seas 5 to 7 feet. Wave detail, northwest 7 feet at 8 seconds. For Saturday, northwest wind 10 to 15 knots, rising to 15 to 20 knots in the afternoon. Seas 4 to 6 feet. Wave detail, northwest 5 feet at 8 seconds and south 2 feet at 15 seconds. For Saturday night, northwest wind 10 to 15 knots, easing to around 5 knots after midnight. Seas 4 to 6 feet. Wave detail, northwest 5 feet at 8 seconds and south 2 feet at 15 seconds. Sunrise, sunset, and tidal information for the San Francisco Bay area for Friday, July 10th. The sunset tonight, 8:33 p.m. The sunrise tomorrow, 5:58 a.m. The sunset tomorrow, 8:32 p.m. Tidal data at the Golden Gate for the afternoon and evening hours today and the morning hours of tomorrow. Low tide, 1:45 p.m. at 2.97 feet. High tide, 8:17 p.m. at 6.70 feet. Low tide, 3:35 a.m. at

2:01 a.m. at 4.33 feet. Here are the buoy observations from midnight Pacific Daylight Time. An offshore buoy 6 winds north at 70 knots, gusting to 21, pressure 1,020.4 millibars. An offshore buoy 59, winds northwest 6 knots, water temperature 63, pressure 1,019.5 millibars, sea is 3 feet every 15 seconds. At Point Arena buoy, winds northwest 60 knots, water temperature 53, pressure 1,014.7 millibars, sea is 2 feet every 15 seconds. At buoy 13 near Bodega Bay, winds northwest at 23 knots, gusting to 31, pressure 1,012.4 millibars, swell 7 feet every 6 seconds. At Point Reyes Wave Rider buoy, water temperature 54, sea is 8 feet every 7 seconds. At San Francisco Bar buoy, water temperature 56, sea is 6 feet every 15 seconds. At San Francisco buoy, winds northwest at 70 knots, gusting to 21, pressure 1,013.4 millibars, swell 6 feet every 7 seconds. At Monterey Bay buoy, winds northwest 19 knots, gusting to 23, water temperature 59, pressure 1,013.7 millibars, sea 7 feet every 8 seconds. At Pointer, wave rider buoy, water temperature 57, sea is 8 feet every 15 seconds. At Cape San Martin buoy, winds northwest 21 knots, gusting to 27, water temperature 59, pressure 1,012.1 millibars. Sea is 8 feet every 7 seconds. Synopsis for the Central California coast and bays, including the Monterey Bay, Greater Farallones, and Cordell Beck National Marine Sanctuaries. A fresh northwest breeze will diminish to moderate this weekend as seas gradually diminish. These more favorable conditions will continue into early next week before strong winds return late week. The marine forecast for San Pablo Bay, Susan Bay, the West Delta, and the San Francisco Bay north of the Bay Bridge. For tonight, southwest wind 10 to 15 knots, easing to 5 to 10 knots late. For Saturday, southwest wind 5 to 10 knots, rising to 10 to 15 knots in the afternoon. For Saturday night, southwest wind 10 to 15 knots, easing to 5 to 10 knots after midnight. The marine forecast for Monterey Bay. For tonight, west wind 10 to 15 knots, becoming northwest 5 to 10 knots late this evening and early morning, easing to around 5 knots late. Seas 4 to 6 feet, subsiding to 3 to 4 feet after midnight. Wave detail, northwest 5 feet at 8 seconds. For Saturday, northwest wind around 5 knots, backing to west 10 to 15 knots in the afternoon. Seas 3 to 4 feet. Wave detail, northwest 4 feet at 8 seconds. For Saturday night, west wind 5 to 10 knots, becoming northwest after midnight. Seas 3 to 4 feet. Wave detail, northwest 4 feet at 8 seconds. The coastal waters forecast from Point Arena to Point Reyes out to 10 nautical miles. Small craft advisory in effect through Sunday evening. Tonight, northwest wind 20 to 25 knots with gusts up to 35 knots, easing to 15 to 20 knots after midnight. Seas 6 to 9 feet, subsiding to 6 to 7 feet after midnight. Wave detail, northwest 8 feet at 7 seconds and southwest 2 feet at 15 seconds. Saturday, northwest wind 15 to 20 knots, seas 5 to 6 feet. Wave detail, northwest 6 feet at 8 seconds and south 2 feet at 15 seconds. Saturday night, northwest wind 15 to 20 knots, easing to 10 to 15 knots after midnight. Seas 6 to 8 feet. Wave detail, northwest 7 feet at 7 seconds and south 2 feet at 14 seconds. The coastal waters forecast from Point Arena to Point Reyes 10 to 60 nautical miles offshore. Small craft advisory in effect through Monday afternoon. Tonight, northwest wind 20 to 25 knots, easing to 15 to 20 knots late this evening and overnight. Seas 6 to 8 feet. Wave detail, northwest 7 feet at 7 seconds and southwest 2 feet at 15 seconds. Saturday, northwest wind around
not see a 6 to 8 feet wave detail. Northwest 7 feet at 7 seconds and south 2 feet at 15 seconds. Saturday night, northwest wind 20 to 25 knots, sea 7 to 9 feet wave detail. Northwest 9 feet at 8 seconds and south 2 feet at 15 seconds. San Francisco VAR forecast. In the deep water channel, mixed seas of 4 to 6 feet at 15 seconds. Across the bar, swell can be more than twice as high across the bar than surrounding waters. Waves are also more prone to break, particularly during strong ebb currents. Maximum ebb current of 3.7 knots at 1, 39 a.m. Saturday and 1.1 knots at 2, 39 p.m. Saturday. The coastal waters forecast from Point Pinos to Point Piedras blunt was out to 10 nautical miles. Small craft advisory in effect until 3 a.m. Pacific Daylight Time Saturday. Tonight, northwest wind 20 to 25 knots with gusts up to 35 knots, easing to 15 to 20 knots late. Sea 6 to 8 feet wave detail, northwest 7 feet at 9 seconds and south 2 feet at 15 seconds. Saturday, northwest wind 10 to 15 knots, sea 4 to 6 feet wave detail, northwest 5 feet at 8 seconds and south 2 feet at 15 seconds. Saturday night, northwest wind 5 to 10 knots, sea 4 to 5 feet wave detail, northwest 5 feet at 8 seconds and south 2 feet at 15 seconds. The coastal waters forecast from Pigeon Point to Point Pinos 10 to 60 nautical miles offshore. Small craft advisory in effect until 3 a.m. Pacific Daylight Time Saturday. Tonight, northwest wind 15 to 20 knots, sea 6 to 8 feet wave detail. Northwest 8 feet at 9 seconds and south 2 feet at 15 seconds. Saturday, northwest wind 15 to 20 knots, sea 6 to 7 feet wave detail. Northwest 7 feet at 8 seconds and south 2 feet at 15 seconds. Saturday night, northwest wind 10 to 15 knots, sea 6 to 7 feet wave detail. Northwest 7 feet at 8 seconds and south 2 feet at 15 seconds. 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This broadcast originates from the National Weather Service office located in Monterey, California, and serves the coastal marine waters, including San Francisco and Monterey Bay. The offshore waters forecast for the following marine location: Point Arena to Pigeon Point between 60 nautical miles and 150 nautical miles offshore. Eastern at 8:25 p.m. Pacific Daylight Time. Tonight, north to northwest winds 10 to 20 knots. Seas 4 to 7 feet. Saturday, north winds 10 to 20 knots. Seas 4 to 7 feet. Saturday night, north winds 15 to 25 knots. Seas 5 to 8 feet. Sun, north winds 15 to 25 knots. Seas 6 to 9 feet. Sunday night, north winds 15 to 25 knots. Seas 6 to 8 feet. Monday, north winds 15 to 20 knots. Seas 6 to 7 feet. Monday night, north winds 15 to 20 knots. Seas 5 to 7 feet. Tuesday, north winds 15 to 20 knots. Seas 5 to 6 feet. Tuesday night, north to northwest winds 15 to 20 knots. Seas 5 to 6 feet. Wednesday, north to northwest winds 15 to 20 knots. Seas 5 to 7 feet. Wednesday night, north to northwest winds 20 to 25 knots. Seas 6 to 8 feet. The offshore waters forecast for the following marine location: Pigeon Point to Point Piedras blunt was between 60 nautical miles and 150 nautical miles offshore. Eastern at 8:25 p.m. Pacific Daylight Time. Tonight, northwest winds 15 to 20 knots, becoming north. Seas 6 to 8 feet. Saturday, north to northwest winds 15 to 20 knots. Seas 5 to 7 feet. Saturday night, north to northwest winds 15 to 20 knots. Seas 5 to 7 feet. Sun, north to northwest winds 15 to 20 knots. Seas 6
northwest winds 10 to 15 knots. Seas 5 to 6 feet. Tuesday night, northwest winds 15 to 20 knots. Seas 5 to 6 feet. Wednesday, northwest winds 15 to 20 knots. Seas 6 to 7 feet. Wednesday night, northwest winds 15 to 20 knots. Seas 6 to 8 feet. The following is an important weather message from the National Weather Service. Issued at 7:24 p.m. Pacific Daylight Time. Coastal flood advisory remains in effect until 4 a.m. Pacific Daylight Time Thursday. What? Up to 1.7 feet of foundation above ground level is possible in low-lying areas near shoreline and tidal waterways. Where? San Francisco Bayshore. When? Until 4 a.m. Pacific Daylight Time Thursday. Impacts. Flooding of locks, parks, and roads with only isolated road closures expected. Additional details at the San Francisco tidal gauge. High tide is expected to be 1.3 feet above normal 7/0.1 foot mean lower low water at 8:17 p.m. 7:10. 1.6 feet above normal 7.4 feet mean lower low water at 9:11 p.m. 7/11. 1.7 feet above normal 7.5 feet mean lower low water at 10:06 p.m. 7/12. 1.7 feet above normal 7.5 feet mean lower low water at 11:01 p.m. 7/13. 1.6 feet above normal 7.4 feet mean lower low water at 11:55 p.m. 7/14. 1.3 feet above normal 7/0.1 foot mean lower low water at 12:48 a.m. 7/16. These predictions include both astronomical tides of roughly 3 to 6 inches of additional water, mainly from a combination of thermal expansion and accumulated sea level rise since the tidal datum was established 1983-2001. High tide varies up 90 minutes earlier or later along the Pacific coast and through the San Francisco Bay, respectively. If travel is required, allow extra time as some roads may be closed. Do not drive around barricades or through water of unknown depth. Take the necessary actions to protect flood-prone property. The following is an important weather message from the National Weather Service. Issued at 7:24 p.m. Pacific Daylight Time. Coastal flood advisory remains in effect from 8 p.m. Saturday to 4 a.m. Pacific Daylight Time Wednesday. What? Up to 1.7 feet of inundation above ground level is possible in low-lying areas near shorelines and tidal waterways. Where? Pacific coast including Monterey Bay. When? From 8 p.m. Saturday to 4 a.m. Pacific Daylight Time Wednesday. Impacts, flooding of locks, parks, and roads with only isolated road closures expected. Additional details at the San Francisco tidal gauge. High tide is expected to be 1.6 feet above normal 7.4 feet mean lower low water at 9:11 p.m. 7/11. 1.7 feet above normal 7.5 feet mean lower low water at 10:06 p.m. 7/12. 1.7 feet above normal 7.5 feet mean lower low water at 11:01 p.m. 7/13. 1.6 feet above normal 7.4 feet mean lower low water at 11:55 p.m. 7/14. These predictions include both astronomical tides of roughly 3 to 6 inches of additional water, mainly from a combination of thermal expansion and accumulated sea level rise since the tidal datum was established 1983-2001. High tide varies up 90 minutes earlier or later along the Pacific coast and through the San Francisco Bay, respectively. If travel is required, allow extra time as some roads may be closed. Do not drive around barricades or through water of unknown depth. Take the necessary actions to protect flood-prone property. The coastal waters for

coastal waters forecast from Pigeon Point to Point Pinos out to 10 nautical miles. Small craft advisory in effect until 9 p.m. Pacific Daylight Time this evening. For tonight, northwest wind 20 to 25 knots, easing to 10 to 15 knots. Seas 5 to 7 feet. Wave detail, northwest 7 feet at 8 seconds. For Saturday, northwest wind 10 to 15 knots, rising to 15 to 20 knots in the afternoon. Seas 4 to 6 feet. Wave detail, northwest 5 feet at 8 seconds and south 2 feet at 15 seconds. For Saturday night, northwest wind 10 to 15 knots, easing to around 5 knots after midnight. Seas 4 to 6 feet. Wave detail, northwest 5 feet at 8 seconds and south 2 feet at 15 seconds. Sunrise, sunset, and tidal information for the San Francisco Bay Area for Saturday, July 11th. The sunrise today, 5:57 a.m. The sunset tonight, 8:33 p.m. Tidal data at the Golden Gate for today. Low tide, 3:35 a.m. at minus 072 feet high tide, 11:01 a.m. at 4.33 feet low tide, 2:49 p.m. at 3.17 feet high tide, 9:11 p.m. at 6.97 feet. Here are the buoy observations for 1 a.m. Pacific Daylight Time. An offshore buoy 6 winds north at 19 knots, gusting to 23, pressure 1,020.4 millibars. An offshore buoy 59 winds northwest at 6 knots, water temperature 63, pressure 1,019.3 millibars. And buoy 14 near Point Arena winds northwest at 70 knots, water temperature 53, pressure 1,014.6 millibars. And buoy 13 near Bodega Bay winds northwest at 21 knots, gusting to 27, pressure 1,013.0 millibars. At Point Reyes Wave Rider buoy water temperature 54, sea is 8 feet every 7 seconds. At San Francisco Bar buoy water temperature 56, sea is 6 feet every 6 seconds. At San Francisco buoy winds northwest at 60 knots, gusting to 21, pressure 1,013.4 millibars, swell 6 feet every 7 seconds. At Monterey buoy winds northwest at 21 knots, gusting to 25, water temperature 59, pressure 1,013.2 millibars. At Pointer, wave rider buoy water temperature 56, sea 7 feet every 8 seconds. At Cape San Martin buoy winds northwest at 21 knots, gusting to 25, water temperature 59, pressure 1,012.2 millibars. Synopsis for the Central California coast and bays, including the Monterey Bay, Greater Farallones, and Cordell Bank National Marine Sanctuaries, a fresh northwest breeze will diminish to moderate this weekend as seas gradually diminish. These more favorable conditions will continue into early next week before strong winds return late week. The marine forecast for San Pablo Bay, Suisun Bay, the West Delta, and the San Francisco Bay north of the Bay Bridge. For tonight, southwest wind 10 to 15 knots, easing to 5 to 10 knots late. For Saturday, southwest wind 5 to 10 knots, rising to 10 to 15 knots in the afternoon. For Saturday night, southwest wind 10 to 15 knots, easing to 5 to 10 knots after midnight. The marine forecast for Monterey Bay. For tonight, west wind 10 to 15 knots, becoming northwest 5 to 10 knots late this evening and early morning, easing to around 5 knots late. Seas 4 to 6 feet, subsiding to 3 to 4 feet after midnight. Wave detail, northwest 5 feet at 8 seconds. For Saturday, northwest wind around 5 knots, backing to west 10 to 15 knots in the afternoon. Seas 3 to 4 feet. Wave detail, northwest 4 feet at 8 seconds. For Saturday night, west wind 5 to 10 knots, becoming northwest after midnight. Seas 3 to 4 feet. Wave detail, northwest 4 feet at 8 seconds. The coastal waters forecast from Point Arena to Point Reyes out to 10 nautical miles. Small craft advisory.

easier. Tonight, northwest wind 20 to 25 knots with gusts up to 35 knots, easing to 15 to 20 knots after midnight. Seas 6 to 9 feet, subsiding to 6 to 7 feet after midnight. Wave detail, northwest 8 feet at 7 seconds, and southwest 2 feet at 15 seconds. Saturday, northwest wind 15 to 20 knots, seas 5 to 6 feet. Wave detail, northwest 6 feet at 8 seconds, and south 2 feet at 15 seconds. Saturday night, northwest wind 15 to 20 knots, easing to 10 to 15 knots after midnight. Seas 6 to 8 feet. Wave detail, northwest 7 feet at 7 seconds, and south 2 feet at 14 seconds. The coastal waters forecast from Point Arena to Point Reyes 10 to 60 nautical miles offshore. Small craft advisory in effect through Monday afternoon. Tonight, northwest wind 20 to 25 knots, easing to 15 to 20 knots late this evening and overnight. Seas 6 to 8 feet. Wave detail, northwest 7 feet at 7 seconds and southwest 2 feet at 15 seconds. Saturday, northwest wind around 20 knots, seas 6 to 8 feet. Wave detail, northwest 7 feet at 7 seconds and south 2 feet at 15 seconds. Saturday night, northwest wind 20 to 25 knots, seas 7 to 9 feet. Wave detail, northwest 9 feet at 8 seconds and south 2 feet at 15 seconds. San Francisco Bar forecast. In the deep water channel, mixed seas of 4 to 6 feet at 15 seconds. Across the bar, swell can be more than twice as high across the bar than surrounding waters. Waves are also more prone to break, particularly during strong ebb currents. Maximum ebb current of 3.7 knots at 1, 39 a.m. Saturday and 1.1 knots at 2, 39 p.m. Saturday. The coastal waters forecast from Point Pinos to Point Piedras blunt is out to 10 nautical miles. Small craft advisory in effect until 3 a.m. Pacific Daylight Time Saturday. Tonight, northwest wind 20 to 25 knots with gusts up to 35 knots, easing to 15 to 20 knots late. Seas 6 to 8 feet. Wave detail, northwest 7 feet at 9 seconds and south 2 feet at 15 seconds. Saturday, northwest wind 10 to 15 knots, seas 4 to 6 feet. Wave detail, northwest 5 feet at 8 seconds and south 2 feet at 15 seconds. Saturday night, northwest wind 5 to 10 knots, seas 4 to 5 feet. Wave detail, northwest 5 feet at 8 seconds and south 2 feet at 15 seconds. The coastal waters forecast from Pigeon Point to Point Pinos 10 to 60 nautical miles offshore. Small craft advisory in effect until 3 a.m. Pacific Daylight Time Saturday. Tonight, northwest wind 15 to 20 knots, seas 6 to 8 feet. Wave detail, northwest 8 feet at 9 seconds, reach south 2 feet at 15 seconds. Saturday, northwest wind 15 to 20 knots, seas 6 to 7 feet. Wave detail, northwest 7 feet at 8 seconds and south 2 feet at 15 seconds. Saturday night, northwest wind 10 to 15 knots, seas 6 to 7 feet. Wave detail, northwest 7 feet at 8 seconds and south 2 feet at 15 seconds. The offshore waters forecast for the following marine location, Point Arena to Pigeon Point between 60 nautical miles and 150 nautical miles offshore. Issued at 8:25 p.m. Pacific Daylight Time. Tonight, north to northwest winds 10 to 20 knots. Seas 4 to 7 feet. Saturday, north winds 10 to 20 knots. Seas 4 to 7 feet. Saturday night, north winds 15 to 25 knots. Seas 5 to 8 feet. Sun, north winds 15 to 25 knots. Seas 6 to 9 feet. Sunday night, north winds 15 to 25 knots. Seas 6 to 8 feet. Monday, north winds 15 to 20 knots. Seas 6 to 7 feet. Monday night, north winds 15 to 20 knots. Seas 5 to 7 feet. Tuesday, north winds 15 to 20 knots. Seas 5 to 6 feet. Tuesday night, north to northwest winds 15 to 20 knots. Seas 5 to 6 feet. Wednesday, north to northwest winds 15 to 20 knots.

to 7 feet. Wednesday night, north to northwest winds 20 to 25 knots. Seas 6 to 8 feet. The offshore waters forecast for the following marine location: Pigeon Point to Point Piedras, Blanco, between 60 nautical miles and 150 nautical miles offshore. Eastern at 8:25 p.m. Pacific Daylight Time. Tonight, northwest winds 15 to 20 knots, becoming north. Seas 6 to 8 feet. Saturday, north to northwest winds 15 to 20 knots. Seas 5 to 7 feet. Saturday night, north to northwest winds 15 to 20 knots. Seas 5 to 7 feet. Sun, north to northwest winds 15 to 20 knots. Seas 6 to 8 feet. Sunday night, north to northwest winds 10 to 20 knots. Seas 6 to 8 feet. Monday, north to northwest winds 10 to 15 knots. Seas 6 to 7 feet. Monday night, north to northwest winds 10 to 15 knots. Seas 5 to 6 feet. Tuesday, northwest winds 10 to 15 knots. Seas 5 to 6 feet. Tuesday night, northwest winds 15 to 20 knots. Seas 5 to 6 feet. Wednesday, northwest winds 15 to 20 knots. Seas 6 to 7 feet. Wednesday night, northwest winds 15 to 20 knots. Seas 6 to 8 feet. The following is an important weather message from the National Weather Service. Issued at 7:24 p.m. Pacific Daylight Time. Coastal flood advisory remains in effect until 4 a.m. Pacific Daylight Time Thursday. What? Up to 1.7 feet of inundation above ground level is possible in low-lying areas near shorelines and tidal waterways. Where? San Francisco Bayshore. When? Until 4 a.m. Pacific Daylight Time Thursday. Impacts: flooding of lots, parks, and roads with only isolated road closures expected. Additional details at the San Francisco tidal gauge. High tide is expected to be 1.3 feet above normal, 7/0.1 foot mean lower low water at 8:17 p.m. 7:10. 1.6 feet above normal, 7.4 feet mean lower low water at 9:11 p.m. 7/11. 1.7 feet above normal, 7.5 feet mean lower low water at 10:06 p.m. 7/12. 1.7 feet above normal, 7.5 feet mean lower low water at 11:01 p.m. 7/13. 1.6 feet above normal, 7.4 feet mean lower low water at 11:55 p.m. 7/14. 1.3 feet above normal, 7/0.1 foot mean lower low water at 12:48 a.m. 7/16. These predictions include both astronomical tides and roughly 3 to 6 inches of additional water, mainly from a combination of thermal expansion and accumulated sea level rise since the tidal datum was established 1983-2001. High tide varies up 90 minutes earlier or later along the Pacific coast and through the San Francisco Bay, respectively. If travel is required, allow extra time as some roads may be closed. Do not drive around barricades or through water of unknown depth. Take the necessary actions to protect flood-prone property. The following is an important weather message from the National Weather Service. Issued at 7:24 p.m. Pacific Daylight Time. Coastal flood advisory remains in effect from 8 p.m. Saturday to 4 a.m. Pacific Daylight Time Wednesday. What? Up to 1.7 feet of inundation above ground level is possible in low-lying areas near shorelines and tidal waterways. Where? Pacific coast, including Monterey Bay. When? From 8 p.m. Saturday to 4 a.m. Pacific Daylight Time Wednesday. Impacts: flooding of lots, parks, and roads with only isolated road closures expected. Additional details at the San Francisco tidal gauge. High tide is expected to be 1.6 feet above normal, 7.4 feet mean lower low water at 9:11 p.m. 7/11. 1.7 feet above normal, 7.5 feet mean lower low water at 10:06 p.m. 7/12. 1.7 feet above normal, 7.5 feet mean lower low water at 11.

1 PM 7/13, 1.6 feet above normal, 7.4 feet mean lower low water at 11:55 PM 7/14. These predictions include both astronomical tides and roughly 3 to 6 inches of additional water, mainly from a combination of thermal expansion and accumulated sea level rise since the tidal datum was established 1983-2001. High tide varies up 90 minutes earlier or later along the Pacific coast and through the San Francisco Bay, respectively. If travel is required, allow extra time as some roads may be closed. Do not drive around barricades or through water of unknown depth. Take the necessary actions to protect flood-prone property. The coastal waters forecast from Point Reyes to Pigeon Point out to 10 nautical miles. For tonight, northwest wind 15 to 20 knots, easing to 10 to 15 knots late. Seas 5 to 8 feet. Wave detail, northwest 6 feet at 9 seconds and southwest 2 feet at 15 seconds. For Saturday, northwest wind 10 to 15 knots. Seas 4 to 6 feet. Wave detail, northwest 5 feet at 8 seconds and southwest 2 feet at 15 seconds. For Saturday night, northwest wind 10 to 15 knots, becoming west 5 to 10 knots after midnight. Seas 5 to 7 feet. Wave detail, northwest 6 feet at 8 seconds. The coastal waters forecast from Pigeon Point to Point Pinos out to 10 nautical miles. Small craft advisory in effect until 9 p.m. Pacific Daylight Time this evening. For tonight, northwest wind 20 to 25 knots, easing to 10 to 15 knots. Seas 5 to 7 feet. Wave detail, northwest 7 feet at 8 seconds. For Saturday, northwest wind 10 to 15 knots, rising to 15 to 20 knots in the afternoon. Seas 4 to 6 feet. Wave detail, northwest 5 feet at 8 seconds and south 2 feet at 15 seconds. For Saturday night, northwest wind 10 to 15 knots, easing to around 5 knots after midnight. Seas 4 to 6 feet. Wave detail, northwest 5 feet at 8 seconds and south 2 feet at 15 seconds. Semi-sunset and tidal information for the San Francisco Bay area for Saturday, July 11th. The sunrise today, 5:57 a.m. The sunset tonight, 8:33 p.m. Tidal data at the Golden Gate for today. Low tide, 3:35 a.m. at -072 feet high tide, 11:01 a.m. at 4.33 feet low tide, 2:49 p.m. at 3.17 feet high tide, 9:11 p.m. at 6.97 feet. Here are the buoy observations for 1 a.m. Pacific Daylight Time. An offshore buoy 6 winds north at 19 knots, gusting to 21, pressure 1,020.4 millibars. An offshore buoy 59, winds northwest 6 knots, water temperature 63, pressure 1,019.3 millibars, sea is 3 feet, every 15 seconds. At Point Reyes buoy, winds northwest 17 knots, water temperature 53, pressure 1,014.4 millibars, seas 2 feet, every 16 seconds. At buoy 13 near Bodega Bay, winds northwest at 21 knots, gusting to 27, pressure 1,013.1 millibars. At Point Reyes wave rider buoy, water temperature 53, seas 8 feet, every 7 seconds. At San Francisco Bar Buoy, water temperature 56, seas 6 feet, every 6 seconds. At San Francisco Buoy, winds northwest at 60 knots, gusting to 21, pressure 1,013.4 millibars, swell 6 feet, every 7 seconds. At Monterey Buoy, winds northwest at 21 knots, gusting to 25, water temperature 59, pressure 1,013.2 millibars. At Oyster, wave rider buoy water temperature 56, sea 7 feet, every 8 seconds. At Cape San Martin buoy, winds northwest at 21 knots, gusting to 25, water temperature 59, pressure 1,012.2 millibars. Synopsis for the Central California Coast and Bays, including the Monterey Bay.

The Farallones and Cordell Bank National Marine Sanctuaries, a fresh northwest breeze will diminish to moderate this weekend as seas gradually diminish. These more favorable conditions will continue into early next week before strong winds return late week. The marine forecast for San Pablo Bay, Susan Bay, the West Delta, and the San Francisco Bay north of the Bay Bridge. For tonight, southwest wind 10 to 15 knots, easing to 5 to 10 knots late. For Saturday, southwest wind 5 to 10 knots, rising to 10 to 15 knots in the afternoon. For Saturday night, southwest wind 10 to 15 knots, easing to 5 to 10 knots after midnight. The marine forecast for Monterey Bay. For tonight, west wind 10 to 15 knots, becoming northwest 5 to 10 knots late this evening and early morning, easing to around 5 knots late. Seas 4 to 6 feet, subsiding to 3 to 4 feet after midnight. Wave detail, northwest 5 feet at 8 seconds. For Saturday, northwest wind around 5 knots, backing to west 10 to 15 knots in the afternoon. Seas 3 to 4 feet. Wave detail, northwest 4 feet at 8 seconds. For Saturday night, west wind 5 to 10 knots, becoming northwest after midnight. Seas 3 to 4 feet. Wave detail, northwest 4 feet at 8 seconds. 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This broadcast originates from the National Weather Service office located in Monterey, California, and serves the coastal marine waters, including San Francisco and Monterey Bay. The coastal waters forecast from Point Arena to Point Reyes out to 10 nautical miles. Small craft advisory in effect through Sunday evening. Tonight, northwest wind 20 to 25 knots with gusts up to 35 knots, easing to 15 to 20 knots after midnight. Seas 6 to 9 feet, subsiding to 6 to 7 feet after midnight. Wave detail, northwest 8 feet at 7 seconds and southwest 2 feet at 15 seconds. Saturday, northwest wind 15 to 20 knots, seas 5 to 6 feet. Wave detail, northwest 6 feet at 8 seconds and south 2 feet at 15 seconds. Saturday night, northwest wind 15 to 20 knots, easing to 10 to 15 knots after midnight. Seas 6 to 8 feet. Wave detail, northwest 7 feet at 7 seconds and south 2 feet at 14 seconds. The coastal waters forecast from Point Arena to Point Reyes 10 to 16 nautical miles offshore. Small craft advisory in effect through Monday afternoon. Tonight, northwest wind 20 to 25 knots, easing to 15 to 20 knots late this evening and overnight. Seas 6 to 8 feet. Wave detail, northwest 7 feet at 7 seconds and southwest 2 feet at 15 seconds. Saturday, northwest wind around 20 knots, seas 6 to 8 feet. Wave detail, northwest 7 feet at 7 seconds and south 2 feet at 15 seconds. Saturday night, northwest wind 20 to 25 knots, seas 7 to 9 feet. Wave detail, northwest 9 feet at 8 seconds and south 2 feet at 15 seconds. San Francisco Bar forecast. In the deep water channel, mixed seas of 4 to 6 feet at 15 seconds. Across the bar, swell can be more than twice as high across the bar than surrounding waters. Waves are also more prone to break, particularly during strong ebb currents. Maximum ebb current of 3.7 knots at 1:39 a.m. Saturday and 1.1 knots at 2:39 p.m. Saturday. The coastal waters forecast from Point Pinos to Point Piedras Blancas out to 10 nautical miles. Small craft advisory in effect until 3 a.m. Pacific Daylight Time Saturday. Tonight, northwest wind 20 to 25 knots with gusts up to 35 knots, easing to 15 to 20 knots late. Seas 6 to 8 feet. Wave detail, northwest 7 feet at 9 seconds and south 2 feet at 15 seconds. Saturday, northwest wind 10 to 15 knots, seas 4 to 6 feet. Wave detail, northwest 5 feet at 8 seconds and south 2 feet at 15 seconds. Saturday night, northwest wind 5 to 10 knots, seas 4 to 5 feet. Wave detail, northwest 5 feet at 8 seconds.

south 2 feet at 15 seconds. The coastal waters forecast from Pigeon Point to Point Pinos 10 to 60 nautical miles offshore. Small craft advisory in effect until 3 a.m. Pacific Daylight Time Saturday. Tonight, northwest wind 15 to 20 knots, sea 6 to 8 feet, wave detail. Northwest 8 feet at 9 seconds, and south 2 feet at 15 seconds. Saturday, northwest wind 15 to 20 knots, sea 6 to 7 feet, wave detail. Northwest 7 feet at 8 seconds, and south 2 feet at 15 seconds. Saturday night, northwest wind 10 to 15 knots, sea 6 to 7 feet, wave detail. Northwest 7 feet at 8 seconds, and south 2 feet at 15 seconds. The offshore waters forecast for the following marine location: Point Arena to Pigeon Point between 60 nautical miles and 150 nautical miles offshore. Issued at 8:25 p.m. Pacific Daylight Time. Tonight, north to northwest winds 10 to 20 knots. Seas 4 to 7 feet. Saturday, north winds 10 to 20 knots. Seas 4 to 7 feet. Saturday night, north winds 15 to 25 knots. Seas 5 to 8 feet. Sun, north winds 15 to 25 knots. Seas 6 to 9 feet. Sunday night, north winds 15 to 25 knots. Seas 6 to 8 feet. Monday, north winds 15 to 20 knots. Seas 6 to 7 feet. Monday night, north winds 15 to 20 knots. Seas 5 to 7 feet. Tuesday, north winds 15 to 20 knots. Seas 5 to 6 feet. Tuesday night, north to northwest winds 15 to 20 knots. Seas 5 to 6 feet. Wednesday, north to northwest winds 15 to 20 knots. Seas 5 to 7 feet. Wednesday night, north to northwest winds 20 to 25 knots. Seas 6 to 8 feet. The offshore waters forecast for the following marine location: Pigeon Point to Point Piedras Blancas between 60 nautical miles and 150 nautical miles offshore. Issued at 8:25 p.m. Pacific Daylight Time. Tonight, northwest winds 15 to 20 knots, becoming north. Seas 6 to 8 feet. Saturday, north to northwest winds 15 to 20 knots. Seas 5 to 7 feet. Saturday night, north to northwest winds 15 to 20 knots. Seas 5 to 7 feet. Sun, north to northwest winds 15 to 20 knots. Seas 6 to 8 feet. Sunday night, north to northwest winds 10 to 20 knots. Seas 6 to 8 feet. Monday, north to northwest winds 10 to 50 knots. Seas 6 to 7 feet. Monday night, north to northwest winds 10 to 50 knots. Seas 5 to 6 feet. Tuesday, northwest winds 10 to 50 knots. Seas 5 to 6 feet. Tuesday night, northwest winds 15 to 20 knots. Seas 5 to 6 feet. Wednesday, northwest winds 15 to 20 knots. Seas 6 to 7 feet. Wednesday night, northwest winds 15 to 20 knots. Seas 6 to 8 feet. The following is an important weather message from the National Weather Service. Issued at 7:24 p.m. Pacific Daylight Time. Coastal flood advisory remains in effect until 4 a.m. Pacific Daylight Time Thursday. What? Up to 1.7 feet of inundation above ground level is possible in low-lying areas near shorelines and tidal waterways. Where? San Francisco Bayshore. When? Until 4 a.m. Pacific Daylight Time Thursday. Impacts: flooding of lots, parks, and roads with only isolated road closures expected. Additional details: at the San Francisco tidal gauge, high tide is expected to be 1.3 feet above normal 7/0.1 foot mean lower low water at 8:17 p.m. 7:10. 1.6 feet above normal 7.4 feet mean lower low water at 9:11 p.m. 7/11. 1.7 feet above normal 7.5 feet mean lower low water at 10:06 p.m. 7/12. 1.7 feet above normal 7.5 feet mean

low water at 11:01 p.m. 7 flash. 13, 1.6 feet above normal, 7.4 feet mean lower low water at 11:55 p.m. 7 slash 14, 1.3 feet above normal, 7 backslash 0.1 foot mean lower low water at 12:48 p.m. 7:16. These predictions include both astronomical tides of roughly 3 to 6 inches of additional water, mainly from a combination of thermal expansion and accumulated sea level rise since the tidal datum was established 1983-2001. High tide varies up 90 minutes earlier or later along the Pacific coast and through the San Francisco Bay, respectively. If travel is required, allow extra time as some roads may be closed. Do not drive and through the San Francisco Bay, respectively. If travel is required, allow extra time as some roads may be closed. Do not drive around barricades or through water of unknown depth. Take the necessary actions to protect flood-prone property. The following is an important weather message from the National Weather Service. Issued at 7:24 p.m. Pacific Daylight Time. Coastal flood advisory remains in effect from 8 p.m. Saturday to 4 a.m. Pacific Daylight Time Wednesday. What? Up to 1.7 feet of inundation above ground level is possible in low-lying areas near shorelines and tidal waterways. Where? Pacific Coast, including Monterey Bay. When? From 8 p.m. Saturday to 4 a.m. Pacific Daylight Time Wednesday. Impacts. Flooding of lots, parks, and roads with only isolated road closures expected. Additional details. At the San Francisco tidal gauge, high tide is expected to be 1.6 feet above normal, 7.4 feet mean lower low water at 9:11 p.m. 7/11, 1.7 feet above normal, 7.5 feet mean lower low water at 10:06 p.m. 7/12, 1.7 feet above normal, 7.5 feet mean lower low water at 11:01 p.m. 7/13, 1.6 feet above normal, 7.4 feet mean lower low water at 11:55 p.m. 7/14. These predictions include both astronomical tides of roughly 3 to 6 inches of additional water, mainly from a combination of thermal expansion and accumulated sea level rise since the tidal datum was established 1983-2001. High tide varies up 90 minutes earlier or later along the Pacific coast and through the San Francisco Bay, respectively. If travel is required, allow extra time as some roads may be closed. Do not drive around barricades or through water of unknown depth. Take the necessary actions to protect flood-prone property. The coastal waters forecast from Point Reyes to Pigeon Point out to 10 nautical miles. For tonight, northwest wind 15 to 20 knots, easing to 10 to 15 knots late. Seas 5 to 8 feet. Wave detail, northwest 6 feet at 9 seconds and southwest 2 feet at 15 seconds. For Saturday, northwest wind 10 to 15 knots. Seas 4 to 6 feet. Wave detail, northwest 5 feet at 8 seconds and southwest 2 feet at 15 seconds. For Saturday night, northwest wind 10 to 15 knots, becoming west 5 to 10 knots after midnight. Seas 5 to 7 feet. Wave detail, northwest 6 feet at 8 seconds. The coastal waters forecast from Pigeon Point to Point Pinos out to 10 nautical miles. Small craft advisory in effect until 9 p.m. Pacific Daylight Time this evening. For tonight, northwest wind 20 to 25 knots, easing to 10 to 15 knots. Seas 5 to 7 feet. Wave detail, northwest 7 feet at 8 seconds. For Saturday, northwest wind 10 to 15 knots, rising to 15 to 20 knots in the afternoon. Seas 4 to 6 feet. Wave detail, northwest 5 feet at 8 seconds and south 2 feet at 15 seconds. For Saturday night, northwest wind 10 to 15 knots, easing to around 5 knots after midnight. Seas 4 to 6 feet. Wave detail, northwest 5 feet at 8 seconds and south 2 feet at 15 seconds. Semi-sunset and tidal information for the San Francisco Bay Area for Saturday, July 11th.

Time wise today, 5:57 a.m. The sunset tonight, 8:33 p.m. Tidal data at the Golden Gate for today. Low tide, 3:35 a.m. at -072 feet high tide. 11:01 a.m. at 4.33 feet low tide. 2:49 p.m. at 3.17 feet high tide. 9:11 p.m. at 6.97 feet. Here are the buoy observations for 1 a.m. Pacific Daylight Time. An offshore buoy 6 winds north at 19 knots, gusting to 21, pressure 1,020.4 millibars. An offshore buoy 59, winds northwest 6 knots, water temperature 63, pressure 1,019.3 millibars, sea is 3 feet every 15 seconds. At Point Reina buoy, winds northwest 17 knots, water temperature 53, pressure 1,014.4 millibars, seas 2 feet every 16 seconds. At buoy 13 near Bodega Bay, winds northwest at 21 knots, gusting to 27, pressure 1,013.1 millibars. At Point Reyes Wave Rider buoy, water temperature 53, seas 8 feet every 7 seconds. At San Francisco Bar Buoy, water temperature 56, seas 6 feet every 6 seconds. At San Francisco Buoy, winds northwest at 60 knots, gusting to 21, pressure 1,013.4 millibars, swell 6 feet every 7 seconds. At Monterey Buoy, winds northwest at 21 knots, gusting to 25, water temperature 59, pressure 1,013.2 millibars. At Point Sur, Wave Rider buoy water temperature 56, sea 7 feet, every 8 seconds. At Cape San Martin buoy winds northwest at 21 knots, gusting to 25, water temperature 59, pressure 1,012.2 millibars. Synopsis for the Central California coast and bays, including the Monterey Bay, Great Acerolos, and Cordell Beck National Marine Sanctuaries. A fresh northwest breeze will diminish to moderate this weekend as seas gradually diminish. These more favorable conditions will continue into early next week before strong winds return late week. The marine forecast for San Pablo Bay, Susum Bay, the West Delta, and the San Francisco Bay north of the Bay Bridge. For tonight, southwest wind 10 to 15 knots, easing to 5 to 10 knots late. For Saturday, southwest wind 5 to 10 knots, rising to 10 to 15 knots in the afternoon. For Saturday night, southwest wind 10 to 15 knots, easing to 5 to 10 knots after midnight. The marine forecast for Monterey Bay. For tonight, west wind 10 to 15 knots, becoming northwest 5 to 10 knots late this evening and early morning, easing to around 5 knots late. Seas 4 to 6 feet, subsiding to 3 to 4 feet after midnight. Wave detail, northwest 5 feet at 8 seconds. For Saturday, northwest wind around 5 knots, backing to west 10 to 15 knots in the afternoon. Seas 3 to 4 feet. Wave detail, northwest 4 feet at 8 seconds. For Saturday night, west wind 5 to 10 knots, becoming northwest after midnight. Seas 3 to 4 feet. Wave detail, northwest 4 feet at 8 seconds. The coastal waters forecast from Point Arena to Point Reyes out to 10 nautical miles. Small craft advisory in effect through Sunday evening. Tonight, northwest wind 20 to 25 knots with gusts up to 35 knots, easing to 15 to 20 knots after midnight. Seas 6 to 9 feet, subsiding to 6 to 7 feet after midnight. Wave detail, northwest 8 feet at 7 seconds and southwest 2 feet at 15 seconds. Saturday, northwest wind 15 to 20 knots, seas 5 to 6 feet. Wave detail, northwest 6 feet at 8 seconds and south 2 feet at 15 seconds. Saturday night, northwest wind 15 to 20 knots, easing to 10 to 15 knots after midnight. Seas 6 to 8 feet. Wave detail, northwest 7 feet at 7 seconds and south 2 feet at 14 seconds. The coastal waters forecast from Point Arena to Point Reyes 10 to 60 nautical miles offshore. Small craft advisory in effect through Monday afternoon. Tonight, northwest.

5 knots, easing to 15 to 20 knots late this evening and overnight. See 6 to 8 feet wave detail, northwest 7 feet at 7 seconds and southwest 2 feet at 15 seconds. Saturday, northwest wind around 20 knots, see 6 to 8 feet wave detail, northwest 7 feet at 7 seconds and south 2 feet at 15 seconds. Saturday night, northwest wind 20 to 25 knots, see 7 to 9 feet wave detail, northwest 9 feet at 8 seconds and south 2 feet at 15 seconds. San Francisco Bar forecast. In the deep water channel, mixed seas of 4 to 6 feet at 15 seconds. Across the bar, swell can be more than twice as high across the bar than surrounding waters. Waves are also more prone to break, particularly during strong ebb currents. Maximum ebb current of 3.7 knots at 1, 39 a.m. Saturday and 1.1 knots at 2, 39 p.m. Saturday. The coastal waters forecast from Point Pinos to Point Piedras blunts out to 10 nautical miles. Small craft advisory in effect until 3 a.m. Pacific Daylight Time Saturday. Tonight, northwest wind 20 to 25 knots with gusts up to 35 knots, easing to 15 to 20 knots late. See 6 to 8 feet wave detail, northwest 7 feet at 9 seconds and south 2 feet at 15 seconds. Saturday, northwest wind 10 to 15 knots, seas 4 to 6 feet wave detail, northwest 5 feet at 8 seconds and south 2 feet at 15 seconds. Saturday night, northwest wind 5 to 10 knots, seas 4 to 5 feet wave detail, northwest 5 feet at 8 seconds and south 2 feet at 15 seconds. The coastal waters forecast from Pigeon Point to Point Pinos 10 to 60 nautical miles offshore. Small craft advisory in effect until 3 a.m. Pacific Daylight Time Saturday. Tonight, northwest wind 15 to 20 knots, seas 6 to 8 feet wave detail, northwest 8 feet at 9 seconds and south 2 feet at 15 seconds. Saturday, northwest wind 15 to 20 knots, seas 6 to 7 feet wave detail, northwest 7 feet at 8 seconds and south 2 feet at 15 seconds. Saturday night, northwest wind 10 to 15 knots, seas 6 to 7 feet wave detail, northwest 7 feet at 8 seconds and south 2 feet at 15 seconds. The offshore waters forecast for the following marine location, Point Arena to Pigeon Point between 60 nautical miles and 150 nautical miles offshore. Issued at 8:25 p.m. Pacific Daylight Time. Tonight, north to northwest winds 10 to 20 knots. Seas 4 to 7 feet. Saturday, north winds 10 to 20 knots. Seas 4 to 7 feet. Saturday night, north winds 15 to 25 knots. Seas 5 to 8 feet. Sun, north winds 15 to 25 knots. Seas 6 to 9 feet. Sunday night, north winds 15 to 25 knots. Seas 6 to 8 feet. Monday, north winds 15 to 20 knots. Seas 6 to 7 feet. Monday night, north winds 15 to 20 knots. Seas 5 to 7 feet. Tuesday, north winds 15 to 20 knots. Seas 5 to 6 feet. Tuesday night, north to northwest winds 15 to 20 knots. Seas 5 to 6 feet. Wednesday, north to northwest winds 15 to 20 knots. Seas 5 to 7 feet. Wednesday night, north to northwest winds 20 to 25 knots. Seas 6 to 8 feet. The offshore waters forecast for the following marine location, Pigeon Point to Point Piedras Blancas between 60 nautical miles and 150 nautical miles offshore. Issued at 8:25 p.m. Pacific Daylight Time. Tonight, northwest winds 15 to 20 knots, becoming north. Seas 6 to 8 feet. Saturday, north to northwest winds 15 to 20 knots. Seas 5 to 7 feet. Saturday night, north to northwest winds 15 to 20 knots. Seas 5 to 7 feet. Sun, north to northwest winds 15 to 20 knots. Seas 6 to 8 feet. Sunday night, north to northwest winds 10 to 20 knots.
to 6 feet. Tuesday, northwest winds 10 to 15 knots. Seas 5 to 6 feet. Tuesday night, northwest winds 15 to 20 knots. Seas 5 to 6 feet. Wednesday, northwest winds 15 to 20 knots. Seas 6 to 7 feet. Wednesday night, northwest winds 15 to 20 knots. Seas 6 to 8 feet. The following is an important weather message from the National Weather Service. Issued at 7:24 p.m. Pacific Daylight Time. Coastal flood advisory remains in effect until 4 a.m. Pacific Daylight Time Thursday. What? Up to 1.7 feet of inundation above ground level is possible in low-lying areas near shorelines and tidal waterways. Where? San Francisco Bayshore. When? Until 4 a.m. Pacific Daylight Time Thursday. Impacts, flooding of lots, parks, and roads with only isolated road closures expected. Additional details at the San Francisco tidal gauge. High tide is expected to be 1.3 feet above normal 7.1 foot mean lower low water at 8:17 p.m. 7:10. 1.6 feet above normal 7.4 feet mean lower low water at 9:11 p.m. 7/11. 1.7 feet above normal 7.5 feet mean lower low water at 10:06 p.m. 7/12. 1.7 feet above normal 7.5 feet mean lower low water at 11:01 p.m. 7/13. 1.6 feet above normal 7.4 feet mean lower low water at 11:55 p.m. 7/14. 1.3 feet above normal 7.1 foot mean lower low water at 12:48 p.m. 7/16. These predictions include both astronomical tides and roughly 3 to 6 inches of additional water, mainly from a combination of thermal expansion and accumulated sea level rise since the tidal datum was established 1983-2001. High tide varies up 90 minutes earlier or later along the Pacific coast and through the San Francisco Bay, respectively. If travel is required, allow extra time as some roads may be closed. Do not drive around barricades or through water of unknown depth. Take the necessary actions to protect flood-prone property. The following is an important weather message from the National Weather Service. Issued at 7:24 p.m. Pacific Daylight Time. Coastal flood advisory remains in effect from 8 p.m. Saturday to 4 a.m. Pacific Daylight Time Wednesday. What? Up to 1.7 feet of inundation above ground level is possible in low-lying areas near shorelines and tidal waterways. Where? Pacific coast including Monterey Bay. When? From 8 p.m. Saturday to 4 a.m. Pacific Daylight Time Wednesday. Impacts, flooding of lots, parks, and roads with only isolated road closures expected. Additional details at the San Francisco tidal gauge. High tide is expected to be 1.6 feet above normal 7.4 feet mean lower low water at 9:11 p.m. 7/11. 1.7 feet above normal 7.5 feet mean lower low water at 10:06 p.m. 7/12. 1.7 feet above normal 7.5 feet mean lower low water at 11:01 p.m. 7/13. 1.6 feet above normal 7.4 feet mean lower low water at 11:55 p.m. 7/14. These predictions include both astronomical tides and roughly 3 to 6 inches of additional water, mainly from a combination of thermal expansion and accumulated sea level rise since the tidal datum was established 1983-2001. High tide varies up 90 minutes earlier or later along the Pacific coast and through the San Francisco Bay, respectively. If travel is required, allow extra time as some roads may be closed. Do not drive around barricades or through water of unknown depth. Take the necessary actions to protect flood-prone property. The coastal waters forecast from Point Reyes to Pigeon Point out to 10 nautical miles. For tonight, northwest wind 15 to 20 knots, easing to 10 to 20.

not late. Seas 5 to 8 feet. Wave detail, northwest 6 feet at 9 seconds and southwest 2 feet at 15 seconds. For Saturday, northwest wind 10 to 15 knots. Seas 4 to 6 feet. Wave detail, northwest 5 feet at 8 seconds and southwest 2 feet at 15 seconds. For Saturday night, northwest wind 10 to 15 knots, becoming west 5 to 10 knots after midnight. Seas 5 to 7 feet. Wave detail, northwest 6 feet at 8 seconds. The coastal waters forecast from Pigeon Point to Point Pinos out to 10 nautical miles. Small craft advisory in effect until 9 p.m. Pacific Daylight Time this evening. For tonight, northwest wind 20 to 25 knots, easing to 10 to 15 knots. Seas 5 to 7 feet. Wave detail, northwest 7 feet at 8 seconds. For Saturday, northwest wind 10 to 15 knots, rising to 15 to 20 knots in the afternoon. Seas 4 to 6 feet. Wave detail, northwest 5 feet at 8 seconds and south 2 feet at 15 seconds. For Saturday night, northwest wind 10 to 15 knots, easing to around 5 knots after midnight. Seas 4 to 6 feet. Wave detail, northwest 5 feet at 8 seconds and south 2 feet at 15 seconds. Semi-sunset and tidal information for the San Francisco Bay Area for Saturday, July 11th. The sunrise today, 5:57 a.m. The sunset tonight, 8:33 p.m. Tidal data at the Golden Gate for today. Low tide, 3:35 a.m. at -072 feet high tide, 11:01 a.m. at 4.33 feet low tide, 2:49 p.m. at 3.17 feet high tide, 9:11 p.m. at 6.97 feet. 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This broadcast originates from the National Weather Service Office located in Monterey, California, and serves the coastal marine waters, including San Francisco and Monterey Bay. Here are the buoy observations for 1 a.m. Pacific Daylight Time. An offshore buoy 6 winds north at 19 knots, gusting to 21, pressure 1,020.4 millibars. An offshore buoy 59, winds northwest 6 knots, water temperature 63, pressure 1,019.3 millibars, sea is 3 feet every 15 seconds. At Point Reyes buoy, winds northwest 17 knots, water temperature 53, pressure 1,014.4 millibars, sea is 2 feet every 16 seconds. At buoy 13 near Bodega Bay, winds northwest at 21 knots, gusting to 27, pressure 1,013.1 millibars. At Point Reyes Wave Rider buoy, water temperature 53, sea is 8 feet every 7 seconds. At San Francisco Bar buoy, water temperature 56, sea is 6 feet every 6 seconds. At San Francisco buoy, winds northwest at 60 knots, gusting to 21, pressure 1,013.4 millibars, swell 6 feet every 7 seconds. At Monterey buoy, winds northwest at 21 knots, gusting to 25, water temperature 59, pressure 1,013.2 millibars. At Point Sur, wave rider buoy, water temperature 56, sea 7 feet every 8 seconds. At Cape San Martin buoy, winds northwest at 21 knots, gusting to 25, water temperature 59, pressure 1,012.2 millibars. Synopsis for the Central California coast and bays, including the Monterey Bay, Greater Farallon, and Cordell Bank National Marine Sanctuaries. A fresh northwest breeze will diminish to moderate this weekend as seas gradually diminish. These more favorable conditions will continue into early next week before strong winds return late week. The marine forecast for San Pablo Bay, Susan Bay, the West Delta, and the San Francisco Bay north of the Bay Bridge. For tonight, southwest wind 10 to 15 knots, easing to 5 to 10 knots late. For Saturday, southwest wind 5 to 10 knots, rising to 10 to 15 knots in the afternoon.
southwest wind 10 to 15 knots, easing to 5 to 10 knots after midnight. The marine forecast for Monterey Bay. For tonight, west wind 10 to 15 knots, becoming northwest 5 to 10 knots late this evening and early morning, easing to around 5 knots late. Seas 4 to 6 feet, subsiding to 3 to 4 feet after midnight. Wave detail, northwest 5 feet at 8 seconds. For Saturday, northwest wind around 5 knots, backing to west 10 to 15 knots in the afternoon. Seas 3 to 4 feet. Wave detail, northwest 4 feet at 8 seconds. For Saturday night, west wind 5 to 10 knots, becoming northwest after midnight. Seas 3 to 4 feet. Wave detail, northwest 4 feet at 8 seconds. The coastal waters forecast from Point Arena to Point Reyes out to 10 nautical miles. Small craft advisory in effect through Sunday evening. Tonight, northwest wind 20 to 25 knots with gusts up to 35 knots, easing to 15 to 20 knots after midnight. Seas 6 to 9 feet, subsiding to 6 to 7 feet after midnight. Wave detail, northwest 8 feet at 7 seconds and southwest 2 feet at 15 seconds. Saturday, northwest wind 15 to 20 knots, seas 5 to 6 feet. Wave detail, northwest 6 feet at 8 seconds and south 2 feet at 15 seconds. Saturday night, northwest wind 15 to 20 knots, easing to 10 to 15 knots after midnight. Seas 6 to 8 feet. Wave detail, northwest 7 feet at 7 seconds and south 2 feet at 14 seconds. The coastal waters forecast from Point Arena to Point Reyes 10 to 60 nautical miles offshore. Small craft advisory in effect through Monday afternoon. Tonight, northwest wind 20 to 25 knots, easing to 15 to 20 knots late this evening and overnight. Seas 6 to 8 feet. Wave detail, northwest 7 feet at 7 seconds and southwest 2 feet at 15 seconds. Saturday, northwest wind around 20 knots, seas 6 to 8 feet. Wave detail, northwest 7 feet at 7 seconds and south 2 feet at 15 seconds. Saturday night, northwest wind 20 to 25 knots, seas 7 to 9 feet. Wave detail, northwest 9 feet at 8 seconds and south 2 feet at 15 seconds. San Francisco Bar Forecast. In the deep water channel, mixed seas of 4 to 6 feet at 15 seconds. Across the bar, swell can be more than twice as high across the bar than surrounding waters. Waves are also more prone to break, particularly during strong ebb currents. Maximum ebb current of 3.7 knots at 1:39 a.m. Saturday and 1.1 knots at 2:39 p.m. Saturday. The coastal waters forecast from Point Pinos to Point Piedras blunts out to 10 nautical miles. Small craft advisory in effect until 3 a.m. Pacific Daylight Time Saturday. Tonight, northwest wind 20 to 25 knots with gusts up to 35 knots, easing to 15 to 20 knots late. Seas 6 to 8 feet. Wave detail, northwest 7 feet at 9 seconds and south 2 feet at 15 seconds. Saturday, northwest wind 10 to 15 knots, seas 4 to 6 feet. Wave detail, northwest 5 feet at 8 seconds and south 2 feet at 15 seconds. Saturday night, northwest wind 5 to 10 knots, seas 4 to 5 feet. Wave detail, northwest 5 feet at 8 seconds and south 2 feet at 15 seconds. The coastal waters forecast from Pigeon Point to Point Pinos 10 to 60 nautical miles offshore. Small craft advisory in effect until 3 a.m. Pacific Daylight Time Saturday. Tonight, northwest wind 15 to 20 knots, seas 6 to 8 feet. Wave detail, northwest 8 feet at 9 seconds and south 2 feet at 15 seconds. Saturday, northwest wind 15 to 20 knots, seas 6 to 7 feet. Wave detail, northwest 7 feet at 8 seconds and south 2 feet at 15 seconds. Saturday night, northwest wind 10 to 15 knots, seas 6 to 7 feet. Wave detail, northwest 7 feet at 8 seconds and south 2 feet at 15 seconds. The offshore waters forecast for the following marine location, Point Arena to Pigeon Point between 60 nautical miles and 150 nautical miles offshore. Issued at 8.

5 to 7 feet. Tuesday, north winds 15 to 20 knots. Seas 5 to 6 feet. Tuesday night, north to northwest winds 15 to 20 knots. Seas 5 to 6 feet. Wednesday, north to northwest winds 15 to 20 knots. Seas 5 to 7 feet. Wednesday night, north to northwest winds 20 to 25 knots. Seas 6 to 8 feet. The offshore waters forecast for the following marine location: Pigeon Point to Point Piedras Blancas between 60 nautical miles and 150 nautical miles offshore. Issued at 8:25 p.m. Pacific Daylight Time. Tonight, northwest winds 15 to 20 knots, becoming north. Seas 6 to 8 feet. Saturday, north to northwest winds 15 to 20 knots. Seas 5 to 7 feet. Saturday night, north to northwest winds 15 to 20 knots. Seas 5 to 7 feet. Sun, north to northwest winds 15 to 20 knots. Seas 6 to 8 feet. Sunday night, north to northwest winds 10 to 20 knots. Seas 6 to 8 feet. Monday, north to northwest winds 10 to 15 knots. Seas 6 to 7 feet. Monday night, north to northwest winds 10 to 15 knots. Seas 5 to 6 feet. Tuesday, northwest winds 10 to 15 knots. Seas 5 to 6 feet. Tuesday night, northwest winds 15 to 20 knots. Seas 5 to 6 feet. Wednesday, northwest winds 15 to 20 knots. Seas 6 to 7 feet. Wednesday night, northwest winds 15 to 20 knots. Seas 6 to 8 feet. The following is an important weather message from the National Weather Service. Issued at 7:24 p.m. Pacific Daylight Time. Coastal flood advisory remains in effect until 4 a.m. Pacific Daylight Time Thursday. What? Up to 1.7 feet of inundation above ground level is possible in low-lying areas near shorelines and tidal waterways. Where? San Francisco Bayshore. When? Until 4 a.m. Pacific Daylight Time Thursday. Impacts. Flooding of lots, parks, and roads with only isolated road closures expected. Additional details at the San Francisco tidal gauge. High tide is expected to be 1.3 feet above normal, 7.1 foot mean lower low water at 8:17 p.m. 7:10. 1.6 feet above normal, 7.4 feet mean lower low water at 9:11 p.m. 7/11. 1.7 feet above normal, 7.5 feet mean lower low water at 10:06 p.m. 7/12. 1.7 feet above normal, 7.5 feet mean lower low water at 11:01 p.m. 7/13. 1.6 feet above normal, 7.4 feet mean lower low water at 11:55 p.m. 7/14. 1.3 feet above normal, 7.1 foot mean lower low water at 12:48 a.m. 7/16. These predictions include both astronomical tides and roughly 3 to 6 inches of additional water, mainly from a combination of thermal expansion and accumulated sea level rise since the tidal datum was established 1983-2001. High tide varies up to 90 minutes earlier or later along the Pacific coast and through the San Francisco Bay, respectively. If travel is required, allow extra time as some roads may be closed. Do not drive around barricades or through water of unknown depth. Take the necessary actions to protect flood-prone property. The following is an important weather message from the National Weather Service. Issued at 7:24 p.m. Pacific Daylight Time. Coastal flood advisory remains in effect from 8 p.m. Saturday to 4 a.m. Pacific Daylight Time Wednesday. What? Up to 1.7 feet of inundation above ground level is possible in low-lying areas near shorelines and tidal waterways. Where? Pacific coast, including Monterey Bay. When? From 8 p.m. Saturday to 4 a.m. Pacific Daylight Time Wednesday. Impacts, flooding of lots, parks, and roads with only isolated road closures expected. Additional details at the San Francisco tidal gauge.

high tide is expected to be 1.6 feet above normal, 7.4 feet mean lower low water at 9:11 p.m. 7/11, 1.7 feet above normal, 7.5 feet mean lower low water at 10:06 p.m. 7/12, 1.7 feet above normal, 7.5 feet mean lower low water at 11:01 p.m. 7/13, 1.6 feet above normal, 7.4 feet mean lower low water at 11:55 p.m. 7/14. These predictions include both astronomical tides of roughly 3 to 6 inches of additional water, mainly from a combination of thermal expansion and accumulated sea level rise since the tidal datum was established 1983-2001. High tide varies up 90 minutes earlier or later along the Pacific coast and through the San Francisco Bay, respectively. If travel is required, allow extra time as some roads may be closed. Do not drive around barricades or through water of unknown depths. Take the necessary actions to protect flood-prone property. The coastal waters forecast from Point Reyes to Pigeon Point out to 10 nautical miles. For tonight, northwest wind 15 to 20 knots, easing to 10 to 15 knots late. Seas 5 to 8 feet. Wave detail, northwest 6 feet at 9 seconds and southwest 2 feet at 15 seconds. For Saturday, northwest wind 10 to 15 knots. Seas 4 to 6 feet. Wave detail, northwest 5 feet at 8 seconds and southwest 2 feet at 15 seconds. For Saturday night, northwest wind 10 to 15 knots, becoming west 5 to 10 knots after midnight. Seas 5 to 7 feet. Wave detail, northwest 6 feet at 8 seconds. The coastal waters forecast from Pigeon Point to Point Pinos out to 10 nautical miles. Small craft advisory in effect until 9 p.m. Pacific Daylight Time this evening. For tonight, northwest wind 20 to 25 knots, easing to 10 to 15 knots. Seas 5 to 7 feet. Wave detail, northwest 7 feet at 8 seconds. For Saturday, northwest wind 10 to 15 knots, rising to 15 to 20 knots in the afternoon. Seas 4 to 6 feet. Wave detail, northwest 5 feet at 8 seconds and south 2 feet at 15 seconds. For Saturday night, northwest wind 10 to 15 knots, easing to around 5 knots after midnight. Seas 4 to 6 feet. Wave detail, northwest 5 feet at 8 seconds and south 2 feet at 15 seconds. Semi-sunset and tidal information for the San Francisco Bay Area for Saturday, July 11th. The sunrise today, 5:57 a.m. The sunset tonight, 8:33 p.m. Tidal data at the Golden Gate for today. Low tide, 3:35 a.m. at -072 feet high tide, 11:01 a.m. at 4.33 feet low tide, 2:49 p.m. at 3.17 feet high tide, 9:11 p.m. at 6.97 feet. Here are the buoy observations for 2 a.m. Pacific Daylight Time. An offshore buoy 6 winds north at 70 knots, pressure 1,020.6 millibars. An offshore buoy 59, winds northwest 6 knots, water temperature 63, pressure 1,019.2 millibars, sea is 3 feet, every 15 seconds. At Point Arena buoy, winds northwest 16 knots, water temperature 53, pressure 1,013.7 millibars, sea is 3 feet, every 15 seconds. At buoy 13 near Bodega Bay, winds northwest at 19 knots, gusting to 23, pressure 1,012.6 millibars, swell 6 feet, every 6 seconds. At Point Reyes Wave Rider buoy, water temperature 53, sea is 8 feet, every 7 seconds. At San Francisco Bar buoy, water temperature 58, sea is 5 feet, every 15 seconds. At San Francisco buoy, winds northwest 16 knots, water temperature 54, pressure 1,013.7 millibars, sea is 6 feet, every 7 seconds. At Monterey Bay buoy, winds northwest 19 knots, gusting to 25, water temperature 60, pressure 1,013.0 millibars, sea 7 feet, every 8 seconds.

point, sir. Wave rider buoy water temperature 56, C17, every 8 seconds. At Cape San Martin buoy, winds north 19 knots, gusting to 23, water temperature 59, pressure 1,012.5 millibars. Seas 8 feet, every 8 seconds. Synopsis for the Central California coast and bays, including the Monterey Bay, Greater Farallones, and Cordell Beck National Marine Sanctuaries. A fresh northwest breeze will diminish to moderate this weekend as seas gradually diminish. These more favorable conditions will continue into early next week before strong winds return late week. The marine forecast for San Pablo Bay, Susan Bay, the West Delta, and the San Francisco Bay north of the Bay Bridge. For tonight, southwest wind 10 to 15 knots, easing to 5 to 10 knots late. For Saturday, southwest wind 5 to 10 knots, rising to 10 to 15 knots in the afternoon. For Saturday night, southwest wind 10 to 15 knots, easing to 5 to 10 knots after midnight. The marine forecast for Monterey Bay. For tonight, west wind 10 to 15 knots, becoming northwest 5 to 10 knots late this evening and early morning, easing to around 5 knots late. Seas 4 to 6 feet, subsiding to 3 to 4 feet after midnight. Wave detail, northwest 5 feet at 8 seconds. For Saturday, northwest wind around 5 knots, backing to west 10 to 15 knots in the afternoon. Seas 3 to 4 feet. Wave detail, northwest 4 feet at 8 seconds. For Saturday night, west wind 5 to 10 knots, becoming northwest after midnight. Seas 3 to 4 feet. Wave detail, northwest 4 feet at 8 seconds. The coastal waters forecast from Point Arena to Point Reyes out to 10 nautical miles. Small craft advisory in effect through Sunday evening. Tonight, northwest wind 20 to 25 knots with gusts up to 35 knots, easing to 15 to 20 knots after midnight. Seas 6 to 9 feet, subsiding to 6 to 7 feet after midnight. Wave detail, northwest 8 feet at 7 seconds and southwest 2 feet at 15 seconds. Saturday, northwest wind 15 to 20 knots, seas 5 to 6 feet. Wave detail, northwest 6 feet at 8 seconds and south 2 feet at 15 seconds. Saturday night, northwest wind 15 to 20 knots, easing to 10 to 15 knots after midnight. Seas 6 to 8 feet. Wave detail, northwest 7 feet at 7 seconds and south 2 feet at 14 seconds. The coastal waters forecast from Point Arena to Point Reyes 10 to 60 nautical miles offshore. Small craft advisory in effect through Monday afternoon. Tonight, northwest wind 20 to 25 knots, easing to 15 to 20 knots late this evening and overnight. Seas 6 to 8 feet. Wave detail, northwest 7 feet at 7 seconds and southwest 2 feet at 15 seconds. Saturday, northwest wind around 20 knots, seas 6 to 8 feet. Wave detail, northwest 7 feet at 7 seconds and south 2 feet at 15 seconds. Saturday night, northwest wind 20 to 25 knots, seas 7 to 9 feet. Wave detail, northwest 9 feet at 8 seconds and south 2 feet at 15 seconds. San Francisco VAR forecast. In the deep water channel, mixed seas of 4 to 6 feet at 15 seconds. Across the bar, swell can be more than twice as high across the bar than surrounding waters. Waves are also more prone to break, particularly during strong ebb currents. Maximum ebb current of 3.7 knots at 1:39 a.m. Saturday and 1.1 knots at 2:39 p.m. Saturday. The coastal waters forecast from Point Pinos to Point Piedras blunts out to 10 nautical miles. Small craft advisory in effect until 3 a.m. Pacific Daylight Time Saturday. Tonight, northwest wind 20 to 25 knots with gusts up to 35 knots, easing to 15 to 20 knots late. Seas 6 to 8 feet. Wave detail, northwest 7 feet at 9 seconds and south 2 feet at 15 seconds. Saturday, northwest wind 10 to 15 knots, seas 4 to 6 feet. Wave detail, northwest 5 feet at 8 seconds and south 2 feet at 15 seconds. Saturday night, northwest wind

5 to 10 knots means 4 to 5 feet wave detail, northwest 5 feet at 8 seconds and south 2 feet at 15 seconds. The coastal waters forecast from Pigeon Point to Point Pinos 10 to 60 nautical miles offshore. Small craft advisory in effect until 3 a.m. Pacific Daylight Time Saturday. Tonight, northwest wind 15 to 20 knots, sees 6 to 8 feet wave detail. Northwest 8 feet at 9 seconds and south 2 feet at 15 seconds. Saturday, northwest wind 15 to 20 knots, sees 6 to 7 feet wave detail. Northwest 7 feet at 8 seconds and south 2 feet at 15 seconds. Saturday night, northwest wind 10 to 15 knots, sees 6 to 7 feet wave detail. Northwest 7 feet at 8 seconds and south 2 feet at 15 seconds. The offshore waters forecast for the following marine location: Point Arena to Pigeon Point between 60 nautical miles and 150 nautical miles offshore. Issued at 8:25 p.m. Pacific Daylight Time. Tonight, north to northwest wind 10 to 20 knots. Seas 4 to 7 feet. Saturday, north winds 10 to 20 knots. Seas 4 to 7 feet. Saturday night, north winds 15 to 25 knots. Seas 5 to 8 feet. Sun, north winds 15 to 25 knots. Seas 6 to 9 feet. Sunday night, north winds 15 to 25 knots. Seas 6 to 8 feet. Monday, north winds 15 to 20 knots. Seas 6 to 7 feet. Monday night, north winds 15 to 20 knots. Seas 5 to 7 feet. Tuesday, north winds 15 to 20 knots. Seas 5 to 6 feet. Tuesday night, north to northwest wind 15 to 20 knots. Seas 5 to 6 feet. Wednesday, north to northwest wind 15 to 20 knots. Seas 5 to 7 feet. Wednesday night, north to northwest wind 20 to 25 knots. Seas 6 to 8 feet. The offshore waters forecast for the following marine location: Pigeon Point to Point Piedras Blancas between 60 nautical miles and 150 nautical miles offshore. Issued at 8:25 p.m. Pacific Daylight Time. Tonight, northwest wind 15 to 20 knots, becoming north. Seas 6 to 8 feet. Saturday, north to northwest wind 15 to 20 knots. Seas 5 to 7 feet. Saturday night, north to northwest wind 15 to 20 knots. Seas 5 to 7 feet. Sun, north to northwest wind 15 to 20 knots. Seas 6 to 8 feet. Sunday night, north to northwest wind 10 to 20 knots. Seas 6 to 8 feet. Monday, north to northwest wind 10 to 15 knots. Seas 6 to 7 feet. Monday night, north to northwest wind 10 to 15 knots. Seas 5 to 6 feet. Tuesday, northwest wind 10 to 15 knots. Seas 5 to 6 feet. Tuesday night, northwest wind 15 to 20 knots. Seas 5 to 6 feet. Wednesday, northwest wind 15 to 20 knots. Seas 6 to 7 feet. Wednesday night, northwest wind 15 to 20 knots. Seas 6 to 8 feet. The following is an important weather message from the National Weather Service. Issued at 7:24 p.m. Pacific Daylight Time. Coastal flood advisory remains in effect until 4 a.m. Pacific Daylight Time Thursday. What? Up to 1.7 feet of inundation above ground level is possible in low-lying areas near shorelines and tidal waterways. Where? San Francisco Bayshore. When? Until 4 a.m. Pacific Daylight Time Thursday. Impacts, flooding of lots, parks, and roads with only isolated road closures expected. Additional details at the San Francisco tidal gauge. High tide is expected to be 1.3 feet above normal 7/0.1 foot mean lower low water at 8:17 p.m. 7:10. 1.6 feet above normal 7.4 feet mean lower low water at 9:11 p.m. 7/11. 1.7 feet above normal 7.5 feet mean lower low water at 10.

06 p.m. 7/12, 1.7 feet above normal, 7.5 feet mean lower low water at 11. 01 p.m. 7/13, 1.6 feet above normal, 7.4 feet mean lower low water at 11:55 p.m. 7/14, 1.3 feet above normal, 7.1 foot mean lower low water at 12:48 a.m. 7/16. These predictions include both astronomical tides and roughly 3 to 6 inches of additional water, mainly from a combination of thermal expansion and accumulated sea level rise since the tidal datum was established 1983-2001. High tide varies up to 90 minutes earlier or later along the Pacific coast and through the San Francisco Bay, respectively. If travel is required, allow extra time as some roads may be closed. Do not drive around barricades or through water of unknown depth. Take the necessary actions to protect flood-prone property. 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This broadcast originates from the National Weather Service office located in Monterey, California, and serves the coastal marine waters, including San Francisco and Monterey Bay. The following is an important weather message from the National Weather Service, issued at 7:24 p.m. Pacific Daylight Time. Coastal flood advisory remains in effect from 8 p.m. Saturday to 4 a.m. Pacific Daylight Time Wednesday. Up to 1.7 feet of inundation above ground level is possible in low-lying areas near shorelines and tidal waterways. Where? Pacific coast, including Monterey Bay. When? From 8 p.m. Saturday to 4 a.m. Pacific Daylight Time Wednesday. Impacts, flooding of lots, parks, and roads with only isolated road closures expected. Additional details at the San Francisco tidal gauge. High tide is expected to be 1.6 feet above normal, 7.4 feet mean lower low water at 9:11 p.m. 7/11. 1.7 feet above normal, 7.5 feet mean lower low water at 10:06 p.m. 7/12. 1.7 feet above normal, 7.5 feet mean lower low water at 11:01 p.m. 7/13. 1.6 feet above normal, 7.4 feet mean lower low water at 11:55 p.m. 7/14. These predictions include both astronomical tides and roughly 3 to 6 inches of additional water, mainly from a combination of thermal expansion and accumulated sea level rise since the tidal datum was established 1983-2001. High tide varies up to 90 minutes earlier or later along the Pacific coast and through the San Francisco Bay, respectively. If travel is required, allow extra time as some roads may be closed. Do not drive around barricades or through water of unknown depth. Take the necessary actions to protect flood-prone property. The coastal waters forecast from Point Reyes to Pigeon Point out to 10 nautical miles. For tonight, northwest wind 15 to 20 knots, easing to 10 to 15 knots late. Seas 5 to 8 feet. Wave detail, northwest 6 feet at 9 seconds and southwest 2 feet at 15 seconds. For Saturday, northwest wind 10 to 15 knots. Seas 4 to 6 feet. Wave detail, northwest 5 feet at 8 seconds and southwest 2 feet at 15 seconds. For Saturday night, northwest wind 10 to 15 knots, becoming west 5 to 10 knots after midnight. Seas 5 to 7 feet. Wave detail, northwest 6 feet at 8 seconds. The coastal waters forecast from Pigeon Point to Point Pinos out to 10 nautical miles. Small craft advisory in effect until 9 p.m. Pacific Daylight Time this evening. For tonight, northwest wind 20 to 25 knots, easing to 10 to 15 knots. Seas 5 to 7 feet. Wave detail, northwest 7 feet at 8 seconds. For Saturday, northwest wind 10 to 15 knots, rising to 15 to 20 knots in the afternoon. Seas 4 to 6 feet. Wave detail, northwest 5 feet at 8 seconds and south 2 feet at 15 seconds. For Saturday night, northwest wind 10 to 15 knots, easing to around 5 knots.

Astro Midnight. Seas 4 to 6 feet. Wave detail, northwest 5 feet at 8 seconds and south 2 feet at 15 seconds. Semi-sunset and tidal information for the San Francisco Bay Area for Saturday, July 11th. The sunrise today, 5:57 a.m. The sunset tonight, 8:33 p.m. Tidal data at the Golden Gate for today. Low tide, 3:35 a.m. at -072 feet high tide, 11:01 a.m. at 4.33 feet low tide, 2:49 p.m. at 3.17 feet high tide, 9:11 p.m. at 6.97 feet. Here are the buoy observations for 2 a.m. Pacific Daylight Time. An offshore buoy 6 winds north at 70 knots, pressure 1,020.6 millibars. An offshore buoy 59, winds northwest 6 knots, water temperature 63, pressure 1,019.2 millibars, sea is 3 feet every 15 seconds. At Point Arena buoy, winds northwest 16 knots, water temperature 53, pressure 1,013.7 millibars, sea is 3 feet every 15 seconds. At buoy 13 near Bodega Bay, winds northwest at 19 knots, gusting to 23, pressure 1,012.6 millibars, swell 6 feet every 6 seconds. At Point Reyes Wave Rider buoy, water temperature 53, sea is 8 feet every 7 seconds. At San Francisco Bar buoy, water temperature 58, sea 5 feet every 15 seconds. At San Francisco buoy, winds northwest 16 knots, water temperature 54, pressure 1,013.7 millibars, sea 6 feet every 7 seconds. At Monterey Bay buoy, winds northwest 19 knots, gusting to 25, water temperature 60, pressure 1,013.0 millibars, sea 7 feet every 8 seconds. At Point Sur, Wave Rider buoy, water temperature 56, sea 7 feet every 8 seconds. At Cape San Martin buoy, winds north 19 knots, gusting to 23, water temperature 59, pressure 1,012.5 millibars. Sea is 8 feet every 8 seconds. Synopsis for the Central California coast and bays, including the Monterey Bay, Greater Farallones, and Cordell Bank National Marine Sanctuaries. A fresh northwest breeze will diminish to moderate this weekend as seas gradually diminish. These more favorable conditions will continue into early next week before strong winds return late week. The marine forecast for San Pablo Bay, Suisun Bay, the West Delta, and the San Francisco Bay north of the Bay Bridge. For tonight, southwest wind 10 to 15 knots, easing to 5 to 10 knots late. For Saturday, southwest wind 5 to 10 knots, rising to 10 to 15 knots in the afternoon. For Saturday night, southwest wind 10 to 15 knots, easing to 5 to 10 knots after midnight. The marine forecast for Monterey Bay. For tonight, west wind 10 to 15 knots, becoming northwest 5 to 10 knots late this evening and early morning, easing to around 5 knots late. Seas 4 to 6 feet, subsiding to 3 to 4 feet after midnight. Wave detail, northwest 5 feet at 8 seconds. For Saturday, northwest wind around 5 knots, backing to west 10 to 15 knots in the afternoon. Seas 3 to 4 feet. Wave detail, northwest 4 feet at 8 seconds. For Saturday night, west wind 5 to 10 knots, becoming northwest after midnight. Seas 3 to 4 feet. Wave detail, northwest 4 feet at 8 seconds. The coastal waters forecast from Point Arena to Point Reyes out to 10 nautical miles. Small craft advisory in effect through Sunday evening. Tonight, northwest wind 20 to 25 knots with gusts up to 35 knots, easing to 15 to 20 knots after midnight. Seas 6 to 9 feet, subsiding to 6 to 7 feet after midnight. Wave detail, northwest 8 feet at 7 seconds and southwest 2 feet at 15 seconds. Saturday, northwest wind 15 to 20 knots, seas 5 to 6 feet. Wave detail, northwest 6 feet at 8 seconds and south 2 feet at 15 seconds. Saturday night,

Northwest wind 15 to 20 knots, easing to 10 to 50 knots after midnight. Sea 6 to 8 feet wave detail, northwest 7 feet at 50 knots after midnight. Sea 6 to 8 feet wave detail, northwest 7 feet at 7 seconds and south 2 feet at 14 seconds. The coastal waters forecast from Point Arena to Point Reyes 10 to 60 nautical miles offshore. Small craft advisory in effect through Monday afternoon. Tonight, northwest wind 20 to 25 knots, easing to 15 to 20 knots late this evening and overnight. Sea 6 to 8 feet wave detail, northwest 7 feet at 7 seconds and southwest 2 feet at 15 seconds. Saturday, northwest wind around 20 knots, sea 6 to 8 feet wave detail, northwest 7 feet at 7 seconds and south 2 feet at 15 seconds. Saturday night, northwest wind 20 to 25 knots, sea 7 to 9 feet wave detail, northwest 9 feet at 8 seconds and south 2 feet at 15 seconds. San Francisco Bar forecast. In the deep water channel, mixed seas of 4 to 6 feet at 15 seconds. Across the bar, swell can be more than twice as high across the bar than surrounding waters. Waves are also more prone to break, particularly during strong ebb currents. Maximum ebb current of 3.7 knots at 1:39 a.m. Saturday and 1.1 knots at 2:39 p.m. Saturday. The coastal waters forecast from Point Pinos to Point Piedras Blancas out to 10 nautical miles. Small craft advisory in effect until 3 a.m. Pacific Daylight Time Saturday. Tonight, northwest wind 20 to 25 knots with gusts up to 35 knots, easing to 15 to 20 knots late. Sea 6 to 8 feet wave detail, northwest 7 feet at 9 seconds and south 2 feet at 15 seconds. Saturday, northwest wind 10 to 15 knots, seas 4 to 6 feet wave detail, northwest 5 feet at 8 seconds and south 2 feet at 15 seconds. Saturday night, northwest wind 5 to 10 knots, seas 4 to 5 feet wave detail, northwest 5 feet at 8 seconds and south 2 feet at 15 seconds. The coastal waters forecast from Pigeon Point to Point Pinos 10 to 60 nautical miles offshore. Small craft advisory in effect until 3 a.m. Pacific Daylight Time Saturday. Tonight, northwest wind 15 to 20 knots, sea 6 to 8 feet wave detail, northwest 8 feet at 9 seconds and south 2 feet at 15 seconds. Saturday, northwest wind 15 to 20 knots, sea 6 to 7 feet wave detail, northwest 7 feet at 8 seconds and south 2 feet at 15 seconds. Saturday night, northwest wind 10 to 15 knots, sea 6 to 7 feet wave detail, northwest 7 feet at 8 seconds and south 2 feet at 15 seconds. The offshore waters forecast for the following marine location, Point Arena to Pigeon Point between 60 nautical miles and 150 nautical miles offshore. Issued at 2:33 a.m. Pacific Daylight Time. Today, north and northwest winds 10 to 20 knots. Seas 5 to 7 feet. Tonight, north winds 15 to 25 knots. Seas 5 to 8 feet. Sun, north winds 15 to 25 knots. Seas 6 to 9 feet. Sunday night, north winds 15 to 25 knots. Seas 7 to 9 feet. Monday, north winds 15 to 20 knots. Seas 6 to 8 feet. Monday night, north winds 15 to 20 knots. Seas 6 to 8 feet. Tuesday, north winds 15 to 20 knots. Seas 5 to 7 feet. Tuesday night, north winds 15 to 20 knots. Seas 5 to 7 feet. Wednesday, north to northwest winds 15 to 20 knots. Seas 6 to 8 feet. Wednesday night, north to northwest winds 15 to 25 knots. Seas 6 to 10 feet. The offshore waters forecast for the following marine location, Pigeon Point to Point Piedras Blancas between 60 nautical miles and 150 nautical miles offshore. Issued at 2:33 a.m. Pacific Daylight Time. Today, north to northwest winds 15 to 20 knots. Seas 5 to 7 feet. Tonight, north to north.

10 to 20 knots. Seas 5 to 7 feet. Sun, north winds 10 to 20 knots. Seas 6 to 8 feet. Sunday night, north winds 15 to 20 knots. Seas 6 to 8 feet. Monday, north to northwest winds 10 to 20 knots. Seas 7 to 8 feet. Monday night, north winds 15 to 20 knots, diminishing to 10 to 15 knots. Seas 6 to 7 feet. Tuesday, north to northwest winds 10 to 15 knots. Seas 5 to 6 feet. Tuesday night, north to northwest winds 15 to 20 knots. Seas 5 to 7 feet. Wednesday, north to northwest winds 15 to 20 knots. Seas 6 to 8 feet. Wednesday night, north to northwest winds 20 to 25 knots. Seas 7 to 10 feet. The following is an important weather message from the National Weather Service. Issued at 7:24 p.m. Pacific Daylight Time. Coastal flood advisory remains in effect until 4 a.m. Pacific Daylight Time Thursday. What? Up to 1.7 feet of inundation above ground level is possible in low-lying areas near shorelines and tidal waterways. Where? San Francisco Bayshore. When? Until 4 a.m. Pacific Daylight Time Thursday. Impacts. Flooding of lawns, parks, and roads with only isolated road closures expected. Additional details at the San Francisco tidal gauge. High tide is expected to be 1.3 feet above normal 7/0.1 foot mean lower low water at 8:17 p.m. 7:10. 1.6 feet above normal 7.4 feet mean lower low water at 9:11 p.m. 7/11. 1.7 feet above normal 7.5 feet mean lower low water at 10:06 p.m. 7/12. 1.7 feet above normal 7.5 feet mean lower low water at 11:01 p.m. 7/13. 1.6 feet above normal 7.4 feet mean lower low water at 11:55 p.m. 7/14. 1.3 feet above normal 7/0.1 foot mean lower low water at 12:48 p.m. 7/16. These predictions include both astronomical tides and roughly 3 to 6 inches of additional water, mainly from a combination of thermal expansion and accumulated sea level rise since the tidal datum was established 1983-2001. High tide varies up 90 minutes earlier or later along the Pacific coast and through the San Francisco Bay, respectively. If travel is required, allow extra time as some roads may be closed. Do not drive around barricades or through water of unknown depth. Take the necessary actions to protect flood-prone property. The following is an important weather message from the National Weather Service. Issued at 7:24 p.m. Pacific Daylight Time. Coastal flood advisory remains in effect from 8 p.m. Saturday to 4 a.m. Pacific Daylight Time Wednesday. What? Up to 1.7 feet of inundation above ground level is possible in low-lying areas near shorelines and tidal waterways. Where? Pacific coast including Monterey Bay. When? From 8 p.m. Saturday to 4 a.m. Pacific Daylight Time Wednesday. Impacts. Flooding of lawns, parks, and roads with only isolated road closures expected. Additional details at the San Francisco tidal gauge. High tide is expected to be 1.6 feet above normal 7.4 feet mean lower low water at 9:11 p.m. 7/11. 1.7 feet above normal 7.5 feet mean lower low water at 10:06 p.m. 7/12. 1.7 feet above normal 7.5 feet mean lower low water at 11:01 p.m. 7/13. 1.6 feet above normal 7.4 feet mean lower low water at 11:55 p.m. 7/14. These predictions include both astronomical tides and roughly 3 to 6 inches of additional water, mainly from a combination of thermal expansion and accumulated sea level rise since the tidal datum was established 1983-2001. High tide varies up 90 minutes earlier or later along the Pacific coast and through the San Francisco Bay, respectively. If travel is required, allow extra time as some roads may be closed. Do not drive around barricades or through

pigeon point out to 10 nautical miles. For tonight, northwest wind 15 to 20 knots, easing to 10 to 15 knots late. Seas 5 to 8 feet. Wave detail, northwest 16 at 9 seconds and southwest 2 feet at 15 seconds. For Saturday, northwest wind 10 to 15 knots. Seas 4 to 6 feet. Wave detail, northwest 5 feet at 8 seconds and southwest 2 feet at 15 seconds. For Saturday night, northwest wind 10 to 15 knots, becoming west 5 to 10 knots after midnight. Seas 5 to 7 feet. Wave detail, northwest 16 at 8 seconds. The coastal waters forecast from Pigeon Point to Point Pinos out to 10 nautical miles. Small craft advisory in effect until 9 p.m. Pacific Daylight Time this evening. For tonight, northwest wind 20 to 25 knots, easing to 10 to 15 knots. Seas 5 to 7 feet. Wave detail, northwest 7 feet at 8 seconds. For Saturday, northwest wind 10 to 15 knots, rising to 15 to 20 knots in the afternoon. Seas 4 to 6 feet. Wave detail, northwest 5 feet at 8 seconds and south 2 feet at 15 seconds. For Saturday night, northwest wind 10 to 15 knots, easing to around 5 knots after midnight. Seas 4 to 6 feet. Wave detail, northwest 5 feet at 8 seconds and south 2 feet at 15 seconds. Sunrise, sunset, and tidal information for the San Francisco Bay Area for Saturday, July 11th. The sunrise today, 5:57 a.m. The sunset tonight, 8:33 p.m. Tidal data at the Golden Gate for today. Low tide, 3:35 a.m. at -072 feet high tide, 11:01 a.m. at 4.33 feet low tide, 2:49 p.m. at 3.17 feet high tide, 9:11 p.m. at 6.97 feet. Here are the buoy observations for 2 a.m. Pacific Daylight Time. An offshore buoy 6 winds north at 70 knots, pressure 1,020.6 millibars. An offshore buoy 59, winds northwest 6 knots, water temperature 63, pressure 1,019.2 millibars, sea at 3 feet every 15 seconds. At Point Arena buoy, winds northwest 16 knots, water temperature 53, pressure 1,013.7 millibars, sea is 3 feet every 15 seconds. At buoy 13 near Bodega Bay, winds northwest at 19 knots, gusting to 23, pressure 1,012.6 millibars, swell 6 feet every 6 seconds. At Point Reyes Wave Rider buoy, water temperature 53, sea is 8 feet every 7 seconds. At San Francisco Bar buoy, water temperature 58, sea is 5 feet every 15 seconds. At San Francisco Bay, winds northwest 16 knots, water temperature 54, pressure 1,013.7 millibars, sea is 6 feet every 7 seconds. At Monterey Bay buoy, winds northwest 19 knots, gusting to 25, water temperature 60, pressure 1,013.0 millibars, sea 7 feet every 8 seconds. At Point Sur, wave rider buoy water temperature 56, sea 7 feet every 8 seconds. At Cape San Martin buoy winds north 19 knots, gusting to 23, water temperature 59, pressure 1,012.5 millibars. Sea is 8 feet every 8 seconds. Synopsis for the Central California coast and bays, including the Monterey Bay, Greater Farallones, and Cordell Bank National Marine Sanctuaries, seas will continue to gradually diminish this weekend with moderate northwest breezes. The favorable conditions this weekend will continue into the beginning of next week, with strong winds returning by the middle of the week. The marine forecast for San Pablo Bay, Suisun Bay, the West Delta, and the San Francisco Bay north of the Bay Bridge. For today, southwest wind 5 to 10 knots, rising to 10 to 15 knots this afternoon. For tonight, southwest wind 10 to 15 knots, easing to 5 to 10 knots after midnight. For Sunday, southwest wind 5 to 10 knots. The
marine forecast for Monterey Bay. For today, northwest wind around 5 knots, backing to west 10 to 15 knots this afternoon. Seas 3 to 4 feet. Wave detail, northwest 3 feet at 8 seconds. For tonight, west wind 5 to 10 knots, becoming northwest after midnight. Seas 3 to 4 feet. Wave detail, northwest 3 feet at 8 seconds. For Sunday, west wind around 5 knots, rising to 5 to 10 knots in the afternoon. Seas 3 to 4 feet. Wave detail, west 3 feet at 9 seconds. The coastal waters forecast from Point Arena to Point Reyes out to 10 nautical miles. Small craft advisory in effect through Sunday evening. Today, northwest wind 15 to 20 knots, seas 5 to 6 feet. Wave detail, northwest 6 feet at 7 seconds and south 2 feet at 15 seconds. Tonight, northwest wind 15 to 20 knots, easing to 10 to 15 knots after midnight. Seas 5 to 7 feet. Wave detail, northwest 7 feet at 7 seconds and south 2 feet at 14 seconds. Sunday, northwest wind 10 to 15 knots, seas 5 to 7 feet. Wave detail, northwest 6 feet at 9 seconds and south 2 feet at 14 seconds. The coastal waters forecast from Point Arena to Point Reyes 10 to 16 nautical miles offshore. Small craft advisory in effect through Tuesday afternoon. Today, northwest wind around 20 knots, seas 6 to 7 feet. Wave detail, northwest 6 feet at 7 seconds. Tonight, northwest wind 20 to 25 knots, seas 7 to 9 feet. Wave detail, northwest 9 feet at 8 seconds and south 2 feet at 14 seconds. Sunday, northwest wind 20 to 25 knots, easing to 15 to 20 knots in the afternoon. Seas 8 to 9 feet. Wave detail, northwest 9 feet at 9 seconds and south 2 feet at 14 seconds. San Francisco Bar forecast. In the deep water channel, mixed seas of 4 to 6 feet at 15 seconds. Across the bar, swell can be more than twice as high across the bar than surrounding waters. Waves are also more prone to break, particularly during strong ebb currents. Maximum ebb current of 1.1 knots at 2:39 p.m. Saturday and 3.9 knots at 2:26 p.m. Sunday. The coastal waters forecast from Point Pinos to Point Piedras Blancas out to 10 nautical miles. Small craft advisory in effect until 3 a.m. Pacific Daylight Time early this morning. Today, northwest wind 10 to 15 knots, seas 4 to 6 feet. Wave detail, northwest 5 feet at 8 seconds and south 2 feet at 15 seconds. Tonight, northwest wind 5 to 10 knots, seas 4 to 5 feet. Wave detail, northwest 4 feet at 8 seconds and south 2 feet at 15 seconds. Sunday, northwest wind around 5 knots, seas 4 to 5 feet. Wave detail, northwest 4 feet at 9 seconds and south 2 feet at 15 seconds. The coastal waters forecast from Pigeon Point to Point Pinos 10 to 60 nautical miles offshore. Small craft advisory in effect until 3 a.m. Pacific Daylight Time early this morning. Today, northwest wind 15 to 20 knots, seas 6 to 7 feet. Wave detail, northwest 6 feet at 8 seconds and south 2 feet at 15 seconds. Tonight, northwest wind 10 to 15 knots, seas 5 to 7 feet. Wave detail, northwest 6 feet at 8 seconds and south 2 feet at 15 seconds. Sunday, northwest wind 10 to 15 knots, seas 6 to 7 feet. Wave detail, northwest 7 feet at 9 seconds and south 2 feet at 15 seconds. The offshore waters forecast for the following marine location: Point Arena to Pigeon Point between 60 nautical miles and 150 nautical miles offshore. Issued at 2:33 a.m. Pacific Daylight Time. Today, north to northwest winds 10 to 20 knots. Seas 5 to 7 feet. Tonight, north winds 15 to 25 knots. Seas 5 to 8 feet. Sun, north winds 15 to 25 knots. Seas 6 to 9 feet. Sunday night, north winds 15 to 25 knots. Seas 7 to 9 feet.

Sunday, north winds 16 to 20 knots. Sea 6 to 8 feet. Monday night, north winds 15 to 20 knots. Sea 6 to 8 feet. Tuesday, north winds 15 to 20 knots. Sea 5 to 7 feet. Tuesday night, north winds 15 to 20 knots. Sea 5 to 7 feet. Wednesday, north to northwest winds 15 to 20 knots. Sea 6 to 8 feet. Wednesday night, north to northwest winds 15 to 25 knots. Sea 6 to 10 feet. The offshore waters forecast for the following marine location. Pigeon Point to Point Piedras Blancos between 60 nautical miles and 150 nautical miles offshore. Issued at 2:33 a.m. Pacific Daylight Time. Today, north to northwest winds 15 to 20 knots. Seas 5 to 7 feet. Tonight, north to northwest winds 10 to 20 knots. Seas 5 to 7 feet. Sun, north winds 10 to 20 knots. Seas 6 to 8 feet. Sunday night, north winds 15 to 20 knots. Seas 6 to 8 feet. Monday, north to northwest winds 10 to 20 knots. Sea 7 to 8 feet. Monday night, north winds 15 to 20 knots, diminishing to 10 to 15 knots. Sea 6 to 7 feet. Tuesday, north to northwest winds 10 to 15 knots. Sea 5 to 6 feet. Tuesday night, north to northwest winds 15 to 20 knots. Sea 5 to 7 feet. Wednesday, north to northwest winds 15 to 20 knots. Sea 6 to 8 feet. Wednesday night, north to northwest winds 20 to 25 knots. Sea 7 to 10 feet. 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This broadcast originates from the National Weather Service office located in Monterey, California, and serves the coastal marine waters, including San Francisco and Monterey Bay. The following is an important weather message from the National Weather Service, issued at 7:24 p.m. Pacific Daylight Time. Coastal flood advisory remains in effect until 4 a.m. Pacific Daylight Time Thursday. What? Up to 1.7 feet of inundation above ground level is possible in low-lying areas near shorelines and tidal waterways. Where? San Francisco Bayshore. When? Until 4 a.m. Pacific Daylight Time Thursday. Impacts, flooding of lots, parks, and roads with only isolated road closures expected. Additional details at the San Francisco tidal gauge. High tide is expected to be 1.3 feet above normal 7/0.1 foot mean lower low water at 8:17 p.m. 7:10. 1.6 feet above normal 7.4 feet mean lower low water at 9:11 p.m. 7/11. 1.7 feet above normal 7.5 feet mean lower low water at 10:06 p.m. 7/12. 1.7 feet above normal 7.5 feet mean lower low water at 11:01 p.m. 7/13. 1.6 feet above normal 7.4 feet mean lower low water at 11:55 p.m. 7/14. 1.3 feet above normal 7/0.1 foot mean lower low water at 12:48 a.m. 7/16. These predictions include both astronomical tides and roughly 3 to 6 inches of additional water, mainly from a combination of thermal expansion and accumulated sea level rise since the tidal datum was established 1983-2001. High tide varies up to 90 minutes earlier or later along the Pacific coast and through the San Francisco Bay, respectively. If travel is required, allow extra time as some roads may be closed. Do not drive around barricades or through water of unknown depth. Take the necessary actions to protect flood-prone property. The following is an important weather message from the National Weather Service, issued at 7:24 p.m. Pacific Daylight Time. Coastal flood advisory remains in effect from 8 p.m. Saturday to 4 a.m. Pacific Daylight Time Wednesday. What? Up to 1.7 feet of inundation above ground level is possible in low-lying areas.
Monterey Bay. When? From 8 p.m. Saturday to 4 a.m. Pacific Daylight Time Wednesday. Impacts, flooding of lots, parks, and roads with only isolated road closures expected. Additional details at the San Francisco tidal gauge. High tide is expected to be 1.6 feet above normal 7.4 feet mean lower low water at 9:11 p.m. 7/11. 1.7 feet above normal 7.5 feet mean lower low water at 10:06 p.m. 7/12. 1.7 feet above normal 7.5 feet mean lower low water at 11:01 p.m. 7/13. 1.6 feet above normal 7.4 feet mean lower low water at 11:55 p.m. 7/14. These predictions include both astronomical tides and roughly 3 to 6 inches of additional water, mainly from a combination of thermal expansion and accumulated sea level rise since the tidal datum was established 1983-2001. High tide varies up 90 minutes earlier or later along the Pacific coast and through the San Francisco Bay, respectively. If travel is required, allow extra time as some roads may be closed. Do not drive around barricades or through water of unknown depth. Take the necessary actions to protect flood-prone property. The coastal waters forecast from Point Reyes to Pigeon Point out to 10 nautical miles. For today, northwest wind 10 to 15 knots. Seas 3 to 5 feet. Wave detail, northwest 5 feet at 8 seconds and southwest 2 feet at 15 seconds. For tonight, northwest wind 10 to 15 knots, becoming west 5 to 10 knots after midnight. Seas 4 to 6 feet. Wave detail, northwest 5 feet at 8 seconds. For Sunday, west wind 5 to 10 knots. Seas 4 to 6 feet. Wave detail, northwest 5 feet at 9 seconds and southwest 2 feet at 14 seconds. The coastal waters forecast from Pigeon Point to Point Pinos out to 10 nautical miles. For today, northwest wind 10 to 15 knots, rising to 15 to 20 knots late. Seas 4 to 5 feet. Wave detail, northwest 5 feet at 8 seconds and south 2 feet at 15 seconds. For tonight, northwest wind 10 to 15 knots, easing to around 5 knots after midnight. Seas 4 to 5 feet. Wave detail, northwest 5 feet at 8 seconds. For Sunday, northwest wind around 5 knots. Seas 4 to 5 feet. Wave detail, northwest 5 feet at 9 seconds and south 2 feet at 15 seconds. Semi-sunset and tidal information for the San Francisco Bay area for Saturday, July 11th. The sunrise today, 5:57 a.m. The sunset tonight, 8:33 p.m. Tidal data at the Golden Gate for today. Low tide, 3:35 a.m. at minus 072 feet high tide, 11:01 a.m. at 4.33 feet low tide, 2:49 p.m. at 3.17 feet high tide, 9:11 p.m. at 6.97 feet. Here are the buoy observations for 3 a.m. Pacific Daylight Time. An offshore buoy 6 winds north at 16 knots, pressure 1,020.3 millibars. An offshore buoy 59 winds northwest at 6 knots, water temperature 63, pressure 1,019.0 millibars. At buoy 14 near Point Arena, winds northwest at 14 knots, water temperature 53, pressure 1,013.7 millibars. At buoy 13 near Bodega Bay, winds northwest at 17 knots, gusting to 21, pressure 1,012.4 millibars. At Point Reyes, wave rider, buoy water temperature 53, seas 8 feet every 7 seconds. At San Francisco Bar, buoy water temperature 58, seas 5 feet every 15 seconds. At San Francisco, buoy winds northwest at 60 knots, gusting to 21, swell 6 feet every 7 seconds. At Half Moon Bay, buoy winds northwest at 14 knots, water temperature 58, pressure 1,013.9 millibars, swell 5 feet every 6 seconds.

less breezes. The favorable conditions this weekend will continue into the beginning of next week, with strong winds returning by the middle of the week. The marine forecast for San Pablo Bay, Suisun Bay, the West Delta, and the San Francisco Bay north of the Bay Bridge. For today, southwest wind 5 to 10 knots, rising to 10 to 15 knots this afternoon. For tonight, southwest wind 10 to 15 knots, easing to 5 to 10 knots after midnight. For Sunday, southwest wind 5 to 10 knots. The marine forecast for Monterey Bay. For today, northwest wind around 5 knots, backing to west 10 to 15 knots this afternoon. Seas 3 to 4 feet. Wave detail, northwest 3 feet at 8 seconds. For tonight, west wind 5 to 10 knots, becoming northwest after midnight. Seas 3 to 4 feet. Wave detail, northwest 3 feet at 8 seconds. For Sunday, west wind around 5 knots, rising to 5 to 10 knots in the afternoon. Seas 3 to 4 feet. Wave detail, west 3 feet at 9 seconds. The coastal waters forecast from Point Arena to Point Reyes out to 10 nautical miles. Small craft advisory in effect through Sunday evening. Today, northwest wind 15 to 20 knots, seas 5 to 6 feet. Wave detail, northwest 6 feet at 7 seconds and south 2 feet at 15 seconds. Tonight, northwest wind 15 to 20 knots, easing to 10 to 15 knots after midnight. Seas 5 to 7 feet. Wave detail, northwest 7 feet at 7 seconds and south 2 feet at 14 seconds. Sunday, northwest wind 10 to 15 knots, seas 5 to 7 feet. Wave detail, northwest 6 feet at 9 seconds and south 2 feet at 14 seconds. The coastal waters forecast from Point Arena to Point Reyes 10 to 60 nautical miles offshore. Small craft advisory in effect through Tuesday afternoon. Today, northwest wind around 20 knots, seas 6 to 7 feet. Wave detail, northwest 6 feet at 7 seconds. Tonight, northwest wind 20 to 25 knots, seas 7 to 9 feet. Wave detail, northwest 9 feet at 8 seconds and south 2 feet at 14 seconds. Sunday, northwest wind 20 to 25 knots, easing to 15 to 20 knots in the afternoon. Seas 8 to 9 feet. Wave detail, northwest 9 feet at 9 seconds and south 2 feet at 14 seconds. San Francisco Bar forecast. In the deep water channel, mixed seas of 4 to 6 feet at 15 seconds. Across the bar, swell can be more than twice as high across the bar than surrounding waters. Waves are also more prone to break, particularly during strong ebb currents. Maximum ebb currents of 1.1 knots at 2:39 p.m. Saturday and 3.9 knots at 2:26 p.m. Sunday. The coastal waters forecast from Point Pinos to Point Piedras Blancas out to 10 nautical miles. Small craft advisory in effect until 3 a.m. Pacific Daylight Time early this morning. Today, northwest wind 10 to 15 knots, seas 4 to 6 feet. Wave detail, northwest 5 feet at 8 seconds and south 2 feet at 15 seconds. Tonight, northwest wind 5 to 10 knots, seas 4 to 5 feet. Wave detail, northwest 4 feet at 8 seconds and south 2 feet at 15 seconds. Sunday, northwest wind around 5 knots, seas 4 to 5 feet. Wave detail, northwest 4 feet at 9 seconds and south 2 feet at 15 seconds. The coastal waters forecast from Kitchen Point to Point Pinos 10 to 60 nautical miles offshore. Small craft advisory in effect until 3 a.m. Pacific Daylight Time early this morning. Today, northwest wind 15 to 20 knots, seas 6 to 7 feet. Wave detail, northwest 6 feet at 8 seconds and south 2 feet at 15 seconds. Tonight, northwest wind 10 to 15 knots, seas 5 to 7 feet. Wave detail, northwest 6 feet at 8 seconds and south 2 feet at 15 seconds. Sunday, northwest wind 10 to 15 knots, seas 6 to 7 feet. Wave detail, northwest 7 feet at 9 seconds and south 2 feet at 15 seconds. The offshore waters forecast for the following marine location, Point Arena to Pigeon Point between 60 nautical miles and 150 nautical miles offshore. Issued at 2:33.

Pacific Daylight Time. Today, north to northwest winds 10 to 20 knots. Seas 5 to 7 feet. Tonight, north winds 15 to 25 knots. Seas 5 to 8 feet. Sun, north winds 15 to 25 knots. Seas 6 to 9 feet. Sunday night, north winds 15 to 25 knots. Seas 7 to 9 feet. Monday, north winds 15 to 20 knots. Seas 6 to 8 feet. Monday night, north winds 15 to 20 knots. Seas 6 to 8 feet. Tuesday, north winds 15 to 20 knots. Seas 5 to 7 feet. Tuesday night, north winds 15 to 20 knots. Seas 5 to 7 feet. Wednesday, north to northwest winds 15 to 20 knots. Seas 6 to 8 feet. Wednesday night, north to northwest winds 15 to 25 knots. Seas 6 to 10 feet. The offshore waters forecast for the following marine location: Pigeon Point to Point Pedro's Blanc is between 60 nautical miles and 150 nautical miles offshore. Issued at 2:33 a.m. Pacific Daylight Time. Today, north to northwest winds 15 to 20 knots. Seas 5 to 7 feet. Tonight, north to northwest winds 10 to 20 knots. Seas 5 to 7 feet. Sun, north winds 10 to 20 knots. Seas 6 to 8 feet. Sunday night, north winds 15 to 20 knots. Seas 6 to 8 feet. Monday, north to northwest winds 10 to 20 knots. Seas 7 to 8 feet. Monday night, north winds 15 to 20 knots, diminishing to 10 to 15 knots. Seas 6 to 7 feet. Tuesday, north to northwest winds 10 to 15 knots. Seas 5 to 6 feet. Tuesday night, north to northwest winds 15 to 20 knots. Seas 5 to 7 feet. Wednesday, north to northwest winds 15 to 20 knots. Seas 6 to 8 feet. Wednesday night, north to northwest winds 20 to 25 knots. Seas 7 to 10 feet. The following is an important weather message from the National Weather Service. Issued at 7:24 p.m. Pacific Daylight Time. Coastal flood advisory remains in effect until 4 a.m. Pacific Daylight Time Thursday. What? Up to 1.7 feet of inundation above ground level is possible in low-lying areas near shorelines and tidal waterways. Where? San Francisco Bayshore. When? Until 4 a.m. Pacific Daylight Time Thursday. Impacts, flooding of lawns, parks, and roads with only isolated road closures expected. Additional details at the San Francisco tidal gauge. High tide is expected to be 1.3 feet above normal 7/0.1 foot mean lower low water at 8:17 p.m. 7:10. 1.6 feet above normal 7.4 feet mean lower low water at 9:11 p.m. 7/11. 1.7 feet above normal 7.5 feet mean lower low water at 10:06 p.m. 7/12. 1.7 feet above normal 7.5 feet mean lower low water at 11:01 p.m. 7/13. 1.6 feet above normal 7.4 feet mean lower low water at 11:55 p.m. 7/14. 1.3 feet above normal 7/0.1 foot mean lower low water at 12:48 a.m. 7/16. These predictions include both astronomical tides and roughly 3 to 6 inches of additional water, mainly from a combination of thermal expansion and accumulated sea level rise since the tidal datum was established 1983-2001. High tide varies up 90 minutes earlier or later along the Pacific coast and through the San Francisco Bay, respectively. If travel is required, allow extra time as some roads may be closed. Do not drive around barricades or through water of unknown depth. Take the necessary actions to protect flood-prone property. The following is an important weather message from the National Weather Service. Issued at 7:24 p.m. Pacific Daylight Time. Coastal flood advisory remains in effect from 8 p.m. Saturday to 4 a.m. Pacific Daylight Time Wednesday.

up to 1.7 feet of foundation above ground level is possible in low-lying areas near shorelines and tidal waterways. Where? Pacific Coast, including Monterey Bay. When? From 8 p.m. Saturday to 4 a.m. Pacific Daylight Time Wednesday. Impacts. Flooding of lots, parks, and roads with only isolated road closures expected. Additional details at the San Francisco tidal gauge. High tide is expected to be 1.6 feet above normal 7.4 feet mean lower low water at 9:11 p.m. 7/11. 1.7 feet above normal 7.5 feet mean lower low water at 10:06 p.m. 7/12. 1.7 feet above normal 7.5 feet mean lower low water at 11:01 p.m. 7/13. 1.6 feet above normal 7.4 feet mean lower low water at 11:55 p.m. 7/14. These predictions include both astronomical tides of roughly 3 to 6 inches of additional water, mainly from a combination of thermal expansion and accumulated sea level rise since the tidal datum was established 1983-2001. High tide varies up to 90 minutes earlier or later along the Pacific coast and through the San Francisco Bay, respectively. If travel is required, allow extra time as some roads may be closed. Do not drive around barricades or through water of unknown depth. Take the necessary actions to protect flood-prone property. The coastal waters forecast from Point Reyes to Pigeon Point out to 10 nautical miles. For today, northwest wind 10 to 15 knots. Seas 3 to 5 feet. Wave detail, northwest 5 feet at 8 seconds and southwest 2 feet at 15 seconds. For tonight, northwest wind 10 to 50 knots, becoming west 5 to 10 knots after midnight. Seas 4 to 6 feet. Wave detail, northwest 5 feet at 8 seconds. For Sunday, west wind 5 to 10 knots. Seas 4 to 6 feet. Wave detail, northwest 5 feet at 9 seconds and southwest 2 feet at 14 seconds. The coastal waters forecast from Pigeon Point to Point Pinos out to 10 nautical miles. For today, northwest wind 10 to 15 knots, rising to 15 to 20 knots late. Seas 4 to 5 feet. Wave detail, northwest 5 feet at 8 seconds and south 2 feet at 15 seconds. For tonight, northwest wind 10 to 15 knots, easing to around 5 knots after midnight. Seas 4 to 5 feet. Wave detail, northwest 5 feet at 8 seconds. For Sunday, northwest wind around 5 knots. Seas 4 to 5 feet. Wave detail, northwest 5 feet at 9 seconds and south 2 feet at 15 seconds. Sunrise, sunset, and tidal information for the San Francisco Bay Area for Saturday, July 11th. The sunrise today, 5:57 a.m. The sunset tonight, 8:33 p.m. Tidal data at the Golden Gate for today. Low tide, 3:35 a.m. at -072 feet high tide, 11:01 a.m. at 4.33 feet low tide, 2:49 p.m. at 3.17 feet high tide, 9:11 p.m. at 6.97 feet. Here are the buoy observations for 3 a.m. Pacific Daylight Time. An offshore buoy 6 winds northwest at 70 knots, pressure 1,020.3 millibars. An offshore buoy 59, winds west 6 knots, water temperature 63, pressure 1,018.9 millibars, seas 5 feet every 15 seconds. At Point Reyes buoy, winds north 14 knots, water temperature 53, pressure 1,013.7 millibars, seas 2 feet every 16 seconds. At buoy 13 near Bodega Bay, winds northwest at 70 knots, gusting to 21, pressure 1,012.2 millibars, swell 6 feet every 6 seconds. At Point Reyes Wave Rider buoy, water temperature 53, seas 7 feet every 15 seconds. At San Francisco Bar buoy, water temperature 58, seas 5 feet every 15 seconds. At San Francisco buoy, winds northwest at 60 knots, gusting to 21.

will succeed every 7 seconds. At Half Moon Bay, winds northwest at 14 knots. Water temperature 58. 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Swell 5 feet every 6 seconds. At Monterey Bay, Bowie winds northwest 19 knots, gusting to 25, water temperature 60, pressure 1,012.8 millibars, sea 7 feet, every 8 seconds. At Pointer, wave rider buoy water temperature 56, sea 7 feet, every 8 seconds. At Cape San Martin, buoy winds northwest 23 knots, gusting to 27, water temperature 59, pressure 1,011.9 millibars, sea 7 feet, every 7 seconds. Synopsis for the Central California coast and bays, including the Monterey Bay, Greater Farallones, and Cordell Bank National Marine Sanctuaries. Seas will continue to gradually diminish this weekend with moderate northwest breezes. The favorable conditions this weekend will continue into the beginning of next week, with strong winds returning by the middle of the week. The marine forecast for San Pablo Bay, Suisun Bay, the West Delta, and the San Francisco Bay north of the Bay Bridge. For today, southwest wind 5 to 10 knots, rising to 10 to 15 knots this afternoon. For tonight, southwest wind 10 to 15 knots, easing to 5 to 10 knots after midnight. For Sunday, southwest wind 5 to 10 knots. The marine forecast for Monterey Bay. For today, northwest wind around 5 knots, backing to west 10 to 15 knots this afternoon. Seas 3 to 4 feet. Wave detail, northwest 3 feet at 8 seconds. For tonight, west wind 5 to 10 knots, becoming northwest after midnight. Seas 3 to 4 feet. Wave detail, northwest 3 feet at 8 seconds. For Sunday, west wind around 5 knots, rising to 5 to 10 knots in the afternoon. Seas 3 to 4 feet. Wave detail, west 3 feet at 9 seconds. The coastal waters forecast from Point Arena to Point Reyes out to 10 nautical miles. Small craft advisory in effect through Sunday evening. Today, northwest wind 15 to 20 knots, seas 5 to 6 feet. Wave detail, northwest 6 feet at 7 seconds and south 2 feet at 15 seconds. Tonight, northwest wind 15 to 20 knots, easing to 10 to 15 knots after midnight. Seas 5 to 7 feet. Wave detail, northwest 7 feet at 7 seconds and south 2 feet at 14 seconds. Sunday, northwest wind 10 to 15 knots, seas 5 to 7 feet. Wave detail, northwest 6 feet at 9 seconds and south 2 feet at 14 seconds. The coastal waters forecast from Point Arena to Point Reyes 10 to 16 nautical miles offshore. Small craft advisory in effect through Tuesday afternoon. Today, northwest wind around 20 knots, seas 6 to 7 feet. Wave detail, northwest 6 feet at 7 seconds. Tonight, northwest wind 20 to 25 knots, sea 7 to 9 feet. Wave detail, northwest 9 feet at 8 seconds and south 2 feet at 14 seconds. Sunday, northwest wind 20 to 25 knots, easing to 15 to 20 knots in the afternoon. Seas 8 to 9 feet. Wave detail, northwest 9 feet at 9 seconds and south 2 feet at 14 seconds. San Francisco Bar forecast. In the deep water channel, mixed seas of 4 to 6 feet at 15 seconds. Across the bar, swell can be more than twice as high across the bar than surrounding waters. Waves are also more prone to break, particularly during strong ebb currents. Maximum ebb current of 1.1 knots at 2:39 p.m. Saturday and 3.9 knots at 2:26 p.m. Sunday. The coastal waters forecast from Point Pinos to Point Piedras blunts out to 10 nautical miles. Small craft advisory in effect until 3 a.m. Pacific Daylight Time early this morning. Today, northwest wind 10 to 15 knots, seas 4 to 6 feet. Wave detail, northwest 5 feet at 8 seconds and south 2 feet at 15 seconds. Tonight, northwest wind 5 to 10 knots, seas 4 to 5 feet. Wave detail, northwest 4 feet at 8 seconds and south 2 feet at 15 seconds. Sunday, northwest wind around 5 knots, seas 4 to 5 feet. Wave detail.

northwest longitude 9 seconds and south 2 feet at 15 seconds. The coastal waters forecast from Pigeon Point to Point Pinos 10 to 16 nautical miles offshore. Small craft advisory in effect until 3 a.m. Pacific Daylight Time early this morning. Today, northwest wind 15 to 20 knots, sea 6 to 7 feet, wave detail, northwest 6 feet at 8 seconds and south 2 feet at 15 seconds. Tonight, northwest wind 10 to 15 knots, sea 5 to 7 feet, wave detail, northwest 6 feet at 8 seconds and south 2 feet at 15 seconds. Sunday, northwest wind 10 to 15 knots, sea 6 to 7 feet, wave detail, northwest 7 feet at 9 seconds and south 2 feet at 15 seconds. 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This broadcast originates from the National Weather Service office located in Monterey, California, and serves the coastal marine waters, including San Francisco and Monterey Bay. The offshore waters forecast for the following marine location: Point Arena to Pigeon Point between 60 nautical miles and 150 nautical miles offshore. Issued at 2:33 a.m. Pacific Daylight Time. Today, north to northwest wind 10 to 20 knots. Seas 5 to 7 feet. Tonight, north winds 15 to 25 knots. Seas 5 to 8 feet. Sun, north winds 15 to 25 knots. Seas 6 to 9 feet. Sunday night, north winds 15 to 25 knots. Seas 7 to 9 feet. Monday, north winds 15 to 20 knots. Seas 6 to 8 feet. Monday night, north winds 15 to 20 knots. Seas 6 to 8 feet. Tuesday, north winds 15 to 20 knots. Seas 5 to 7 feet. Tuesday night, north winds 15 to 20 knots. Seas 5 to 7 feet. Wednesday, north to northwest winds 15 to 20 knots. Seas 6 to 8 feet. Wednesday night, north to northwest winds 15 to 25 knots. Seas 6 to 10 feet. The offshore waters forecast for the following marine location: Pigeon Point to Point Cabras longitude between 60 nautical miles and 150 nautical miles offshore. Issued at 2:33 a.m. Pacific Daylight Time. Today, north to northwest winds 15 to 20 knots. Seas 5 to 7 feet. Tonight, north to northwest winds 10 to 20 knots. Seas 5 to 7 feet. Sun, north winds 10 to 20 knots. Seas 6 to 8 feet. Sunday night, north winds 15 to 20 knots. Seas 6 to 8 feet. Monday, north to northwest winds 10 to 20 knots. Seas 7 to 8 feet. Monday night, north winds 15 to 20 knots, diminishing to 10 to 15 knots. Seas 6 to 7 feet. Tuesday, north to northwest winds 10 to 15 knots. Seas 5 to 6 feet. Tuesday night, north to northwest winds 15 to 20 knots. Seas 5 to 7 feet. Wednesday, north to northwest winds 15 to 20 knots. Seas 6 to 8 feet. Wednesday night, north to northwest winds 20 to 25 knots. Seas 7 to 10 feet. The following is an important weather message from the National Weather Service. 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Coastal flood advisory remains in effect until 4 a.m. Pacific Daylight Time Thursday. What? Up to 1.7 feet of inundation above ground level is possible in low-lying areas near shorelines and tidal waterways. Where? San Francisco Bayshore. When? Until 4 a.m. Pacific Daylight Time Thursday. Impacts. Flooding of lots, parks, and roads with only isolated road closures expected. Additional details at the San Francisco tidal gauge. High tide is expected to be 1.3 feet above normal, 7.1 foot mean lower low water at 8:17 p.m. 7:10. 1.6 feet above normal, 7.4 feet mean lower low water at 9:11 p.m. 7/11. 1.7

above normal 7.5 feet mean lower low water at 10. 06 p.m. 7/12, 1.7 feet above normal 7.5 feet mean lower low water at 11. 01 p.m. 7/13, 1.6 feet above normal 7.4 feet mean lower low water at 11:55 p.m. 7/14. 1.3 feet above normal 7.1 foot mean lower low water at 12:48 p.m. 7/16. These predictions include both astronomical tides of roughly 3 to 6 inches of additional water, mainly from a combination of thermal expansion and accumulated sea level rise since the tidal datum was established 1983-2001. High tide varies up 90 minutes earlier or later along the Pacific coast and through the San Francisco Bay, respectively. If travel is required, allow extra time as some roads may be closed. Do not drive around barricades or through water of unknown depth. Take the necessary actions to protect flood-prone property. The following is an important weather message from the National Weather Service. Issued at 7:24 p.m. Pacific Daylight Time. Coastal flood advisory remains in effect from 8 p.m. Saturday to 4 a.m. Pacific Daylight Time Wednesday. What? Up to 1.7 feet of foundation above ground level is possible in low-lying areas near shorelines and tidal waterways. Where? Pacific Coast, including Monterey Bay. When? From 8 p.m. Saturday to 4 a.m. Pacific Daylight Time Wednesday. Impacts. Flooding of lots, parks, and roads with only isolated road closures expected. Additional details at the San Francisco tidal gauge. High tide is expected to be 1.6 feet above normal 7.4 feet mean lower low water at 9:11 p.m. 7/11. 1.7 feet above normal 7.5 feet mean lower low water at 10:06 p.m. 7/12. 1.7 feet above normal 7.5 feet mean lower low water at 11:01 p.m. 7/13. 1.6 feet above normal 7.4 feet mean lower low water at 11:55 p.m. 7/14. These predictions include both astronomical tides of roughly 3 to 6 inches of additional water, mainly from a combination of thermal expansion and accumulated sea level rise since the tidal datum was established 1983-2001. High tide varies up 90 minutes earlier or later along the Pacific coast and through the San Francisco Bay, respectively. If travel is required, allow extra time as some roads may be closed. Do not drive around barricades or through water of unknown depth. Take the necessary actions to protect flood-prone property. The coastal waters forecast from Point Reyes to Pigeon Point out to 10 nautical miles. For today, northwest wind 10 to 15 knots. Seas 3 to 5 feet. Wave detail, northwest 5 feet at 8 seconds and southwest 2 feet at 15 seconds. For tonight, northwest wind 10 to 15 knots, becoming west 5 to 10 knots after midnight. Seas 4 to 6 feet. Wave detail, northwest 5 feet at 8 seconds. For Sunday, west wind 5 to 10 knots. Seas 4 to 6 feet. Wave detail, northwest 5 feet at 9 seconds and southwest 2 feet at 14 seconds. The coastal waters forecast from Pigeon Point to Point Pinos out to 10 nautical miles. For today, northwest wind 10 to 15 knots, rising to 15 to 20 knots late. Seas 4 to 5 feet. Wave detail, northwest 5 feet at 8 seconds and south 2 feet at 15 seconds. For tonight, northwest wind 10 to 15 knots, easing to around 5 knots after midnight. Seas 4 to 5 feet. Wave detail, northwest 5 feet at 8 seconds. For Sunday, northwest wind around 5 knots. Seas 4 to 5 feet. Wave detail, northwest 5 feet at 9 knots. For Sunday, northwest wind around 5 knots. Seas 4 to 5 feet. Wave detail, northwest 5 feet at 9 seconds and south 2 feet at 15 seconds. Sunrise, sunset, and tidal information for the San Francisco Bay Area for Saturday, July 11th. The sunrise today.

5:57 a.m. The sunset tonight, 8:33 p.m. Tidal data at the Golden Gate for today. Low tide, 3:35 a.m. at -072 feet high tide. 11:01 a.m. at 4.33 feet low tide. 2:49 p.m. at 3.17 feet high tide. 9:11 p.m. at 6.97 feet. Here are the buoy observations for 3 a.m. Pacific Daylight Time. An offshore buoy 6 winds northwest at 70 knots, pressure 1,020.3 millibars. An offshore buoy 59, winds west 6 knots, water temperature 63, pressure 1,018.9 millibars, seas 5 feet every 15 seconds. At Point Arena buoy, winds north 14 knots, water temperature 53, pressure 1,013.7 millibars, seas 2 feet every 16 seconds. At buoy 13 near Bodega Bay, winds northwest at 70 knots, gusting to 21, pressure 1,012.2 millibars, swell 6 feet every 6 seconds. At Point Reyes Wave Rider buoy, water temperature 53, sea 7 feet every 15 seconds. At San Francisco Bar buoy, water temperature 58, seas 5 feet every 15 seconds. At San Francisco buoy, winds northwest at 60 knots, gusting to 21, swell 6 feet every 7 seconds. At Half Moon Bay buoy, winds northwest at 14 knots, water temperature 58, pressure 1,013.9 millibars, swell 5 feet every 6 seconds. At Monterey Bay buoy, winds northwest 19 knots, gusting to 25, water temperature 60, pressure 1,012.8 millibars, sea 7 feet every 8 seconds. At Pointer, Wave Rider buoy, water temperature 56, sea 7 feet every 8 seconds. At Cape San Martin buoy, winds northwest 23 knots, gusting to 27, water temperature 59, pressure 1,011.9 millibars, sea 7 feet every 7 seconds. Synopsis for the Central California coast and bays, including the Monterey Bay, Greater Farallones, and Cordell Bank National Marine Sanctuaries. Seas will continue to gradually diminish this weekend with moderate northwest breezes. The favorable conditions this weekend will continue into the beginning of next week, with strong winds returning by the middle of the week. The marine forecast for San Pablo Bay, Suisun Bay, the West Delta, and the San Francisco Bay north of the Bay Bridge. For today, southwest wind 5 to 10 knots, rising to 10 to 15 knots this afternoon. For tonight, southwest wind 10 to 15 knots, easing to 5 to 10 knots after midnight. For Sunday, southwest wind 5 to 10 knots. The marine forecast for Monterey Bay. For today, northwest wind around 5 knots, backing to west 10 to 15 knots this afternoon. Seas 3 to 4 feet. Wave detail, northwest 3 feet and 8 seconds. For tonight, west wind 5 to 10 knots, becoming northwest after midnight. Seas 3 to 4 feet. Wave detail, northwest 3 feet and 8 seconds. For Sunday, west wind around 5 knots, rising to 5 to 10 knots in the afternoon. Seas 3 to 4 feet. Wave detail, west 3 feet at 9 seconds. The coastal waters forecast from Point Arena to Point Reyes out to 10 nautical miles. Small craft advisory in effect through Sunday evening. Today, northwest wind 15 to 20 knots, seas 5 to 6 feet. Wave detail, northwest 6 feet at 7 seconds, itself 2 feet at 15 seconds. Tonight, northwest wind 15 to 20 knots, easing to 10 to 15 knots after midnight. Seas 5 to 7 feet. Wave detail, northwest 7 feet at 7 seconds, itself 2 feet at 14 seconds. Sunday, northwest wind 10 to 15 knots, seas 5 to 7 feet. Wave detail, northwest 6 feet at 9 seconds, and south 2 feet at 14 seconds. The coastal waters forecast from Point Arena to Point Reyes 10 to 16 nautical miles offshore. Small craft advisory in effect through Tuesday afternoon. Today, northwest wind around 20 knots, seas 6 to 7 feet. Wave detail, northwest
6 machines of 4 to 6 feet at 15 seconds. Across the bar, swell can be more than twice as high across the bar than surrounding waters. Waves are also more prone to break, particularly during strong ebb currents. Maximum ebb current of 1.1 knots at 2:39 p.m. Saturday and 3.9 knots at 2:26 p.m. Sunday. The coastal waters forecast from Point Pinos to Point Piedras blunts out to 10 nautical miles. Small craft advisory in effect until 3 a.m. Pacific Daylight Time early this morning. Today, northwest winds 10 to 15 knots, seas 4 to 6 feet, wave detail, northwest 5 feet at 8 seconds and south 2 feet at 15 seconds. Tonight, northwest wind 5 to 10 knots, seas 4 to 5 feet, wave detail, northwest 4 feet at 8 seconds and south 2 feet at 15 seconds. Sunday, northwest wind around 5 knots, seas 4 to 5 feet, wave detail, northwest 4 feet at 9 seconds and south 2 feet at 15 seconds. The coastal waters forecast from Pigeon Point to Point Pinos 10 to 60 nautical miles offshore. Small craft advisory in effect until 3 a.m. Pacific Daylight Time early this morning. Today, northwest wind 15 to 20 knots, seas 6 to 7 feet, wave detail, northwest 6 feet at 8 seconds and south 2 feet at 15 seconds. Tonight, northwest wind 10 to 15 knots, seas 5 to 7 feet, wave detail, northwest 6 feet at 8 seconds and south 2 feet at 15 seconds. Sunday, northwest wind 10 to 15 knots, seas 6 to 7 feet, wave detail, northwest 7 feet at 9 seconds and south 2 feet at 15 seconds. The offshore waters forecast for the following marine location, Point Arena to Pigeon Point between 60 nautical miles and 150 nautical miles offshore. Issued at 2:33 a.m. Pacific Daylight Time. Today, north to northwest winds 10 to 20 knots. Seas 5 to 7 feet. Tonight, north winds 15 to 25 knots. Seas 5 to 8 feet. Sun, north winds 15 to 25 knots. Seas 6 to 9 feet. Sunday night, north winds 15 to 25 knots. Seas 7 to 9 feet. Monday, north winds 15 to 20 knots. Seas 6 to 8 feet. Monday night, north winds 15 to 20 knots. Seas 6 to 8 feet. Tuesday, north winds 15 to 20 knots. Seas 5 to 7 feet. Tuesday night, north winds 15 to 20 knots. Seas 5 to 7 feet. Wednesday, north to northwest winds 15 to 20 knots. Seas 6 to 8 feet. Wednesday night, north to northwest winds 15 to 25 knots. Seas 6 to 10 feet. The offshore waters forecast for the following marine location, Pigeon Point to Point Piedras blunts between 60 nautical miles and 150 nautical miles offshore. Issued at 2:33 a.m. Pacific Daylight Time. Today, north to northwest winds 15 to 20 knots. Seas 5 to 7 feet. Tonight, north to northwest winds 10 to 20 knots. Seas 5 to 7 feet. Sun, north winds 10 to 20 knots. Seas 6 to 8 feet. Sunday night, north winds 15 to 20 knots. Seas 6 to 8 feet. Monday, north to northwest winds 10 to 20 knots. Seas 7 to 8 feet. Monday night, north winds 15 to 20 knots, diminishing to 10 to 15 knots. Seas 6 to 7 feet. Tuesday, north to northwest winds 10 to 15 knots. Seas 5 to 6 feet. Tuesday night, north to northwest winds 15 to 20 knots. Seas 5 to 7 feet. Wednesday,

Winds 15 to 20 knots. Seas 6 to 8 feet. Wednesday night, north to northwest winds 20 to 25 knots. Seas 7 to 10 feet. The following is an important weather message from the National Weather Service. Issued at 7:24 p.m. Pacific Daylight Time. Coastal flood advisory remains in effect until 4 a.m. Pacific Daylight Time Thursday. What? Up to 1.7 feet of inundation above ground level is possible in low-lying areas near shorelines and tidal waterways. Where? San Francisco Bayshore. When? Until 4 a.m. Pacific Daylight Time Thursday. Impacts, flooding of lots, parks, and roads with only isolated road closures expected. Additional details at the San Francisco tidal gauge. High tide is expected to be 1.3 feet above normal, 7.1 foot mean lower low water at 8:17 p.m. 7:10. 1.6 feet above normal, 7.4 feet mean lower low water at 9:11 p.m. 7/11. 1.7 feet above normal, 7.5 feet mean lower low water at 10:06 p.m. 7/12. 1.7 feet above normal, 7.5 feet mean lower low water at 11:01 p.m. 7/13. 1.6 feet above normal, 7.4 feet mean lower low water at 11:55 p.m. 7/14. 1.3 feet above normal, 7.1 foot mean lower low water at 12:48 p.m. 7/16. These predictions include both astronomical tides and roughly 3 to 6 inches of additional water, mainly from a combination of thermal expansion and accumulated sea level rise since the tidal datum was established 1983-2001. High tide varies up 90 minutes earlier or later along the Pacific coast and through the San Francisco Bay, respectively. If travel is required, allow extra time as some roads may be closed. Do not drive around barricades or through water of unknown depth. Take the necessary actions to protect flood-prone property. The following is an important weather message from the National Weather Service. Issued at 7:24 p.m. Pacific Daylight Time. Coastal flood advisory remains in effect from 8 p.m. Saturday to 4 a.m. Pacific Daylight Time Wednesday. What? Up to 1.7 feet of inundation above ground level is possible in low-lying areas near shorelines and tidal waterways. Where? Pacific Coast, including Monterey Bay. When? From 8 p.m. Saturday to 4 a.m. Pacific Daylight Time Wednesday. Impacts, flooding of lots, parks, and roads with only isolated road closures expected. Additional details at the San Francisco tidal gauge. High tide is expected to be 1.6 feet above normal, 7.4 feet mean lower low water at 9:11 p.m. 7/11. 1.7 feet above normal, 7.5 feet mean lower low water at 10:06 p.m. 7/12. 1.7 feet above normal, 7.5 feet mean lower low water at 11:01 p.m. 7/13. 1.6 feet above normal, 7.4 feet mean lower low water at 11:55 p.m. 7/14. These predictions include both astronomical tides and roughly 3 to 6 inches of additional water, mainly from a combination of thermal expansion and accumulated sea level rise since the tidal datum was established 1983-2001. High tide varies up 90 minutes earlier or later along the Pacific coast and through the San Francisco Bay, respectively. If travel is required, allow extra time as some roads may be closed. Do not drive around barricades or through water of unknown depth. Take the necessary actions to protect flood-prone property. The coastal waters forecast from Point Reyes to Pigeon Point out to 10 nautical miles. For today, northwest wind 10 to 15 knots. Seas 3 to 5 feet. Wave detail, northwest 5 feet at 8 seconds and southwest 2 feet at 15 seconds. For tonight, northwest wind 10 to 15 knots, becoming west 5 to 10 knots after midnight. Seas 4 to 6 feet. Wave detail, northwest 5 feet at 8 seconds. For Sunday, west wind 5 to 10 knots. Seas 4 to 6 feet. Wave detail, northwest 5 feet at 9
southwest 2 feet at 14 seconds. The coastal waters forecast from Pigeon Point to Point Pinos out to 10 nautical miles. For today, northwest wind 10 to 50 knots, rising to 15 to 20 knots late. Seas 4 to 5 feet. Wave detail, northwest 5 feet at 8 seconds and south 2 feet at 15 seconds. For tonight, northwest wind 10 to 50 knots, easing to around 5 knots after midnight. Seas 4 to 5 feet. Wave detail, northwest 5 feet at 8 seconds. For Sunday, northwest wind around 5 knots. Seas 4 to 5 feet. Wave detail, northwest 5 feet at 9 seconds and south 2 feet at 15 seconds. Semi-sunset and tidal information for the San Francisco Bay Area for Saturday, July 11th. The sunrise today, 5:57 a.m. The sunset tonight, 8:33 p.m. Tidal data at the Golden Gate for today. Low tide, 3:35 a.m. at minus 072 feet high tide, 11:01 a.m. at 4.33 feet low tide, 2:49 p.m. at 3.17 feet high tide, 9:11 p.m. at 6.97 feet. Here are the buoy observations for 3 a.m. Pacific Daylight Time. An offshore buoy 6 winds northwest at 70 knots, pressure 1,020.3 millibars. An offshore buoy 59, winds west 6 knots, water temperature 63, pressure 1,018.9 millibars, seas 5 feet every 15 seconds. At Point Arena buoy, winds north 14 knots, water temperature 53, pressure 1,013.7 millibars, seas 2 feet every 16 seconds. At buoy 13 near Bodega Bay, winds northwest at 70 knots, gusting to 21, pressure 1,012.2 millibars, swell 6 feet every 6 seconds. At Point Reyes Wave Rider buoy, water temperature 53, sea 7 feet every 15 seconds. At San Francisco Bar buoy, water temperature 58, seas 5 feet every 15 seconds. At San Francisco buoy, winds northwest at 60 knots, gusting to 21, swell 6 feet every 7 seconds. At Half Moon Bay buoy, winds northwest at 40 knots, water temperature 58, pressure 1,013.9 millibars, swell 5 feet every 6 seconds. At Monterey Bay buoy, winds northwest 19 knots, gusting to 25, water temperature 60, pressure 1,012.8 millibars, sea 7 feet every 8 seconds. At Point Sur, Wave Rider buoy, water temperature 56, sea 7 feet every 8 seconds. At Cape San Martin buoy, winds northwest 23 knots, gusting to 27, water temperature 59, pressure 1,011.9 millibars, sea 7 feet every 7 seconds. Synopsis for the Central California coast and bays, including the Monterey Bay, Greater Seralos, and Cordell Beck National Marine Sanctuaries. Seas will continue to gradually diminish this weekend with moderate northwest breezes. The favorable conditions this weekend will continue into the beginning of next week, with strong winds returning by the middle of the week. The marine forecast for San Pablo Bay, Susan Bay, the West Delta, and the San Francisco Bay north of the Bay Bridge. For today, southwest wind 5 to 10 knots, rising to 10 to 15 knots this afternoon. For tonight, southwest wind 10 to 15 knots, easing to 5 to 10 knots after midnight. For Sunday, southwest wind 5 to 10 knots. The marine forecast for Monterey Bay. For today, northwest wind around 5 knots, backing to west 10 to 15 knots this afternoon. Seas 3 to 4 feet. Wave detail, northwest 3 feet at 8 seconds. For tonight, west wind 5 to 10 knots, becoming northwest after midnight. Seas 3 to 4 feet. Wave detail, northwest 3 feet at 8 seconds. For Sunday, west wind around 5 knots, rising to 5 to 10 knots in the afternoon. Seas 3 to 4 feet. Wave detail, west 3 feet at 9 seconds.

coastal waters forecast from Point Arena to Point Reyes out to 10 nautical miles. Small craft advisory in effect through Sunday evening. Today, northwest wind 15 to 20 knots, seas 5 to 6 feet, wave detail. Northwest 6 feet at 7 seconds and south 2 feet at 15 seconds. Tonight, northwest wind 15 to 20 knots, easing to 10 to 15 knots after midnight. Seas 5 to 7 feet, wave detail. Northwest 7 feet at 7 seconds and south 2 feet at 14 seconds. Sunday, northwest wind 10 to 15 knots, sea is 5 to 7 feet, wave detail. Northwest 6 feet at 9 seconds and south 2 feet at 14 seconds. The coastal waters forecast from Point Arena to Point Reyes 10 to 16 nautical miles offshore. Small craft advisory in effect through Tuesday afternoon. Today, northwest wind around 20 knots, sea 6 to 7 feet, wave detail. Northwest 6 feet at 7 seconds. Tonight, northwest wind 20 to 25 knots, sea 7 to 9 feet, wave detail. Northwest 9 feet at 8 seconds and south 2 feet at 14 seconds. Sunday, northwest wind 20 to 25 knots, easing to 15 to 20 knots in the afternoon. Seas 8 to 9 feet, wave detail. Northwest 9 feet at 9 seconds and south 2 feet at 14 seconds. 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This broadcast originates from the National Weather Service office located in Monterey, California, and serves the coastal marine waters, including San Francisco and Monterey Bay. San Francisco bar forecast. In the deep water channel, mixed seas of 4 to 6 feet at 15 seconds. Across the bar, swell can be more than twice as high across the bar than surrounding waters. Waves are also more prone to break, particularly during strong ebb currents. Maximum ebb current of 1.1 knots at 2:39 p.m. Saturday and 3.9 knots at 2:26 p.m. Sunday. The coastal waters forecast from Point Pinos to Point Piedras blunts out to 10 nautical miles. Small craft advisory in effect until 3 a.m. Pacific Daylight Time early this morning. Today, northwest wind 10 to 15 knots, seas 4 to 6 feet, wave detail. Northwest 5 feet at 8 seconds and south 2 feet at 15 seconds. Tonight, northwest wind 5 to 10 knots, seas 4 to 5 feet, wave detail. Northwest 4 feet at 8 seconds and south 2 feet at 15 seconds. Sunday, northwest wind around 5 knots, seas 4 to 5 feet, wave detail. Northwest 4 feet at 9 seconds and south 2 feet at 15 seconds. The coastal waters forecast from Pigeon Point to Point Pinos 10 to 16 nautical miles offshore. Small craft advisory in effect until 3 a.m. Pacific Daylight Time early this morning. Today, northwest wind 15 to 20 knots, sea 6 to 7 feet, wave detail. Northwest 6 feet at 8 seconds and south 2 feet at 15 seconds. Tonight, northwest wind 10 to 15 knots, sea 5 to 7 feet, wave detail. Northwest 6 feet at 8 seconds and south 2 feet at 15 seconds. Sunday, northwest wind 10 to 15 knots, sea 6 to 7 feet, wave detail. Northwest 7 feet at 9 seconds and south 2 feet at 15 seconds. The offshore waters forecast for the following marine location: Point Arena to Pigeon Point between 60 nautical miles and 150 nautical miles offshore. Issued at 2:33 a.m. Pacific Daylight Time. Today, north to northwest winds 10 to 20 knots. Seas 5 to 7 feet. Tonight, north winds 15 to 25 knots. Seas 5 to 8 feet. Sun, north winds 15 to 25 knots. Seas 6 to 9 feet. Sunday night, north winds 15 to 25 knots. Seas 7 to 9 feet. Monday, north winds 15 to 20 knots. Seas 6 to 8 feet. Monday night, north winds 15 to 20 knots. Seas 6 to 8 feet. Tuesday, north winds

waters forecast. For the following marine location, Pigeon Point to Point Kivas, winds of between 60 nautical miles and 150 nautical miles offshore. Issued at 2:33 a.m. Pacific Daylight Time. Today, north to northwest winds 15 to 20 knots. Seas 5 to 7 feet. Tonight, north to northwest winds 10 to 20 knots. Seas 5 to 7 feet. Sun, north winds 10 to 20 knots. Seas 6 to 8 feet. Sunday night, north winds 15 to 20 knots. Seas 6 to 8 feet. Monday, north to northwest winds 10 to 20 knots. Seas 7 to 8 feet. Monday night, north winds 15 to 20 knots, diminishing potential 50 knots. Seas 6 to 7 feet. Tuesday, north to northwest winds 10 to 15 knots. Seas 5 to 6 feet. Tuesday night, north to northwest winds 15 to 20 knots. Seas 5 to 7 feet. Wednesday, north to northwest winds 15 to 20 knots. Seas 6 to 8 feet. Wednesday night, north to northwest winds 20 to 25 knots. Seas 7 to 10 feet. The following is an important weather message from the National Weather Service. Issued at 7:24 p.m. Pacific Daylight Time. Coastal flood advisory remains in effect until 4 a.m. Pacific Daylight Time Thursday. 1. Up to 1.7 feet of inundation above ground level is possible in low-lying areas near shorelines and tidal waterways. Where? San Francisco Bay Shore. When? Until 4 a.m. Pacific Daylight Time Thursday. Impacts. Flooding of lawns, parks, and roads with only isolated road closures expected. Additional details at the San Francisco tidal gauge. High tide is expected to be 1.3 feet above normal, 7.1 foot mean lower low water at 8:17 p.m. 7:10. 1.6 feet above normal, 7.4 feet mean lower low water at 9:11 p.m. 7/11. 1.7 feet above normal, 7.5 feet mean lower low water at 10:06 p.m. 7/12. 1.7 feet above normal, 7.5 feet mean lower low water at 11:01 p.m. 7/13. 1.6 feet above normal, 7.4 feet mean lower low water at 11:55 p.m. 7/14. 1.3 feet above normal, 7.1 foot mean lower low water at 12:48 p.m. 7/16. These predictions include both astronomical tides of roughly 3 to 6 inches additional water, mainly from a combination of thermal expansion and accumulated sea level rise since the tidal datum was established 1983-2001. High tide varies up to 90 minutes earlier or later along the Pacific coast and through the San Francisco Bay, respectively. If travel is required, allow extra time as some roads may be closed. Do not drive around barricades or through water of unknown depth. Take the necessary actions to protect flood-prone property. The following is an important weather message from the National Weather Service. Issued at 7:24 p.m. Pacific Daylight Time. Coastal flood advisory remains in effect from 8 p.m. Saturday to 4 a.m. Pacific Daylight Time Wednesday. What? Up to 1.7 feet of inundation above ground level is possible in low-lying areas near shorelines and tidal waterways. Where? Pacific coast including Monterey Bay. When? From 8 p.m. Saturday to 4 a.m. Pacific Daylight Time Wednesday. Impacts. Flooding of lawns, parks, and roads with only isolated road closures expected. Additional details at the San Francisco tidal gauge. High tide is expected to be 1.6 feet above normal, 7.4 feet mean lower low water at 9:11 p.m. 7/11. 1.7 feet above normal, 7.5 feet mean lower low water at 10:06 p.m. 7/12. 1.7 feet above normal, 7.5 feet mean lower low water at 11:01 p.m. 7/13. 1.6 feet above normal, 7.4 feet mean lower low water.

knots. Seize 3 to 5 feet. Wave detail, northwest 5 feet at 8 seconds and southwest 2 feet at 15 seconds. For tonight, northwest wind 10 to 50 knots, becoming west 5 to 10 knots after midnight. Seas 4 to 6 feet. Wave detail, northwest 5 feet at 8 seconds. For Sunday, west wind 5 to 10 knots. Seas 4 to 6 feet. Wave detail, northwest 5 feet at 9 seconds and southwest 2 feet at 14 seconds. The coastal waters forecast from Pigeon Point to Point Pinos out to 10 nautical miles. For today, northwest wind 10 to 50 knots, rising to 15 to 20 knots late. Seas 4 to 5 feet. Wave detail, northwest 5 feet at 8 seconds and south 2 feet at 15 seconds. For tonight, northwest wind 10 to 50 knots, easing to around 5 knots after midnight. Seas 4 to 5 feet. Wave detail, northwest 5 feet at 8 seconds. For Sunday, northwest wind around 5 knots. Seas 4 to 5 feet. Wave detail, northwest 5 feet at 9 seconds and south 2 feet at 15 seconds. Sunrise, sunset, and tidal information for the San Francisco Bay Area for Saturday, July 11th. The sunrise today, 5:57 a.m. The sunset tonight, 8:33 p.m. Tidal data at the Golden Gate for today. Low tide, 3:35 a.m. at -072 feet high tide, 11:01 a.m. at 4.33 feet low tide, 2:49 p.m. at 3.17 feet high tide, 9:11 p.m. at 6.97 feet. Here are the buoy observations for 4 a.m. Pacific Daylight Time. An offshore buoy 6 winds north at 70 knots, pressure 1,020.1 millibars. An offshore buoy 59 winds west at 6 knots, water temperature 63, pressure 1,018.6 millibars. At buoy 14 near Point Arena, winds northwest at 60 knots, water temperature 53, pressure 1,013.4 millibars. At buoy 13 near Bodega Bay, winds northwest at 70 knots, gusting to 21, pressure 1,011.8 millibars. At Point Reyes, Reef Rider, buoy water temperature 53, sea 7 feet, every 7 seconds. At San Francisco Bar, buoy water temperature 59, seas 5 feet, every 15 seconds. At San Francisco, buoy winds northwest at 40 knots, pressure 1,012.5 millibars, swell 5 feet, every 7 seconds. At Half Moon Bay, buoy winds northwest 16 knots, water temperature 58, pressure 1,013.5 millibars, seas 6 feet, every 7 seconds. At Monterey, buoy winds northwest at 19 knots, gusting to 25, water temperature 60, pressure 1,012.6 millibars. At Point Sur, wave rider, buoy water temperature 55, sea 7 feet, every 8 seconds. At Cape San Martin, buoy winds north at 21 knots, gusting to 27, water temperature 59, pressure 1,012.2 millibars. Synopsis for the Central California coast and bays, including the Monterey Bay, Greater Farallones, and Cordell Bank National Marine Sanctuaries. Seas will continue to gradually diminish this weekend with moderate northwest breezes. The favorable conditions this weekend will continue into the beginning of next week, with strong winds returning by the middle of the week. The marine forecast for San Pablo Bay, Suisun Bay, the West Delta, and the San Francisco Bay north of the Bay Bridge. For today, southwest wind 5 to 10 knots, rising to 10 to 15 knots this afternoon. For tonight, southwest wind 10 to 15 knots, easing to 5 to 10 knots after midnight. For Sunday, southwest wind 5 to 10 knots. The marine forecast for Monterey Bay. For today, northwest wind around 5 knots, backing to west 10 to 15 knots this afternoon. Seas 3 to 4 feet. Wave detail, northwest 3 feet at 8 seconds. For tonight,

arrived at Cannot, becoming northwest after midnight. Seas 3 to 4 feet. Wave detail, northwest 3 feet and 8 seconds. For Sunday, west wind around 5 knots, rising to 5 to 10 knots in the afternoon. Seas 3 to 4 feet. Wave detail, west 3 feet at 9 seconds. The coastal waters forecast from Point Arena to Point Reyes out to 10 nautical miles. Small craft advisory in effect through Sunday evening. Today, northwest wind 15 to 20 knots, seas 5 to 6 feet. Wave detail, northwest 6 feet at 7 seconds and south 2 feet at 15 seconds. Tonight, northwest wind 15 to 20 knots, easing to 10 to 15 knots after midnight. Seas 5 to 7 feet. Wave detail, northwest 7 feet at 7 seconds and south 2 feet at 14 seconds. Sunday, northwest wind 10 to 15 knots, seas 5 to 7 feet. Wave detail, northwest 6 feet at 9 seconds and south 2 feet at 14 seconds. The coastal waters forecast from Point Arena to Point Reyes 10 to 16 nautical miles offshore. Small craft advisory in effect through Tuesday afternoon. Today, northwest wind around 20 knots, seas 6 to 7 feet. Wave detail, northwest 6 feet at 7 seconds. Tonight, northwest wind 20 to 25 knots, seas 7 to 9 feet. Wave detail, northwest 9 feet at 8 seconds and south 2 feet at 14 seconds. Sunday, northwest wind 20 to 25 knots, easing to 15 to 20 knots in the afternoon. Seas 8 to 9 feet. Wave detail, northwest 9 feet at 9 seconds and south 2 feet at 14 seconds. San Francisco Bar forecast. In the deep water channel, mixed seas of 4 to 6 feet at 15 seconds. Across the bar, swell can be more than twice as high across the bar than surrounding waters. Waves are also more prone to break, particularly during strong ebb currents. Maximum ebb current of 1.1 knots at 2:39 p.m. Saturday and 3.9 knots at 2:26 p.m. Sunday. The coastal waters forecast from Point Pinos to Point Piedras Blancas out to 10 nautical miles. Small craft advisory in effect until 3 a.m. Pacific Daylight Time early this morning. Today, northwest wind 10 to 15 knots, seas 4 to 6 feet. Wave detail, northwest 5 feet at 8 seconds and south 2 feet at 15 seconds. Tonight, northwest wind 5 to 10 knots, seas 4 to 5 feet. Wave detail, northwest 4 feet at 8 seconds and south 2 feet at 15 seconds. Sunday, northwest wind around 5 knots, seas 4 to 5 feet. Wave detail, northwest 4 feet at 9 seconds and south 2 feet at 15 seconds. The coastal waters forecast from Pigeon Point to Point Pinos 10 to 60 nautical miles offshore. Small craft advisory in effect until 3 a.m. Pacific Daylight Time early this morning. Today, northwest wind 15 to 20 knots, seas 6 to 7 feet. Wave detail, northwest 6 feet at 8 seconds and south 2 feet at 15 seconds. Tonight, northwest wind 10 to 15 knots, seas 5 to 7 feet. Wave detail, northwest 6 feet at 8 seconds and south 2 feet at 15 seconds. Sunday, northwest wind 10 to 15 knots, seas 6 to 7 feet. Wave detail, northwest 7 feet at 9 seconds and south 2 feet at 15 seconds. The offshore waters forecast for the following marine location: Point Arena to Pigeon Point between 60 nautical miles and 150 nautical miles offshore. Issued at 2:33 a.m. Pacific Daylight Time. Today, north to northwest winds 10 to 20 knots. Seas 5 to 7 feet. Tonight, north winds 15 to 25 knots. Seas 5 to 8 feet. Sun, north winds 15 to 25 knots. Seas 6 to 9 feet. Sunday night, north winds 15 to 25 knots. Seas 7 to 9 feet. Monday, north winds 15 to 20 knots. Seas 6 to 8 feet. Monday night, north winds 15 to 20 knots. Seas 6 to 8 feet. Tuesday, north winds 15 to 20 knots. Seas 5 to 7 feet. Tuesday night, north winds 15 to 20 knots. Seas 5 to 7 feet. Wednesday, north to north.

15 to 25 knots. Sea 6 to 10 feet. The offshore waters forecast for the following marine location: Pigeon Point to Point Pedras, Blanc is between 60 nautical miles and 150 nautical miles offshore. Issued at 2:33 a.m. Pacific Daylight Time. Today, north to northwest winds 15 to 20 knots. Seas 5 to 7 feet. Tonight, north to northwest winds 10 to 20 knots. Seas 5 to 7 feet. Sun, north winds 10 to 20 knots. Seas 6 to 8 feet. Sunday night, north winds 15 to 20 knots. Seas 6 to 8 feet. Monday, north to northwest winds 10 to 20 knots. Seas 7 to 8 feet. Monday night, north winds 15 to 20 knots, diminishing to 10 to 15 knots. Seas 6 to 7 feet. Tuesday, north to northwest winds 10 to 15 knots. Seas 5 to 6 feet. Tuesday night, north to northwest winds 15 to 20 knots. Seas 5 to 7 feet. Wednesday, north to northwest winds 15 to 20 knots. Seas 6 to 8 feet. Wednesday night, north to northwest winds 20 to 25 knots. Seas 7 to 10 feet. The following is an important weather message from the National Weather Service. Issued at 7:24 p.m. Pacific Daylight Time. Coastal flood advisory remains in effect until 4 a.m. Pacific Daylight Time Thursday. What? Up to 1.7 feet of inundation above ground level is possible in low-lying areas near shorelines and tidal waterways. Where? San Francisco Bayshore. When? Until 4 a.m. Pacific Daylight Time Thursday. Impacts. Flooding of lawns, parks, and roads with only isolated road closures expected. Additional details at the San Francisco tidal gauge. High tide is expected to be 1.3 feet above normal 7/0.1 foot mean lower low water at 8:17 p.m. 7:10. 1.6 feet above normal 7.4 feet mean lower low water at 9:11 p.m. 7/11. 1.7 feet above normal 7.5 feet mean lower low water at 10:06 p.m. 7/12. 1.7 feet above normal 7.5 feet mean lower low water at 11:01 p.m. 7/13. 1.6 feet above normal 7.4 feet mean lower low water at 11:55 p.m. 7/14. 1.3 feet above normal 7/0.1 foot mean lower low water at 12:48 p.m. 7/16. These predictions include both astronomical tides of roughly 3 to 6 inches of additional water, mainly from a combination of thermal expansion and accumulated sea level rise since the tidal datum was established 1983-2001. High tide varies up 90 minutes earlier or later along the Pacific coast and through the San Francisco Bay, respectively. If travel is required, allow extra time as some roads may be closed. Do not drive around barricades or through water of unknown depth. Take the necessary actions to protect flood-prone property. The following is an important weather message from the National Weather Service. Issued at 7:24 p.m. Pacific Daylight Time. Coastal flood advisory remains in effect from 8 p.m. Saturday to 4 a.m. Pacific Daylight Time Wednesday. What? Up to 1.7 feet of inundation above ground level is possible in low-lying areas near shorelines and tidal waterways. Where? Pacific coast, including Monterey Bay. When? From 8 p.m. Saturday to 4 a.m. Pacific Daylight Time Wednesday. Impacts. Flooding of lawns, parks, and roads with only isolated road closures expected. Additional details at the San Francisco tidal gauge. High tide is expected to be 1.6 feet above normal 7.4 feet mean lower low water at 9:11 p.m. 7/11. 1.7 feet above normal 7.5 feet mean lower low water at 10:06 p.m. 7/12. 1.7 feet above normal 7.5 feet mean lower low water at 11:01 p.m. 7/13. 1.6 feet above normal 7.

4.4 feet mean lower low water at 11:55 p.m. 7 flash. 14. These predictions include both astronomical tides and roughly 3 to 6 inches of additional water, mainly from a combination of thermal expansion and accumulated sea level rise since the tidal datum was established 1983-2001. High tide varies up 90 minutes earlier or later along the Pacific coast and through the San Francisco Bay, respectively. If travel is required, allow extra time as some roads may be closed. Do not drive around barricades or through water of unknown depth. Take the necessary actions to protect flood-prone property. The coastal waters forecast from Point Reyes to Pigeon Point out to 10 nautical miles. For today, northwest wind 10 to 15 knots. Seas 3 to 5 feet. Wave detail, northwest 5 feet at 8 seconds and southwest 2 feet at 15 seconds. For tonight, northwest wind 10 to 15 knots, becoming west 5 to 10 knots after midnight. Seas 4 to 6 feet. Wave detail, northwest 5 feet at 8 seconds. For Sunday, west wind 5 to 10 knots. Seas 4 to 6 feet. Wave detail, northwest 5 feet at 9 seconds and southwest 2 feet at 14 seconds. The coastal waters forecast from Pigeon Point to Point Pinos out to 10 nautical miles. For today, northwest wind 10 to 15 knots, rising to 15 to 20 knots late. Seas 4 to 5 feet. Wave detail, northwest 5 feet at 8 seconds and south 2 feet at 15 seconds. For tonight, northwest wind 10 to 15 knots, easing to around 5 knots after midnight. Seas 4 to 5 feet. Wave detail, northwest 5 feet at 8 seconds. For Sunday, northwest wind around 5 knots. Seas 4 to 5 feet. Wave detail, northwest 5 feet at 9 seconds and south 2 feet at 15 seconds. Sunrise, sunset, and tidal information for the San Francisco Bay Area for Saturday, July 11th. The sunrise today, 5:57 a.m. The sunset tonight, 8:33 p.m. Tidal data at the Golden Gate for today. Low tide, 3:35 a.m. at minus 072 feet. High tide, 11:01 a.m. at 4.33 feet. Low tide, 2:49 p.m. at 3.17 feet. High tide, 9:11 p.m. at 6.97 feet. Here are the buoy observations for 4 a.m. Pacific Daylight Time. An offshore buoy 6 winds north at 16 knots, pressure 1,020.1 millibars. An offshore buoy 59, winds northwest 6 knots, water temperature 63, pressure 1,018.6 millibars, seas 3 feet every 15 seconds. In Point Arena buoy, winds northwest 16 knots, water temperature 53, pressure 1,013.6 millibars, seas 2 feet every 15 seconds. At buoy 13 near Bodega Bay, winds northwest at 70 knots, gusting to 21, pressure 1,011.8 millibars. At Point Reyes, wave rider buoy, water temperature 53, sea 7 feet, every 6 seconds. At San Francisco Bar buoy, water temperature 59, seas 5 feet, every 15 seconds. At San Francisco Bay, winds northwest at 14 knots, pressure 1,012.5 millibars, swell 5 feet every 7 seconds. At Half Moon Bay, buoy, winds northwest 16 knots, water temperature 58, pressure 1,013.5 millibars, seas 6 feet every 7 seconds. At Monterey Bay, buoy, winds northwest 19 knots, gusting to 25, water temperature 60, pressure 1,012.5 millibars, seas 7 feet every 8 seconds. At Point Sur, wave rider buoy, water temperature 55, seas 7 feet every 8 seconds. At Cape San Martin buoy, winds north 21 knots, gusting to 25, water temperature 59, pressure 1,012.3 millibars. Seas 9 feet every 7 seconds. 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

2.45 megahertz. This broadcast originates from the National Weather Service office located in Monterey, California, and serves the coastal marine waters, including San Francisco and Monterey Bay. Synopsis for the Central California coast and bays, including the Monterey Bay, Greater Farallones, and Cordell Beck National Marine Sanctuaries. Seas will continue to gradually diminish this weekend with moderate northwest breezes. The favorable conditions this weekend will continue into the beginning of next week, with strong winds returning by the middle of the week. The marine forecast for San Pablo Bay, Suisun Bay, the West Delta, and the San Francisco Bay north of the Bay Bridge. For today, southwest wind 5 to 10 knots, rising to 10 to 15 knots this afternoon. For tonight, southwest wind 10 to 15 knots, easing to 5 to 10 knots after midnight. For Sunday, southwest wind 5 to 10 knots. The marine forecast for Monterey Bay. For today, northwest wind around 5 knots, backing to west 10 to 15 knots this afternoon. Seas 3 to 4 feet. Wave detail, northwest 3 feet at 8 seconds. For tonight, west wind 5 to 10 knots, becoming northwest after midnight. Seas 3 to 4 feet. Wave detail, northwest 3 feet at 8 seconds. For Sunday, west wind around 5 knots, rising to 5 to 10 knots in the afternoon. Seas 3 to 4 feet. Wave detail, west 3 feet at 9 seconds. The coastal waters forecast from Point Arena to Point Reyes out to 10 nautical miles. Small craft advisory in effect through Sunday evening. Today, northwest wind 15 to 20 knots, seas 5 to 6 feet, wave detail. Northwest 6 feet at 7 seconds, and south 2 feet at 15 seconds. Tonight, northwest wind 15 to 20 knots, easing to 10 to 15 knots after midnight. Seas 5 to 7 feet, wave detail. Northwest 7 feet at 7 seconds, and south 2 feet at 14 seconds. Sunday, northwest wind 10 to 15 knots, seas 5 to 7 feet, wave detail. Northwest 6 feet at 9 seconds, and south 2 feet at 14 seconds. The coastal waters forecast from Point Arena to Point Reyes 10 to 60 nautical miles offshore. Small craft advisory in effect through Tuesday afternoon. Today, northwest wind around 20 knots, seas 6 to 7 feet, wave detail. Northwest 6 feet at 7 seconds. Tonight, northwest wind 20 to 25 knots, seas 7 to 9 feet, wave detail. Northwest 9 feet at 8 seconds, and south 2 feet at 14 seconds. Sunday, northwest wind 20 to 25 knots, easing to 15 to 20 knots in the afternoon. Seas 8 to 9 feet, wave detail. Northwest 9 feet at 9 seconds, and south 2 feet at 14 seconds. San Francisco Bar forecast. In the deep water channel, mixed seas of 4 to 6 feet at 15 seconds. Across the bar, swell can be more than twice as high across the bar than surrounding waters. Waves are also more prone to break, particularly during strong ebb currents. Maximum ebb current of 1.1 knots at 2:39 p.m. Saturday and 3.9 knots at 2:26 p.m. Sunday. The coastal waters forecast from Point Pinos to Point Piedras blunts out to 10 nautical miles. Small craft advisory in effect until 3 a.m. Pacific Daylight Time early this morning. Today, northwest wind 10 to 15 knots, seas 4 to 6 feet, wave detail. Northwest 5 feet at 8 seconds, and south 2 feet at 15 seconds. Tonight, northwest wind 5 to 10 knots, seas 4 to 5 feet, wave detail. Northwest 4 feet at 8 seconds, and south 2 feet at 15 seconds. Sunday, northwest wind around 5 knots, seas 4 to 5 feet, wave detail. Northwest 4 feet at 9 seconds, and south 2 feet at 15 seconds. The coastal waters forecast from Pigeon Point to Point Pinos 10 to 60 nautical miles offshore. Small craft advisory in effect until 3 a.m. Pacific Daylight Time early this morning. Today, northwest wind 15 to 20 knots, seas 6 to 7 feet, wave detail. Northwest 6 feet at 8 seconds, and south 2 feet at 15 seconds. Tonight, northwest wind 10 to 15 knots, seas 5 to 7 feet, wave detail. Northwest 6 feet at 8 seconds.

south juicy at 15 seconds. Sunday northwest wind 10 to 15 knots, sea 6 to 7 feet, wave detail. Northwest 7 feet at 9 seconds and south juicy at 15 seconds. The offshore waters forecast for the following marine location: Point Arena to Pigeon Point between 60 nautical miles and 150 nautical miles offshore. Issued at 2:33 a.m. Pacific Daylight Time. Today, north to northwest winds 10 to 20 knots. Seas 5 to 7 feet. Tonight, north winds 15 to 25 knots. Seas 5 to 8 feet. Sun, north winds 15 to 25 knots. Seas 6 to 9 feet. Sunday night, north winds 15 to 25 knots. Seas 7 to 9 feet. Monday, north winds 15 to 20 knots. Seas 6 to 8 feet. Monday night, north winds 15 to 20 knots. Seas 6 to 8 feet. Tuesday, north winds 15 to 20 knots. Seas 5 to 7 feet. Tuesday night, north winds 15 to 20 knots. Seas 5 to 7 feet. Wednesday, north to northwest winds 15 to 20 knots. Seas 6 to 8 feet. Wednesday night, north to northwest winds 15 to 25 knots. Seas 6 to 10 feet. The offshore waters forecast for the following marine location: Pigeon Point to Point Pedro's Bluff is between 60 nautical miles and 150 nautical miles offshore. Issued at 2:33 a.m. Pacific Daylight Time. Today, north to northwest winds 15 to 20 knots. Seas 5 to 7 feet. Tonight, north to northwest winds 10 to 20 knots. Seas 5 to 7 feet. Sun, north winds 10 to 20 knots. Seas 6 to 8 feet. Sunday night, north winds 15 to 20 knots. Seas 6 to 8 feet. Monday, north to northwest winds 10 to 20 knots. Seas 7 to 8 feet. Monday night, north winds 15 to 20 knots, diminishing to 10 to 15 knots. Seas 6 to 7 feet. Tuesday, north to northwest winds 10 to 15 knots. Seas 5 to 6 feet. Tuesday night, north to northwest winds 15 to 20 knots. Seas 5 to 7 feet. Wednesday, north to northwest winds 15 to 20 knots. Seas 6 to 8 feet. Wednesday night, north to northwest winds 20 to 25 knots. Seas 7 to 10 feet. The following is an important weather message from the National Weather Service. Issued at 7:24 p.m. Pacific Daylight Time. Coastal flood advisory remains in effect until 4 a.m. Pacific Daylight Time Thursday. West, up to 1.7 feet of inundation above ground level is possible in low-lying areas near shorelines and tidal waterways. Where? San Francisco Bayshore. When? Until 4 a.m. Pacific Daylight Time Thursday. Impacts, flooding of lots, parks, and roads with only isolated road closures expected. Additional details at the San Francisco tidal gauge. High tide is expected to be 1.3 feet above normal, 7.1 foot mean lower low water at 8:17 p.m. 7:10. 1.6 feet above normal, 7.4 feet mean lower low water at 9:11 p.m. 7.1 foot mean lower low water at 8:17 p.m. 7:10. 1.6 feet above normal, 7.4 feet mean lower low water at 9:11 p.m. 7/11. 1.7 feet above normal, 7.5 feet mean lower low water at 10:06 p.m. 7/12. 1.7 feet above normal, 7.5 feet mean lower low water at 11:01 p.m. 7/13. 1.6 feet above normal, 7.4 feet mean lower low water at 11:55 p.m. 7/14. 1.3 feet above normal, 7.1 foot mean lower low water at 12:48 a.m. 7/16. These predictions include both astronomical tides of roughly 3 to 6 inches of additional water, mainly from a combination of thermal expansion and accumulated sea level rise since the tidal datum was established 1983-2001.

varies up 90 minutes earlier or later along the Pacific Coast and through the San Francisco Bay, respectively. If travel is required, allow extra time as some roads may be closed. Do not drive around barricades or through water of unknown depth. Take the necessary actions to protect flood-prone property. The following is an important weather message from the National Weather Service. Issued at 7:24 p.m. Pacific Daylight Time. Coastal flood advisory remains in effect from 8 p.m. Saturday to 4 a.m. Pacific Daylight Time Wednesday. What? Up to 1.7 feet of inundation above ground level is possible in low-lying areas near shorelines and tidal waterways. Where? Pacific Coast, including Monterey Bay. When? From 8 p.m. Saturday to 4 a.m. Pacific Daylight Time Wednesday. Impacts, flooding of lots, parks, and roads with only isolated road closures expected. Additional details at the San Francisco tidal gauge. High tide is expected to be 1.6 feet above normal, 7.4 feet mean lower low water at 9:11 p.m. 7/11. 1.7 feet above normal, 7.5 feet mean lower low water at 10:06 p.m. 7/12. 1.7 feet above normal, 7.5 feet mean lower low water at 11:01 p.m. 7/13. 1.6 feet above normal, 7.4 feet mean lower low water at 11:55 p.m. 7/14. These predictions include both astronomical tides of roughly 3 to 6 inches of additional water, mainly from a combination of thermal expansion and accumulated sea level rise since the tidal datum was established 1983-2001. High tide varies up 90 minutes earlier or later along the Pacific Coast and through the San Francisco Bay, respectively. If travel is required, allow extra time as some roads may be closed. Do not drive around barricades or through water of unknown depth. Take the necessary actions to protect flood-prone property. The coastal waters forecast from Point Reyes to Pigeon Point out to 10 nautical miles. For today, northwest wind 10 to 15 knots. Seas 3 to 5 feet. Wave detail, northwest 5 feet at 8 seconds and southwest 2 feet at 15 seconds. For tonight, northwest wind 10 to 15 knots, becoming west 5 to 10 knots after midnight. Seas 4 to 6 feet. Wave detail, northwest 5 feet at 8 seconds. For Sunday, west wind 5 to 10 knots. Seas 4 to 6 feet. Wave detail, northwest 5 feet at 9 seconds and southwest 2 feet at 14 seconds. The coastal waters forecast from Pigeon Point to Point Pinos out to 10 nautical miles. For today, northwest wind 10 to 15 knots, rising to 15 to 20 knots late. Seas 4 to 5 feet. Wave detail, northwest 5 feet at 8 seconds and south 2 feet at 15 seconds. For tonight, northwest wind 10 to 15 knots, easing to around 5 knots after midnight. Seas 4 to 5 feet. Wave detail, northwest 5 feet at 8 seconds. For Sunday, northwest wind around 5 knots. Seas 4 to 5 feet. Wave detail, northwest 5 feet at 9 seconds and south 2 feet at 15 seconds. Semi-sunset and tidal information for the San Francisco Bay Area for Saturday, July 11th. The sunrise today, 5:57 a.m. The sunset tonight, 8:33 p.m. Tidal data at the Golden Gate for today. Low tide, 3:35 a.m. at -072 feet high tide, 11:01 a.m. at 4.33 feet low tide, 2:49 p.m. at 3.17 feet high tide, 9:11 p.m. at 6.97 feet. Here are the buoy observations for 4 a.m. Pacific Daylight Time. An offshore buoy 6 winds north at 16 knots, pressure 1,020.1 millibars. An offshore buoy 59, winds northwest 6 knots, water temperature 63, pressure 1,018.6 millibars, sea is 3 feet, every 15 seconds. At Point Reyes buoy, winds northwest 16 knots, water temperature 53.

to 1,013.6 millibars, C's 2 feet, every 15 seconds. At buoy 13 near Bodega Bay, winds northwest at 70 knots, gusting to 21, pressure 1,011.8 millibars. At Point Reyes, wave rider, buoy water temperature 53, sea 7 feet, every 6 seconds. At San Francisco, our buoy water temperature 59, seas 5 feet, every 15 seconds. At San Francisco, buoy winds northwest at 40 knots, pressure 1,012.5 millibars, swell 5 feet, every 7 seconds. At Half Moon Bay, buoy winds northwest 60 knots, water temperature 58, pressure 1,013.5 millibars, seas 6 feet, every 7 seconds. At Monterey Bay, buoy winds northwest 19 knots, gusting to 25, water temperature 60, pressure 1,012.5 millibars, sea 7 feet, every 8 seconds. At Pointzer, wave rider, buoy water temperature 55, sea 7 feet, every 8 seconds. At Cape San Martin, buoy winds north 21 knots, gusting to 25, water temperature 59, pressure 1,012.3 millibars. Is 9 feet every 7 seconds. Synopsis for the Central California coast and bays, including the Monterey Bay, Greater Farallones, and Cordell Bank National Marine Sanctuaries. Seas will continue to gradually diminish this weekend with moderate northwest breezes. The favorable conditions this weekend will continue into the beginning of next week, with strong winds returning by the middle of the week. The marine forecast for San Pablo Bay, Susan Bay, the West Delta, and the San Francisco Bay north of the Bay Bridge. For today, southwest wind 5 to 10 knots, rising to 10 to 15 knots this afternoon. For tonight, southwest wind 10 to 15 knots, easing to 5 to 10 knots after midnight. For Sunday, southwest wind 5 to 10 knots. The marine forecast for Monterey Bay. For today, northwest wind around 5 knots, backing to west 10 to 15 knots this afternoon. Seas 3 to 4 feet. Wave detail, northwest 3 feet and 8 seconds. For tonight, west wind 5 to 10 knots, becoming northwest after midnight. Seas 3 to 4 feet. Wave detail, northwest 3 feet and 8 seconds. For Sunday, west wind around 5 knots, rising to 5 to 10 knots in the afternoon. Seas 3 to 4 feet. Wave detail, west 3 feet at 9 seconds. The coastal waters forecast from Point Arena to Point Reyes out to 10 nautical miles. Small craft advisory in effect through Sunday evening. Today, northwest wind 15 to 20 knots, seas 5 to 6 feet, wave detail. Northwest 6 feet at 7 seconds and south 2 feet at 15 seconds. Tonight, northwest wind 15 to 20 knots, easing to 10 to 15 knots after midnight. Seas 5 to 7 feet, wave detail. Northwest 7 feet at 7 seconds and south 2 feet at 14 seconds. Sunday, northwest wind 10 to 15 knots, seas 5 to 7 feet, wave detail. Northwest 6 feet at 9 seconds and south 2 feet at 14 seconds. The coastal waters forecast from Point Arena to Point Reyes 10 to 60 nautical miles offshore. Small craft advisory in effect through Tuesday afternoon. Today, northwest wind around 20 knots, seas 6 to 7 feet, wave detail. Northwest 6 feet at 7 seconds. Tonight, northwest wind 20 to 25 knots, sea 7 to 9 feet, wave detail. Northwest 9 feet at 8 seconds and south 2 feet at 14 seconds. Sunday, northwest wind 20 to 25 knots, easing to 15 to 20 knots in the afternoon. Seas 8 to 9 feet, wave detail. Northwest 9 feet at 9 seconds and south 2 feet at 14 seconds. San Francisco Bar forecast. In the deep water channel, mixed seas of 4 to 6 feet at 15 seconds. Across the bar, swell can be more than twice as high across the bar than surrounding waters. Waves are also more prone to break, particularly during strong ebb currents. Maximum ebb current of 1.1 knots at 2:39 p.m. Saturday and 3.9 knots at 2:26 p.m. Sunday. The coast

Waters forecast from Point Pinos to Point Piedras blunts out to 10 nautical miles. Small craft advisory in effect until 3 a.m. Pacific Daylight Time early this morning. Today, northwest wind 10 to 15 knots, seas 4 to 6 feet, wave detail, northwest 5 feet at 8 seconds and south 2 feet at 15 seconds. Tonight, northwest wind 5 to 10 knots, seas 4 to 5 feet, wave detail, northwest 4 feet at 8 seconds and south 2 feet at 15 seconds. Sunday, northwest wind around 5 knots, seas 4 to 5 feet, wave detail, northwest 4 feet at 9 seconds and south 2 feet at 15 seconds. The coastal waters forecast from Pigeon Point to Point Pinos 10 to 16 nautical miles offshore. Small craft advisory in effect until 3 a.m. Pacific Daylight Time early this morning. Today, northwest wind 15 to 20 knots, seas 6 to 7 feet, wave detail, northwest 6 feet at 8 seconds and south 2 feet at 15 seconds. Tonight, northwest wind 10 to 15 knots, seas 5 to 7 feet, wave detail, northwest 6 feet at 8 seconds and south 2 feet at 15 seconds. Sunday, northwest wind 10 to 15 knots, seas 6 to 7 feet, wave detail, northwest 7 feet at 9 seconds and south 2 feet at 15 seconds. The offshore waters forecast for the following marine location: Point Arena to Pigeon Point between 60 nautical miles and 150 nautical miles offshore. Issued at 2:33 a.m. Pacific Daylight Time. Today, north to northwest winds 10 to 20 knots. Seas 5 to 7 feet. Tonight, north winds 15 to 25 knots. Seas 5 to 8 feet. Sun, north winds 15 to 25 knots. Seas 6 to 9 feet. Sunday night, north winds 15 to 25 knots. Seas 7 to 9 feet. Monday, north winds 15 to 20 knots. Seas 6 to 8 feet. Monday night, north winds 15 to 20 knots. Seas 6 to 8 feet. Tuesday, north winds 15 to 20 knots. Seas 5 to 7 feet. Tuesday night, north winds 15 to 20 knots. Seas 5 to 7 feet. Wednesday, north to northwest winds 15 to 20 knots. Seas 6 to 8 feet. Wednesday night, north to northwest winds 15 to 25 knots. Seas 6 to 10 feet. The offshore waters forecast for the following marine location: Pigeon Point to Point Piedras blunts between 60 nautical miles and 150 nautical miles offshore. Issued at 2:33 a.m. Pacific Daylight Time. Today, north to northwest winds 15 to 20 knots. Seas 5 to 7 feet. Tonight, north to northwest winds 10 to 20 knots. Seas 5 to 7 feet. Sun, north winds 10 to 20 knots. Seas 6 to 8 feet. Sunday night, north winds 15 to 20 knots. Seas 6 to 8 feet. Monday, north to northwest winds 10 to 20 knots. Seas 7 to 8 feet. Monday night, north winds 15 to 20 knots, diminishing to 10 to 15 knots. Seas 6 to 7 feet. Tuesday, north to northwest winds 10 to 15 knots. Seas 5 to 6 feet. Tuesday night, north to northwest winds 15 to 20 knots. Seas 5 to 7 feet. Wednesday, north to northwest winds 15 to 20 knots. Seas 6 to 8 feet. Wednesday night, north to northwest winds 20 to 25 knots. Seas 7 to 10 feet. The following is an important weather message from the National Weather Service. Issued at 7:24 p.m. Pacific Daylight Time. Coastal flood advisory remains in effect until 4 a.m. Pacific Daylight Time Thursday. West, up to 1.7 feet of foundation above ground level is possible in low-lying areas near shorelines and tidal waterways. Where, San Francisco Bayshore. When, until 4 a.m. Pacific Daylight Time Thursday. Impacts, flooding of lawns, parks, and roads with only isolated road closures expected. Additional details at the San Francisco tidal gauge. High tide is expected to be 1.7.
7.1 foot mean lower low water at 8:17 p.m. 7:10. 1.6 feet above normal, 7.4 feet mean lower low water at 9:11 p.m. 7/11. 1.7 feet above normal, 7.5 feet mean lower low water at 10:06 p.m. 7/12. 1.7 feet above normal, 7.5 feet mean lower low water at 11:01 p.m. 7/13. 1.6 feet above normal, 7.4 feet mean lower low water at 11:55 p.m. 7/14. 1.3 feet above normal, 7.1 foot mean lower low water at 12:48 a.m. 7/16. These predictions include both astronomical tides of roughly 3 to 6 inches of additional water, mainly from a combination of thermal expansion and accumulated sea level rise since the tidal datum was established 1983-2001. High tide varies up 90 minutes earlier or later along the Pacific coast and through the San Francisco Bay, respectively. If travel is required, allow extra time as some roads may be closed. Do not drive around barricades or through water of unknown depth. Take the necessary actions to protect flood-prone property. The following is an important weather message from the National Weather Service, issued at 7:24 p.m. Pacific Daylight Time. Coastal flood advisory remains in effect from 8 p.m. Saturday to 4 a.m. Pacific Daylight Time Wednesday. What? Up to 1.7 feet of inundation above ground level is possible in low-lying areas near shorelines and tidal waterways. Where? Pacific Coast, including Monterey Bay. When? From 8 p.m. Saturday to 4 a.m. Pacific Daylight Time Wednesday. Impacts: flooding of locks, parks, and roads with only isolated road closures expected. Additional details: at the San Francisco tidal gauge, high tide is expected to be 1.6 feet above normal, 7.4 feet mean lower low water at 9:11 p.m. 7/11. 1.7 feet above normal, 7.5 feet mean lower low water at 10:06 p.m. 7/12. 1.7 feet above normal, 7.5 feet mean lower low water at 11:01 p.m. 7/13. 1.6 feet above normal, 7.4 feet mean lower low water at 11:55 p.m. 7/14. These predictions include both astronomical tides of roughly 3 to 6 inches of additional water, mainly from a combination of thermal expansion and accumulated sea level rise since the tidal datum was established 1983-2001. High tide varies up 90 minutes earlier or later along the Pacific coast and through the San Francisco Bay, respectively. If travel is required, allow extra time as some roads may be closed. Do not drive around barricades or through water of unknown depth. Take the necessary actions to protect flood-prone property. The coastal waters forecast from Point Reyes to Pigeon Point out to 10 nautical miles. For today, northwest wind 10 to 15 knots. Seas 3 to 5 feet. Wave detail: northwest 5 feet at 8 seconds and southwest 2 feet at 15 seconds. For tonight, northwest wind 10 to 15 knots, becoming west 5 to 10 knots after midnight. Seas 4 to 6 feet. Wave detail: northwest 5 feet at 8 seconds. For Sunday, west wind 5 to 10 knots. Seas 4 to 6 feet. Wave detail: northwest 5 feet at 9 seconds and southwest 2 feet at 14 seconds. The coastal waters forecast from Pigeon Point to Point Pinos out to 10 nautical miles. For today, northwest wind 10 to 15 knots, rising to 16 to 20 knots late. Seas 4 to 5 feet. Wave detail: northwest 5 feet at 8 seconds and south 2 feet at 15 seconds. For tonight, northwest wind 10 to 15 knots, easing to around 5 knots after midnight. Seas 4 to 5 feet. Wave detail: northwest 5 feet at 8 seconds. For Sunday, northwest wind

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This broadcast originates from the National Weather Service office located in Monterey, California, and serves the coastal marine waters, including San Francisco and Monterey Bay. Sunrise, sunset, and tidal information for the San Francisco Bay area for Saturday, July 11th. The sunrise today, 5:57 a.m. The sunset tonight, 8:33 p.m. Tidal Dia at the Golden Gate for today. Low tide, 3:35 a.m. at -072 feet high tide, 11:01 a.m. at 4.33 feet low tide, 2:49 p.m. at 3.17 feet high tide, 9:11 p.m. at 6.97 feet. Here are the buoy observations for 4 a.m. Pacific Daylight Time. An offshore buoy 6 winds north at 16 knots, pressure 1,020.1 millibars. An offshore buoy 59, winds northwest 6 knots, water temperature 63, pressure 1,018.6 millibars, sea at 3 feet, every 15 seconds. At Point Reina buoy, winds northwest 16 knots, water temperature 53, pressure 1,013.6 millibars, sea is 2 feet, every 15 seconds. At buoy 13 near Bodega Bay, winds northwest at 70 knots, gusting to 21, pressure 1,011.8 millibars. At Point Reyes Wave Rider buoy, water temperature 53, sea 7 feet, every 6 seconds. At San Francisco Bar buoy, water temperature 59, sea 5 feet, every 15 seconds. At San Francisco Bay, winds northwest at 14 knots, pressure 1,012.5 millibars, swell 5 feet, every 7 seconds. At Half Moon Bay buoy, winds northwest 16 knots, water temperature 58, pressure 1,013.5 millibars, sea 6 feet, every 7 seconds. At Monterey Bay buoy, winds northwest 19 knots, gusting to 25, water temperature 60, pressure 1,012.5 millibars, sea 7 feet, every 8 seconds. At Point Sur, Wave Rider buoy, water temperature 55, sea 7 feet, every 8 seconds. At Cape San Martin buoy, winds north 21 knots, gusting to 25, water temperature 59, pressure 1,012.3 millibars. Sea is 9 feet, every 7 seconds. Synopsis for the Central California coast and bays, including the Monterey Bay, Greater Farallones, and Cordell Bank National Marine Sanctuary. Seas will continue to gradually diminish this weekend with moderate northwest breezes. The favorable conditions this weekend will continue into the beginning of next week, with strong winds returning by the middle of the week. The marine forecast for San Pablo Bay, Suisun Bay, the West Delta, and the San Francisco Bay north of the Bay Bridge. For today, southwest wind 5 to 10 knots, rising to 10 to 15 knots this afternoon. For tonight, southwest wind 10 to 15 knots, easing to 5 to 10 knots after midnight. For Sunday, southwest wind 5 to 10 knots. The marine forecast for Monterey Bay. For today, northwest wind around 5 knots, backing to west 10 to 15 knots this afternoon. Seas 3 to 4 feet. Wave detail, northwest 3 feet at 8 seconds. For tonight, west wind 5 to 10 knots, becoming northwest after midnight. Seas 3 to 4 feet. Wave detail, northwest 3 feet at 8 seconds. For Sunday, west wind around 5 knots, rising to 5 to 10 knots in the afternoon. Seas 3 to 4 feet. Wave detail, west 3 feet at 9 seconds. The coastal waters forecast from Point Arena to Point Reyes out to 10 nautical miles. Small craft advisory in effect through Sunday evening. Today, northwest wind 15 to 20 knots, seas 5 to 6 feet, wave detail. Northwest 6 feet at 7 seconds, itself 2 feet at 15 seconds. Tonight, northwest wind 15 to 20 knots, easing to 10 to 15 knots after midnight. Seas 5 to 7 feet, wave detail. Northwest 7 feet at 7 seconds, itself 2 feet at 14 seconds. Sunday, northwest wind 10 to 15 knots, seas
sure. Small crash advisory in effect through Tuesday afternoon. Today, northwest wind around 20 knots, sea 6 to 7 feet. Wave detail, northwest 6 feet at 7 seconds. Tonight, northwest wind 20 to 25 knots, sea 7 to 9 feet. Wave detail, northwest 9 feet at 8 seconds and south 2 feet at 14 seconds. Sunday, northwest wind 20 to 25 knots, easing to 15 to 20 knots in the afternoon. Seas 8 to 9 feet, wave detail, northwest 9 feet at 9 seconds and south 2 feet at 14 seconds. San Francisco Bar forecast. In the deep water channel, mixed seas of 4 to 6 feet at 15 seconds. Across the bar, swell can be more than twice as high across the bar than surrounding waters. Waves are also more prone to break, particularly during strong and apparent. Maximum at current of 1.1 knots at 2:39 p.m. Saturday and 3.9 knots at 2:26 p.m. Sunday. The coastal waters forecast from Point Pinos to Point Piedras Blancas out to 10 nautical miles. Small craft advisory in effect until 3 a.m. Pacific Daylight Time early this morning. Today, northwest winds 10 to 15 knots, seas 4 to 6 feet. Wave detail, northwest 5 feet at 8 seconds and south 2 feet at 15 seconds. Tonight, northwest wind 5 to 10 knots, seas 4 to 5 feet. Wave detail, northwest 4 feet at 8 seconds and south 2 feet at 15 seconds. Sunday, northwest wind around 5 knots, seas 4 to 5 feet. Wave detail, northwest 4 feet at 9 seconds and south 2 feet at 15 seconds. The coastal waters forecast from Pigeon Point to Point Pinos 10 to 60 nautical miles offshore. Small craft advisory in effect until 3 a.m. Pacific Daylight Time early this morning. Today, northwest wind 15 to 20 knots, seas 6 to 7 feet. Wave detail, northwest 6 feet at 8 seconds and south 2 feet at 15 seconds. Tonight, northwest wind 10 to 15 knots, seas 5 to 7 feet. Wave detail, northwest 6 feet at 8 seconds and south 2 feet at 15 seconds. Sunday, northwest wind 10 to 15 knots, seas 6 to 7 feet. Wave detail, northwest 7 feet at 9 seconds and south 2 feet at 15 seconds. The offshore waters forecast for the following marine location: Point Arena to Pigeon Point between 60 nautical miles and 150 nautical miles offshore. Issued at 2:33 a.m. Pacific Daylight Time. Today, north to northwest winds 10 to 20 knots. Seas 5 to 7 feet. Tonight, north winds 15 to 25 knots. Seas 5 to 8 feet. Sun, north winds 15 to 25 knots. Seas 6 to 9 feet. Sunday night, north winds 15 to 25 knots. Seas 7 to 9 feet. Monday, north winds 15 to 20 knots. Seas 6 to 8 feet. Monday night, north winds 15 to 20 knots. Seas 6 to 8 feet. Tuesday, north winds 15 to 20 knots. Seas 5 to 7 feet. Tuesday night, north winds 15 to 20 knots. Seas 5 to 7 feet. Wednesday, north to northwest winds 15 to 20 knots. Seas 6 to 8 feet. Wednesday night, north to northwest winds 15 to 25 knots. Seas 6 to 10 feet. The offshore waters forecast for the following marine location: Pigeon Point to Point Piedras Blancas between 60 nautical miles and 150 nautical miles offshore. Issued at 2:33 a.m. Pacific Daylight Time. Today, north to northwest

Pacific Daylight Time. Coastal flood advisory remains in effect until 4 a.m. Pacific Daylight Time Thursday. What? Up to 1.7 feet of foundation above ground level is possible in low-lying areas near shorelines and tidal waterways. Where? San Francisco Bayshore. When? Until 4 a.m. Pacific Daylight Time Thursday. Impacts. Flooding of lots, parks, and roads with only isolated road closures expected. Additional details at the San Francisco tidal gauge. High tide is expected to be 1.3 feet above normal 7/0.1 foot mean lower low water at 8:17 p.m. 7:10. 1.6 feet above normal 7.4 feet mean lower low water at 9:11 p.m. 7/11. 1.7 feet above normal 7.5 feet mean lower low water at 10:06 p.m. 7/12. 1.7 feet above normal 7.5 feet mean lower low water at 11:01 p.m. 7/13. 1.6 feet above normal 7.4 feet mean lower low water at 11:55 p.m. 7/14. 1.3 feet above normal 7/0.1 foot mean lower low water at 12:48 p.m. 7/16. These predictions include both astronomical tides of roughly 3 to 6 inches additional water, mainly from a combination of thermal expansion and accumulated sea level rise since the tidal datum was established 1983-2001. High tide varies up 90 minutes earlier or later along the Pacific coast and through the San Francisco Bay, respectively. If travel is required, allow extra time as some roads may be closed. Do not drive around barricades or through water of unknown depth. Take the necessary actions to protect flood-prone property. The following is an important weather message from the National Weather Service. Issued at 7:24 p.m. Pacific Daylight Time. Coastal flood advisory remains in effect from 8 p.m. Saturday to 4 a.m. Pacific Daylight Time Wednesday. What? Up to 1.7 feet of inundation above ground level is possible in low-lying areas near shorelines and tidal waterways. Where? Pacific Coast, including Monterey Bay. When? From 8 p.m. Saturday to 4 a.m. Pacific Daylight Time Wednesday. Impacts. Flooding of lots, parks, and roads with only isolated road closures expected. Additional details at the San Francisco tidal gauge. High tide is expected to be 1.6 feet above normal 7.4 feet mean lower low water at 9:11 p.m. 7/11. 1.7 feet above normal 7.5 feet mean lower low water at 10:06 p.m. 7/12. 1.7 feet above normal 7.5 feet mean lower low water at 11:01 p.m. 7/13. 1.6 feet above normal 7.4 feet mean lower low water at 11:55 p.m. 7/14. These predictions include both astronomical tides of roughly 3 to 6 inches of additional water, mainly from a combination of thermal expansion and accumulated sea level rise since the tidal datum was established 1983-2001. High tide varies up 90 minutes earlier or later along the Pacific coast and through the San Francisco Bay, respectively. If travel is required, allow extra time as some roads may be closed. Do not drive around barricades or through water of unknown depth. Take the necessary actions to protect flood-prone property. The coastal waters forecast from Point Reyes to Pigeon Point out to 10 nautical miles. For today, northwest wind 10 to 15 knots. Seas 3 to 5 feet. Wave detail, northwest 5 feet at 8 seconds and southwest 2 feet at 15 seconds. For tonight, northwest wind 10 to 15 knots, becoming west 5 to 10 knots after midnight. Seas 4 to 6 feet. Wave detail, northwest 5 feet at 8 seconds. For Sunday, west wind 5 to 10 knots. Seas 4 to 6 feet. Wave detail, northwest 5 feet at 9 seconds and southwest 2 feet at 14 seconds. The coastal waters forecast from Pigeon Point to Point Pinos out to 10 nautical miles. For today, northwest wind 10 to 15 knots, rising to 15 to 20 knots late. Seas 4 to 5 feet.

5 feet at 8 seconds and south 2 feet at 15 seconds. For tonight, northwest wind 10 to 15 knots, easing to around 5 knots after midnight. Seas 4 to 5 feet. Wave detail, northwest 5 feet at 8 seconds. For Sunday, northwest wind around 5 knots. Seas 4 to 5 feet. Wave detail, northwest 5 feet at 9 seconds and south 2 feet at 15 seconds. Semi-sunset and tidal information for the San Francisco Bay Area for Saturday, July 11th. The sunrise today, 5:57 a.m. The sunset tonight, 8:33 p.m. Tidal data at the Golden Gate for today. Low tide, 3:35 a.m. at minus 072 feet high tide, 11:01 a.m. at 4.33 feet low tide, 2:49 p.m. at 3.17 feet high tide, 9:11 p.m. at 6.97 feet. Here are the buoy observations for 5 a.m. Pacific Daylight Time. An offshore buoy 6 winds north at 16 knots, pressure 1,020.1 millibars. An offshore buoy 59 winds north at 4 knots, water temperature 63, pressure 1,018.4 millibars. At Point Arena buoy, winds northwest 17 knots, gusting to 21, water temperature 52, pressure 1,013.4 millibars, seas 2 feet every 15 seconds. At buoy 13 near Bodega Bay, winds northwest at 70 knots, gusting to 21, pressure 1,012.1 millibars. At Point Reyes Wave Rider buoy, water temperature 53, sea 7 feet, every 7 seconds. At San Francisco Bar buoy, water temperature 60, sea 5 feet, every 15 seconds. At San Francisco buoy, winds northwest at 12 knots, pressure 1,012.4 millibars, swell 5 feet every 7 seconds. At Half Moon Bay buoy, winds northwest 16 knots, water temperature 58, pressure 1,013.1 millibars, seas 5 feet every 7 seconds. At Monterey Bay buoy, winds northwest 19 knots, gusting to 23, water temperature 60, pressure 1,012.6 millibars, sea 7 feet, every 7 seconds. At Pointer, Wave Rider buoy, water temperature 55, sea 7 feet, every 8 seconds. At Cape San Martin buoy, winds northwest at 19 knots, gusting to 23, water temperature 59, pressure 1,012.7 millibars. Synopsis for the Central California coast and bays, including the Monterey Bay, Greater Farallones, and Cordell Bank National Marine Sanctuaries. Seas will continue to gradually diminish this weekend with moderate northwest breezes. The favorable conditions this weekend will continue into the beginning of next week, with strong winds returning by the middle of the week. The marine forecast for San Pablo Bay, Susan Bay, the West Delta, and the San Francisco Bay north of the Bay Bridge. For today, southwest wind 5 to 10 knots, rising to 10 to 15 knots this afternoon. For tonight, southwest wind 10 to 15 knots, easing to 5 to 10 knots after midnight. For Sunday, southwest wind 5 to 10 knots. The marine forecast for Monterey Bay. For today, northwest wind around 5 knots, backing to west 10 to 15 knots this

after midnight. Seize 5 to 7 feet wave detail. Northwest 7 feet at 7 seconds. At south 2 feet at 14 seconds. Sunday northwest wind at 10 to 15 knots. Seize 5 to 7 feet wave detail. Northwest 6 feet at 9 seconds. At south 2 feet at 14 seconds. The coastal waters forecast from Point Marina to Point Reyes 10 to 16 nautical miles offshore. Small craft advisory in effect through Tuesday afternoon. Today, northwest wind around 20 knots, seas 6 to 17, wave detail. Northwest 6 feet at 7 seconds. Tonight, northwest wind 20 to 25 knots, seas 7 to 9 feet, wave detail. Northwest 9 feet at 8 seconds and south 2 feet at 14 seconds. Sunday, northwest wind 20 to 25 knots, easing to 15 to 20 knots in the afternoon. Seas 8 to 9 feet, wave detail. Northwest 9 feet at 9 seconds and south 2 feet at 14 seconds. San Francisco Bar forecast. In the deep water channel, mixed seas of 4 to 6 feet at 15 seconds. Across the bar, swell can be more than twice as high across the bar than surrounding waters. Waves are also more prone to break, particularly during strong ebb currents. Maximum ebb current of 1.1 knots at 2:39 p.m. Saturday and 3.9 knots at 2:26 p.m. Sunday. The coastal waters forecast from Point Pinos to Point Piedras blunts out to 10 nautical miles. Small craft advisory in effect until 3 a.m. Pacific Daylight Time early this morning. Today, northwest wind 10 to 15 knots, seas 4 to 6 feet, wave detail. Northwest 5 feet at 8 seconds and south 2 feet at 15 seconds. Tonight, northwest wind 5 to 10 knots, seas 4 to 5 feet, wave detail. Northwest 4 feet at 8 seconds and south 2 feet at 15 seconds. Sunday, northwest wind around 5 knots, seas 4 to 5 feet, wave detail. Northwest 4 feet at 9 seconds and south 2 feet at 15 seconds. The coastal waters forecast from Pigeon Point to Point Pinos 10 to 60 nautical miles offshore. Small craft advisory in effect until 3 a.m. Pacific Daylight Time early this morning. Today, northwest wind 15 to 20 knots, seas 6 to 7 feet, wave detail. Northwest 6 feet at 8 seconds and south 2 feet at 15 seconds. Tonight, northwest wind 10 to 15 knots, seas 5 to 7 feet, wave detail. Northwest 6 feet at 8 seconds and south 2 feet at 15 seconds. Sunday, northwest wind 10 to 15 knots, seas 6 to 7 feet, wave detail. Northwest 7 feet at 9 seconds, south 2 feet at 15 seconds. The offshore waters forecast for the following marine location: Point Marina to Pigeon Point between 60 nautical miles and 150 nautical miles offshore. Issued at 2:33 p.m. Pacific Daylight Time. Today, north to northwest winds 10 to 20 knots. Seas 5 to 7 feet. Tonight, north winds 15 to 25 knots. Seas 5 to 8 feet. Sun, north winds 15 to 25 knots. Seas 6 to 9 feet. Sunday night, north winds 15 to 25 knots. Seas 7 to 9 feet. Monday, north winds 15 to 20 knots. Seas 6 to 8 feet. Monday night, north winds 15 to 20 knots. Seas 6 to 8 feet. Tuesday, north winds 15 to 20 knots. Seas 5 to 7 feet. Tuesday night, north winds 15 to 20 knots. Seas 5 to 7 feet. Wednesday, north to northwest winds 15 to 20 knots. Seas 6 to 8 feet. Wednesday night, north to northwest winds 15 to 25 knots. Seas 6 to 10 feet. The offshore waters forecast for the following marine location: Pigeon Point to Point Piedras blunts between 60 nautical miles and 150 nautical miles offshore. Issued at 2:33 a.m. Pacific Daylight Time. Today, north to northwest winds 15 to 20 knots. Seas 5 to 7 feet. Tonight, north to northwest winds 10 to 20 knots. Seas 5 to 7 feet. Sun, north winds 10 to 20 knots. Seas 6 to 8 feet. Sunday night.

winds 15 to 20 knots. Seas 6 to 8 feet. Monday, north to northwest winds 10 to 20 knots. Seas 7 to 8 feet. Monday night, north winds 15 to 20 knots, diminishing to 10 to 15 knots. Seas 6 to 7 feet. Tuesday, north to northwest winds 10 to 15 knots. Seas 5 to 6 feet. Tuesday night, north to northwest winds 15 to 20 knots. Seas 5 to 7 feet. Wednesday, north to northwest winds 15 to 20 knots. Seas 6 to 8 feet. Wednesday night, north to northwest winds 20 to 25 knots. Seas 7 to 10 feet. The following is an important weather message from the National Weather Service. Issued at 7:24 p.m. Pacific Daylight Time. Coastal flood advisory remains in effect until 4 a.m. Pacific Daylight Time Thursday. 1. Up to 1.7 feet of inundation above ground level is possible in low-lying areas near shorelines and tidal waterways. Where? San Francisco Bayshore. When? Until 4 a.m. Pacific Daylight Time Thursday. Impacts. Flooding of lots, parks, and roads with only isolated road closures expected. Additional details. At the San Francisco tidal gauge, high tide is expected to be 1.3 feet above normal 7/0.1 foot mean lower low water at 8:17 p.m. 7:10. 1.6 feet above normal 7.4 feet mean lower low water at 9:11 p.m. 7/11. 1.7 feet above normal 7.5 feet mean lower low water at 10:06 p.m. 7/12. 1.7 feet above normal 7.5 feet mean lower low water at 11:01 p.m. 7/13. 1.6 feet above normal 7.4 feet mean lower low water at 11:55 p.m. 7/14. 1.3 feet above normal 7/0.1 foot mean lower low water at 12:48 a.m. 7/16. These predictions include both astronomical tides and roughly 3 to 6 inches additional water, mainly from a combination of thermal expansion and accumulated sea level rise since the tidal datum was established 1983-2001. High tide varies up 90 minutes earlier or later along the Pacific coast and through the San Francisco Bay, respectively. If travel is required, allow extra time as some roads may be closed. Do not drive around barricades or through water of unknown depth. Take the necessary actions to protect flood-prone property. The following is an important weather message from the National Weather Service. Issued at 7:24 p.m. Pacific Daylight Time. Coastal flood advisory remains in effect from 8 p.m. Saturday to 4 a.m. Pacific Daylight Time Wednesday. 1. Up to 1.7 feet of inundation above ground level is possible in low-lying areas near shorelines and tidal waterways. Where? Pacific Coast, including Monterey Bay. When? From 8 p.m. Saturday to 4 a.m. Pacific Daylight Time Wednesday. Impacts, flooding of lots, parks, and roads with only isolated road closures expected. Additional details. At the San Francisco tidal gauge, high tide is expected to be 1.6 feet above normal 7.4 feet mean lower low water at 9:11 p.m. 7/11. 1.7 feet above normal 7.5 feet mean lower low water at 10:06 p.m. 7/12. 1.7 feet above normal 7.5 feet mean lower low water at 11:01 p.m. 7/13. 1.6 feet above normal 7.4 feet mean lower low water at 11:55 p.m. 7/14. These predictions include both astronomical tides of roughly 3 to 6 inches of additional water, mainly from a combination of thermal expansion and accumulated sea level rise since the tidal datum was established 1983-2001. High tide varies up 90 minutes earlier or later along the Pacific coast and through the San Francisco Bay, respectively. If travel is required, allow extra time as some roads may be closed. Do not drive around barricades or through water of unknown depth. Take the necessary actions to protect flood-prone property. 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
of 162.45 megahertz. This broadcast originates from the National Weather Service office located in Monterey, California, and serves the coastal marine waters, including San Francisco and Monterey Bay. The coastal waters forecast from Point Reyes to Pigeon Point out to 10 nautical miles. For today, northwest wind 10 to 15 knots. Seas 3 to 5 feet. Wind detail, northwest 5 feet at 8 seconds and southwest 2 feet at 15 seconds. For tonight, northwest wind 10 to 15 knots, becoming west 5 to 10 knots after midnight. Seas 4 to 6 feet. Wind detail, northwest 5 feet at 8 seconds. For Sunday, west wind 5 to 10 knots. Seas 4 to 6 feet. Wind detail, northwest 5 feet at 9 seconds and southwest 2 feet at 14 seconds. The coastal waters forecast from Pigeon Point to Point Pinos out to 10 nautical miles. For today, northwest wind 10 to 15 knots, rising to 15 to 20 knots late. Seas 4 to 5 feet. Wind detail, northwest 5 feet at 8 seconds and south 2 feet at 15 seconds. For tonight, northwest wind 10 to 15 knots, easing to around 5 knots after midnight. Seas 4 to 5 feet. Wind detail, northwest 5 feet at 8 seconds. For Sunday, northwest wind around 5 knots. Seas 4 to 5 feet. Wind detail, northwest 5 feet at 9 seconds and south 2 feet at 15 seconds. Sunrise, sunset, and tidal information for the San Francisco Bay Area for Saturday, July 11th. The sunrise today, 5:57 a.m. The sunset tonight, 8:33 p.m. Tidal data at the Golden Gate for today. Low tide, 3:35 a.m. at -072 feet high tide, 11:01 a.m. at 4.33 feet low tide, 2:49 p.m. at 3.17 feet high tide, 9:11 p.m. at 6.97 feet. Here are the buoy observations for 5 a.m. Pacific Daylight Time. An offshore buoy 6 winds north at 16 knots, pressure 1,020.1 millibars. An offshore buoy 59 winds north at 4 knots, water temperature 63, pressure 1,018.4 millibars. At Point Reyes buoy, winds northwest 17 knots, gusting to 21, water temperature 52, pressure 1,013.4 millibars, seas 2 feet every 15 seconds. At buoy 13 near Bodega Bay, winds northwest at 17 knots, gusting to 21, pressure 1,012.1 millibars. At Point Reyes Wave Rider buoy, water temperature 53, sea 17, every 7 seconds. At San Francisco Bar buoy, water temperature 60, seas 5 feet, every 15 seconds. At San Francisco buoy, winds northwest at 12 knots, pressure 1,012.4 millibars, swell 5 feet, every 7 seconds. At Half Moon Bay buoy, winds northwest 60 knots, water temperature 58, pressure 1,013.1 millibars, seas 5 feet, every 7 seconds. At Monterey Bay buoy, winds northwest 19 knots, gusting to 23, water temperature 60, pressure 1,012.6 millibars, sea 17, every 7 seconds. At Point Sur, Wave Rider buoy, water temperature 55, sea 17, every 8 seconds. At Cape San Martin buoy, winds northwest at 19 knots, gusting to 23, water temperature 59, pressure 1,012.7 millibars. Synopsis for the Central California coast and bays, including the Monterey Bay, Greater Faroes, and Cordell Bank National Marine Sanctuaries. Seas will continue to gradually diminish this weekend with moderate northwest breezes. The favorable conditions this weekend will continue into the beginning of next week, with strong winds returning by the middle of the week. The marine forecast for San Pablo Bay, Susan Bay, the West Delta, and the San Francisco Bay north of the Bay Bridge. For today, southwest wind 5 to 10 knots, rising to 10 to 15 knots this afternoon. For tonight,

southwest wind 10 to 15 knots, easing to 5 to 10 knots after midnight. For Sunday, southwest wind 5 to 10 knots. The marine forecast for Monterey Bay. For today, northwest wind around 5 knots, backing to west 10 to 15 knots this afternoon. Seas 3 to 4 feet. Wave detail, northwest 3 feet and 8 seconds. For tonight, west wind 5 to 10 knots, becoming northwest after midnight. Seas 3 to 4 feet. Wave detail, northwest 3 feet and 8 seconds. For Sunday, west wind around 5 knots, rising to 5 to 10 knots in the afternoon. Seas 3 to 4 feet. Wave detail, west 3 feet at 9 seconds. The coastal waters forecast from Point Arena to Point Reyes out to 10 nautical miles. Small craft advisory in effect through Sunday evening. Today, northwest wind 15 to 20 knots, seas 5 to 6 feet. Wave detail, northwest 6 feet at 7 seconds and south 2 feet at 15 seconds. Tonight, northwest wind 15 to 20 knots, easing to 10 to 15 knots after midnight. Seas 5 to 7 feet. Wave detail, northwest 7 feet at 7 seconds and south 2 feet at 14 seconds. Sunday, northwest wind 10 to 15 knots, seas 5 to 7 feet. Wave detail, northwest 6 feet at 9 seconds and south 2 feet at 14 seconds. The coastal waters forecast from Point Arena to Point Reyes 10 to 16 nautical miles offshore. Small craft advisory in effect through Tuesday afternoon. Today, northwest wind around 20 knots, seas 6 to 7 feet. Wave detail, northwest 6 feet at 7 seconds. Tonight, northwest wind 20 to 25 knots, sea 7 to 9 feet. Wave detail, northwest 9 feet at 8 seconds and south 2 feet at 14 seconds. Sunday, northwest wind 20 to 25 knots, easing to 15 to 20 knots in the afternoon. Seas 8 to 9 feet. Wave detail, northwest 9 feet at 9 seconds and south 2 feet at 14 seconds. San Francisco Bar forecast. In the deep water channel, mixed seas of 4 to 6 feet at 15 seconds. Across the bar, swell can be more than twice as high across the bar than surrounding waters. Waves are also more prone to break, particularly during strong ebb currents. Maximum ebb current of 1.1 knots at 2:39 p.m. Saturday and 3.9 knots at 2:26 p.m. Sunday. The coastal waters forecast from Point Pinos to Point Piedras blunts out to 10 nautical miles. Small craft advisory in effect until 3 a.m. Pacific Daylight Time early this morning. Today, northwest wind 10 to 15 knots, seas 4 to 6 feet. Wave detail, northwest 5 feet at 8 seconds and south 2 feet at 15 seconds. Tonight, northwest wind 5 to 10 knots, seas 4 to 5 feet. Wave detail, northwest 4 feet at 8 seconds and south 2 feet at 15 seconds. Sunday, northwest wind around 5 knots, seas. Wave detail, northwest 4 feet at 8 seconds and south 2 feet at 15 seconds. Sunday, northwest wind around 5 knots, seas 4 to 5 feet. Wave detail, northwest 4 feet at 9 seconds and south 2 feet at 15 seconds. The coastal waters forecast from Pigeon Point to Point Pinos 10 to 60 nautical miles offshore. Small craft advisory in effect until 3 a.m. Pacific Daylight Time early this morning. Today, northwest wind 15 to 20 knots, seas 6 to 7 feet. Wave detail, northwest 6 feet at 8 seconds and south 2 feet at 15 seconds. Tonight, northwest wind 10 to 15 knots, seas 5 to 7 feet. Wave detail, northwest 6 feet at 8 seconds and south 2 feet at 15 seconds. Sunday, northwest wind 10 to 15 knots, seas 6 to 7 feet. Wave detail, northwest 7 feet at 9 seconds and south 2 feet at 15 seconds. The offshore waters forecast for the following marine location: Point Arena to Pigeon Point between 60 nautical miles and 150 nautical miles offshore. Issued at 2:33 a.m. Pacific Daylight Time. Today, north to northwest winds 10 to 20 knots. Seas 5 to 7 feet. Tonight, north winds 15 to 25 knots. Seas 5 to 8 feet. Sun, north winds 15 to 20.

Red Dot. Sea 6 to 19. Sunday night, north winds 15 to 25 knots. Sea 7 to 9 feet. Monday, north winds 15 to 20 knots. Sea 6 to 8 feet. Monday night, north winds 15 to 20 knots. Sea 6 to 8 feet. Tuesday, north winds 15 to 20 knots. Seas 5 to 7 feet. Tuesday night, north winds 15 to 20 knots. Seas 5 to 7 feet. Wednesday, north to northwest winds 15 to 20 knots. Seas 6 to 8 feet. Wednesday night, north to northwest winds 15 to 25 knots. Seas 6 to 10 feet. The offshore waters forecast for the following marine location. Pigeon Point to Point Pedras, longitude between 60 nautical miles and 150 nautical miles offshore. Issued at 2:33 a.m. Pacific Daylight Time. Today, north to northwest winds 15 to 20 knots. Seas 5 to 7 feet. Tonight, north to northwest winds 10 to 20 knots. Seas 5 to 7 feet. Sun, north winds 10 to 20 knots. Seas 6 to 8 feet. Sunday night, north winds 15 to 20 knots. Seas 6 to 8 feet. Monday, north to northwest winds 10 to 20 knots. Seas 7 to 8 feet. Monday night, north winds 15 to 20 knots, diminishing to 10 to 15 knots. Seas 6 to 7 feet. Tuesday, north to northwest winds 10 to 15 knots. Seas 5 to 6 feet. Tuesday night, north to northwest winds 15 to 20 knots. Seas 5 to 7 feet. Wednesday, north to northwest winds 15 to 20 knots. Seas 6 to 8 feet. Wednesday night, north to northwest winds 20 to 25 knots. Seas 7 to 10 feet. The following is an important weather message from the National Weather Service. Issued at 7:24 p.m. Pacific Daylight Time. Coastal flood advisory remains in effect until 4 a.m. Pacific Daylight Time Thursday. Watch, up to 1.7 feet of inundation above ground level is possible in low-lying areas near shorelines and tidal waterways. Where? San Francisco Bayshore. When? Until 4 a.m. Pacific Daylight Time Thursday. Impacts, flooding of lots, parks, and roads with only isolated road closures expected. Additional details at the San Francisco tidal gauge. High tide is expected to be 1.3 feet above normal 7/0.1 foot mean lower low water at 8:17 p.m. 7:10. 1.6 feet above normal 7.4 feet mean lower low water at 9:11 p.m. 7/11. 1.7 feet above normal 7.5 feet mean lower low water at 10:06 p.m. 7/12. 1.7 feet above normal 7.5 feet mean lower low water at 11:01 p.m. 7/13. 1.6 feet above normal 7.4 feet mean lower low water at 11:55 p.m. 7/14. 1.3 feet above normal 7/0.1 foot mean lower low water at 12:48 a.m. 7/16. These predictions include both astronomical tides of roughly 3 to 6 inches of additional water, mainly from a combination of thermal expansion and accumulated sea level rise since the tidal datum was established 1983-2001. High tide varies up 90 minutes earlier or later along the Pacific coast and through the San Francisco Bay, respectively. If travel is required, allow extra time as some roads may be closed. Do not drive around barricades or through water of unknown depth. Take the necessary actions to protect flood-prone property. The following is an important weather message from the National Weather Service. Issued at 7:24 p.m. Pacific Daylight Time. Coastal flood advisory remains in effect from 8 p.m. Saturday to 4 a.m. Pacific Daylight Time Wednesday. What? Up to 1.7 feet of inundation above ground level is possible in low-lying areas near shorelines and tidal waterways. Where? Pacific coast including Monterey Bay. When? From 8 p.m. Saturday to 4 a.m. Pacific Daylight Time Wednesday.
Tuesday. Impacts, flooding of locks, parks, and roads with only isolated road closures expected. Additional details at the San Francisco tidal gauge. High tide is expected to be 1.6 feet above normal, 7.4 feet mean lower low water at 9:11 p.m. 7/11. 1.7 feet above normal, 7.5 feet mean lower low water at 10:06 p.m. 7/12. 1.7 feet above normal, 7.5 feet mean lower low water at 11:01 p.m. 7/13. 1.6 feet above normal, 7.4 feet mean lower low water at 11:55 p.m. 7/14. These predictions include both astronomical tides of roughly 3 to 6 inches additional water, mainly from a combination of thermal expansion and accumulated sea level rise since the tidal datum was established 1983-2001. High tide varies up to 90 minutes earlier or later along the Pacific coast and through the San Francisco Bay, respectively. If travel is required, allow extra time as some roads may be closed. Do not drive around barricades or through water of unknown depth. Take the necessary actions to protect flood-prone property. The coastal waters forecast from Point Reyes to Pigeon Point out to 10 nautical miles. For today, northwest wind 10 to 15 knots. Seas 3 to 5 feet. Wave detail, northwest 5 feet at 8 seconds and southwest 2 feet at 15 seconds. For tonight, northwest wind 10 to 15 knots, becoming west 5 to 10 knots after midnight. Seas 4 to 6 feet. Wave detail, northwest 5 feet at 8 seconds. For Sunday, west wind 5 to 10 knots. Seas 4 to 6 feet. Wave detail, northwest 5 feet at 9 seconds and southwest 2 feet at 14 seconds. The coastal waters forecast from Pigeon Point to Point Pinos out to 10 nautical miles. For today, northwest wind 10 to 15 knots, rising to 15 to 20 knots late. Seas 4 to 5 feet. Wave detail, northwest 5 feet at 8 seconds and south 2 feet at 15 seconds. For tonight, northwest wind 10 to 15 knots, easing to around 5 knots after midnight. Seas 4 to 5 feet. Wave detail, northwest 5 feet at 8 seconds. For Sunday, northwest wind around 5 knots. Seas 4 to 5 feet. Wave detail, northwest 5 feet at 9 seconds and south 2 feet at 15 seconds. Sunrise, sunset, and tidal information for the San Francisco Bay Area for Saturday, July 11th. The sunrise today, 5:57 a.m. The sunset tonight, 8:33 p.m. Tidal data at the Golden Gate for today. Low tide, 3:35 a.m. at -072 feet high tide, 11:01 a.m. at 4.33 feet low tide, 2:49 p.m. at 3.17 feet high tide, 9:11 p.m. at 6.97 feet. Here are the buoy observations for 5 a.m. Pacific Daylight Time. An offshore buoy 6 winds north at 16 knots, pressure 1,020.1 millibars. An offshore buoy 59 winds north at 4 knots, water temperature 63, pressure 1,018.4 millibars. At Point Reyes buoy, winds northwest 17 knots, gusting to 21, water temperature 52, pressure 1,013.4 millibars, seas 2 feet every 15 seconds. At buoy 13 near Bodega Bay, winds northwest at 17 knots, gusting to 21, pressure 1,012.1 millibars. At Point Reyes Wave Rider buoy, water temperature 53, seas 7 feet every 7 seconds. At San Francisco Bar buoy, water temperature 60, seas 5 feet every 15 seconds. At San Francisco buoy, winds northwest at 12 knots, pressure 1,012.4 millibars, swell 5 feet every 7 seconds. At Half Moon Bay buoy, winds northwest 16 knots, water temperature 58, pressure 1,013.1 millibars, seas 5 feet every 7 seconds. At Monterey Bay buoy, winds northwest 19 knots, gusting to 23, water temperature

1012.6 millibars. C7T every 7 seconds. Headpoint, sir. Wave rider buoy water temperature 55. C7T every 8 seconds. At Cape San Martin buoy winds northwest at 19 knots, gusting to 23, water temperature 59, pressure 1012.7 millibars. Synopsis for the Central California coast and bays, including the Monterey Bay, Greater Farallox, and Cordell Beck National Marine Sanctuaries. Seas will continue to gradually diminish this weekend with moderate northwest breezes. The favorable conditions this weekend will continue into the beginning of next week, with strong winds returning by the middle of the week. The marine forecast for San Pablo Bay, Susan Bay, the West Delta, and the San Francisco Bay north of the Bay Bridge. For today, southwest wind 5 to 10 knots, rising to 10 to 15 knots this afternoon. For tonight, southwest wind 10 to 15 knots, easing to 5 to 10 knots after midnight. For Sunday, southwest wind 5 to 10 knots. The marine forecast for Monterey Bay. For today, northwest wind around 5 knots, backing to west 10 to 15 knots this afternoon. Seas 3 to 4 feet. Wave detail, northwest 3 feet at 8 seconds. For tonight, west wind 5 to 10 knots, becoming northwest after midnight. Seas 3 to 4 feet. Wave detail, northwest 3 feet at 8 seconds. For Sunday, west wind around 5 knots, rising to 5 to 10 knots in the afternoon. Seas 3 to 4 feet. Wave detail, west 3 feet at 9 seconds. The coastal waters forecast from Point Arena to Point Reyes out to 10 nautical miles. Small craft advisory in effect through Sunday evening. Today, northwest wind 15 to 20 knots, seas 5 to 6 feet, wave detail. Northwest 6 feet at 7 seconds, and south 2 feet at 15 seconds. Tonight, northwest wind 15 to 20 knots, easing to 10 to 15 knots after midnight. Seas 5 to 7 feet, wave detail. Northwest 7 feet at 7 seconds, and south 2 feet at 14 seconds. Sunday, northwest wind 10 to 15 knots, seas 5 to 7 feet, wave detail. Northwest 6 feet at 9 seconds, and south 2 feet at 14 seconds. The coastal waters forecast from Point Arena to Point Reyes 10 to 16 nautical miles offshore. Small craft advisory in effect through Tuesday afternoon. Today, northwest wind around 20 knots, seas 6 to 7 feet, wave detail. Northwest 6 feet at 7 seconds. Tonight, northwest wind 20 to 25 knots, seas 7 to 9 feet, wave detail. Northwest 9 feet at 8 seconds, and south 2 feet at 14 seconds. Sunday, northwest wind 20 to 25 knots, easing to 15 to 20 knots in the afternoon. Seas 8 to 9 feet, wave detail. Northwest 9 feet at 9 seconds, and south 2 feet at 14 seconds. San Francisco Bar forecast. In the deep water channel, mixed seas of 4 to 6 feet at 15 seconds. Across the bar, swell can be more than twice as high across the bar than surrounding waters. Waves are also more prone to break, particularly during strong ebb currents. Maximum ebb current of 1.1 knots at 2:39 p.m. Saturday and 3.9 knots at 2:26 p.m. Sunday. The coastal waters forecast from Point Pinos to Point Piedras blunts out to 10 nautical miles. Small craft advisory in effect until 3 a.m. Pacific Daylight Time early this morning. Today, northwest wind 10 to 15 knots, seas 4 to 6 feet, wave detail. Northwest 5 feet at 8 seconds, and south 2 feet at 15 seconds. Tonight, northwest wind 5 to 10 knots, seas 4 to 5 feet, wave detail. Northwest 4 feet at 8 seconds, and south 2 feet at 15 seconds. Sunday, northwest wind around 5 knots, seas 4 to 5 feet, wave detail. Northwest 4 feet at 9 seconds, and south 2 feet at 15 seconds. The coastal waters forecast from Pigeon Point to Point Pinos 10 to 60 nautical miles offshore. Small craft advisory in effect until 3 a.m. Pacific Daylight Time early this morning. Today, northwest wind 15 to 20 knots, seas 6 to 7 feet, wave detail. Northwest 6 feet at 8 seconds, and
altitude feet at 15 seconds. Tonight, northwest wind 10 to 15 knots, seas 5 to 7 feet. Wave detail, northwest 6 feet at 8 seconds and south 2 feet at 15 seconds. Sunday, northwest wind 10 to 15 knots, seas 6 to 7 feet. Wave detail, northwest 7 feet at 9 seconds and south 2 feet at 15 seconds. The offshore waters forecast. For the following marine location, Point Arena to Pigeon Point between 60 nautical miles and 150 nautical miles offshore. Issued at 2:33 a.m. Pacific Daylight Time. Today, north to northwest winds 10 to 20 knots. Seas 5 to 7 feet. Tonight, north winds 15 to 25 knots. Seas 5 to 8 feet. Sun, north winds 15 to 25 knots. Seas 6 to 9 feet. Sunday night, north winds 15 to 25 knots. Seas 7 to 9 feet. Monday, north winds 15 to 20 knots. Seas 6 to 8 feet. Monday night, north winds 15 to 20 knots. Seas 6 to 8 feet. Tuesday, north winds 15 to 20 knots. Seas 5 to 7 feet. Tuesday night, north winds 15 to 20 knots. Seas 5 to 7 feet. Wednesday, north to northwest winds 15 to 20 knots. Seas 6 to 8 feet. Wednesday night, north to northwest winds 15 to 25 knots. Seas 6 to 10 feet. The offshore waters forecast. For the following marine location, Pigeon Point to Point Piedras Blancas between 60 nautical miles and 150 nautical miles offshore. Issued at 2:33 a.m. Pacific Daylight Time. Today, north to northwest winds 15 to 20 knots. Seas 5 to 7 feet. Tonight, north to northwest winds 10 to 20 knots. Seas 5 to 7 feet. Sun, north winds 10 to 20 knots. Seas 6 to 8 feet. Sunday night, north winds 15 to 20 knots. Seas 6 to 8 feet. Monday, north to northwest winds 10 to 20 knots. Seas 7 to 8 feet. Monday night, north winds 15 to 20 knots, diminishing to 10 to 15 knots. Seas 6 to 7 feet. Tuesday, north to northwest winds 10 to 15 knots. Seas 5 to 6 feet. Tuesday night, north to northwest winds 15 to 20 knots. Seas 5 to 7 feet. Wednesday, north to northwest winds 15 to 20 knots. Seas 6 to 8 feet. Wednesday night, north to northwest winds 20 to 25 knots. Seas 7 to 10 feet. The following is an important weather message from the National Weather Service. Issued at 7:24 p.m. Pacific Daylight Time. Coastal flood advisory remains in effect until 4 a.m. Pacific Daylight Time Thursday. What? Up to 1.7 feet of inundation above ground level is possible in low-lying areas near shorelines and tidal waterways. Where? San Francisco Bayshore. When? Until 4 a.m. Pacific Daylight Time Thursday. Impacts, flooding of lots, parks, and roads with only isolated road closures expected. Additional details at the San Francisco tidal gauge. High tide is expected to be 1.3 feet above normal 7/0.1 foot mean lower low water at 8:17 p.m. 7:10. 1.6 feet above normal 7.4 feet mean lower low water at 9:11 p.m. 7/11. 1.7 feet above normal 7.5 feet mean lower low water at 10:06 p.m. 7/12. 1.7 feet above normal 7.5 feet mean lower low water at 11:01 p.m. 7/13. 1.6 feet above normal 7.4 feet mean lower low water at 11:55 p.m. 7/14. 1.3 feet above normal 7/0.1 foot mean lower low water at 12:48 p.m. 7/16. These predictions include both astronomical tides and roughly 3 to 6 inches additional water, mainly from a combination of thermal expansion and accumulated sea level rise since the tidal datum was established 1983-2001.

along the Pacific Coast and through the San Francisco Bay, respectively. If travel is required, allow extra time as some roads may be closed. Do not drive around barrages or through water of unknown depth. Take the necessary actions to protect flood-prone property. 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This broadcast originates from the National Weather Service Office located in Monterey, California, and serves the coastal marine waters, including San Francisco and Monterey Bay. The following is an important weather message from the National Weather Service, issued at 7:24 p.m. Pacific Daylight Time. Coastal flood advisory remains in effect from 8 p.m. Saturday to 4 a.m. Pacific Daylight Time Wednesday. Up to 1.7 feet of inundation above ground level is possible in low-lying areas near shorelines and tidal waterways. Where? Pacific Coast, including Monterey Bay. When? From 8 p.m. Saturday to 4 a.m. Pacific Daylight Time Wednesday. Impact. Flooding of lots, parks, and roads with only isolated road closures expected. Additional details at the San Francisco tidal gauge. High tide is expected to be 1.6 feet above normal 7.4 feet mean lower low water at 9:11 p.m. 7/11. 1.7 feet above normal 7.5 feet mean lower low water at 10:06 p.m. 7/12. 1.7 feet above normal 7.5 feet mean lower low water at 11:01 p.m. 7/13. 1.6 feet above normal 7.4 feet mean lower low water at 11:55 p.m. 7/14. These predictions include both astronomical tides of roughly 3 to 6 inches of additional water, mainly from a combination of thermal expansion and accumulated sea level rise since the tidal datum was established 1983-2001. High tide varies up to 90 minutes earlier or later along the Pacific Coast and through the San Francisco Bay, respectively. If travel is required, allow extra time as some roads may be closed. Do not drive around barricades or through water of unknown depth. Take the necessary actions to protect flood-prone property. The coastal waters forecast from Point Reyes to Pigeon Point out to 10 nautical miles. For today, northwest wind 10 to 50 knots. Seas 3 to 5 feet. Wave detail, northwest 5 feet at 8 seconds and southwest 2 feet at 15 seconds. For tonight, northwest wind 10 to 50 knots, becoming west 5 to 10 knots after midnight. Seas 4 to 6 feet. Wave detail, northwest 5 feet at 8 seconds. For Sunday, west wind 5 to 10 knots. Seas 4 to 6 feet. Wave detail, northwest 5 feet at 9 seconds and southwest 2 feet at 14 seconds. The coastal waters forecast from Pigeon Point to Point Pinos out to 10 nautical miles. For today, northwest wind 10 to 50 knots, rising to 15 to 20 knots late. Seas 4 to 5 feet. Wave detail, northwest 5 feet at 8 seconds and south 2 feet at 15 seconds. For tonight, northwest wind 10 to 50 knots, easing to around 5 knots after midnight. Seas 4 to 5 feet. Wave detail, northwest 5 feet at 8 seconds. For Sunday, northwest wind around 5 knots. Seas 4 to 5 feet. Wave detail, northwest 5 feet at 9 seconds and south 2 feet at 15 seconds. Semi-sunset and tidal information for the San Francisco Bay Area for Saturday, July 11th. The sunrise today, 5:57 a.m. The sunset tonight, 8:33 p.m. Tidal data at the Golden Gate for today. Low tide, 3:35 a.m. at minus 072 feet high tide, 11:01 a.m. at 4.33 feet low tide, 2:49 p.m. at 3.17 feet high tide, 9:11 p.m. at 6.97 feet. Here are the buoy observations for 5 a.m. Pacific Daylight Time. An offshore buoy 6 winds north.

60 knots, pressure 1,020.1 millibars. An offshore buoy 59, winds north at 4 knots. Water temperature 63, pressure 1,018.4 millibars. At Point Arena buoy, winds northwest 17 knots, gusting to 21. Water temperature 52, pressure 1,013.4 millibars. Seas 2 feet every 15 seconds. At buoy 13 near Bodega Bay, winds northwest at 70 knots, gusting to 21, pressure 1,012.1 millibars. At Point Reyes Wave Rider, buoy water temperature 53, sea 7 feet, every 7 seconds. At San Francisco Bar, buoy water temperature 60, seas 5 feet, every 15 seconds. At San Francisco Bay, winds northwest at 12 knots, pressure 1,012.4 millibars, swell 5 feet every 7 seconds. At Half Moon Bay, buoy winds northwest 60 knots, water temperature 58, pressure 1,013.1 millibars, seas 5 feet every 7 seconds. At Monterey Bay, buoy winds northwest 19 knots, gusting to 23, water temperature 60, pressure 1,012.6 millibars, sea 7 feet, every 7 seconds. At Point Sur, wave rider buoy water temperature 55, sea 7 feet, every 8 seconds. At Cape San Martin, buoy winds northwest at 19 knots, gusting to 23, water temperature 59, pressure 1,012.7 millibars. Here are the buoy observations for 6 p.m. Pacific Daylight Time. An offshore buoy 6 winds north at 70 knots, gusting to 21, pressure 1,020.3 millibars. An offshore buoy 59 winds west at 2 knots, water temperature 63, pressure 1,018.3 millibars. At buoy 14 near Point Arena, winds northwest at 60 knots, water temperature 52, pressure 1,013.4 millibars. At buoy 13 near Bodega Bay, winds northwest at 70 knots, gusting to 21, pressure 1,012.2 millibars. At Point Reyes Wave Rider, buoy water temperature 53, sea 7 feet, every 7 seconds. At San Francisco Bar, buoy water temperature 60, seas 5 feet, every 15 seconds. At San Francisco Bay, winds northwest at 12 knots, water temperature 54, pressure 1,012.4 millibars. At Half Moon Bay, buoy winds northwest 60 knots, water temperature 57, pressure 1,013.0 millibars, seas 5 feet, every 7 seconds. At Monterey, buoy winds north at 70 knots, gusting to 21, water temperature 60, pressure 1,013.0 millibars. At Point Sur, wave rider buoy water temperature 55, sea 7 feet, every 8 seconds. At Cape San Martin, buoy winds north at 19 knots, gusting to 23, water temperature 59, pressure 1,012.8 millibars. Synopsis for the Central California coast and bays, including the Monterey Bay, Greater Farallones, and Cordell Bank National Marine Sanctuaries. Seas will continue to gradually diminish this weekend with moderate northwest breezes. The favorable conditions this weekend will continue into the beginning of next week, with strong winds returning by the middle of the week. The marine forecast for San Pablo Bay, Suisun Bay, the West Delta, and the San Francisco Bay north of the Bay Bridge. For today, southwest wind 5 to 10 knots, rising to 10 to 15 knots this afternoon. For tonight, southwest wind 10 to 15 knots, easing to 5 to 10 knots after midnight. For Sunday, southwest wind 5 to 10 knots. The marine forecast for Monterey Bay. For today, northwest wind around 5 knots, backing to west 10 to 15 knots this afternoon. Seas 3 to 4 feet. Wave detail, northwest 3 feet at 8 seconds. For tonight, west wind 5 to 10 knots, becoming northwest after midnight. Seas 3 to 4 feet. Wave detail, northwest 3 feet at 8 seconds. For Sunday, west wind around 5 knots, rising to 5 to 10 knots in the afternoon. Seas 3 to 4 feet. Wave detail, west 3 feet at 9.

14 seconds. The coastal waters forecast from Point Arena to Point Reyes 10 to 60 nautical miles offshore. Small craft advisory in effect through Tuesday afternoon. Today, northwest wind around 20 knots, east 6 to 7 feet, wave detail, northwest 6 feet at 7 seconds. Tonight, northwest wind 20 to 25 knots, east 7 to 9 feet, wave detail, northwest 9 feet at 8 seconds, and south 2 feet at 14 seconds. Sunday, northwest wind 20 to 25 knots, easing to 15 to 20 knots in the afternoon. Seas 8 to 9 feet, wave detail, northwest 9 feet at 9 seconds and south 2 feet at 14 seconds. San Francisco Bar forecast. In the deep water channel, mixed seas of 4 to 6 feet at 15 seconds. Across the bar, swell can be more than twice as high across the bar than surrounding waters. Waves are also more prone to break, particularly during strong ebb currents. Maximum ebb current of 1.1 knots at 2:39 p.m. Saturday and 3.9 knots at 2:26 p.m. Sunday. The coastal waters forecast from Point Pinos to Point Quebras blunts out to 10 nautical miles. Small craft advisory in effect until 3 a.m. Pacific Daylight Time early this morning. Today, northwest wind 10 to 15 knots, sea is 4 to 6 feet, wave detail, northwest 5 feet at 8 seconds, and south 2 feet at 15 seconds. Tonight, northwest wind 5 to 10 knots, sea is 4 to 5 feet, wave detail, northwest 4 feet at 8 seconds, and south 2 feet at 15 seconds. Sunday, northwest wind around 5 knots, sea is 4 to 5 feet, wave detail, northwest 4 feet at 9 seconds, and south 2 feet at 15 seconds. The coastal waters forecast from Pigeon Point to Point Pinos 10 to 60 nautical miles offshore. Small craft advisory in effect until 3 a.m. Pacific Daylight Time early this morning. Today, northwest wind 15 to 20 knots, sea 6 to 7 feet, wave detail, northwest 6 feet at 8 seconds, and south 2 feet at 15 seconds. Tonight, northwest wind 10 to 15 knots, sea 5 to 7 feet, wave detail, northwest 6 feet at 8 seconds, and south 2 feet at 15 seconds. Sunday, northwest wind 10 to 15 knots, sea 6 to 7 feet, wave detail, northwest 7 feet at 9 seconds, and south 2 feet at 15 seconds. The offshore waters forecast for the following marine location: Point Arena to Pigeon Point between 60 nautical miles and 150 nautical miles offshore. Issued at 2:33 a.m. Pacific Daylight Time. Today, north to northwest winds 10 to 20 knots. Seas 5 to 7 feet. Tonight, north winds 15 to 25 knots. Seas 5 to 8 feet. Sun, north winds 15 to 25 knots. Seas 6 to 9 feet. Sunday night, north winds 15 to 25 knots. Seas 7 to 9 feet. Monday, north winds 15 to 20 knots. Seas 6 to 8 feet. Monday night, north winds 15 to 20 knots. Seas 6 to 8 feet. Tuesday, north winds 15 to 20 knots. Seas 5 to 7 feet. Tuesday night, north winds 15 to 20 knots. Seas 5 to 7 feet. Wednesday, north to northwest winds 15 to 20 knots. Seas 6 to 8 feet. Wednesday night, north to northwest winds 15 to 25 knots. Seas 6 to 10 feet. The offshore waters forecast for the following marine location: Pigeon Point to Point Quebras blunts between 60 nautical miles and 150 nautical miles offshore. Issued at 2:33 a.m. Pacific Daylight Time. Today, north to northwest winds 15 to 20 knots. Seas 5 to 7 feet.

knots. Sea 6 to 7 feet. Tuesday, north to northwest winds 10 to 15 knots. Seas 5 to 6 feet. Tuesday night, north to northwest winds 15 to 20 knots. Seas 5 to 7 feet. Wednesday, north to northwest winds 15 to 20 knots. Seas 6 to 8 feet. Wednesday night, north to northwest winds 20 to 25 knots. Seas 7 to 10 feet. The following is an important weather message from the National Weather Service. Issued at 7:24 p.m. Pacific Daylight Time. Coastal flood advisory remains in effect until 4 a.m. Pacific Daylight Time Thursday. 1. Up to 1.7 feet of inundation above ground level is possible in low-lying areas near shoreline and tidal waterways. Where? San Francisco Bayshore. When? Until 4 a.m. Pacific Daylight Time, Thursday. Impacts, flooding of locks, parks, and roads with only isolated road closures expected. Additional details at the San Francisco tidal gauge. High tide is expected to be 1.3 feet above normal 7/0.1 foot mean lower low water at 8:17 p.m. 7:10. 1.6 feet above normal 7.4 feet mean lower low water at 9:11 p.m. 7/11. 1.7 feet above normal 7.5 feet mean lower low water at 10:06 p.m. 7/12. 1.7 feet above normal 7.5 feet mean lower low water at 11:01 p.m. 7/13. 1.6 feet above normal 7.4 feet mean lower low water at 11:55 p.m. 7/14. 1.3 feet above normal 7/0.1 foot mean lower low water at 12:48 p.m. 7/16. These predictions include both astronomical tides of roughly 3 to 6 inches of additional water, mainly from a combination of thermal expansion and accumulated sea level rise since the tidal datum was established 1983-2001. High tide varies up 90 minutes earlier or later along the Pacific coast and through the San Francisco Bay, respectively. If travel is required, allow extra time as some roads may be closed. Do not drive around barricades or through water of unknown depth. Take the necessary actions to protect flood-prone property. The following is an important weather message from the National Weather Service. Issued at 7:24 p.m. Pacific Daylight Time. Coastal flood advisory remains in effect from 8 p.m. Saturday to 4 a.m. Pacific Daylight Time Wednesday. 1. Up to 1.7 feet of inundation above ground level is possible in low-lying areas near shorelines and tidal waterways. Where? Pacific Coast, including Monterey Bay. When? From 8 p.m. Saturday to 4 a.m. Pacific Daylight Time Wednesday. Impacts, flooding of locks, parks, and roads with only isolated road closures expected. Additional details at the San Francisco tidal gauge. High tide is expected to be 1.6 feet above normal 7.4 feet mean lower low water at 9:11 p.m. 7/11. 1.7 feet above normal 7.5 feet mean lower low water at 10:06 p.m. 7/12. 1.7 feet above normal 7.5 feet mean lower low water at 11:01 p.m. 7/13. 1.6 feet above normal 7.4 feet mean lower low water at 11:55 p.m. 7/14. These predictions include both astronomical tides of roughly 3 to 6 inches of additional water, mainly from a combination of thermal expansion and accumulated sea level rise since the tidal datum was established 1983-2001. High tide varies up 90 minutes earlier or later along the Pacific coast and through the San Francisco Bay, respectively. If travel is required, allow extra time as some roads may be closed. Do not drive around barricades or through water of unknown depth. Take the necessary actions to protect flood-prone property. The coastal waters forecast from Point Reyes to Pigeon Point out to 10 nautical miles. For today, northwest wind 10 to 15 knots. Seas 3 to 5 feet. Wave detail, northwest 5 feet at 8 seconds and southwest 2 feet at 15 seconds. For tonight,

southwest wind 10 to 15 knots, becoming west 5 to 10 knots after midnight. Seas 4 to 6 feet. Wave detail, northwest 5 feet at 8 seconds. For Sunday, west wind 5 to 10 knots. Seas 4 to 6 feet. Wave detail, northwest 5 feet at 9 seconds and southwest 2 feet at 14 seconds. The coastal waters forecast from Pigeon Point to Point Pinos out to 10 nautical miles. For today, northwest wind 10 to 50 knots, rising to 15 to 20 knots late. Seas 4 to 5 feet. Wave detail, northwest 5 feet at 8 seconds and south 2 feet at 15 seconds. For tonight, northwest wind 10 to 50 knots, easing to around 5 knots after midnight. Seas 4 to 5 feet. Wave detail, northwest 5 feet at 8 seconds. For Sunday, northwest wind around 5 knots. Seas 4 to 5 feet. Wave detail, northwest 5 feet at 9 seconds and south 2 feet at 15 seconds. Semi-sunset and tidal information for the San Francisco Bay Area for Saturday, July 11th. The sunrise today, 5:57 a.m. The sunset tonight, 8:33 p.m. Tidal data at the Golden Gate for today. Low tide, 3:35 a.m. at -072 feet high tide, 11:01 a.m. at 4.33 feet low tide, 2:49 p.m. at 3.17 feet high tide, 9:11 p.m. at 6.97 feet. Here are the buoy observations for 6 a.m. Pacific Daylight Time. An offshore buoy 6 winds north at 16 knots, gusting to 21, pressure 1,020.3 millibars. An offshore buoy 59 winds west at 2 knots, water temperature 63, pressure 1,018.3 millibars. At buoy 14 near Point Arena, winds northwest at 60 knots, water temperature 52, pressure 1,013.4 millibars. At buoy 13 near Bodega Bay, winds northwest at 70 knots, gusting to 21, pressure 1,012.2 millibars. At Point Reyes, wave rider, buoy water temperature 53, sea 7 feet, every 7 seconds. At San Francisco Bar, buoy water temperature 60, seas 5 feet, every 15 seconds. At San Francisco Bay, winds northwest at 14 knots, pressure 1,012.5 millibars, swell 5 feet, every 15 seconds. At Half Moon Bay, buoy winds northwest 16 knots, water temperature 57, pressure 1,013.0 millibars, seas 5 feet, every 7 seconds. At Monterey, buoy winds north at 70 knots, gusting to 21, water temperature 60, pressure 1,013.0 millibars. At Pointzer, wave rider, buoy water temperature 55, sea 7 feet, every 8 seconds. At Cape San Martin, buoy winds north at 19 knots, gusting to 23, water temperature 59, pressure 1,012.8 millibars. Synopsis for the Central California coast and bays, including the Monterey Bay, Greater Farallones, and Cordell Bank National Marine Sanctuaries. Seas will continue to gradually diminish this weekend with moderate northwest breezes. The favorable conditions this weekend will continue into the beginning of next week, with strong winds returning by the middle of the week. The marine forecast for San Pablo Bay, Suisun Bay, the West Delta, and the San Francisco Bay north of the Bay Bridge. For today, southwest wind 5 to 10 knots, rising to 10 to 15 knots this afternoon. For tonight, southwest wind 10 to 15 knots, easing to 5 to 10 knots after midnight. For Sunday, southwest wind 5 to 10 knots. The marine forecast for Monterey Bay. For today, northwest wind around 5 knots, backing to west 10 to 15 knots this afternoon. Seas 3 to 4 feet. Wave detail, northwest 3 feet at 8 seconds. For tonight, west wind 5 to 10 knots, becoming northwest after midnight. Seas 3 to 4 feet. Wave detail, northwest 3 feet at 8 seconds. For Sunday, west wind around 5 knots, rising.

5 to 10 knots in the afternoon. Seas 3 to 4 feet. Wind detail, west 3 feet at 9 seconds. The coastal waters forecast from Point Arena to Point Reyes out to 10 nautical miles. Small craft advisory in effect through Sunday evening. Today, northwest wind 15 to 20 knots, seas 5 to 6 feet. Wave detail, northwest 6 feet at 7 seconds and south 2 feet at 15 seconds. Tonight, northwest wind 15 to 20 knots, easing to 10 to 15 knots after midnight. Seas 5 to 7 feet. Wave detail, northwest 7 feet at 7 seconds and south 2 feet at 14 seconds. Sunday, northwest wind 10 to 15 knots, seas 5 to 7 feet. Wave detail, northwest 6 feet at 9 seconds and south 2 feet at 14 seconds. The coastal waters forecast from Point Arena to Point Reyes 10 to 16 nautical miles offshore. Small craft advisory in effect through Tuesday afternoon. Today, northwest wind around 20 knots, seas 6 to 7 feet. Wave detail, northwest 6 feet at 7 seconds. Tonight, northwest wind 20 to 25 knots, seas 7 to 9 feet. Wave detail, northwest 9 feet at 8 seconds and south 2 feet at 14 seconds. Sunday, northwest wind 20 to 25 knots, easing to 15 to 20 knots in the afternoon. Seas 8 to 9 feet. Wave detail, northwest 9 feet at 9 seconds and south 2 feet at 14 seconds. San Francisco Bar forecast. In the deep water channel, mixed seas of 4 to 6 feet at 15 seconds. Across the bar, swell can be more than twice as high across the bar than surrounding waters. Waves are also more prone to break, particularly during strong ebb currents. Maximum ebb current of 1.1 knots at 2:39 p.m. Saturday and 3.9 knots at 2:26 p.m. Sunday. The coastal waters forecast from Point Pinos to Point Piedras Blancas out to 10 nautical miles. Small craft advisory in effect until 3 a.m. Pacific Daylight Time early this morning. Today, northwest wind 10 to 15 knots, seas 4 to 6 feet. Wave detail, northwest 5 feet at 8 seconds and south 2 feet at 15 seconds. Tonight, northwest wind 5 to 10 knots, seas 4 to 5 feet. Wave detail, northwest 4 feet at 8 seconds and south 2 feet at 15 seconds. Sunday, northwest wind around 5 knots, seas 4 to 5 feet. Wave detail, northwest 4 feet at 9 seconds and south 2 feet at 15 seconds. The coastal waters forecast from Pigeon Point to Point Pinos 10 to 16 nautical miles offshore. Small craft advisory in effect until 3 a.m. Pacific Daylight Time early this morning. Today, northwest wind 15 to 20 knots, seas 6 to 7 feet. Wave detail, northwest 6 feet at 8 seconds and south 2 feet at 15 seconds. Tonight, northwest wind 10 to 15 knots, seas 5 to 7 feet. Wave detail, northwest 6 feet at 8 seconds and south 2 feet at 15 seconds. Sunday, northwest wind 10 to 15 knots, seas 6 to 7 feet. Wave detail, northwest 7 feet at 9 seconds and south 2 feet at 15 seconds. The offshore waters forecast for the following marine location: Point Arena to Pigeon Point between 60 nautical miles and 150 nautical miles offshore. Issued at 2:33 a.m. Pacific Daylight Time. Today, north to northwest winds 10 to 20 knots. Seas 5 to 7 feet. Tonight, north winds 15 to 25 knots. Seas 5 to 8 feet. Sun, north winds 15 to 25 knots. Seas 6 to 9 feet. Sunday night, north winds 15 to 25 knots. Seas 7 to 9 feet. Monday, north winds 15 to 20 knots. Seas 6 to 8 feet. Monday night, north winds 15 to 20 knots. Seas 6 to 8 feet. Tuesday, north winds 15 to 20 knots. Seas 5 to 7 feet. Tuesday night, north winds 15 to 20 knots. Seas 5 to 7 feet. Wednesday, north to northwest.

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This broadcast originates from the National Weather Service office located in Monterey, California, and serves the coastal marine waters, including San Francisco and Monterey Bay. The offshore waters forecast for the following marine location: Pigeon Point to Point Pedras, Blancos, between 60 nautical miles and 150 nautical miles offshore. Issued at 2:33 a.m. Pacific Daylight Time. Today, north to northwest winds 15 to 20 knots. Seas 5 to 7 feet. Tonight, north to northwest winds 10 to 20 knots. Seas 5 to 7 feet. Sun, north winds 10 to 20 knots. Seas 6 to 8 feet. Sunday night, north winds 15 to 20 knots. Seas 6 to 8 feet. Monday, north to northwest winds 10 to 20 knots. Seas 7 to 8 feet. Monday night, north winds 15 to 20 knots, diminishing to 10 to 15 knots. Seas 6 to 7 feet. Tuesday, north to northwest winds 10 to 15 knots. Seas 5 to 6 feet. Tuesday night, north to northwest winds 15 to 20 knots. Seas 5 to 7 feet. Wednesday, north to northwest winds 15 to 20 knots. Seas 6 to 8 feet. Wednesday night, north to northwest winds 20 to 25 knots. Seas 7 to 10 feet. The following is an important weather message from the National Weather Service. Issued at 7:24 p.m. Pacific Daylight Time. Coastal flood advisory remains in effect until 4 a.m. Pacific Daylight Time Thursday. What? Up to 1.7 feet of foundation above ground level is possible in low-lying areas near shorelines and tidal waterways. Where? San Francisco Bayshore. When? Until 4 a.m. Pacific Daylight Time Thursday. Impacts. Flooding of locks, parks, and roads with only isolated road closures expected. Additional details at the San Francisco tidal gauge. High tide is expected to be 1.3 feet above normal 7/0.1 foot mean lower low water at 8:17 p.m. 7:10. 1.6 feet above normal 7.4 feet mean lower low water at 9:11 p.m. 7/11. 1.7 feet above normal 7.5 feet mean lower low water at 10:06 p.m. 7/12. 1.7 feet above normal 7.5 feet mean lower low water at 11:01 p.m. 7/13. 1.6 feet above normal 7.4 feet mean lower low water at 11:55 p.m. 7/14. 1.3 feet above normal 7/0.1 foot mean lower low water at 12:48 p.m. 7/16. These predictions include both astronomical tides of roughly 3 to 6 inches of additional water, mainly from a combination of thermal expansion and accumulated sea level rise since the tidal datum was established 1983-2001. High tide varies up 90 minutes earlier or later along the Pacific coast and through the San Francisco Bay, respectively. If travel is required, allow extra time as some roads may be closed. Do not drive around barricades or through water of unknown depth. Take the necessary actions to protect flood-prone property. The following is an important weather message from the National Weather Service. Issued at 7:24 p.m. Pacific Daylight Time. Coastal flood advisory remains in effect from 8 p.m. Saturday to 4 a.m. Pacific Daylight Time Wednesday. What? Up to 1.7 feet of inundation above ground level is possible in low-lying areas near shorelines and tidal waterways. Where? Pacific coast, including Monterey Bay. When? From 8 p.m. Saturday to 4 a.m. Pacific Daylight Time Wednesday. Impacts. Flooding of locks, parks, and roads with only isolated road closures expected. Additional details at the San Francisco tidal gauge. High tide is expected to be 1.6 feet above normal 7.4 feet mean lower low water at 9:11 p.m. 7/11. 1.7 feet above normal 7.5 feet mean lower low water at 10:06 p.m. 7/12. 1.7 feet above normal 7.5.

reaching lower low water at 11:01 p.m. 7/13. 1.6 feet above normal. 7.4 feet mean lower low water at 11:55 p.m. 7/14. These predictions include both astronomical tides of roughly 3 to 6 inches of additional water, mainly from a combination of thermal expansion and accumulated sea level rise since the tidal datum was established 1983-2001. High tide varies up 90 minutes earlier or later along the Pacific coast and through the San Francisco Bay, respectively. If travel is required, allow extra time as some roads may be closed. Do not drive around barricades or through water of unknown depth. Take the necessary actions to protect flood-prone property. The coastal waters forecast from Point Reyes to Pigeon Point out to 10 nautical miles. For today, northwest wind 10 to 15 knots. Seas 3 to 5 feet. Wave detail, northwest 5 feet at 8 seconds and southwest 2 feet at 15 seconds. For tonight, northwest wind 10 to 15 knots, becoming west 5 to 10 knots after midnight. Seas 4 to 6 feet. Wave detail, northwest 5 feet at 8 seconds. For Sunday, west wind 5 to 10 knots. Seas 4 to 6 feet. Wave detail, northwest 5 feet at 9 seconds and southwest 2 feet at 14 seconds. The coastal waters forecast from Pigeon Point to Point Pinos out to 10 nautical miles. For today, northwest wind 10 to 15 knots, rising to 15 to 20 knots late. Seas 4 to 5 feet. Wave detail, northwest 5 feet at 8 seconds and south 2 feet at 15 seconds. For tonight, northwest wind 10 to 15 knots, easing to around 5 knots after midnight. Seas 4 to 5 feet. Wave detail, northwest 5 feet at 8 seconds. For Sunday, northwest wind around 5 knots. Seas 4 to 5 feet. Wave detail, northwest 5 feet at 9 seconds and south 2 feet at 15 seconds. Semi-sunset and tidal information for the San Francisco Bay Area for Saturday, July 11th. The sunrise today, 5:57 a.m. The sunset tonight, 8:33 p.m. Tidal data at the Golden Gate for today. Low tide, 3:35 a.m. at -072 feet. High tide, 11:01 a.m. at 4.33 feet. Low tide, 2. Today. Low tide, 3:35 a.m. at -072 feet. High tide, 11:01 a.m. at 4.33 feet. Low tide, 2:49 p.m. at 3.17 feet. High tide, 9:11 p.m. at 6.97 feet. Here are the buoy observations for 6 a.m. Pacific Daylight Time. An offshore buoy 6 winds north at 16 knots, gusting to 21, pressure 1,020.3 millibars. An offshore buoy 59 winds west at 2 knots, water temperature 63, pressure 1,018.3 millibars. At buoy 14 near Point Arena, winds northwest at 60 knots, water temperature 52, pressure 1,013.4 millibars. At buoy 13 near Bodega Bay, winds northwest at 70 knots, gusting to 21, pressure 1,012.2 millibars. At Point Reyes, wave rider buoy, water temperature 53, sea 7 feet, every 7 seconds. At San Francisco Bar buoy, water temperature 60, seas 5 feet, every 15 seconds. At San Francisco buoy, winds northwest at 14 knots, pressure 1,012.5 millibars, swell 5 feet, every 15 seconds. At Half Moon Bay buoy, winds northwest 16 knots, water temperature 57, pressure 1,013.0 millibars, seas 5 feet, every 7 seconds. At Monterey buoy, winds north at 70 knots, gusting to 21, water temperature 60, pressure 1,013.0 millibars. At Pointer, wave rider buoy, water temperature 55, sea 7 feet, every 8 seconds. At Cape San Martin buoy, winds north at 19 knots, gusting to 23, water temperature 59, pressure 1,012.8 millibars.

for the central California coastal bays, including the Monterey Bay, Greater Farallones, and Cordell Bank National Marine Sanctuaries. Seas will continue to gradually diminish this weekend with moderate northwest breezes. The favorable conditions this weekend will continue into the beginning of next week, with strong winds returning by the middle of the week. The marine forecast for San Pablo Bay, Suisun Bay, the West Delta, and the San Francisco Bay north of the Bay Bridge. For today, southwest wind 5 to 10 knots, rising to 10 to 15 knots this afternoon. For tonight, southwest wind 10 to 15 knots, easing to 5 to 10 knots after midnight. For Sunday, southwest wind 5 to 10 knots. The marine forecast for Monterey Bay. For today, northwest wind around 5 knots, backing to west 10 to 15 knots this afternoon. Seas 3 to 4 feet. Wave detail, northwest 3 feet at 8 seconds. For tonight, west wind 5 to 10 knots, becoming northwest after midnight. Seas 3 to 4 feet. Wave detail, northwest 3 feet at 8 seconds. For Sunday, west wind around 5 knots, rising to 5 to 10 knots in the afternoon. Seas 3 to 4 feet. Wave detail, west 3 feet at 9 seconds. The coastal waters forecast from Point Arena to Point Reyes out to 10 nautical miles. Small craft advisory in effect through Sunday evening. Today, northwest wind 15 to 20 knots, seas 5 to 6 feet, wave detail. Northwest 6 feet at 7 seconds, and south 2 feet at 15 seconds. Tonight, northwest wind 15 to 20 knots, easing to 10 to 15 knots after midnight. Seas 5 to 7 feet, wave detail. Northwest 7 feet at 7 seconds, and south 2 feet at 14 seconds. Sunday, northwest wind 10 to 15 knots, seas 5 to 7 feet, wave detail. Northwest 6 feet at 9 seconds, and south 2 feet at 14 seconds. The coastal waters forecast from Point Arena to Point Reyes 10 to 16 nautical miles offshore. Small craft advisory in effect through Tuesday afternoon. Today, northwest wind around 20 knots, seas 6 to 7 feet, wave detail. Northwest 6 feet at 7 seconds. Tonight, northwest wind 20 to 25 knots, seas 7 to 9 feet, wave detail. Northwest 9 feet at 8 seconds, and south 2 feet at 14 seconds. Sunday, northwest wind 20 to 25 knots, easing to 15 to 20 knots in the afternoon. Seas 8 to 9 feet, wave detail. Northwest 9 feet at 9 seconds, and south 2 feet at 14 seconds. San Francisco Bar forecast. In the deep water channel, mixed seas of 4 to 6 feet at 15 seconds. Across the bar, swell can be more than twice as high across the bar than surrounding waters. Waves are also more prone to break, particularly during strong ebb currents. Maximum ebb currents of 1.1 knots at 2:39 p.m. Saturday and 3.9 knots at 2:26 p.m. Sunday. The coastal waters forecast from Point Pinos to Point Piedras Blancas out to 10 nautical miles. Small craft advisory in effect until 3 a.m. Pacific Daylight Time early this morning. Today, northwest wind 10 to 15 knots, seas 4 to 6 feet, wave detail. Northwest 5 feet at 8 seconds, and south 2 feet at 15 seconds. Tonight, northwest wind 5 to 10 knots, seas 4 to 5 feet, wave detail. Northwest 4 feet at 8 seconds, and south 2 feet at 15 seconds. Sunday, northwest wind around 5 knots, seas 4 to 5 feet, wave detail. Northwest 4 feet at 9 seconds, and south 2 feet at 15 seconds. The coastal waters forecast from Pigeon Point to Point Pinos 10 to 60 nautical miles offshore. Small craft advisory in effect until 3 a.m. Pacific Daylight Time early this morning. Today, northwest wind 15 to 20 knots, seas 6 to 7 feet, wave detail. Northwest 6 feet at 8 seconds, and south 2 feet at 15 seconds. Tonight, northwest wind 10 to 15 knots, seas 5 to 7 feet, wave detail. Northwest 6 feet at 8 seconds, and south 2 feet at 15 seconds. Sunday, northwest wind 10 to 15 knots, seas 6 to 7 feet, wave detail. Northwest 7 feet at 9 seconds, and south 2 feet at 15 seconds. The offshore
Shallower Waters forecast. For the following marine location, Point Arena to Pigeon Point between 60 nautical miles and 150 nautical miles offshore. Issued at 2:33 a.m. Pacific Daylight Time. Today, north to northwest winds 10 to 20 knots. Seas 5 to 7 feet. Tonight, north winds 15 to 25 knots. Seas 5 to 8 feet. Sun, north winds 15 to 25 knots. Seas 6 to 9 feet. Sunday night, north winds 15 to 25 knots. Seas 7 to 9 feet. Monday, north winds 15 to 20 knots. Seas 6 to 8 feet. Monday night, north winds 15 to 20 knots. Seas 6 to 8 feet. Tuesday, north winds 15 to 20 knots. Seas 5 to 7 feet. Tuesday night, north winds 15 to 20 knots. Seas 5 to 7 feet. Wednesday, north to northwest winds 15 to 20 knots. Seas 6 to 8 feet. Wednesday night, north to northwest winds 15 to 25 knots. Seas 6 to 10 feet. The offshore waters forecast. For the following marine location, Pigeon Point to Point Piedras Blancas between 60 nautical miles and 150 nautical miles offshore. Issued at 2:33 a.m. Pacific Daylight Time. Today, north to northwest winds 15 to 20 knots. Seas 5 to 7 feet. Tonight, north to northwest winds 10 to 20 knots. Seas 5 to 7 feet. Sun, north winds 10 to 20 knots. Seas 6 to 8 feet. Sunday night, north winds 15 to 20 knots. Seas 6 to 8 feet. Monday, north to northwest winds 10 to 20 knots. Seas 7 to 8 feet. Monday night, north winds 15 to 20 knots, diminishing to 10 to 15 knots. Seas 6 to 7 feet. Tuesday, north to northwest winds 10 to 15 knots. Seas 5 to 6 feet. Tuesday night, north to northwest winds 15 to 20 knots. Seas 5 to 7 feet. Wednesday, north to northwest winds 15 to 20 knots. Seas 6 to 8 feet. Wednesday night, north to northwest winds 20 to 25 knots. Seas 7 to 10 feet. The following is an important weather message from the National Weather Service. Issued at 7:24 p.m. Pacific Daylight Time. Coastal flood advisory remains in effect until 4 a.m. Pacific Daylight Time Thursday. What? Up to 1.7 feet of inundation above ground level is possible in low-lying areas near shorelines and tidal waterways. Where? San Francisco Bayshore. When? Until 4 a.m. Pacific Daylight Time Thursday. Impacts. Flooding of locks, parks, and roads with only isolated road closures expected. Additional details at the San Francisco tidal gauge. High tide is expected to be 1.3 feet above normal 7/0.1 foot mean lower low water at 8:17 p.m. 7:10. 1.6 feet above normal 7.4 feet mean lower low water at 9:11 p.m. 7/11. 1.7 feet above normal 7.5 feet mean lower low water at 10:06 p.m. 7/12. 1.7 feet above normal 7.5 feet mean lower low water at 11:01 p.m. 7/13. 1.6 feet above normal 7.4 feet mean lower low water at 11:55 p.m. 7/14. 1.3 feet above normal 7/0.1 foot mean lower low water at 12:48 p.m. 7/16. These predictions include both astronomical tides of roughly 3 to 6 inches of additional water, mainly from a combination of thermal expansion and accumulated sea level rise since the tidal datum was established 1983-2001. High tide varies up to 90 minutes earlier or later along the Pacific coast and through the San Francisco Bay, respectively. If travel is required, allow extra time as some roads may be closed. Do not drive around barricades or through water of unknown depth. Take the necessary actions to protect flood-prone property. The following is an important weather message.

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Issued at 7, 24 p.m. Pacific Daylight Time. Coastal flood advisory remains in effect from 8 p.m. Saturday to 4 a.m. Pacific Daylight Time Wednesday. What? Up to 1.7 feet of foundation above ground level is possible in low-lying areas near shorelines and tidal waterways. Where? Pacific Coast, including Monterey Bay. When? From 8 p.m. Saturday to 4 a.m. Pacific Daylight Time Wednesday. Impacts, flooding of lots, parks, and roads with only isolated road closures expected. Additional details at the San Francisco tidal gauge. High tide is expected to be 1.6 feet above normal 7.4 feet mean lower low water at 9:11 p.m. 7/11. 1.7 feet above normal 7.5 feet mean lower low water at 10:06 p.m. 7/12. 1.7 feet above normal 7.5 feet mean lower low water at 11:01 p.m. 7/13. 1.6 feet above normal 7.4 feet mean lower low water at 11:55 p.m. 7/14. These predictions include both astronomical tides of roughly 3 to 6 inches of additional water, mainly from a combination of thermal expansion and accumulated sea level rise since the tidal datum was established 1983-2001. High tide varies up to 90 minutes earlier or later along the Pacific coast and through the San Francisco Bay, respectively. If travel is required, allow extra time as some roads may be closed. Do not drive around barricades or through water of unknown depth. Take the necessary actions to protect flood-prone property. The coastal waters forecast from Point Reyes to Pigeon Point out to 10 nautical miles. For today, northwest wind 10 to 15 knots. Seas 3 to 5 feet. Wave detail, northwest 5 feet at 8 seconds and southwest 2 feet at 15 seconds. For tonight, northwest wind 10 to 15 knots, becoming west 5 to 10 knots after midnight. Seas 4 to 6 feet. Wave detail, northwest 5 feet at 8 seconds. For Sunday, west wind 5 to 10 knots. Seas 4 to 6 feet. Wave detail, northwest 5 feet at 9 seconds and southwest 2 feet at 14 seconds. The coastal waters forecast from Pigeon Point to Point Pinos out to 10 nautical miles. For today, northwest wind 10 to 15 knots, rising to 15 to 20 knots late. Seas 4 to 5 feet. Wave detail, northwest 5 feet at 8 seconds and south 2 feet at 15 seconds. For tonight, northwest wind 10 to 15 knots, easing to around 5 knots after midnight. Seas 4 to 5 feet. Wave detail, northwest 5 feet at 8 seconds. For Sunday, northwest wind around 5 knots. Seas 4 to 5 feet. Wave detail, northwest 5 feet at 9 seconds and south 2 feet at 15 seconds. Semi-sunset and tidal information for the San Francisco Bay Area for Saturday, July 11th. The sunrise today, 5:57 a.m. The sunset tonight, 8:33 p.m. Tidal data at the Golden Gate for today. Low tide, 3:35 a.m. at minus 072 feet high tide, 11:01 a.m. at 4.33 feet low tide, 2:49 p.m. at 3.17 feet high tide, 9:11 p.m. at 6.97 feet. Here are the buoy observations for 6 a.m. Pacific Daylight Time. An offshore buoy 6 winds north at 16 knots, gusting to 21, pressure 1,020.3 millibars. An offshore buoy 59 winds west at 2 knots, water temperature 63, pressure 1,018.3 millibars. At buoy 14 near Point Arena, winds northwest at 60 knots, water temperature 52, pressure 1,013.4 millibars. At buoy 13 near Bodega Bay, winds northwest at 70 knots, gusting to 21, pressure 1,012.2 millibars. At Point Reyes, wave rider, buoy water temperature 53, sea 7 feet, every 7 seconds. At San Francisco Bar, buoy water temperature 60, seas 5 feet, every 15 seconds.
Francisco, blowing winds northwest at 14 knots. Pressure 1,012.5 millibars. Swell 5 feet every 15 seconds. At Half Moon Bay, blowing winds northwest 16 knots. Water temperature 57. Pressure 1,013.0 millibars. Seed 5 feet every 7 seconds. At Monterey, blowing winds north at 70 knots. Gusting to 21. Water temperature 60. Pressure 1,013.0 millibars. Headpoint, sir. Wave rider buoy water temperature 55. Seed 7 feet every 8 seconds. At Cape San Martin, buoy winds north at 19 knots. Gusting to 23. Water temperature 59. Pressure 1,012.8 millibars. Synopsis for the Central California coast and bays, including the Monterey Bay, Greater Farallones, and Cordell Bank National Marine Sanctuaries. Seas will continue to gradually diminish this weekend with moderate northwest breezes. The favorable conditions this weekend will continue into the beginning of next week, with strong winds returning by the middle of the week. The marine forecast for San Pablo Bay, Suisun Bay, the West Delta, and the San Francisco Bay north of the Bay Bridge. For today, southwest wind 5 to 10 knots, rising to 10 to 15 knots this afternoon. For tonight, southwest wind 10 to 15 knots, easing to 5 to 10 knots after midnight. For Sunday, southwest wind 5 to 10 knots. The marine forecast for Monterey Bay. For today, northwest wind around 5 knots, backing to west 10 to 15 knots this afternoon. Seas 3 to 4 feet. Wave detail, northwest 3 feet at 8 seconds. For tonight, west wind 5 to 10 knots, becoming northwest after midnight. Seas 3 to 4 feet. Wave detail, northwest 3 feet at 8 seconds. For Sunday, west wind around 5 knots, rising to 5 to 10 knots in the afternoon. Seas 3 to 4 feet. Wave detail, west 3 feet at 9 seconds. The coastal waters forecast from Point Arena to Point Reyes out to 10 nautical miles. Small craft advisory in effect through Sunday evening. Today, northwest wind 15 to 20 knots, seas 5 to 6 feet. Wave detail, northwest 6 feet at 7 seconds and south 2 feet at 15 seconds. Tonight, northwest wind 15 to 20 knots, easing to 10 to 15 knots after midnight. Seas 5 to 7 feet. Wave detail, northwest 7 feet at 7 seconds and south 2 feet at 14 seconds. Sunday, northwest wind 10 to 15 knots, seas 5 to 7 feet. Wave detail, northwest 6 feet at 9 seconds and south 2 feet at 14 seconds. The coastal waters forecast from Point Arena to Point Reyes 10 to 60 nautical miles offshore. Small craft advisory in effect through Tuesday afternoon. Today, northwest wind around 20 knots, seas 6 to 7 feet. Wave detail, northwest 6 feet at 7 seconds. Tonight, northwest wind 20 to 25 knots, seas 7 to 9 feet. Wave detail, northwest 9 feet at 8 seconds and south 2 feet at 14 seconds. Sunday, northwest wind 20 to 25 knots, easing to 15 to 20 knots in the afternoon. Seas 8 to 9 feet. Wave detail, northwest 9 feet at 9 seconds and south 2 feet at 14 seconds. 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This broadcast originates from the National Weather Service office located in Monterey, California, and serves the coastal marine waters, including San Francisco and Monterey Bay. San Francisco bar forecast. In the deep water channel, mixed seas of 4 to 6 feet at 15 seconds. Across the bar, swell can be more than twice as high across the bar than surrounding waters. Waves are also more prone to break, particularly during strong ebb currents. Maximum ebb current of 1.1 knots at 2:39 p.m. Saturday and 3.9 knots at 2:26 p.m. Sunday. The coastal waters forecast from Point Pinos to Point Piedras Blancas out to 10 nautical miles. Small craft advisory in effect until 3 a.m. Pacific Daylight Time early this morning. Today, northwest wind.

to 59 C is 4 to 6. Take wave detail. Northwest 5 feet at 8 seconds and south 2 feet at 15 seconds. Tonight, northwest wind 5 to 10 knots, seas 4 to 5 feet, wave detail. Northwest 4 feet at 8 seconds and south 2 feet at 15 seconds. Sunday, northwest wind around 5 knots, seas 4 to 5 feet, wave detail. Northwest 4 feet at 9 seconds and south 2 feet at 15 seconds. The coastal waters forecast from Pigeon Point to Point Pinos 10 to 60 nautical miles offshore. Small craft advisory in effect until 3 a.m. Pacific Daylight Time early this morning. Today, northwest wind 15 to 20 knots, seas 6 to 7 feet, wave detail. Northwest 6 feet at 8 seconds and south 2 feet at 15 seconds. Tonight, northwest wind 10 to 15 knots, seas 5 to 7 feet, wave detail. Northwest 6 feet at 8 seconds and south 2 feet at 15 seconds. Sunday, northwest wind 10 to 15 knots, seas 6 to 7 feet, wave detail. Northwest 7 feet at 9 seconds and south 2 feet at 15 seconds. The offshore waters forecast for the following marine location: Point Arena to Pigeon Point between 60 nautical miles and 150 nautical miles offshore. Issued at 2:33 a.m. Pacific Daylight Time. Today, north to northwest winds 10 to 20 knots, seas 5 to 7 feet. Tonight, north winds 15 to 25 knots, seas 5 to 8 feet. Sun, north winds 15 to 25 knots, seas 6 to 9 feet. Sunday night, north winds 15 to 25 knots, seas 7 to 9 feet. Monday, north winds 15 to 20 knots, seas 6 to 8 feet. Monday night, north winds 15 to 20 knots, seas 6 to 8 feet. Tuesday, north winds 15 to 20 knots, seas 5 to 7 feet. Tuesday night, north winds 15 to 20 knots, seas 5 to 7 feet. Wednesday, north to northwest winds 15 to 20 knots, seas 6 to 8 feet. Wednesday night, north to northwest winds 15 to 25 knots, seas 6 to 10 feet. The offshore waters forecast for the following marine location: Pigeon Point to Point Piedras Blancas between 60 nautical miles and 150 nautical miles offshore. Issued at 2:33 a.m. Pacific Daylight Time. Today, north to northwest winds 15 to 20 knots, seas 5 to 7 feet. Tonight, north to northwest winds 10 to 20 knots, seas 5 to 7 feet. Sun, north winds 10 to 20 knots, seas 6 to 8 feet. Sunday night, north winds 15 to 20 knots, seas 6 to 8 feet. Monday, north to northwest winds 10 to 20 knots, seas 7 to 8 feet. Monday night, north winds 15 to 20 knots, diminishing to 10 to 15 knots, seas 6 to 7 feet. Tuesday, north to northwest winds 10 to 15 knots, seas 5 to 6 feet. Tuesday night, north to northwest winds 15 to 20 knots, seas 5 to 7 feet. Wednesday, north to northwest winds 15 to 20 knots, seas 6 to 8 feet. Wednesday night, north to northwest winds 20 to 25 knots, seas 7 to 10 feet. The following is an important weather message from the National Weather Service, issued at 7:24 p.m. Pacific Daylight Time. Coastal flood advisory remains in effect until 4 a.m. Pacific Daylight Time Thursday. What? Up to 1.7 feet of inundation above ground level is possible in low-lying areas near shorelines and tidal waterways. Where? San Francisco Bayshore. When? Until 4 a.m. Pacific Daylight Time Thursday. Impacts. Flooding of lots, parks, and roads with only isolated road closures expected. Additional details at the San Francisco tidal gauge. High tide is expected to be 1.3 feet above normal, 7.1 foot mean lower low water at 8:17 p.m. 7:10. 1.6 feet above normal, 7.4 feet mean lower low water at 9:11 p.m. 7/11.

1.7 feet above normal, 7.5 feet lower low water at 10:06 p.m. 7/12, 1.7 feet above normal, 7.5 feet mean lower low water at 11:01 p.m. 7/13, 1.6 feet above normal, 7.4 feet mean lower low water at 11:55 p.m. 7/14, 1.3 feet above normal, 7.1 foot mean lower low water at 12:48 p.m. 7/16. These predictions include both astronomical tides and roughly 3 to 6 inches additional water, mainly from a combination of thermal expansion and accumulated sea level rise since the tidal datum was established 1983-2001. High tide varies up to 90 minutes earlier or later along the Pacific coast and through the San Francisco Bay, respectively. If travel is required, allow extra time as some roads may be closed. Do not drive around barricades or through water of unknown depth. Take the necessary actions to protect flood-prone property. The following is an important weather message from the National Weather Service, issued at 7:24 p.m. Pacific Daylight Time. Coastal flood advisory remains in effect from 8 p.m. Saturday to 4 a.m. Pacific Daylight Time Wednesday. What? Up to 1.7 feet of inundation above ground level is possible in low-lying areas near shorelines and tidal waterways. Where? Pacific coast, including Monterey Bay. When? From 8 p.m. Saturday to 4 a.m. Pacific Daylight Time Wednesday. Impacts, flooding of lots, parks, and roads with only isolated road closures expected. Additional details at the San Francisco tidal gauge. High tide is expected to be 1.6 feet above normal, 7.4 feet mean lower low water at 9:11 p.m. 7/11, 1.7 feet above normal, 7.5 feet mean lower low water at 10:06 p.m. 7/12, 1.7 feet above normal, 7.5 feet mean lower low water at 11:01 p.m. 7/13, 1.6 feet above normal, 7.4 feet mean lower low water at 11:55 p.m. 7/14. These predictions include both astronomical tides and roughly 3 to 6 inches of additional water, mainly from a combination of thermal expansion and accumulated sea level rise since the tidal datum was established 1983-2001. High tide varies up to 90 minutes earlier or later along the Pacific coast and through the San Francisco Bay, respectively. If travel is required, allow extra time as some roads may be closed. Do not drive around barricades or through water of unknown depth. Take the necessary actions to protect flood-prone property. The coastal waters forecast from Point Reyes to Pigeon Point out to 10 nautical miles. For today, northwest wind 10 to 15 knots. Seas 3 to 5 feet. Wave detail, northwest 5 feet at 8 seconds and southwest 2 feet at 15 seconds. For tonight, northwest wind 10 to 15 knots, becoming west 5 to 10 knots after midnight. Seas 4 to 6 feet. Wave detail, northwest 5 feet at 8 seconds. For Sunday, west wind 5 to 10 knots. Seas 4 to 6 feet. Wave detail, northwest 5 feet at 9 seconds and southwest 2 feet at 14 seconds. The coastal waters forecast from Pigeon Point to Point Pinos out to 10 nautical miles. For today, northwest wind 10 to 15 knots, rising to 15 to 20 knots late. Seas 4 to 5 feet. Wave detail, northwest 5 feet at 8 seconds and south 2 feet at 15 seconds. For tonight, northwest wind 10 to 15 knots, easing to around 5 knots after midnight. Seas 4 to 5 feet. Wave detail, northwest 5 feet at 8 seconds. For Sunday, northwest wind around 5 knots. Seas 4 to 5 feet. Wave detail, northwest 5 feet at 9 seconds and south 2 feet at 15 seconds. Semi-sunset and tidal information for the San Francisco Bay Area for Saturday, July 11th. The sunrise today, 5:57 a.m. The sunset tonight, 8:33 p.m. Tidal data at the Golden Gate for today,

1.1 millibars. At buoy 13 near Bodega Bay, winds northwest at 19 knots, gusting to 23, pressure 1,012.5 millibars. At Point Reyes, wave rider, buoy water temperature 53, sea 17, every 7 seconds. At San Francisco, our buoy water temperature 60, sea 4 feet, every 15 seconds. At San Francisco, buoy winds northwest at 14 knots, water temperature 54, pressure 1,012.9 millibars. At Half Moon Bay, buoy winds northwest 14 knots, water temperature 57, pressure 1,013.2 millibars, seas 5 feet, every 7 seconds. At Monterey, buoy winds northwest at 70 knots, gusting to 21, water temperature 59, pressure 1,013.3 millibars. At Point Sur, wave rider, buoy water temperature 54, sea 7 feet, every 7 seconds. At Cape San Martin, buoy winds north at 16 knots, water temperature 59, pressure 1,013.5 millibars. Synopsis for the Central California coast and bays, including the Monterey Bay, Greater Farallones, and Cordell Bank National Marine Sanctuaries, seas will continue to gradually diminish this weekend with moderate northwest breezes. The favorable conditions this weekend will continue into the beginning of next week, with strong winds returning by the middle of the week. The marine forecast for San Pablo Bay, Susan Bay, the West Delta, and the San Francisco Bay north of the Bay Bridge. For today, southwest wind 5 to 10 knots, rising to 10 to 15 knots this afternoon. For tonight, southwest wind 10 to 15 knots, easing to 5 to 10 knots after midnight. For Sunday, southwest wind 5 to 10 knots. The marine forecast for Monterey Bay. For today, northwest wind around 5 knots, backing to west 10 to 15 knots this afternoon. Seas 3 to 4 feet. Wave detail, northwest 3 feet at 8 seconds. For tonight, west wind 5 to 10 knots, becoming northwest after midnight. Seas 3 to 4 feet. Wave detail, northwest 3 feet at 8 seconds. For Sunday, west wind around 5 knots, rising to 5 to 10 knots in the afternoon. Seas 3 to 4 feet. Wave detail, west 3 feet at 9 seconds. The coastal waters forecast from Point Arena to Point Reyes out to 10 nautical miles. Small craft advisory in effect through Sunday evening. Today, northwest wind 15 to 20 knots, seas 5 to 6 feet. Wave detail, northwest 6 feet at 7 seconds, at south 2 feet at 15 seconds. Tonight, northwest wind 15 to 20 knots, easing to 10 to 15 knots after midnight. Seas 5 to 7 feet. Wave detail, northwest 7 feet at 7 seconds, at south 2 feet at 14 seconds. Sunday, northwest wind 10 to 15 knots, seas 5 to 7 feet. Wave detail, northwest 6 feet at 9 seconds, at south 2 feet at 14 seconds. The coastal waters forecast from Point Arena to Point Reyes 10 to 16 nautical miles offshore. Small craft advisory in effect through Tuesday afternoon. Today, northwest wind around 20 knots, seas 6 to 7 feet. Wave detail, northwest 6 feet at 7 seconds. Tonight, northwest wind 20 to 25 knots, seas 7 to 9 feet. Wave detail, northwest 9 feet at 8 seconds, and south 2 feet at 14 seconds. Sunday, northwest wind 20 to 25 knots, easing to 15 to 20 knots in the afternoon. Seas 8 to 9 feet. Wave detail, northwest 9 feet at 9 seconds, and south 2 feet at 14 seconds. San Francisco Bar forecast. In the deep water channel, mixed seas of 4 to 6 feet at 15 seconds. Across the bar, swell can be more than twice as high across the bar than surrounding waters. Waves are also more prone to break, particularly during strong ebb currents. Maximum ebb current of 1.1 knots at 2:39 p.m. Saturday and 3.9 knots at 2:26 p.m. Sunday. The coastal waters forecast from Point Pinos to Point Piedras Blancas out to 10 nautical miles. Small craft advisory in effect until 3 a.m. Pacific Daylight Time early this morning. Today, northwest.

is 10 to 15 knots, sea is 4 to 6 feet wave detail, northwest 5 feet at 8 seconds, and south 2 feet at 15 seconds. Tonight, northwest wind 5 to 10 knots, sea is 4 to 5 feet wave detail, northwest 4 feet at 8 seconds, and south 2 feet at 15 seconds. Sunday, northwest wind around 5 knots, sea is 4 to 5 feet wave detail, northwest 4 feet at 9 seconds, and south 2 feet at 15 seconds. The coastal waters forecast from Kitchen Point to Point Pinos 10 to 16 nautical miles offshore. Small craft advisory in effect until 3 a.m. Pacific Daylight Time early this morning. Today, northwest wind 15 to 20 knots, sea 6 to 7 feet wave detail, northwest 6 feet at 8 seconds, and south 2 feet at 15 seconds. Tonight, northwest wind 10 to 15 knots, sea 5 to 7 feet wave detail, northwest 6 feet at 8 seconds, and south 2 feet at 15 seconds. Sunday, northwest wind 10 to 15 knots, sea 6 to 7 feet wave detail, northwest 7 feet at 9 seconds, and south 2 feet at 15 seconds. The offshore waters forecast for the following marine location: Point Arena to Pigeon Point between 60 nautical miles and 150 nautical miles offshore. Issued at 2:33 a.m. Pacific Daylight Time. Today, north to northwest wind 10 to 20 knots. Seas 5 to 7 feet. Tonight, north winds 15 to 25 knots. Seas 5 to 8 feet. Sun, north winds 15 to 25 knots. Seas 6 to 9 feet. Sunday night, north winds 15 to 25 knots. Seas 7 to 9 feet. Monday, north winds 15 to 20 knots. Seas 6 to 8 feet. Monday night, north winds 15 to 20 knots. Seas 6 to 8 feet. Tuesday, north winds 15 to 20 knots. Seas 5 to 7 feet. Tuesday night, north winds 15 to 20 knots. Seas 5 to 7 feet. Wednesday, north to northwest winds 15 to 20 knots. Seas 6 to 8 feet. Wednesday night, north to northwest winds 15 to 25 knots. Seas 6 to 10 feet. The offshore waters forecast for the following marine location: Pigeon Point to Point Piedras Blancas between 60 nautical miles and 150 nautical miles offshore. Issued at 2:33 a.m. Pacific Daylight Time. Today, north to northwest winds 15 to 20 knots. Seas 5 to 7 feet. Tonight, north to northwest winds 10 to 20 knots. Seas 5 to 7 feet. Sun, north winds 10 to 20 knots. Seas 6 to 8 feet. Sunday night, north winds 15 to 20 knots. Seas 6 to 8 feet. Monday, north to northwest winds 10 to 20 knots. Seas 7 to 8 feet. Monday night, north winds 15 to 20 knots, diminishing potential 15 knots. Seas 6 to 7 feet. Tuesday, north to northwest winds 10 to 15 knots. Seas 5 to 6 feet. Tuesday night, north to northwest winds 15 to 20 knots. Seas 5 to 7 feet. Wednesday, north to northwest winds 15 to 20 knots. Seas 6 to 8 feet. Wednesday night, north to northwest winds 20 to 25 knots. Seas 7 to 10 feet. The following is an important weather message from the National Weather Service. Issued at 7:24 p.m. Pacific Daylight Time. Coastal flood advisory remains in effect until 4 a.m. Pacific Daylight Time Thursday. West, up to 1.7 feet of inundation above ground level is possible in low-lying areas near shorelines and tidal waterways. Where, San Francisco Bayshore. When, until 4 a.m. Pacific Daylight Time Thursday. Impacts, flooding of lawns, parks, and roads with only isolated road closures expected. Additional details at the San Francisco tidal gauge. High tide is expected to be 1.3 feet above normal, 7.1 foot mean lower low water at 8:17 p.m. 7:10. 1.6 feet above normal, 7.4 feet mean lower low water at 9:11 p.m. 7/

11, 1.7 feet above normal, 7.5 feet mean lower low water at 10, 06 p.m. 7/12, 1.7 feet above normal, 7.5 feet mean lower low water at 11, 01 p.m. 7/13, 1.6 feet above normal, 7.4 feet mean lower low water at 11:55 p.m. 7/14, 1.3 feet above normal, 7.1 foot mean lower low water at 12:48 p.m. 7/16. These predictions include both astronomical tides and roughly 3 to 6 inches additional water, mainly from a combination of thermal expansion and accumulated sea level rise since the tidal datum was established 1983-2001. High tide varies up 90 minutes earlier or later along the Pacific coast and through the San Francisco Bay, respectively. If travel is required, allow extra time as some roads may be closed. Do not drive around barricades or through water of unknown depth. Take the necessary actions to protect flood-prone property. The following is an important weather message from the National Weather Service. Issued at 7:24 p.m. Pacific Daylight Time. Coastal flood advisory remains in effect from 8 p.m. Saturday to 4 a.m. Pacific Daylight Time Wednesday. What? Up to 1.7 feet of inundation above ground level is possible in low-lying areas near shorelines and tidal waterways. Where? Pacific Coast, including Monterey Bay. When? From 8 p.m. Saturday to 4 a.m. Pacific Daylight Time Wednesday. Impacts. Flooding of lots, parks, and roads with only isolated road closures expected. Additional details at the San Francisco tidal gauge. High tide is expected to be 1.6 feet above normal, 7.4 feet mean lower low water at 9:11 p.m. 7/11. 1.7 feet above normal, 7.5 feet mean lower low water at 10:06 p.m. 7/12. 1.7 feet above normal, 7.5 feet mean lower low water at 11:01 p.m. 7/13. 1.6 feet above normal, 7.4 feet mean lower low water at 11:55 p.m. 7/14. These predictions include both astronomical tides of roughly 3 to 6 inches of additional water, mainly from a combination of thermal expansion and accumulated sea level rise since the tidal datum was established 1983-2001. High tide varies up 90 minutes earlier or later along the Pacific coast and through the San Francisco Bay, respectively. If travel is required, allow extra time as some roads may be closed. Do not drive around barricades or through water of unknown depth. Take the necessary actions to protect flood-prone property. The coastal waters forecast from Point Reyes to Pigeon Point out to 10 nautical miles. For today, northwest wind 10 to 15 knots. Seas 3 to 5 feet. Wave detail, northwest 5 feet at 8 seconds and southwest 2 feet at 15 seconds. For tonight, northwest wind 10 to 15 knots, becoming west 5 to 10 knots after midnight. Seas 4 to 6 feet. Wave detail, northwest 5 feet at 8 seconds. For Sunday, west wind 5 to 10 knots. Seas 4 to 6 feet. Wave detail, northwest 5 feet at 9 seconds and southwest 2 feet at 14 seconds. The coastal waters forecast from Pigeon Point to Point Pinos out to 10 nautical miles. For today, northwest wind 10 to 15 knots, rising to 15 to 20 knots late. Seas 4 to 5 feet. Wave detail, northwest 5 feet at 8 seconds and south 2 feet at 15 seconds. For tonight, northwest wind 10 to 15 knots, easing to around 5 knots after midnight. Seas 4 to 5 feet. Wave detail, northwest 5 feet at 8 seconds. For Sunday, northwest wind around 5 knots. Seas 4 to 5 feet. Wave detail, northwest 5 feet at 9 seconds and south 2 feet at 15 seconds. Sunrise, sunset, and tidal information for the San Francisco Bay Area for Saturday, July 11th. The sunrise today, 5:57 a.m. The sunset tonight, 8:33 p.m. Tidal diva at the Golden Gate for today,

noon time, 3:35 p.m. at minus 072 feet high time, 11:01 a.m. at 4.33 feet low time, 2:49 p.m. at 3.17 feet high time, 9:11 p.m. at 6.97 feet. Here are the buoy observations for 7 a.m. Pacific Daylight Time. An offshore buoy 6 winds north at 14 knots, pressure 1,020.4 millibars. An offshore buoy 59, winds northwest 4 knots, water temperature 63, pressure 1,018.3 millibars, sea is 3 feet every 7 seconds. And buoy 14 near Point Arena, winds northwest at 12 knots, water temperature 52, pressure 1,014.1 millibars. And buoy 13 near Bodega Bay, winds northwest at 19 knots, gusting to 23, pressure 1,012.6 millibars, swell 6 feet every 7 seconds. At Point Reyes, wave rider, buoy water temperature 53, sea 7 feet every 7 seconds. At San Francisco Bay, buoy water temperature 60, seas 4 feet every 15 seconds. At San Francisco Bay, winds northwest 16 knots, water temperature 54, pressure 1,012.8 millibars, seas 5 feet every 15 seconds. At Half Moon Bay, buoy winds northwest 14 knots, water temperature 57, pressure 1,013.2 millibars, seas 5 feet every 7 seconds. At Monterey Bay, buoy winds northwest 70 knots, gusting to 23, water temperature 59, pressure 1,013.4 millibars, seas 6 feet every 8 seconds. At Pointer, wave rider, buoy water temperature 54, seas 7 feet every 7 seconds. At Cape San Martin, buoy winds north 60 knots, gusting to 21, water temperature 59, pressure 1,013.6 millibars, sea 7 feet every 8 seconds. Synopsis for the Central California coast and bays, including the Monterey Bay, Greater Farallones, and Cordell Bank National Marine Sanctuaries. Seas will continue to gradually diminish this weekend with moderate northwest breezes. The favorable conditions this weekend will continue into the beginning of next week, with strong winds returning by the middle of the week. The marine forecast for San Pablo Bay, Suisun Bay, the West Delta, and the San Francisco Bay north of the Bay Bridge. For today, southwest wind 5 to 10 knots, rising to 10 to 15 knots this afternoon. For tonight, southwest wind 10 to 15 knots, easing to 5 to 10 knots after midnight. For Sunday, southwest wind 5 to 10 knots. 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This broadcast originates from the National Weather Service Office located in Monterey, California, and serves the coastal marine waters, including San Francisco and Monterey Bay. The marine forecast for Monterey Bay. For today, northwest wind around 5 knots, backing to west 10 to 15 knots this afternoon. Seas 3 to 4 feet. Wave detail, northwest 3 feet at 8 seconds. For tonight, west wind 5 to 10 knots, becoming northwest after midnight. Seas 3 to 4 feet. Wave detail, northwest 3 feet at 8 seconds. For Sunday, west wind around 5 knots, rising to 5 to 10 knots in the afternoon. Seas 3 to 4 feet. Wave detail, west 3 feet at 9 seconds. The coastal waters forecast from Point Arena to Point Reyes out to 10 nautical miles. Small craft advisory in effect through Sunday evening. Today, northwest wind 15 to 20 knots, seas 5 to 6 feet. Wave detail, northwest 6 feet at 7 seconds and south 2 feet at 15 seconds. Tonight, northwest wind 15 to 20 knots, easing to 10 to 15 knots after midnight. Seas 5 to 7 feet. Wave detail, northwest 7 feet at 7 seconds and south 2 feet at 14 seconds. Sunday, northwest wind 10 to 15 knots, seas 5 to 7 feet. Wave detail, northwest 6 feet at 9 seconds and south 2 feet at 14 seconds. The coastal waters forecast from Point

Copy, that's a point raised 10 to 60 nautical miles offshore. Small craft advisory in effect through Tuesday afternoon. Today, northwest wind around 20 knots, sea 6 to 17, wave detail, northwest 6 feet at 7 seconds. Tonight, northwest wind 20 to 25 knots, sea 7 to 9 feet, wave detail, northwest 9 feet at 8 seconds, and south 2 feet at 14 seconds. Sunday, northwest wind 20 to 25 knots, easing to 15 to 20 knots in the afternoon. Seas 8 to 9 feet, wave detail, northwest 9 feet at 9 seconds and south 2 feet at 14 seconds. San Francisco Bar forecast. In the deep water channel, mixed seas of 4 to 6 feet at 15 seconds. Across the bar, swell can be more than twice as high across the bar than surrounding waters. Waves are also more prone to break, particularly during strong ebb currents. Maximum ebb current of 1.1 knots at 2:39 p.m. Saturday and 3.9 knots at 2:26 p.m. Sunday. The coastal waters forecast from Point Pinos to Point Piedras Blanc is out to 10 nautical miles. Small craft advisory in effect until 3 a.m. Pacific Daylight Time early this morning. Today, northwest wind 10 to 15 knots, seas 4 to 6 feet, wave detail, northwest 5 feet at 8 seconds, and south 2 feet at 15 seconds. Tonight, northwest wind 5 to 10 knots, seas 4 to 5 feet, wave detail, northwest 4 feet at 8 seconds, and south 2 feet at 15 seconds. Sunday, northwest wind around 5 knots, seas 4 to 5 feet, wave detail, northwest 4 feet at 9 seconds, and south 2 feet at 15 seconds. The coastal waters forecast from Pigeon Point to Point Pinos 10 to 60 nautical miles offshore. Small craft advisory in effect until 3 a.m. Pacific Daylight Time early this morning. Today, northwest wind 15 to 20 knots, seas 6 to 7 feet, wave detail, northwest 6 feet at 8 seconds, and south 2 feet at 15 seconds. Tonight, northwest wind 10 to 15 knots, seas 5 to 7 feet, wave detail, northwest 6 feet at 8 seconds, and south 2 feet at 15 seconds. Sunday, northwest wind 10 to 15 knots, seas 6 to 7 feet, wave detail, northwest 7 feet at 9 seconds, and south 2 feet at 15 seconds. The offshore waters forecast for the following marine location: Point Arena to Pigeon Point between 60 nautical miles and 150 nautical miles offshore. Issued at 2:33 a.m. Pacific Daylight Time. Today, north to northwest winds 10 to 20 knots. Seas 5 to 7 feet. Tonight, north winds 15 to 25 knots. Seas 5 to 8 feet. Sun, north winds 15 to 25 knots. Seas 6 to 9 feet. Sunday night, north winds 15 to 25 knots. Seas 7 to 9 feet. Monday, north winds 15 to 20 knots. Seas 6 to 8 feet. Monday night, north winds 15 to 20 knots. Seas 6 to 8 feet. Tuesday, north winds 15 to 20 knots. Seas 5 to 7 feet. Tuesday night, north winds 15 to 20 knots. Seas 5 to 7 feet. Wednesday, north to northwest winds 15 to 20 knots. Seas 6 to 8 feet. Wednesday night, north to northwest winds 15 to 25 knots. Seas 6 to 10 feet. The offshore waters forecast for the following marine location: Pigeon Point to Point Piedras Blanc is between 60 nautical miles and 150 nautical miles offshore. Issued at 2:33 a.m. Pacific Daylight Time. Today, north to northwest winds 15 to 20 knots. Seas 5 to 7 feet. Tonight, north to northwest winds 10 to 20 knots. Seas 5 to 7 feet.

Winds 10 to 15 knots. Seas 5 to 6 feet. Tuesday night, north to northwest winds 15 to 20 knots. Seas 5 to 7 feet. Wednesday, north to northwest winds 15 to 20 knots. Seas 6 to 8 feet. Wednesday night, north to northwest winds 20 to 25 knots. Seas 7 to 10 feet. The following is an important weather message from the National Weather Service. Issued at 7:24 p.m. Pacific Daylight Time. Coastal flood advisory remains in effect until 4 a.m. Pacific Daylight Time Thursday. West, up to 1.7 feet of inundation above ground level is possible in low-lying areas near shorelines and tidal waterways. Where? San Francisco Bayshore. When? Until 4 a.m. Pacific Daylight Time Thursday. Impacts, flooding of lawns, parks, and roads with only isolated road closures expected. Additional details at the San Francisco tidal gauge. High tide is expected to be 1.3 feet above normal 7/0.1 foot mean lower low water at 8:17 p.m. 7:10. 1.6 feet above normal 7.4 feet mean lower low water at 9:11 p.m. 7/11. 1.7 feet above normal 7.5 feet mean lower low water at 10:06 p.m. 7/12. 1.7 feet above normal 7.5 feet mean lower low water at 11:01 p.m. 7/13. 1.6 feet above normal 7.4 feet mean lower low water at 11:55 p.m. 7/14. 1.3 feet above normal 7/0.1 foot mean lower low water at 12:48 a.m. 7/16. These predictions include both astronomical tides of roughly 3 to 6 inches of additional water, mainly from a combination of thermal expansion and accumulated sea level rise since the tidal datum was established 1983-2001. High tide varies up 90 minutes earlier or later along the Pacific coast and through accumulated sea level rise since the tidal datum was established 1983-2001. High tide varies up 90 minutes earlier or later along the Pacific coast and through the San Francisco Bay, respectively. If travel is required, allow extra time as some roads may be closed. Do not drive around barricades or through water of unknown depth. Take the necessary actions to protect flood-prone property. The following is an important weather message from the National Weather Service. Issued at 7:24 p.m. Pacific Daylight Time. Coastal flood advisory remains in effect from 8 p.m. Saturday to 4 a.m. Pacific Daylight Time Wednesday. What? Up to 1.7 feet of inundation above ground level is possible in low-lying areas near shorelines and tidal waterways. Where? Pacific Coast, including Monterey Bay. When? From 8 p.m. Saturday to 4 a.m. Pacific Daylight Time Wednesday. Impacts, flooding of lawns, parks, and roads with only isolated road closures expected. Additional details at the San Francisco tidal gauge. High tide is expected to be 1.6 feet above normal 7.4 feet mean lower low water at 9:11 p.m. 7/11. 1.7 feet above normal 7.5 feet mean lower low water at 10:06 p.m. 7/12. 1.7 feet above normal 7.5 feet mean lower low water at 11:01 p.m. 7/13. 1.6 feet above normal 7.4 feet mean lower low water at 11:55 p.m. 7/14. These predictions include both astronomical tides and roughly 3 to 6 inches of additional water, mainly from a combination of thermal expansion and accumulated sea level rise since the tidal datum was established 1983-2001. High tide varies up 90 minutes earlier or later along the Pacific coast and through the San Francisco Bay, respectively. If travel is required, allow extra time as some roads may be closed. Do not drive around barricades or through water of unknown depth. Take the necessary actions to protect flood-prone property. The coastal waters forecast from Point Reyes to Pigeon Point out to 10 nautical miles. For today, northwest wind 10 to 15 knots. Seas 3 to 5 feet. Wave detail, northwest 5 feet at 8 seconds.

southwest 2 feet and 15 seconds. For tonight, northwest wind 10 to 15 knots, becoming west 5 to 10 knots after midnight. Seas 4 to 6 feet. Wave detail, northwest 5 feet and 8 seconds. For Sunday, west wind 5 to 10 knots. Seas 4 to 6 feet. Wave detail, northwest 5 feet at 9 seconds and southwest 2 feet at 14 seconds. The coastal waters forecast from Pigeon Point to Point Pinos out to 10 nautical miles. For today, northwest wind 10 to 15 knots, rising to 15 to 20 knots late. Seas 4 to 5 feet. Wave detail, northwest 5 feet at 8 seconds and south 2 feet at 15 seconds. For tonight, northwest wind 10 to 15 knots, easing to around 5 knots after midnight. Seas 4 to 5 feet. Wave detail, northwest 5 feet at 8 seconds. For Sunday, northwest wind around 5 knots. Seas 4 to 5 feet. Wave detail, northwest 5 feet at 9 seconds and south 2 feet at 15 seconds. Semi-sunset and tidal information for the San Francisco Bay Area for Saturday, July 11th. The sunrise today, 5:57 a.m. The sunset tonight, 8:33 p.m. Tidal data at the Golden Gate for today. Low tide, 3:35 a.m. at -072 feet high tide, 11:01 a.m. at 4.33 feet low tide, 2:49 p.m. at 3.17 feet high tide, 9:11 p.m. at 6.97 feet. Here are the buoy observations for 7 a.m. Pacific Daylight Time. An offshore buoy 6 winds north at 14 knots, pressure 1,020.4 millibars. An offshore buoy 59, winds northwest 4 knots, water temperature 63, pressure 1,018.3 millibars, sea is 3 feet every 7 seconds. At buoy 14 near Point Arena, winds northwest at 12 knots, water temperature 52, pressure 1,014.1 millibars. At buoy 13 near Bodega Bay, winds northwest at 19 knots, gusting to 23, pressure 1,012.6 millibars, swell 6 feet every 7 seconds. At Point Reyes, wave rider, buoy water temperature 53, sea 7 feet every 7 seconds. At San Francisco Harbor, water temperature 60, seas 4 feet every 15 seconds. At San Francisco Bay, winds northwest 60 knots, water temperature 54, pressure 1,012.8 millibars, seas 5 feet every 15 seconds. At Half Moon Bay, winds northwest 40 knots, water temperature 57, pressure 1,013.2 millibars, seas 5 feet every 7 seconds. At Monterey Bay, buoy winds northwest 70 knots, gusting to 23, water temperature 59, pressure 1,013.4 millibars, seas 6 feet every 8 seconds. At Pointer, wave rider, buoy water temperature 54, seas 7 feet every 7 seconds. At Cape San Martin, buoy winds north 60 knots, gusting to 21, water temperature 59, pressure 1,013.6 millibars, sea 7 feet every 8 seconds. Synopsis for the Central California coast and bays, including the Monterey Bay, Greater Farallon, and Cordell Bank National and Marine Sanctuaries. Seas will continue to gradually diminish this weekend with moderate northwest breezes. The favorable conditions this weekend will continue into the beginning of next week, with strong winds returning by the middle of the week. The marine forecast for San Pablo Bay, Suisun Bay, the West Delta, and the San Francisco Bay north of the Bay Bridge. For today, southwest wind 5 to 10 knots, rising to 10 to 15 knots this afternoon. For tonight, southwest wind 10 to 15 knots, easing to 5 to 10 knots after midnight. For Sunday, southwest wind 5 to 10 knots. The marine forecast for Monterey Bay. For today, northwest wind around 5 knots, backing to west 10 to 15 knots this afternoon. Seas 3 to 4 feet. Wave detail, northwest 3 feet at 8 seconds.
Sunday. West wind around 5 knots, rising to 5 to 10 knots in the afternoon. Seas 3 to 4 feet. Wave detail, west 3 feet at 9 seconds. The coastal waters forecast from Point Arena to Point Reyes out to 10 nautical miles. Small craft advisory in effect through Sunday evening. Today, northwest wind 15 to 20 knots, seas 5 to 6 feet. Wave detail, northwest 6 feet at 7 seconds and south 2 feet at 15 seconds. Tonight, northwest wind 15 to 20 knots, easing to 10 to 15 knots after midnight. Seas 5 to 7 feet. Wave detail, northwest 7 feet at 7 seconds and south 2 feet at 14 seconds. Sunday, northwest wind 10 to 15 knots, seas 5 to 7 feet. Wave detail, northwest 6 feet at 9 seconds and south 2 feet at 14 seconds. The coastal waters forecast from Point Arena to Point Reyes 10 to 16 nautical miles offshore. Small craft advisory in effect through Tuesday afternoon. Today, northwest wind around 20 knots, seas 6 to 7 feet. Wave detail, northwest 6 feet at 7 seconds. Tonight, northwest wind 20 to 25 knots, seas 7 to 9 feet. Wave detail, northwest 9 feet at 8 seconds and south 2 feet at 14 seconds. Sunday, northwest wind 20 to 25 knots, easing to 15 to 20 knots in the afternoon. Seas 8 to 9 feet. Wave detail, northwest 9 feet at 9 seconds and south 2 feet at 14 seconds. San Francisco Bar forecast. In the deep water channel, mixed seas of 4 to 6 feet at 15 seconds. Across the bar, swell can be more than twice as high across the bar than surrounding waters. Waves are also more prone to break, particularly during strong ebb currents. Maximum ebb current of 1.1 knots at 2:39 p.m. Saturday and 3.9 knots at 2:26 p.m. Sunday. The coastal waters forecast from Point Pinos to Point Piedras Blancas out to 10 nautical miles. Small craft advisory in effect until 3 a.m. Pacific Daylight Time early this morning. Today, northwest wind 10 to 15 knots, seas 4 to 6 feet. Wave detail, northwest 5 feet at 8 seconds and south 2 feet at 15 seconds. Tonight, northwest wind 5 to 10 knots, seas 4 to 5 feet. Wave detail, northwest 4 feet at 8 seconds and south 2 feet at 15 seconds. Sunday, northwest wind around 5 knots, seas 4 to 5 feet. Wave detail, northwest 4 feet at 9 seconds and south 2 feet at 15 seconds. The coastal waters forecast from Pigeon Point to Point Pinos 10 to 60 nautical miles offshore. Small craft advisory in effect until 3 a.m. Pacific Daylight Time early this morning. Today, northwest wind 15 to 20 knots, seas 6 to 7 feet. Wave detail, northwest 6 feet at 8 seconds and south 2 feet at 15 seconds. Tonight, northwest wind 10 to 15 knots, seas 5 to 7 feet. Wave detail, northwest 6 feet at 8 seconds and south 2 feet at 15 seconds. Sunday, northwest wind 10 to 15 knots, seas 6 to 7 feet. Wave detail, northwest 7 feet at 9 seconds and south 2 feet at 15 seconds. The offshore waters forecast for the following marine location: Point Arena to Pigeon Point between 60 nautical miles and 150 nautical miles offshore. Issued at 2:33 a.m. Pacific Daylight Time. Today, north to northwest winds 10 to 20 knots. Seas 5 to 7 feet. Tonight, north winds 15 to 25 knots. Seas 5 to 8 feet. Sun, north winds 15 to 25 knots. Seas 6 to 9 feet. Sunday night, north winds 15 to 25 knots. Seas 7 to 9 feet. Monday, north winds 15 to 20 knots. Seas 6 to 8 feet. Monday night, north winds 15 to 20 knots.

actual water forecast for the following marine location: Pigeon Point to Point Kibra's Blunt was between 60 nautical miles and 150 nautical miles offshore. Issued at 2:33 a.m. Pacific Daylight Time. Today, north to northwest winds 15 to 20 knots. Seas 5 to 7 feet. Tonight, north to northwest winds 10 to 20 knots. Seas 5 to 7 feet. Sun, north winds 10 to 20 knots. Seas 6 to 8 feet. Sunday night, north winds 15 to 20 knots. Seas 6 to 8 feet. Monday, north to northwest winds 10 to 20 knots. Seas 7 to 8 feet. Monday night, north winds 15 to 20 knots, diminishing to 10 to 15 knots. Seas 6 to 7 feet. Tuesday, north to northwest winds 10 to 15 knots. Seas 5 to 6 feet. Tuesday night, north to northwest winds 15 to 20 knots. Seas 5 to 7 feet. Wednesday, north to northwest winds 15 to 20 knots. Seas 6 to 8 feet. Wednesday night, north to northwest winds 20 to 25 knots. Seas 7 to 10 feet. The following is an important weather message from the National Weather Service. Issued at 7:24 p.m. Pacific Daylight Time. Coastal flood advisory remains in effect until 4 a.m. Pacific Daylight Time Thursday. What? Up to 1.7 feet of inundation above ground level is possible in low-lying areas near shorelines and tidal waterways. Where? San Francisco Bayshore. When? Until 4 a.m. Pacific Daylight Time Thursday. Impacts, flooding of lots, parks, and roads with only isolated road closures expected. Additional details at the San Francisco tidal gauge. High tide is expected to be 1.3 feet above normal 7/0.1 foot mean lower low water at 8:17 p.m. 7:10. 1.6 feet above normal 7.4 feet mean lower low water at 9:11 p.m. 7/11. 1.7 feet above normal 7.5 feet mean lower low water at 10:06 p.m. 7/12. 1.7 feet above normal 7.5 feet mean lower low water at 11:01 p.m. 7/13. 1.6 feet above normal 7.4 feet mean lower low water at 11:55 p.m. 7/14. 1.3 feet above normal 7/0.1 foot mean lower low water at 12:48 a.m. 7/16. These predictions include both astronomical tides and roughly 3 to 6 inches of additional water, mainly from a combination of thermal expansion and accumulated sea level rise since the tidal datum was established 1983-2001. High tide varies up 90 minutes earlier or later along the Pacific coast and through San Francisco Bay, respectively. If travel is required, allow extra time as some roads may be closed. Do not drive around barricades or through water of unknown depth. Take the necessary actions to protect flood-prone property. The following is an important weather message from the National Weather Service. Issued at 7:24 p.m. Pacific Daylight Time. Coastal flood advisory remains in effect from 8 p.m. Saturday to 4 a.m. Pacific Daylight Time Wednesday. What? Up to 1.7 feet of inundation above ground level is possible in low-lying areas near shorelines and tidal waterways. Where? Pacific coast, including Monterey Bay. When? From 8 p.m. Saturday to 4 a.m. Pacific Daylight Time Wednesday. Impacts, flooding of lots, parks, and roads with only isolated road closures expected. Additional details at the San Francisco tidal gauge. High tide is expected to be 1.6 feet above normal 7.4 feet mean lower low water at 9:11 p.m. 7/11. 1.7 feet above normal 7.5 feet mean lower low water at 10:06 p.m. 7/12. 1.7 feet above normal 7.5 feet mean lower low water at 11:01 p.m. 7/13.

1.6 feet above normal, 7.4 feet mean lower low water at 11:55 p.m. 7/. 14. These predictions include both astronomical tides of roughly 3 to 6 inches of additional water, mainly from a combination of thermal expansion and accumulated sea level rise since the tidal datum was established 1983-2001. High tide varies up to 90 minutes earlier or later along the Pacific coast and through the San Francisco Bay, respectively. If travel is required, allow extra time as some roads may be closed. Do not drive around barricades or through water of unknown depths. Take the necessary actions to protect flood-prone property. The coastal waters forecast from Point Reyes to Pigeon Point out to 10 nautical miles. For today, northwest wind 10 to 15 knots. Seas 3 to 5 feet. Wind detail, northwest 5 feet at 8 seconds and southwest 2 feet at 15 seconds. For tonight, northwest wind 10 to 15 knots, becoming west 5 to 10 knots after midnight. Seas 4 to 6 feet. Wind detail, northwest 5 feet at 8 seconds. For Sunday, west wind 5 to 10 knots. Seas 4 to 6 feet. Wind detail, northwest 5 feet at 9 seconds and southwest 2 feet at 14 seconds. The coastal waters forecast from Pigeon Point to Point Pinos out to 10 nautical miles. For today, northwest wind 10 to 15 knots, rising to 15 to 20 knots late. Seas 4 to 5 feet. Wind detail, northwest 5 feet at 8 seconds and south 2 feet at 15 seconds. For tonight, northwest wind 10 to 15 knots, easing to around 5 knots after midnight. Seas 4 to 5 feet. Wind detail, northwest 5 feet at 8 seconds. For Sunday, northwest wind around 5 knots. Seas 4 to 5 feet. Wind detail, northwest 5 feet at 9 seconds and south 2 feet at 15 seconds. Sunset and tidal information for the San Francisco Bay Area for Saturday, July 11th. The sunrise today, 5:57 a.m. The sunset tonight, 8:33 p.m. Tidal data at the Golden Gate for today. Low tide, 3:35 a.m. at -072 feet high tide, 11:01 a.m. at 4.33 feet low tide, 2:49 p.m. at 3.17 feet high tide, 9:11 p.m. at 6.97 feet. Here are the buoy observations for 7 a.m. Pacific Daylight Time. An offshore buoy 6 wind north at 40 knots, pressure 1,020.4 millibars. An offshore buoy 59, wind northwest 4 knots, water temperature 63, pressure 1,018.3 millibars, sea is 3 feet, every 7 seconds. A buoy 14 near Point Arena, winds northwest at 12 knots, water temperature 52, pressure 1,014.1 millibars. A buoy 13 near Bodega Bay, winds northwest at 19 knots, gusting to 23, pressure 1,012.6 millibars, swell 6 feet, every 7 seconds. At Point Reyes, wave rider buoy, water temperature 53, sea 7 feet, every 7 seconds. At San Francisco Bar buoy, water temperature 60, seas 4 feet, every 15 seconds. At San Francisco Bay, winds northwest 16 knots, water temperature 54, pressure 1,012.8 millibars, seas 5 feet, every 15 seconds. At Half Moon Bay, buoy winds northwest 14 knots, water temperature 57, pressure 1,013.2 millibars, seas 5 feet, every 7 seconds. At Monterey Bay, buoy winds northwest 70 knots, gusting to 23, water temperature 59, pressure 1,013.4 millibars, seas 6 feet, every 8 seconds. At Point Sur, wave rider buoy water temperature 54, seas 7 feet, every 7 seconds. At Cape San Martin, buoy winds north 60 knots, gusting to 21, water temperature 59, pressure 1,013.6 millibars, sea 7 feet, every 8 seconds. 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

office located in Monterey, California, and serves the coastal marine waters, including San Francisco and Monterey Bay. Synopsis for the central California coast and bays, including the Monterey Bay, Greater Farallones, and Cordell Bank National Marine Sanctuaries. Seas will continue to gradually diminish this weekend with moderate northwest breezes. The favorable conditions this weekend will continue into the beginning of next week, with strong winds returning by the middle of the week. The marine forecast for San Pablo Bay, Suisun Bay, the West Delta, and the San Francisco Bay north of the Bay Bridge. For today, southwest wind 5 to 10 knots, rising to 10 to 15 knots this afternoon. For tonight, southwest wind 10 to 15 knots, easing to 5 to 10 knots after midnight. For Sunday, southwest wind 5 to 10 knots. The marine forecast for Monterey Bay. For today, northwest wind around 5 knots, back to west 10 to 15 knots this afternoon. Seas 3 to 4 feet. Wind detail, northwest 3 feet and 8 seconds. For tonight, west wind 5 to 10 knots, becoming northwest after midnight. Seas 3 to 4 feet. Wind detail, northwest 3 feet and 8 seconds. For Sunday, west wind around 5 knots, rising to 5 to 10 knots in the afternoon. Seas 3 to 4 feet. Wind detail, west 3 feet at 9 seconds. The coastal waters forecast from Point Arena to Point Reyes out to 10 nautical miles. Small craft advisory in effect through Sunday evening. Today, northwest wind 15 to 20 knots, seas 5 to 6 feet. Wave detail, northwest 6 feet at 7 seconds, at south 2 feet at 15 seconds. Tonight, northwest wind 15 to 20 knots, easing to 10 to 15 knots after midnight. Seas 5 to 7 feet. Wave detail, northwest 7 feet at 7 seconds, at south 2 feet at 14 seconds. Sunday, northwest wind 10 to 15 knots, seas 5 to 7 feet. Wave detail, northwest 6 feet at 9 seconds, at south 2 feet at 14 seconds. The coastal waters forecast from Point Arena to Point Reyes 10 to 16 nautical miles offshore. Small craft advisory in effect through Tuesday afternoon. Today, northwest wind around 20 knots, seas 6 to 7 feet. Wave detail, northwest 6 feet at 7 seconds. Tonight, northwest wind 20 to 25 knots, seas 7 to 9 feet. Wave detail, northwest 9 feet at 8 seconds, and south 2 feet at 14 seconds. Sunday, northwest wind 20 to 25 knots, easing to 15 to 20 knots in the afternoon. Seas 8 to 9 feet. Wave detail, northwest 9 feet at 9 seconds, and south 2 feet at 14 seconds. San Francisco bar forecast. In the deep water channel, mixed seas of 4 to 6 feet at 15 seconds. Across the bar, swell can be more than twice as high across the bar than surrounding waters. Waves are also more prone to break, particularly during strong ebb currents. Maximum ebb current of 1.1 knots at 2:39 p.m. Saturday and 3.9 knots at 2:26 p.m. Sunday. The coastal waters forecast from Point Pinos to Point Piedras blunt is out to 10 nautical miles. Small craft advisory in effect until 3 a.m. Pacific Daylight Time early this morning. Today, northwest wind 10 to 15 knots, seas 4 to 6 feet. Wave detail, northwest 5 feet at 8 seconds, and south 2 feet at 15 seconds. Tonight, northwest wind 5 to 10 knots, seas 4 to 5 feet. Wave detail, northwest 4 feet at 8 seconds, and south 2 feet at 15 seconds. Sunday, northwest wind around 5 knots, seas 4 to 5 feet. Wave detail, northwest 4 feet at 9 seconds, and south 2 feet at 15 seconds. The coastal waters forecast from Pigeon Point to Point Pinos 10 to 16 nautical miles offshore. Small craft advisory in effect until 3 a.m.

Northwest Wind 10 to 15 knots, east 6 to 17. Wind detail, northwest 17 at 9 seconds and south 15 at 15 seconds. The offshore waters forecast for the following marine location: Point Arena, position point between 60 nautical miles and 150 nautical miles offshore. Issued at 2:33 a.m. Pacific Daylight Time. Today, north to northwest winds 10 to 20 knots. Seas 5 to 7 feet. Tonight, north winds 15 to 25 knots. Seas 5 to 8 feet. Sun, north winds 15 to 25 knots. Seas 6 to 9 feet. Sunday night, north winds 15 to 25 knots. Seas 7 to 9 feet. Monday, north winds 15 to 20 knots. Seas 6 to 8 feet. Monday night, north winds 15 to 20 knots. Seas 6 to 8 feet. Tuesday, north winds 15 to 20 knots. Seas 5 to 7 feet. Tuesday night, north winds 15 to 20 knots. Seas 5 to 7 feet. Wednesday, north to northwest winds 15 to 20 knots. Seas 6 to 8 feet. Wednesday night, north to northwest winds 15 to 25 knots. Seas 6 to 10 feet. The offshore waters forecast for the following marine location: Pigeon Point to Point Pedro's Bluff is between 60 nautical miles and 150 nautical miles offshore. Issued at 2:33 a.m. Pacific Daylight Time. Today, north to northwest winds 15 to 20 knots. Seas 5 to 7 feet. Tonight, north to northwest winds 10 to 20 knots. Seas 5 to 7 feet. Sun, north winds 10 to 20 knots. Seas 6 to 8 feet. Sunday night, north winds 15 to 20 knots. Seas 6 to 8 feet. Monday, north to northwest winds 10 to 20 knots. Seas 7 to 8 feet. Monday night, north winds 15 to 20 knots, diminishing to 10 to 15 knots. Seas 6 to 7 feet. Tuesday, north to northwest winds 10 to 15 knots. Seas 5 to 6 feet. Tuesday night, north to northwest winds 15 to 20 knots. Seas 5 to 7 feet. Wednesday, north to northwest winds 15 to 20 knots. Seas 6 to 8 feet. Wednesday night, north to northwest winds 20 to 25 knots. Seas 7 to 10 feet. The following is an important weather message from the National Weather Service. Issued at 7:24 p.m. Pacific Daylight Time. Coastal flood advisory remains in effect until 4 a.m. Pacific Daylight Time Thursday. West, up to 1.7 feet of inundation above ground level is possible in low-lying areas near shorelines and tidal waterways. Where? San Francisco Bay 4. When? Until 4 a.m. Pacific Daylight Time Thursday. Impacts, flooding of lawns, parks, and roads with only isolated road closures expected. Additional details at the San Francisco tidal gauge. High tide is expected to be 1.3 feet above normal 7/0.1 foot mean lower low water at 8:17 p.m. 7:10. 1.6 feet above normal 7.4 feet mean lower low water at 9:11 p.m. 7/11. 1.7 feet above normal 7.5 feet mean lower low water at 10:06 p.m. 7/12. 1.7 feet above normal 7.5 feet mean lower low water at 11:01 p.m. 7/13. 1.6 feet above normal 7.4 feet mean lower low water at 11:55 p.m. 7/14. 1.3 feet above normal 7/0.1 foot mean lower low water at 12:48 a.m. 7/16. These predictions include both astronomical tides of roughly 3 to 6 inches of additional water.

p.m. Pacific Daylight Time Wednesday. Impacts, flooding of lots, parks, and roads with only isolated road closures expected. Additional details at the San Francisco tidal gauge. High tide is expected to be 1.6 feet above normal, 7.4 feet mean lower low water at 9:11 p.m. 7/11. 1.7 feet above normal, 7.5 feet mean lower low water at 10:06 p.m. 7/12. 1.7 feet above normal, 7.5 feet mean lower low water at 11:01 p.m. 7/13. 1.6 feet above normal, 7.4 feet mean lower low water at 11:55 p.m. 7/14. These predictions include both astronomical tides of roughly 3 to 6 inches of additional water, mainly from a combination of thermal expansion and accumulated sea level rise since the tidal datum was established 1983-2001. High tide varies up to 90 minutes earlier or later along the Pacific coast and through San Francisco Bay, respectively. If travel is required, allow extra time as some roads may be closed. Do not drive around barricades or through water of unknown depth. Take the necessary actions to protect flood-prone property. The coastal waters forecast from Point Reyes to Pigeon Point out to 10 nautical miles. For today, northwest wind 10 to 15 knots. Seas 3 to 5 feet. Wave detail, northwest 5 feet at 8 seconds and southwest 2 feet at 15 seconds. For tonight, northwest wind 10 to 15 knots, becoming west 5 to 10 knots after midnight. Seas 4 to 6 feet. Wave detail, northwest 5 feet at 8 seconds. For Sunday, west wind 5 to 10 knots. Seas 4 to 6 feet. Wave detail, northwest 5 feet at 9 seconds and southwest 2 feet at 14 seconds. The coastal waters forecast from Pigeon Point to Point Pinos out to 10 nautical miles. For today, northwest wind 10 to 15 knots, rising to 15 to 20 knots late. Seas 4 to 5 feet. Wave detail, northwest 5 feet at 8 seconds and south 2 feet at 15 seconds. For tonight, northwest wind 10 to 15 knots, easing to around 5 knots after midnight. Seas 4 to 5 feet. Wave detail, northwest 5 feet at 8 seconds. For Sunday, northwest wind around 5 knots. Seas 4 to 5 feet. Wave detail, northwest 5 feet at 9 seconds and south 2 feet at 15 seconds. Sunset and tidal information for the San Francisco Bay Area for Saturday, July 11th. The sunrise today, 5:57 a.m. The sunset tonight, 8:33 p.m. Tidal data at the Golden Gate for today. Low tide, 3:35 a.m. at -072 feet. High tide, 11:01 p.m. at 4.33 feet. Low tide, 2:49 p.m. at 3.17 feet. High tide, 9:11 p.m. at 6.97 feet. Here are the buoy observations for 8 a.m. Pacific Daylight Time. An offshore buoy 6 winds north at 16 knots, pressure 1,020.8 millibars. An offshore buoy 59 winds north at 8 knots, water temperature 63, pressure 1,018.6 millibars. And buoy 14 near Point Arena winds northwest at 14 knots, water temperature 52, pressure 1,013.9 millibars. And buoy 13 near Bodega Bay winds northwest at 70 knots, gusting to 21, pressure 1,012.9 millibars. At Point Reyes, wave rider, buoy water temperature 53, seas 8 feet every 7 seconds. At San Francisco Bar, buoy water temperature 60, seas 4 feet every 15 seconds. At San Francisco, buoy winds northwest at 14 knots, water temperature 54, swell 5 feet every 6 seconds. At Half Moon Bay, buoy winds northwest 12 knots, water temperature 57, pressure 1,013.5 millibars, seas 5 feet every 7 seconds. At Monterey, buoy winds northwest at 60 knots, water temperature 59, pressure 1,013.5 millibars.

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At Cape San Martin, buoy wind score at 16 knots. Water temperature 59, pressure 1014.5 millibars. Here are the buoy observations for 8 a.m. Pacific Daylight Time. An offshore buoy 6 wind storm at 16 knots, pressure 1020.9 millibars. An offshore buoy 59, winds north 8 knots, water temperature 63, pressure 1018.7 millibars, sea is 3 feet every 15 seconds. In Point Arena buoy, winds northwest 14 knots, water temperature 52, pressure 1014.2 millibars, sea is 3 feet every 15 seconds. In buoy 13 near Bodega Bay, winds northwest at 70 knots, gusting to 21, pressure 1012.9 millibars. In Point Reyes wave rider buoy, water temperature 53, sea is 8 feet every 7 seconds. At San Francisco Bar Buoy, water temperature 60, seas 4 feet every 15 seconds. At San Francisco Buoy, winds northwest at 14 knots, water temperature 54, swell 5 feet every 6 seconds. At Half Moon Bay Buoy, winds northwest 12 knots, water temperature 57, pressure 1013.5 millibars, seas 5 feet every 7 seconds. At Monterey Bay Buoy, winds northwest 17 knots, water temperature 59, pressure 1014.0 millibars, seas 6 feet every 8 seconds. Endpoint, sir. Wave rider buoy water temperature 54, seas 7 feet every 8 seconds. At Cape San Martin Buoy, winds north at 16 knots, water temperature 59, pressure 1014.5 millibars. Synopsis for the Central California Coast and Bays, including the Monterey Bay, Greater Fairhawks, and Cordell Bank National Marine Sanctuaries. Seas will continue to gradually diminish this weekend with moderate northwest breezes. The favorable conditions this weekend will continue into the beginning of next week, with strong winds returning by the middle of the week. The marine forecast for San Pablo Bay, Susan Bay, the West Delta, and the San Francisco Bay north of the Bay Bridge. For today, southwest wind 5 to 10 knots, rising to 10 to 15 knots this afternoon. For tonight, southwest wind 10 to 15 knots, easing to 5 to 10 knots after midnight. For Sunday, southwest wind 5 to 10 knots. The marine forecast for Monterey Bay. For today, northwest wind around 5 knots, backing to west 10 to 15 knots this afternoon. Seas 3 to 4 feet. Wave detail, northwest 3 feet and 8 seconds. For tonight, west wind 5 to 10 knots, becoming northwest after midnight. Seas 3 to 4 feet. Wave detail, northwest 3 feet and 8 seconds. For Sunday, west wind around 5 knots, rising to 5 to 10 knots in the afternoon. Seas 3 to 4 feet. Wind detail, west 3 feet at 9 seconds. The coastal waters forecast from Point Arena to Point Reyes out to 10 nautical miles. Small craft advisory in effect for Sunday evening. Today, northwest wind 15 to 20 knots, seas 5 to 6 feet. Wave detail, northwest 6 feet at 7 seconds and south 2 feet at 15 seconds. Tonight, northwest wind 15 to 20 knots, easing to 10 to 15 knots after midnight. Seas 5 to 7 feet. Wave detail, northwest 7 feet at 7 seconds and south 2 feet at 14 seconds. Sunday, northwest wind 10 to 15 knots, seas 5 to 7 feet. Wave detail, northwest 6 feet at 9 seconds and south 2 feet at 14 seconds. The coastal waters forecast from Point Arena to Point Reyes 10 to 16 nautical miles offshore. Small craft advisory in effect through Tuesday afternoon. Today, northwest wind around 20 knots, seas 6 to 7 feet. Wave detail, northwest 6 feet at 7 seconds. Tonight, northwest wind

of 4 to 6 is at 15 seconds. Across the bar, swell can be more than twice as high across the bar than surrounding waters. Waves are also more prone to break, particularly during strong head currents. Maximum head current of 1.1 knots at 2:39 p.m. Saturday and 3.9 knots at 2:26 p.m. Sunday. The coastal waters forecast from Point Pinos to Point Pedros blunt around to 10 nautical miles. Small craft advisory in effect until 3 a.m. Pacific Daylight Time early this morning. Today, northwest wind 10 to 15 knots, seas 4 to 6. Wave detail, northwest 5 feet at 8 seconds and south 2 feet at 15 seconds. Tonight, northwest wind 5 to 10 knots, seas 4 to 5 feet. Wave detail, northwest 4 feet at 8 seconds and south 2 feet at 15 seconds. Sunday, northwest wind around 5 knots, seas 4 to 5 feet. Wave detail, northwest 4 feet at 9 seconds and south 2 feet at 15 seconds. The coastal waters forecast from Kitchen Point to Point Pinos 10 to 16 nautical miles offshore. Small craft advisory in effect until 3 a.m. Pacific Daylight Time early this morning. Today, northwest wind 15 to 20 knots, seas 6 to 7 feet. Wave detail, northwest 6 feet at 8 seconds and south 2 feet at 15 seconds. Tonight, northwest wind 10 to 15 knots, seas 5 to 7 feet. Wave detail, northwest 6 feet at 8 seconds and south 2 feet at 15 seconds. Sunday, northwest wind 10 to 15 knots, seas 6 to 7 feet. Wave detail, northwest 7 feet at 9 seconds and south 2 feet at 15 seconds. The offshore waters forecast for the following marine location: Point Arena to Pigeon Point between 60 nautical miles and 150 nautical miles offshore. Issued at 2:33 p.m. Pacific Daylight Time. Today, north to northwest winds 10 to 20 knots. Seas 5 to 7 feet. Tonight, north winds 15 to 25 knots. Seas 5 to 8 feet. Sun, north winds 15 to 25 knots. Seas 6 to 9 feet. Sunday night, north winds 15 to 25 knots. Seas 7 to 9 feet. Monday, north winds 15 to 20 knots. Seas 6 to 8 feet. Monday night, north winds 15 to 20 knots. Seas 6 to 8 feet. Tuesday, north winds 15 to 20 knots. Seas 5 to 7 feet. Tuesday night, north winds 15 to 20 knots. Seas 5 to 7 feet. Wednesday, north to northwest winds 15 to 20 knots. Seas 6 to 8 feet. Wednesday night, north to northwest winds 15 to 25 knots. Seas 6 to 10 feet. The offshore waters forecast for the following marine location: Pigeon Point to Point Pedros blunt is between 60 nautical miles and 150 nautical miles offshore. Issued at 2:33 a.m. Pacific Daylight Time. Today, north to northwest winds 15 to 20 knots. Seas 5 to 7 feet. Tonight, north to northwest winds 10 to 20 knots. Seas 5 to 7 feet. Sun, north winds 10 to 20 knots. Seas 6 to 8 feet. Sunday night, north winds 15 to 20 knots. Seas 6 to 8 feet. Monday, north to northwest winds 10 to 20 knots. Seas 7 to 8 feet. Monday night, north winds 15 to 20 knots, diminishing to 10 to 15 knots. Seas 6 to 7 feet. Tuesday, north to northwest winds 10 to 15 knots. Seas 5 to 6 feet. Tuesday night, north to northwest winds 15 to 20 knots. Seas 5 to 7 feet. Wednesday, north to northwest winds 15 to 20 knots. Seas 6 to 8 feet. Wednesday night, north to northwest winds 20 to 25 knots. Seas 7 to 10 feet. The following is an important weather message from the National Weather Service.

24 p.m. Pacific Daylight Time. Coastal flood advisory remains in effect until 4 a.m. Pacific Daylight Time Thursday. What? Up to 1.7 feet of inundation above ground level is possible in low-lying areas near shorelines and tidal waterways. Where? San Francisco Bayshore. When? Until 4 a.m. Pacific Daylight Time Thursday. Impact. Flooding of lots, parks, and roads with only isolated road closures expected. Additional details at the San Francisco tidal gauge. High tide is expected to be 1.3 feet above normal, 7.1 feet below the water at 8:17 p.m. 7:10. 1.6 feet above normal, 7.4 feet mean lower low water at 9:11 p.m. 7/11. 1.7 feet above normal, 7.5 feet mean lower low water at 10:06 p.m. 7/12. 1.7 feet above normal, 7.5 feet mean lower low water at 11:01 p.m. 7/13. 1.6 feet above normal, 7.4 feet mean lower low water at 11:55 p.m. 7/14. 1.3 feet above normal, 7/0.1 foot mean lower low water at 12:48 a.m. 7/16. These predictions include both astronomical tides of roughly 3 to 6 inches of additional water, mainly from a combination of thermal expansion and accumulated sea level rise since the tidal datum was established in 1983-2001. High tide varies up 90 minutes earlier or later along the Pacific coast and through the San Francisco Bay, respectively. If travel is required, allow extra time as some roads may be closed. Do not drive around barricades or through water of unknown depth. Take the necessary actions to protect flood-prone property. The following is an important weather message from the National Weather Service. Issued at 7:24 p.m. Pacific Daylight Time. Coastal flood advisory remains in effect from 8 p.m. Saturday to 4 a.m. Pacific Daylight Time Wednesday. What? Up to 1.7 feet of inundation above ground level is possible in low-lying areas near shorelines and tidal waterways. Where? Pacific coast including Monterey Bay. When? From 8 p.m. Saturday to 4 a.m. Pacific Daylight Time Wednesday. Impact. Flooding of lots, parks, and roads with only isolated road closures expected. Additional details at the San Francisco tidal gauge. High tide is expected to be 1.6 feet above normal, 7.4 feet mean lower low water at 9:11 p.m. 7/11. 1.7 feet above normal, 7.5 feet mean lower low water at 10:06 p.m. 7/12. 1.7 feet above normal, 7.5 feet mean lower low water at 11:01 p.m. 7/13. 1.6 feet above normal, 7.4 feet mean lower low water at 11:55 p.m. 7/14. These predictions include both astronomical tides of roughly 3 to 6 inches additional water, mainly from a combination of thermal expansion and accumulated sea level rise since the tidal datum was established 1983-2001. High tide varies up 90 minutes earlier or later along the Pacific coast and through the San Francisco Bay, respectively. If travel is required, allow extra time as some roads may be closed. Do not drive around barricades or through water of unknown depth. Take the necessary actions to protect flood-prone property. 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This broadcast originates from the National Weather Service office located in Monterey, California, and serves the coastal marine waters, including San Francisco and Monterey Bay. The coastal waters forecast from Point Reyes to Pigeon Point out to 10 nautical miles. For today, northwest wind 10 to 15 knots, seas 3 to 5 feet. Wind detail, northwest 5 feet at 8 seconds and southwest

9 seconds and southwest 2 feet at 14 seconds. The coastal waters forecast from Pigeon Point to Point Pinos out to 10 nautical miles. For today, northwest wind 10 to 50 knots, rising to 15 to 20 knots late. Seas 4 to 5 feet. Wave detail, northwest 5 feet at 8 seconds and south 2 feet at 15 seconds. For tonight, northwest wind 10 to 50 knots, easing to around 5 knots after midnight. Seas 4 to 5 feet. Wave detail, northwest 5 feet at 8 seconds. For Sunday, northwest wind around 5 knots. Seas 4 to 5 feet. Wave detail, northwest 5 feet at 9 seconds and south 2 feet at 15 seconds. Semi-sunset and tidal information for the San Francisco Bay Area for Saturday, July 11th. The sunrise today, 5:57 a.m. The sunset tonight, 8:33 p.m. Tidal Diva at the Golden Gate for today. Low tide, 3:35 a.m. at -072 feet high tide, 11:01 a.m. at 4.33 feet low tide, 2:49 p.m. at 3.17 feet high tide, 9:11 p.m. at 6.97 feet. Here are the buoy observations for 8 a.m. Pacific Daylight Time. An offshore buoy 6 winds north at 16 knots, pressure 1,020.9 millibars. An offshore buoy 59, winds north 8 knots, water temperature 63, pressure 1,018.7 millibars, seas 3 feet every 15 seconds. At Point Reyes buoy, winds northwest 14 knots, water temperature 52, pressure 1,014.2 millibars, seas 3 feet every 15 seconds. At buoy 13 near Bodega Bay, winds northwest at 70 knots, gusting to 21, pressure 1,012.9 millibars. At Point Reyes Wave Rider buoy, water temperature 53, seas 8 feet every 7 seconds. At San Francisco Bar Buoy, water temperature 60, seas 4 feet every 15 seconds. At San Francisco Buoy, winds northwest at 14 knots, water temperature 54, swell 5 feet every 6 seconds. At Half Moon Bay Buoy, winds northwest 12 knots, water temperature 57, pressure 1,013.5 millibars, seas 5 feet every 7 seconds. At Monterey Bay Buoy, winds northwest 70 knots, water temperature 59, pressure 1,014.0 millibars, seas 6 feet every 8 seconds. At Point Sur, Wave Rider Buoy, water temperature 54, seas 7 feet every 8 seconds. At Cape San Martin Buoy, winds north at 16 knots, water temperature 59, pressure 1,014.5 millibars. Synopsis for the Central California Coast and Bays, including the Monterey Bay, Greater Farallones, and Cordell Bank National Marine Sanctuaries, seas will continue to gradually diminish this weekend with moderate northwest breezes. The favorable conditions this weekend will continue into the beginning of next week, with strong winds returning by the middle of the week. The marine forecast for San Pablo Bay, Susan Bay, the West Delta, and the San Francisco Bay north of the Bay Bridge. For today, southwest wind 5 to 10 knots, rising to 10 to 15 knots this afternoon. For tonight, southwest wind 10 to 15 knots, easing to 5 to 10 knots after midnight. For Sunday, southwest wind 5 to 10 knots. The marine forecast for Monterey Bay. For today, northwest wind around 5 knots, backing to west 10 to 15 knots this afternoon. Seas 3 to 4 feet. Wave detail, northwest 3 feet at 8 seconds. For tonight, west wind 5 to 10 knots, becoming northwest after midnight. Seas 3 to 4 feet. Wave detail, northwest 3 feet at 8 seconds. For Sunday, west wind around 5 knots, rising to 5 to 10 knots in the afternoon. Seas 3 to 4 feet. Wave detail, west 3 feet at 9 seconds. The coastal waters forecast from Point Arena to Point Reyes out to 10 nautical miles.

advisory in effect through Sunday evening. Today, northwest wind 15 to 20 knots, speed 5 to 6 feet, wave detail. Northwest 6 feet at 7 seconds, and south 2 feet at 15 seconds. Tonight, northwest wind 15 to 20 knots, easing to 10 to 15 knots after midnight. Seas 5 to 7 feet, wave detail. Northwest 7 feet at 7 seconds, and south 2 feet at 14 seconds. Sunday, northwest wind 10 to 15 knots, seas 5 to 7 feet, wave detail. Northwest 6 feet at 9 seconds, and south 2 feet at 14 seconds. The coastal waters forecast from Point Arena to Point Reyes 10 to 16 nautical miles offshore. Small craft advisory in effect through Tuesday afternoon. Today, northwest wind around 20 knots, seas 6 to 7 feet, wave detail. Northwest 6 feet at 7 seconds. Tonight, northwest wind 20 to 25 knots, seas 7 to 9 feet, wave detail. Northwest 9 feet at 8 seconds, and south 2 feet at 14 seconds. Sunday, northwest wind 20 to 25 knots, easing to 15 to 20 knots in the afternoon. Seas 8 to 9 feet, wave detail. Northwest 9 feet at 9 seconds, and south 2 feet at 14 seconds. San Francisco Bar forecast. In the deep water channel, mixed seas of 4 to 6 feet at 15 seconds. Across the bar, swell can be more than twice as high across the bar than surrounding waters. Waves are also more prone to break, particularly during strong ebb currents. Maximum ebb current of 1.1 knots across the bar than surrounding waters. Waves are also more prone to break, particularly during strong ebb currents. Maximum ebb current of 1.1 knots at 2:39 p.m. Saturday and 3.9 knots at 2:26 p.m. Sunday. The coastal waters forecast from Point Pinos to Point Piedras blunt is out to 10 nautical miles. Small craft advisory in effect until 3 a.m. Pacific Daylight Time early this morning. Today, northwest wind 10 to 15 knots, seas 4 to 6 feet, wave detail. Northwest 5 feet at 8 seconds, and south 2 feet at 15 seconds. Tonight, northwest wind 5 to 10 knots, seas 4 to 5 feet, wave detail. Northwest 4 feet at 8 seconds, and south 2 feet at 15 seconds. Sunday, northwest wind around 5 knots, seas 4 to 5 feet, wave detail. Northwest 4 feet at 9 seconds, and south 2 feet at 15 seconds. The coastal waters forecast from Pigeon Point to Point Pinos 10 to 60 nautical miles offshore. Small craft advisory in effect until 3 a.m. Pacific Daylight Time early this morning. Today, northwest wind 15 to 20 knots, seas 6 to 7 feet, wave detail. Northwest 6 feet at 8 seconds, and south 2 feet at 15 seconds. Tonight, northwest wind 10 to 15 knots, seas 5 to 7 feet, wave detail. Northwest 6 feet at 8 seconds, and south 2 feet at 15 seconds. Sunday, northwest wind 10 to 15 knots, seas 6 to 7 feet, wave detail. Northwest 7 feet at 9 seconds, and south 2 feet at 15 seconds. The offshore waters forecast for the following marine location: Point Arena to Pigeon Point between 60 nautical miles and 150 nautical miles offshore. Issued at 2:33 a.m. Pacific Daylight Time. Today, north and northwest winds 10 to 20 knots. Seas 5 to 7 feet. Tonight, north winds 15 to 25 knots. Seas 5 to 8 feet. Sun, north winds 15 to 25 knots. Seas 6 to 9 feet. Sunday night, north winds 15 to 25 knots. Seas 7 to 9 feet. Monday, north winds 15 to 20 knots. Seas 6 to 8 feet. Monday night, north winds 15 to 20 knots. Seas 6 to 8 feet. Tuesday, north winds 15 to 20 knots. Seas 5 to 7 feet. Tuesday night, north winds 15 to 20 knots. Seas 5 to 7 feet. Wednesday, north to northwest winds 15 to 20 knots. Seas 6 to 8 feet. Wednesday night, north to northwest winds 15 to 25 knots. Seas 6 to 10 feet. The offshore waters forecast for the following marine location: Pigeon Point to Point Piedras.

nautical miles and 150 nautical miles offshore. Eastern at 2:33 a.m. Pacific Daylight Time. Today, north to northwest winds 15 to 20 knots. Seas 5 to 7 feet. Tonight, north to northwest winds 10 to 20 knots. Seas 5 to 7 feet. Sun, north winds 10 to 20 knots. Seas 6 to 8 feet. Sunday night, north winds 15 to 20 knots. Seas 6 to 8 feet. Monday, north to northwest winds 10 to 20 knots. Seas 7 to 8 feet. Monday night, north winds 15 to 20 knots, diminishing to 10 to 15 knots. Seas 6 to 7 feet. Tuesday, north to northwest winds 10 to 15 knots. Seas 5 to 6 feet. Tuesday night, north to northwest winds 15 to 20 knots. Seas 5 to 7 feet. Wednesday, north to northwest winds 15 to 20 knots. Seas 6 to 8 feet. Wednesday night, north to northwest winds 20 to 25 knots. Seas 7 to 10 feet. The following is an important weather message from the National Weather Service. Issued at 7:24 p.m. Pacific Daylight Time. Coastal flood advisory remains in effect until 4 a.m. Pacific Daylight Time Thursday. West, up to 1.7 feet of inundation above ground level is possible in low-lying areas near shorelines and tidal waterways. Where? San Francisco Bayshore. When? Until 4 a.m. Pacific Daylight Time Thursday. Impacts, flooding of lawns, parks, and roads with only isolated road closures expected. Additional details at the San Francisco tidal gauge. High tide is expected to be 1.3 feet above normal 7/0.1 foot mean lower low water at 8:17 p.m. 7:10. 1.6 feet above normal 7.4 feet mean lower low water at 9:11 p.m. 7/11. 1.7 feet above normal 7.5 feet mean lower low water at 10:06 p.m. 7/12. 1.7 feet above normal 7.5 feet mean lower low water at 11:01 p.m. 7/13. 1.6 feet above normal 7.4 feet mean lower low water at 11:55 p.m. 7/14. 1.3 feet above normal 7/0.1 foot mean lower low water at 12:48 a.m. 7/16. These predictions include both astronomical tides of roughly 3 to 6 inches of additional water, mainly from a combination of thermal expansion and accumulated sea level rise since the tidal datum was established 1983-2001. High tide varies up to 90 minutes earlier or later along the Pacific coast and through the San Francisco Bay, respectively. If travel is required, allow extra time as some roads may be closed. Do not drive around barricades or through water of unknown depth. Take the necessary actions to protect flood-prone property. The following is an important weather message from the National Weather Service. Issued at 7:24 p.m. Pacific Daylight Time. Coastal flood advisory remains in effect from 8 p.m. Saturday to 4 a.m. Pacific Daylight Time Wednesday. What? Up to 1.7 feet of inundation above ground level is possible in low-lying areas near shorelines and tidal waterways. Where? Pacific coast, including Monterey Bay. When? From 8 p.m. Saturday to 4 a.m. Pacific Daylight Time Wednesday. Impacts, flooding of lawns, parks, and roads with only isolated road closures expected. Additional details at the San Francisco tidal gauge. High tide is expected to be 1.6 feet above normal 7.4 feet mean lower low water at 9:11 p.m. 7/11. 1.7 feet above normal 7.5 feet mean lower low water at 10:06 p.m. 7/12. 1.7 feet above normal 7.5 feet mean lower low water at 11:01 p.m. 7/13. 1.6 feet above normal 7.4 feet mean lower low water at 11:55 p.m. 7/14. These predictions include both astronomical tides of roughly 3 to 6 inches of additional water, mainly from a combination of thermal expansion and accumulated sea level rise since the tidal datum was established 1983-2001.
Coast and through the San Francisco Bay, respectively. If travel is required, allow extra time as some roads may be closed. Do not drive around barricades or through water of unknown depth. Take the necessary actions to protect flood-prone property. The coastal waters forecast from Point Reyes to Pigeon Point out to 10 nautical miles. For today, northwest wind 10 to 15 knots. Seas 3 to 5 feet. Wave detail, northwest 5 feet at 8 seconds and southwest 2 feet at 15 seconds. For tonight, northwest wind 10 to 15 knots, becoming west 5 to 10 knots after midnight. Seas 4 to 6 feet. Wave detail, northwest 5 feet at 8 seconds. For Sunday, west wind 5 to 10 knots. Seas 4 to 6 feet. Wave detail, northwest 5 feet at 9 seconds and southwest 2 feet at 14 seconds. The coastal waters forecast from Pigeon Point to Point Pinos out to 10 nautical miles. For today, northwest wind 10 to 15 knots, rising to 15 to 20 knots late. Seas 4 to 5 feet. Wave detail, northwest 5 feet at 8 seconds and south 2 feet at 15 seconds. For tonight, northwest wind 10 to 15 knots, easing to around 5 knots after midnight. Seas 4 to 5 feet. Wave detail, northwest 5 feet at 8 seconds. For Sunday, northwest wind around 5 knots. Seas 4 to 5 feet. Wave detail, northwest 5 feet at 9 seconds and south 2 feet at 15 seconds. Semi-sunset and tidal information for the San Francisco Bay area for Saturday, July 11th. The sunrise today, 5:57 a.m. The sunset tonight, 8:33 p.m. Tidal data at the Golden Gate for today. Low tide, 3:35 a.m. at -072 feet high tide, 11:01 a.m. at 4.33 feet low tide, 2:49 p.m. at 3.17 feet high tide, 9:11 p.m. at 6.97 feet. Here are the buoy observations for 8 a.m. Pacific Daylight Time. An offshore buoy 6 winds north at 16 knots, pressure 1,020.9 millibars. An offshore buoy 59, wind north 8 knots, water temperature 63, pressure 1,018.7 millibars, sea is 3 feet every 15 seconds. At Point Arena buoy, wind northwest 14 knots, water temperature 52, pressure 1,014.2 millibars, sea is 3 feet every 15 seconds. At buoy 13 near Bodega Bay, winds northwest at 70 knots, gusting to 21, pressure 1,012.9 millibars. At Point Reyes Wave Rider buoy, water temperature 53, sea is 8 feet every 7 seconds. At San Francisco Bar buoy, water temperature 60, sea 4 feet every 15 seconds. At San Francisco buoy, winds northwest at 14 knots, water temperature 54, swell 5 feet every 6 seconds. At Half Moon Bay buoy, winds northwest 12 knots, water temperature 57, pressure 1,013.5 millibars, seas 5 feet every 7 seconds. At Monterey Bay buoy, winds northwest 70 knots, water temperature 59, pressure 1,014.0 millibars, seas 6 feet every 8 seconds. At Port Sur, Wave Rider buoy water temperature 54, sea 7 feet every 8 seconds. At Cape San Martin buoy, winds north at 16 knots, water temperature 59, pressure 1,014.5 millibars. Synopsis for the Central California Coast and Bays, including the Monterey Bay, Greater Farallones, and Cordell Bank National Marine Sanctuaries. Seas will continue to gradually diminish this weekend with moderate northwest breezes. The favorable conditions this weekend will continue into the beginning of next week, with strong winds returning by the middle of the week. The marine forecast for San Pablo Bay, Susan Bay, the West Delta, and the San Francisco Bay north of the Bay Bridge. For today, southwest wind 5 to 10 knots.

rising to 10 to 15 knots this afternoon. For tonight, southwest wind 10 to 15 knots, easing to 5 to 10 knots after midnight. For Sunday, southwest wind 5 to 10 knots. The marine forecast for Monterey Bay. For today, northwest wind around 5 knots, backing to west 10 to 15 knots this afternoon. Seas 3 to 4 feet. Wave detail, northwest 3 feet to 8 seconds. For tonight, west wind 5 to 10 knots, becoming northwest after midnight. Seas 3 to 4 feet. Wave detail, northwest 3 feet to 8 seconds. For Sunday, west wind around 5 knots, rising to 5 to 10 knots in the afternoon. Seas 3 to 4 feet. Wave detail, west 3 feet at 9 seconds. The coastal waters forecast from Point Arena to Point Reyes out to 10 nautical miles. Small craft advisory in effect through Sunday evening. Today, northwest wind 15 to 20 knots, seas 5 to 6 feet. Wave detail, northwest 6 feet at 7 seconds and south 2 feet at 15 seconds. Tonight, northwest wind 15 to 20 knots, easing to 10 to 15 knots after midnight. Seas 5 to 7 feet. Wave detail, northwest 7 feet at 7 seconds and south 2 feet at 14 seconds. Sunday, northwest wind 10 to 15 knots, seas 5 to 7 feet. Wave detail, northwest 6 feet at 9 seconds and south 2 feet at 14 seconds. The coastal waters forecast from Point Arena to Point Reyes 10 to 60 nautical miles offshore. Small craft advisory in effect through Tuesday afternoon. Today, northwest wind around 20 knots, seas 6 to 7 feet. Wave detail, northwest 6 feet at 7 seconds. Tonight, northwest wind 20 to 25 knots, seas 7 to 9 feet. Wave detail, northwest 9 feet at 8 seconds and south 2 feet at 14 seconds. Sunday, northwest wind 20 to 25 knots, easing to 15 to 20 knots in the afternoon. Seas 8 to 9 feet. Wave detail, northwest 9 feet at 9 seconds and south 2 feet at 14 seconds. San Francisco Bar forecast. In the deep water channel, mixed seas of 4 to 6 feet at 15 seconds. Across the bar, swell can be more than twice as high across the bar than surrounding waters. Waves are also more prone to break, particularly during strong ebb currents. Maximum ebb current of 1.1 knots at 2:39 p.m. Saturday and 3.9 knots at 2:26 p.m. Sunday. The coastal waters forecast from Point Pinos to Point Piedras launches out to 10 nautical miles. Small craft advisory in effect until 3 a.m. Pacific Daylight Time early this morning. Today, northwest wind 10 to 15 knots, seas 4 to 6 feet. Wave detail, northwest 5 feet at 8 seconds and south 2 feet at 15 seconds. Tonight, northwest wind 5 to 10 knots, seas 4 to 5 feet. Wave detail, northwest 4 feet at 8 seconds and south 2 feet at 15 seconds. Sunday, northwest wind around 5 knots, seas 4 to 5 feet. Wave detail, northwest 4 feet at 9 seconds and south 2 feet at 15 seconds. The coastal waters forecast from Pigeon Point to Point Pinos 10 to 60 nautical miles offshore. Small craft advisory in effect until 3 a.m. Pacific Daylight Time early this morning. Today, northwest wind 15 to 20 knots, seas 6 to 7 feet. Wave detail, northwest 6 feet at 8 seconds and south 2 feet at 15 seconds. Tonight, northwest wind 10 to 15 knots, seas 5 to 7 feet. Wave detail, northwest 6 feet at 8 seconds and south 2 feet at 15 seconds. Sunday, northwest wind 10 to 15 knots, seas 6 to 7 feet. Wave detail, northwest 7 feet at 9 seconds and south 2 feet at 15 seconds. The offshore waters forecast for the following marine location: Point Marina to Pigeon Point between 60 nautical miles and 150 nautical miles offshore. Issued at 2:33 a.m. Pacific Daylight Time. Today, north to northwest winds 10 to 20 knots. Seas 5 to 7 feet. Tonight, north winds 15 to 25 knots. Seas 5 to 8 feet. Sun, north winds 15 to 25 knots. Seas 6 to 9 feet.

6 to 8 feet. Monday night, north winds 16 to 20 knots. Sea 6 to 8 feet. Tuesday, north winds 15 to 20 knots. Sea 5 to 7 feet. Tuesday night, north winds 15 to 20 knots. Sea 5 to 7 feet. Wednesday, north to northwest winds 15 to 20 knots. Sea 6 to 8 feet. Wednesday night, north to northwest winds 15 to 25 knots. Sea 6 to 10 feet. The offshore waters forecast for the following marine location: Pigeon Point to Point Piedras, one of between 60 nautical miles and 150 nautical miles offshore. Issued at 2:33 a.m. Pacific Daylight Time. Today, north to northwest winds 15 to 20 knots. Sea 5 to 7 feet. Tonight, north to northwest winds 10 to 20 knots. Sea 5 to 7 feet. South, north winds 10 to 20 knots. Sea 6 to 8 feet. Sunday night, north winds 15 to 20 knots. Sea 6 to 8 feet. Monday, north to northwest winds 10 to 20 knots. Sea 7 to 8 feet. Monday night, north winds 15 to 20 knots, diminishing to 10 to 15 knots. Sea 6 to 7 feet. Tuesday, north to northwest winds 10 to 15 knots. Sea 5 to 6 feet. Tuesday night, north to northwest winds 15 to 20 knots. Sea 5 to 7 feet. Wednesday, north to northwest winds 15 to 20 knots. Sea 6 to 8 feet. Wednesday night, north to northwest winds 20 to 25 knots. Sea 7 to 10 feet. The following is an important weather message from the National Weather Service. Issued at 7:24 p.m. Pacific Daylight Time. Coastal flood advisory remains in effect until 4 a.m. Pacific Daylight Time, Thursday. 1. Up to 1.7 feet of foundation above ground level is possible in low-lying areas near shorelines and tidal waterways. Where? San Francisco Bayshore. When? Until 4 a.m. Pacific Daylight Time, Thursday. Impacts. Flooding of lots, parks, and roads with only isolated road closures expected. Additional details at the San Francisco tidal gauge. High tide is expected to be 1.3 feet above normal 7/0.1 foot mean lower low water at 8:17 p.m. 7:10. 1.6 feet above normal 7.4 feet mean lower low water at 9:11 p.m. 7/11. 1.7 feet above normal 7.5 feet mean lower low water at 10:06 p.m. 7/12. 1.7 feet above normal 7.5 feet mean lower low water at 11:01 p.m. 7/13. 1.6 feet above normal 7.4 feet mean lower low water at 11:55 p.m. 7/14. 1.3 feet above normal 7/0.1 foot mean lower low water at 12:48 p.m. 7/16. Predictions include both astronomical tides and roughly 3 to 6 inches of additional water, mainly from a combination of thermal expansion and accumulated sea level rise since the tidal datum was established 1983-2001. High tide varies up 90 minutes earlier or later along the Pacific coast and through San Francisco Bay, respectively. If travel is required, allow extra time as some roads may be closed. Do not drive around barricades or through water of unknown depths. Take the necessary actions to protect flood-prone property. 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This broadcast originates from the National Weather Service office located in Monterey, California, and serves the coastal marine waters, including San Francisco and Monterey Bay. The following is an important weather message from the National Weather Service. Issued at 7:24 p.m. Pacific Daylight Time. Coastal flood advisory remains in effect from 8 p.m. Saturday to 4 a.m. Pacific Daylight Time Wednesday.

1.7 feet of foundation above ground level is possible in low-lying areas near shorelines and tidal waterways. Where? Pacific Coast, including Monterey Bay. When? From 8 p.m. Saturday to 4 a.m. Pacific Daylight Time Wednesday. Impacts, flooding of lots, parks, and roads with only isolated road closures expected. Additional details at the San Francisco tidal gauge. High tide is expected to be 1.6 feet above normal, 7.4 feet mean lower low water at 9:11 p.m. 7/11. 1.7 feet above normal, 7.5 feet mean lower low water at 10:06 p.m. 7/12. 1.7 feet above normal, 7.5 feet mean lower low water at 11:01 p.m. 7/13. 1.6 feet above normal, 7.4 feet mean lower low water at 11:55 p.m. 7/14. These predictions include both astronomical tides and roughly 3 to 6 inches of additional water, mainly from a combination of thermal expansion and accumulated sea level rise since the tidal datum was established 1983-2001. High tide varies up to 90 minutes earlier or later along the Pacific coast and through the San Francisco Bay, respectively. If travel is required, allow extra time as some roads may be closed. Do not drive around barricades or through water of unknown depth. Take the necessary actions to protect flood-prone property. The coastal waters forecast from Point Reyes to Pigeon Point out to 10 nautical miles. For today, northwest wind 10 to 15 knots. Seas 3 to 5 feet. Wave detail, northwest 5 feet at 8 seconds and southwest 2 feet at 15 seconds. For tonight, northwest wind 10 to 15 knots, becoming west 5 to 10 knots after midnight. Seas 4 to 6 feet. Wave detail, northwest 5 feet at 8 seconds. For Sunday, west wind 5 to 10 knots. Seas 4 to 6 feet. Wave detail, northwest 5 feet at 9 seconds and southwest 2 feet at 14 seconds. The coastal waters forecast from Pigeon Point to Point Pinos out to 10 nautical miles. For today, northwest wind 10 to 15 knots, rising to 15 to 20 knots late. Seas 4 to 5 feet. Wave detail, northwest 5 feet at 8 seconds and south 2 feet at 15 seconds. For tonight, northwest wind 10 to 15 knots, easing to around 5 knots after midnight. Seas 4 to 5 feet. Wave detail, northwest 5 feet at 8 seconds. For Sunday, northwest wind around 5 knots. Seas 4 to 5 feet. Wave detail, northwest 5 feet at 9 seconds and south 2 feet at 15 seconds. Semi-sunset and tidal information for the San Francisco Bay Area for Saturday, July 11th. The sunrise today, 5:57 a.m. The sunset tonight, 8:33 p.m. Tidal data at the Golden Gate for today. Low tide, 3:35 a.m. at -072 feet high tide, 11:01 a.m. at 4.33 feet low tide, 2:49 p.m. at 3.17 feet high tide, 9:11 p.m. at 6.97 feet. Here are the buoy observations for 8 a.m. Pacific Daylight Time. An offshore buoy 6 winds north at 16 knots, pressure 1,020.9 millibars. An offshore buoy 59, winds north 8 knots, water temperature 63, pressure 1,018.7 millibars, seas 3 feet every 15 seconds. At Point Reyes buoy, winds northwest 14 knots, water temperature 52, pressure 1,014.2 millibars, seas 3 feet every 15 seconds. At buoy 13 near Bodega Bay, winds northwest at 17 knots, gusting to 21, pressure 1,012.9 millibars. At Point Reyes Wave Rider buoy, water temperature 53, seas 8 feet every 7 seconds. At San Francisco Harbor Bay, water temperature 60, seas 4 feet every 15 seconds. At San Francisco Bay, winds northwest at 14 knots, water temperature 54, swell 5 feet every 6 seconds.

Bay, winds northwest 12 knots. Water temperature 57. Pressure 1,013.5 millibars. Seas 5 feet every 7 seconds. At Monterey Bay, Bowie winds northwest 70 knots. Water temperature 59. Pressure 1,014.0 millibars. Seas 6 feet every 8 seconds. Endpoint, sir. Wave rider buoy water temperature 54. Sea 7 feet every 8 seconds. At Cape San Martin, buoy winds north at 16 knots. Water temperature 59. Pressure 1,014.5 millibars. Here are the buoy observations for 9 a.m. Pacific Daylight Time. An offshore buoy 6 winds north at 12 knots. Pressure 1,021.3 millibars. An offshore buoy 59 winds north at 10 knots. Water temperature 63. Pressure 1,019.1 millibars. And buoy 14 near Point Arena winds north at 12 knots. Water temperature 53. Pressure 1,014.6 millibars. And buoy 13 near Bodega Bay winds northwest at 70 knots. Pressure 1,013.8 millibars. At Point Reyes, wave rider buoy water temperature 53, sea 7 feet every 7 seconds. At San Francisco Bar, buoy water temperature 60, sea 4 feet every 15 seconds. At San Francisco, buoy winds northwest at 12 knots, pressure 1,014.4 millibars, swell 5 feet every 7 seconds. At Half Moon Bay, buoy winds northwest 12 knots. Water temperature 57. Pressure 1,014.1 millibars. Seas 5 feet every 7 seconds. At Monterey, buoy winds north at 14 knots. Water temperature 59. Pressure 1,014.7 millibars. Endpoint, sir. Wave rider, buoy water temperature 54. Seas 6 feet every 7 seconds. At Cape San Martin, buoy winds north at 70 knots. Water temperature 59. Pressure 1,015.0 millibars. Synopsis for the Central California Coast and Bays, including the Monterey Bay, Greater Farallones, and Cordell Bank National Marine Sanctuaries. Seas will continue to gradually diminish this weekend with moderate northwest breezes. The favorable conditions this weekend will continue into the beginning of next week, with strong winds returning by the middle of the week. The marine forecast for San Pablo Bay, Susan Bay, the West Delta, and the San Francisco Bay north of the Bay Bridge. For today, southwest wind 5 to 10 knots, rising to 10 to 15 knots this afternoon. For tonight, southwest wind 10 to 15 knots, easing to 5 to 10 knots after midnight. For Sunday, southwest wind 5 to 10 knots. The marine forecast for Monterey Bay. For today, northwest wind around 5 knots, backing to west 10 to 15 knots this afternoon. Seas 3 to 4 feet. Wave detail, northwest 3 feet at 8 seconds. For tonight, west wind 5 to 10 knots, becoming northwest after midnight. Seas 3 to 4 feet. Wave detail, northwest 3 feet at 8 seconds. For Sunday, west wind around 5 knots, rising to 5 to 10 knots in the afternoon. Seas 3 to 4 feet. Wave detail, west 3 feet at 9 seconds. The coastal waters forecast from Point Arena to Point Reyes out to 10 nautical miles. Small craft advisory in effect through Sunday evening. Today, northwest wind 15 to 20 knots, east 5 to 6 feet. Wave detail, northwest 6 feet at 7 seconds and south 2 feet at 15 seconds. Tonight, northwest wind 15 to 20 knots, easing to 10 to 15 knots after midnight. Seas 5 to 7 feet. Wave detail, northwest 7 feet at 7 seconds and south 2 feet at 14 seconds. Sunday, northwest wind at 10 to 15 knots, seas 5 to 7 feet. Wave detail, northwest 6 feet at 9 seconds and south 2 feet at 14 seconds. The coastal waters forecast from Point Arena to Point Reyes 10 to 16 nautical miles offshore. Small craft advisory in effect through Tuesday afternoon. Today, northwest wind around 20 knots, seas 6 to 7 feet. Wave detail, northwest 6 feet at 7 seconds. Tonight, northwest wind 20 to 25 knots, sea 7 to 9.

59 p.m. Saturday and 3.9 knots at 2, 26 p.m. Sunday. The coastal waters forecast from Point Pinos to Point Pipas blunt of out to 10 nautical miles. Small craft advisory in effect until 3 a.m. Pacific Daylight Time early this morning. Today, northwest wind at 10 to 15 knots, seas 4 to 6 feet wave detail. Northwest 5 feet at 8 seconds and south 2 feet at 15 seconds. Tonight, northwest wind 5 to 10 knots, seas 4 to 5 feet wave detail. Northwest 4 feet at 8 seconds and south 2 feet at 15 seconds. Sunday, northwest wind around 5 knots, seas 4 to 5 feet wave detail. Northwest 4 feet at 9 seconds and south 2 feet at 15 seconds. The coastal waters forecast from Pigeon Point to Point Pinos 10 to 16 nautical miles offshore. Small craft advisory in effect until 3 a.m. Pacific Daylight Time early this morning. Today, northwest wind 15 to 20 knots, seas 6 to 7 feet wave detail. Northwest 6 feet at 8 seconds and south 2 feet at 15 seconds. Tonight, northwest wind at 10 to 15 knots, seas 5 to 7 feet wave detail. Northwest 6 feet at 8 seconds and south 2 feet at 15 seconds. Sunday, northwest wind at 10 to 15 knots, seas 6 to 7 feet wave detail. Northwest 7 feet at 9 seconds and south 2 feet at 15 seconds. San Francisco Bar forecast. In the deep water channel, next seas of 3 to 5 feet at 15 seconds. Across the bar, swell can be more than twice as high across the bar than surrounding waters. Waves are also more prone to break, particularly during strong ebb currents. Maximum ebb current of 1.1 knots at 2:39 p.m. Saturday and 3.9 knots at 2:26 p.m. Sunday. The coastal waters forecast from Point Pinos to Point Pipas blunt of out to 10 nautical miles. Today, northwest wind 10 to 15 knots, seas 4 to 6 feet wave detail. Northwest 5 feet at 8 seconds and south 2 feet at 15 seconds. Tonight, northwest wind 5 to 10 knots, seas 4 to 5 feet wave detail. Northwest 4 feet at 8 seconds and south 2 feet at 15 seconds. Sunday, northwest wind around 5 knots, seas 4 to 5 feet wave detail. Northwest 4 feet at 9 seconds and south 2 feet at 15 seconds. The coastal waters forecast from Pigeon Point to Point Pinos 10 to 16 nautical miles offshore. Today, northwest wind 15 to 20 knots, seas 6 to 7 feet wave detail. Northwest 6 feet at 8 seconds and south 2 feet at 15 seconds. Tonight, northwest wind 10 to 15 knots, seas 5 to 7 feet wave detail. Northwest 6 feet at 8 seconds and south 2 feet at 15 seconds. Sunday, northwest wind 10 to 15 knots, seas 6 to 7 feet wave detail. Northwest 7 feet at 9 seconds and south 2 feet at 15 seconds. The offshore waters forecast for the following marine location: Point Arena to Pigeon Point between 60 nautical miles and 150 nautical miles offshore. Eastern at 8:57 a.m. Pacific Daylight Time. Today, north to northwest winds 10 to 20 knots, seas 4 to 7 feet. Tonight, north winds 15 to 25 knots, seas 5 to 8 feet. Sun, north winds 15 to 25 knots, seas 6 to 8 feet. Sunday night, north winds 15 to 25 knots, seas 7 to 8 feet. Monday, north winds 15 to 20 knots, seas 6 to 8 feet. Monday night, north winds 15 to 20 knots, seas 6 to 7 feet. Tuesday, north winds 15 to 20 knots, seas 5 to 7 feet. Tuesday night, north to northwest winds 15 to 25 knots, seas 5 to 8 feet. Wednesday, north to northwest winds 20 to 25 knots, seas 6 to 8 feet. Wednesday night, north to northwest winds 20 to 25 knots, seas 7 to 9 feet. The offshore waters forecast for the following marine location: Pigeon Point to Point Pipas blunt is between 60 nautical miles and 150 nautical miles offshore. Issued at 8:57 a.m. Pacific Daylight Time. Today, north to northwest winds 15 to

7 feet. Tonight, north to northwest winds 10 to 20 knots. Seas 5 to 7 feet. South, north to northwest winds 10 to 20 knots. Seas 5 to 7 feet. Sunday night, north to northwest winds 10 to 20 knots. Seas 6 to 7 feet. Monday, north to northwest winds 10 to 20 knots. Seas 6 to 7 feet. Monday night, north to northwest winds 10 to 15 knots. Seas 6 to 7 feet. Tuesday, northwest winds 15 to 20 knots. Seas 5 to 7 feet. Tuesday night, northwest winds 15 to 20 knots. Seas 6 to 7 feet. Wednesday, northwest winds 15 to 25 knots. Seas 6 to 8 feet. Wednesday night, northwest winds 20 to 25 knots. Seas 7 to 9 feet. The following is an important weather message from the National Weather Service. Issued at 7:24 p.m. Pacific Daylight Time. Coastal flood advisory remains in effect until 4 a.m. Pacific Daylight Time Thursday. What? Up to 1.7 feet of inundation above ground level is possible in low-lying areas near shorelines and tidal waterways. Where? San Francisco Bayshore. When? Until 4 a.m. Pacific Daylight Time Thursday. Impacts. Flooding of lots, parks, and roads with only isolated road closures expected. Additional details at the San Francisco tidal gauge. High tide is expected to be 1.3 feet above normal 7/0.1 foot mean lower low water at 8:17 p.m. 7:10. 1.6 feet above normal 7.4 feet mean lower low water at 9:11 p.m. 7/11. 1.7 feet above normal 7.5 feet mean lower low water at 10:06 p.m. 7/12. 1.7 feet above normal 7.5 feet mean lower low water at 11:01 p.m. 7/13. 1.6 feet above normal 7.4 feet mean lower low water at 11:55 p.m. 7/14. 1.3 feet above normal 7/0.1 foot mean lower low water at 12:48 a.m. 7/16. These predictions include both astronomical tides of roughly 3 to 6 inches of additional water, mainly from a combination of thermal expansion and accumulated sea level rise since the tidal datum was established 1983-2001. High tide varies up to 90 minutes earlier or later along the Pacific coast and through the San Francisco Bay, respectively. If travel is required, allow extra time as some roads may be closed. Do not drive around barricades or through water of unknown depth. Take the necessary actions to protect flood-prone property. The following is an important weather message from the National Weather Service. Issued at 7:24 p.m. Pacific Daylight Time. Coastal flood advisory remains in effect from 8 p.m. Saturday to 4 a.m. Pacific Daylight Time Wednesday. What? Up to 1.7 feet of inundation above ground level is possible in low-lying areas near shorelines and tidal waterways. Where? Pacific coast, including Monterey Bay. When? From 8 p.m. Saturday to 4 a.m. Pacific Daylight Time Wednesday. Impacts. Flooding of lots, parks, and roads with only isolated road closures expected. Additional details at the San Francisco tidal gauge. High tide is expected to be 1.6 feet above normal 7.4 feet mean lower low water at 9:11 p.m. 7/11. 1.7 feet above normal 7.5 feet mean lower low water at 10:06 p.m. 7/12. 1.7 feet above normal 7.5 feet mean lower low water at 11:01 p.m. 7/13. 1.6 feet above normal 7.4 feet mean lower low water at 11:55 p.m. 7/14. These predictions include both astronomical tides of roughly 3 to 6 inches of additional water, mainly from a combination of thermal expansion and accumulated sea level rise since the tidal datum was established 1983-2001. High tide varies up to 90 minutes earlier or later along the Pacific coast and through the San Francisco Bay, respectively. If travel is required, allow extra

as some roads may be closed. Do not drive around barricades or through water of unknown depth. Take the necessary actions to protect flood-prone property. The coastal waters forecast from Point Reyes to Pigeon Point out to 10 nautical miles. For today, northwest wind 10 to 15 knots. Seas 3 to 5 feet. Wind detail, northwest 5 feet at 8 seconds and southwest 2 feet at 15 seconds. For tonight, northwest wind 10 to 15 knots, becoming west 5 to 10 knots after midnight. Seas 4 to 6 feet. Wind detail, northwest 5 feet at 8 seconds. For Sunday, west wind 5 to 10 knots. Seas 4 to 6 feet. Wind detail, northwest 5 feet at 9 seconds and southwest 2 feet at 14 seconds. The coastal waters forecast from Pigeon Point to Point Pinos out to 10 nautical miles. For today, northwest wind 10 to 15 knots, rising to 15 to 20 knots late. Seas 4 to 5 feet. Wind detail, northwest 5 feet at 8 seconds and south 2 feet at 15 seconds. For tonight, northwest wind 10 to 15 knots, easing to around 5 knots after midnight. Seas 4 to 5 feet. Wind detail, northwest 5 feet at 8 seconds. For Sunday, northwest wind around 5 knots. Seas 4 to 5 feet. Wind detail, northwest 5 feet at 9 seconds and south 2 feet at 15 seconds. Semi-sunset and tidal information for the San Francisco Bay Area for Saturday, July 11th. The sunrise today, 5:57 a.m. The sunset tonight, 8:33 p.m. Tidal data at the Golden Gate for today. Low tide, 3:35 a.m. at -072 feet high tide, 11:01 a.m. at 4.33 feet low tide, 2:49 p.m. at 3.17 feet high tide, 9:11 p.m. at 6.97 feet. Here are the buoy observations for 9 a.m. Pacific Daylight Time. An offshore buoy 6 winds north at 12 knots, pressure 1,021.3 millibars. An offshore buoy 59 winds north at 10 knots, water temperature 63, pressure 1,019.1 millibars. At Point Reyes buoy, winds north 10 knots, water temperature 53, pressure 1,014.5 millibars, seas 5 feet every 6 seconds. At buoy 13 near Bodega Bay, winds northwest at 70 knots, gusting to 21, pressure 1,013.9 millibars, swell 6 feet every 7 seconds. At Point Reyes Wave Rider buoy, water temperature 53, sea 7 feet every 8 seconds. At San Francisco Bar buoy, water temperature 60, seas 4 feet every 15 seconds. At San Francisco buoy, winds northwest at 12 knots, pressure 1,014.4 millibars, swell 5 feet every 7 seconds. At Half Moon Bay buoy, winds northwest 12 knots, water temperature 57, pressure 1,014.1 millibars, seas 5 feet every 7 seconds. At Monterey buoy, winds northwest at 14 knots, pressure 1,014.6 millibars, swell 6 feet every 7 seconds. At Oyster, wave rider buoy, water temperature 54, seas 6 feet every 7 seconds. At Cape San Martin buoy, winds north 60 knots, water temperature 59, pressure 1,015.1 millibars, seas 7 feet every 8 seconds. Synopsis for the Central California coast and bays, including the Monterey Bay, Great Farallones, and Cordell Bank National and Marine Sanctuaries, northerly flow will persist through the weekend. Winds really south of Pigeon Point, but still remain moderate to fresh north of the Golden Gate. A moderate northerly swell will remain as well. Winds and seas build by the middle of next week. The marine forecast for San Pablo Bay, Susan Bay, the West Delta, and the San Francisco Bay north of the Bay Bridge. For today, southwest wind 5 to 10 knots, rising to 10 to 15 knots this afternoon. For tonight, southwest wind 10 to 15 knots, easing to 5 to

hot after midnight. For Sunday, southwest wind 5 to 10 knots. The marine forecast for Monterey Bay. For today, northwest wind around 5 knots, backing to west 10 to 15 knots this afternoon. Seas 3 to 4 feet. Wave detail, northwest 3 feet at 8 seconds. For tonight, west wind 5 to 10 knots, becoming northwest after midnight. Seas 3 to 4 feet. Wave detail, northwest 3 feet at 8 seconds. For Sunday, west wind around 5 knots, rising to 5 to 10 knots in the afternoon. Seas 3 to 4 feet. Wave detail, west 3 feet at 9 seconds. The coastal waters forecast from Point Arena to Point Reyes out to 10 nautical miles. Small craft advisory in effect through Sunday evening. Today, northwest wind 15 to 25 knots, seas 5 to 6 feet. Wave detail, northwest 16 at 7 seconds and south 2 feet at 15 seconds. Tonight, northwest wind 15 to 25 knots, easing to 10 to 15 knots after midnight. Seas 5 to 7 feet. Wave detail, northwest 7 feet at 7 seconds and south 2 feet at 14 seconds. Sunday, northwest wind 10 to 15 knots, seas 5 to 7 feet. Wave detail, northwest 6 feet at 9 seconds and south 2 feet at 14 seconds. The coastal waters forecast from Point Arena to Point Reyes 10 to 16 nautical miles offshore. Small craft advisory in effect through Tuesday afternoon. Today, northwest wind 20 to 25 knots, seas 6 to 7 feet. Wave detail, northwest 6 feet at 7 seconds. Tonight, northwest wind 20 to 25 knots, seas 7 to 9 feet. Wave detail, northwest 9 feet at 8 seconds and south 2 feet at 14 seconds. Sunday, northwest wind 20 to 25 knots, easing to 15 to 20 knots in the afternoon. Seas 8 to 9 feet. Wave detail, northwest 9 feet at 9 seconds and south 2 feet at 14 seconds. 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This broadcast originates from the National Weather Service office located in Monterey, California, and serves the coastal marine waters, including San Francisco and Monterey Bay. San Francisco bar forecast. In the deep water channel, mixed seas of 3 to 5 feet at 15 seconds. Across the bar, swell can be more than twice as high across the bar than surrounding waters. Waves are also more prone to break, particularly during strong ebb currents. Maximum ebb current of 1.1 knots at 2:39 p.m. Saturday and 3.9 knots at 2:26 p.m. Sunday. The coastal waters forecast from Point Pinos to Point Piedras Blancas out to 10 nautical miles. Today, northwest wind 10 to 15 knots, seas 4 to 6 feet. Wave detail, northwest 5 feet at 8 seconds and south 2 feet at 15 seconds. Tonight, northwest wind 5 to 10 knots, seas 4 to 5 feet. Wave detail, northwest 4 feet at 8 seconds and south 2 feet at 15 seconds. Sunday, northwest wind around 5 knots, seas 4 to 5 feet. Wave detail, northwest 4 feet at 9 seconds and south 2 feet at 15 seconds. The coastal waters forecast from Pigeon Point to Point Pinos 10 to 16 nautical miles offshore. Today, northwest wind 15 to 20 knots, seas 6 to 7 feet. Wave detail, northwest 6 feet at 8 seconds and south 2 feet at 15 seconds. Tonight, northwest wind 10 to 15 knots, seas 5 to 7 feet. Wave detail, northwest 6 feet at 8 seconds and south 2 feet at 15 seconds. Sunday, northwest wind 10 to 15 knots, seas 6 to 7 feet. Wave detail, northwest 7 feet at 9 seconds and south 2 feet at 15 seconds. The offshore waters forecast for the following marine location: Point Arena to Pigeon Point between 60 nautical miles and 150 nautical miles offshore. Issued at 8:57 a.m. Pacific Daylight Time. Today, north to northwest winds 10 to 20 knots. Seas 4 to 7 feet. Tonight, north winds 15 to 25 knots. Seas 5 to 8 feet. Sun, north winds 15 to 25 knots.

6 to 8 feet. Sunday night, north wind 16 to 25 knots. Sea 7 to 8 feet. Monday, north wind 15 to 20 knots. Sea 6 to 8 feet. Monday night, north wind 15 to 20 knots. Sea 6 to 7 feet. Tuesday, north wind 15 to 20 knots. Sea 5 to 7 feet. Tuesday night, north to northwest winds 15 to 25 knots. Seas 5 to 8 feet. Wednesday, north to northwest winds 20 to 25 knots. Seas 6 to 8 feet. Wednesday night, north to northwest winds 20 to 25 knots. Seas 7 to 9 feet. The offshore waters forecast for the following marine location: Pigeon Point to Point Piedras Blancas, between 60 nautical miles and 150 nautical miles offshore. Issued at 8:57 a.m. Pacific Daylight Time. Today, north to northwest winds 15 to 20 knots. Seas 5 to 7 feet. Tonight, north to northwest winds 10 to 20 knots. Seas 5 to 7 feet. Sun, north to northwest winds 10 to 20 knots. Seas 5 to 7 feet. Sunday night, north to northwest winds 10 to 20 knots. Seas 6 to 7 feet. Monday, north to northwest winds 10 to 20 knots. Seas 6 to 7 feet. Monday night, north to northwest winds 10 to 15 knots. Seas 6 to 7 feet. Tuesday, northwest winds 15 to 20 knots. Seas 5 to 7 feet. Tuesday night, northwest winds 15 to 20 knots. Seas 6 to 7 feet. Wednesday, northwest winds 15 to 25 knots. Seas 6 to 8 feet. Wednesday night, northwest winds 20 to 25 knots. Seas 7 to 9 feet. The following is an important weather message from the National Weather Service. Issued at 7:24 p.m. Pacific Daylight Time. Coastal flood advisory remains in effect until 4 a.m. Pacific Daylight Time Thursday. 1. Up to 1.7 feet of inundation above ground level is possible in low-lying areas near shorelines and tidal waterways. Where? San Francisco Bayshore. When? Until 4 a.m. Pacific Daylight Time Thursday. Impacts. Flooding of lots, parks, and roads with only isolated road closures expected. Positional details at the San Francisco tidal gauge. High tide is expected to be 1.3 feet above normal, 7.1 foot mean low and low water at 8:17 p.m. 7:10. 1.6 feet above normal, 7.4 feet mean low and low water at 9:11 p.m. 7/11. 1.7 feet above normal, 7.5 feet mean low and low water at 10:06 p.m. 7/12. 1.7 feet above normal, 7.5 feet mean low and low water at 11:01 p.m. 7/13. 1.6 feet above normal, 7.4 feet mean low or low water at 11:55 p.m. 7/14. 1.3 feet above normal, 7/0.1 foot mean low or low water at 12:48 a.m. 7/16. These predictions include both astronomical tides and roughly 3 to 6 inches of additional water, mainly from a combination of thermal expansion and accumulated sea level rise since the tidal datum was established 1983-2001. High tide varies up 90 minutes earlier or later along the Pacific coast and through the San Francisco Bay, respectively. If travel is required, allow extra time as some roads may be closed. Do not drive around barricades or through water of unknown depth. Take the necessary actions to protect flood-prone property. The following is an important weather message from the National Weather Service. Issued at 7:24 p.m. Pacific Daylight Time. Coastal flood advisory remains in effect from 8 p.m. Saturday to 4 a.m. Pacific Daylight Time Wednesday. What? Up to 1.7 feet of inundation above ground level is possible in low-lying areas near shorelines and tidal waterways. Where? Pacific coast, including Monterey Bay. When? From 8 p.m. Saturday to 4 a.m. Pacific Daylight Time Wednesday.

impact, flooding of locks, parks, and roads with only isolated road closures expected. Additional details at the San Francisco tidal gauge. High tide is expected to be 1.6 feet above normal, 7.4 feet mean lower low water at 9:11 p.m. 7/11. 1.7 feet above normal, 7.5 feet mean lower low water at 10:06 p.m. 7/12. 1.7 feet above normal, 7.5 feet mean lower low water at 11:01 p.m. 7/13. 1.6 feet above normal, 7.4 feet mean lower low water at 11:55 p.m. 7/14. These predictions include both astronomical tides of roughly 3 to 6 inches of additional water, mainly from a combination of thermal expansion and accumulated sea level rise since the tidal datum was established 1983-2001. High tide varies up to 90 minutes earlier or later along the Pacific coast and through the San Francisco Bay, respectively. If travel is required, allow extra time for 01. High tide varies up to 90 minutes earlier or later along the Pacific coast and through the San Francisco Bay, respectively. If travel is required, allow extra time as some roads may be closed. Do not drive around barricades or through water of unknown depth. Take the necessary actions to protect flood zone property. The coastal waters forecast from Point Reyes to Pigeon Point out to 10 nautical miles. For today, northwest wind 10 to 15 knots. Seas 3 to 5 feet. Wave detail, northwest 5 feet at 8 seconds and southwest 2 feet at 15 seconds. For tonight, northwest wind 10 to 15 knots, becoming west 5 to 10 knots after midnight. Seas 4 to 6 feet. Wave detail, northwest 5 feet at 8 seconds. For Sunday, west wind 5 to 10 knots. Seas 4 to 6 feet. Wave detail, northwest 5 feet at 9 seconds and southwest 2 feet at 14 seconds. The coastal waters forecast from Pigeon Point to Point Pinos out to 10 nautical miles. For today, northwest wind 10 to 15 knots, rising to 15 to 20 knots late. Seas 4 to 5 feet. Wave detail, northwest 5 feet at 8 seconds and south 2 feet at 15 seconds. For tonight, northwest wind 10 to 15 knots, easing to around 5 knots after midnight. Seas 4 to 5 feet. Wave detail, northwest 5 feet at 8 seconds. For Sunday, northwest wind around 5 knots. Seas 4 to 5 feet. Wave detail, northwest 5 feet at 9 seconds and south 2 feet at 15 seconds. Semi-sunset and tidal information for the San Francisco Bay Area for Saturday, July 11th. The semi is today, 5:57 a.m. The sunset tonight, 8:33 p.m. Tidal data at the Golden Gate for today. Low tide, 3:35 a.m. at -072 feet high tide, 11:01 a.m. at 4.33 feet low tide, 2:49 p.m. at 3.17 feet high tide, 9:11 p.m. at 6.97 feet. Here are the buoy observations for 9 a.m. Pacific Daylight Time. An offshore buoy 6 windstorm at 12 knots, pressure 1,021.3 millibars. An offshore buoy 59 windstorm at 10 knots, water temperature 63, pressure 1,019.1 millibars. At Point Arena buoy, windstorm 10 knots, water temperature 53, pressure 1,014.5 millibars, seas 5 feet every 6 seconds. At buoy 13 near Bodega Bay, winds northwest at 70 knots, gusting to 21, pressure 1,013.9 millibars, swell 6 feet every 7 seconds. At Point Reyes wave rider buoy, water temperature 53, seas 7 feet every 8 seconds. At San Francisco Bar buoy, water temperature 60, seas 4 feet every 15 seconds. At San Francisco buoy, winds northwest at 12 knots, pressure 1,014.4 millibars, swell 5 feet every 7 seconds. At Half Moon Bay buoy, winds northwest 12 knots, water temperature 57, pressure 1,014.

One wheel of ours sees 5 feet every 7 seconds. As Monterey Bay winds northwest at 40 knots, pressure 1,014.6 millibars, swell 6 feet every 7 seconds. Endpoint, sir. Wave rider buoy water temperature 54, sees 6 feet every 7 seconds. At Cape San Martin buoy winds north 60 knots, water temperature 59, pressure 1,015.1 millibars, sees 7 feet every 8 seconds. Synopsis for the Central California coast and bays, including the Monterey Bay, Greater Cerrillos, and Cordell Bank National Marine Sanctuaries. Northerly snow will persist through the weekend. Winds really south of Pigeon Point, but still remain moderate to fresh north of the Golden Gate. A moderate northerly swell will remain as well. Winds and sea build by the middle of next week. The marine forecast for San Pablo Bay, Susan Bay, the West Delta, and the San Francisco Bay north of the Bay Bridge. For today, southwest wind 5 to 10 knots, rising to 10 to 15 knots this afternoon. For tonight, southwest wind 10 to 15 knots, easing to 5 to 10 knots after midnight. For Sunday, southwest wind 5 to 10 knots. The marine forecast for Monterey Bay. For today, northwest wind around 5 knots, back to west 10 to 15 knots this afternoon. Seas 3 to 4 feet. Wave detail, northwest 3 feet and 8 seconds. For tonight, west wind 5 to 10 knots, becoming northwest after midnight. Seas 3 to 4 feet. Wave detail, northwest 3 feet and 8 seconds. For Sunday, west wind around 5 knots, rising to 5 to 10 knots in the afternoon. Seas 3 to 4 feet. Wave detail, west 3 feet at 9 seconds. The coastal waters forecast from Point Arena to Point Reyes out to 10 nautical miles. Small craft advisory in effect through Sunday evening. Today, northwest wind 15 to 25 knots, seas 5 to 6 feet. Wave detail, northwest 6 feet at 7 seconds, and south 2 feet at 15 seconds. Tonight, northwest wind 15 to 25 knots, easing to 10 to 50 knots after midnight. Seas 5 to 7 feet. Wave detail, northwest 7 feet at 7 seconds, and south 2 feet at 14 seconds. Sunday, northwest wind 10 to 15 knots, seas 5 to 7 feet. Wave detail, northwest 6 feet at 9 seconds, and south 2 feet at 14 seconds. The coastal waters forecast from Point Arena to Point Reyes 10 to 60 nautical miles offshore. Small craft advisory in effect through Tuesday afternoon. Today, northwest wind 20 to 25 knots, seas 6 to 7 feet. Wave detail, northwest 6 feet at 7 seconds. Tonight, northwest wind 20 to 25 knots, sea 7 to 9 feet. Wave detail, northwest 9 feet at 8 seconds, and south 2 feet at 14 seconds. Sunday, northwest wind 20 to 25 knots, easing to 15 to 20 knots in the afternoon. Seas 8 to 9 feet. Wave detail, northwest 9 feet at 9 seconds, and south 2 feet at 14 seconds. San Francisco Bar forecast. In the deep water channel, 6 seas of 3 to 5 feet at 15 seconds. Across the bar, swell can be more than twice as high across the bar than surrounding waters. Waves are also more prone to break, particularly during strong ebb currents. Maximum ebb current of 1.1 knots at 2:39 p.m. Saturday and 3.9 knots at 2:26 p.m. Sunday. The coastal waters forecast from Point Pinos to Point Piedras blunts out to 10 nautical miles. Today, northwest wind 10 to 15 knots, seas 4 to 6 feet. Wave detail, northwest 5 feet at 8 seconds, and south 2 feet at 15 seconds. Tonight, northwest wind 5 to 10 knots, seas 4 to 5 feet. Wave detail, northwest 4 feet at 8 seconds, and south 2 feet at 15 seconds. Sunday, northwest wind around 5 knots, seas 4 to 5 feet. Wave detail, northwest 4 feet at 9 seconds, and south 2 feet at 15 seconds. The coastal waters forecast from Pigeon Point to Point Pinos 10 to 60 nautical miles offshore. Today, northwest wind 15 to 20 knots, seas 6 to 7 feet. Wave detail, north.

15 seconds. Tonight, northwest wind at 10 to 15 knots, seas 5 to 17. Wave detail, northwest 6 feet at 8 seconds and south 2 feet at 15 seconds. Sunday, northwest wind at 10 to 15 knots, seas 6 to 17. Wave detail, northwest 7 feet at 9 seconds and south 2 feet at 15 seconds. The offshore waters forecast for the following marine location: Point Arena to Pigeon Point between 60 nautical miles and 150 nautical miles offshore. Issued at 8:57 a.m. Pacific Daylight Time. Today, north to northwest winds 10 to 20 knots. Seas 4 to 7 feet. Tonight, north winds 15 to 25 knots. Seas 5 to 8 feet. Sun, north winds 15 to 25 knots. Seas 6 to 8 feet. Sunday night, north winds 15 to 25 knots. Seas 7 to 8 feet. Monday, north winds 15 to 20 knots. Seas 6 to 8 feet. Monday night, north winds 15 to 20 knots. Seas 6 to 7 feet. Tuesday, north winds 15 to 20 knots. Seas 5 to 7 feet. Tuesday night, north to northwest winds 15 to 25 knots. Seas 5 to 8 feet. Wednesday, north to northwest winds 20 to 25 knots. Seas 6 to 8 feet. Wednesday night, north to northwest winds 20 to 25 knots. Seas 7 to 9 feet. The offshore waters forecast for the following marine location: Pigeon Point to Point Cabras Blanc is between 60 nautical miles and 150 nautical miles offshore. Issued at 8:57 a.m. Pacific Daylight Time. Today, north to northwest winds 15 to 20 knots. Seas 5 to 7 feet. Tonight, north to northwest winds 10 to 20 knots. Seas 5 to 7 feet. Sun, north to northwest winds 10 to 20 knots. Seas 5 to 7 feet. Sunday night, north to northwest winds 10 to 20 knots. Seas 6 to 7 feet. Monday, north to northwest winds 10 to 20 knots. Seas 6 to 7 feet. Monday night, north to northwest winds 10 to 15 knots. Seas 6 to 7 feet. Tuesday, northwest winds 15 to 20 knots. Seas 5 to 7 feet. Tuesday night, northwest winds 15 to 20 knots. Seas 6 to 7 feet. Wednesday, northwest winds 15 to 25 knots. Seas 6 to 8 feet. Wednesday night, northwest winds 20 to 25 knots. Seas 7 to 9 feet. The following is an important weather message from the National Weather Service. Issued at 7:24 p.m. Pacific Daylight Time. Coastal flood advisory remains in effect until 4 a.m. Pacific Daylight Time Thursday. What? Up to 1.7 feet of inundation above ground level is possible in low-lying areas near shorelines and tidal waterways. Where? San Francisco Bayshore. When? Until 4 a.m. Pacific Daylight Time Thursday. Impacts, flooding of lots, parks, and roads with only isolated road closures expected. Additional details at the San Francisco tidal gauge. High tide is expected to be 1.3 feet above normal, 7.1 foot mean lower low water at 8:17 p.m. 7:10. 1.6 feet above normal, 7.4 feet mean lower low water at 9:11 p.m. 7/11. 1.7 feet above normal, 7.5 feet mean lower low water at 10:06 p.m. 7/12. 1.7 feet above normal, 7.5 feet mean lower low water at 11:01 p.m. 7/13. 1.6 feet above normal, 7.4 feet mean lower low water at 11:55 p.m. 7/14. 1.3 feet above normal, 7.1 foot mean lower low water at 12:48 a.m. 7/16. These predictions include both astronomical tides of roughly 3 to 6 inches of additional water, mainly from a combination of thermal expansion and accumulated sea level rise since the tidal datum was established 1983-2.

1001. High tide varies up 90 minutes earlier or later along the Pacific coast and through the San Francisco Bay, respectively. If travel is required, allow extra time as some roads may be closed. Do not drive around barricades or through water of unknown depth. Take the necessary actions to protect flood-prone property. The following is an important weather message from the National Weather Service. Issued at 7:24 p.m. Pacific Daylight Time. Coastal flood advisory remains in effect from 8 p.m. Saturday to 4 a.m. Pacific Daylight Time Wednesday. What? Up to 1.7 feet of inundation above ground level is possible in low-lying areas near shorelines and tidal waterways. Where? Pacific Coast, including Monterey Bay. When? From 8 p.m. Saturday to 4 a.m. Pacific Daylight Time Wednesday. Impacts. Flooding of lawns, parks, and roads with only isolated road closures expected. Additional details. At the San Francisco tidal gauge, high tide is expected to be 1.6 feet above normal 7.4 feet mean lower low water at 9:11 p.m. 7/11. 1.7 feet above normal 7.5 feet mean lower low water again 06 p.m. 7/12. 1.7 feet above normal 7.5 feet mean lower low water at 11:01 p.m. 7/13. 1.6 feet above normal 7.4 feet mean lower low water at 11:55 p.m. 7/14. These predictions include both astronomical tides of roughly 3 to 6 inches of additional water, mainly from a combination of thermal expansion and accumulated sea level rise since the tidal datum was established 1983-2001. High tide varies up 90 minutes earlier or later along the Pacific coast and through the San Francisco Bay, respectively. If travel is required, allow extra time as some roads may be closed. Do not drive around barricades or through water of unknown depth. Take the necessary actions to protect flood-prone property. The coastal waters forecast from Point Reyes to Pigeon Point out to 10 nautical miles. For today, northwest wind 10 to 15 knots, seas 3 to 5 feet, wave detail, northwest 5 feet at 8 seconds and southwest 2 feet at 15 seconds. For tonight, northwest wind 10 to 15 knots, becoming west 5 to 10 knots after midnight, seas 4 to 6 feet, wave detail, northwest 5 feet at 8 seconds. For Sunday, west wind 5 to 10 knots. Seas 4 to 6 feet. Wave detail, northwest 5 feet at 9 seconds and southwest 2 feet at 14 seconds. The coastal waters forecast from Pigeon Point to Point Pinos out to 10 nautical miles. For today, northwest wind 10 to 15 knots, rising to 15 to 20 knots late. Seas 4 to 5 feet. Wave detail, northwest 5 feet at 8 seconds and south 2 feet at 15 seconds. For tonight, northwest wind 10 to 15 knots, easing to around 5 knots after midnight. Seas 4 to 5 feet. Wave detail, northwest 5 feet at 8 seconds. For Sunday, northwest wind around 5 knots. Seas 4 to 5 feet. Wave detail, northwest 5 feet at 9 seconds and south 2 feet at 15 seconds. Semi-sunset and tidal information for the San Francisco Bay Area for Saturday, July 11th. The sunrise today, 5:57 a.m. The sunset tonight, 8:33 p.m. Tidal data at the Golden Gate for today. Low tide, 3:35 a.m. at -072 feet high tide, 11:01 a.m. at 4.33 feet low tide, 2:49 p.m. at 3.17 feet high tide, 9:11 p.m. at 6.97 feet. Here are the buoy observations for 9 a.m. Pacific Daylight Time. An offshore buoy 6 wind north at 12 knots, pressure 1,021.3 millibars. An offshore buoy 59 winds north at 10 knots, water temperature 63, pressure 1,019.1 millibars. At Point Reyes buoy, winds north 10 knots, water temperature 53, pressure 1,014.5 millibars.
13.9 millibars, 12.6 feet, every 7 seconds. Midpoint raise, wave rider, buoy water temperature 53, sea 7 feet, every 8 seconds. At San Francisco, our buoy water temperature 60, sea 4 feet, every 15 seconds. At San Francisco, buoy winds northwest at 12 knots, pressure 1,014.4 millibars, 12.5 feet, every 7 seconds. At Half Moon Bay, buoy winds northwest 12 knots, water temperature 57, pressure 1,014.1 millibars, seas 5 feet, every 7 seconds. At Monterey, buoy winds northwest at 14 knots, pressure 1,014.6 millibars, swell 6 feet, every 7 seconds. At Point Sur, wave rider, buoy water temperature 54, seas 6 feet, every 7 seconds. At Cape San Martin, buoy winds north 60 knots, water temperature 59, pressure 1,015.1 millibars, seas 7 feet, every 8 seconds. Synopsis for the Central California Coast and Bays, including the Monterey Bay, Greater Farallones, and Cordell Bank National Marine Sanctuaries. Northerly snow will persist through the weekend. Winds really south of Pigeon Point, but still remain moderate to fresh north of the Golden Gate. A moderate northerly swell will remain as well. Winds have seas built by the middle of next week. The marine forecast for San Pablo Bay, Susan Bay, the West Delta, and the San Francisco Bay north of the Bay Bridge. For today, southwest wind 5 to 10 knots, rising to 10 to 15 knots this afternoon. For tonight, southwest wind 10 to 15 knots, easing to 5 to 10 knots after midnight. For Sunday, southwest wind 5 to 10 knots. 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This broadcast originates from the National Weather Service Office located in Monterey, California, and serves the coastal marine waters, including San Francisco and Monterey Bay. The marine forecast for Monterey Bay. For today, northwest wind around 5 knots, backing to around 10 to 15 knots this afternoon. Seas 3 to 4 feet. Wave detail, northwest 3 feet and 8 seconds. For tonight, west wind 5 to 10 knots, becoming northwest after midnight. Seas 3 to 4 feet. Wave detail, northwest 3 feet and 8 seconds. For Sunday, west wind around 5 knots, rising to 5 to 10 knots in the afternoon. Seas 3 to 4 feet. Wave detail, west 3 feet at 9 seconds. The coastal waters forecast from Point Arena to Point Reyes out to 10 nautical miles. Small craft advisory in effect through Sunday evening. Today, northwest wind 15 to 25 knots, seas 5 to 6 feet, wave detail. Northwest 16 at 7 seconds, and south 2 feet at 15 seconds. Tonight, northwest wind 15 to 25 knots, easing to 10 to 15 knots after midnight. Seas 5 to 7 feet, wave detail. Northwest 7 feet at 7 seconds, and south 2 feet at 14 seconds. Sunday, northwest wind 10 to 15 knots, seas 5 to 7 feet, wave detail. Northwest 6 feet at 9 seconds, and south 2 feet at 14 seconds. The coastal waters forecast from Point Arena to Point Reyes 10 to 16 nautical miles offshore. Small craft advisory in effect through Tuesday afternoon. Today, northwest wind 20 to 25 knots, seas 6 to 7 feet, wave detail. Northwest 6 feet at 7 seconds. Tonight, northwest wind 20 to 25 knots, sea 7 to 9 feet, wave detail. Northwest 9 feet at 8 seconds, and south 2 feet at 14 seconds. Sunday, northwest wind 20 to 25 knots, easing to 15 to 20 knots in the afternoon.

more than twice as high across the barn than surrounding waters. Waves are also more prone to break, particularly during strong head currents. Maximum head current of 1.1 knots at 2:39 p.m. Saturday and 3.9 knots at 2:26 p.m. Sunday. The coastal waters forecast from Point Pinos to Point Pipas blunts out to 10 nautical miles. Today, northwest wind 10 to 15 knots, seas 4 to 6 feet, wave detail, northwest 5 feet at 8 seconds and south 2 feet at 15 seconds. Tonight, northwest wind 5 to 10 knots, seas 4 to 5 feet, wave detail, northwest 4 feet at 8 seconds and south 2 feet at 15 seconds. Sunday, northwest wind around 5 knots, seas 4 to 5 feet, wave detail, northwest 4 feet at 9 seconds and south 2 feet at 15 seconds. The coastal waters forecast from Pigeon Point to Point Pinos 10 to 16 nautical miles offshore. Today, northwest wind 15 to 20 knots, east 6 to 7 feet, wave detail, northwest 6 feet at 8 seconds, and south 2 feet at 15 seconds. Tonight, northwest wind 10 to 15 knots, east 5 to 7 feet, wave detail, northwest 6 feet at 8 seconds, and south 2 feet at 15 seconds. Sunday, northwest wind 10 to 15 knots, east 6 to 7 feet, wave detail, northwest 7 feet at 9 seconds, and south 2 feet at 15 seconds. The offshore waters forecast for the following marine location: Point Arena to Pigeon Point between 60 nautical miles and 150 nautical miles offshore. Issued at 8:57 a.m. Pacific Daylight Time. Today, north to northwest winds 10 to 20 knots. Seas 4 to 7 feet. Tonight, north winds 15 to 25 knots. Seas 5 to 8 feet. Sun, north winds 15 to 25 knots. Seas 6 to 8 feet. Sunday night, north winds 15 to 25 knots. Seas 7 to 8 feet. Monday, north winds 15 to 20 knots. Seas 6 to 8 feet. Monday night, north winds 15 to 20 knots. Seas 6 to 7 feet. Tuesday, north winds 15 to 20 knots. Seas 5 to 7 feet. Tuesday night, north to northwest winds 15 to 25 knots. Seas 5 to 8 feet. Wednesday, north to northwest winds 20 to 25 knots. Seas 6 to 8 feet. Wednesday night, north to northwest winds 20 to 25 knots. Seas 7 to 9 feet. The offshore waters forecast for the following marine location: Pigeon Point to Point Pipas blunts between 60 nautical miles and 150 nautical miles offshore. Issued at 8:57 a.m. Pacific Daylight Time. Today, north to northwest winds 15 to 20 knots. Seas 5 to 7 feet. Tonight, north to northwest winds 10 to 20 knots. Seas 5 to 7 feet. Sun, north to northwest winds 10 to 20 knots. Seas 5 to 7 feet. Sunday night, north to northwest winds 10 to 20 knots. Seas 6 to 7 feet. Monday, north to northwest winds 10 to 20 knots. Seas 6 to 7 feet. Monday night, north to northwest winds 10 to 15 knots. Seas 6 to 7 feet. Tuesday, northwest winds 15 to 20 knots. Seas 5 to 7 feet. Tuesday night, northwest winds 15 to 20 knots. Seas 6 to 7 feet. Wednesday, northwest winds 15 to 25 knots. Seas 6 to 8 feet. Wednesday night, northwest winds 20 to 25 knots. Seas 7 to 9 feet. The following is an important weather message from the National Weather Service. Issued at 7:24 p.m. Pacific Daylight Time. Coastal flood advisory remains in effect until 4 a.m. Pacific Daylight Time Thursday. West, up to 1.7 feet of foundation above ground level is possible in

isolated road closures expected. Additional details at the San Francisco tidal gauge. High tide is expected to be 1.3 feet above normal, 7 backslash, 0.1 foot below the water at 8:17 p.m. 7:10. 1.6 feet above normal, 7.4 feet mean lower low water at 9:11 p.m. 7/11. 1.7 feet above normal, 7.5 feet mean lower low water at 10:06 p.m. 7/12. 1.7 feet above normal, 7.5 feet mean lower low water at 11:01 p.m. 7/13. 1.6 feet above normal, 7.4 feet mean lower low water at 11:55 p.m. 7/14. 1.3 feet above normal, 7 backslash 0.1 foot mean lower low water at 12:48 p.m. 7/16. These predictions include both astronomical tides of roughly 3 to 6 inches of additional water, mainly from a combination of thermal expansion and accumulated sea level rise since the tidal datum was established 1983-2001. High tide varies up 90 minutes earlier or later along the Pacific coast and through the San Francisco Bay, respectively. If travel is required, allow extra time as some roads may be closed. Do not drive around barricades or through water of unknown depth. Take the necessary actions to protect flood-prone property. The following is an important weather message from the National Weather Service. Issued at 7:24 p.m. Pacific Daylight Time. Coastal flood advisory remains in effect from 8 p.m. Saturday to 4 a.m. Pacific Daylight Time Wednesday. What? Up to 1.7 feet of inundation above ground level is possible in low-lying areas near shorelines and tidal waterways. Where? Pacific Coast, including Monterey Bay. When? From 8 p.m. Saturday to 4 a.m. Pacific Daylight Time Wednesday. Impacts. Flooding of lots, parks, and roads with only isolated road closures expected. Additional details at the San Francisco tidal gauge. High tide is expected to be 1.6 feet above normal, 7.4 feet mean lower low water at 9:11 p.m. 7/11. 1.7 feet above normal, 7.5 feet mean lower low water at 10:06 p.m. 7/12. 1.7 feet above normal, 7.5 feet mean lower low water at 11:01 p.m. 7/13. 1.6 feet above normal, 7.4 feet mean lower low water at 11:55 p.m. 7/14. These predictions include both astronomical tides of roughly 3 to 6 inches of additional water, mainly from a combination of thermal expansion and accumulated sea level rise since the tidal datum was established 1983-2001. High tide varies up 90 minutes earlier or later along the Pacific coast and through the San Francisco Bay, respectively. If travel is required, allow extra time as some roads may be closed. Do not drive around barricades or through water of unknown depth. Take the necessary actions to protect flood-prone property. The coastal

speed north at 60 knots, pressure 1,021.5 millibars. An offshore buoy 59 winds north at 8 knots, water temperature 63, pressure 1,019.5 millibars. And buoy 14 near Point Arena winds northwest at 10 knots, water temperature 53, pressure 1,014.7 millibars. And buoy 13 near Bodega Bay winds northwest at 60 knots, pressure 1,014.0 millibars. At Point Reyes Reef Rider buoy water temperature 53, sea is 8 feet every 7 seconds. At San Francisco Bar buoy water temperature 60, sea 4 feet every 15 seconds. At San Francisco buoy winds northwest at 8 knots, pressure 1,014.9 millibars, swell 5 feet every 7 seconds. At Half Moon Bay buoy winds northwest 10 knots, water temperature 57, pressure 1,014.8 millibars, sea 4 feet every 6 seconds. At Monterey buoy winds northwest at 14 knots, water temperature 59, pressure 1,014.7 millibars. At Point Sur, wave rider buoy water temperature 54, sea 6 feet every 8 seconds. At Cape San Martin buoy winds north at 70 knots, gusting to 21, water temperature 59, pressure 1,014.2 millibars. Synopsis for the Central California coast and bays, including the Monterey Bay, Greater Faroes, and Cordell Beck National Marine Sanctuaries. Northerly snow will persist through the weekend. Winds really south of Pigeon Point, but still remain moderate to stretch north of the Golden Gate. A moderate northerly swell will remain as well. Wind 17 built by the middle of next week. The marine forecast for San Pablo Bay, Susan Bay, the West Delta, and the San Francisco Bay north of the Bay Bridge. For today, southwest wind 5 to 10 knots, rising to 10 to 15 knots this afternoon. For tonight, southwest wind 10 to 15 knots, easing to 5 to 10 knots after midnight. For Sunday, southwest wind 5 to 10 knots. The marine forecast for Monterey Bay. For today, northwest wind around 5 knots, back to west 10 to 15 knots this afternoon. Sea 3 to 4 feet. Wave detail, northwest 3 feet and 8 seconds. For tonight, west wind 5 to 10 knots, becoming northwest after midnight. Sea 3 to 4 feet. Wave detail, northwest 3 feet and 8 seconds. For Sunday, west wind around 5 knots, rising to 5 to 10 knots in the afternoon. Sea 3 to 4 feet. Wave detail, west 3 feet at 9 seconds. The coastal waters forecast from Point Arena to Point Reyes out to 10 nautical miles. Small craft advisory in effect through Sunday evening. Today, northwest wind 15 to 25 knots, sea is 5 to 6 feet. Wave detail, northwest 16 at 7 seconds, at south 2 feet at 15 seconds. Tonight, northwest wind 15 to 25 knots, easing to 10 to 50 knots after midnight. Sea 5 to 7 feet. Wave detail, northwest 7 feet at 7 seconds, at south 2 feet at 14 seconds. Sunday, northwest wind 10 to 15 knots, sea is 5 to 7 feet. Wave detail, northwest 6 feet at 9 seconds, at south 2 feet at 14 seconds. The coastal waters forecast from Point Arena to Point Reyes 10 to 16 nautical miles offshore. Small craft advisory in effect through Tuesday afternoon. Today, northwest wind 20 to 25 knots, sea 6 to 7 feet. Wave detail, northwest 6 feet at 7 seconds. Tonight, northwest wind 20 to 25 knots, sea 7 to 9 feet. Wave detail, northwest 9 feet at 8 seconds, and south 2 feet at 14 seconds. Sunday, northwest wind 20 to 25 knots, easing to 15 to 20 knots in the afternoon. Seas 8 to 9 feet. Wave detail, northwest 9 feet at 9 seconds, and south 2 feet at 14 seconds. San Francisco Bar forecast. In the deep water channel, mixed seas of 3 to 5 feet at 15 seconds. Across the bar, swell can be more than twice as high across the bar than surrounding waters. Waves are also more prone to break, particularly during strong ebb currents.

1.1 nut at 2:39 p.m. Saturday and 3.9 nut at 2:26 p.m. Sunday. The coastal waters forecast from Point Pinos to Point Piedras blunts out to 10 nautical miles. Today, northwest wind 10 to 15 knots, east 4 to 6 feet. Wave detail, northwest 5 feet at 8 seconds and south 2 feet at 15 seconds. Tonight, northwest wind 5 to 10 knots, east 4 to 5 feet. Wave detail, northwest 4 feet at 8 seconds and south 2 feet at 15 seconds. Sunday, northwest wind around 5 knots, east 4 to 5 feet. Wave detail, northwest 4 feet at 9 seconds and south 2 feet at 15 seconds. The coastal waters forecast from Pigeon Point to Point Pinos 10 to 60 nautical miles offshore. Today, northwest wind 15 to 20 knots, east 6 to 7 feet. Wave detail, northwest 6 feet at 8 seconds and south 2 feet at 15 seconds. Tonight, northwest wind 10 to 15 knots, east 5 to 7 feet. Wave detail, northwest 6 feet at 8 seconds and south 2 feet at 15 seconds. Sunday, northwest wind 10 to 15 knots, east 6 to 7 feet. Wave detail, northwest 7 feet at 9 seconds and south 2 feet at 15 seconds. The offshore waters forecast for the following marine location: Point Arena to Pigeon Point between 60 nautical miles and 150 nautical miles offshore. Issued at 8:57 a.m. Pacific Daylight Time. Today, north to northwest winds 10 to 20 knots, seas 4 to 7 feet. Tonight, north winds 15 to 25 knots, seas 5 to 8 feet. Sun, north winds 15 to 25 knots, seas 6 to 8 feet. Sunday night, north winds 15 to 25 knots, seas 7 to 8 feet. Monday, north winds 15 to 20 knots, seas 6 to 8 feet. Monday night, north winds 15 to 20 knots, seas 6 to 7 feet. Tuesday, north winds 15 to 20 knots, seas 5 to 7 feet. Tuesday night, north to northwest winds 15 to 25 knots, seas 5 to 8 feet. Wednesday, north to northwest winds 20 to 25 knots, seas 6 to 8 feet. Wednesday night, north to northwest winds 20 to 25 knots, seas 7 to 9 feet. The offshore waters forecast for the following marine location: Pigeon Point to Point Piedras blunts between 60 nautical miles and 150 nautical miles offshore. Issued at 8:57 a.m. Pacific Daylight Time. Today, north to northwest winds 15 to 20 knots, seas 5 to 7 feet. Tonight, north to northwest winds 10 to 20 knots, seas 5 to 7 feet. Sun, north to northwest winds 10 to 20 knots, seas 5 to 7 feet. Sunday night, north to northwest winds 10 to 20 knots, seas 6 to 7 feet. Monday, north to northwest winds 10 to 20 knots, seas 6 to 7 feet. Monday night, north to northwest winds 10 to 15 knots, seas 6 to 7 feet. Tuesday, northwest winds 15 to 20 knots, seas 5 to 7 feet. Tuesday night, northwest winds 15 to 20 knots, seas 6 to 7 feet. Wednesday, northwest winds 15 to 25 knots, seas 6 to 8 feet. Wednesday night, northwest winds 20 to 25 knots, seas 7 to 9 feet. The following is an important weather message from the National Weather Service, issued at 7:24 p.m. Pacific Daylight Time. Coastal flood advisory remains in effect until 4 a.m. Pacific Daylight Time Thursday. What? Up to 1.7 feet of inundation above ground level is possible in low-lying areas near shorelines and tidal waterways. Where? San Francisco Bay Shore. When? Until 4 a.m. Pacific Daylight Time Thursday. Impacts, flooding of lots, parks, and roads with only isolated road closures expected. Additional details at the San Francisco tidal gauge. High tide is expected to be 1.3 feet above normal.

7 backslash point 1 foot mean low of low water at 8:17 p.m. 7:10. 1.6 feet above normal. 7.4 feet mean lower low water at 9:11 p.m. 7/11. 1.7 feet above normal. 7.5 feet mean lower low water at 10:06 p.m. 7/12. 1.7 feet above normal. 7.5 feet mean lower low water at 11:01 p.m. 7/13. 1.6 feet above normal. 7.4 feet mean lower low water at 11:55 p.m. 7/14. 1.3 feet above normal. 7 backslash point 1 foot mean lower low water at 12:48 a.m. 7/16. These predictions include both astronomical tides of roughly 3 to 6 inches of additional water, mainly from a combination of thermal expansion and accumulated sea level rise since the tidal datum was established 1983-2001. High tide varies up 90 minutes earlier or later along the Pacific coast and through the San Francisco Bay, respectively. If travel is required, allow extra time as some roads may be closed. Do not drive around barricades or through water of unknown depth. Take the necessary actions to protect flood-prone property. The following is an important weather message from the National Weather Service. Issued at 7:24 p.m. Pacific Daylight Time. Coastal flood advisory remains in effect from 8 p.m. Saturday to 4 p.m. Pacific Daylight Time Wednesday. Up to 1.7 feet of inundation above ground level is possible in low-lying areas near shorelines and tidal waterways. Where? Pacific Coast, including Monterey Bay. When? From 8 p.m. Saturday to 4 a.m. Pacific Daylight Time Wednesday. Impacts, flooding of lots, parks, and roads with only isolated road closures expected. Additional details at the San Francisco tidal gauge. High tide is expected to be 1.6 feet above normal. 7.4 feet mean lower low water at 9:11 p.m. 7/11. 1.7 feet above normal. 7.5 feet mean lower low water at 10:06 p.m. 7/12. 1.7 feet above normal. 7.5 feet mean lower low water at 11:01 p.m. 7/13. 1.6 feet above normal. 7.4 feet mean lower low water at 11:55 p.m. 7/14. These predictions include both astronomical tides of roughly 3 to 6 inches of additional water, mainly from a combination of thermal expansion and accumulated sea level rise since the tidal datum was established 1983-2001. High tide varies up 90 minutes earlier or later along the Pacific coast and through the San Francisco Bay, respectively. If travel is required, allow extra time as some roads may be closed. Do not drive around barricades or through water of unknown depth. Take the necessary actions to protect flood-prone property. The coastal waters forecast from Point Reyes to Pigeon Point out to 10 nautical miles. For today, northwest wind 10 to 15 knots. Seas 3 to 5 feet. Wave detail, northwest 5 feet at 8 seconds and southwest 2 feet at 15 seconds. For tonight, northwest wind 10 to 15 knots, becoming west 5 to 10 knots after midnight. Seas 4 to 6 feet. Wave detail, northwest 5 feet at 8 seconds. For Sunday, west wind 5 to 10 knots. Seas 4 to 6 feet. Wave detail, northwest 5 feet at 9 seconds and southwest 2 feet at 14 seconds. The coastal waters forecast from Pigeon Point to Point Pinos out to 10 nautical miles. For today, northwest wind 10 to 15 knots, rising to 15 to 20 knots late. Seas 4 to 5 feet. Wave detail, northwest 5 feet at 8 seconds and south 2 feet at 15 seconds. For tonight, northwest wind 10 to 15 knots, easing to around 5 knots after midnight. Seas 4 to 5 feet. Wave detail, northwest 5 feet at 8 seconds. For Sunday, northwest wind around 5 knots. Seas 4 to 5 feet. Wave detail, northwest 5 feet at 9 seconds and south 2 feet at 15 seconds. Sunrise, sunset, and tidal information for the San Francisco Bay Area for Saturday.

July 11th. 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Low tide, 3:35 a.m. at -072 feet high tide. 11:01 a.m. at 4.33 feet low tide. 2:49 p.m. at 3.17 feet high tide. 9:11 p.m. at 6.97 feet. Here are the buoy observations for 10 a.m. Pacific Daylight Time. An offshore buoy 6 winds north at 16 knots, pressure 1,021.5 millibars. An offshore buoy 59, winds north 6 knots, water temperature 63, pressure 1,019.6 millibars, sea is 3 feet, every 15 seconds. At Point Reina buoy, winds northwest 12 knots, water temperature 53, pressure 1,014.8 millibars, sea 5 feet, every 6 seconds. At buoy 13 near Bodega Bay, winds northwest at 60 knots, pressure 1,014.0 millibars, swell 5 feet, every 6 seconds. At Point Reyes Wave Rider buoy, water temperature 53, sea 8 feet, every 7 seconds. At San Francisco Harbor Bay, water temperature 60, sea 4 feet, every 15 seconds. At San Francisco Bay, winds northwest at 8 knots, pressure 1,014.9 millibars, swell 5 feet, every 7 seconds. At Half Moon Bay, buoy winds northwest 10 knots, water temperature 57, pressure 1,014.8 millibars, sea 4 feet, every 6 seconds. At Monterey Bay, buoy winds northwest 14 knots, water temperature 59, pressure 1,014.9 millibars, sea 5 feet, every 15 seconds. At Point Sur, Wave Rider buoy water temperature 54, sea 6 feet, every 8 seconds. At Cape San Martin buoy winds north 70 knots, gusting to 21, water temperature 59, pressure 1,014.3 millibars. Sea 7 feet, every 8 seconds. 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This broadcast originates from the National Weather Service office located in Monterey, California, and serves the coastal marine waters, including San Francisco and Monterey Bay. Synopsis for the Central California coast and bays, including the Monterey Bay, Greater Farallones, and Cordell Beck National Marine Sanctuaries, northerly flow will persist through the weekend. Winds will ease south of Pigeon Point, but still remain moderate to fresh north of the Golden Gate. A moderate northerly swell will remain as well. Winds have seen build by the middle of next week. The marine forecast for San Pablo Bay, Susan Bay, the West Delta, and the San Francisco Bay north of the Bay Bridge. For today, southwest wind 5 to 10 knots, rising to 10 to 15 knots this afternoon. For tonight, southwest wind 10 to 15 knots, easing to 5 to 10 knots after midnight. For Sunday, southwest wind 5 to 10 knots. The marine forecast for Monterey Bay. For today, northwest wind around 5 knots, backing to west 10 to 15 knots this afternoon. Seas 3 to 4 feet. Wave detail, northwest 3 feet at 8 seconds. For tonight, west wind 5 to 10 knots, becoming northwest after midnight. Seas 3 to 4 feet. Wave detail, northwest 3 feet at 8 seconds. For Sunday, west wind around 5 knots, rising to 5 to 10 knots in the afternoon. Seas 3 to 4 feet. Wave detail, west 3 feet at 9 seconds. The coastal waters forecast from Point Arena to Point Reyes out to 10 nautical miles. Small craft advisory in effect through Sunday evening. Today, northwest wind 15 to 25 knots, sea is 5 to 6 feet. Wave detail, northwest 6 feet at 7 seconds, at south 2 feet at 15 seconds. Tonight, northwest wind 15 to 25 knots, easing to 10 to 15 knots after midnight. Sea is 5 to 7 feet. Wave detail, northwest 7 feet at 7 seconds, at south 2 feet at 14 seconds.

does he not see his 5 to 17 wave detail? Northwest 16 at 9 seconds and south QC at 14 seconds. The coastal waters forecast from Point Arena to Point Reyes 10 to 16 nautical miles offshore. Small craft advisory in effect through Tuesday afternoon. Today, northwest wind 20 to 25 knots, sea 6 to 17, wave detail, northwest 6 feet at 7 seconds. Tonight, northwest wind 20 to 25 knots, sea 7 to 9 feet, wave detail, northwest 9 feet at 8 seconds, and south 2 feet at 14 seconds. Sunday, northwest wind 20 to 25 knots, easing to 15 to 20 knots in the afternoon. Seas 8 to 9 feet, wave detail, northwest 9 feet at 9 seconds through south 2 feet at 14 seconds. San Francisco bar forecast. In the deep water channel, mix seas of 3 to 5 feet at 15 seconds. Across the bar, swell can be more than twice as high across the bar than surrounding waters. Waves are also more prone to break, particularly during strong ebb currents. Maximum ebb current of 1.1 knots at 2:39 p.m. Saturday and 3.9 knots at 2:26 p.m. Sunday. The coastal waters forecast from Point Pinos to Point Piedras blunts out to 10 nautical miles. Today, northwest wind 10 to 15 knots, seas 4 to 6 feet, wave detail, northwest 5 feet at 8 seconds, and south 2 feet at 15 seconds. Tonight, northwest wind 5 to 10 knots, seas 4 to 5 feet, wave detail, northwest 4 feet at 8 seconds, and south 2 feet at 15 seconds. Sunday, northwest wind around 5 knots, seas 4 to 5 feet, wave detail, northwest 4 feet at 9 seconds, and south 2 feet at 15 seconds. The coastal waters forecast from Pigeon Point to Point Pinos 10 to 60 nautical miles offshore. Today, northwest wind 15 to 20 knots, seas 6 to 17, wave detail, northwest 6 feet at 8 seconds, and south 2 feet at 15 seconds. Tonight, northwest wind 10 to 50 knots, seas 5 to 17, wave detail, northwest 6 feet at 8 seconds, and south 2 feet at 15 seconds. Sunday, northwest wind 10 to 15 knots, seas 6 to 17, wave detail, northwest 7 feet at 9 seconds, and south 2 feet at 15 seconds. The offshore waters forecast for the following marine location: Point Arena to Pigeon Point between 60 nautical miles and 150 nautical miles offshore. Station at 8:57 a.m. Pacific Daylight Time. Today, north to northwest winds 10 to 20 knots. Seas 4 to 7 feet. Tonight, north winds 15 to 25 knots. Seas 5 to 8 feet. Sun, north winds 15 to 25 knots. Seas 6 to 8 feet. Sunday night, north winds 15 to 25 knots. Seas 7 to 8 feet. Monday, north winds 15 to 20 knots. Seas 6 to 8 feet. Monday night, north winds 15 to 20 knots. Seas 6 to 7 feet. Tuesday, north winds 15 to 20 knots. Seas 5 to 7 feet. Tuesday night, north to northwest winds 15 to 25 knots. Seas 5 to 8 feet. Wednesday, north to northwest winds 20 to 25 knots. Seas 6 to 8 feet. Wednesday night, north to northwest winds 20 to 25 knots. Seas 7 to 9 feet. The offshore waters forecast for the following marine location: Pigeon Point to Point Piedras blunts between 60 nautical miles and 150 nautical miles offshore. Station at 8:57 a.m. Pacific Daylight Time. Today, north to northwest winds 15 to 20 knots. Seas 5 to 7 feet. Tonight, north to northwest winds 10 to 20 knots. Seas 5 to 7 feet. Sun, north to northwest winds 10 to 20 knots. Seas 5 to 7 feet. Sunday night, north to northwest winds 10 to 20 knots.

Tuesday, northwest winds 15 to 20 knots. Seas 5 to 7 feet. Tuesday night, northwest winds 15 to 20 knots. Seas 6 to 7 feet. Wednesday, northwest winds 15 to 25 knots. Seas 6 to 8 feet. Wednesday night, northwest winds 20 to 25 knots. Seas 7 to 9 feet. The following is an important weather message from the National Weather Service. 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The following is an important weather message from the National Weather Service. 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Coastal flood advisory remains in effect until 4 a.m. Pacific Daylight Time Thursday. What? Up to 1.7 feet of foundation above ground level is possible in low-lying areas near shorelines and tidal waterways. Where? San Francisco Bay Shore. When? Until 4 a.m. Pacific Daylight Time Thursday. Impacts, flooding of lots, parks, and roads with only isolated road closures expected. Additional details at the San Francisco tidal gauge. High tide is expected to be 1.3 feet above normal 7/0.1 foot mean low of low water at 8:17 p.m. 7:10. 1.6 feet above normal 7.4 feet mean low of low water at 9:11 p.m. 7/11. 1.7 feet above normal 7.5 feet mean low of low water at 10:06 p.m. 7/12. 1.7 feet above normal 7.5 feet mean low or low water at 11:01 p.m. 7/13. 1.6 feet above normal 7.4 feet mean low or low water at 11:55 p.m. 7/14. 1.3 feet above normal 7/0.1 foot mean low or low water at 12:48 a.m. 7/16. Predictions include both astronomical times of roughly 3 to 6 inches of additional water, mainly from a combination of thermal expansion and accumulated sea level rise since the tidal datum was established 1983-2001. High tide varies up 90 minutes earlier or later along the Pacific coast and through the San Francisco Bay, respectively. If travel is required, allow extra time as some roads may be closed. Do not drive around barricades or through water of a mellow depth. Take the necessary actions to protect flood-prone property. The following is an important weather message from the National Weather Service. Issued at 7:24 p.m. Pacific Daylight Time. Coastal flood advisory remains in effect from 8 p.m. Saturday to 4 a.m. Pacific Daylight Time Wednesday. What? Up to 1.7 feet of inundation above ground level is possible in low-lying areas near shorelines and tidal waterways. Where? Pacific coast including Monterey Bay. When? From 8 p.m. Saturday to 4 a.m. Pacific Daylight Time Wednesday. Impacts, flooding of lots, parks, and roads with only isolated road closures expected. Additional details at the San Francisco tidal gauge. High tide is expected to be 1.6 feet above normal 7.4 feet mean low or low water at 9:11 p.m. 7/11. 1.7 feet above normal 7.5 feet mean low or low water at 10:06 p.m. 7/12. 1.7 feet above normal 7.5 feet mean low or low water at 11:01 p.m. 7/13. 1.6 feet above normal 7.4 feet mean low or low water at 11:55 p.m. 7/14. These predictions include both astronomical times of roughly 3 to 6 inches of additional water, mainly from a combination of thermal expansion and accumulated sea level rise since the tidal datum was established 1983-2001. High tide varies up to 90 minutes earlier or later along the Pacific coast and through the San Francisco Bay, respectively. If travel is required, allow extra time as some roads may be closed. Do not drive around barricades or through water of unknown depth. Take the necessary actions to protect flood-prone property. The coastal waters forecast from Point Reyes to Pigeon Point out to 10 nautical miles. For today, northwest wind 10 to 15 knots. Seas 3 to 5 feet. Wind detail, northwest 5 feet at 8 seconds and southwest 2 feet at 15 seconds.

tonight. Northwest wind 10 to 15 knots. Becoming west 5 to 10 knots after midnight. Seas 4 to 6 feet. Wind detail, northwest 5 feet at 8 seconds. For Sunday, west wind 5 to 10 knots. Seas 4 to 6 feet. Wind detail, northwest 5 feet at 9 seconds and southwest 2 feet at 14 seconds. The coastal waters forecast from Pigeon Point to Point Pinos out to 10 nautical miles. For today, northwest wind 10 to 15 knots, rising to 15 to 20 knots late. Seas 4 to 5 feet. Wind detail, northwest 5 feet at 8 seconds and south 2 feet at 15 seconds. For tonight, northwest wind 10 to 15 knots, easing to around 5 knots after midnight. Seas 4 to 5 feet. Wind detail, northwest 5 feet at 8 seconds. For Sunday, northwest wind around 5 knots. Seas 4 to 5 feet. Wind detail, northwest 5 feet at 9 seconds and south 2 feet at 15 seconds. Sunrise, sunset, and tidal information for the San Francisco Bay Area for Saturday, July 11th. The sunrise today, 5:57 a.m. The sunset tonight, 8:33 p.m. Tidal data at the Golden Gate for today. Low tide, 3:35 a.m. at -072 feet high tide, 11:01 a.m. at 4.33 feet low tide, 2:49 p.m. at 3.17 feet high tide, 9:11 p.m. at 6.97 feet. Here are the buoy observations for 10 a.m. Pacific Daylight Time. An offshore buoy 6 winds north at 16 knots, pressure 1,021.5 millibars. An offshore buoy 59, winds north 6 knots, water temperature 63, pressure 1,019.6 millibars, sea is 3 feet every 15 seconds. At Point Reyes buoy, winds northwest 12 knots, water temperature 53, pressure 1,014.8 millibars, seas 5 feet every 6 seconds. At buoy 13 near Bodega Bay, winds northwest at 60 knots, pressure 1,014.0 millibars, swell 5 feet every 6 seconds. At Point Reyes wave rider buoy, water temperature 53, seas 8 feet every 7 seconds. At San Francisco Bar Buoy, water temperature 60, seas 4 feet every 15 seconds. At San Francisco Buoy, winds northwest at 8 knots, pressure 1,014.9 millibars, swell 5 feet every 7 seconds. At Half Moon Bay Buoy, winds northwest 10 knots, water temperature 57, pressure 1,014.8 millibars, seas 4 feet every 6 seconds. At Monterey Bay Buoy, winds northwest 14 knots, water temperature 59, pressure 1,014.9 millibars, seas 5 feet every 15 seconds. At Port Sur, wave rider buoy, water temperature 54, seas 6 feet every 8 seconds. At Cape San Martin buoy, winds north 70 knots, gusting to 21, water temperature 59, pressure 1,014.3 millibars. Seas 7 feet every 8 seconds. Synopsis for the Central California coast and bays, including the Monterey Bay, Greater Farallones, and Cordell Bay National Marine Sanctuary. Northerly flow will persist through the weekend. Winds will ease south of Pigeon Point, but still remain moderate to stretch north of the Golden Gate. A moderate northerly swell will remain as well. Winds and sea build by the middle of next week. The marine forecast for San Pablo Bay, Susan Bay, the West Delta, and the San Francisco Bay north of the Bay Bridge. For today, southwest wind 5 to 10 knots, rising to 10 to 15 knots this afternoon.

moving north of east well will remain as well. Wind and sea build by the middle of next week. The marine forecast for San Pablo Bay, Susan Bay, the West Delta, and the San Francisco Bay north of the Bay Bridge. For today, southwest with 5 to 10 knots, rising to 10 to 15 knots this afternoon. For tonight, southwest wind 10 to 15 knots, easing to 5 to 10 knots after midnight. For Sunday, southwest with 5 to 10 knots. The marine forecast for Monterey Bay. For today, northwest wind around 5 knots, backing to west 10 to 15 knots this afternoon. Seas 3 to 4 feet. Wind detail, northwest 3 feet at 8 seconds. For tonight, west wind 5 to 10 knots, becoming northwest after midnight. Seas 3 to 4 feet. Wind detail, northwest 3 feet at 8 seconds. For Sunday, west wind around 5 knots, rising to 5 to 10 knots in the afternoon. Seas 3 to 4 feet. Wind detail, west 3 feet at 9 seconds. The coastal waters forecast from Point Arena to Point Reyes out to 10 nautical miles. Small craft advisory in effect for Sunday evening. Today, northwest wind 15 to 25 knots, east 5 to 6 feet. Wave detail, northwest 6 feet at 7 seconds and south 2 feet at 15 seconds. Tonight, northwest wind 15 to 25 knots, east 10 to 15 knots after midnight. Seas 5 to 7 feet, wave detail, northwest 7 feet at 7 seconds and south 2 feet at 14 seconds. Sunday, northwest wind 10 to 15 knots, seas 5 to 7 feet, wave detail, northwest 6 feet at 9 seconds and south 2 feet at 14 seconds. The coastal waters forecast from Point Marina to Point Reyes 10 to 16 nautical miles offshore. Small craft advisory in effect through Tuesday afternoon. Today, northwest wind 20 to 25 knots, east 6 to 7 feet, wave detail, northwest 6 feet at 7 seconds. Tonight, northwest wind 20 to 25 knots, east 7 to 9 feet, wave detail, northwest 9 feet at 8 seconds, and south 2 feet at 14 seconds. Sunday, northwest wind 20 to 25 knots, easing to 15 to 20 knots in the afternoon. Seas 8 to 9 feet, wave detail, northwest 9 feet at 9 seconds and south 2 feet at 14 seconds. San Francisco bar forecast. In the deep water channel, mixed seas of 3 to 5 feet at 15 seconds. Across the bar, swell can be more than twice as high across the bar than surrounding waters. Waves are also more prone to break, particularly during strong head currents. Maximum head current of 1.1 knots at 2:39 p.m. Saturday and 3.9 knots at 2:26 p.m. Sunday. The coastal waters forecast from Point Pinos to Point Piedras blunt is out to 10 nautical miles. Today, northwest wind 10 to 15 knots, seas 4 to 6 feet, wave detail, northwest 5 feet at 8 seconds, and south 2 feet at 15 seconds. Tonight, northwest wind 5 to 10 knots, seas 4 to 5 feet, wave detail, northwest 4 feet at 8 seconds, and south 2 feet at 15 seconds. Sunday, northwest wind around 5 knots, seas 4 to 5 feet, wave detail, northwest 4 feet at 9 seconds, and south 2 feet at 15 seconds. The coastal waters forecast from Pigeon Point to Point Pinos 10 to 60 nautical miles offshore. Today, northwest wind 15 to 20 knots, seas 6 to 7 feet, wave detail, northwest 6 feet at 8 seconds, and south 2 feet at 15 seconds. Tonight, northwest wind 10 to 15 knots, seas 5 to 7 feet, wave detail, northwest 6 feet at 8 seconds, and south 2 feet at 15 seconds. Sunday, northwest wind 10 to 15 knots, seas 6 to 7 feet, wave detail, northwest 7 feet at 9 seconds, and south 2 feet at 15 seconds. The offshore waters forecast for the following marine locations: Point Arena to Pigeon Point between 60 nautical miles and 150 nautical miles offshore.

7 feet. Tuesday night, north to northwest, winds 15 to 25 knots. Seas 5 to 8 feet. Wednesday, north to northwest, winds 20 to 25 knots. Seas 6 to 8 feet. Wednesday night, north to northwest, winds 20 to 25 knots. Seas 7 to 9 feet. The offshore waters forecast for the following marine location. Pigeon Point to Point Kiva's blunt is between 60 nautical miles and 150 nautical miles offshore. Station at 8:57 a.m. Pacific Daylight Time. Today, north to northwest winds 15 to 20 knots. Seas 5 to 7 feet. Tonight, north to northwest winds 10 to 20 knots. Seas 5 to 7 feet. Sun, north to northwest winds 10 to 20 knots. Seas 5 to 7 feet. Sunday night, north to northwest winds 10 to 20 knots. Seas 6 to 7 feet. Monday, north to northwest winds 10 to 20 knots. Seas 6 to 7 feet. Monday night, north to northwest winds 10 to 15 knots. Seas 6 to 7 feet. Tuesday, northwest winds 15 to 20 knots. Seas 5 to 7 feet. Tuesday night, northwest winds 15 to 20 knots. Seas 6 to 7 feet. Wednesday, northwest winds 15 to 25 knots. Seas 6 to 8 feet. Wednesday night, northwest winds 20 to 25 knots. Seas 7 to 9 feet. The following is an important weather message from the National Weather Service. Issued at 7:24 p.m. Pacific Daylight Time. Coastal flood advisory remains in effect until 4 a.m. Pacific Daylight Time Thursday. What? Up to 1.7 feet of foundation above ground level is possible in low-lying areas near shorelines and tidal waterways. Where? San Francisco Bayshore. When? Until 4 a.m. Pacific Daylight Time Thursday. Impacts. Flooding of lots, parks, and roads with only isolated road closures expected. Additional details at the San Francisco tidal gauge. High tide is expected to be 1.3 feet above normal 7/0.1 foot mean lower low water at 8:17 p.m. 7:10. 1.6 feet above normal 7.4 feet mean lower low water at 9:11 p.m. 7/11. 1.7 feet above normal 7.5 feet mean lower low water at 10:06 p.m. 7/12. 1.7 feet above normal 7.5 feet mean lower low water at 11:01 p.m. 7/13. 1.6 feet above normal 7.4 feet mean lower low water at 11:55 p.m. 7/14. 1.3 feet above normal 7/0.1 foot mean lower low water at 12:48 p.m. 7/16. These predictions include both astronomical tides and roughly 3 to 6 inches of additional water, mainly from a combination of thermal expansion and accumulated sea level rise since the tidal datum was established 1983-2001. High tide varies up 90 minutes earlier or later along the Pacific coast and through San Francisco Bay, respectively. If travel is required, allow extra time as some roads may be closed. Do not drive around barricades or through water of unknown depth. Take the necessary actions to protect flood-prone property. The following is an important weather message from the National Weather Service. Issued at 7:24 p.m. Pacific Daylight Time. Coastal flood advisory remains in effect from 8 p.m. Saturday to 4 a.m. Pacific Daylight Time Wednesday. What? Up to 1.7 feet of foundation above ground level is possible in low-lying areas near shorelines and tidal waterways. Where? Pacific Coast including Monterey Bay,

4 a.m. Pacific Daylight Time Wednesday. Impacts, flooding of lots, parks, and roads with only isolated road closures expected. Additional details at the San Francisco tidal gauge. High tide is expected to be 1.6 feet above normal, 7.4 feet mean lower low water at 9:11 p.m. 7/11. 1.7 feet above normal, 7.5 feet mean lower low water at 10:06 p.m. 7/12. 1.7 feet above normal, 7.5 feet mean lower low water at 11:01 p.m. 7/13. 1.6 feet above normal, 7.4 feet mean lower low water at 11:55 p.m. 7/14. These predictions include both astronomical times of roughly 3 to 6 inches of additional water, mainly from a combination of thermal expansion and accumulated sea level rise since the tidal datum was established 1983-2001. High tide varies up 90 minutes earlier or later along the Pacific coast and through the San Francisco Bay, respectively. If travel is required, allow extra time as some roads may be closed. Do not drive around barricades or through water of unknown depth. Take the necessary actions to protect flood-prone property. The coastal waters forecast from Point Reyes to Pigeon Point out to 10 nautical miles. For today, northwest wind 10 to 15 knots. Seas 3 to 5 feet. Wave detail, northwest 5 feet at 8 seconds and southwest 2 feet at 15 seconds. For tonight, northwest wind 10 to 15 knots, becoming west 5 to 10 knots after midnight. Seas 4 to 6 feet. Wave detail, northwest 5 feet at 8 seconds. For Sunday, west wind 5 to 10 knots. Seas 4 to 6 feet. Wave detail, northwest 5 feet at 9 seconds and southwest 2 feet at 14 seconds. The coastal waters forecast from Pigeon Point to Point Pinos out to 10 nautical miles. For today, northwest wind 10 to 15 knots, rising to 15 to 20 knots late. Seas 4 to 5 feet. Wave detail, northwest 5 feet at 8 seconds and south 2 feet at 15 seconds. For tonight, northwest wind 10 to 15 knots, easing to around 5 knots after midnight. Seas 4 to 5 feet. Wave detail, northwest 5 feet at 8 seconds. For Sunday, northwest wind around 5 knots. Seas 4 to 5 feet. Wave detail, northwest 5 feet at 9 seconds and south 2 feet at 15 seconds. 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This broadcast originates from the National Weather Service Office located in Monterey, California, and serves the coastal marine waters, including San Francisco and Monterey Bay. Semi-sunset and tidal information for the San Francisco Bay area for Saturday, July 11th. The sunrise today, 5:57 a.m. The sunset tonight, 8:33 p.m. Tidal data at the Golden Gate for today. Low tide, 3:35 a.m. at -072 feet. High tide, 11:01 a.m. at 4.33 feet. Low tide, 2:49 p.m. at 3.17 feet. High tide, 9:11 p.m. at 6.97 feet. Here are the buoy observations for 10 a.m. Pacific Daylight Time. An offshore buoy 6 winds north at 16 knots, pressure 1,021.5 millibars. An offshore buoy 59, winds north 6 knots, water temperature 63, pressure 1,019.6 millibars, sea is 3 feet every 15 seconds. At Point Arena buoy, winds northwest 12 knots, water temperature 53, pressure 1,014.8 millibars, seas 5 feet every 6 seconds. At buoy 13 near Bodega Bay, winds northwest at 60 knots, pressure 1,014.0 millibars, swell 5 feet every 6 seconds. At Point Reyes, wave rider buoy, water temperature 53, seas 8 feet every 7 seconds. At San Francisco, Marbury water

at San Francisco Bay, winds northwest at 8 knots. Pressure 1,014.9 millibars. 12.5 feet every 7 seconds. At Half Moon Bay, Bay, winds northwest 10 knots. Water temperature 57. Pressure 1,014.8 millibars. Seas 4 feet every 6 seconds. At Monterey Bay, Bay, winds northwest 14 knots. Water temperature 59. Pressure 1,014.9 millibars. Seas 5 feet every 15 seconds. At Point Sur, wave rider buoy water temperature 54. Seas 6 feet every 8 seconds. At Cape San Martin, buoy winds north 17 knots. Gusting 2.1. Water temperature 59. Pressure 1,014.3 millibars. Seas 7 feet every 8 seconds. Synopsis for the Central California coast and bays, including the Monterey Bay, Greater Farallones, and Cordell Bank National Marine Sanctuaries. Northerly flow will persist through the weekend. Winds will ease south of Pigeon Point, but still remain moderate to fresh north of the Golden Gate. A moderate northerly swell will remain as well. Winds tend to be built by the middle of next week. The marine forecast for San Pablo Bay, Susan Bay, the West Delta, and the San Francisco Bay north of the Bay Bridge. For today, southwest wind 5 to 10 knots, rising to 10 to 15 knots this afternoon. For tonight, southwest wind 10 to 15 knots, easing to 5 to 10 knots after midnight. For Sunday, southwest wind 5 to 10 knots. The marine forecast for Monterey Bay. For today, northwest wind around 5 knots, backing to west 10 to 15 knots this afternoon. Seas 3 to 4 feet. Wave detail, northwest 3 to 8 seconds. For tonight, west wind 5 to 10 knots, becoming northwest after midnight. Seas 3 to 4 feet. Wave detail, northwest 3 to 8 seconds. For Sunday, west wind around 5 knots, rising to 5 to 10 knots in the afternoon. Seas 3 to 4 feet. Wave detail, west 3 feet at 9 seconds. The coastal waters forecast from Point Arena to Point Reyes out to 10 nautical miles. Small craft advisory in effect through Sunday evening. Today, northwest wind 15 to 25 knots, seas 5 to 6 feet. Wave detail, northwest 6 feet at 7 seconds, and south 2 feet at 15 seconds. Tonight, northwest wind 15 to 25 knots, easing to 10 to 15 knots after midnight. Seas 5 to 7 feet. Wave detail, northwest 7 feet at 7 seconds, and south 2 feet at 14 seconds. Sunday, northwest wind 10 to 15 knots, seas 5 to 7 feet. Wave detail, northwest 6 feet at 9 seconds, and south 2 feet at 14 seconds. The coastal waters forecast from Point Arena to Point Reyes 10 to 16 nautical miles offshore. Small craft advisory in effect through Tuesday afternoon. Today, northwest wind 20 to 25 knots, seas 6 to 7 feet. Wave detail, northwest 6 feet at 7 seconds. Tonight, northwest wind 20 to 25 knots, seas 7 to 9 feet. Wave detail, northwest 9 feet at 8 seconds, and south 2 feet at 14 seconds. Sunday, northwest wind 20 to 25 knots, easing to 15 to 20 knots in the afternoon. Seas 8 to 9 feet. Wave detail, northwest 9 feet at 9 seconds, and south 2 feet at 14 seconds. San Francisco Bar forecast. In the deep water channel, mixed seas of 3 to 5 feet at 15 seconds. Across the bar, swell can be more than twice as high across the bar than surrounding waters. Waves are also more prone to break, particularly during strong ebb currents. Maximum ebb current of 1.1 knots at 2:39 p.m. Saturday and 3.9 knots at 2:26 p.m. Sunday.

2 feet in 15 seconds. The coastal waters forecast from Pigeon Point to Point Pinos 10 to 16 nautical miles offshore. Today, northwest wind 15 to 20 knots, 6 to 17. Wave detail, northwest 6 feet at 8 seconds and south 2 feet at 15 seconds. Tonight, northwest wind 10 to 15 knots, seas 5 to 17. Wave detail, northwest 6 feet at 8 seconds and south 2 feet at 15 seconds. Sunday, northwest wind 10 to 15 knots, seas 6 to 17. Wave detail, northwest 7 feet at 9 seconds and south 2 feet at 15 seconds. The offshore waters forecast for the following marine location: Point Arena to Pigeon Point between 60 nautical miles and 150 nautical miles offshore. Eastern at 8:57 a.m. Pacific Daylight Time. Today, north to northwest winds 10 to 20 knots. Seas 4 to 7 feet. Tonight, north winds 15 to 25 knots. Seas 5 to 8 feet. Sun, north winds 15 to 25 knots. Seas 6 to 8 feet. Sunday night, north winds 15 to 25 knots. Seas 7 to 8 feet. Monday, north winds 15 to 20 knots. Seas 6 to 8 feet. Monday night, north winds 15 to 20 knots. Seas 6 to 7 feet. Tuesday, north winds 15 to 20 knots. Seas 5 to 7 feet. Tuesday night, north to northwest winds 15 to 25 knots. Seas 5 to 8 feet. Wednesday, north to northwest winds 20 to 25 knots. Seas 6 to 8 feet. Wednesday night, north to northwest winds 20 to 25 knots. Seas 7 to 9 feet. The offshore waters forecast for the following marine location: Pigeon Point to Point Pedro's blunt is between 60 nautical miles and 150 nautical miles offshore. Eastern at 8:57 a.m. Pacific Daylight Time. Today, north to northwest winds 15 to 20 knots. Seas 5 to 7 feet. Tonight, north to northwest winds 10 to 20 knots. Seas 5 to 7 feet. Sun, north to northwest winds 10 to 20 knots. Seas 5 to 7 feet. Sunday night, north to northwest winds 10 to 20 knots. Seas 6 to 7 feet. Monday, north to northwest winds 10 to 20 knots. Seas 6 to 7 feet. Monday night, north to northwest winds 10 to 15 knots. Seas 6 to 7 feet. Tuesday, northwest winds 15 to 20 knots. Seas 5 to 7 feet. Tuesday night, northwest winds 15 to 20 knots. Seas 6 to 7 feet. Wednesday, northwest winds 15 to 25 knots. Seas 6 to 8 feet. Wednesday night, northwest winds 20 to 25 knots. Seas 7 to 9 feet. The following is an important weather message from the National Weather Service. Issued at 7:24 p.m. Pacific Daylight Time. Coastal flood advisory remains in effect until 4 a.m. Pacific Daylight Time Thursday. What? Up to 1.7 feet of foundation above ground level is possible in low-lying areas near shorelines and tidal waterways. Where? San Francisco Bayshore. When? Until 4 a.m. Pacific Daylight Time Thursday. Impacts. Flooding of lawns, parks, and roads with only isolated road closures expected. Additional details at the San Francisco tidal gauge. High tide is expected to be 1.3 feet above normal, 7.1 feet mean lower low water at 8:17 p.m. to 7:10. 1.6 feet above normal, 7.4 feet mean lower low water at 9:11 p.m. to 7:11. 1.7 feet above normal, 7.5 feet mean lower low water at 10:06 p.m. to 7:12. 1.7 feet above normal, 7.5 feet mean lower low water at 11:01 p.m. to 7:13. 1.6 feet above normal, 7.4 feet mean lower low water at 11:55 p.m. 7/14. 1.3 feet above normal, 7/14.

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Station at 7, 24 p.m. Pacific Daylight Time. Coastal flood advisory remains in effect from 8 p.m. Saturday to 4 p.m. Pacific Daylight Time Wednesday. What? Up to 1.7 feet of foundation above ground level is possible in low-lying areas near shorelines and tidal waterways. Where? Pacific Coast, including Monterey Bay. When? From 8 p.m. Saturday to 4 a.m. Pacific Daylight Time Wednesday. Impacts, flooding of lots, parks, and roads with only isolated road closures expected. Additional details at the San Francisco tidal gauge. High tide is expected to be 1.6 feet above normal 7.4 feet mean lower low water at 9:11 p.m. 7/11. 1.7 feet above normal 7.5 feet mean lower low water at 10:06 p.m. 7/12. 1.7 feet above normal 7.5 feet mean lower low water at 11:01 p.m. 7/13. 1.6 feet above normal 7.4 feet mean lower low water at 11:55 p.m. 7/14. These predictions include both astronomical tides of roughly 3 to 6 inches of additional water, mainly from a combination of thermal expansion and accumulated sea level rise since the tidal datum was established 1983-2001. High tide varies up 90 minutes earlier or later along the Pacific coast and through the San Francisco Bay, respectively. If travel is required, allow extra time as some roads may be closed. Do not drive around barricades or through water of unknown depth. Take the necessary actions to protect flood zone property. The coastal waters forecast from Point Reyes to Pigeon Point out to 10 nautical miles. For today, northwest wind 10 to 15 knots. Seas 3 to 5 feet. Wave detail, northwest 5 feet at 8 seconds and southwest 2 feet at 15 seconds. For tonight, northwest wind 10 to 15 knots. The other west 5 to 10 knots after midnight. Seas 4 to 6 feet. Wave detail, northwest 5 feet at 8 seconds. For Sunday, west wind 5 to 10 knots. Seas 4 to 6 feet. Wave detail, northwest 5 feet at 9 seconds and southwest 2 feet at 14 seconds. The coastal waters forecast from Pigeon Point to Point Pinos out to 10 nautical miles. For today, northwest wind 10 to 15 knots, rising to 15 to 20 knots late. Seas 4 to 5 feet. Wave detail, northwest 5 feet at 8 seconds and south 2 feet at 15 seconds. For tonight, northwest wind 10 to 15 knots, easing to around 5 knots after midnight. Seas 4 to 5 feet. Wave detail, northwest 5 feet at 8 seconds. For Sunday, northwest wind around 5 knots. Seas 4 to 5 feet. Wave detail, northwest 5 feet at 9 seconds and south 2 feet at 15 seconds. Semi-sunset and tidal information for the San Francisco Bay Area for Saturday, July 11th. The sunrise today, 5:57 p.m. The sunset tonight, 8:33 p.m. Tidal data at the Golden Gate for today. Low tide, 3:35 a.m. at minus 072 feet high tide, 11:01 a.m. at 4.33 feet low tide, 2:49 p.m. at 3.17 feet high tide, 9:11 p.m. at 6.97 feet. Here are the buoy observations for 11 a.m. Pacific Daylight Time. An offshore buoy 6 wind north is 14 knots, pressure 1,021.8 millibars. An offshore buoy 59 wind north is 6 knots, water temperature 63, pressure 1,019.9 millibars. And buoy 14 at Point Reyes wind northwest at 60 knots, water temperature 53, pressure 1,014.9 millibars. And buoy 13 near Bodega Bay, winds northwest at 60 knots, pressure 1,014.1 millibars.

Wind winds northwest at 10 knots. Water temperature 55. Pressure 1,014.8 millibars. At Half Moon Bay, wind winds northwest 10 knots. Water temperature 57. Pressure 1,015.1 millibars. Seas 5 feet every 6 seconds. At Monterey, wind winds northwest at 14 knots. Water temperature 60. Pressure 1,014.3 millibars. Point, sir. Wave rider buoy water temperature 54. Seas 6 feet every 7 seconds. At Cape San Martin, buoy winds north at 70 knots. Gusting to 21. Water temperature 59. Pressure 1,014.4 millibars. Synopsis for the Central California coast and bays, including the Monterey Bay, Great Farallones, and Cordell Bank National Marine Sanctuary. Northerly flow will persist through the weekend. Winds will ease south of Pigeon Point, but still remain moderate to stretch north of the Golden Gate. A moderate northerly swell will remain as well. Winds have peaked build by the middle of next week. The marine forecast for San Pablo Bay, Susan Bay, the West Delta, and the San Francisco Bay north of the Bay Bridge. For today, southwest wind 5 to 10 knots, rising to 10 to 15 knots this afternoon. For tonight, southwest wind 10 to 15 knots, easing to 5 to 10 knots after midnight. For Sunday, southwest wind 5 to 10 knots. The marine forecast for Monterey Bay. For today, northwest wind around 5 knots, backing to west 10 to 15 knots this afternoon. Seas 3 to 4 feet. Wave detail, northwest 3 feet at 8 seconds. For tonight, west wind 5 to 10 knots, becoming northwest after midnight. Seas 3 to 4 feet. Wave detail, northwest 3 feet at 8 seconds. For Sunday, west wind around 5 knots, rising to 5 to 10 knots in the afternoon. Seas 3 to 4 feet. Wave detail, west 3 feet at 9 seconds. The coastal waters forecast from Point Arena to Point Reyes out to 10 nautical miles. Small craft advisory in effect through Sunday evening. Today, northwest wind 15 to 25 knots, seas 5 to 6 feet. Wave detail, northwest 16 at 7 seconds at south 2 feet at 15 seconds. Tonight, northwest wind 15 to 25 knots, easing to 10 to 15 knots after midnight. Seas 5 to 7 feet. Wave detail, northwest 7 feet at 7 seconds at south 2 feet at 14 seconds. Sunday, northwest wind at 10 to 15 knots, seas 5 to 7 feet. Wave detail, northwest 6 feet at 9 seconds at south 2 feet at 14 seconds. The coastal waters forecast from Point Arena to Point Reyes 10 to 16 nautical miles offshore. Small craft advisory in effect through Tuesday afternoon. Today, northwest wind 20 to 25 knots, seas 6 to 7 feet. Wave detail, northwest 6 feet at 7 seconds. Tonight, northwest wind 20 to 25 knots, seas 7 to 9 feet. Wave detail, northwest 9 feet at 8 seconds and south 2 feet at 14 seconds. Sunday, northwest wind 20 to 25 knots, easing to 15 to 20 knots in the afternoon. Seas 8 to 9 feet. Wave detail, northwest 9 feet at 9 seconds and south 2 feet at 14 seconds. San Francisco Bar forecast. In the deep water channel, mixed seas of 3 to 5 feet at 15 seconds. Across the bar, swell can be more than twice as high across the bar than surrounding waters. Waves are also more prone to break, particularly during strong entrance. Maximum ebb current of 1.1 knots at 2:39 p.m. Saturday and 3.9 knots at 2:26 p.m. Sunday. The coastal waters forecast from Point Pinos to Point Pinos blunt about to 10 nautical miles. Today, northwest wind 10 to 15 knots, seas 4 to 6 feet. Wave detail, northwest 5 feet at 8 seconds and south 2 feet at 15 seconds. Tonight, northwest wind 5 to 10 knots, seas 4 to 5 feet. Wave detail, north

waters forecast from Pigeon Point to Point Pinos 10 to 16 nautical miles offshore. Today, northwest wind 15 to 20 knots, deep 6 to 7 feet. Wave detail, northwest 6 feet at 8 seconds and south 2 feet at 15 seconds. Tonight, northwest wind 10 to 15 knots, sea is 5 to 7 feet. Wave detail, northwest 6 feet at 8 seconds and south 2 feet at 15 seconds. Sunday, northwest wind 10 to 15 knots, sea 6 to 7 feet. Wave detail, northwest 7 feet at 9 seconds and south 2 feet at 15 seconds. The offshore waters forecast for the following marine location. Point Grena to Pigeon Point between 60 nautical miles and 150 nautical miles offshore. Eastern at 8:57 a.m. Pacific Daylight Time. Today, north to northwest winds 10 to 20 knots. Sea 4 to 7 feet. Tonight, north winds 15 to 25 knots. Seas 5 to 8 feet. Sun, north winds 15 to 25 knots. Seas 6 to 8 feet. Sunday night, north winds 15 to 25 knots. Seas 7 to 8 feet. Monday, north winds 15 to 20 knots. Seas 6 to 8 feet. Monday night, north winds 15 to 20 knots. Seas 6 to 7 feet. Tuesday, north winds 15 to 20 knots. Seas 5 to 7 feet. Tuesday night, north to northwest winds 15 to 25 knots. Seas 5 to 8 feet. Wednesday, north to northwest winds 20 to 25 knots. Seas 6 to 8 feet. Wednesday night, north to northwest winds 20 to 25 knots. Seas 7 to 9 feet. The offshore waters forecast for the following marine location. Pigeon Point to Point Pinos, blunt of between 60 nautical miles and 150 nautical miles offshore. Eastern at 8:57 a.m. Pacific Daylight Time. Today, north to northwest winds 15 to 20 knots. Seas 5 to 7 feet. Tonight, north to northwest winds 10 to 20 knots. Seas 5 to 7 feet. Sun, north to northwest winds 10 to 20 knots. Seas 5 to 7 feet. Sunday night, north to northwest winds 10 to 20 knots. Seas 6 to 7 feet. Monday, north to northwest winds 10 to 20 knots. Seas 6 to 7 feet. Monday night, north to northwest winds 10 to 15 knots. Seas 6 to 7 feet. Tuesday, northwest winds 15 to 20 knots. Seas 5 to 7 feet. Tuesday night, northwest winds 15 to 20 knots. Seas 6 to 7 feet. Wednesday, northwest winds 15 to 25 knots. Seas 6 to 8 feet. Wednesday night, northwest winds 20 to 25 knots. Seas 7 to 9 feet. The following is an important weather message from the National Weather Service. Issued at 7:24 p.m. Pacific Daylight Time. Coastal flood advisory remains in effect until 4 a.m. Pacific Daylight Time Thursday. What? Up to 1.7 feet of foundation above ground level is possible in low-lying areas near shorelines and tidal waterways. Where? San Francisco Bayshore. When? Until 4 a.m. Pacific Daylight Time Thursday. Impact. Flooding of lawns, parks, and roads with only isolated road closures expected. Additional details. At the San Francisco tidal gauge, high tide is expected to be 1.3 feet above normal 7/0.1 foot mean lower low water at 8:17 p.m. 7:10. 1.6 feet above normal 7.4 feet mean lower low water at 9:11 p.m. 7/11. 1.7 feet above normal 7.5 feet mean lower low water at 10:06 p.m. 7/12. 1.7 feet above normal 7.5 feet mean lower low water at 11:01 p.m. 7/13. 1.6 feet above normal 7.4 feet mean lower low water at 11:55 p.m. 7/14.

travel times of roughly 3 to 6 inches. Additional water, mainly from a combination of thermal expansion and accumulated sea level rise since the tidal datum was established in 1983-2001. High tide varies up 90 minutes earlier or later along the Pacific coast and through San Francisco Bay, respectively. If travel is required, allow extra time as some roads may be closed. Do not drive around barricades or through water of unknown depth. Take the necessary actions to protect flood-prone property. The following is an important weather message from the National Weather Service. Issued at 7:24 p.m. Pacific Daylight Time. Coastal flood advisory remains in effect from 8 p.m. Saturday to 4 a.m. Pacific Daylight Time Wednesday. What? Up to 1.7 feet of foundation above ground level is possible in low-lying areas near shorelines and tidal waterways. Where? Pacific Coast, including Monterey Bay. When? From 8 p.m. Saturday to 4 a.m. Pacific Daylight Time Wednesday. Impacts, flooding of locks, parks, and roads with only isolated road closures expected. Additional details at the San Francisco tidal gauge. High tide is expected to be 1.6 feet above normal 7.4 feet mean lower low water at 9:11 p.m. 7/11. 1.7 feet above normal 7.5 feet mean lower low water at 10:06 p.m. 7/12. 1.7 feet above normal 7.5 feet mean lower low water at 11:01 p.m. 7/13. 1.6 feet above normal 7.4 feet mean lower low water at 11:55 p.m. 7/14. These predictions include both astronomical tides of roughly 3 to 6 inches of additional water, mainly from a combination of thermal expansion and accumulated sea level rise since the tidal datum was established 1983-2001. High tide varies up 90 minutes earlier or later along the Pacific coast and through the San Francisco Bay, respectively. If travel is required, allow extra time as some roads may be closed. Do not drive around barricades or through water of unknown depth. Take the necessary actions to protect flood-prone property. 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This broadcast originates from the National Weather Service office located in Monterey, California, and serves the coastal marine waters, including San Francisco and Monterey Bay. The coastal waters forecast from Point Reyes to Pigeon Point out to 10 nautical miles. For today, northwest wind 10 to 15 knots, seas 3 to 5 feet. Wave detail, northwest 5 feet at 8 seconds and southwest 2 feet at 15 seconds. For tonight, northwest wind 10 to 15 knots, becoming west 5 to 10 knots after midnight. Seas 4 to 6 feet. Wave detail, northwest 5 feet at 8 seconds. For Sunday, west wind 5 to 10 knots. Seas 4 to 6 feet. Wave detail, northwest 5 feet at 9 seconds and southwest 2 feet at 14 seconds. The coastal waters forecast from Pigeon Point to Point Pinos out to 10 nautical miles. For today, northwest wind 10 to 15 knots, rising to 15 to 20 knots late. Seas 4 to 5 feet. Wave detail, northwest 5 feet at 8 seconds and south 2 feet at 15 seconds. For tonight, northwest wind 10 to 15 knots, easing to around 5 knots after midnight. Seas 4 to 5 feet. Wave detail, northwest 5 feet at 8 seconds. For Sunday, northwest wind around 5 knots. Seas 4 to 5 feet. Wave detail, northwest 5 feet at 9 seconds and south 2 feet at 15 seconds. Sunset and tidal information for the San Francisco Bay Area for Saturday, July 11th. The sunrise today, 5:57 a.m. The sunset tonight, 8:33 p.m. Tidal data at the Golden Gate.

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Here are the buoy observations for 11 a.m. Pacific Daylight Time. An offshore buoy 6 winds north at 14 knots, pressure 1,021.8 millibars. An offshore buoy 59 winds north at 6 knots, water temperature 63, pressure 1,019.9 millibars. At buoy 14 at Puerto Rico, winds northwest at 60 knots, water temperature 53, pressure 1,014.9 millibars. At buoy 13 near Bodega Bay, winds northwest at 60 knots, pressure 1,014.1 millibars. At Point Reyes, wave rider, buoy water temperature 53, sea is 8 feet every 8 seconds. At San Francisco, Arbuthnot, water temperature 59, seas 4 feet every 14 seconds. At San Francisco, buoy winds northwest at 10 knots, water temperature 55, pressure 1,014.8 millibars. At Half Moon Bay, buoy winds northwest 10 knots, water temperature 57, pressure 1,015.1 millibars, seas 5 feet every 6 seconds. At Monterey, buoy winds northwest at 14 knots, water temperature 60, pressure 1,014.3 millibars. At Pointzer, wave rider, buoy water temperature 54, seas 6 feet every 7 seconds. At Cape San Martin, buoy winds north at 17 knots, gusting to 21, water temperature 59, pressure 1,014.4 millibars. Synopsis for the Central California coast and bays, including the Monterey Bay, Greater Farallones, and Cordell Beck National Marine Sanctuaries. Northerly flow will persist through the weekend. Winds will ease south of Pigeon Point, but still remain moderate to stretch north of the Golden Gate. A moderate northerly swell will remain as well. Winds and seas build by the middle of next week. The Marine Forecast for San Pablo Bay

14 seconds. San Francisco Bar forecast. In the deep water channel, mix seats of 3 to 5 feet at 15 seconds. Across the bar, swell can be more than twice as high across the bar than surrounding waters. Waves are also more prone to break, particularly during strong ebb currents. Maximum ebb currents of 1.1 knots at 2:39 p.m. Saturday and 3.9 knots at 2:26 p.m. Sunday. The coastal waters forecast from Point Pinos to Point Pedros blunts about to 10 nautical miles. Today, northwest wind 10 to 15 knots, seas 4 to 6 feet, wave detail. Northwest 5 feet at 8 seconds and south 2 feet at 15 seconds. Tonight, northwest wind 5 to 10 knots, seas 4 to 5 feet, wave detail. Northwest 4 feet at 8 seconds and south 2 feet at 15 seconds. Sunday, northwest wind around 5 knots, seas 4 to 5 feet, wave detail. Northwest 4 feet at 9 seconds and south 2 feet at 15 seconds. The coastal waters forecast from Pigeon Point to Point Pinos 10 to 16 nautical miles offshore. Today, northwest wind 15 to 20 knots, seas 6 to 7 feet, wave detail. Northwest 6 feet at 8 seconds and south 2 feet at 15 seconds. Tonight, northwest wind 10 to 15 knots, seas 5 to 7 feet, wave detail. Northwest 6 feet at 8 seconds and south 2 feet at 15 seconds. Sunday, northwest wind 10 to 15 knots, seas 6 to 7 feet, wave detail. Northwest 7 feet at 9 seconds, reach south 2 feet at 15 seconds. The offshore waters forecast for the following marine location. Point Arena to Pigeon Point between 60 nautical miles and 150 nautical miles offshore. Issue at 8:57 a.m. Pacific Daylight Time. Today, north to northwest winds 10 to 20 knots, seas 4 to 7 feet. Tonight, north winds 15 to 25 knots, seas 5 to 8 feet. South, north winds 15 to 25 knots, seas 6 to 8 feet. Sunday night, north winds 15 to 25 knots, seas 7 to 8 feet. Monday, north winds 15 to 20 knots, seas 6 to 8 feet. Monday night, north winds 15 to 20 knots, seas 6 to 7 feet. Tuesday, north winds 15 to 20 knots, seas 5 to 7 feet. Tuesday night, north to northwest winds 15 to 25 knots, seas 5 to 8 feet. Wednesday, north to northwest winds 20 to 25 knots, seas 6 to 8 feet. Wednesday night, north to northwest winds 20 to 25 knots, seas 7 to 9 feet. The offshore waters forecast for the following marine location. Pigeon Point to Point Pedros blunts of between 60 nautical miles and 150 nautical miles offshore. Issued at 8:57 a.m. Pacific Daylight Time. Today, north to northwest winds 15 to 20 knots, seas 5 to 7 feet. Tonight, north to northwest winds 10 to 20 knots, seas 5 to 7 feet. South, north to northwest winds 10 to 20 knots, seas 5 to 7 feet. Sunday night, north to northwest winds 10 to 20 knots, seas 6 to 7 feet. Monday, north to northwest winds 10 to 20 knots, seas 6 to 7 feet. Monday night, north to northwest winds 10 to 15 knots, seas 6 to 7 feet. Tuesday, northwest winds 15 to 20 knots, seas 5 to 7 feet. Tuesday night,

5 feet.

Wind 59, wind north of 6 knots. Water temperature 63. Pressure 1,019.9 millibars. And buoy 14 near Puerto Rico, winds northwest at 60 knots. Water temperature 53. Pressure 1,014.9 millibars. And buoy 13 near Bodega Bay, winds northwest at 60 knots. Pressure 1,014.1 millibars. At Point Reyes, wave rider, buoy water temperature 53. Sea is 8 feet every 8 seconds. At San Francisco, our buoy water temperature 59. Sea is 4 feet every 14 seconds. At San Francisco, buoy winds northwest at 10 knots. Water temperature 55. Pressure 1,014.8 millibars. At Half Moon Bay, buoy winds northwest 10 knots. Water temperature 57. Pressure 1,015.1 millibars. Sea 5 feet every 6 seconds. At Monterey, buoy winds northwest at 14 knots. Water temperature 60. Pressure 1,014.3 millibars. At Port Sur, wave rider, buoy water temperature 54. Sea 6 feet every 7 seconds. At Cape San Martin, buoy winds north of 70 knots, gusting to 21, water temperature 59, pressure 1,014.4 millibars. Synopsis for the Central California coast and bays, including the Monterey Bay, Rio Cerralos, and Cordell Bank National Marine Sanctuary. Northerly flow will persist through the weekend. Winds really south of Pigeon Point, but still remain moderate to stretch north of the Golden Gate. A moderate northerly swell will remain as well. Wind 7 feet build by the middle of next week. The marine forecast for San Pablo Bay, Susan Bay, the West Delta, and the San Francisco Bay north of the Bay Bridge. For today, southwest with 5 to 10 knots, rising to 10 to 15 knots this afternoon. For tonight, southwest wind 10 to 15 knots, easing to 5 to 10 knots after midnight. For Sunday, southwest with 5 to 10 knots. The marine forecast for Monterey Bay. For today, northwest wind around 5 knots, backing to west 10 to 15 knots this afternoon. Seas 3 to 4 feet. Wave detail, northwest 3 feet at 8 seconds. For tonight, west wind 5 to 10 knots, becoming northwest after midnight. Seas 3 to 4 feet. Wave detail, northwest 3 feet at 8 seconds. For Sunday, west wind around 5 knots, rising to 5 to 10 knots in the afternoon. Seas 3 to 4 feet. Wave detail, west 3 feet at 9 seconds. The coastal waters forecast from Point Marina to Point Reyes out to 10 nautical miles. Small craft advisory in effect through Sunday evening.

nautical miles offshore. Small craft advisory in effect through Tuesday afternoon. Today, northwest wind 22-25 knots, east 6-17. Wave detail, northwest 6 feet at 7 seconds. Tonight, northwest wind 22-25 knots, east 7-9 feet. Wave detail, northwest 9 feet at 8 seconds and south 2 feet at 14 seconds. Sunday, northwest wind 22-25 knots, easing to 15 to 20 knots in the afternoon. Seas 8 to 9 feet, wave detail, northwest 9 feet at 9 seconds and south 2 feet at 14 seconds. San Francisco Bar forecast. In the deep water channel, Lake Seas of 3 to 5 feet at 15 seconds. Across the bar, swell can be more than twice as high across the bar than surrounding waters. Waves are also more prone to break, particularly during strong ebb currents. Maximum ebb current of 1.1 knots at 2:39 p.m. Saturday and 3.9 knots at 2:26 p.m. Sunday. The coastal waters forecast from Point Pinos to Point Pedras runs about to 10 nautical miles. Today, northwest wind 10 to 15 knots, sea is 4 to 6 feet. Wave detail, northwest 5 feet at 8 seconds and south 2 feet at 15 seconds. Tonight, northwest wind 5 to 10 knots, sea is 4 to 5 feet. Wave detail, northwest 4 feet at 8 seconds and south 2 feet at 15 seconds. Sunday, northwest wind around 5 knots, sea is 4 to 5 feet. Wave detail, northwest 4 feet at 9 seconds and south 2 feet at 15 seconds. The coastal waters forecast from Pigeon Point to Point Pinos 10 to 60 nautical miles offshore. Today, northwest wind 15 to 20 knots, sea 6 to 7 feet. Wave detail, northwest 6 feet at 8 seconds and south 2 feet at 15 seconds. Tonight, northwest wind 10 to 15 knots, sea is 5 to 7 feet. Wave detail, northwest 6 feet at 8 seconds and south 2 feet at 15 seconds. Sunday, northwest wind 10 to 15 knots, sea 6 to 7 feet. Wave detail, northwest 7 feet at 9 seconds and south 2 feet at 15 seconds. The offshore waters forecast for the following marine location: Point Arena to Pigeon Point between 60 nautical miles and 150 nautical miles offshore. Issued at 8:57 a.m. Pacific Daylight Time. Today, north to northwest winds 10 to 20 knots. Seas 4 to 7 feet. Tonight, north winds 15 to 25 knots. Seas 5 to 8 feet. South, north winds 15 to 25 knots. Seas 6 to 8 feet. Sunday night, north winds 15 to 25 knots. Seas 7 to 8 feet. Monday, north winds 15 to 20 knots. Seas 6 to 8 feet. Monday night, north winds 15 to 20 knots. Seas 6 to 7 feet. Tuesday, north winds 15 to 20 knots. Seas 5 to 7 feet. Tuesday night, north to northwest winds 15 to 25 knots. Seas 5 to 8 feet. Wednesday, north to northwest winds 20 to 25 knots. Seas 6 to 8 feet. Wednesday night, north to northwest winds 20 to 25 knots. Seas 7 to 9 feet. The offshore waters forecast for the following marine location: Pigeon Point to Point Pedras blunts between 60 nautical miles and 150 nautical miles offshore. Issued at 8:57

flood advisory remains in effect until 4 a.m. Pacific Daylight Time Thursday. West, up to 1.7 feet of foundation above ground level is possible in low-lying areas near shoreline and tidal waterways. Where, bayshore locations along the San Francisco and San Pablo Bays. When, until 4 a.m. Pacific Daylight Time Thursday. Impacts, flooding of lawns, parks, and roads with only isolated road closures expected. Additional details at the San Francisco tidal gauge. High tide is expected to be 1.6 feet above normal, 7.4 feet mean lower low water at 9:11 p.m. 7/11. 1.7 feet above normal, 7.5 feet mean lower low water at 10:06 p.m. 7/12. 1.7 feet above normal, 7.5 feet mean lower low water at 11:01 p.m. 7/13. 1.6 feet above normal, 7.4 feet mean lower low water at 11:55 p.m. 7/14. 1.3 feet above normal, 7.1 feet mean lower low water at 12:48 p.m. 7/16. These predictions include both astronomical times of roughly 3 to 6 inches of additional water, mainly from a combination of thermal expansion and accumulated sea level rise since the tidal datum was established 1983-2001. High tide varies up 90 minutes earlier or later along the Pacific coast and through the San Francisco Bay, respectively. If travel is required, allow extra time as some roads may be closed. Do not drive around barricades or through water of unknown depth. Take the necessary actions to protect flood-prone property. 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This broadcast originates from the National Weather Service office located in Monterey, California, and serves the coastal marine waters, including San Francisco and Monterey Bay. The following is an important weather message from the National Weather Service, issued at 11:52 a.m. Pacific Daylight Time. Coastal flood advisory remains

buoy observations for 11 a.m. Pacific Daylight Time. An offshore buoy 6 wind north at 14 knots, pressure 1,021.8 millibars. An offshore buoy 59 wind north at 6 knots, water temperature 63, pressure 1,019.9 millibars. At buoy 14 near Point Arena, winds northwest at 60 knots, water temperature 53, pressure 1,014.9 millibars. At buoy 13 near Bodega Bay, winds northwest at 60 knots, pressure 1,014.1 millibars. At Point Reyes, wave riser, buoy water temperature 53, seas 8 feet every 8 seconds. At San Francisco, our buoy water temperature 59, seas 4 feet every 14 seconds. At San Francisco, buoy winds northwest at 10 knots, water temperature 55, pressure 1,014.8 millibars. At Half Moon Bay, buoy winds northwest 10 knots, water temperature 57, pressure 1,015.1 millibars, seas 5 feet every 6 seconds. At Monterey, buoy winds northwest at 14 knots, water temperature 60, pressure 1,014.3 millibars. At Oyster, wave rider, buoy water temperature 54, seas 6 feet every 7 seconds. At Cape San Martin, buoy winds north at 17 knots, gusting to 21, water temperature 59, pressure 1,014.4 millibars. Here are the buoy observations for noon Pacific Daylight Time. An offshore buoy 6 winds north at 16 knots, pressure 1,022.1 millibars. An offshore buoy 59 winds northwest at 8 knots, water temperature 63, pressure 1,020.1 millibars. At buoy 14 near Point Arena, winds northwest at 14 knots, water temperature 53, pressure 1,015.3 millibars. At buoy 13 near Bodega Bay, winds northwest at 12 knots, pressure 1,014.3 millibars. At Point Reyes, wave rider, buoy water temperature 54, seas 6 feet every 7 seconds. At San Francisco, our buoy water temperature 59, seas 4 feet every 15 seconds. At San Francisco, buoy winds northwest at 10 knots, pressure 1,015.0 millibars, swell 5 feet every 7 seconds. At Half Moon Bay, buoy winds northwest 10 knots, water temperature 57, pressure 1,015.0 millibars, seas 4 feet every 7 seconds. At Monterey, buoy winds northwest at 60 knots, water temperature 60, pressure 1,014.3 millibars. At Pointer, wave rider, buoy water temperature 54, seas 5 feet every 8 seconds. At Cape San Martin, buoy winds north at 16 knots, gusting to 21.

temperature 59, pressure 1014.5 millibars. Synopsis for the central California coast and bays, including the Monterey Bay, Greater Farallones, and Cordell Bank National Marine Sanctuaries, northerly snow will persist through the weekend. Winds will ease south of Pigeon Point, but still remain moderate to stretch north of the Golden Gate. A moderate northerly swell will remain as well. Winds and seas build by the middle of next week. The marine forecast for San Pablo Bay, Susan Bay, the West Delta, and the San Francisco Bay north of the Bay Bridge. For today, southwest wind 5 to 10 knots, rising to 10 to 15 knots this afternoon. For tonight, southwest wind 10 to 15 knots, easing to 5 to 10 knots after midnight. For Sunday, southwest wind 5 to 10 knots. The marine forecast for Monterey Bay. For today, northwest wind around 5 knots, back to west 10 to 15 knots this afternoon. Seas 3 to 4 feet. Wind detail, northwest preheat at 8 seconds. For tonight, west wind 5 to 10 knots, becoming northwest after midnight. Seas 3 to 4 feet. Wind detail, northwest preheat at 8 seconds. For Sunday, west wind around 5 knots, rising to 5 to 10 knots in the afternoon. Seas 3 to 4 feet. Wind detail, west preheat at 9 seconds. The coastal waters forecast from Point Arena to Point Reyes out to 10 nautical miles. Small craft advisory in effect through Sunday evening. Today, northwest wind 15 to 25 knots, seas 5 to 6 feet. Wave detail, northwest 6 feet at 7 seconds, at south 2 feet at 15 seconds. Tonight, northwest wind 15 to 25 knots, easing to 10 to 15 knots after midnight. Seas 5 to 7 feet. Wave detail, northwest 7 feet at 7 seconds, at south 2 feet at 14 seconds. Sunday, northwest wind 10 to 15 knots, seas 5 to 7 feet. Wave detail, northwest 6 feet at 9 seconds, at south 2 feet at 14 seconds. The coastal waters forecast from Point Arena to Point Reyes 10 to 60 nautical miles offshore. Small craft advisory in effect through Tuesday afternoon. Today, northwest wind 20 to 25 knots, seas 6 to 7 feet. Wave detail, northwest 6 feet at 7 seconds. Tonight, northwest wind 20 to 25 knots, seas 7 to 9 feet. Wave detail, northwest 9 feet at 8 seconds, and south 2 feet at 14 seconds. Sunday, northwest wind 20 to 25 knots, easing to 16 to 20 knots in the afternoon. Seas 8 to 9 feet. Wave detail, northwest 9 feet at 9 seconds, and south 2 feet at 14 seconds. San Francisco hard forecast. In the deep water channel, mixed seas of 3 to 5 feet at 15 seconds. Across the bar, swell can be more than twice as high across the bar than surrounding waters. Waves are also more prone to break, particularly during strong ebb currents. Maximum ebb currents of 1.1 knots at 2:39 p.m. Saturday and 3.9 knots at 2:26 p.m. Sunday. The coastal waters forecast from Point Pinos to Point Piedras lumps about to 10 nautical miles. Today, northwest wind 10 to 15 knots, seas 4 to 6 feet. Wave detail, northwest 5 feet at 8 seconds, and south 2 feet at 15 seconds. Tonight, northwest wind 5 to 10 knots, seas 4 to 5 feet. Wave detail, northwest 4 feet at 8 seconds, and south 2 feet at 15 seconds. Sunday, northwest wind around 5 knots, seas 4 to 5 feet. Wave

7 feet. Tuesday night, north to northwest winds 15 to 25 knots. Seas 5 to 8 feet. Wednesday, north to northwest winds 20 to 25 knots. Seas 6 to 8 feet. Wednesday night, north to northwest winds 20 to 25 knots. Seas 7 to 9 feet. The offshore waters forecast for the following marine location. Pigeon Point to Point Pipas, once was between 60 nautical miles and 150 nautical miles offshore. Eastern at 8:57 a.m. Pacific Daylight Time. Today, north to northwest winds 15 to 20 knots. Seas 5 to 7 feet. Tonight, north to northwest winds 10 to 20 knots. Seas 5 to 7 feet. South, north to northwest winds 10 to 20 knots. Seas 5 to 7 feet. Sunday night, north to northwest winds 10 to 20 knots. Seas 6 to 7 feet. Monday, north to northwest winds 10 to 20 knots. Seas 6 to 7 feet. Monday night, north to northwest winds 10 to 15 knots. Seas 6 to 7 feet. Tuesday, northwest winds 15 to 20 knots. Seas 5 to 7 feet. Tuesday night, northwest winds 15 to 20 knots. Seas 6 to 7 feet. Wednesday, northwest winds 15 to 25 knots. Seas 6 to 8 feet. Wednesday night, northwest winds 20 to 25 knots. Seas 7 to 9 feet. The following is an important weather message from the National Weather Service. Issued at 11:52 a.m. Pacific Daylight Time. Coastal flood advisory remains in effect until 4 a.m. Pacific Daylight Time Thursday. What? Up to 1.7 feet of foundation above ground level is possible in low-lying areas near shorelines and tidal waterways. Where? Bayshore locations along the San Francisco and San Pablo Bays. When? Until 4 a.m. Pacific Daylight Time Thursday. Impact. Flooding of lawns, parks, and roads with only isolated road closures expected. Additional details at the San Francisco tidal gauge. High tide is expected to be 1.6 feet above normal 7.4 feet mean lower low water at 9:11 p.m. 7/11. 1.7 feet above normal 7.5 feet mean lower low water at 10:06 p.m. 7/12. 1.7 feet above normal 7.5 feet mean lower low water at 11:01 p.m. 7/13. 1.6 feet above normal 7.4 feet mean lower low water at 11:55 p.m. 7/14. 1.3 feet above normal 7.1 feet mean lower low water at 12:48 p.m. 7/16. These predictions include both astronomical kinds of roughly 3 to 6 inches additional water, mainly from a combination of thermal expansion and accumulated sea level rise since the tidal datum was established 1983-2001. High tide carries up 90 minutes earlier or later along the Pacific coast and through the San Francisco Bay, respectively. If travel is required, allow extra time as some roads may be closed. Do not drive around barricades or through water of unknown depth. Take the necessary actions to protect flood-prone property. The following is an important weather message from the National Weather Service. Issued at 11:52 a.m. Pacific Daylight Time. Coastal flood advisory remains in effect from 8 p.m. this evening to 4 a.m. Pacific Daylight Time Wednesday. What? Up to 1.7 feet of inundation above ground level is possible in low-lying areas near shorelines and tidal waterways. Where? Pacific coast including Monterey Bay. When? From 8 p.m. Saturday to 4 a.m. Pacific Daylight Time Wednesday. Impact. Flooding of lawns, parks, and roads with only isolated road closures expected. Additional details at the San Francisco tidal gauge. High tide is expected to be 1.6 feet above normal 7.4 feet mean lower low water at 9:11 p.m. 7/11. 1.7 feet above normal 7.5 feet mean lower low.

water at 10, O2P in the 7/12, 1.7 feet above normal, 7.5 feet lower low water at 11, O1P in the 7/13, 1.6 feet above normal, 7.4 feet mean lower low water at 11:55 p.m. 7/14. These predictions include both astronomical times of roughly 3 to 6 inches of additional water, mainly from a combination of thermal expansion and accumulated sea level rise since the tidal datum was established 1983-2001. High tide varies up 90 minutes earlier or later along the Pacific coast and through the San Francisco Bay, respectively. If travel is required, allow extra time as some roads may be closed. Do not drive around barricades or through water of unknown depth. Take the necessary actions to protect flood-prone property. The coastal waters forecast from Point Reyes to Pigeon Point out to 10 nautical miles. For today, northwest wind 10 to 15 knots. Seas 3 to 5 feet. Wave detail, northwest 5 feet at 8 seconds and southwest 2 feet at 15 seconds. For tonight, northwest wind 10 to 15 knots, becoming west 5 to 10 knots after midnight. Seas 4 to 6 feet. Wave detail, northwest 5 feet at 8 seconds. For Sunday, west wind 5 to 10 knots. Seas 4 to 6 feet. Wave detail, northwest 5 feet at 9 seconds and southwest 2 feet at 14 seconds. The coastal waters forecast from Pigeon Point to Point Pinos out to 10 nautical miles. For today, northwest wind 10 to 15 knots, rising to 15 to 20 knots late. Seas 4 to 5 feet. Wave detail, northwest 5 feet at 8 seconds and south 2 feet at 15 seconds. For tonight, northwest wind 10 to 15 knots, easing to around 5 knots after midnight. Seas 4 to 5 feet. Wave detail, northwest 5 feet at 8 seconds. For Sunday, northwest wind around 5 knots. Seas 4 to 5 feet. Wave detail, northwest 5 feet at 9 seconds and south 2 feet at 15 seconds. Sunrise, sunset, and tidal information for the San Francisco Bay Area for Saturday, July 11th. The sunrise today, 5:57 a.m. The sunset tonight, 8:33 p.m. Tidal data at the Golden Gate for today. Low tide, 3:35 a.m. at minus 072 feet high tide, 11:01 a.m. at 4.33 feet low tide, 2:49 p.m. at 3.17 feet high tide, 9:11 p.m. at 6.97 feet. Here are the buoy observations for noon Pacific Daylight Time. Offshore buoys of Korean North at 16 knots, pressure 1,022.2 millibars. In offshore buoy 59, winds northwest 8 knots, water temperature 63, pressure 1,020.1 millibars, seas 5 feet every 15 seconds. In Point Reyes buoy, winds northwest 14 knots, water temperature 53, pressure 1,015.5 millibars, seas 3 feet every 15 seconds. At buoy 13 near Bodega Bay, winds northwest at 14 knots, pressure 1,014.3 millibars, swell 5 feet every 7 seconds. At Point Reyes Wave Rider buoy, water temperature 54, sea 7 feet every 7 seconds. At San Francisco Bar buoy, water temperature 59, seas 4 feet every 15 seconds. At San Francisco Bay, winds northwest at 10 knots, pressure 1,015.0 millibars, swell 5 feet every 7 seconds.

to San Francisco Bay north of the Bay Bridge. For today, southwest with 5 to 10 knots, rising to 10 to 15 knots this afternoon. For tonight, southwest wind 10 to 15 knots, easing to 5 to 10 knots after midnight. For Sunday, southwest with 5 to 10 knots. The marine forecast for Monterey Bay. For today, northwest wind around 5 knots, gusts to west 10 to 15 knots this afternoon. Seas 3 to 4 feet. Wave detail, northwest 3 feet and 8 seconds. For tonight, west wind 5 to 10 knots, becoming northwest after midnight. Seas 3 to 4 feet. Wave detail, northwest 3 feet and 8 seconds. For Sunday, west wind around 5 knots, rising to 5 to 10 knots in the afternoon. Seas 3 to 4 feet. Wave detail, west 3 feet at 9 seconds. The coastal waters forecast from Point Arena to Point Reyes out to 10 nautical miles. Small craft advisory in effect through Sunday evening. Today, northwest wind 15 to 25 knots, seas 5 to 6 feet. Wave detail, northwest 6 feet at 7 seconds, at south 2 feet at 15 seconds. Tonight, northwest wind 15 to 25 knots, easing to 10 to 15 knots after midnight. Seas 5 to 7 feet. Wave detail, northwest 7 feet at 7 seconds, at south 2 feet at 14 seconds. Sunday, northwest wind 10 to 15 knots, seas 5 to 7 feet. Wave detail, northwest 6 feet at 9 seconds, at south 2 feet at 14 seconds. The coastal waters forecast from Point Arena to Point Reyes 10 to 16 nautical miles offshore. Small craft advisory in effect through Tuesday afternoon. Today, northwest wind 20 to 25 knots, seas 6 to 7 feet. Wave detail, northwest 6 feet at 7 seconds. Tonight, northwest wind 20 to 25 knots, seas 7 to 9 feet. Wave detail, northwest 9 feet at 8 seconds, and south 2 feet at 14 seconds. Sunday, northwest wind 20 to 25 knots, easing to 15 to 20 knots in the afternoon. Seas 8 to 9 feet. Wave detail, northwest 9 feet at 9 seconds, and south 2 feet at 14 seconds. San Francisco Bar forecast. In the deep water channel, mixed seas of 3 to 5 feet at 15 seconds. Across the bar, swell can be more than twice as high across the bar than surrounding waters. Waves are also more prone to break, particularly during strong ebb currents. Maximum ebb current of 1.1 knots at 2:39 p.m. Saturday and 3.9 knots at 2:26 p.m. Sunday. The coastal waters forecast from Point Pinos to Point Piedras blunts out to 10 nautical miles. Today, northwest wind 10 to 15 knots, seas 4 to 6 feet. Wave detail, northwest 5 feet at 8 seconds, and south 2 feet at 15 seconds. Tonight, northwest wind 5 to 10 knots, seas 4 to 5 feet. Wave detail, northwest 4 feet at 8 seconds, and south 2 feet at 15 seconds. Sunday, northwest wind around 5 knots, seas 4 to 5 feet. Wave detail, northwest 4 feet at 9 seconds, and south 2 feet at 15 seconds. The coastal waters forecast from Pigeon Point to Point Pinos 10 to 16 nautical miles offshore. Today, northwest wind 15 to 20 knots, seas 6 to 7 feet. Wave detail, northwest 6 feet at 8 seconds, and south 2 feet at 15 seconds. Tonight, northwest wind 10 to 15 knots, seas 5 to 7 feet. Wave detail, northwest 6 feet at 8 seconds, and south 2 feet at 15 seconds. Sunday, northwest wind 10 to 15 knots, seas 6 to 7 feet. Wave detail, northwest 7 feet at 9 seconds, and south 2 feet at 15 seconds. The offshore waters forecast for the following marine locations.

nautical miles and 150 nautical miles offshore. Eastern at 8:57 a.m. Pacific Daylight Time. Today, north to northwest winds 10 to 20 knots. Seas 4 to 7 feet. Tonight, north winds 50 to 25 knots. Seas 5 to 8 feet. Sun, north winds 15 to 25 knots. Seas 6 to 8 feet. Sunday night, north winds 15 to 25 knots. Seas 7 to 8 feet. Monday, north winds 15 to 20 knots. Seas 6 to 8 feet. Monday night, north winds 15 to 20 knots. Seas 6 to 7 feet. Tuesday, north winds 15 to 20 knots. Seas 5 to 7 feet. Tuesday night, north to northwest winds 15 to 25 knots. Seas 5 to 8 feet. Wednesday, north to northwest winds 20 to 25 knots. Seas 6 to 8 feet. Wednesday night, north to northwest winds 20 to 25 knots. Seas 7 to 9 feet. 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This broadcast originates from the National Weather Service Office located in Monterey, California, and serves the coastal marine waters, including San Francisco and Monterey Bay. The offshore waters forecast for the following marine locations: Pigeon Point to Point Pedras, launches between 60 nautical miles and 150 nautical miles offshore. Eastern at 8:57 a.m. Pacific Daylight Time. Today, north to northwest winds 15 to 20 knots. Seas 5 to 7 feet. Tonight, north to northwest winds 10 to 20 knots. Seas 5 to 7 feet. Sun, north to northwest winds 10 to 20 knots. Seas 5 to 7 feet. Sunday night, north to northwest winds 10 to 20 knots. Seas 6 to 7 feet. Monday, north to northwest winds 10 to 20 knots. Seas 6 to 7 feet. Monday night, north to northwest winds 10 to 15 knots. Seas 6 to 7 feet. Tuesday, northwest winds 15 to 20 knots. Seas 5 to 7 feet. Tuesday night, northwest winds 15 to 20 knots. Seas 6 to 7 feet. Wednesday, northwest winds 15 to 25 knots. Seas 6 to 8 feet. Wednesday night, northwest winds 20 to 25 knots. Seas 7 to 9 feet. The following is an important weather message from the National Weather Service. Issued at 11:52 a.m. Pacific Daylight Time. Coastal flood advisory remains in effect until 4 a.m. Pacific Daylight Time Thursday. What? Up to 1.7 feet of inundation above ground level is possible in low-lying areas near shorelines and tidal waterways. Where? Beachfront locations along the San Francisco and San Pablo Bays. When? Until 4 a.m. Pacific Daylight Time Thursday. Impacts, flooding of lots, parks, and roads with only isolated road closures expected. Additional details at the San Francisco tidal gauge. High tide is expected to be 1.6 feet above normal 7.4 feet mean lower low water at 9:11 p.m. 7/11. 1.7 feet above normal 7.5 feet mean lower low water at 10:06 p.m. 7/12. 1.7 feet above normal 7.5 feet mean lower low water at 11:01 p.m. 7/13. 1.6 feet above normal 7.4 feet mean lower low water at 11:55 p.m. 7/14. 1.3 feet above normal 7.1 feet mean lower low water at 12:48 p.m. 7/16. These predictions include both astronomical tides of roughly 3 to 6 inches additional water, mainly from a combination of thermal expansion and accumulated sea level rise since the tidal datum was established 1983-2001. High tide varies up 90 minutes earlier or later along the Pacific coast and through the San Francisco Bay, respectively. If travel is required, allow extra time as some roads may be closed.
Weather Advisory remains in effect from 8 p.m. this evening to 4 a.m. Pacific Daylight Time Wednesday. Up to 1.7 feet of inundation above ground level is possible in low-lying areas near shorelines and tidal waterways. Where? Pacific Coast, including Monterey Bay. When? From 8 p.m. Saturday to 4 a.m. Pacific Daylight Time Wednesday. Impact. Flooding of lots, parks, and roads with only isolated road closures expected. Additional details at the San Francisco tidal gauge. High tide is expected to be 1.6 feet above normal 7.4 feet mean lower low water at 9:11 p.m. 7/11. 1.7 feet above normal 7.5 feet mean lower low water at 10:06 p.m. 7/12. 1.7 feet above normal 7.5 feet mean lower low water at 11:01 p.m. 7/13. 1.6 feet above normal 7.4 feet mean lower low water at 11:55 p.m. 7/14. These predictions include both astronomical times of roughly 3 to 6 inches additional water mainly from a combination of thermal expansion and accumulated sea level rise since the tidal datum was established 1983-2001. High tide varies up to 90 minutes earlier or later along the Pacific coast and through the San Francisco Bay, respectively. If travel is required, allow extra time as some roads may be closed. Do not drive around barricades or through water of unknown depth. Take the necessary actions to protect flood-prone property. The coastal waters forecast from Point Reyes to Pigeon Point out to 10 nautical miles. For today, northwest wind 10 to 15 knots. Seas 3 to 5 feet. Wind detail, northwest 5 feet at 8 seconds and southwest 2 feet at 15 seconds. For tonight, northwest wind 10 to 15 knots. Becoming west 5 to 10 knots after midnight. Seas 4 to 6 feet. Wind detail, northwest 5 feet at 8 seconds. For Sunday, west wind 5 to 10 knots. Seas 4 to 6 feet. Wind detail, northwest 5 feet at 9 seconds and southwest 2 feet at 14 seconds. The coastal waters forecast from Pigeon Point to Pointinos out to 10 nautical miles. For today, northwest wind 10 to 15 knots, rising to 15 to 20 knots late. Seas 4 to 5 feet. Wind detail, northwest 5 feet at 8 seconds and south 2 feet at 15 seconds. For tonight, northwest wind 10 to 15 knots, easing to around 5 knots after midnight. Seas 4 to 5 feet. Wind detail, northwest 5 feet at 8 seconds. For Sunday, northwest wind around 5 knots. Seas 4 to 5 feet. Wind detail, northwest 5 feet at 9 seconds and south 2 feet at 15 seconds. Sunset and tidal information for the San Francisco Bay Area for Saturday, July 11th. The sunrise today, 5:57 p.m. The sunset tonight, 8:33 p.m. Tidal Dia has a golden date for today. Low tide, 3:35 a.m. at -072 feet. High tide, 11:01 p.m. at 4.33 feet. Low tide, 2:49 p.m. at 3.17 feet. High tide, 9:11 p.m. at 6.97 feet. Here are the buoy observations for noon Pacific Daylight Time. An offshore buoy 6 winds north at buoy observations for noon Pacific Daylight Time. An offshore buoy 6 winds north at 16

7 seconds. At temperatures below our buoy water temperature 59, sea 4 feet every 15 seconds. At temperatures to buoy winds northwest at 2 knots, pressure 1,015.0 millibars, swell 5 feet every 7 seconds. At hot moon bay buoy winds northwest 10 knots, water temperature 57, pressure 1,015.0 millibars, sea 4 feet every 7 seconds. At Moss Ray Bay buoy winds northwest 60 knots, water temperature 60, pressure 1,014.5 millibars, sea 5 feet every 7 seconds. At Port Sir, wave rider buoy water temperature 54, sea 5 feet every 8 seconds. At Cape San Martin buoy winds north 60 knots, water temperature 59, pressure 1,014.6 millibars, sea 5 feet every 7 seconds. Synopsis for the Central California coast and bays, including the Monterey Bay, Greater Farallones, and Cordell Bank National and Marine Sanctuaries, northerly snow will persist through the weekend. Winds will ease south of Pigeon Point, but still remain moderate to stretch north of the Golden Gate. A moderate northerly swell will remain as well. Wind density built by the middle of next week. The marine forecast for San Pablo Bay, Suisun Bay, the West Delta, and the San Francisco Bay north of the Bay Bridge. For today, southwest with 5 to 10 knots, rising to 10 to 15 knots this afternoon. For tonight, southwest wind 10 to 15 knots, easing to 5 to 10 knots after midnight. For Sunday, southwest wind 5 to 10 knots. The marine forecast for Monterey Bay. For today, northwest wind around 5 knots, back to west 10 to 15 knots this afternoon. Sea 3 to 4 feet. Wind detail, northwest 3 feet at 8 seconds. For tonight, west wind 5 to 10 knots, becoming northwest after midnight. Sea 3 to 4 feet. Wind detail, northwest 3 feet at 8 seconds. For Sunday, west wind around 5 knots, rising to 5 to 10 knots in the afternoon. Sea 3 to 4 feet. Wind detail, west 3 feet at 9 seconds. The coastal waters forecast from Point Arena to Point Reyes out to 10 nautical miles. Small craft advisory in effect through Sunday evening. Today, northwest wind 15 to 25 knots, sea is 5 to 6 feet. Wave detail, northwest 16 at 7 seconds, and south 2 feet at 15 seconds. Tonight, northwest wind 15 to 25 knots, easing to 10 to 15 knots after midnight. Sea is 5 to 7 feet. Wave detail, northwest 7 feet at 7 seconds, and south 2 feet at 14 seconds. Sunday, northwest wind 10 to 15 knots, sea is 5 to 7 feet. Wave detail, northwest 6 feet at 9 seconds, and south 2 feet at 14 seconds. The coastal waters forecast from Point Arena to Point Reyes 10 to 60 nautical miles offshore. Small craft advisory in effect through Tuesday afternoon. Today, northwest wind 20 to 25 knots, sea 6 to 7 feet. Wave detail, northwest 6 feet at 7 seconds. Tonight, northwest wind 20 to 25 knots, sea 7 to 9 feet. Wave detail, northwest 9 feet at 8 seconds, and south 2 feet at 14 seconds. Sunday, northwest wind 20 to 25 knots, easing to 15 to 20 knots in the afternoon. Sea is 8 to 9 feet. Wave detail, northwest 9 feet at 9 seconds, and south 2 feet at 14 seconds. San Francisco Bar forecast. In the deep water channel, mixed seas of 3 to 5 feet at 15 seconds. Across the bar, swell can be more than twice as high across the bar than surrounding waters. Waves are also more prone to break, particularly during strong depth currents. Maximum depth current of 1.1 knots at 2:39 p.m. Saturday and 3.9 knots at 2:26 p.m. Sunday. The coastal waters forecast from Point Pinos to Point Piedras runs about to 10 nautical miles. Today, northwest wind 10 to 15 knots, sea is 4 to 6 feet. Wave detail, northwest 5 feet at 8 seconds, and south 2 feet at 15 seconds. Tonight, northwest wind 5 to 10 knots, sea is 4 to 5 feet. Wave detail, north.
forecast from Pigeon Point to Point Pinos, 10 to 60 nautical miles offshore. Today, northwest wind 15 to 20 knots, sea 6 to 7 feet, wave detail. Northwest 6 feet at 8 seconds, and south 2 feet at 15 seconds. Tonight, northwest wind 10 to 15 knots, sea 5 to 7 feet, wave detail. Northwest 6 feet at 8 seconds, and south 2 feet at 15 seconds. Sunday, northwest wind 10 to 15 knots, sea 6 to 7 feet, wave detail. Northwest 7 feet at 9 seconds, and south 2 feet at 15 seconds. The offshore waters forecast for the following marine location: Point Arena to Pigeon Point between 60 nautical miles and 150 nautical miles offshore. Featured at 8:57 a.m. Pacific Daylight Time. Today, north to northwest winds 10 to 20 knots. Seas 4 to 7 feet. Tonight, north winds 15 to 25 knots. Seas 5 to 8 feet. Sun, north winds 15 to 25 knots. Seas 6 to 8 feet. Sunday night, north winds 15 to 25 knots. Seas 7 to 8 feet. Monday, north winds 15 to 20 knots. Seas 6 to 8 feet. Monday night, north winds 15 to 20 knots. Seas 6 to 7 feet. Tuesday, north winds 15 to 20 knots. Seas 5 to 7 feet. Tuesday night, north and northwest winds 15 to 25 knots. Seas 5 to 8 feet. Wednesday, north and northwest winds 20 to 25 knots. Seas 6 to 8 feet. Wednesday night, north and northwest winds 20 to 25 knots. Seas 7 to 9 feet. The offshore waters forecast for the following marine location: Pigeon Point to Point Pinos, Lumpus between 60 nautical miles and 150 nautical miles offshore. Issued at 8:57 a.m. Pacific Daylight Time. Today, north to northwest winds 15 to 20 knots. Seas 5 to 7 feet. Tonight, north to northwest winds 10 to 20 knots. Seas 5 to 7 feet. Sun, north to northwest winds 10 to 20 knots. Seas 5 to 7 feet. Sunday night, north to northwest winds 10 to 20 knots. Seas 6 to 7 feet. Monday, north to northwest winds 10 to 20 knots. Seas 6 to 7 feet. Monday night, north to northwest winds 10 to 15 knots. Seas 6 to 7 feet. Tuesday, northwest winds 15 to 20 knots. Seas 5 to 7 feet. Tuesday night, northwest winds 15 to 20 knots. Seas 6 to 7 feet. Wednesday, northwest winds 15 to 25 knots. Seas 6 to 8 feet. Wednesday night, northwest winds 20 to 25 knots. Seas 7 to 9 feet. The following is an important weather message from the National Weather Service. Issued at 11:52 a.m. Pacific Daylight Time. Coastal flood advisory remains in effect until 4 a.m. Pacific Daylight Time Thursday. What? Up to 1.7 feet of foundation above ground level is possible in low-lying areas near shoreline and tidal waterways. Where? Bayshore locations along the San Francisco and San Pablo Bays. When? Until 4 a.m. Pacific Daylight Time Thursday. Impacts, flooding of lots, parks, and roads with only isolated road closures expected. Additional details at the San Francisco tidal gauge. High tide is expected to be 1.6 feet above normal 7.4 feet mean lower low water at 9:11 p.m. 7/11. 1.7 feet above normal 7.5 feet mean lower low water at 10:06 p.m. 7/12. 1.7 feet above normal 7.5 feet.

11, 01 p.m. 7 slash 13, 1.6 feet above normal, 7.4 feet mean lower low water at 11:55 p.m. 7 slash 14, 1.3 feet above normal, 7.1 feet mean lower low water at 12:48 p.m. 7:16. These predictions include both astronomical tides of roughly 3 to 6 inches additional water, mainly from a combination of thermal expansion and accumulated sea level rise since the tidal datum was established 1983-2001. High tide varies up to 90 minutes earlier or later along the Pacific coast and through the San Francisco Bay, respectively. If travel is required, allow extra time as some roads may be closed. Do not drive around barricades or through water of unknown depth. Take the necessary actions to protect flood-prone property. The following is an important weather message from the National Weather Service, issued at 11:52 a.m. Pacific Daylight Time. Coastal flood advisory remains in effect from 8 p.m. this evening to 4 a.m. Pacific Daylight Time Wednesday. What? Up to 1.7 feet of inundation above ground level is possible in low-lying areas near shorelines and tidal waterways. Where? Pacific Coast, including Monterey Bay. When? From 8 p.m. Saturday to 4 a.m. Pacific Daylight Time Wednesday. Impact. Flooding of locks, parks, and roads with only isolated road closures expected. Additional details at the San Francisco tidal gauge. High tide is expected to be 1.6 feet above normal, 7.4 feet mean lower low water at 9:11 p.m. 7/11. 1.7 feet above normal, 7.5 feet mean lower low water at 10:06 p.m. 7/12. 1.7 feet above normal, 7.5 feet mean lower low water at 11:01 p.m. 7/13. 1.6 feet above normal, 7.4 feet mean lower low water at 11:55 p.m. 7/14. These predictions include both astronomical tides of roughly 3 to 6 inches of additional water, mainly from a combination of thermal expansion and accumulated sea level rise since the tidal datum was established 1983-2001. High tide varies up 90 minutes earlier or later along the Pacific coast and through the San Francisco Bay, respectively. If travel is required, allow extra time as some roads may be closed. Do not drive around barricades or through water of unknown depth. Take the necessary actions to protect flood-prone property. The coastal waters forecast from Point Reyes to Beaches Point out to 10 nautical miles. For today, northwest wind 10 to 50 knots, seas 3 to 5 feet. Wind detail, northwest 5 feet at 8 seconds and southwest 2 feet at 15 seconds. For tonight, northwest wind 10 to 50 knots, becoming west 5 to 10 knots after midnight. Seas 4 to 6 feet. Wind detail, northwest 5 feet at 8 seconds. For Sunday, west wind 5 to 10 knots. Seas 4 to 6 feet. Wind detail, northwest 5 feet at 9 seconds and southwest 2 feet at 14 seconds. The coastal waters forecast from Pigeon Point to Point Pinos out to 10 nautical miles. For today, northwest wind 10 to 50 knots, rising to 60 to 20 knots late. Seas 4 to 5 feet. Wind detail, northwest 5 feet at 8 seconds and south 2 feet at 15 seconds. For tonight, northwest wind 10 to 50 knots, easing around 5 knots after midnight. Seas 4 to 5 feet. Wind detail, northwest 5 feet at 8 seconds. For Sunday, northwest wind around 5 knots. Seas 4 to 5 feet. Wind detail, northwest 5 feet at 9 seconds and south 2 feet at 15 seconds. Sunrise, sunset, and tidal information for the San Francisco Bay Area for Saturday, July 11th. The sunrise today, 5:57 a.m. The sunset tonight, 8:33 p.m. Tidal Dia and the Golden Gate for today. Low tide, 3:35 p.m. at -072 feet high tide, 11:01 p.m. at 4.33 feet low tide, 2:49

bows with 22.2 millibars. An offshore buoy 59, wind stroke wedge knots, water temperature 63, pressure 1020.1 millibars, seas 5 feet every 15 seconds. Endpoint arena buoy, wind stroke wedge 14 knots, water temperature 53, pressure 1015.5 millibars, seas 3 feet every 15 seconds. And buoy 13 near Bodega Bay, wind stroke wedge at 14 knots. 1014.3 millibars, swell 5 feet every 7 seconds. At Point Reyes, Reef Rider buoy water temperature 54, sea 7 feet every 7 seconds. At San Francisco, our buoy water temperature 59, sea 4 feet every 15 seconds. At San Francisco, buoy winds northwest at 10 knots, pressure 1015.0 millibars, swell 5 feet every 7 seconds. Buoy winds northwest 10 knots, water temperature 57, pressure 1015.0 millibars, seas 4 feet every 7 seconds. At Monterey Bay, buoy winds northwest 16 knots, water temperature 60, pressure 1014.5 millibars, seas 5 feet every 7 seconds. At Point Sur, wave rider buoy water temperature 54, seas 5 feet every 8 seconds. At Cape San Martin buoy winds north 60 knots, water temperature 59, pressure 1014.6 millibars, seas 5 feet every 7 seconds. Synopsis for the Central California coast and bays, including the Monterey Bay, Greater Farallones, and Cordell Beck National Marine Sanctuaries, northerly flow will persist through the weekend. Winds will ease south of Pigeon Point, but still remain moderate to fresh north of the Golden Gate. A moderate northerly swell will remain as well. Winds and sea build by the middle of next week. The marine forecast for San Pablo Bay, Susan Bay, the West Delta, and the San Francisco Bay north of the Bay Bridge. For today, southwest with 5 to 10 knots, rising to 10 to 15 knots this afternoon. For tonight, southwest wind 10 to 15 knots, easing to 5 to 10 knots after midnight. For Sunday, southwest wind 5 to 10 knots. The marine forecast for Monterey Bay. For today, northwest wind around 5 knots, back to west 10 to 15 knots this afternoon. Seas 3 to 4 feet. Wave detail, northwest 3 feet and 8 seconds. For tonight, west wind 5 to 10 knots, becoming northwest after midnight. Seas 3 to 4 feet. Wave detail, northwest 3 feet and 8 seconds. For Sunday, west wind around 5 knots, rising to 5 to 10 knots in the afternoon. Seas 3 to 4 feet. Wave detail, west 3 feet at 9 seconds. The coastal waters forecast from Point Arena to Point Reyes out to 10 nautical miles. Small craft advisory in effect through Sunday evening. Today, northwest wind 15 to 25 knots, seas 5 to 6 feet. Wave detail, northwest 6 feet at 7 seconds, at south 2 feet at 15 seconds. Tonight, northwest wind 15 to 25.

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Into the water channel. Wind speeds of 3 to 5 feet at 15 seconds. Across the bar, swell can be more than twice as high across the bar than surrounding waters. Waves are also more prone to break, particularly during strong ebb currents. Maximum ebb current of 1.1 knots at 2:39 p.m. Saturday and 3.9 knots at 2:26 p.m. Sunday. 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This broadcast originates from the National Weather Service office located in Monterey, California, and serves the coastal marine waters, including San Francisco and Monterey Bay. The coastal waters forecast from Point Pinos to Point Piedras blows about to 10 nautical miles. Today, northwest wind 10 to 15 knots, seas 4 to 6 feet. Wave detail, northwest 5 feet at 8 seconds and south 2 feet at 15 seconds. Tonight, northwest wind 5 to 10 knots, seas 4 to 5 feet. Wave detail, northwest 4 feet at 8 seconds and south 2 feet at 15 seconds. Sunday, northwest wind around 5 knots, seas 4 to 5 feet. Wave detail, northwest 4 feet at 9 seconds and south 2 feet at 15 seconds. The coastal waters forecast from Kitchen Point to Point Pinos 10 to 60 nautical miles offshore. Today, northwest wind 15 to 20 knots, seas 6 to 7 feet. Wave detail, northwest 6 feet at 8 seconds and south 2 feet at 15 seconds. Tonight, northwest wind 10 to 15 knots, seas 5 to 7 feet. Wave detail, northwest 6 feet at 8 seconds and south 2 feet at 15 seconds. Sunday, northwest wind 10 to 15 knots, seas 6 to 7 feet. Wave detail, northwest 7 feet at 9 seconds and south 2 feet at 15 seconds. The offshore waters forecast for the following marine location: Point Arena to Pigeon Point between 60 nautical miles and 150 nautical miles offshore. Issued at 8:57 a.m. Pacific Daylight Time. Today, north and northwest winds 10 to 20 knots. Seas 4 to 7 feet. Tonight, north winds 15 to 25 knots. Seas 5 to 8 feet. Sun, north winds 15 to 25 knots. Seas 6 to 8 feet. Sunday night, north winds 15 to 25 knots. Seas 7 to 8 feet. Monday, north winds 15 to 20 knots. Seas 6 to 8 feet. Monday night, north winds 15 to 20 knots. Seas 6 to 7 feet. Tuesday, north winds 15 to 20 knots. Seas 5 to 7 feet. Tuesday night, north and northwest winds 15 to 25 knots. Seas 5 to 8 feet. Wednesday, north to northwest winds 20 to 25 knots. Seas 6 to 8 feet. Wednesday night, north to northwest winds 20 to 25 knots. Seas 7 to 9 feet. The offshore waters forecast for the following marine location: Pigeon Point to Point Piedras blows between 60 nautical miles and 150 nautical miles offshore. Issued at 8:57 a.m. Pacific Daylight Time. Today, north to northwest winds 15 to 20 knots. Seas 5 to 7 feet. Tonight, north to northwest winds 10 to 20 knots. Seas 5 to 7 feet. Sun, north to northwest winds 10 to 20 knots. Seas 5 to 7 feet. Sunday night, north to northwest winds 10 to 20 knots. Seas 6 to 7 feet. Monday, north to northwest winds 10 to 20 knots.

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Issued at 11:52 a.m. Pacific Daylight Time. Telescope flood advisory remains in effect until 4 a.m. Pacific Daylight Time Thursday. What? Up to 1.7 feet of foundation above ground level is possible in low-lying areas near shoreline and tidal waterways. Where? Bayshore locations along the San Francisco and San Pablo Bays. When? Until 4 a.m. Pacific Daylight Time Thursday. Impacts. Flooding of lots, parks, and roads with only isolated road closures expected. Additional details at the San Francisco tidal gauge. High tide is expected to be 1.6 feet above normal 7.4 feet mean lower low water at 9:11 p.m. 7/11. 1.7 feet above normal 7.5 feet mean lower low water at 10:06 p.m. 7/12. 1.7 feet above normal 7.5 feet mean lower low water at 11:01 p.m. 7/13. 1.6 feet above normal 7.4 feet mean lower low water at 11:55 p.m. 7/14. 1.3 feet above normal 7.1 feet mean lower low water at 12:48 p.m. 7/16. These predictions include both astronomical times of roughly 3 to 6 inches of additional water, mainly from a combination of thermal expansion and accumulated sea level rise since the tidal datum was established 1983-2001. High tide carries up 90 minutes earlier or later along the Pacific coast and through the San Francisco Bay, respectively. If travel is required, allow extra time as some roads may be closed. Do not drive around barricades or through water of unknown depth. Take the necessary actions to protect flood-prone property. The following is an important weather message from the National Weather Service. Issued at 11:52 a.m. Pacific Daylight Time. Coastal flood advisory remains in effect from 8 p.m. this evening to 4 a.m. Pacific Daylight Time Wednesday. What? Up to 1.7 feet of inundation above ground level is possible in low-lying areas near shoreline and tidal waterways. Where? Pacific coast, including Monterey Bay. When? From 8 p.m. Saturday to 4 a.m. Pacific Daylight Time Wednesday. Impacts. Flooding of lots, parks, and roads with only isolated road closures expected. Additional details at the San Francisco tidal gauge. High tide is expected to be 1.6 feet above normal 7.4 feet mean lower low water at 9:11 p.m. 7/11. 1.7 feet above normal 7.5 feet mean lower low water at 10:06 p.m. 7/12. 1.7 feet above normal 7.5 feet mean lower low water at 11:01 p.m. 7/13. 1.6 feet above normal 7.4 feet mean lower low water at 11:55 p.m. 7/14. These predictions include both astronomical times of roughly 3 to 6 inches of additional water, mainly from a combination of thermal expansion and accumulated sea level rise since the tidal datum was established 1983-2001. High tide varies up 90 minutes earlier or later along the Pacific coast and through the San Francisco Bay, respectively. If travel is required, allow extra time as some roads may be closed. Do not drive around barricades or through water of unknown depth. Take the necessary actions to protect flood-prone property. The coastal waters forecast from Point Reyes to Pigeon Point out to 10 nautical miles. For today, northwest wind 10 to 15 knots. Seas 3 to 5 feet. Wave detail, northwest 5 feet at 8 seconds and southwest 2 feet at 15 seconds. For tonight, northwest wind 10 to 15 knots, becoming west 5 to 10 knots after midnight. Seas 4 to 6 feet. Wave detail, northwest 5 feet at 8 seconds. For Sunday, west wind 5 to 10 knots. Seas 4 to 6 feet. Wave detail, northwest 5 feet at 9 seconds and southwest 2 feet at 14 seconds. The coastal waters forecast from Pigeon Point to Point Pinos out to 10 nautical miles. For today, northwest wind 10 to 15 knots, rising to 16 to 20 knots.

8 seconds and south 2 feet at 15 seconds. For tonight, northwest wind 10 to 50 knots, easing to around 5 knots after midnight. Seas 4 to 5 feet. Wave detail, northwest 5 feet at 8 seconds. For Sunday, northwest wind around 5 knots. Seas 4 to 5 feet. Wave detail, northwest 5 feet at 9 seconds and south 2 feet at 15 seconds. Sunset and tidal information for the San Francisco Bay Area for Saturday, July 11th. The sunset tonight, 8:32 p.m. The sunrise tomorrow, 5:58 a.m. The sunset tomorrow, 8:32 p.m. Tidal data at the Golden Gate for the afternoon and evening hours today and the morning hours of tomorrow. Low tide, 2:49 p.m. at 3.17 feet. High tide, 9:11 p.m. at 6.97 feet. Low tide, 4:27 a.m. at -121 feet. High tide, 11:54 a.m. at 4.63 feet. Here are the buoy observations for 1 p.m. Pacific Daylight Time. An offshore buoy 6 wind north at 14 knots, pressure 1,022.4 millibars. An offshore buoy 59 winds northwest at 8 knots, water temperature 63, pressure 1,020.2 millibars. And buoy 14 near Point Arena winds northwest at 60 knots, water temperature 53, pressure 1,015.4 millibars. And buoy 13 near Bodega Bay winds northwest at 14 knots, pressure 1,014.2 millibars. At Point Reyes, wave rider, buoy water temperature 54, seas 6 feet every 7 seconds. At San Francisco Bar, buoy water temperature 59, seas 4 feet every 15 seconds. At San Francisco, buoy winds northwest at 10 knots, water temperature 55, pressure 1,015.0 millibars. At Half Moon Bay, buoy winds northwest 10 knots, water temperature 58, pressure 1,015.2 millibars, seas 5 feet every 7 seconds. At Monterey, buoy winds northwest at 70 knots, gusting to 23, water temperature 60, pressure 1,014.2 millibars. At Oyster, wave rider, buoy water temperature 54, seas 5 feet every 7 seconds. At Cape San Martin, buoy winds north at 12 knots, water temperature 59, pressure 1,014.8 millibars. Synopsis for the Central California coast and bays, including the Monterey Bay, Greater Farallones, and Cordell Bank National Marine Sanctuaries, northerly flow will persist through the weekend. Winds will ease south of Pigeon Point, but still remain moderate to fresh north of the Golden Gate. A moderate northerly swell will remain as well. Winds and seas build by the middle of next week. The marine forecast for San Pablo Bay, Susan Bay, the West Delta, and the San Francisco Bay north of the Bay Bridge. For today, southwest wind 5 to 10 knots, rising to 10 to 15 knots this afternoon. For tonight, southwest wind 10 to 15 knots, easing to 5 to 10 knots after midnight. For Sunday, southwest wind 5 to 10 knots. The marine forecast for Monterey Bay. For today, northwest wind around 5 knots, back to west 10 to 15 knots this afternoon. Seas 3 to 4 feet. Wave detail, northwest 3 feet at 8 seconds. For tonight, west wind 5 to 10 knots, becoming northwest after midnight. Seas 3 to 4 feet. Wave detail, northwest 3 feet at 8 seconds. For Sunday, west wind around 5 knots, rising to 5 to 10 knots in the afternoon. Seas 3 to 4 feet. Wave detail, west 3 feet at 9 seconds. The coastal waters forecast from Point Arena to Point Reyes out to 10 nautical miles. Small craft advisory in effect through Sunday evening. Today, northwest wind 15 to 25 knots, seas 5 to 6 feet. Wave detail, northwest 6 feet at 7 seconds, and south 2 feet at 15 seconds. Tonight, northwest

7 seconds. Tonight, northwest wind 22-25 knots, sea 7 to 9 feet, wave detail. Northwest 9 feet at 8 seconds and south 2 feet at 14 seconds. Sunday, northwest wind 22-25 knots, easing to 15 to 20 knots in the afternoon. Seas 8 to 9 feet, wave detail. Northwest 9 feet at 9 seconds and south 2 feet at 14 seconds. San Francisco bar forecast. In the deep water channel, mixed seas of 3 to 5 feet at 15 seconds. Across the bar, swell can be more than twice as high across the bar than surrounding waters. Waves are also more prone to break, particularly during strong ebb currents. Maximum ebb currents of 1.1 knots at 2:39 p.m. Saturday and 3.9 knots at 2:26 p.m. Sunday. The coastal waters forecast from Point Pinos to Point Piedras blunts out to 10 nautical miles. Today, northwest wind 10 to 15 knots, seas 4 to 6 feet, wave detail. Northwest 5 feet at 8 seconds and south 2 feet at 15 seconds. Tonight, northwest wind 5 to 10 knots, seas 4 to 5 feet, wave detail. Northwest 4 feet at 8 seconds and south 2 feet at 15 seconds. Sunday, northwest wind around 5 knots, seas 4 to 5 feet, wave detail. Northwest 4 feet at 9 seconds and south 2 feet at 15 seconds. The coastal waters forecast from Pigeon Point to Point Pinos 10 to 60 nautical miles offshore. Today, northwest wind 15 to 20 knots, seas 6 to 7 feet, wave detail. Northwest 6 feet at 8 seconds and south 2 feet at 15 seconds. Tonight, northwest wind 10 to 15 knots, seas 5 to 7 feet, wave detail. Northwest 6 feet at 8 seconds and south 2 feet at 15 seconds. Sunday, northwest wind 10 to 15 knots, seas 6 to 7 feet, wave detail. Northwest 7 feet at 9 seconds and south 2 feet at 15 seconds. The offshore waters forecast for the following marine location: Point Arena to Pigeon Point between 60 nautical miles and 150 nautical miles offshore. Issued at 8:57 a.m. Pacific Daylight Time. Today, north to northwest winds 10 to 20 knots, seas 4 to 7 feet. Tonight, north winds 15 to 25 knots, seas 5 to 8 feet. Sun, north winds 15 to 25 knots, seas 6 to 8 feet. Sunday night, north winds 15 to 25 knots, seas 7 to 8 feet. Monday, north winds 15 to 20 knots, seas 6 to 8 feet. Monday night, north winds 15 to 20 knots, seas 6 to 7 feet. Tuesday, north winds 15 to 20 knots, seas 5 to 7 feet. Tuesday night, north to northwest winds 15 to 25 knots, seas 5 to 8 feet. Wednesday, north to northwest winds 20 to 25 knots, seas 6 to 8 feet. Wednesday night, north to northwest winds 20 to 25 knots, seas 7 to 9 feet. The offshore waters forecast for the following marine location: Pigeon Point to Point Piedras blunts between 60 nautical miles and 150 nautical miles offshore.

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Coastal flood advisory remains in effect until 4 a.m. Pacific Daylight Time Thursday. What? Up to 1.7 feet of foundation above ground level if possible in low-lying areas near shoreline and tidal waterways. Where? Make sure locations along the San Francisco and San Pablo Bays. When? Until 4 a.m. Pacific Daylight Time Thursday. Impacts, flooding of lawns, parks, and roads with only isolated road closures expected. Additional details at the San Francisco tidal gauge. High tide is expected to be 1.6 feet above normal, 7.4 feet mean lower low water at 9:11 p.m. 7/11. 1.7 feet above normal, 7.5 feet mean lower low water at 10:06 p.m. 7/12. 1.7 feet above normal, 7.5 feet mean lower low water at 11:01 p.m. 7/13. 1.6 feet above normal, 7.4 feet mean lower low water at 11:55 p.m. 7/14. 1.3 feet above normal, 7.1 feet mean lower low water at 12:48 p.m. 7/16. These predictions include both astronomical tides of roughly 3 to 6 inches of additional water, mainly from a combination of thermal expansion and accumulated sea level rise since the tidal datum was established 1983-2001. High tide varies up 90 minutes earlier or later along the Pacific coast and through the San Francisco Bay, respectively. If travel is required, allow extra time as some roads may be closed. Do not drive around barricades or through water of unknown depth. Take the necessary actions to protect flood-prone property. The following is an important weather message from the National Weather Service. Issued at 11:52 a.m. Pacific Daylight Time. Coastal flood advisory remains in effect from 8 p.m. this evening to 4 a.m. Pacific Daylight Time Wednesday. What? Up to 1.7 feet of foundation above ground level is possible in low-lying areas near shoreline and tidal waterways. Where? Pacific coast, including Monterey Bay. When? From 8 p.m. Saturday to 4 a.m. Pacific Daylight Time Wednesday. Impacts, flooding of lawns, parks, and roads with only isolated road closures expected. Additional details at the San Francisco tidal gauge. High tide is expected to be 1.6 feet above normal, 7.4 feet mean lower low water at 9:11 p.m. 7/11. 1.7 feet above normal, 7.5 feet mean lower low water at 10:06 p.m. 7/12. 1.7 feet above normal, 7.5 feet mean lower low water at 11:01 p.m. 7/13. 1.6 feet above normal, 7.4 feet mean lower low water at 11:55 p.m. 7/14. These predictions include both astronomical tides of roughly 3 to 6 inches of additional water, mainly from a combination of thermal expansion and accumulated sea level rise since the tidal datum was established 1983-2001. High tide varies up 90 minutes earlier or later along the Pacific coast and through the San Francisco Bay, respectively. If travel is required, allow extra time as some roads may be closed. Do not drive around barricades or through water of unknown depth. Take the necessary actions to protect flood-prone property. The coastal waters forecast from Point Reyes to Pigeon Point out to 10 nautical miles. For today, northwest wind 10 to 15 knots. Seas 3 to 5 feet. Wind detail, northwest 5 feet at 8 seconds and southwest 2 feet at 15 seconds. For tonight, northwest wind 10 to 15 knots, becoming west 5 to 10 knots after midnight. Seas 4 to 6 feet. Wind detail, northwest 5 feet at 8 seconds. For Sunday, west wind 5 to 10 knots. Seas 4 to 6 feet. Wind detail, northwest 5 feet at 9 seconds and southwest 2 feet at 14 seconds. The coastal waters forecast from Pigeon Point to Point Pinos out.

seconds and south 2 feet at 15 seconds. For tonight, northwest wind 10 to 50 knots, easing to around 5 knots after midnight. Seas 4 to 5 feet. Wave detail, northwest 5 feet at 8 seconds. For Sunday, northwest wind around 5 knots. Seas 4 to 5 feet. Wave detail, northwest 5 feet at 9 seconds and south 2 feet at 15 seconds. Semi-sunset and tidal information for the San Francisco Bay Area for Saturday, July 11th. The sunset tonight, 8:32 p.m. The sunrise tomorrow, 5:58 a.m. The sunset tomorrow, 8:32 p.m. Tidal data at the Golden Gate for the afternoon and evening hours today and the morning hours of tomorrow. Low tide, 2:49 p.m. at 3.17 feet. High tide, 9:11 p.m. at 6.97 feet. Low tide, 4:27 a.m. at -121 feet. High tide, 11:54 a.m. at 4.63 feet. Here are the buoy observations for 1 p.m. Pacific Daylight Time. An offshore buoy 6 winds north at 12 knots, pressure 1,022.5 millibars. An offshore buoy 59, winds northwest 8 knots, water temperature 63, pressure 1,020.3 millibars, seas 5 feet every 15 seconds. In Point Arena buoy, winds northwest 60 knots, water temperature 53, pressure 1,015.4 millibars, seas 2 feet every 15 seconds. At buoy 13 near Bodega Bay, winds northwest at 60 knots, pressure 1,014.3 millibars, swell 5 feet every 6 seconds. At Point Reyes Wave Rider buoy, water temperature 54, seas 6 feet every 8 seconds. At San Francisco Harbor Reef, water temperature 59, seas 4 feet every 15 seconds. At San Francisco Bay, winds northwest 8 knots, water temperature 55, pressure 1,015.1 millibars, seas 5 feet every 7 seconds. At Half Moon Bay, buoy winds northwest 10 knots, water temperature 58, pressure 1,015.2 millibars, seas 5 feet every 7 seconds. At Monterey Bay, buoy winds northwest 70 knots, gusting to 21, water temperature 60, pressure 1,014.2 millibars, seas 5 feet every 8 seconds. At Pointer, Wave Rider buoy water temperature 54, seas 5 feet every 7 seconds. At Cape San Martin buoy winds north 12 knots, water temperature 59, pressure 1,015.3 millibars. Seas 5 feet every 8 seconds. Synopsis for the Central California Coast and Bays, including the Monterey Bay, Great Ocelots, and Cordell Beck National Marine Sanctuaries, northerly flow will persist through the weekend. Winds will ease south of Pigeon Point, but still remain moderate to stretch north of the Golden Gate. A moderate northerly swell will remain as well. Winds and seas build by the middle of next week. The marine forecast for San Pablo Bay, Susan Bay, the West Delta, and the San Francisco Bay north of the Bay Bridge. For today, southwest wind 5 to 10 knots, rising to 10 to 15 knots this afternoon. For tonight, southwest wind 10 to 15 knots, easing to 5 to 10 knots after midnight. For Sunday, southwest wind 5 to 10 knots. The marine forecast for Monterey Bay. For today, northwest wind around 5 knots, backing to west 10 to 15 knots this afternoon. Seas 3 to 4 feet. Wave detail, northwest 3 feet at 8 seconds. For tonight, west wind 5 to 10 knots.

1.45 megahertz. This broadcast originates from the National Weather Service office located in Monterey, California, and serves the coastal marine waters, including San Francisco and Monterey Bay. The coastal waters forecast from Point Arena to Point Reyes out to 10 nautical miles. Small craft advisory in effect through Sunday evening. Today, northwest wind 15 to 25 knots, sea is 5 to 6 feet, wave detail, northwest 16 at 7 seconds, and south 2 feet at 15 seconds. Tonight, northwest wind 15 to 25 knots, east to 10 to 50 knots after midnight. Sea is 5 to 7 feet, wave detail, northwest 7 feet at 7 seconds, and south 2 feet at 14 seconds. Sunday, northwest wind 10 to 15 knots, sea is 5 to 7 feet, wave detail, northwest 16 at 9 seconds, and south 2 feet at 14 seconds. The coastal waters forecast from Point Arena to Point Reyes 10 to 16 nautical miles offshore. Small craft advisory in effect through Tuesday afternoon. Today, northwest wind 20 to 25 knots, sea 6 to 7 feet, wave detail, northwest 6 feet at 7 seconds. Tonight, northwest wind 20 to 25 knots, sea 7 to 9 feet, wave detail, northwest 9 feet at 8 seconds, and south 2 feet at 14 seconds. Sunday, northwest wind 20 to 25 knots, easing to 15 to 20 knots in the afternoon. Sea is 8 to 9 feet, wave detail, northwest 9 feet at 9 seconds, and south 2 feet at 14 seconds. San Francisco Bar forecast. In the deep water channel, mix seas of 3 to 5 feet at 15 seconds. Across the bar, swell can be more than twice as high across the bar than surrounding waters. Waves are also more prone to break, particularly during strong depth currents. Maximum head current of 1.1 knots at 2:39 p.m. Saturday and 3.9 knots at 2:26 p.m. Sunday. The coastal waters forecast from Point Pinos to Point Pedras blows about to 10 nautical miles. Today, northwest wind 10 to 15 knots, sea is 4 to 6 feet, wave detail, northwest 5 feet at 8 seconds, and south 2 feet at 15 seconds. Tonight, northwest wind 5 to 10 knots, sea is 4 to 5 feet, wave detail, northwest 4 feet at 8 seconds, and south 2 feet at 15 seconds. Sunday, northwest wind around 5 knots, sea is 4 to 5 feet, wave detail, northwest 4 feet at 8 seconds, and south 2 feet at 15 seconds. The coastal waters forecast from Pigeon Point to Point Pinos 10 to 16 nautical miles offshore. Today, northwest wind 15 to 20 knots, sea is 6 to 7 feet, wave detail, northwest 6 feet at 8 seconds, and south 2 feet at 15 seconds. Tonight, northwest wind 10 to 15 knots, sea is 5 to 7 feet, wave detail, northwest 6 feet at 8 seconds, and south 2 feet at 15 seconds. Sunday, northwest wind 10 to 15 knots, sea is 6 to 7 feet, wave detail, northwest 7 feet at 9 seconds, and south 2 feet at 15 seconds. The offshore waters forecast for the following marine location: Point Arena to Pigeon Point between 60 nautical miles and 150 nautical miles offshore. Issued at 8:57 a.m. Pacific Daylight Time. Today, north to northwest winds 10 to 20 knots. Sea 4 to 7 feet. Tonight, north winds 15 to 25 knots. Sea 5 to 8 feet. Sun, north winds 15 to 25 knots. Sea 6 to 8 feet. Sunday night, north winds 15 to 25 knots. Sea 7 to 8 feet. Monday, north winds 15 to 20 knots. Sea 6 to 8 feet. Monday night, north winds 15 to 20 knots. Sea 6 to 7 feet. Tuesday, north winds 15 to 20 knots. Sea 5 to 7 feet. Tuesday night, north to northwest winds 15 to 25 knots. Sea 5 to 8 feet. Wednesday, north to northwest winds 20 to 25 knots.

1,150 nautical miles offshore. Eastern at 8:57 a.m. Pacific Daylight Time. Today, north to northwest winds 15 to 20 knots. Seas 5 to 7 feet. Tonight, north to northwest winds 10 to 20 knots. Seas 5 to 7 feet. Sun, north to northwest winds 10 to 20 knots. Seas 5 to 7 feet. Sunday night, north to northwest winds 10 to 20 knots. Seas 6 to 7 feet. Monday, north to northwest winds 10 to 20 knots. Seas 6 to 7 feet. Monday night, north to northwest winds 10 to 15 knots. Seas 6 to 7 feet. Tuesday, northwest winds 15 to 20 knots. Seas 5 to 7 feet. Tuesday night, northwest winds 15 to 20 knots. Seas 6 to 7 feet. Wednesday, northwest winds 15 to 25 knots. Seas 6 to 8 feet. Wednesday night, northwest winds 20 to 25 knots. Seas 7 to 9 feet. The following is an important weather message from the National Weather Service. Issued at 11:52 a.m. Pacific Daylight Time. Coastal flood advisory remains in effect until 4 p.m. Pacific Daylight Time Thursday. What? Up to 1.7 feet of foundation above ground level is possible in low-lying areas near shoreline and tidal waterways. Where? Beachfront locations along the San Francisco and San Pablo Bays. When? Until 4 a.m. Pacific Daylight Time Thursday. Impacts. Flooding of lots, parks, and roads with only isolated road closures expected. Additional details at the San Francisco tidal gauge. High tide is expected to be 1.6 feet above normal 7.4 feet mean lower low water at 9:11 p.m. 7/11. 1.7 feet above normal 7.5 feet mean lower low water at 10:06 p.m. 7/12. 1.7 feet above normal 7.5 feet mean lower low water at 11:01 p.m. 7/13. 1.6 feet above normal 7.4 feet mean lower low water at 11:55 p.m. 7/14. 1.3 feet above normal 7.1 feet mean lower low water at 12:48 p.m. 7/16. These predictions include both astronomical tides and roughly 3 to 6 inches of additional water, mainly from a combination of thermal expansion and accumulated sea level rise since the tidal datum was established 1983-2001. High tide varies up to 90 minutes earlier or later along the Pacific coast and through the San Francisco Bay, respectively. If travel is required, allow extra time as some roads may be closed. Do not drive around barricades or through water of unknown depth. Take the necessary actions to protect flood-prone property. The following is an important weather message from the National Weather Service. Issued at 11:52 a.m. Pacific Daylight Time. Coastal flood advisory remains in effect from 8 p.m. this evening to 4 a.m. Pacific Daylight Time Wednesday. What? Up to 1.7 feet of inundation above ground level is possible in low-lying areas near shorelines and tidal waterways. Where? Pacific coast including Monterey Bay. 1 feet of inundation above ground level is possible in low-lying areas near shorelines and tidal waterways. Where? Pacific coast including Monterey Bay. When? From 8 p.m. Saturday to 4 a.m. Pacific Daylight Time Wednesday. Impacts, flooding of lots, parks, and roads with only isolated road closures expected. Additional details at the San Francisco tidal gauge. High tide is expected to be 1.6 feet above normal 7.4 feet mean lower low water at 9:11 p.m. 7/11. 1.7 feet above normal 7.5 feet mean lower low water at 10:06 p.m. 7/12. 1.7 feet above normal 7.5 feet mean lower low water at 11:01 p.m. 7/13. 1.6 feet above normal 7.4 feet mean lower low water at 11:55 p.m. 7/14. These predictions include both astronomical tides and roughly 3 to 6 inches additional water, mainly from a combination of thermal expansion and accumulated sea.

alive since the title of Adam was established 1983, 2001. High tide varies up 90 minutes earlier or later along the Pacific coast and through the San Francisco Bay, respectively. If travel is required, allow extra time as some roads may be closed. Do not drive around barricades or through water of unknown depths. Take the necessary actions to protect flood-prone property. The coastal waters forecast from Point Reyes to Pigeon Point out to 10 nautical miles. For today, northwest wind 10 to 15 knots. Seas 3 to 5 feet. Wind detail, northwest 5 feet and 8 seconds and southwest 2 feet and 15 seconds. For tonight, northwest wind 10 to 15 knots, becoming west 5 to 10 knots after midnight. Seas 4 to 6 feet. Wind detail, northwest 5 feet and 8 seconds. For Sunday, west wind 5 to 10 knots. Seas 4 to 6 feet. Wind detail, northwest 5 feet at 9 seconds and southwest 2 feet at 14 seconds. The coastal waters forecast from Pigeon Point to Point Pinos out to 10 nautical miles. For today, northwest wind 10 to 15 knots, rising to 15 to 20 knots late. Seas 4 to 5 feet. Wind detail, northwest 5 feet at 8 seconds and south 2 feet at 15 seconds. For tonight, northwest wind 10 to 15 knots, easing around 5 knots after midnight. Seas 4 to 5 feet. Wind detail, northwest 5 feet at 8 seconds. For Sunday, northwest wind around 5 knots. Seas 4 to 5 feet. Wind detail, northwest 5 feet at 9 seconds and south 2 feet at 15 seconds. Sunrise, sunset, and tidal information for the San Francisco Bay Area for Saturday, July 11th. The sunset tonight, 8:32 p.m. The sunrise tomorrow, 5:58 a.m. The sunset tomorrow, 8:32 p.m. Tidal data at the Golden Gate for the afternoon and evening hours today and the morning hours of tomorrow. Low tide, 2:49 p.m. at 3.17 feet. High tide, 9:11 p.m. at 6.97 feet. Low tide, 4:27 a.m. at -121 feet. High tide, 11:54 p.m. at 4.63 feet. Here are the buoy observations for 1 p.m. Pacific Daylight Time. An offshore buoy 6 wind north at 12 knots, pressure 1,022.5 millibars. An offshore buoy 59, wind northwest 8 knots, water temperature 63, pressure 1,020.3 millibars, seas 5 feet every 15 seconds. At Point Arena buoy, wind northwest 16 knots, water temperature 53, pressure 1,015.4 millibars, seas 2 feet every 15 seconds. At buoy 13 near Bodega Bay, wind northwest at 60 knots, pressure 1,014.3 millibars, swell 5 feet every 6 seconds. At Point Reyes Reef Rider, buoy water temperature 54, seas 6 feet every 8 seconds. At San Francisco Bar Buoy, water temperature 59, seas 4 feet every 15 seconds. At San Francisco Bay, winds northwest 8 knots, water temperature 55, pressure 1,015.1 millibars, seas 5 feet every 7 seconds. At Half Moon Bay, buoy winds northwest 10 knots, water temperature 58, pressure 1,015.2 millibars, seas 5 feet every 7 seconds. At Monterey Bay, buoy winds northwest 70 knots, gusting to 21, water temperature 60, pressure 1,014.2 millibars, seas 5 feet every 8 seconds. At Point Sur, wave rider buoy water temperature 54, seas 5 feet every 7 seconds. At Cape San Martin buoy winds north 12 knots, water temperature 59, pressure 1,015.3 millibars. Seas 5 feet every 8 seconds. Synopsis for the Central California coast and bays, including the Monterey Bay, Greater Cerrillos, and Cordell Bank National Marine Sanctuaries. Northerly snow will persist through the weekend. Winds will be south of 50.
Francisco Bay north of the Bay Bridge. For today, southwest wind 5 to 10 knots, rising to 10 to 15 knots this afternoon. For tonight, southwest wind 10 to 15 knots, easing to 5 to 10 knots after midnight. For Sunday, southwest wind 5 to 10 knots. The marine forecast for Monterey Bay. For today, northwest wind around 5 knots, backing to west 10 to 15 knots this afternoon. Seas 3 to 4 feet. Wave detail, northwest 3 feet and 8 seconds. For tonight, west wind 5 to 10 knots, becoming northwest after midnight. Seas 3 to 4 feet. Wave detail, northwest 3 feet and 8 seconds. For Sunday, west wind around 5 knots, rising to 5 to 10 knots in the afternoon. Seas 3 to 4 feet. Wave detail, west 3 feet at 9 seconds. The coastal waters forecast from Point Arena to Point Reyes out to 10 nautical miles. Small craft advisory in effect through Sunday evening. Today, northwest wind 15 to 25 knots, seas 5 to 6 feet. Wave detail, northwest 6 feet at 7 seconds, south 2 feet at 15 seconds. Tonight, northwest wind 15 to 25 knots, easing to 10 to 15 knots after midnight. Seas 5 to 7 feet. Wave detail, northwest 7 feet at 7 seconds, south 2 feet at 14 seconds. Sunday, northwest wind 10 to 15 knots, seas 5 to 7 feet. Wave detail, northwest 6 feet at 9 seconds, south 2 feet at 14 seconds. The coastal waters forecast from Point Arena to Point Reyes 10 to 16 nautical miles offshore. Small craft advisory in effect through Tuesday afternoon. Today, northwest wind 20 to 25 knots, seas 6 to 7 feet. Wave detail, northwest 6 feet at 7 seconds. Tonight, northwest wind 20 to 25 knots, seas 7 to 9 feet. Wave detail, northwest 9 feet at 8 seconds and south 2 feet at 14 seconds. Sunday, northwest wind 20 to 25 knots, easing to 15 to 20 knots in the afternoon. Seas 8 to 9 feet. Wave detail, northwest 9 feet at 9 seconds and south 2 feet at 14 seconds. San Francisco Bar forecast. In the deep water channel, mixed seas of 3 to 5 feet at 15 seconds. Across the bar, swell can be more than twice as high across the bar than surrounding waters. Waves are also more prone to break, particularly during strong ebb currents. Maximum head current of 1.1 knots at 2:39 p.m. Saturday and 3.9 knots at 2:26 p.m. Sunday. The coastal waters forecast from Point Pinos to Point Piedras Blanc is out to 10 nautical miles. Today, northwest wind 10 to 15 knots, seas 4 to 6 feet. Wave detail, northwest 5 feet at 8 seconds and south 2 feet at 15 seconds. Tonight, northwest wind 5 to 10 knots, seas 4 to 5 feet. Wave detail, northwest 4 feet at 8 seconds and south 2 feet at 15 seconds. Sunday, northwest wind around 5 knots, seas 4 to 5 feet. Wave detail, northwest 4 feet at 9 seconds and south 2 feet at 15 seconds. The coastal waters forecast from Pigeon Point to Point Pinos 10 to 16 nautical miles offshore. Today, northwest wind 15 to 20 knots, seas 6 to 7 feet. Wave detail, northwest 6 feet at 8 seconds and south 2 feet at 15 seconds.

but winds shifting to 25 knots. Seas 5 to 8 feet. Sun, north winds shifting to 25 knots. Seas 6 to 8 feet. Sunday night, north winds shifting to 25 knots. Seas 7 to 8 feet. Monday, north winds shifting to 20 knots. Seas 6 to 8 feet. Monday night, north winds shifting to 20 knots. Seas 6 to 7 feet. Tuesday, north winds shifting to 20 knots. Seas 5 to 7 feet. Tuesday night, north to northwest winds shifting to 25 knots. Seas 5 to 8 feet. Wednesday, north to northwest winds 20 to 25 knots. Seas 6 to 8 feet. Wednesday night, north to northwest winds 20 to 25 knots. Seas 7 to 9 feet. The offshore waters forecast for the following marine location: Pigeon Point to Point Pipas, one was between 60 nautical miles and 150 nautical miles offshore. Issued at 8:57 a.m. Pacific Daylight Time. Today, north to northwest winds 15 to 20 knots. Seas 5 to 7 feet. Tonight, north to northwest winds 10 to 20 knots. Seas 5 to 7 feet. Sun, north to northwest winds 10 to 20 knots. Seas 5 to 7 feet. Sunday night, north to northwest winds 10 to 20 knots. Seas 6 to 7 feet. Monday, north to northwest winds 10 to 20 knots. Seas 6 to 7 feet. Monday night, north to northwest winds 10 to 15 knots. Seas 6 to 7 feet. Tuesday, northwest winds 15 to 20 knots. Seas 5 to 7 feet. Tuesday night, northwest winds 15 to 20 knots. Seas 6 to 7 feet. Wednesday, northwest winds 15 to 25 knots. Seas 6 to 8 feet. Wednesday night, northwest winds 20 to 25 knots. Seas 7 to 9 feet. The following is an important weather message from the National Weather Service. Issued at 11:52 a.m. Pacific Daylight Time. Coastal flood advisory remains in effect until 4 a.m. Pacific Daylight Time Thursday. What? Up to 1.7 feet of inundation above ground level is possible in low-lying areas near shorelines and tidal waterways. Where? Bayshore locations along the San Francisco and San Pablo Bays. When? Until 4 a.m. Pacific Daylight Time Thursday. Impacts, flooding of lots, parks, and roads with only isolated road closures expected. Additional details at the San Francisco tidal gauge. High tide is expected to be 1.6 feet above normal, 7.4 feet mean lower low water at 9:11 p.m. 7/11. 1.7 feet above normal, 7.5 feet mean lower low water at 10:06 p.m. 7/12. 1.7 feet above normal, 7.5 feet mean lower low water at 11:01 p.m. 7/13. 1.6 feet above normal, 7.4 feet mean lower low water at 11:55 p.m. 7/14. 1.3 feet above normal, 7.1 feet mean lower low water at 12:48 p.m. 7/16. These predictions include both astronomical tides of roughly 3 to 6 inches of additional water, mainly from a combination of thermal expansion and accumulated sea level rise since the tidal datum was established 1983-2001. High tide varies up 90 minutes earlier or later along the Pacific coast and through the San Francisco Bay, respectively. If travel is required, allow extra time as some roads may be closed. Do not drive around barricades or through water of unknown depth. Take the necessary actions to protect flood-prone property. The following is an important weather message from the National Weather Service. Issued at 11:52 a.m. Pacific Daylight Time. Coastal flood advisory remains in effect from 8 p.m. this evening to 4 a.m. Pacific Daylight Time Wednesday.

4 a.m. Pacific Daylight Time Wednesday. Impacts, flooding of locks, parks, and roads with only isolated road closures expected. Additional details at the San Francisco tidal gauge. High tide is expected to be 1.6 feet above normal, 7.4 feet mean lower low water at 9:11 p.m. 7/11. 1.7 feet above normal, 7.5 feet mean lower low water at 10:06 p.m. 7/12. 1.7 feet above normal, 7.5 feet mean lower low water at 11:01 p.m. 7/13. 1.6 feet above normal, 7.4 feet mean lower low water at 11:55 p.m. 7/14. These predictions include both astronomical tides of roughly 3 to 6 inches additional water, mainly from a combination of thermal expansion and accumulated sea level rise since the tidal datum was established 1983-2001. High tide varies up to 90 minutes earlier or later along the Pacific coast and through San Francisco Bay, respectively. If travel is required, allow extra time as some roads may be closed. Do not drive around barricades or through water of unknown depth. Take the necessary actions to protect flood-prone property. The coastal waters forecast from Point Reyes to Pigeon Point out to 10 nautical miles. For today, northwest wind 10 to 15 knots. Seas 3 to 5 feet. Wind detail, northwest 5 feet at 8 seconds and southwest 2 feet at 15 seconds. For tonight, northwest wind 10 to 15 knots, becoming west 5 to 10 knots after midnight. Seas 4 to 6 feet. Wind detail, northwest 5 feet at 8 seconds. For Sunday, west wind 5 to 10 knots. Seas 4 to 6 feet. Wind detail, northwest 5 feet at 9 seconds and southwest 2 feet at 14 seconds. The coastal waters forecast from Pigeon Point to Point Pinos out to 10 nautical miles. For today, northwest wind 10 to 15 knots, rising to 15 to 20 knots late. Seas 4 to 5 feet. Wave detail, northwest 5 feet at 8 seconds and south 2 feet at 15 seconds. For tonight, northwest wind 10 to 15 knots, easing to around 5 knots after midnight. Seas 4 to 5 feet. Wave detail, northwest 5 feet at 8 seconds. For Sunday, northwest wind around 5 knots. Seas 4 to 5 feet. Wave detail, northwest 5 feet at 9 seconds and south 2 feet at 15 seconds. Sunrise, sunset, and tidal information for the San Francisco Bay Area for Saturday, July 11th. The sunset tonight, 8:32 p.m. The sunrise tomorrow, 5:58 a.m. The sunset tomorrow, 8:32 p.m. Tidal data at the Golden Gate for the afternoon and evening hours today and the morning hours of tomorrow. Low tide, 2:49 p.m. at 3.17 feet. High tide, 9:11 p.m. at 6.97 feet. Low tide, 4:27 a.m. at minus 1.21 feet. High tide, 11:54 a.m. at 4.63 feet. Here are the buoy observations for 1 p.m. Pacific Daylight Time. An offshore buoy 6 winds north at 12 knots, pressure 1,022.5 millibars. An offshore buoy 59, winds northwest 8 knots, water temperature 63, pressure 1,020.3 millibars, seas 5 feet every 15 seconds. At Point Arena buoy, winds northwest 16 knots, water temperature 53, pressure 1,015.4 millibars, seas 2 feet every 15 seconds. At buoy 13 near Bodega Bay, winds northwest at 60 knots, pressure 1,014.3 millibars, swell 5 feet every 6 seconds. At Point Reyes, wave rider buoy, water temperature 54, seas 6 feet every 8 seconds. At San Francisco, our buoy, water temperature 59, seas 4 feet every 15 seconds. At San Francisco Bay, winds northwest 8 knots, water temperature 55, pressure 1,015.1 millibars, seas 5 feet every 7 seconds. At Half Moon Bay, winds northwest
14.2 millibars, speed 5 feet every 8 seconds. Endpoint, sir. Wave rider buoy water temperature 54, speed 5 feet every 7 seconds. At Cape San Martin buoy wind score 12 knots, water temperature 59, pressure 1,015.3 millibars. Speed 5 feet every 8 seconds. 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This broadcast originates from the National Weather Service office located in Monterey, California, and serves the coastal marine waters, including San Francisco and Monterey Bay. Synopsis for the Central California coast and bays, including the Monterey Bay, Greater Cerrillos, and Cordell Bank National Marine Sanctuaries, northerly flow will persist through the weekend. Winds really south of Pigeon Point, but still remain moderate, fresh north of the Golden Gate. A moderate northerly swell will remain as well. Winds and seas build by the middle of next week. The marine forecast for San Pablo Bay, Susan Bay, the West Delta, and the San Francisco Bay north of the Bay Bridge. For today, southwest wind 5 to 10 knots, rising to 10 to 15 knots this afternoon. For tonight, southwest wind 10 to 15 knots, easing to 5 to 10 knots after midnight. For Sunday, southwest wind 5 to 10 knots. The marine forecast for Monterey Bay. For today, northwest wind around 5 knots, backing to west 10 to 15 knots this afternoon. Seas 3 to 4 feet. Wave detail, northwest 3 feet of 8 seconds. For tonight, west wind 5 to 10 knots, becoming northwest after midnight. Seas 3 to 4 feet. Wave detail, northwest 3 feet of 8 seconds. For Sunday, west wind around 5 knots, rising to 5 to 10 knots in the afternoon. Seas 3 to 4 feet. Wave detail, west 3 feet at 9 seconds. The coastal waters forecast from Point Marina to Point Reyes out to 10 nautical miles. Small craft advisory in effect through Sunday evening. Today, northwest wind 15 to 25 knots, seas 5 to 6 feet. Wave detail, northwest 6 feet at 7 seconds, and south 2 feet at 15 seconds. Tonight, northwest wind 15 to 25 knots, easing to 10 to 15 knots after midnight. Seas 5 to 7 feet. Wave detail, northwest 7 feet at 7 seconds, and south 2 feet at 14 seconds. Sunday, northwest wind 10 to 15 knots, seas 5 to 7 feet. Wave detail, northwest 6 feet at 9 seconds, and south 2 feet at 14 seconds. The coastal waters forecast from Point Arena to Point Reyes 10 to 16 nautical miles offshore. Small craft advisory in effect through Tuesday afternoon. Today, northwest wind 20 to 25 knots, seas 6 to 7 feet. Wave detail, northwest 6 feet at 7 seconds. Tonight, northwest wind 20 to 25 knots, seas 7 to 9 feet. Wave detail, northwest 9 feet at 8 seconds, and south 2 feet at 14 seconds. Sunday, northwest wind 20 to 25 knots, easing to 15 to 20 knots in the afternoon. Seas 8 to 9 feet. Wave detail, northwest 9 feet at 9 seconds, and south 2 feet at 14 seconds. San Francisco Bar forecast. In the deep water channel, mixed seas of 3 to 5 feet at 15 seconds. Across the bar, swell can be more than twice as high across the bar than surrounding waters. Waves are also more prone to break, particularly during strong head currents. Maximum head current of 1.1 knots at 2.

around 519, 4 to 5 feet, way detail. Northwest 14 and 9 seconds, and south 2 feet and 15 seconds. The coastal waters forecast from Kitchen Point to Point Pinos 10 to 16 nautical miles offshore. Today, northwest wind 15 to 20 knots, 6 to 7 feet, way detail. Northwest 16 to 8 seconds, and south 2 feet and 15 seconds. Tonight, northwest wind 10 to 15 knots, sea 5 to 7 feet, wave detail. Northwest 60 to 8 seconds, and south 2 feet at 15 seconds. Sunday, northwest wind 10 to 15 knots, sea 6 to 7 feet, wave detail. Northwest 7 feet at 9 seconds, and south 2 feet at 15 seconds. The offshore waters forecast for the following marine location: Point Arena to Pigeon Point between 60 nautical miles and 150 nautical miles offshore. Eastern at 8:57 a.m. Pacific Daylight Time. Today, north to northwest winds 10 to 20 knots. Seas 4 to 7 feet. Tonight, north winds 15 to 25 knots. Seas 5 to 8 feet. Sun, north winds 15 to 25 knots. Seas 6 to 8 feet. Sunday night, north winds 15 to 25 knots. Seas 7 to 8 feet. Monday, north winds 15 to 20 knots. Seas 6 to 8 feet. Monday night, north winds 15 to 20 knots. Seas 6 to 7 feet. Tuesday, north winds 15 to 20 knots. Seas 5 to 7 feet. Tuesday night, north to northwest winds 15 to 25 knots. Seas 5 to 8 feet. Wednesday, north to northwest winds 20 to 25 knots. Seas 6 to 8 feet. Wednesday night, north to northwest winds 20 to 25 knots. Seas 7 to 9 feet. The offshore waters forecast for the following marine location: Pigeon Point to Point Keepers, one was between 60 nautical miles and 150 nautical miles offshore. Eastern at 8:57 a.m. Pacific Daylight Time. Today, north to northwest winds 15 to 20 knots. Seas 5 to 7 feet. Tonight, north to northwest winds 10 to 20 knots. Seas 5 to 7 feet. Sun, north to northwest winds 10 to 20 knots. Seas 5 to 7 feet. Sunday night, north to northwest winds 10 to 20 knots. Seas 6 to 7 feet. Monday, north to northwest winds 10 to 20 knots. Seas 6 to 7 feet. Monday night, north to northwest winds 10 to 15 knots. Seas 6 to 7 feet. Tuesday, northwest winds 15 to 20 knots. Seas 5 to 7 feet. Tuesday night, northwest winds 15 to 20 knots. Seas 6 to 7 feet. Wednesday, northwest winds 15 to 25 knots. Seas 6 to 8 feet. Wednesday night, northwest winds 20 to 25 knots. Seas 7 to 9 feet. The following is an important weather message from the National Weather Service, issued at 11:52 a.m. Pacific Daylight Time. Coastal flood advisory remains in effect until 4 a.m. Pacific Daylight Time Thursday. West, up to 1.7 feet of foundation above ground level if possible in low-lying areas near shorelines and tidal waterways. Where, bayshore locations along the San Francisco and San Pablo Bays. When, until 4 a.m. Pacific Daylight Time Thursday. Impacts, flooding of lawns, parks, and roads with only isolated road closures expected. Additional details at the San Francisco tidal gauge. High tide is expected to be 1.6 feet above normal, 7.4 feet mean lower low water at 9:11 p.m. 7/11. 1.7 feet above normal, 7.5 feet mean lower low water at 10:06 p.m. 7/12.

1 feet lower low water at 12:48 a.m. 7:16. These predictions include both astronomical tides of roughly 3 to 6 inches additional water, mainly from a combination of thermal expansion and accumulated sea level rise since the tidal datum was established 1983-2001. High tide varies up 90 minutes earlier or later along the Pacific coast and through San Francisco Bay, respectively. If travel is required, allow extra time as some roads may be closed. Do not drive around barricades or through water of unknown depth. Take the necessary actions to protect flood-prone property. The following is an important weather message from the National Weather Service, issued at 11:52 a.m. Pacific Daylight Time. Coastal flood advisory remains in effect from 8 p.m. this evening to 4 a.m. Pacific Daylight Time Wednesday. What? Up to 1.7 feet of foundation above ground level is possible in low-lying areas near shoreline and tidal waterways. Where? Pacific Coast, including Monterey Bay. When? From 8 p.m. Saturday to 4 a.m. Pacific Daylight Time Wednesday. Impacts, flooding of lawns, parks, and roads with only isolated road closures expected. Additional details, at the San Francisco tidal gauge, high tide is expected to be 1.6 feet above normal 7.4 feet mean lower low water at 9:11 p.m. 7/11, 1.7 feet above normal 7.5 feet mean lower low water at 10:06 p.m. 7/12, 1.7 feet above normal 7.5 feet mean lower low water at 11:01 p.m. 7/13, 1.6 feet above normal 7.4 feet mean lower low water at 11:55 p.m. 7/14. These predictions include both astronomical tides of roughly 3 to 6 inches of additional water, mainly from a combination of thermal expansion and accumulated sea level rise since the tidal datum was established 1983-2001. High tide varies up 90 minutes earlier or later along the Pacific coast and through San Francisco Bay, respectively. If travel is required, allow extra time as some roads may be closed. Do not drive around barricades or through water of unknown depth. Take the necessary actions to protect flood-prone property. The coastal waters forecast from Point Reyes to Pigeon Point out to 10 nautical miles. For today, northwest wind 10 to 15 knots. Seas 3 to 5 feet. Wind detail, northwest 5 feet at 8 seconds and southwest 2 feet at 15 seconds. For tonight, northwest wind 10 to 15 knots, becoming west 5 to 10 knots after midnight. Seas 4 to 6 feet. Wind detail, northwest 5 feet at 8 seconds. For Sunday, west wind 5 to 10 knots. Seas 4 to 6 feet. Wind detail, northwest 5 feet at 9 seconds and southwest 2 feet at 14 seconds. The coastal waters forecast from Pigeon Point to Point Pinos out to 10 nautical miles.

seconds. At San Francisco, our moving water temperature 59, seen 4 feet every 14 seconds. At San Francisco, Bay winds northwest at 12 knots, pressure 1,014.7 millibars, swell 5 feet every 7 seconds. At Half Moon Bay, Bay winds northwest 8 knots, water temperature 58, pressure 1,015.2 millibars, seen 4 feet every 7 seconds. At Monterey, Bay winds northwest at 19 knots, gusting to 23, water temperature 60, pressure 1,013.9 millibars. Endpoint, sir. Wave rider buoy water temperature 54, seen 6 feet every 8 seconds. At Cape San Martin, buoy winds north at 10 knots, water temperature 59, pressure 1,015.3 millibars. Here are the buoy observations for 2 p.m. Pacific Daylight Time. An offshore buoy 6 winds north at 14 knots, pressure 1,022.7 millibars. An offshore buoy 59 winds north at 6 knots, water temperature 63, pressure 1,020.2 millibars. At Point Arena buoy, winds northwest 16 knots, water temperature 54, pressure 1,015.4 millibars, seas 2 feet every 15 seconds. At buoy 13 near Bodega Bay, winds northwest at 60 knots, pressure 1,014.1 millibars, swell 5 feet every 7 seconds. At Point Reyes, wave rider buoy water temperature 54, seas 6 feet every 7 seconds. At San Francisco, our buoy water temperature 59, seas 4 feet every 14 seconds. At San Francisco, buoy winds northwest at 12 knots, pressure 1,014.7 millibars, swell 5 feet every 7 seconds. At Half Moon Bay, buoy winds northwest 8 knots, water temperature 58, pressure 1,015.2 millibars, seas 4 feet every 7 seconds. At Monterey Bay, buoy winds northwest 19 knots, gusting to 23, water temperature 60, pressure 1,013.9 millibars, seas 5 feet every 7 seconds. Endpoint, sir. Wave rider buoy water temperature 54, seas 6 feet every 8 seconds. At Cape San Martin, buoy winds northwest 12 knots, water temperature 59, pressure 1,015.4 millibars. Seas 5 feet every 8 seconds. Synopsis for the Central California coast and bays, including the Monterey Bay, Greater Fairlawn, and Cordell Bank National Marine Sanctuaries. Northerly snow will persist through the weekend. Winds will ease south of Pigeon Point, but still remain moderate to fresh north of the Golden Gate. A moderate northerly swell will remain as well. Winds at sea build by the middle of next week. The marine forecast for San Pablo Bay, Susan Bay, the West Delta, and the San Francisco Bay north of the Bay Bridge. For today, southwest wind 5 to 10 knots, rising to 10 to 15 knots this afternoon.

runs about to 10 nautical miles. Today, northwest wind at 10 to 15 knots, seas 4 to 6. Wind detail, northwest 5 feet at 8 seconds and south 2 feet at 15 seconds. Tonight, northwest wind 5 to 10 knots, seas 4 to 5 feet. Wind detail, northwest 4 feet at 8 seconds and south 2 feet at 15 seconds. Sunday, northwest wind around 5 knots, seas 4 to 5 feet. Wind detail, northwest 4 feet at 9 seconds and south 2 feet at 15 seconds. The coastal waters forecast from Pigeon Point to Point Pinos 10 to 16 nautical miles offshore. Today, northwest wind 15 to 20 knots, seas 6 to 7 feet. Wind detail, northwest 6 feet at 8 seconds and south 2 feet at 15 seconds. Tonight, northwest wind 10 to 15 knots, seas 5 to 7 feet. Wind detail, northwest 6 feet at 8 seconds and south 2 feet at 15 seconds. Sunday, northwest wind 10 to 15 knots, seas 6 to 7 feet. Wind detail, northwest 7 feet at 9 seconds and south 2 feet at 15 seconds. The offshore waters forecast for the following marine location: Point Arena to Pigeon Point between 60 nautical miles and 150 nautical miles offshore. Issued at 8:57 a.m. Pacific Daylight Time. Today, north to northwest winds 10 to 20 knots. Seas 4 to 7 feet. Tonight, north winds 15 to 25 knots. Seas 5 to 8 feet. Sun, north winds 15 to 25 knots. Seas 6 to 8 feet. Sunday night, north winds 15 to 25 knots. Seas 7 to 8 feet. Monday, north winds 15 to 20 knots. Seas 6 to 8 feet. Monday night, north winds 15 to 20 knots. Seas 6 to 7 feet. Tuesday, north winds 15 to 20 knots. Seas 5 to 7 feet. Tuesday night, north to northwest winds 15 to 25 knots. Seas 5 to 8 feet. Wednesday, north to northwest winds 20 to 25 knots. Seas 6 to 8 feet. Wednesday night, north to northwest winds 20 to 25 knots. Seas 7 to 9 feet. The offshore waters forecast for the following marine location: Pigeon Point to Point Pedro's Blunt is between 60 nautical miles and 150 nautical miles offshore.

5 feet at 8 seconds and southwest 2 feet at 15 seconds.

Sunday, west wind 5 to 10 knots. Seas 4 to 6 feet. Wind detail, northwest 5 feet at 9 seconds, and southwest 2 feet at 14 seconds. 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This broadcast originates from the National Weather Service Office located in Monterey, California, and serves the coastal marine waters, including San Francisco and Monterey Bay. The coastal waters forecast from Kitchen Point to Point Pinos out to 10 nautical miles. For today, northwest wind 10 to 15 knots, rising to 15 to 20 knots late. Seas 4 to 5 feet. Wind detail, northwest 5 feet at 8 seconds and south 2 feet at 15 seconds. For tonight, northwest wind 10 to 15 knots, easing to around 5 knots after midnight. Seas 4 to 5 feet. Wind detail, northwest 5 feet at 8 seconds. For Sunday, northwest wind around 5 knots. Seas 4 to 5 feet. Wind detail, northwest 5 feet at 9 seconds and south 2 feet at 15 seconds. Semi-sunset and tidal information for the San Francisco Bay Area for Saturday, July 11th. The sunset tonight, 8:32 p.m. The sunrise tomorrow, 5:58 a.m. The sunset tomorrow, 8:32 p.m. Tidal data at the Golden Gate for the afternoon and evening hours today and the morning hours of tomorrow. Low tide, 2:49 p.m. at 3.17 feet. High tide, 9:11 p.m. at 6.97 feet. Low tide, 4:27 a.m. at minus 121 feet. High tide, 11:54 a.m. at 4.63 feet. Here are the buoy observations for 2 p.m. Pacific Daylight Time. The offshore buoy at the Kalin North is 14 knots, pressure 1,022.7 millibars. The offshore buoy 59 winds north at 6 knots, water temperature 63, pressure 1,020.2 millibars. At Point Reina buoy, winds northwest 16 knots, water temperature 54, pressure 1,015.4 millibars, seas 2 feet every 15 seconds. At buoy 13 near Bodega Bay, winds northwest at 60 knots, pressure 1,014.1 millibars, swell 5 feet every 7 seconds. At Point Reyes Wave Rider buoy, water temperature 54, seas 6 feet every 7 seconds. At San Francisco Bar buoy, water temperature 59, seas 4 feet every 14 seconds. At San Francisco buoy, winds northwest at 12 knots, pressure 1,014.7 millibars, swell 5 feet every 7 seconds. At Half Moon Bay buoy, winds northwest 8 knots, water temperature 58, pressure 1,015.2 millibars, seas 4 feet every 7 seconds. At Monterey Bay buoy, winds northwest 19 knots, gusting to 23, water temperature 60, pressure 1,013.9 millibars, seas 5 feet every 7 seconds. At Pointer, Wave Rider buoy, water temperature 54, seas 6 feet every 8 seconds. At Cape San Martin buoy, winds northwest 12 knots, water temperature 59, pressure 1,015.4 millibars. Seas 5 feet every 8 seconds. Synopsis for the Central California Coast in

Sunday, northwest wind around 5 knots, seas 4 to 5 feet, wave detail, northwest 4 feet at 9 seconds per second. Sunday, northwest wind around 5 knots, seas 4 to 5 feet, wave detail, northwest 4 feet at 9 seconds, south 2 feet at 15 seconds. The coastal waters forecast from Pigeon Point to Point Pinos 10 to 16 nautical miles offshore. Today, northwest wind 15 to 20 knots, seas 6 to 7 feet, wave detail, northwest 6 feet at 8 seconds, and south 2 feet at 15 seconds. Tonight, northwest wind 10 to 15 knots, seas 5 to 7 feet, wave detail, northwest 6 feet at 8 seconds, and south 2 feet at 15 seconds. Sunday, northwest wind 10 to 15 knots, seas 6 to 7 feet, wave detail, northwest 7 feet at 9 seconds, and south 2 feet at 15 seconds. The offshore waters forecast for the following marine location: Point Arena to Pigeon Point between 60 nautical miles and 150 nautical miles offshore. Issued at 8:57 a.m. Pacific Daylight Time. Today, north to northwest winds 10 to 20 knots, seas 4 to 7 feet. Tonight, north winds 15 to 25 knots, seas 5 to 8 feet. Sun, north winds 15 to 25 knots, seas 6 to 8 feet. Sunday night, north winds 15 to 25 knots, seas 7 to 8 feet. Monday, north winds 15 to 20 knots,

Missouri remains in effect until 4 a.m. Pacific Daylight Time Thursday. Wet, up to 1.7 feet of foundation above ground level is possible in low-lying areas near shorelines and tidal waterways. Where? Base water locations along the San Francisco and San Pablo Bays. When? Until 4 a.m. Pacific Daylight Time Thursday. Impacts, flooding of lawns, parks, and roads with only isolated road closures expected. Additional details of the San Francisco tidal gauge. High tide is expected to be 1.6 feet above normal, 7.4 feet mean lower low water at 9:11 p.m. 7/11. 1.7 feet above normal, 7.5 feet mean lower low water at 10:06 p.m. 7/12. 1.7 feet above normal, 7.5 feet mean lower low water at 11:01 p.m. 7/13. 1.6 feet above normal, 7.4 feet mean lower low water at 11:55 p.m. 7/14. 1.3 feet above normal, 7.1 feet mean lower low water at 12:48 p.m. 7/16. These predictions include both astronomical times of roughly 3 to 6 inches of additional water, mainly from a combination of thermal expansion and accumulated sea level rise since the tidal datum was established 1983-2001. High tide varies up 90 minutes earlier or later along the Pacific coast and through the San Francisco Bay, respectively. If travel is required, allow extra time as some roads may be closed. Do not drive around barricades or through water of unknown depth. Take the necessary actions to protect flood-prone property. The following is an important weather message from the National Weather Service. Issued at 11:52 a.m. Pacific Daylight Time. Coastal flood advisory remains in effect from 8 p.m. this evening to 4 a.m. Pacific Daylight Time Wednesday. What? Up to 1.7 feet of foundation above ground level is possible in low-lying areas near shorelines and tidal waterways. Where? Pacific coast, including Monterey Bay. When? From 8 p.m. Saturday to 4 a.m. Pacific Daylight Time Wednesday. Impacts, flooding of lawns, parks, and roads with only isolated road closures expected. Additional details at the San Francisco tidal gauge. High tide is expected to be 1.6 feet above normal, 7.4 feet mean lower low water at 9:11 p.m. 7/11. 1.7 feet above normal, 7.5 feet mean lower low water at 10:06 p.m. 7/12. 1.7 feet above normal, 7.5 feet mean lower low water. 11:01 p.m. 7/13. 1.6 feet above normal, 7.4 feet mean lower low water at 11:55 p.m. 7/14. These predictions include both astronomical tides of roughly 3 to 6 inches of additional water, mainly from a combination of thermal expansion and accumulated sea level rise since the tidal datum was established 1983-2001. High tide varies up 90 minutes earlier or later along the Pacific coast and through the San Francisco Bay, respectively. If travel is required, allow extra time as some roads may be closed. Do not drive around barricades or through water of unknown depth. Take the necessary actions to protect flood-prone property. The coastal waters forecast from Point Reyes to Pigeon Point out to 10 nautical miles. For tonight, northwest wind 10 to 15 knots, becoming west 5 to 10 knots after midnight. Seas 5 to 7 feet. Wind detail, northwest 5 feet at 8 seconds and southwest 2 feet at 14 seconds. For Sunday, west wind around 5 knots, rising to 5 to 10 knots in the afternoon. Seas 3 to 5 feet. Wind detail, northwest 5 feet at 9 seconds and southwest 2 feet at 14 seconds. For Sunday night, west wind 5 to 10 knots, easing to around 5 knots after midnight. Seas 5 to 7 feet. Wind detail, northwest 6 feet at 9 seconds and south 2 feet at 15 seconds. The coastal waters forecast from Pigeon Point to Point Pinos out to 10 nautical miles. For tonight, northwest wind 10 to 15 knots, easing to 5 to 10 knots late this evening and overnight. Seas 4 to 5 feet. Wind detail,
40:19 at 3.17 feet. High tide 9:11 p.m. at 6.97 feet. Low tide 4:27 a.m. at -1.21 feet. High tide 11:54 a.m. at 4.63 feet. Here are the buoy observations for 2 p.m. Pacific Daylight Time. An offshore buoy 6, winds north at 14 knots, pressure 1,022.7 millibars. An offshore buoy 59, winds north at 6 knots, water temperature 63, pressure 1,020.2 millibars. Headpoint Reef buoy, winds northwest 60 knots, water temperature 54, pressure 1,015.4 millibars, seas 2 feet every 15 seconds. At buoy 13 near Bodega Bay, winds northwest at 60 knots, pressure 1,014.1 millibars, swell 5 feet every 7 seconds. At Point Reyes, wave rider buoy water temperature 54, seas 6 feet every 7 seconds. At San Francisco Bar buoy water temperature 59, seas 4 feet every 14 seconds. At San Francisco Bay, winds northwest at 12 knots, pressure 1,014.7 millibars, swell 5 feet every 7 seconds. At Half Moon Bay, winds northwest 8 knots, water temperature 58, pressure 1,015.2 millibars, seas 4 feet every 7 seconds. At Monterey Bay, winds northwest 19 knots, gusting to 23, water temperature 60, pressure 1,013.9 millibars, seas 5 feet every 7 seconds. At Point Sur, wave rider buoy water temperature 54, seas 6 feet every 8 seconds. At Cape San Martin, buoy winds northwest 12.

temperature 59, pressure 1,015.4 millibars. Speed 5 feet every 8 seconds. Synopsis for the Central California coast and bays, including the Monterey Bay, Greater Seraos, and Cordell Bank National Marine Sanctuaries. Locally hazardous conditions persist over the outer waters north of the Golden Gate thanks to moderate to fresh northerly winds. Elsewhere, light to moderate northerly winds prevail. A moderate northwesterly swell will remain as well. Wind and sea build by the middle of next week. The marine forecast for San Pablo Bay, Susan Bay, the West Delta, and the San Francisco Bay north of the Bay Bridge. For tonight, southwest wind 10 to 15 knots, easing to 5 to 10 knots late. For Sunday, southwest wind 5 to 10 knots. For Sunday night, southwest wind 5 to 10 knots. The marine forecast for Monterey Bay. For tonight, northwest wind 5 to 10 knots, easing to around 5 knots late. Seas 3 to 4 feet. Wave detail, northwest 4 feet and 8 seconds. For Sunday, west wind around 5 knots, rising to 5 to 10 knots in the afternoon. Seas around 3 feet. Wave detail, west 3 feet at 9 seconds. For Sunday night, west wind around 5 knots. Seas 3 to 4 feet. Wave detail, northwest 3 feet at 9 seconds. The coastal waters forecast from Point Arena to Point Reyes out to 10 nautical miles. Tonight, northwest wind 15 to 20 knots, easy to 10 to 15 knots after midnight. Seas 5 to 7 feet, wave detail, northwest 7 feet at 7 seconds and south 2 feet at 14 seconds. Sunday, northwest wind 5 to 10 knots, rising to 10 to 15 knots in the afternoon. Seas 5 to 7 feet, wave detail, northwest 6 feet at 9 seconds and south 2 feet at 14 seconds. Sunday night, northwest wind 10 to 15 knots, seas 6 to 8 feet, wave detail, northwest 7 feet at 8 seconds and south 2 feet at 15 seconds. The coastal waters forecast from Point Arena to Point Reyes 10 to 16 nautical miles offshore. Small craft advisory in effect through Tuesday afternoon. Tonight, northwest wind 20 to 25 knots, seas 7 to 8 feet, wave detail, northwest 8 feet at 8 seconds and south 2 feet at 14 seconds. Sunday, northwest wind 20 to 25 knots, seas around 8 feet, wave detail, northwest 8 feet at 9 seconds and south 2 feet at 14 seconds. Sunday night, northwest wind 15 to 20 knots, seas 8 to 9 feet, wave detail, northwest 9 feet at 8 seconds and south 2 feet at 15 seconds. San Francisco Bar forecast. In the deep water channel, mixed seas of 3 to 5 feet at 15 seconds. Across the bar, swell can be more than twice as high across the bar than surrounding waters. Waves are also more prone to break, particularly during strong ebb currents. Maximum ebb current of 1.1 knots at 2:39 p.m. Saturday and 3.9 knots at 2:26 p.m. Sunday. The coastal waters forecast from Point Pinos to Point Piedras blunts out to 10 nautical miles.

actual water forecast for the following marine location. Point Green, that's a pigeon point between 60 nautical miles and 150 nautical miles offshore. Issued at 2:43 p.m. Pacific Daylight Time. Tonight, north winds 15 to 25 knots. Seas 4 to 8 feet. Sun, north winds 15 to 25 knots. Seas 6 to 8 feet. Sunday night, north winds 15 to 25 knots. Seas 7 to 8 feet. Monday, north winds 15 to 20 knots. Seas 6 to 8 feet. Monday night, north winds 15 to 20 knots. Seas 6 to 7 feet. Tuesday, north winds 15 to 20 knots. Seas 5 to 7 feet. Tuesday night, north to northwest winds 15 to 25 knots. Seas 5 to 8 feet. Wednesday, north to northwest winds 20 to 25 knots. Seas 6 to 8 feet. Wednesday night, north to northwest winds 20 to 25 knots. Seas 7 to 9 feet. Thursday, north to northwest winds 20 to 25 knots. Seas 8 to 9 feet. Thursday night, north to northwest winds 20 to 25 knots. Seas 8 to 9 feet. The offshore waters forecast for the following marine location. Pigeon Point to Point Keeper, one is between 60 nautical miles and 150 nautical miles offshore. Issued at 2:43 p.m. Pacific Daylight Time. Tonight, north to northwest winds 15 to 20 knots. Seas 5 to 7 feet. Sun, north to northwest winds 10 to 20 knots. Seas 5 to 7 feet. Sunday night, north to northwest winds 10 to 20 knots. Seas 6 to 8 feet. Monday, north to northwest winds 10 to 20 knots. Seas 6 to 8 feet. Monday night, north to northwest winds 10 to 15 knots. Seas 6 to 7 feet. Tuesday, northwest winds 10 to 15 knots, increasing to 15 to 20 knots. Seas 5 to 7 feet. Tuesday night, northwest winds 15 to 20 knots. Seas 6 to 7 feet. Wednesday, northwest winds 15 to 25 knots. Seas 6 to 8 feet. Wednesday night, northwest winds 20 to 25 knots. Seas 7 to 9 feet. Thursday, northwest winds 20 to 25 knots. Seas 8 to 9 feet. Thursday night, northwest winds 20 to 25 knots. Seas 8 to 9 feet. The following is an important weather message from the National Weather Service. Issued at 11:52 a.m. Pacific Daylight Time. Coastal flood advisory remains in effect until 4 a.m. Pacific Daylight Time Thursday. West, up to 1.7 feet of foundation above ground level is possible in low-lying areas near shorelines and tidal waterways. Where, bayshore locations along the San Francisco and San Pablo Bays. When, until 4 a.m. Pacific Daylight Time Thursday. Impacts, flooding of lots, parks, and roads with only isolated road closures expected. Additional details at the San Francisco tidal gauge. High tide is expected to be 1.6 feet above normal, 7.4 feet mean lower low water at 9:11 p.m. 7/11. 1.7 feet above normal, 7.5 feet mean lower low water at 10:06 p.m. 7/12. 1.7 feet above normal, 7.5 feet mean lower low water at 11:01 p.m. 7/13.

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This broadcast originates from the National Weather Service office located in Monterey, California, and serves the coastal marine waters, including San Francisco and Monterey Bay. The following is an important weather message from the National Weather Service, issued at 11:52 a.m. Pacific Daylight Time. Coastal flood advisory remains in effect from 8 p.m. this evening to 4 p.m. Pacific Daylight Time Wednesday. What? Up to 1.7 feet of inundation above ground level is possible in low-lying areas near shoreline and tidal waterways. Where? Pacific Coast, including Monterey Bay. When? From 8 p.m. Saturday to 4 a.m. Pacific Daylight Time Wednesday. Impacts, flooding of lots, parks, and roads with only isolated road closures expected. Additional details of the San Francisco tidal gauge. High tide is expected to be 1.6 feet above normal 7.4 feet mean lower low water at 9:11 p.m. 7/11. 1.7 feet above normal 7.5 feet mean lower low water at 10:06 p.m. 7/12. 1.7 feet above normal 7.5 feet mean lower low water at 11:01 p.m. 7/13. 1.6 feet above normal 7.4 feet mean lower low water at 11:55 p.m. 7/14. These predictions include both astronomical times of roughly 3 to 6 inches of additional water, mainly from a combination of thermal expansion and accumulated sea level rise since the tidal datum was established 1983-2001. High tide varies up 90 minutes earlier or later along the Pacific coast and through the San Francisco Bay, respectively. If travel is required, allow extra time as some roads may be closed. Do not drive around barricades or through water of unknown depth. Take the necessary actions to protect flood-prone property. The coastal waters forecast from Point Reyes to Pigeon Point out to 10 nautical miles. For tonight, northwest wind 10 to 15 knots, becoming west 5 to 10 knots after midnight. Seas 5 to 7 feet. Wind detail, northwest 5 feet at 8 seconds and southwest 2 feet at 14 seconds. For Sunday, west wind around 5 knots, rising to 5 to 10 knots in the afternoon. Seas 3 to 5 feet. Wind detail, northwest 5 feet at 9 seconds, southwest 2 feet at 14 seconds. For Sunday night, west wind 5 to 10 knots, easing to around 5 knots after midnight. Seas 5 to 7 feet. Wind detail, northwest 6 feet at 9 seconds, south 2 feet at 15 seconds. The coastal waters forecast from Pigeon Point to Point Pinos out to 10 nautical miles. For tonight, northwest wind 10 to 15 knots, easing to 5 to 10 knots late this evening and overnight. Seas 4 to 5 feet. Wind detail, northwest 5 feet at 8 seconds. For Sunday, northwest wind around 5 knots. Seas 4 to 5 feet. Wind detail, northwest 4 feet at 9 seconds and south 2 feet at 15 seconds. For Sunday night, northwest wind around 5 knots. Seas 4 to 6 feet. Wind detail, northwest 5 feet at 9 seconds and south 2 feet at 15 seconds. Sunrise, sunset, and tidal information for the San Francisco Bay area for Saturday, July 11th. The sunset tonight, 8:32 p.m. The sunrise tomorrow, 5:58 a.m. The sunset tomorrow, 8:32 p.m. Tidal data at the Golden Gate for the afternoon and evening hours today and the morning hours of tomorrow.

wind at 14 knots. Pressure 1,022.7 millibars. An offshore buoy 59, winds north at 6 knots. Water temperature 63. Pressure 1,020.2 millibars. Endpoint Arena buoy, winds northwest 60 knots. Water temperature 54. Pressure 1,015.4 millibars. Seas 2 feet every 15 seconds. At buoy 13 near Bodega Bay, winds northwest at 60 knots. Pressure 1,014.1 millibars. Swell 5 feet every 7 seconds. At Point Reyes, wave rider, buoy water temperature 54. Seas 6 feet every 7 seconds. At San Francisco Bay, buoy water temperature 59. Seas 4 feet every 14 seconds. At San Francisco Bay, winds northwest at 12 knots. Pressure 1,014.7 millibars. Swell 5 feet every 7 seconds. At Half Moon Bay, buoy winds northwest 8 knots. Water temperature 58. Pressure 1,015.2 millibars. Seas 4 feet every 7 seconds. At Monterey Bay, buoy winds northwest 19 knots. Gusting to 23. Water temperature 60. Pressure 1,013.9 millibars. Seas 5 feet every 7 seconds. At Point Sur, wave rider, buoy water temperature 54. Seas 6 feet every 8 seconds. At Cape San Martin, buoy winds northwest 12 knots. Water temperature 59. Pressure 1,015.4 millibars. Seas 5 feet every 8 seconds. Here are the buoy observations for 3 p.m. Pacific Daylight Time. An offshore buoy 6 winds north at 10 knots. Pressure 1,022.6 millibars. An offshore buoy 59 winds north at 6 knots. Water temperature 63. Pressure 1,020.1 millibars. At buoy 14 near Point Arena, winds northwest at 60 knots. Water temperature 54. Pressure 1,015.1 millibars. At buoy 13 near Bodega Bay, winds northwest at 60 knots. Pressure 1,013.7 millibars. At Point Reyes, wave rider, buoy water temperature 54. Seas 6 feet every 7 seconds. At San Francisco Bay, buoy water temperature 60. Seas 4 feet every 15 seconds. At San Francisco Bay, winds northwest at 12 knots. Pressure 1,014.4 millibars. Swell 4 feet every 15 seconds. At Half Moon Bay, buoy winds northwest 12 knots. Water temperature 58. Pressure 1,014.9 millibars. Seas 5 feet every 7 seconds. At Monterey, buoy winds northwest at 19 knots. Gusting to 25. Water temperature 60. Pressure 1,013.8 millibars. At Point Sur, wave rider, buoy water temperature 54. Seas 5 feet every 8 seconds. At Cape San Martin, buoy winds north at 10 knots. Water temperature 59. Pressure 1,015.4 millibars. Synopsis for the Central California Coast and Bays, including the Monterey Bay, Great Asparagus, and Cordell Beck National Marine Sanctuaries. Locally, hazardous conditions persist over the outer waters north of the Golden Gate, thanks to moderate to fresh northerly winds. Elsewhere, light to moderate northerly winds prevail. A moderate northwesterly swell will remain as well. Wind energy is built by the middle of next week. The marine forecast for San Pablo Bay, Susan Bay, the West Delta, and the San Francisco Bay north of the Bay Bridge. For tonight, southwest wind 10 to 15 knots, easing to 5 to 10 knots late. For Sunday, southwest wind 5 to 10 knots. For Sunday night, southwest wind 5 to 10 knots. The marine forecast for Monterey Bay. For tonight, northwest wind 5 to 10 knots, easing to around 5 knots late. Seas 3 to 4 feet. Wind detail, northwest 4 feet at 8 seconds. For Sunday, west wind around 5 knots, rising to 5 to 10 knots in the afternoon. Seas around 3 feet. Wind detail, west 3 feet at 9 seconds. For Sunday night, west wind around 5 knots. Seas 3 to 4 feet. Wind detail, northwest 3 feet at 9 seconds. The
late. Sunday, northwest wind around 5 knots, means 4 to 5 feet. Wave detail, northwest 4 feet at 9 seconds, and south 2 feet at 15 seconds. Patchy, dense fog in the morning. Sunday night, northwest wind 5 to 10 knots, means 4 to 5 feet. Wave detail, northwest 5 feet at 9 seconds, and south 2 feet at 15 seconds. The coastal waters forecast from Pigeon Point to Point Pinos 10 to 60 nautical miles offshore. Tonight, northwest wind 10 to 50 knots, seas 5 to 7 feet. Wave detail, northwest 6 feet at 8 seconds, and south 2 feet at 15 seconds. Sunday, northwest wind 10 to 50 knots, seas 5 to 7 feet. Wave detail, northwest 6 feet at 9 seconds, and south 2 feet at 15 seconds. Sunday night, northwest wind 10 to 50 knots, seas 6 to 8 feet. Wave detail, northwest 7 feet at 9 seconds, and south 3 feet at 15 seconds. The offshore waters forecast for the following marine location: Point Arena to Pigeon Point between 60 nautical miles and 150 nautical miles offshore. Issued at 2:43 p.m. Pacific Daylight Time. Tonight, north winds 15 to 25 knots. Seas 4 to 8 feet. Sun, north winds 15 to 25 knots. Seas 6 to 8 feet. Sunday night, north winds 15 to 25 knots. Seas 7 to 8 feet. Monday, north winds 15 to 20 knots. Seas 6 to 8 feet. Monday night, north winds 15 to 20 knots. Seas 6 to 7 feet. Tuesday, north winds 15 to 20 knots. Seas 5 to 7 feet. Tuesday night, north to northwest winds 15 to 25 knots. Seas 5 to 8 feet. Wednesday, north to northwest winds 20 to 25 knots. Seas 6 to 8 feet. Wednesday night, north to northwest winds 20 to 25 knots. Seas 7 to 9 feet. Thursday, north to northwest winds 20 to 25 knots. Seas 8 to 9 feet. Thursday night, north to northwest winds 20 to 25 knots. Seas 8 to 9 feet. The offshore waters forecast for the following marine location: Pigeon Point to Point Pinos, Lumpus between 60 nautical miles and 150 nautical miles offshore.

northwest wind 15 to 20 knots. Sea 6 to 7 feet. Wednesday, northwest wind 15 to 25 knots. Sea 6 to 8 feet. Wednesday night, northwest wind 20 to 25 knots. Sea 7 to 9 feet. Thursday, northwest wind 20 to 25 knots. Seas 8 to 9 feet. Thursday night, northwest wind 20 to 25 knots. Seas 8 to 9 feet. The following is an important weather message from the National Weather Service, issued at 11:52 a.m. Pacific Daylight Time. Telescope flood advisory remains in effect until 4 a.m. Pacific Daylight Time Thursday. West, up to 1.7 feet of foundation above ground level is possible in low-lying areas near shorelines and tidal waterways. Where, bayshore locations along the San Francisco and San Pablo Bays. When, until 4 a.m. Pacific Daylight Time Thursday. Impact, flooding of lawns, parks, and roads with only isolated road closures expected. Additional details at the San Francisco tidal gauge. High tide is expected to be 1.6 feet above normal 7.4 feet mean lower low water at 9:11 p.m. 7/11. 1.7 feet above normal 7.5 feet mean lower low water at 10:06 p.m. 7/12. 1.7 feet above normal 7.5 feet mean lower low water at 11:01 p.m. 7/13. 1.6 feet above normal 7.4 feet mean lower low water at 11:55 p.m. 7/14. 1.3 feet above normal 7.1 feet mean lower low water at 12:48 p.m. 7/16. These predictions include both astronomical tides of roughly 3 to 6 inches of additional water, mainly from a combination of thermal expansion and accumulated sea level rise since the tidal datum was established in 1983-2001. High tide varies up to 90 minutes earlier or later along the Pacific coast and through the San Francisco Bay, respectively. If travel is required, allow extra time as some roads may be closed. Do not drive around barricades or through water of unknown depth. Take the necessary actions to protect flood-prone property. The following is an important weather message from the National Weather Service, issued at 11:52 a.m. Pacific Daylight Time. Telescope flood advisory remains in effect from 8 p.m. this evening to 4 a.m. Pacific Daylight Time Wednesday. West, up to 1.7 feet of foundation above ground level is possible in low-lying areas near shorelines and tidal waterways. Where, Pacific Coast including Monterey Bay. When, from 8 p.m. Saturday to 4 a.m. Pacific Daylight Time Wednesday. Impact, flooding of lawns, parks, and roads with only isolated road closures expected. Additional details at the San Francisco tidal gauge. High tide is expected to be 1.6 feet above normal 7.4 feet mean lower low water at 9:11 p.m. 7/11. 1.7 feet above normal 7.5 feet mean lower low water at 10:06 p.m. 7/12. 1.7 feet above normal 7.5 feet mean lower low water at 11:01 p.m. 7/13. 1.6 feet above normal 7.4 feet mean lower low water at 11:55 p.m. 7/14. These predictions include both astronomical tides of roughly 3 to 6 inches additional water mainly from a combination of thermal expansion and accumulated sea level rise since the tidal datum was established 1983-2001. High tide varies up to 90 minutes earlier or later along the Pacific coast and through the San

22.5 millibars. An offshore buoy 59 winds north at 6 knots. Water temperature 63. Pressure 1,020.1 millibars. At buoy 14 at Puerto Rico, winds northwest at 60 knots. Water temperature 54. Pressure 1,015.1 millibars. At buoy 13 near Bodega Bay, winds northwest at 60 knots, pressure 1,013.7 millibars. At Point Reyes, wave rider, buoy water temperature 54, phase 60, every 7 seconds. At San Francisco Bar, buoy water temperature 60, phase 4 feet, every 15 seconds. At San Francisco Bay, winds northwest at 12 knots, pressure 1,014.4 millibars, 12.4 feet, every 15 seconds. At Half Moon Bay, buoy winds northwest 12 knots, water temperature 58, pressure 1,014.9 millibars, seas 5 feet, every 7 seconds. At Monterey, buoy winds northwest at 19 knots, gusting to 25, water temperature 60, pressure 1,013.8 millibars. At Port Cerro, wave rider, buoy water temperature 54, seas 5 feet, every 8 seconds. At Cape San Martin, buoy winds north at 2 knots, water temperature 59, pressure 1,015.4 millibars. Synopsis for the Central California coastal bays, including the Monterey Bay, Greater Cerros, and Cordell Bank National Marine Sanctuaries. Locally hazardous conditions persist over the outer waters north of the Golden Gate thanks to moderate to fresh northerly winds. Elsewhere, light to moderate northerly winds prevail. A moderate northwesterly swell will remain as well. Winds have to be built by the middle of next week. The marine forecast for San Pablo Bay, Susan Bay, the West Delta.

2 seconds. For Sunday night, west wind around 5 knots. Seas 3 to 4 feet. Wave detail, northwest 3 feet at 9 seconds. The coastal waters forecast from Point Grey to Point Grey down to 10 nautical miles. Tonight, northwest wind 15 to 20 knots, easing to 10 to 50 knots after midnight. Seas 5 to 7 feet, wave detail, northwest 7 feet at 7 seconds and south 2 feet at 14 seconds. Sunday, northwest wind 5 to 10 knots, rising to 10 to 15 knots in the afternoon. Seas 5 to 7 feet, wave detail, northwest 6 feet at 9 seconds and south 2 feet at 14 seconds. Sunday night, northwest wind 10 to 15 knots, seas 6 to 8 feet, wave detail, northwest 7 feet at 8 seconds and south 2 feet at 15 seconds. The coastal waters forecast from Point Arena to Point Reyes 10 to 16 nautical miles offshore. Small craft advisory in effect through Tuesday afternoon. Tonight, northwest wind 20 to 25 knots, seas 7 to 8 feet, wave detail, northwest 8 feet at 8 seconds and south 2 feet at 14 seconds. Sunday, northwest wind 20 to 25 knots, seas around 8 feet, wave detail, northwest 8 feet at 9 seconds and south 2 feet at 14 seconds. Sunday night, northwest wind 15 to 20 knots, seas 8 to 9 feet, wave detail, northwest 19 at 8 seconds and south 2 feet at 15 seconds. San Francisco Bar forecast. In the deep water channel, mixed seas of 3 to 5 feet at 15 seconds. Across the bar, swell can be more than twice as high across the bar than surrounding waters. Waves are also more prone to break, particularly during strong currents. Maximum tidal current of 1.1 knots at 2:39 p.m. Saturday and 3.9 knots at 2:26 p.m. Sunday. The coastal waters forecast from Point Pinos to Point Quebras runs about to 10 nautical miles. Tonight, northwest wind 5 to 10 knots, easing to around 5 knots late. Seas 4 to 5 feet, wave detail, northwest 5 feet at 8 seconds and south 2 feet at 15 seconds. Patchy dense fog late. Sunday, northwest wind around 5 knots, seas 4 to 5 feet, wave detail, northwest 4 feet at 9 seconds and south 2 feet at 15 seconds. Patchy dense fog in the morning. Sunday night, northwest wind 5 to 10 knots, seas 4 to 5 feet, wave detail, northwest 5 feet at 9 seconds and south 2 feet at 15 seconds. The coastal waters forecast from Pigeon Point to Point Pinos 10 to 16 nautical miles offshore. Tonight, northwest wind 10 to 15 knots, seas 5 to 7 feet, wave detail, northwest 6 feet at 8 seconds and south 2 feet at 15 seconds. Sunday, northwest wind 10 to 15 knots, seas 5 to 7 feet, wave detail, northwest 6 feet at 9 seconds and south 2 feet at 15 seconds. Sunday night, northwest wind 10 to 15 knots, seas 6 to 8 feet, wave detail, northwest 7 feet at 9 seconds and south 3 feet at 15 seconds. 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This broadcast originates from the National Weather Service Office located in Monterey, California, and serves the coastal marine waters, including San Francisco and Monterey Bay. The offshore waters forecast for the following marine location: Point Arena to Pigeon Point between 60 nautical miles and 150 nautical miles offshore. Easterly at 2:43 p.m. Pacific Daylight Time. Tonight, north winds 50 to 25 knots. Seas 4 to 8 feet. Sun, north winds 50 to 25 knots. Seas 6 to 8 feet. Sunday night, north winds 15 to 25 knots. Seas 7 to 8 feet. Monday, north winds 15 to 20 knots. Seas 6 to 8 feet. Monday night, north winds 15 to 20 knots. Seas 6 to 7 feet. Tuesday, north winds 15 to 20 knots. Seas 5 to 7 feet. Tuesday night, north to northwest winds 15 to 25 knots.

Indian point-to-point key drift blunts us between 60 nautical miles and 150 nautical miles offshore. Eastern at 2, 43 p.m. Pacific Daylight Time. Tonight, north to northwest winds 50 to 20 knots. Seas 5 to 7 feet. Sun, north to northwest winds 10 to 20 knots. Seas 5 to 7 feet. Sunday night, north to northwest winds 10 to 20 knots. Seas 6 to 8 feet. Monday, north to northwest winds 10 to 20 knots. Seas 6 to 8 feet. Monday night, north to northwest winds 10 to 15 knots. Seas 6 to 7 feet. Tuesday, northwest winds 10 to 15 knots, increasing to 15 to 20 knots. Seas 5 to 7 feet. Tuesday night, northwest winds 15 to 20 knots. Seas 6 to 7 feet. Wednesday, northwest winds 15 to 25 knots. Seas 6 to 8 feet. Wednesday night, northwest winds 20 to 25 knots. Seas 7 to 9 feet. Thursday, northwest winds 20 to 25 knots. Seas 8 to 9 feet. Thursday night, northwest winds 20 to 25 knots. Seas 8 to 9 feet. The following is an important weather message from the National Weather Service. Issued at 11:52 a.m. Pacific Daylight Time. Coastal flood advisory remains in effect until 4 a.m. Pacific Daylight Time Thursday. What? Up to 1.7 feet of foundation above ground level is possible in low-lying areas near shoreline and tidal waterways. Where? Bayshore locations along the San Francisco and San Pablo Bays. When? Until 4 a.m. Pacific Daylight Time Thursday. Impacts, flooding of lawns, parks, and roads with only isolated road closures expected. Additional details, at the San Francisco tidal gauge, high tide is expected to be 1.6 feet above normal 7.4 feet mean lower low water at 9:11 p.m. 7/11, 1.7 feet above normal 7.5 feet mean lower low water at 10:06 p.m. 7/12, 1.7 feet above normal 7.5 feet mean lower low water at 11:01 p.m. 7/13, 1.6 feet above normal 7.4 feet mean lower low water at 11:55 p.m. 7/14, 1.3 feet above normal 7.1 feet mean lower low water at 12:48 a.m. 7/16. These predictions include both astronomical tides of roughly 3 to 6 inches of additional water, mainly from a combination of thermal expansion and accumulated sea level rise since the tidal datum was established 1983-2001. High tide varies up to 90 minutes earlier or later along the Pacific coast and through the San Francisco Bay, respectively. If travel is required, allow extra time as some roads may be closed. Do not drive around barricades or through water of unknown depth. Take the necessary actions to protect flood-prone property. The following is an important weather message from the National Weather Service. Issued at 11:52 a.m. Pacific Daylight Time. Coastal flood advisory remains in effect from 8 p.m. this evening to 4 a.m. Pacific Daylight Time Wednesday. What? Up to 1.7 feet of foundation above ground level is possible in low-lying areas near shoreline and tidal waterways. Where? Pacific coast, including Monterey Bay. When? From 8 p.m. Saturday to 4 a.m. Pacific Daylight Time Wednesday. Impacts, flooding of lawns, parks, and roads with only isolated road closures expected. Additional details.

1.7 feet above normal, 7.5 feet lower low water at 11:01 p.m. 7/13. 1.6 feet above normal, 7.4 feet mean lower low water at 11:55 p.m. 7/14. These predictions include both astronomical tides of roughly 3 to 6 inches, additional water mainly from a combination of thermal expansion and accumulated sea level rise since the tidal datum was established 1983-2001. High tide varies up to 90 minutes earlier or later along the Pacific coast and through the San Francisco Bay, respectively. If travel is required, allow extra time as some roads may be closed. Do not drive around barricades or through water of unknown depth. Take the necessary actions to protect flood-prone property. The coastal waters forecast from Point Reyes to Pigeon Point out to 10 nautical miles. For tonight, northwest wind 10 to 15 knots, becoming west 5 to 10 knots after midnight. Seas 5 to 7 feet. Wave detail, northwest 5 feet at 8 seconds and southwest 2 feet at 14 seconds. For Sunday, west wind around 5 knots, rising to 5 to 10 knots in the afternoon. Seas 3 to 5 feet. Wave detail, northwest 5 feet at 9 seconds and southwest 2 feet at 14 seconds. For Sunday night, west wind 5 to 10 knots, easing to around 5 knots after midnight. Seas 5 to 7 feet. Wave detail, northwest 6 feet at 9 seconds and south 2 feet at 15 seconds. The coastal waters forecast from Pigeon Point to Point Pinos out to 10 nautical miles. For tonight, northwest wind 10 to 15 knots, easing to 5 to 10 knots late this evening and overnight. Seas 4 to 5 feet. Wave detail, northwest 5 feet at 8 seconds. For Sunday, northwest wind around 5 knots. Seas 4 to 5 feet. Wave detail, northwest 4 feet at 9 seconds and south 2 feet at 15 seconds. For Sunday night, northwest wind around. Wave detail, northwest 4 feet at 9 seconds and south 2 feet at 15 seconds. For Sunday night, northwest wind around 5 knots. Seas 4 to 6 feet. Wave detail, northwest 5 feet at 9 seconds and south 2 feet at 15 seconds. Sunrise, sunset, and tidal information for the San Francisco Bay area for Saturday, July 11th. The sunset tonight, 8:32 p.m. The sunrise tomorrow, 5:58 a.m. The sunset tomorrow, 8:32 p.m. Tidal data at the Golden Gate for the afternoon and evening hours today and the morning hours of tomorrow. Low tide, 2:49 p.m. at 3.17 feet. High tide, 9:11 p.m. at 6.97 feet. Low tide, 4:27 a.m. at -1.21 feet. High tide, 11:54 a.m. at 4.63 feet. Here are the buoy observations for 3 p.m. Pacific Daylight Time. An offshore buoy, the Corinne, north of 10 knots, pressure 1,022.5 millibars. An offshore buoy, 59, winds north of 6 knots, water temperature 63, pressure 1,020.1 millibars. At buoy 14 near Point Arena, winds northwest at 60 knots, water temperature 54, pressure 1,015.1 millibars. At buoy 13 near Bodega Bay, winds northwest at 60 knots, pressure 1,013.7 millibars. At Point Reyes, Reef Rider, buoy water temperature 54, seas 6 feet every 7 seconds. At San Francisco Bay, buoy water temperature 60, seas 4 feet every 15 seconds. At San Francisco Bay, winds northwest at 12 knots, pressure 1,014.7

Ongoing water temperature 54, seas 5 feet every 8 seconds. At Cape San Martin buoy wind score at 10 knots. Water temperature 59, pressure 1,015.4 millibars. Synopsis for the Central California coast and bays, including the Monterey Bay, Greater Fair Oaks, and Cordell Bank National Marine Sanctuary. Locally hazardous conditions persist over the outer waters north of the Golden Gate thanks to moderate to fresh northerly winds. Elsewhere, light to moderate northerly winds prevail. A moderate northwesterly swell will remain as well. Wind density is built by the middle of next week. The marine forecast for San Pablo Bay, Susan Bay, the West Delta, and the San Francisco Bay north of the Bay Bridge. For tonight, southwest wind 10 to 15 knots, easing to 5 to 10 knots late. For Sunday, southwest wind 5 to 10 knots. For Sunday night, southwest wind 5 to 10 knots. The marine forecast for Monterey Bay. For tonight, northwest wind 5 to 10 knots, easing to around 5 knots late. Seas 3 to 4 feet. Wave detail, northwest 4 feet at 8 seconds. For Sunday, west wind around 5 knots, rising to 5 to 10 knots in the afternoon. Seas around 3 feet. Wave detail, west 3 feet at 9 seconds. For Sunday night, west wind around 5 knots. Seas 3 to 4 feet. Wave detail, northwest 3 feet at 9 seconds. The coastal waters forecast from Point Arena to Point Reyes out to 10 nautical miles. Tonight, northwest wind 15 to 20 knots, easing to 10 to 15 knots after midnight. Seas 5 to 7 feet, wave detail, northwest 7 feet at 7 seconds, and south 2 feet at 14 seconds. Sunday, northwest wind 5 to 10 knots, rising to 10 to 15 knots in the afternoon. Seas 5 to 7 feet, wave detail, northwest 6 feet at 9 seconds, and south 2 feet at 14 seconds. Sunday night, northwest wind 10 to 15 knots, seas 6 to 8 feet, wave detail, northwest 7 feet at 8 seconds, and south 2 feet at 15 seconds. The coastal waters forecast from Point Arena to Point Reyes 10 to 16 nautical miles offshore. Small craft advisory in effect through Tuesday afternoon. Tonight, northwest wind 20 to 25 knots, seas 7 to 8 feet, wave detail, northwest 8 feet at 8 seconds, and south 2 feet at 14 seconds. Sunday, northwest wind 20 to 25 knots, seas around 8 feet, wave detail, northwest 8 feet at 9 seconds, and south 2 feet at 14 seconds. Sunday night, northwest wind 15 to 20 knots, seas 8 to 9 feet, wave detail, northwest 19 at 8 seconds, and south 2 feet at 15 seconds. San Francisco Bar forecast. In the deep water channel, mixed seas of 3 to 5 feet at 15 seconds. Across the bar, swell can be more than twice as high across the bar than surrounding waters. Waves are also more prone to break, particularly during strong ebb currents. Maximum ebb currents of 1.1 knots at 2:39 p.m. Saturday and 3.9 knots at 2:26 p.m. Sunday. The coastal waters forecast from Point Pinos to Point Quebras lunges out to 10 nautical miles. Tonight, northwest wind 5 to 10 knots, easing to around 5 knots late. Seas 4 to 5 feet, wave detail, northwest 5 feet at 8 seconds, and south 2 feet at 15 seconds. Patchy dense fog, late. Sunday, northwest wind around 5 knots, seas 4 to 5 feet, wave detail, northwest 4 feet at 9 seconds, and south 2 feet at 15 seconds. Patchy dense fog in the morning. Sunday night, northwest wind 5 to 10 knots, seas 4 to 5 feet, wave detail, northwest 5 feet at 9 seconds, and south 2 feet at 15 seconds. The coastal waters forecast from Pigeon Point to Point Pinos 10 to 60 nautical miles offshore. Tonight, northwest wind 10 to 15 knots, seas 5 to 7 feet, wave detail, northwest 6 feet at 8 seconds, and south 2 feet at 15 seconds. Sunday, northwest wind 10 to 15 knots, seas 5 to 7 feet, wave detail, northwest 6 feet at 9 seconds, and south 2 feet at 15 seconds. Sunday night, northwest wind 10 to 15 knots, seas 6 to 8 feet, wave detail,
Tuesday night, north to northwest winds 15 to 25 knots. Seas 5 to 8 feet. Wednesday, north to northwest winds 20 to 25 knots. Seas 6 to 8 feet. Wednesday night, north to northwest winds 20 to 25 knots. Seas 7 to 9 feet. Thursday, north to northwest winds 20 to 25 knots. Seas 8 to 9 feet. Thursday night, north to northwest winds 20 to 25 knots. Seas 8 to 9 feet. The offshore water forecast for the following marine location: Pigeon Point to Point Pedro, Blunt was between 60 nautical miles and 150 nautical miles offshore. Issued at 2:43 p.m. Pacific Daylight Time. Tonight, north to northwest winds 15 to 20 knots. Seas 5 to 7 feet. Sun, north to northwest winds 10 to 20 knots. Seas 5 to 7 feet. Sunday night, north to northwest winds 10 to 20 knots. Seas 6 to 8 feet. Monday, north to northwest winds 10 to 20 knots. Seas 6 to 8 feet. Monday night, north to northwest winds 10 to 15 knots. Seas 6 to 7 feet. Tuesday, northwest winds 10 to 15 knots, increasing to 15 to 20 knots. Seas 5 to 7 feet. Tuesday night, northwest winds 15 to 20 knots. Seas 6 to 7 feet. Wednesday, northwest winds 15 to 25 knots. Seas 6 to 8 feet. Wednesday night, northwest winds 20 to 25 knots. Seas 7 to 9 feet. Thursday, northwest winds 20 to 25 knots. Seas 8 to 9 feet. Thursday night, northwest winds 20 to 25 knots. Seas 8 to 9 feet. The following is an important weather message from the National Weather Service. Issued at 11:52 a.m. Pacific Daylight Time. Coastal flood advisory remains in effect until 4 a.m. Pacific Daylight Time Thursday. What? Up to 1.7 feet of inundation above ground level is possible in low-lying areas near shorelines and tidal waterways. Where? Bayshore locations along the San Francisco and San Pablo Bays. When? Until 4 a.m. Pacific Daylight Time Thursday. Impacts. Flooding of lawns, parks, and roads with only isolated road closures expected. Additional details at the San Francisco tidal gauge. High tide is expected to be 1.6 feet above normal 7.4 feet mean lower low water at 9:11 p.m. 7/11. 1.7 feet above normal 7.5 feet mean lower low water at 10:06 p.m. 7/12. 1.7 feet above normal 7.5 feet mean lower low water at 11:01 p.m. 7/13. 1.6 feet above normal 7.4 feet mean lower low water at 11:55 p.m. 7/14. 1.3 feet above normal 7.1 feet mean lower low water at 12:48 a.m. 7/16. Predictions include both astronomical tides of roughly 3 to 6 inches of additional water, mainly from a combination of thermal expansion and accumulated sea level rise since the tidal datum was established 1983-2001. High tide varies up to 90 minutes earlier or later along the Pacific coast and through the San Francisco Bay, respectively. Its travel is

this time as some roads may be closed. Do not drive around barricades or through water of unknown depth. Take the necessary actions to protect flood-prone property. The following is an important weather message from the National Weather Service. Issued at 11:52 a.m. Pacific Daylight Time. Coastal flood advisory remains in effect from 8 p.m. this evening to 4 a.m. Pacific Daylight Time Wednesday. West, up to 1.7 feet of foundation above ground level is possible in low-lying areas near shorelines and tidal waterways. Where, Pacific Coast including Monterey Bay. When, from 8 p.m. Saturday to 4 a.m. Pacific Daylight Time Wednesday. Impact, flooding of lawns, parks, and roads with only isolated road closures expected. Additional details at the San Francisco tidal gauge. High tide is expected to be 1.6 feet above normal 7.4 feet mean lower low water at 9:11 p.m. at 7/11. 1.7 feet above normal 7.5 feet mean lower low water at 10:06 p.m. at 7/12. 1.7 feet above normal 7.5 feet mean lower low water at 11:01 p.m. at 7/13. 1.6 feet above normal 7.4 feet mean lower low water at 11:55 p.m. 7/14. These predictions include both astronomical times of roughly 3 to 6 inches of additional water, mainly from a combination of thermal expansion and accumulated sea level rise since the tidal datum was established 1983-2001. High tide varies up 90 minutes earlier or later along the Pacific coast and through the San Francisco Bay, respectively. If travel is required, allow extra time as some roads may be closed. Do not drive around barricades or through water of unknown depth. Take the necessary actions to protect flood-prone property. The coastal waters forecast from Point Reyes to Pigeon Point up to 10 nautical miles. For tonight, northwest wind 10 to 15 knots, becoming west 5 to 10 knots after midnight. Seas 5 to 7 feet. Wind detail, northwest 5 feet at 8 seconds and southwest 2 feet at 14 seconds. For Sunday, west wind around 5 knots, rising to 5 to 10 knots in the afternoon. Seas 3 to 5 feet. Wind detail, northwest 5 feet at 9 seconds and southwest 2 feet at 14 seconds. For Sunday night, west wind 5 to 10 knots, easing to around 5 knots after midnight. Seas 5 to 7 feet. Wind detail, northwest 6 feet at 9 seconds and south 2 feet at 15 seconds. The coastal waters forecast from Pigeon Point to Point Pinos out to 10 nautical miles. For tonight, northwest wind 10 to 15 knots, easing to 5 to 10 knots late this evening and overnight. Seas 4 to 5 feet. Wind detail, northwest 5 feet at 8 seconds. For Sunday, northwest wind around 5 knots. Seas 4 to 5 feet. Wind detail, northwest 4 feet at 9 seconds and south 2 feet at 15 seconds. For Sunday night, northwest wind around 5 knots. Seas 4 to 6 feet. Wind detail, northwest 5 feet at 9 seconds and south 2 feet at 15 seconds. Semi-sunset and tidal information for the San Francisco Bay Area for Saturday, July 11th. The sunset tonight, 8:32 p.m. The sunrise tomorrow, 5:58 p.m. The sunset tomorrow, 8:32 p.m. Tidal data at the Golden Gate for the afternoon and evening hours today and the morning hours of tomorrow. Low tide, 2:49 p.m. at 3.17 feet. High tide, 9:11 p.m. at 6.97 feet. Low tide, 4:27 a.m. at minus 121 feet. High tide, 11:54 a.m. at 4.63 feet. Here are the buoy observations for 3 p.m. Pacific Daylight Time. An offshore buoy 6 winds north at 10 knots, pressure 1,022.5 millibars. An offshore buoy 59 winds north at 6 knots, water temperature 63, pressure 1,020.1 millibars. And buoy 14 at Point Arena winds northwest at 6.

Winds northwest at 60 knots. Pressure 1,013.7 millibars. At Point Reyes, wave rider, buoy water temperature 54, seas 6 feet every 7 seconds. At San Francisco, our buoy water temperature 60, seas 4 feet every 15 seconds. At San Francisco, buoy winds northwest at 12 knots, pressure 1,014.4 millibars, swell 4 feet every 15 seconds. At Half Moon Bay, buoy winds northwest 12 knots, water temperature 58, pressure 1,014.9 millibars, seas 5 feet every 7 seconds. At Monterey, buoy winds northwest at 19 knots, gusting to 25, water temperature 60, pressure 1,013.8 millibars. At Point Sur, wave rider, buoy water temperature 54, seas 5 feet every 8 seconds. At Cape San Martin, buoy winds north at 10 knots, water temperature 59, pressure 1,015.4 millibars. Synopsis for the Central California coast and bays, including the Monterey Bay, Greater Faroes, and Cordell Bank National Marine Sanctuaries. Locally, hazardous conditions persist over the outer waters north of the Golden Gate thanks to moderate to fresh northerly winds. Elsewhere, light to moderate northerly winds prevail. A moderate northwesterly swell will remain as well. Winds and sea build by the middle of next week. The marine forecast for San Pablo Bay, Susan Bay, the West Delta, and the San Francisco Bay north of the Bay Bridge. For tonight, southwest wind 10 to 15 knots, easing to 5 to 10 knots late. For Sunday, southwest wind 5 to 10 knots. For Sunday night, southwest wind 5 to 10 knots. The marine forecast for Monterey Bay. For tonight, northwest wind 5 to 10 knots, easing to around 5 knots late. Seas 3 to 4 feet. Wave detail, northwest 4 feet at 8 seconds. For Sunday, west wind around 5 knots, rising to 5 to 10 knots in the afternoon. Seas around 3 feet. Wave detail, west 3 feet at 9 seconds. For Sunday night, west wind around 5 knots. Seas 3 to 4 feet. Wave detail, northwest 3 feet at 9 seconds. The coastal waters forecast from Point Marina to Point Reyes out to 10 nautical miles. Tonight, northwest wind 15 to 20 knots, easing to 10 to 50 knots after midnight. Seas 5 to 7 feet. Wave detail, northwest 7 feet at 7 seconds, at south 2 feet at 14 seconds. Sunday, northwest wind 5 to 10 knots, rising to 10 to 15 knots in the afternoon. Seas 5 to 7 feet. Wave detail, northwest 6 feet at 9 seconds, at south 2 feet at 14 seconds. Sunday night, northwest wind 10 to 15 knots, seas 6 to 8 feet. Wave detail, northwest 7 feet at 8 seconds, and south 2 feet at 15 seconds. The coastal waters forecast from Point Marina to Point Reyes 10 to 16 nautical miles offshore. Small craft advisory in effect through Tuesday afternoon. Tonight, northwest wind 20 to 25 knots, seas 7 to 8 feet. Wave detail, northwest 8 feet at 8 seconds, and south 2 feet at 14 seconds. Sunday, northwest wind 20 to 25 knots, seas around 8 feet. Wave detail, northwest 8 feet at 9 seconds, and south 2 feet at 14 seconds. Sunday night, northwest wind 15 to 20 knots, seas 8 to 9 feet. Wave detail, northwest 9 feet at 8 seconds, and south 2 feet at 15 seconds. 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This broadcast originates from the National Weather Service Office located in Monterey, California, and serves the coastal marine waters, including San Francisco and Monterey Bay. San Francisco Bar Forecast. In the deep water channel, mixed seas of 3 to 5 feet at 15 seconds. Across the bar, swell can be more than twice as high across the bar than surrounding waters. Waves are also more prone to break, particularly during strong head currents. Maximum head current of 1.1 knots at 2:39 p.m. Saturday and 3.9 knots at 2:26 p.m. Sunday. The coast
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Northwest 4 feet at 9 seconds and south 2 feet at 15 seconds. Patchy dense fog in the morning. Sunday night northwest wind 5 to 10 knots. 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Advise speed way detail. Northwest 5 feet at 9 seconds and south 2 feet at 15 seconds. The coastal waters forecast from Pigeon Point to Point Pinos 10 to 16 nautical miles offshore. Tonight, northwest wind 10 to 15 knots, seas 5 to 7 feet, wave detail. Northwest 6 feet at 8 seconds and south 2 feet at 15 seconds. Sunday, northwest wind 10 to 15 knots, seas 5 to 7 feet, wave detail. Northwest 6 feet at 9 seconds and south 2 feet at 15 seconds. Sunday night, northwest wind 10 to 15 knots, seas 6 to 8 feet, wave detail. Northwest 7 feet at 9 seconds and south 3 feet at 15 seconds. The offshore waters forecast for the following marine location. Point Marina to Pigeon Point between 60 nautical miles and 150 nautical miles offshore. Eastern at 2, 43 p.m. Pacific Daylight Time. Tonight, north wind 15 to 25 knots. Seas 4 to 8 feet. Sun, north wind 15 to 25 knots. Seas 6 to 8 feet. Sunday night, north wind 15 to 25 knots. Seas 7 to 8 feet. Monday, north wind 15 to 20 knots. Seas 6 to 8 feet. Monday night, north wind 15 to 20 knots. Seas 6 to 7 feet. Tuesday, north winds 15 to 20 knots. Seas 5 to 7 feet. Tuesday night, north to northwest winds 15 to 25 knots. Seas 5 to 8 feet. Wednesday, north to northwest winds 20 to 25 knots. Seas 6 to 8 feet. Wednesday night, north to northwest winds 20 to 25 knots. Seas 7 to 9 feet. Thursday, north to northwest winds 20 to 25 knots. Seas 8 to 9 feet. Thursday night, north to northwest winds 20 to 25 knots. Seas 8 to 9 feet. The offshore waters forecast for the following marine location. Pigeon Point to Point Piedras, Blancos between 60 nautical miles and 150 nautical miles offshore. Eastern at 2, 43 p.m. Pacific Daylight Time. Tonight, north to northwest winds 15 to 20 knots. Seas 5 to 7 feet. Sun, north to northwest winds 10 to 20 knots. Seas 5 to 7 feet. Sunday night, north to northwest winds 10 to 20 knots. Seas 6 to 8 feet. Monday, north to northwest winds 10 to 20 knots. Seas 6 to 8 feet. Monday night, north to northwest winds 10 to 15 knots. Seas 6 to 7 feet. Tuesday, northwest winds 10 to 15 knots, increasing to 15 to 20 knots. Seas 5 to 7 feet. Tuesday night, northwest winds 15 to 20 knots. Seas 6 to 7 feet. Wednesday, northwest winds 15 to 25 knots. Seas 6 to 8 feet. Wednesday night, northwest winds 20 to 25 knots. Seas 7 to 9 feet. Thursday, northwest winds 20 to 25 knots. Seas 8 to 9 feet. Thursday night, northwest winds 20 to 25 knots. Seas 8 to 9 feet. The following is an important weather message from the National Weather Service. Issued at 11:52 a.m. Pacific Daylight Time. Coastal flood advisory remains in effect until 4 a.m. Pacific Daylight Time Thursday. What? Up to 1.7 feet of foundation above ground level is possible in low-lying areas near shorelines and tidal waterways.

solo bays. When? Until 4 a.m. Pacific Daylight Time Thursday. Impact, flooding of lawns, parks, and roads with only isolated road closures expected. Additional details at the San Francisco tidal gauge. High tide is expected to be 1.6 feet above normal, 7.4 feet mean lower low water at 9:11 p.m. 7/11. 1.7 feet above normal, 7.5 feet mean lower low water at 10:06 p.m. 7/12. 1.7 feet above normal, 7.5 feet mean lower low water at 11:01 p.m. 7/13. 1.6 feet above normal, 7.4 feet mean lower low water at 11:55 p.m. 7/14. 1.3 feet above normal, 7.1 feet mean lower low water at 12:48 p.m. 7/16. These predictions include both astronomical tides of roughly 3 to 6 inches of additional water, mainly from a combination of thermal expansion and accumulated sea level rise since the tidal datum was established by TD3-2001. High tide varies up to 90 minutes earlier or later along the Pacific coast and through the San Francisco Bay, respectively. If travel is required, allow extra time as some roads may be closed. Do not drive around barricades or through water of a known depth. Take the necessary actions to protect flood-prone property. The following is an important weather message from the National Weather Service. Issued at 11:52 a.m. Pacific Daylight Time. Coastal flood advisory remains in effect from 8 p.m. this evening to 4 a.m. Pacific Daylight Time Wednesday. Up to 1.7 feet of foundation above ground level is possible in low-lying areas near shorelines and tidal waterways. Where? Pacific Coast, including Monterey Bay. When? From 8 p.m. Saturday to 4 a.m. Pacific Daylight Time Wednesday. Impacts, flooding of lawns, parks, and roads with only isolated road closures expected. Additional details at the San Francisco tidal gauge. High tide is expected to be 1.6 feet above normal, 7.4 feet mean lower low water at 9:11 p.m. 7/11. 1.7 feet above normal, 7.5 feet mean lower low water at 10:06 p.m. 7/12. 1.7 feet above normal, 7.5 feet mean lower low water at 11:01 p.m. 7/13. 1.6 feet above normal, 7.4 feet mean lower low water at 11:55 p.m. 7/14. These predictions include both astronomical tides of roughly 3 to 6 inches of additional water, mainly from a combination of thermal expansion and accumulated sea level rise since the tidal datum was established 1983-2001. High tide varies up to 90 minutes earlier or later along the Pacific coast and through the San Francisco Bay, respectively. If travel is required, allow extra time as some roads may be closed. Do not drive around barricades or through water of unknown depth. Take the necessary actions to protect flood-prone property. The coastal waters forecast from Point Reyes to Pigeon Point out to 10 nautical miles. For tonight, northwest wind 10 to 15 knots, becoming west 5 to 10 knots after midnight. Seas 5 to 7 feet. Wave detail, northwest 5 feet at 8 seconds and southwest 2 feet at 14 seconds. For Sunday, west wind around 5 knots, rising to 5 to 10 knots in the afternoon. Seas 3 to 5 feet. Wave detail, northwest 5 feet at 9 seconds and southwest 2 feet at 14 seconds. For Sunday night, west wind 5 to 10 knots, easing to around 5 knots after midnight. Seas 5 to 7 feet. Wave detail, northwest 6 feet at 9 seconds and south 2 feet at 15 seconds. The coastal waters forecast from Pigeon Point to Point Pinos out to 10 nautical miles. For tonight, northwest wind 10 to 15 knots, easing to 5 to 10 knots late this evening and overnight. Seas 4 to 5 feet. Wave detail, northwest 5 feet at 8 seconds. For Sunday, northwest wind around 5 knots. Seas 4 to 5 feet. Wave detail, northwest 4 feet at 9 seconds and south 2 feet at 15 seconds. For Sunday night, northwest
9/11. The sunset tonight, 8:32 p.m. The sunrise tomorrow, 5:58 a.m. The sunset tomorrow, 8:32 p.m. Tidal data at the Golden Gate for the afternoon and evening hours today and the morning hours of tomorrow. Low tide, 2:49 p.m. at 3.17 feet. High tide, 9:11 p.m. at 6.97 feet. Low tide, 4:27 a.m. at -1.21 feet. High tide, 11:54 a.m. at 4.63 feet. Here are the buoy observations for 4 p.m. Pacific Daylight Time. An offshore buoy 6 winds north at 10 knots. Pressure 1,022.6 millibars. An offshore buoy 59 winds north at 8 knots. Water temperature 64. Pressure 1,019.8 millibars. And buoy 14 at Point Arena winds northwest at 60 knots. Gusting to 21. Water temperature 53. Pressure 1,014.8 millibars. And buoy 13 near Bodega Bay, winds northwest at 70 knots, gusting to 21, pressure 1,013.1 millibars. At Point Reyes, wave rider, buoy water temperature 54, seas 60, every 7 seconds. At San Francisco, our buoy water temperature 60, seas 4 feet, every 15 seconds. At San Francisco, buoy winds northwest at 14 knots. Pressure 1,013.7 millibars. Swell 4 feet every 7 seconds. At Half Moon Bay, buoy winds northwest 10 knots. Water temperature 58. Pressure 1,014.8 millibars. Seas 5 feet every 7 seconds. At Monterey, buoy winds northwest at 19 knots. Gusting to 23. Water temperature 60. Pressure 1,013.4 millibars. At Pointer, wave rider, buoy water temperature 54, seas 5 feet, every 7 seconds. At Cape San Martin, buoy winds northwest at 12 knots, water temperature 60, pressure 1,015.0 millibars. Synopsis for the Central California coast and bays, including the Monterey Bay, Greater Fairlawn, and Cordell Bank National and Marine Sanctuaries, locally hazardous. Over the outer waters north of the Golden Gate, thanks to moderate to fresh northerly winds. Elsewhere, light to moderate northerly winds prevail. A moderate northwesterly swell will remain as well. Winds and sea built by the middle of next week. The marine forecast for San Pablo Bay, Susan Bay, the West Delta, and the San Francisco Bay north of the Bay Bridge. For tonight, southwest wind 10 to 15 knots, easing to 5 to 10 knots late. For Sunday, southwest wind 5 to 10 knots. For Sunday night, southwest wind 5 to 10 knots. The marine forecast for Monterey Bay. For tonight, northwest wind 5 to 10 knots, easing to around 5.

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Sunday night northwest wind fires cannot see 4 to 5 feet.

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Coastal flood advisory remains in effect until 4 a.m. Pacific Daylight Time Thursday. West, up to 1.7 feet of inundation above ground level is possible in low-lying areas near shorelines and tidal waterways. Where, beachfront locations along the San Francisco and San Pablo Bays. When, until 4 a.m. Pacific Daylight Time Thursday. Impacts, flooding of locks, parks, and roads with only isolated road closures expected. Additional details at the San Francisco tidal gauge. High tide is expected to be 1.6 feet above normal, 7.4 feet mean lower low water at 9:11 p.m. 7/11. 1.7 feet above normal, 7.5 feet mean lower low water at 10:06 p.m. 7/12. 1.7 feet above normal, 7.5 feet mean lower low water at 11:01 p.m. 7/13. 1.6 feet above normal, 7.4 feet mean lower low water at 11:55 p.m. 7/14. 1.3 feet above normal, 7.1 feet mean lower low water at 12:48 p.m. 7/16. These predictions include both astronomical values of roughly 3 to 6 inches of additional water, mainly from a combination of thermal expansion and accumulated sea level rise since the tidal datum was established 1983-2001. High tide varies up 90 minutes earlier or later along the Pacific coast and through the San Francisco Bay, respectively. If travel is required, allow extra time as some roads may be closed. Do not drive around barricades or through water of unknown depth. Take the necessary actions to protect flood-prone property. The following is an important weather message from the National Weather Service. Issued at 11:52 a.m. Pacific Daylight Time. Coastal flood advisory remains in effect from 8 p.m. this evening to 4 a.m. Pacific Daylight Time Wednesday. What? Up to 1.7 feet of inundation above ground level is possible in low-lying areas near shorelines and tidal waterways. Where? Pacific Coast, including Monterey Bay. When? From 8 p.m. Saturday to 4 a.m. Pacific Daylight Time Wednesday. Impacts, flooding of locks, parks, and roads with only isolated road closures expected. Additional details at the San Francisco tidal gauge. High tide is expected to be 1.6 feet above normal, 7.4 feet mean lower low water at 9:11 p.m. 7/11. 1.7 feet above normal, 7.5 feet mean lower low water at 10:06 p.m. 7/12. 1.7 feet above normal, 7.5 feet mean lower low water at 11:01 p.m. 7/13. 1.6 feet above normal, 7.4 feet mean lower low water at 11:55 p.m.

market tomorrow. Low tide, 2:49 p.m. at 3.17 feet. 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Low tide, 4:27 a.m. at -121 feet. High tide, 11:54 a.m. at 4.63 feet. Here are the buoy observations for 4 p.m. Pacific Daylight Time. An offshore buoy six wind north at 10 knots, pressure 1,022.5 millibars. An offshore buoy 59, wind north 6 knots, water temperature 64, pressure 1,019.8 millibars, sea 5 feet every 15 seconds. At Point Arena buoy, wind northwest 16 knots, water temperature 53, pressure 1,014.8 millibars, sea 2 feet every 14 seconds. At buoy 13 near Bodega Bay, wind northwest at 19 knots, gusting to 21, pressure 1,012.9 millibars, swell 5 feet every 6 seconds. At Point Reyes, wave rider buoy, water temperature 54, sea 6 feet every 7 seconds. At San Francisco Bar Buoy, water temperature 60, feet 4 feet every 15 seconds. At San Francisco Buoy, winds northwest at 14 knots, pressure 1,013.7 millibars, swell 4 feet every 7 seconds. At Half Moon Bay Buoy, winds northwest 10 knots, water temperature 15, pressure 1,014.8 millibars, feet 5 feet every 7 seconds. At Monterey Buoy, winds northwest at 19 knots, gusting to 23, water temperature 60, pressure 1,013.4 millibars. At Point Sur, wave rider buoy water temperature 54.

is forecast from Point Arena to Point Reyes out to 10 nautical miles. Tonight, northwest wind 15 to 20 knots, easing to 10 to 15 knots after midnight. Seas 5 to 7 feet, wave detail, northwest 7 feet at 7 seconds, at south 2 feet at 14 seconds. Sunday, northwest wind 5 to 10 knots, rising to 10 to 15 knots in the afternoon. Seas 5 to 7 feet, wave detail, northwest 6 feet at 9 seconds, at south 2 feet at 14 seconds. Sunday night, northwest wind 10 to 15 knots, seas 6 to 8 feet, wave detail, northwest 7 feet at 8 seconds, and south 2 feet at 15 seconds. The coastal waters forecast from Point Marina to Point Reyes 10 to 16 nautical miles offshore. Small craft advisory in effect through Tuesday afternoon. Tonight, northwest wind 20 to 25 knots, seas 7 to 8 feet, wave detail, northwest 8 feet at 8 seconds, and south 2 feet at 14 seconds. Sunday, northwest wind 20 to 25 knots, seas around 8 feet, wave detail, northwest 8 feet at 9 seconds, reach south 2 feet at 14 seconds. Sunday night, northwest wind 15 to 20 knots, seas 8 to 9 feet, wave detail, northwest 9 feet at 8 seconds, and south 2 feet at 15 seconds. San Francisco Bar forecast. In the deep water channel, big seas of 3 to 5 feet at 15 seconds. Across the bar, swell can be more than twice as high across the bar than surrounding waters. Waves are also more prone to break, particularly during strong ebb currents. Maximum ebb current of 1.1 knots at 2:39 p.m. Saturday and 3.9 knots at 2:26 p.m. Sunday. The coastal waters forecast from Point Pinos to Point Piedras Blanc is out to 10 nautical miles. Tonight, northwest wind 5 to 10 knots, easing to around 5 knots late. Seas 4 to 5 feet, wave detail, northwest 5 feet at 8 seconds, and south 2 feet at 15 seconds. Patchy dense fog, late. Sunday, northwest wind around 5 knots, seas 4 to 5 feet, wave detail, northwest 4 feet at 9 seconds, and south 2 feet at 15 seconds. Patchy dense fog in the morning. Sunday night, northwest wind 5 to 10 knots, seas 4 to 5 feet, wave detail, northwest 5 feet at 9 seconds, reach south 2 feet at 15 seconds. The coastal waters forecast from Pigeon Point to Point Pinos 10 to 16 nautical miles offshore. Tonight, northwest wind 10 to 15 knots, seas 5 to 7 feet, wave detail, northwest 6 feet at 8 seconds, and south 2 feet at 15 seconds. Sunday, northwest wind 10 to 15 knots, seas 5 to 7 feet, wave detail, northwest 6 feet at 9 seconds, and south 2 feet at 15 seconds. Sunday night, northwest wind 10 to 15 knots, seas 6 to 8 feet, wave detail, northwest 7 feet at 9 seconds, reach south 3 feet at 15 seconds. The offshore waters forecast for the following marine location: Point Marina to Pigeon Point between 60 nautical miles and 150 nautical miles offshore. Unit 2, 43 p.m.

waters forecast. For the following marine location, Pigeon Point to Point Cabras, winds of between 60 nautical miles and 150 nautical miles offshore. Eastern of 2, 43 p.m. Pacific Daylight Time. Tonight, north to northwest winds 15 to 20 knots. Seas 5 to 7 feet. South, north to northwest winds 10 to 20 knots. Seas 5 to 7 feet. Sunday night, north to northwest winds 10 to 20 knots. Seas 6 to 8 feet. Monday, north to northwest winds 10 to 20 knots. Seas 6 to 8 feet. Monday night, north to northwest winds 10 to 15 knots. Seas 6 to 7 feet. Tuesday, northwest winds 10 to 15 knots, increasing to 15 to 20 knots. Seas 5 to 7 feet. Tuesday night, northwest winds 15 to 20 knots. Seas 6 to 7 feet. Wednesday, northwest winds 15 to 25 knots. Seas 6 to 8 feet. Wednesday night, northwest winds 20 to 25 knots. Seas 7 to 9 feet. Thursday, northwest winds 20 to 25 knots. Seas 8 to 9 feet. Thursday night, northwest winds 20 to 25 knots. Seas 8 to 9 feet. The following is an important weather message from the National Weather Service. Issued at 11:52 a.m. Pacific Daylight Time. Coastal flood advisory remains in effect until 4 a.m. Pacific Daylight Time Thursday. West, up to 1.7 feet of foundation above ground level is possible in low-lying areas near shoreline and tidal waterways. West, up to 1.7 feet of foundation above ground level is possible in low-lying areas near shoreline and tidal waterways. Where? Bayshore locations along the San Francisco and San Pablo Bays. When? Until 4 a.m. Pacific Daylight Time Thursday. Impacts. Flooding of lawns, parks, and roads with only isolated road closures expected. Additional details. At the San Francisco tidal gauge, high tide is expected to be 1.6 feet above normal 7.4 feet mean lower low water at 9:11 p.m. 7/11. 1.7 feet above normal 7.5 feet mean lower low water at 10:06 p.m.

out to 10 nautical miles. For tonight, northwest wind 10 to 15 knots, becoming west 5 to 10 knots after midnight. Seas 5 to 7 feet. Wind detail, northwest 5 feet at 8 seconds and southwest 2 feet at 14 seconds. For Sunday, west wind around 5 knots, rising to 5 to 10 knots in the afternoon. Seas 3 to 5 feet. Wind detail, northwest 5 feet at 9 seconds and southwest 2 feet at 14 seconds. For Sunday night, west wind 5 to 10 knots, easing to around 5 knots after midnight. Seas 5 to 7 feet. Wind detail, northwest 6 feet at 9 seconds and south 2 feet at 15 seconds. The coastal waters forecast from Pigeon Point to Point Pinos out to 10 nautical miles. For tonight, northwest wind 10 to 15 knots, easing to 5 to 10 knots late this evening and overnight. Seas 4 to 5 feet. Wind detail, northwest 5 feet at 8 seconds. For Sunday, northwest wind around 5 knots. Seas 4 to 5 feet. Wind detail, northwest 4 feet at 8 seconds and south 2 feet at 15 seconds. For Sunday night, northwest wind around 5 knots. Seas 4 to 6 feet. Wind detail, northwest 5 feet at 9 seconds and south 2 feet at 15 seconds. Sunrise, sunset, and tidal information for the San Francisco Bay Area for Saturday, July 11th. The sunset tonight, 8:32 p.m. The sunrise tomorrow, 5:58 a.m. The sunset tomorrow, 8:32 p.m. Tidal data at the Golden Gate for the afternoon and evening hours today and the morning hours of tomorrow. Low tide, 2:49 p.m. at 3.17 feet. High tide, 9:11 p.m. at 6.97 feet. Low tide, 4:27 a.m. at -121 feet. High tide, 11:54 a.m. at 4.63 feet. Here are the buoy observations for 4 p.m. Pacific Daylight Time. An offshore buoy 6 winds north at 10 knots, pressure 1,022.5 millibars. An offshore buoy 59, winds north 6 knots, water temperature 64, pressure 1,019.8 millibars, seas 5 feet every 15 seconds. At Point Arena buoy, winds northwest 16 knots, water temperature 53, pressure 1,014.8 millibars, seas 2 feet every 14 seconds. At buoy 13 near Bodega Bay, winds northwest at 19 knots, gusting to 21, pressure 1,012.9 millibars, swell 5 feet every 6 seconds. At Point Reyes Wave Rider buoy, water temperature 54, seas 6 feet every 7 seconds. At San Francisco Mar buoy, water temperature 6 feet, seas 4 feet every 15 seconds. At San Francisco buoy, winds northwest at 14 knots, pressure 1,013.7 millibars, swell 4 feet every 7 seconds. At Half Moon Bay buoy, winds northwest 10 knots, water temperature 58, pressure 1,014.8 millibars, seas 5 feet every 7 seconds. At Monterey buoy, winds northwest at 19 knots, gusting to 23, water temperature 60, pressure 1,013.4 millibars. At Portsur, wave rider buoy, water temperature 54, seas 5 feet every 7 seconds. At Cape San Martin buoy, winds northwest 12 knots, water temperature 60, pressure 1,014.5 millibars. Seas 4 feet every 14 seconds. Synopsis for the Central California Coast and Bays, including the Monterey Bay, Greater Seahawks, and Cordell Beck National Marine Sanctuaries. Locally hazardous conditions persist over the outer waters north of the Golden Gate thanks to moderate to fresh northerly winds. Elsewhere, light to moderate northerly winds prevail. A moderate northwesterly swell will remain as well. Wind energy is built by the middle of next week. The marine forecast for San Pablo Bay, Susan Bay, the West Delta, and the San Francisco Bay north of the Bay Bridge. For tonight, southwest wind 10 to 15 knots, easing to 5 to 10 knots
late. For Sunday, southwest wind 5 to 10 knots. For Sunday night, southwest wind 5 to 10 knots. The marine forecast for Monterey Bay. For tonight, northwest wind 5 to 10 knots, easing to around 5 knots late. Seas 3 to 4 feet. Wind detail, northwest 4 feet at 8 seconds. For Sunday, west wind around 5 knots, rising to 5 to 10 knots in the afternoon. Seas around 3 feet. Wind detail, west 3 feet at 9 seconds. For Sunday night, west wind around 5 knots. Seas 3 to 4 feet. Wind detail, northwest 3 feet at 9 seconds. The coastal waters forecast from Point Marina to Point Reyes out to 10 nautical miles. Tonight, northwest wind 15 to 20 knots, easing to 10 to 15 knots after midnight. Seas 5 to 7 feet, wave detail. Northwest 7 feet at 7 seconds and down 2 feet at 14 seconds. Sunday, northwest wind 5 to 10 knots, rising to 10 to 15 knots in the afternoon. Seas 5 to 7 feet, wave detail. Northwest 6 feet at 9 seconds and down 2 feet at 14 seconds. Sunday night, northwest wind 10 to 15 knots, east 6 to 8 feet, wave detail. Northwest 7 feet at 8 seconds and south 2 feet at 15 seconds. The coastal waters forecast from Point Marina to Point Reyes 10 to 16 nautical miles offshore. Small craft advisory in effect through Tuesday afternoon. Tonight, northwest wind 20 to 25 knots, east 7 to 8 feet, wave detail. Northwest 8 feet at 8 seconds and south 2 feet at 14 seconds. Sunday, northwest wind 20 to 25 knots, seas around 8 feet, wave detail. Northwest 8 feet at 9 seconds and south 2 feet at 14 seconds. Sunday night, northwest wind 15 to 20 knots, seas 8 to 9 feet, wave detail. Northwest 9 feet at 8 seconds and south 2 feet at 15 seconds. San Francisco Bar forecast. In the deep water channel, 6 feet of 3 to 5 feet at 15 seconds. Across the bar, swell can be more than twice as high across the bar than surrounding waters. Waves are also more prone to

Time.

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The following is an important weather message from the National Weather Service. Issued at 11:52 a.m. Pacific Daylight Time. Shows a flood advisory remains in effect from 8 p.m. this evening to 4 a.m. Pacific Daylight Time Wednesday. West, up to 1.7 feet of foundation above ground level is possible in low-lying areas near shorelines and tidal waterways. Where, Pacific Coast including Monterey Bay. When, from 8 p.m. Saturday to 4 a.m. Pacific Daylight Time Wednesday. Impacts, flooding of lawns, parks, and roads with only isolated road closures expected. Additional details at the San Francisco tidal gauge. High tide is expected to be 1.6 feet above normal 7.4 feet mean lower low water at 9:11 p.m. 7/11. 1.7 feet above normal 7.5 feet mean lower low water at 10:06 p.m. 7/12. 1.7 feet above normal 7.5 feet mean lower low water at 11:01 p.m. 7/13. 1.6 feet above normal 7.4 feet mean lower low water at 11:55 p.m. 7/14. These predictions include both astronomical tides of roughly 3 to 6 inches of additional water, mainly from a combination of thermal expansion and accumulated sea level rise since the tidal datum was established 1983-2001. High tide varies up 90 minutes earlier or later along the Pacific coast and through the San Francisco Bay, respectively. If travel is required, allow extra time as some roads may be closed. Do not drive around barricades or through water of unknown depth. Take the necessary actions to protect flood-prone property. The coastal waters forecast from Point Reyes to Pigeon Point out to 10 nautical miles. For tonight, northwest wind 10 to 50 knots, becomes west 5 to 10 knots after midnight. Seas 5 to 7 feet. Wave detail, northwest 5 feet at 8 seconds and southwest 2 feet at 14 seconds. For Sunday, west wind around 5 knots, rising to 5 to 10 knots in the afternoon. Seas 3 to 5 feet. Wave detail, northwest 5 feet at 9 seconds and southwest 2 feet at 14 seconds. For Sunday night, west wind 5 to 10 knots, easing to around 5 knots after midnight. Seas 5 to 7 feet. Wave detail, northwest 6 feet at 9 seconds and south 2 feet at 15 seconds. 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This broadcast originates from the National Weather Service office located in Monterey, California, and serves the coastal marine waters, including San Francisco and Monterey Bay. The coastal waters forecast from Pigeon Point to Point Pinos out to 10 nautical miles. For tonight, northwest wind 10 to 50 knots, easing to 5 to 10 knots late this evening and overnight. Seas 4 to 5 feet. Wave detail, northwest 5 feet at 8 seconds. For Sunday, northwest wind around 5 knots. Seas 4 to 5 feet. Wave detail, northwest 4 feet at 9 seconds and south 2 feet at 15 seconds. For Sunday night, northwest wind around 5 knots. Seas 4 to 6 feet. Wave detail, northwest 5 feet at 9 seconds and south 2 feet at 15 seconds. Sunrise, sunset, and tidal information for the San Francisco Bay area for Saturday, July 11th. The sunset tonight, 8:32 p.m. The sunrise tomorrow, 5.
southwest at 19 knots. Gust to 221. Pressure 1,012.9 millibars. Swell size deep every 2 seconds. Endpoint waves, wave riser, buoy water temperature 54. Phase 16 every 7 seconds. At temperatures above our buoy water temperature 60. Phase 4 feet every 15 seconds. At temperatures to buoy winds northwest at 14 knots, pressure 1,013.7 millibars, 12.4 feet every 7 seconds. At half moon bay buoy winds northwest 10 knots, water temperature 58, pressure 1,014.8 millibars, seas 5 feet every 7 seconds. At Monterey buoy winds northwest at 19 knots, gusting to 23, water temperature 60. Pressure 1,013.4 millibars. Endpoint, sir. Wave rider buoy water temperature 54. Seas 5 feet every 7 seconds. At Cape San Martin buoy winds northwest 12 knots. Water temperature 60. Pressure 1,014.5 millibars. Seas 4 feet every 14 seconds. Synopsis for the Central California coast and bays, including the Monterey Bay, Greater Seraux, and Cordell Beck National and Marine Sanctuaries. Locally hazardous conditions persist over the outer waters north of the Golden Gate thanks to moderate to fresh northerly winds. Elsewhere, light to moderate northerly winds prevail. A moderate northwesterly swell will remain as well. Wind density is built by the middle of next week. The marine forecast for San Pablo Bay, Susan Bay, the West Delta, and the San Francisco Bay north of the Bay Bridge. For tonight, southwest wind 10 to 15 knots, easing to 5 to 10 knots late. For Sunday, southwest wind 5 to 10 knots. For Sunday night, southwest wind 5 to 10 knots. The marine forecast for Monterey Bay. For tonight, northwest wind 5 to 10 knots, easing to around 5 knots late. Seas 3 to 4 feet. Wave detail, northwest 4 feet at 8 seconds. For Sunday, west wind around 5 knots, rising to 5 to 10 knots in the afternoon. Seas around 3 feet. Wave detail, west 3 feet at 9 seconds. For Sunday night, west wind around 5 knots. Seas 3 to 4 feet. Wind detail, northwest 3 feet at 9 seconds. The coastal waters forecast from Point Marina to Point Reyes out to 10 nautical miles. Tonight, northwest wind 15 to 20 knots,